The temperature was 78 degrees, the dew point 67, and the relative humidity was 68%. The wind was southeast at 7 miles an hour. The pressure was 30.00 inches and rising. At Manhattan, it was partly sunny. The temperature was 80 degrees, the dew point 65, and the relative humidity was 59%. The wind was east at 6 miles an hour. Around the region, it was mostly sunny, with a temperature of 74 at Kansas City, 79 at Concordia, 80 at Beatrice, 78 at Omaha, and 77 at Springfield. At Wichita, it was partly sunny, with a temperature of 81. It was cloudy, with a temperature of 77 at Lawrence, and 77 at Emporia. Once again, at Manhattan, it was 80 degrees under partly sunny skies. Once again, at Topeka, it was 78 degrees under partly sunny skies. Now here is your National Weather Service forecast. Tonight, mostly cloudy. A slight chance of showers after midnight. Patchy fog after midnight. Lows in the lower 60s. East winds around 5 miles per hour. Chance of rain 20%. Monday, mostly cloudy in the morning, then becoming mostly sunny. Patchy fog in the morning. Highs in the upper 70s. East winds 5 to 10 miles per hour. Monday night, mostly clear. Lows in the lower 60s. Southeast winds 5 to 10 miles per hour. Tuesday, partly sunny in the morning, then mostly cloudy with a chance of showers with a slight chance of thunderstorms in the afternoon. Humid with highs in the lower 80s. South winds 10 to 15 miles per hour with gusts up to 25 miles per hour. Chance of rain 40%. Tuesday night, a slight chance of thunderstorms in the evening. Mostly cloudy with a chance of showers. Humid with lows in the upper 60s. South winds 10 to 15 miles per hour with gusts up to 25 miles per hour. Chance of rain 50%. Wednesday, showers likely. A slight chance of thunderstorms in the afternoon. Highs in the upper 70s. Chance of rain 70%. Wednesday night and Thursday, showers with a chance of thunderstorms. Lows in the middle 60s. Highs in the lower 70s. Chance of rain 80%. Thursday night, mostly cloudy with a chance of showers with a slight chance of thunderstorms in the evening, then partly cloudy with a slight chance of showers after midnight. Cooler with lows in the middle 50s. Chance of rain 40%. Friday, mostly sunny. A slight chance of showers and thunderstorms in the morning. Highs around 70. Friday night, mostly clear. Lows in the lower 50s. Saturday through Sunday, partly cloudy. Highs in the lower 70s. Lows in the middle 50s. This hazardous weather outlook is for central Kansas, east central Kansas, north central Kansas, and northeast Kansas. For today and tonight, the probability for widespread hazardous weather is low. For Monday through Saturday, multiple rounds of rain are expected Tuesday through Thursday night. The rainfall could be heavy at times with several inches or rain forecast by Thursday. This rainfall is likely to impact all of north central, northeast and east central Kansas, and may result in flooding especially for low and flood-prone areas. The Topeka, Kansas climate summary for this evening, as of 4 p.m., September 27, 2026. Today's high temperature was 81 degrees. The normal high is 77. The record high is 95 degrees, which was set in 1911. Today's low temperature was 63 degrees. The normal low is 53. The record low is 33 degrees, which was last set in 1942. No precipitation fell today, which leaves the monthly total at 4.62 inches. The total precipitation for the year still stands at 33.99 inches. Today the maximum wind observed was 9 miles an hour from the south. The highest wind gust observed was 14 miles per hour from the south.
Sunset tonight is at 7:11 p.m. Sunrise tomorrow is at 7:16 a.m. The Manhattan, Kansas climate summary for this evening, as of 4 p.m., September 27, 2026. Today's high temperature was 82 degrees. This high was 5 degrees above the normal high of 77. Today's low temperature was 62 degrees. This low was 11 degrees above the normal low of 51. No precipitation fell today, which leaves the monthly total at 6.34 inches. The total precipitation for the year still stands at 30.72 inches. Today the maximum wind observed was 12 miles an hour from the northeast. The highest wind gust observed was 17 miles per hour from the east. Sunset tonight is at 7:15 p.m. Sunrise tomorrow is at 7:20 a.m. This is NOAA Weather Radio Station WXK91 in Topeka. Now here is your National Weather Service forecast. Tonight, mostly cloudy. A slight chance of showers after midnight. Patchy fog after midnight. Lows in the lower 60s. East winds around 5 miles per hour. Chance of rain 20%. Monday, mostly cloudy in the morning, then becoming mostly sunny. Patchy fog in the morning. Highs in the upper 70s. East winds 5 to 10 miles per hour. Monday night, mostly clear. Lows in the lower 60s. Southeast winds 5 to 10 miles per hour. Tuesday, partly sunny in the morning, then mostly cloudy with a chance of showers with a slight chance of thunderstorms in the afternoon. Humid with highs in the lower 80s. South winds 10 to 15 miles per hour with gusts up to 25 miles per hour. Chance of rain 40%. Tuesday night, a slight chance of thunderstorms in the evening. Mostly cloudy with a chance of showers. Humid with lows in the upper 60s. South winds 10 to 15 miles per hour with gusts up to 25 miles per hour. Chance of rain 50%. Wednesday, showers likely. A slight chance of thunderstorms in the afternoon. Highs in the upper 70s. Chance of rain 70%. Wednesday night and Thursday, showers with a chance of thunderstorms. Lows in the middle 60s. Highs in the lower 70s. Chance of rain 80%. Thursday night, mostly cloudy with a chance of showers with a slight chance of thunderstorms in the evening, then partly cloudy with a slight chance of showers after midnight. Cooler with lows in the middle 50s. Chance of rain 40%. Friday, mostly sunny. A slight chance of showers and thunderstorms in the morning. Highs around 70. Friday night, mostly clear. Lows in the lower 50s. Saturday through Sunday, partly cloudy. Highs in the lower 70s. Lows in the middle 50s. The current time is 7:08 p.m. Central Daylight Time. This hazardous weather outlook is for Central Kansas, East Central Kansas, North Central Kansas and Northeast Kansas. For today and tonight, the probability for widespread hazardous weather is low. For Monday through Saturday, multiple rounds of rain are expected Tuesday through Thursday night. The rainfall could be heavy at times with several inches or rain forecast by Thursday. This rainfall is likely to impact all of North Central, Northeast and East Central Kansas, and may result in flooding especially for low and flood-prone areas. The Topeka, Kansas climate summary for this evening, as of 4 p.m., September 27, 2026. Today's high temperature was 81 degrees. The normal high is 77. The record high is 95 degrees, which was set in 1911. Today's low temperature was 63 degrees. The normal low is 53. The record low is 33 degrees, which was last set in 1942. No precipitation fell today, which leaves the monthly total at 4.62 inches. The total precipitation for the year still stands at 33.99 inches.
Today the maximum wind observed was 9 miles an hour from the south. The highest wind gust observed was 14 miles per hour from the south. Sunset tonight is at 7:11 p.m. Sunrise tomorrow is at 7:16 a.m. The Manhattan, Kansas climate summary for this evening, as of 4 p.m., September 27, 2026. Today's high temperature was 82 degrees. This high was 5 degrees above the normal high of 77. Today's low temperature was 62 degrees. This low was 11 degrees above the normal low of 51. No precipitation fell today, which leaves the monthly total at 6.34 inches. The total precipitation for the year still stands at 30.72 inches. Today the maximum wind observed was 12 miles an hour from the northeast. The highest wind gust observed was 17 miles per hour from the east. Sunset tonight is at 7:15 p.m. Sunrise tomorrow is at 7:20 a.m. This is NOAA Weather Radio Station WXK91 in Topeka. Here are the 7 p.m. conditions for the local area. At Topeka, it was cloudy. The temperature was 76 degrees, the dew point 68, and the relative humidity was 76%. The wind was east at 7 miles an hour. The pressure was 30.00 inches and steady. At Manhattan, it was partly cloudy. The temperature was 76 degrees, the dew point 66, and the relative humidity was 71%. The wind was east at 5 miles an hour. Around the region, at Beatrice, it was clear, with a temperature of 76. It was partly cloudy, with a temperature of 74 at Lawrence, and 77 at Concordia. It was mostly cloudy, with a temperature of 75 at Omaha, 75 at Springfield, and 79 at Wichita. It was cloudy, with a temperature of 73 at Kansas City, and 75 at Emporia. Once again, at Manhattan, it was 76 degrees under partly cloudy skies. Once again, at Topeka, it was 76 degrees under cloudy skies. Now here is your National Weather Service forecast. Tonight, mostly cloudy. A slight chance of showers after midnight. Patchy fog after midnight. Lows in the lower 60s. East winds around 5 miles per hour. Chance of rain 20%. Monday, mostly cloudy in the morning, then becoming mostly sunny. Patchy fog in the morning. Highs in the upper 70s. East winds 5 to 10 miles per hour. Monday night, mostly clear. Lows in the lower 60s. Southeast winds 5 to 10 miles per hour. Tuesday, partly sunny in the morning, then mostly cloudy with a chance of showers with a slight chance of thunderstorms in the afternoon. Humid with highs in the lower 80s. South winds 10 to 15 miles per hour with gusts up to 25 miles per hour. Chance of rain 40%. Tuesday night, a slight chance of thunderstorms in the evening. Mostly cloudy with a chance of showers. Humid with lows in the upper 60s. South winds 10 to 15 miles per hour with gusts up to 25 miles per hour. Chance of rain 50%. Wednesday, showers likely. A slight chance of thunderstorms in the afternoon. Highs in the upper 70s. Chance of rain 70%. Wednesday night and Thursday, showers with a chance of thunderstorms. Lows in the middle 60s. Highs in the lower 70s. Chance of rain 80%. Thursday night, mostly cloudy with a chance of showers with a slight chance of thunderstorms in the evening, then partly cloudy with a slight chance of showers after midnight. Cooler with lows in the middle 50s. Chance of rain 40%. Friday, mostly sunny. A slight chance of showers and thunderstorms in the morning. Highs around 70. Friday night, mostly clear. Lows in the lower 50s. Saturday through Sunday, partly cloudy. Highs in the lower 70s. Lows in the middle 50s. This hazardous weather outlook is for Central Kansas.
East Central Kansas, North Central Kansas, and Northeast Kansas. For today and tonight, the probability for widespread hazardous weather is low. For Monday through Saturday, multiple rounds of rain are expected Tuesday through Thursday night. The rainfall could be heavy at times with several inches or rain forecast by Thursday. This rainfall is likely to impact all of North Central, Northeast and East Central Kansas, and may result in flooding especially for low and flood-prone areas. The Topeka, Kansas climate summary for this evening, as of 4 p.m., September 27, 2026. Today's high temperature was 81 degrees. The normal high is 77. The record high is 95 degrees, which was set in 1911. Today's low temperature was 63 degrees. The normal low is 53. The record low is 33 degrees, which was last set in 1942. No precipitation fell today, which leaves the monthly total at 4.62 inches. The total precipitation for the year still stands at 33.99 inches. Today the maximum wind observed was 9 miles an hour from the south. The highest wind gust observed was 14 miles per hour from the south. Sunset tonight is at 7:11 p.m. Sunrise tomorrow is at 7:16 a.m. The Manhattan, Kansas climate summary for this evening, as of 4 p.m., September 27, 2026. Today's high temperature was 82 degrees. This high was 5 degrees above the normal high of 77. Today's low temperature was 62 degrees. This low was 11 degrees above the normal low of 51. No precipitation fell today, which leaves the monthly total at 6.34 inches. The total precipitation for the year still stands at 30.72 inches. Today the maximum wind observed was 12 miles an hour from the northeast. The highest wind gust observed was 17 miles per hour from the east. Sunset tonight is at 7:15 p.m. Sunrise tomorrow is at 7:20 a.m. This is NOAA Weather Radio Station WXK91 in Topeka. Here are the 7 p.m. conditions for the local area. At Topeka, it was cloudy. The temperature was 76 degrees, the dew point 68, and the relative humidity was 76%. The wind was east at 7 miles an hour. The pressure was 30.00 inches and steady. At Manhattan, it was partly cloudy. The temperature was 76 degrees, the dew point 66, and the relative humidity was 71%. The wind was east at 5 miles an hour. Around the region, at Beatrice, it was clear, with a temperature of 76. It was partly cloudy, with a temperature of 74 at Lawrence, and 77 at Concordia. It was mostly cloudy, with a temperature of 75 at Omaha, 75 at Springfield, and 79 at Wichita. It was cloudy, with a temperature of 73 at Kansas City, and 75 at Emporia. Once again, at Manhattan, it was 76 degrees under partly cloudy skies. Once again, at Topeka, it was 76 degrees under cloudy skies. Now here is your National Weather Service forecast. Tonight, mostly cloudy. A slight chance of showers after midnight. Patchy fog after midnight. Lows in the lower 60s. East winds around 5 miles per hour. Chance of rain 20%. Monday, mostly cloudy in the morning, then becoming mostly sunny. Patchy fog in the morning. Highs in the upper 70s. East winds 5 to 10 miles per hour. Monday night, mostly clear. Lows in the lower 60s. Southeast winds 5 to 10 miles per hour. Tuesday, partly sunny in the morning, then mostly cloudy with a chance of showers with a slight chance of thunderstorms in the afternoon. Humid with highs in the lower 80s. South winds 10 to 15 miles per hour with gusts up to 25 miles per hour. Chance of rain 40%. Tuesday night, a slight chance of thunderstorms in the evening. Mostly cloudy with a chance of showers.
humid with lows in the upper 60s. South winds 10

10 to 15 miles per hour with gusts up to 25 miles per hour. Chance of rain 50%. Wednesday, showers likely. A slight chance of thunderstorms in the afternoon. Highs in the upper 70s. Chance of rain 70%. Wednesday night and Thursday, showers with a chance of thunderstorms. Lows in the middle 60s. Highs in the lower 70s. Chance of rain 80%. Thursday night, mostly cloudy with a chance of showers with a slight chance of thunderstorms in the evening, then partly cloudy with a slight chance of showers after midnight. Cooler with lows in the middle 50s. Chance of rain 40%. Friday, mostly sunny. A slight chance of showers and thunderstorms in the morning. Highs around 70. Friday night, mostly clear. Lows in the lower 50s. Saturday through Sunday, partly cloudy. Highs in the lower 70s. Lows in the middle 50s. This hazardous weather outlook is for central Kansas, east central Kansas, north central Kansas, and northeast Kansas. For today and tonight, the probability for widespread hazardous weather is low. For Monday through Saturday, multiple rounds of rain are expected Tuesday through Thursday night. The rainfall could be heavy at times with several inches or rain forecast by Thursday. This rainfall is likely to impact all of north central, northeast and east central Kansas, and may result in flooding especially for low and flood-prone areas. The Topeka, Kansas climate summary for this evening, as of 4 p.m., September 27, 2026. Today's high temperature was 81 degrees. The normal high is 77. The record high is 95 degrees, which was set in 1911. Today's low temperature was 63 degrees. The normal low is 53. The record low is 33 degrees, which was last set in 1942. No precipitation fell today, which leaves the monthly total at 4.62 inches. The total precipitation for the year still stands at 33.99 inches. Today the maximum wind observed was 9 miles an hour from the south. The highest wind gust observed was 14 miles per hour from the south. Sunset tonight is at 7:11 p.m. Sunrise tomorrow is at 7:16 a.m. The current time is 7:23 p.m. Central Daylight Time. The Manhattan, Kansas climate summary for this evening, as of 4 p.m., September 27, 2026. Today's high temperature was 82 degrees. This high was 5 degrees above the normal high of 77. Today's low temperature was 62 degrees. This low was 11 degrees above the normal low of 51. No precipitation fell today, which leaves the monthly total at 6.34 inches. The total precipitation for the year still stands at 30.72 inches. Today the maximum wind observed was 12 miles an hour from the northeast. The highest wind gust observed was 17 miles per hour from the east. Sunset tonight is at 7:15 p.m. Sunrise tomorrow is at 7:20 a.m. This is NOAA Weather Radio Station WXK91 in Topeka. Here are the 7 p.m. conditions for the local area. At Topeka, it was cloudy. The temperature was 76 degrees, the dew point 68, and the relative humidity was 76%. The wind was east at 7 miles an hour. The pressure was 30.00 inches and steady. At Manhattan, it was partly cloudy. The temperature was 76 degrees. The dew point 66, and the relative humidity was 71%. The wind was east at 5 miles an hour. Around the region, at Beatrice, it was clear, with a temperature of 76. It was partly cloudy, with a temperature of 74 at Lawrence, and 77 at Concordia. It was mostly cloudy, with a temperature of 75 at Omaha, 75 at Springfield, and 79 at Wichita. It was cloudy, with a temperature of 73 at Kansas City, and 75 at Emporia. Once again, at Manhattan,
It was 76 degrees under partly

cloudy skies. Once again, at Topeka, it was 76 degrees under cloudy skies. Now here is your National Weather Service forecast. Tonight, mostly cloudy. A slight chance of showers after midnight. Patchy fog after midnight. Lows in the lower 60s. East winds around 5 miles per hour. Chance of rain 20%. Monday, mostly cloudy in the morning, then becoming mostly sunny. Patchy fog in the morning. Highs in the upper 70s. East winds 5 to 10 miles per hour. Monday night, mostly clear. Lows in the lower 60s. Southeast winds 5 to 10 miles per hour. Tuesday, partly sunny in the morning, then mostly cloudy with a chance of showers with a slight chance of thunderstorms in the afternoon. Humid with highs in the lower 80s. South winds 10 to 15 miles per hour with gusts up to 25 miles per hour. Chance of rain 40%. Tuesday night, a slight chance of thunderstorms in the evening. Mostly cloudy with a chance of showers. Humid with lows in the upper 60s. South winds 10 to 15 miles per hour with gusts up to 25 miles per hour. Chance of rain 50%. Wednesday, showers likely. A slight chance of thunderstorms in the afternoon. Highs in the upper 70s. Chance of rain 70%. Wednesday night and Thursday, showers with a chance of thunderstorms. Lows in the middle 60s. Highs in the lower 70s. Chance of rain 80%. Thursday night, mostly cloudy with a chance of showers with a slight chance of thunderstorms in the evening, then partly cloudy with a slight chance of showers after midnight. Cooler with lows in the middle 50s. Chance of rain 40%. Friday, mostly sunny. A slight chance of showers and thunderstorms in the morning. Highs around 70. Friday night, mostly clear. Lows in the lower 50s. Saturday through Sunday, partly cloudy. Highs in the lower 70s. Lows in the middle 50s. This hazardous weather outlook is for Central Kansas, East Central Kansas, North Central Kansas, and Northeast Kansas. For today and tonight, the probability for widespread hazardous weather is low. For Monday through Saturday, multiple rounds of rain are expected Tuesday through Thursday night. The rainfall could be heavy at times with several inches or rain forecast by Thursday. This rainfall is likely to impact all of North Central, Northeast and East Central Kansas, and may result in flooding especially for low and flood-prone areas. The Topeka, Kansas climate summary for this evening, as of 4 p.m., September 27, 2026. Today's high temperature was 81 degrees. The normal high is 77. The record high is 95 degrees, which was set in 1911. Today's low temperature was 63 degrees. The normal low is 53. The record low is 33 degrees, which was last set in 1942. No precipitation fell today, which leaves the monthly total at 4.62 inches. The total precipitation for the year still stands at 33.99 inches. Today the maximum wind observed was 9 miles an hour from the south. The highest wind gust observed was 14 miles per hour from the south. Sunset tonight is at 7:11 p.m. Sunrise tomorrow is at 7:16 a.m. The Manhattan, Kansas climate summary for this evening, as of 4 p.m., September 27, 2026. Today's high temperature was 82 degrees. This high was 5 degrees above the normal high of 77. Today's low temperature was 62 degrees. This low was 11 degrees above the normal low of 51. No precipitation fell today, which leaves the monthly total at 6.34 inches. The total precipitation for the year still stands at 30.72 inches. Today the maximum wind observed was 12 miles an hour from the northeast. The highest wind gust observed was 17 miles per hour from the east. Sunset tonight is at 7:15 p.m.

sunrise tomorrow is at 7:20 a.m. This is NOAA Weather Radio Station WXK91 in Topeka. Here are the 7 p.m. conditions for the local area. At Topeka, it was cloudy. The temperature was 76 degrees, the dew point 68, and the relative humidity was 76%. The wind was east at 7 miles an hour. The pressure was 30.00 inches and steady. At Manhattan, it was partly cloudy. The temperature was 76 degrees, the dew point 66, and the relative humidity was 71%. The wind was east at 5 miles an hour. Around the region, at Beatrice, it was clear, with a temperature of 76. It was partly cloudy, with a temperature of 74 at Lawrence, and 77 at Concordia. It was mostly cloudy, with a temperature of 75 at Omaha, 75 at Springfield, and 79 at Wichita. It was cloudy, with a temperature of 73 at Kansas City, and 75 at Emporia. Once again, at Manhattan, it was 76 degrees under partly cloudy skies. Once again, at Topeka, it was 76 degrees under cloudy skies. Now here is your National Weather Service forecast. Tonight, mostly cloudy. A slight chance of showers after midnight. Patchy fog after midnight. Lows in the lower 60s. East winds around 5 miles per hour. Chance of rain 20%. Monday, mostly cloudy in the morning, then becoming mostly sunny. Patchy fog in the morning. Highs in the upper 70s. East winds 5 to 10 miles per hour. Monday night, mostly clear. Lows in the lower 60s. Southeast winds 5 to 10 miles per hour. Tuesday, partly sunny in the morning, then mostly cloudy with a chance of showers with a slight chance of thunderstorms in the afternoon. Humid with highs in the lower 80s. South winds 10 to 15 miles per hour with gusts up to 25 miles per hour. Chance of rain 40%. Tuesday night, a slight chance of thunderstorms in the evening. Mostly cloudy with a chance of showers. Humid with lows in the upper 60s. South winds 10 to 15 miles per hour with gusts up to 25 miles per hour. Chance of rain 50%. Wednesday, showers likely. A slight chance of thunderstorms in the afternoon. Highs in the upper 70s. Chance of rain 70%. Wednesday night and Thursday, showers with a chance of thunderstorms. Lows in the middle 60s. Chance of rain 70%. Wednesday night and Thursday, showers with a chance of thunderstorms. Lows in the middle 60s. Highs in the lower 70s. Chance of rain 80%. Thursday night, mostly cloudy with a chance of showers with a slight chance of thunderstorms in the evening, then partly cloudy with a slight chance of showers after midnight. Cooler with lows in the middle 50s. Chance of rain 40%. Friday, mostly sunny. A slight chance of showers and thunderstorms in the morning. Highs around 70. Friday night, mostly clear. Lows in the lower 50s. Saturday through Sunday, partly cloudy. Highs in the lower 70s. Lows in the middle 50s. This hazardous weather outlook is for Central Kansas, East Central Kansas, North Central Kansas, and Northeast Kansas. For today and tonight, the probability for widespread hazardous weather is low. For Monday through Saturday, multiple rounds of rain are expected Tuesday through Thursday night. The rainfall could be heavy at times with several inches or rain forecast by Thursday. This rainfall is likely to impact all of North Central, Northeast and East Central Kansas, and may result in flooding especially for low and flood-prone areas. The Topeka, Kansas climate summary for this evening, as of 4 p.m., September 27, 2026. Today's high temperature was 81 degrees. The normal high is 77. The record high is 95 degrees, which was set in 1911. Today's low temperature was 63 degrees.

is 53. The record low is 33 degrees, which was last set in 1942. No precipitation fell today, which leaves the monthly total at 4.62 inches. The total precipitation for the year still stands at 33.99 inches. Today the maximum wind observed was 9 miles an hour from the south. The highest wind gust observed was 14 miles per hour from the south. Sunset tonight is at 7:11 p.m. Sunrise tomorrow is at 7:16 a.m. The Manhattan, Kansas climate summary for this evening, as of 4 p.m., September 27, 2026. Today's high temperature was 82 degrees. This high was 5 degrees above the normal high of 77. Today's low temperature was 62 degrees. This low was 11 degrees above the normal low of 51. No precipitation fell today, which leaves the monthly total at 6.34 inches. The total precipitation for the year still stands at 30.72 inches. Today the maximum wind observed was 12 miles an hour from the northeast. The highest wind gust observed was 17 miles per hour from the east. Sunset tonight is at 7:15 p.m. Sunrise tomorrow is at 7:20 a.m. This is NOAA Weather Radio Station WXK91 in Topeka. Here are the 7 p.m. conditions for the local area. At Topeka, it was cloudy. The temperature was 76 degrees, the dew point 68, and the relative humidity was 76%. The wind was east at 7 miles an hour. The pressure was 30.00 inches and steady. At Manhattan, it was partly cloudy. The temperature was 76 degrees, the dew point 66, and the relative humidity was 71%. The wind was east at 5 miles an hour. Around the region, at Beatrice, it was clear, with a temperature of 76. It was partly cloudy, with a temperature of 74 at Lawrence, and 77 at Concordia. It was mostly cloudy, with a temperature of 75 at Omaha, 75 at Springfield, and 79 at Wichita. It was cloudy, with a temperature of 73 at Kansas City, and 75 at Emporia. Once again, at Manhattan, it was 76 degrees under partly cloudy skies. Once again, at Topeka, it was 76 degrees under cloudy skies. Now here is your National Weather Service forecast. Tonight, mostly cloudy. A slight chance of showers after midnight. Patchy fog after midnight. Lows in the lower 60s. East winds around 5 miles per hour. Chance of rain 20%. Monday, mostly cloudy in the morning, then becoming mostly sunny. Patchy fog in the morning. Highs in the upper 70s. East wind 5 to 10 miles per hour. Monday night, mostly clear. Lows in the lower 60s. Southeast winds 5 to 10 miles per hour. Tuesday, partly sunny in the morning, then mostly cloudy with a chance of showers with a slight chance of thunderstorms in the afternoon. Humid with highs in the lower 80s. South winds 10 to 15 miles per hour with gusts up to 25 miles per hour. Chance of rain 40%. Tuesday night, a slight chance of thunderstorms in the evening. Mostly cloudy with a chance of showers. Humid with lows in the upper 60s. South winds 10 to 15 miles per hour with gusts up to 25 miles per hour. Chance of rain 50%. Wednesday, showers likely. A slight chance of thunderstorms in the afternoon. Highs in the upper 70s. Chance of rain 70%. Wednesday night and Thursday, showers with a chance of thunderstorms. Lows in the middle 60s. Highs in the lower 70s. Chance of rain 80%. Thursday night, mostly cloudy with a chance of showers with a slight chance of thunderstorms in the evening, then partly cloudy with a slight chance of showers after midnight. Cooler with lows in the middle 50s. Chance of rain 40%. Friday, mostly sunny. A slight chance of showers and thunderstorms in the morning.

highs around 70. Friday night, mostly clear. Lows in the lower 50s. Saturday through Sunday, partly cloudy. Highs in the lower 70s. Lows in the middle 50s. 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The current time is 7:40 p.m. Central Daylight Time. This hazardous weather outlook is for Central Kansas, East Central Kansas, North Central Kansas, and Northeast Kansas. For today and tonight, the probability for widespread hazardous weather is low. For Monday through Saturday, multiple rounds of rain are expected Tuesday through Thursday night. The rainfall could be heavy at times with several inches or rain forecast by Thursday. This rainfall is likely to impact all of North Central, Northeast and East Central Kansas, and may result in flooding especially for low and flood-prone areas. The Topeka, Kansas climate summary for this evening, as of 4 p.m., September 27, 2026. Today's high temperature was 81 degrees. The normal high is 77. The record high is 95 degrees, which was set in 1911. Today's low temperature was 63 degrees. The normal low is 53. The record low is 33 degrees, which was last set in 1942. No precipitation fell today, which leaves the monthly total at 4.62 inches. The total precipitation for the year still stands at 33.99 inches. Today the maximum wind observed was 9 miles an hour from the south. The highest wind gust observed was 14 miles per hour from the south. Sunset tonight is at 7:11 p.m. Sunrise tomorrow is at 7:16 a.m. The Manhattan, Kansas climate summary for this evening, as of 4 p.m., September 27, 2026. Today's high temperature was 82 degrees. This high was 5 degrees above the normal high of 77. Today's low temperature was 62 degrees. This low was 11 degrees above the normal low of 51. No precipitation fell today, which leaves the monthly total at 6.34 inches. The total precipitation for the year still stands at 30.72 inches. Today the maximum wind observed was 12 miles an hour from the northeast. The highest wind gust observed was 17 miles per hour from the east. Sunset tonight is at 7:15 p.m. Sunrise tomorrow is at 7:20 a.m. This is NOAA Weather Radio Station WXK91 in Topeka. Here are the 7 p.m. conditions for the local area. At Topeka, it was cloudy. The temperature was 76 degrees, the dew point 68, and the relative humidity was 76%. The wind was east at 7 miles an hour. The pressure was 30.00 inches and steady. At Manhattan, it was partly cloudy. The temperature was 76 degrees, the dew point 66, and the relative humidity was 71%. The wind was east at 5 miles an hour. Around the region, at Beatrice, it was clear, with a temperature of 76. It was partly cloudy, with a temperature of 74 at Lawrence, and 77 at Concordia. It was mostly cloudy, with a temperature of 75 at Omaha, 75 at Springfield, and 79 at Wichita. It was cloudy, with a temperature of 73 at Kansas City, and 75 at Emporia. Once again, at Manhattan, it was 76 degrees under partly cloudy skies. Once again, at Topeka, it was 76 degrees under cloudy skies. Now here is your National Weather Service forecast. Tonight, mostly cloudy. A slight chance of showers after midnight. Patchy fog after midnight. Lows in the lower 60s. East winds around 5 miles per hour. Chance of rain 20%. Monday, mostly cloudy in the morning, then becoming mostly sunny. Patchy fog in the morning. Highs in the upper 70s. East winds 5 to 10 miles per hour. Monday night, mostly clear. Lows in the lower 60s. Southeast wind.

lower 70s. Chance of rain 80%. Thursday night, mostly cloudy with a chance of showers with a slight chance of thunderstorms in the evening, then partly cloudy with a slight chance of showers after midnight. Cooler with lows in the middle 50s. Chance of rain 40%. Friday, mostly sunny. A slight chance of showers and thunderstorms in the morning. Highs around 70. Friday night, mostly clear. Lows in the lower 50s. Saturday through Sunday, partly cloudy. Highs in the lower 70s. Lows in the middle 50s. This hazardous weather outlook is for central Kansas, east central Kansas, north central Kansas, and northeast Kansas. For today and tonight, the probability for widespread hazardous weather is low. For Monday through Saturday, multiple rounds of rain are expected Tuesday through Thursday night. The rainfall could be heavy at times with several inches or rain forecast by Thursday. This rainfall is likely to impact all of north central, northeast and east central Kansas, and may result in flooding especially for low and flood-prone areas. The Topeka, Kansas climate summary for this evening, as of 4 p.m., September 27, 2026. Today's high temperature was 81 degrees. The normal high is 77. The record high is 95 degrees, which was set in 1911. Today's low temperature was 63 degrees. The normal low is 53. The record low is 33 degrees, which was last set in 1942. No precipitation fell today, which leaves the monthly total at 4.62 inches. The total precipitation for the year still stands at 33.99 inches. Today the maximum wind observed was 9 miles an hour from the south. The highest wind gust observed was 14 miles per hour from the south. Sunset tonight is at 7:11 p.m. Sunrise tomorrow is at 7:16 a.m. The Manhattan, Kansas climate summary for this evening, as of 4 p.m., September 27, 2026. Today's high temperature was 82 degrees. This high was 5 degrees above the normal high of 77. Today's low temperature was 62 degrees. This low was 11 degrees above the normal low of 51. No precipitation fell today, which leaves the monthly total at 6.34 inches. The total precipitation for the year still stands at 30.72 inches. Today the maximum wind observed was 12 miles an hour from the northeast. The highest wind gust observed was 17 miles per hour from the east. Sunset tonight is at 7:15 p.m. Sunrise tomorrow is at 7:20 a.m. This is NOAA Weather Radio Station WXK91 in Topeka. Here are the 7 p.m. conditions for the local area. At Topeka, it was cloudy. The temperature was 76 degrees, the dew point 68, and the relative humidity was 76%. The wind was east at 7 miles an hour. The pressure was 30.00 inches and steady. At Manhattan, it was partly cloudy. The temperature was 76 degrees, the dew point 66, and the relative humidity was 71%. The wind was east at 5 miles an hour. Around the region, at Beatrice, it was clear, with a temperature of 76. It was partly cloudy, with a temperature of 74 at Lawrence, and 77 at Concordia. It was mostly cloudy, with a temperature of 75 at Omaha, 75 at Springfield, and 79 at Wichita. It was cloudy, with a temperature of 73 at Kansas City, and 75 at Emporia. Once again, at Manhattan, it was 76 degrees under partly cloudy skies. Once again, at Topeka, it was 76 degrees under cloudy skies. Now here is your National Weather Service forecast. Tonight, mostly cloudy. A slight chance of showers after midnight. Patchy fog after midnight. Lows in the lower 60s. East winds around 5 miles per hour. Chance of rain 20%. Monday, mostly cloudy in the morning, then becoming mostly sunny.

patchy fog in the morning. Highs in the upper 70s. East winds 5 to 10 miles per hour. Monday night, mostly clear. Lows in the lower 60s. Southeast winds 5 to 10 miles per hour. Tuesday, partly sunny in the morning, then mostly cloudy with a chance of showers with a slight chance of thunderstorms in the afternoon. Humid with highs in the lower 80s. South winds 10 to 15 miles per hour with gusts up to 25 miles per hour. Chance of rain 40%. Tuesday night, a slight chance of thunderstorms in the evening. Mostly cloudy with a chance of showers. Humid with lows in the upper 60s. South winds 10 to 15 miles per hour with gusts up to 25 miles per hour. Chance of rain 50%. Wednesday, showers likely. A slight chance of thunderstorms in the afternoon. Highs in the upper 70s. Chance of rain 70%. Wednesday night and Thursday, showers with a chance of thunderstorms. Lows in the middle 60s. Highs in the lower 70s. Chance of rain 80%. Thursday night, mostly cloudy with a chance of showers with a slight chance of thunderstorms in the evening, then partly cloudy with a slight chance of showers after midnight. Cooler with lows in the middle 50s. Chance of rain 40%. Friday, mostly sunny. A slight chance of showers and thunderstorms in the morning. Highs around 70. Friday night, mostly clear. Lows in the lower 50s. Saturday through Sunday, partly cloudy. Highs in the lower 70s. Lows in the middle 50s. The current time is 7:53 p.m. Central Daylight Time. This hazardous weather outlook is for Central Kansas, East Central Kansas, North Central Kansas and Northeast Kansas. For today and tonight, the probability for widespread hazardous weather is low. For Monday through Saturday, multiple rounds of rain are expected Tuesday through Thursday night. The rainfall could be heavy at times with several inches or rain forecast by Thursday. This rainfall is likely to impact all of North Central, Northeast and East Central Kansas, and may result in flooding especially for low and flood-prone areas. The Topeka, Kansas climate summary for this evening, as of 4 p.m., September 27, 2026. Today's high temperature was 81 degrees. The normal high is 77. The record high is 95 degrees, which was set in 1911. Today's low temperature was 63 degrees. The normal low is 53. The record low is 33 degrees, which was last set in 1942. No precipitation fell today, which leaves the monthly total at 4.62 inches. The total precipitation for the year still stands at 33.99 inches. Today the maximum wind observed was 9 miles an hour from the south. The highest wind gust observed was 14 miles per hour from the south. Sunset tonight is at 7:11 p.m. Sunrise tomorrow is at 7:16 a.m. The Manhattan, Kansas climate summary for this evening, as of 4 p.m., September 27, 2026. Today's high temperature was 82 degrees. This high was 5 degrees above the normal high of 77. Today's low temperature was 62 degrees. This low was 11 degrees above the normal low of 51. No precipitation fell today, which leaves the monthly total at 6.34 inches. The total precipitation for the year still stands at 30.72 inches. Today the maximum wind observed was 12 miles an hour from the northeast. The highest wind gust observed was 17 miles per hour from the east. Sunset tonight is at 7:15 p.m. Sunrise tomorrow is at 7:20 a.m. This is NOAA Weather Radio Station WXK91 in Topeka. Here are the 7 p.m. conditions for the local area. At Topeka, it was cloudy. The temperature was 76 degrees, the dew point 68, and the relative humidity was 76%. The wind was east at 7 miles an hour.

Pressure was 30.00 inches and steady. At Manhattan, it was partly cloudy. The temperature was 76 degrees, the dew point 66, and the relative humidity was 71%. The wind was east at 5 miles an hour. Around the region, at Beatrice, it was clear, with a temperature of 76. It was partly cloudy, with a temperature of 74 at Lawrence, and 77 at Concordia. It was mostly cloudy, with a temperature of 75 at Omaha, 75 at Springfield, and 79 at Wichita. It was cloudy, with a temperature of 73 at Kansas City, and 75 at Emporia. Once again, at Manhattan, it was 76 degrees under partly cloudy skies. Once again, at Topeka, it was 76 degrees under cloudy skies. Now here is your National Weather Service forecast. Tonight, mostly cloudy. A slight chance of showers after midnight. Patchy fog after midnight. Lows in the lower 60s. East winds around 5 miles per hour. Chance of rain 20%. Monday, mostly cloudy in the morning, then becoming mostly sunny. Patchy fog in the morning. Highs in the upper 70s. East winds 5 to 10 miles per hour. Monday night, mostly clear. Lows in the lower 60s. Southeast winds 5 to 10 miles per hour. Tuesday, partly sunny in the morning, then mostly cloudy with a chance of showers with a slight chance of thunderstorms in the afternoon. Humid with highs in the lower 80s. South winds 10 to 15 miles per hour with gusts up to 25 miles per hour. Chance of rain 40%. Tuesday night, a slight chance of thunderstorms in the evening. Mostly cloudy with a chance of showers. Humid with lows in the upper 60s. South winds 10 to 15 miles per hour with gusts up to 25 miles per hour. Chance of rain 50%. Wednesday, showers likely. A slight chance of thunderstorms in the afternoon. Highs in the upper 70s. Chance of rain 70%. Wednesday night and Thursday, showers with a chance of thunderstorms. Lows in the middle 60s. Highs in the lower 70s. Chance of rain 80%. Thursday night, mostly cloudy with a chance of showers with a slight chance of thunderstorms in the evening, then partly cloudy with a slight chance of showers after midnight. Cooler with lows in the middle 50s. Chance of rain 40%. Friday, mostly sunny. A slight chance of showers and thunderstorms in the morning. Highs around 70. Friday night, mostly clear. Lows in the lower 50s. Saturday through Sunday, partly cloudy. Highs in the lower 70s. Lows in the middle 50s. This hazardous weather outlook is for Central Kansas, East Central Kansas, North Central Kansas and Northeast Kansas. For today and tonight, the probability for widespread hazardous weather is low. For Monday through Saturday, multiple rounds of rain are expected Tuesday through Thursday night. The rainfall could be heavy at times with several inches or rain forecast by Thursday. This rainfall is likely to impact all of North Central, Northeast and East Central Kansas, and may result in flooding especially for low and flood-prone areas. This is NOAA Weather Radio Station WXK91 in Topeka. Here are the 7 p.m. conditions for the local area. At Topeka, it was cloudy. The temperature was 76 degrees, the dew point 68, and the relative humidity was 76%. The wind was east at 7 miles an hour. The pressure was 30.00 inches and steady. At Manhattan, it was partly cloudy. The temperature was 76 degrees, the dew point 66, and the relative humidity was 71%. The wind was east at 5 miles an hour. Around the region, at Beatrice, it was clear, with a temperature of 76. It was partly cloudy, with a temperature of 74 at Lawrence, and 77 at Concordia. It was mostly cloudy, with a temperature of 75 at Omaha, 75 at Springfield,
and 79 at Whitney.

Wichita. It was cloudy, with a temperature of 73 at Kansas City and 75 at Emporia. Once again, at Manhattan, it was 76 degrees under partly cloudy skies. Once again, at Topeka, it was 76 degrees under cloudy skies. Now here is your National Weather Service forecast. Tonight, mostly cloudy. A slight chance of showers after midnight. Patchy fog after midnight. Lows in the lower 60s. East winds around 5 miles per hour. Chance of rain 20%. Monday, mostly cloudy in the morning, then becoming mostly sunny. Patchy fog in the morning. Highs in the upper 70s. East winds 5 to 10 miles per hour. Monday night, mostly clear. Lows in the lower 60s. Southeast winds 5 to 10 miles per hour. Tuesday, partly sunny in the morning, then mostly cloudy with a chance of showers with a slight chance of thunderstorms in the afternoon. Humid with highs in the lower 80s. South winds 10 to 15 miles per hour with gusts up to 25 miles per hour. Chance of rain 40%. Tuesday night, a slight chance of thunderstorms in the evening. Mostly cloudy with a chance of showers. Humid with lows in the upper 60s. South winds 10 to 15 miles per hour with gusts up to 25 miles per hour. Chance of rain 50%. Wednesday, showers likely. A slight chance of thunderstorms in the afternoon. Highs in the upper 70s. Chance of rain 70%. Wednesday night and Thursday, showers with a chance of thunderstorms. Lows in the middle 60s. Highs in the lower 70s. Chance of rain 80%. Thursday night, mostly cloudy with a chance of showers with a slight chance of thunderstorms in the evening, then partly cloudy with a slight chance of showers after midnight. Cooler with lows in the middle 50s. Chance of rain 40%. Friday, mostly sunny. A slight chance of showers and thunderstorms in the morning. Highs around 70. Friday night, mostly clear. Lows in the lower 50s. Saturday through Sunday, partly cloudy. Highs in the lower 70s. Lows in the middle 50s. This hazardous weather outlook is for central Kansas, east central Kansas, north central Kansas, and northeast Kansas. For today and tonight, the probability for widespread hazardous weather is low. For Monday through Saturday, multiple rounds of rain are expected Tuesday through Thursday night. The rainfall could be heavy at times with several inches or rain forecast by Thursday. This rainfall is likely to impact all of north central, northeast and east central Kansas, and may result in flooding especially for low and flood-prone areas. This is NOAA Weather Radio Station WXK 91 in Topeka. Here are the 7 p.m. conditions for the local area. At Topeka, it was cloudy. The temperature was 76 degrees, the dew point 68, and the relative humidity was 76%. The wind was east at 7 miles an hour. The pressure was 30.00 inches and steady. At Manhattan, it was partly cloudy. The temperature was 76 degrees, the dew point 66, and the relative humidity was 71%. The wind was east at 5 miles an hour. Around the region, at Beatrice, it was clear, with a temperature of 76. It was partly cloudy, with a temperature of 74 at Lawrence, and 77 at Concordia. It was mostly cloudy, with a temperature of 75 at Omaha, 75 at Springfield, and 79 at Wichita. It was cloudy, with a temperature of 73 at Kansas City, and 75 at Emporia. Once again, at Manhattan, it was 76 degrees under partly cloudy skies. Once again, at Topeka, it was 76 degrees under cloudy skies. Now here is your National Weather Service forecast. Tonight, mostly cloudy. A slight chance of showers after midnight. Patchy fog after midnight. Lows in the lower 60s. East winds around 5 miles per hour.

chance of rain 20%. Monday, mostly cloudy in the morning, then becoming mostly sunny. Patchy fog in the morning. Highs in the upper 70s. East winds 5 to 10 miles per hour. Monday night, mostly clear. Lows in the lower 60s. Southeast winds 5 to 10 miles per hour. Tuesday, partly sunny in the morning, then mostly cloudy with a chance of showers with a slight chance of thunderstorms in the afternoon. Humid with highs in the lower 80s. South winds 10 to 15 miles per hour with gusts up to 25 miles per hour. Chance of rain 40%. Tuesday night, a slight chance of thunderstorms in the evening. Mostly cloudy with a chance of showers. Humid with lows in the upper 60s. South winds 10 to 15 miles per hour with gusts up to 25 miles per hour. Chance of rain 50%. Wednesday, showers likely. A slight chance of thunderstorms in the afternoon. Highs in the upper 70s. Chance of rain 70%. Wednesday night and Thursday, showers with a chance of thunderstorms. Lows in the middle 60s. Highs in the lower 70s. Chance of rain 80%. Thursday night, mostly cloudy with a chance of showers with a slight chance of thunderstorms in the evening, then partly cloudy with a slight chance of showers after midnight. Cooler with lows in the middle 50s. Chance of rain 40%. Friday, mostly sunny. A slight chance of showers and thunderstorms in the morning. Highs around 70. Friday night, mostly clear. Lows in the lower 50s. Saturday through Sunday, partly cloudy. Highs in the lower 70s. Lows in the middle 50s. The current time is 8:08 p.m. Central Daylight Time. This hazardous weather outlook is for Central Kansas, East Central Kansas, North Central Kansas and Northeast Kansas. For today and tonight, the probability for widespread hazardous weather is low. For Monday through Saturday, multiple rounds of rain are expected Tuesday through Thursday night. The rainfall could be heavy at times with several inches or rain forecast by Thursday. This rainfall is likely to impact all of North Central, Northeast and East Central Kansas, and may result in flooding especially for low and flood-prone areas. This is NOAA Weather Radio Station WXK91 in Topeka. Now here is your National Weather Service forecast. Tonight, mostly cloudy. A slight chance of showers after midnight. Patchy fog after midnight. Lows in the lower 60s. East winds around 5 miles per hour. Chance of rain 20%. Monday, mostly cloudy in the morning, then becoming mostly sunny. Patchy fog in the morning. Highs in the upper 70s. East winds 5 to 10 miles per hour. Monday night, mostly clear. Lows in the lower 60s. Southeast winds 5 to 10 miles per hour. Tuesday, partly sunny in the morning, then mostly cloudy with a chance of showers with a slight chance of thunderstorms in the afternoon. Humid with highs in the lower 80s. South winds 10 to 15 miles per hour with gusts up to 25 miles per hour. Chance of rain 40%. Tuesday night, a slight chance of thunderstorms in the evening. Mostly cloudy with a chance of showers. Humid with lows in the upper 60s. South winds 10 to 15 miles per hour with gusts up to 25 miles per hour. Chance of rain 50%. Wednesday, showers likely. A slight chance of thunderstorms in the afternoon. Highs in the upper 70s. Chance of rain 70%. Wednesday night and Thursday, showers with a chance of thunderstorms. Lows in the middle 60s. Highs in the lower 70s. Chance of rain 80%. Thursday night, mostly cloudy with a chance of showers with a slight chance of thunderstorms in the evening, then partly cloudy with a slight chance of showers after midnight. Cooler with lows in the middle 50s. Chance of rain 40%. Friday, mostly sunny.
A slight chance of showers and thunderstorms in the morning. Highs around 70. Friday night, mostly clear. Lows in the lower 50s. Saturday through Sunday, partly cloudy. Highs in the lower 70s. Lows in the middle 50s. This hazardous weather outlook is for central Kansas, east central Kansas, north central Kansas, and northeast Kansas. For today and tonight, the probability for widespread hazardous weather is low. For Monday through Saturday, multiple rounds of rain are expected Tuesday through Thursday night. The rainfall could be heavy at times with several inches or rain forecast by Thursday. This rainfall is likely to impact all of north central, northeast and east central Kansas, and may result in flooding especially for low and flood-prone areas. This is NOAA Weather Radio Station WXK91 in Topeka. Here are the 8 p.m. conditions for the local area. At Topeka, it was mostly cloudy. The temperature was 73 degrees, the dew point 68, and the relative humidity was 84%. The wind was east at 6 miles an hour. The pressure was 30.02 inches and rising. At Manhattan, it was clear. The temperature was 71 degrees, the dew point 67, and the relative humidity was 87%. The wind was calm. Around the region, it was clear, with a temperature of 73 at Concordia, and 73 at Beatrice. At Kansas City, it was partly cloudy, with a temperature of 70. It was mostly cloudy, with a temperature of 73 at Lawrence, 72 at Omaha, and 77 at Wichita. It was cloudy, with a temperature of 74 at Emporia, and 74 at Springfield. Once again, at Manhattan, it was 71 degrees under clear skies. Once again, at Topeka, it was 73 degrees under mostly cloudy skies. Now here is your National Weather Service forecast. Tonight, mostly cloudy. A slight chance of showers after midnight. Patchy fog after midnight. Lows in the lower 60s. East winds around 5 miles per hour. Chance of rain 20%. Monday, mostly cloudy in the morning, then becoming mostly sunny. Patchy fog in the morning. Highs in the upper 70s. East winds 5 to 10 miles per hour. Monday night, mostly clear. Lows in the lower 60s. Southeast winds 5 to 10 miles per hour. Tuesday, partly sunny in the morning, then mostly cloudy with a chance of showers with a slight chance of thunderstorms in the afternoon. Humid with highs in the lower 80s. South winds 10 to 15 miles per hour with gusts up to 25 miles per hour. Chance of rain 40%. Tuesday night, a slight chance of thunderstorms in the evening. Mostly cloudy with a chance of showers. Humid with lows in the upper 60s. South winds 10 to 15 miles per hour with gusts up to 25 miles per hour. Chance of rain 50%. Wednesday, showers likely. A slight chance of thunderstorms in the afternoon. Highs in the upper 70s. Chance of rain 70%. Wednesday night and Thursday, showers with a chance of thunderstorms. Lows in the middle 60s. Highs in the lower 70s. Chance of rain 80%. Thursday night, mostly cloudy with a chance of showers with a slight chance of thunderstorms in the evening, then partly cloudy with a slight chance of showers after midnight. Cooler with lows in the middle 50s. Chance of rain 40%. Friday, mostly sunny. A slight chance of showers and thunderstorms in the morning. Highs around 70. Friday night, mostly clear. Lows in the lower 50s. Saturday through Sunday, partly cloudy. Highs in the lower 70s. Lows in the middle 50s. This hazardous weather outlook is for central Kansas, east central Kansas, north central Kansas, and northeast Kansas. For today and tonight, the probability for widespread hazardous weather is low. For Monday through Saturday,
Multiple rounds of rain are expected Tuesday through Thursday night.

the rainfall could be heavy at times with several inches or rain forecast by Thursday. This rainfall is likely to impact all of north central, northeast and east central Kansas, and may result in flooding especially for low and flood-prone areas. This is NOAA Weather Radio Station WXK91 in Topeka. Here are the 8 p.m. conditions for the local area. At Topeka, it was mostly cloudy. The temperature was 73 degrees, the dew point 68, and the relative humidity was 84%. The wind was east at 6 miles an hour. The pressure was 30.02 inches and rising. At Manhattan, it was clear. The temperature was 71 degrees, the dew point 67, and the relative humidity was 87%. The wind was calm. Around the region, it was clear, with a temperature of 73 at Concordia and 73 at Beatrice. At Kansas City, it was partly cloudy, with a temperature of 70. It was mostly cloudy, with a temperature of 73 at Lawrence, 72 at Omaha, and 77 at Wichita. It was cloudy, with a temperature of 74 at Emporia, and 74 at Springfield. Once again, at Manhattan, it was 71 degrees under clear skies. Once again, at Topeka, it was 73 degrees under mostly cloudy skies. Now here is your National Weather Service forecast. Tonight, mostly cloudy. A slight chance of showers after midnight. Patchy fog after midnight. Lows in the lower 60s. East winds around 5 miles per hour. Chance of rain 20%. Monday, mostly cloudy in the morning, then becoming mostly sunny. Patchy fog in the morning. Highs in the upper 70s. East winds 5 to 10 miles per hour. Monday night, mostly clear. Lows in the lower 60s. Southeast winds 5 to 10 miles per hour. Tuesday, partly sunny in the morning, then mostly cloudy with a chance of showers with a slight chance of thunderstorms in the afternoon. Humid with highs in the lower 80s. South winds 10 to 15 miles per hour with gusts up to 25 miles per hour. Chance of rain 40%. Tuesday night, a slight chance of thunderstorms in the evening. Mostly cloudy with a chance of showers. Humid with lows in the upper 60s. South winds 10 to 15 miles per hour with gusts up to 25 miles per hour. Chance of rain 50%. Wednesday, showers likely. A slight chance of thunderstorms in the afternoon. Highs in the upper 70s. Chance of rain 70%. Wednesday night and Thursday, showers with a chance of thunderstorms. Lows in the middle 60s. Highs in the lower 70s. Chance of rain 80%. Thursday night, mostly cloudy with a chance of showers with a slight chance of thunderstorms in the evening, then partly cloudy with a slight chance of showers after midnight. Cooler with lows in the middle 50s. Chance of rain 40%. Friday, mostly sunny. A slight chance of showers and thunderstorms in the morning. Highs around 70. Friday night, mostly clear. Lows in the lower 50s. Saturday through Sunday, partly cloudy. Highs in the lower 70s. Lows in the middle 50s. This hazardous weather outlook is for central Kansas, east central Kansas, north central Kansas, and northeast Kansas. For today and tonight, the probability for widespread hazardous weather is low. For Monday through Saturday, multiple rounds of rain are expected Tuesday through Thursday night. The rainfall could be heavy at times with several inches or rain forecast by Thursday. This rainfall is likely to impact all of north central, northeast and east central Kansas, and may result in flooding especially for low and flood-prone areas. This is NOAA Weather Radio Station WXK91 in Topeka. Here are the 8 p.m. conditions for the local area. At Topeka, it was mostly cloudy. The temperature was 73 degrees, the dew point 68, and the relative humidity was 84%. The wind was east at 6 miles an hour.
the pressure was 30.02 inches and rising. At Manhattan, it was clear. The temperature was 71 degrees, the dew point 67, and the relative humidity was 87%. The wind was calm. Around the region, it was clear, with a temperature of 73 at Concordia and 73 at Beatrice. At Kansas City, it was partly cloudy, with a temperature of 70. It was mostly cloudy, with a temperature of 73 at Lawrence, 72 at Omaha, and 77 at Wichita. It was cloudy, with a temperature of 74 at Emporia, and 74 at Springfield. Once again, at Manhattan, it was 71 degrees under clear skies. Once again, at Topeka, it was 73 degrees under mostly cloudy skies. Now here is your National Weather Service forecast. Tonight, mostly cloudy. A slight chance of showers after midnight. Patchy fog after midnight. Lows in the lower 60s. East winds around 5 miles per hour. Chance of rain 20%. Monday, mostly cloudy in the morning, then becoming mostly sunny. Patchy fog in the morning. Highs in the upper 70s. East winds 5 to 10 miles per hour. Monday night, mostly clear. Lows in the lower 60s. Southeast winds 5 to 10 miles per hour. Tuesday, partly sunny in the morning, then mostly cloudy with a chance of showers with a slight chance of thunderstorms in the afternoon. Humid with highs in the lower 80s. South winds 10 to 15 miles per hour with gusts up to 25 miles per hour. Chance of rain 40%. Tuesday night, a slight chance of thunderstorms in the evening. Mostly cloudy with a chance of showers. Humid with lows in the upper 60s. South winds 10 to 15 miles per hour with gusts up to 25 miles per hour. Chance of rain 50%. Wednesday, showers likely. A slight chance of thunderstorms in the afternoon. Highs in the upper 70s. Chance of rain 70%. Wednesday night and Thursday, showers with a chance of thunderstorms. Lows in the middle 60s. Highs in the lower 70s. Chance of rain 80%. Thursday night, mostly cloudy with a chance of showers with a slight chance of thunderstorms in the evening, then partly cloudy with a slight chance of showers after midnight. Cooler with lows in the middle 50s. Chance of rain 40%. Friday, mostly sunny. A slight chance of showers and thunderstorms in the morning. Highs around 70. Friday night, mostly clear. Lows in the lower 50s. Saturday through Sunday, partly cloudy. Highs in the lower 70s. Lows in the middle 50s. The current time is 8:24 p.m. Central Daylight Time. This hazardous weather outlook is for Central Kansas, East Central Kansas, North Central Kansas, and Northeast Kansas. For today and tonight, the probability for widespread hazardous weather is low. For Monday through Saturday, multiple rounds of rain are expected Tuesday through Thursday night. The rainfall could be heavy at times with several inches or rain forecast by Thursday. This rainfall is likely to impact all of North Central, Northeast and East Central Kansas, and may result in flooding especially for low and flood-prone areas. This is NOAA Weather Radio Station WXK91 in Topeka. Here are the 8 p.m. conditions for the local area. At Topeka, it was mostly cloudy. The temperature was 73 degrees, the dew point 68, and the relative humidity was 84%. The wind was east at 6 miles an hour. The pressure was 30.02 inches and rising. At Manhattan, it was clear. The temperature was 71 degrees, the dew point 67, and the relative humidity was 87%. The wind was calm. Around the region, it was clear, with a temperature of 73 at Concordia and 73 at Beatrice. At Kansas City, it was partly cloudy, with a temperature of 70. It was mostly cloudy, with a temperature of 73 at

Lawrence, 72 at Omaha, and 77 at Wichita. It was cloudy, with a temperature of 74 at Emporia, and 74 at Springfield. Once again, at Manhattan, it was 71 degrees under clear skies. Once again, at Topeka, it was 73 degrees under mostly cloudy skies. Now here is your National Weather Service forecast. Tonight, mostly cloudy. A slight chance of showers after midnight. Patchy fog after midnight. Lows in the lower 60s. East winds around 5 miles per hour. Chance of rain 20%. Monday, mostly cloudy in the morning, then becoming mostly sunny. Patchy fog in the morning. Highs in the upper 70s. East winds 5 to 10 miles per hour. Monday night, mostly clear. Lows in the lower 60s. Southeast winds 5 to 10 miles per hour. Tuesday, partly sunny in the morning, then mostly cloudy with a chance of showers with a slight chance of thunderstorms in the afternoon. Humid with highs in the lower 80s. South winds 10 to 15 miles per hour with gusts up to 25 miles per hour. Chance of rain 40%. Tuesday night, a slight chance of thunderstorms in the evening. Mostly cloudy with a chance of showers. Humid with lows in the upper 60s. South winds 10 to 15 miles per hour with gusts up to 25 miles per hour. Chance of rain 50%. Wednesday, showers likely. A slight chance of thunderstorms in the afternoon. Highs in the upper 70s. Chance of rain 70%. Wednesday night and Thursday, showers with a chance of thunderstorms. Lows in the middle 60s. Highs in the lower 70s. Chance of rain 80%. Thursday night, mostly cloudy with a chance of showers with a slight chance of thunderstorms in the evening, then partly cloudy with a slight chance of showers after midnight. Cooler with lows in the middle 50s. Chance of rain 40%. Friday, mostly sunny. A slight chance of showers and thunderstorms in the morning. Highs around 70. Friday night, mostly clear. Lows in the lower 50s. Saturday through Sunday, partly cloudy. Highs in the lower 70s. Lows in the middle 50s. This hazardous weather outlook is for central Kansas, east central Kansas, north central Kansas, and northeast Kansas. For today and tonight, the probability for widespread hazardous weather is low. For Monday through Saturday, multiple rounds of rain are expected Tuesday through Thursday night. The rainfall could be heavy at times with several inches or rain forecast by Thursday. This rainfall is likely to impact all of north central, northeast and east central Kansas, and may result in flooding especially for low and flood-prone areas. This is NOAA Weather Radio Station WXK91 in Topeka. Here are the 8 p.m. conditions for the local area. At Topeka, it was mostly cloudy. The temperature was 73 degrees, the dew point 68, and the relative humidity was 84%. The wind was east at 6 miles an hour. The pressure was 30.02 inches and rising. At Manhattan, it was clear. The temperature was 71 degrees, the dew point 67, and the relative humidity was 87%. The wind was calm. Around the region, it was clear, with a temperature of 73 at Concordia, and 73 at Beatrice. At Kansas City, it was partly cloudy, with a temperature of 70. It was mostly cloudy, with a temperature of 73 at Lawrence, 72 at Omaha, and 77 at Wichita. It was cloudy, with a temperature of 74 at Emporia, and 74 at Springfield. Once again, at Manhattan, it was 71 degrees under clear skies. Once again, at Topeka, it was 73 degrees under mostly cloudy skies. Now here is your National Weather Service forecast. Tonight, mostly cloudy. A slight chance of showers after midnight. Patchy fog after midnight. Lows in the lower 60s.
East winds around 5 miles per hour. Chance of rain 20%. Monday, mostly cloudy in the morning, then becoming mostly sunny. Patchy fog in the morning. Highs in the upper 70s. East winds 5 to 10 miles per hour. Monday night, mostly clear. Lows in the lower 60s. Southeast winds 5 to 10 miles per hour. Tuesday, partly sunny in the morning, then mostly cloudy with a chance of showers with a slight chance of thunderstorms in the afternoon. Humid with highs in the lower 80s. South winds 10 to 15 miles per hour with gusts up to 25 miles per hour. Chance of rain 40%. Tuesday night, a slight chance of thunderstorms in the evening. Mostly cloudy with a chance of showers. Humid with lows in the upper 60s. South winds 10 to 15 miles per hour with gusts up to 25 miles per hour. Chance of rain 50%. Wednesday, showers likely. A slight chance of thunderstorms in the afternoon. Highs in the upper 70s. Chance of rain 70%. Wednesday night and Thursday, showers with a chance of thunderstorms. Lows in the middle 60s. Highs in the lower 70s. Chance of rain 80%. Thursday night, mostly cloudy with a chance of showers with a slight chance of thunderstorms in the evening, then partly cloudy with a slight chance of showers after midnight. Cooler with lows in the middle 50s. Chance of rain 40%. Friday, mostly sunny. A slight chance of showers and thunderstorms in the morning. Highs around 70. Friday night, mostly clear. Lows in the lower 50s. Saturday through Sunday, partly cloudy. Highs in the lower 70s. Lows in the middle 50s. This hazardous weather outlook is for central Kansas, east central Kansas. Saturday through Sunday, partly cloudy. Highs in the lower 70s. Lows in the middle 50s. This hazardous weather outlook is for central Kansas, east central Kansas, north central Kansas and northeast Kansas. For today and tonight, the probability for widespread hazardous weather is low. For Monday through Saturday, multiple rounds of rain are expected Tuesday through Thursday night. The rainfall could be heavy at times with several inches or rain forecast by Thursday. This rainfall is likely to impact all of north central, northeast and east central Kansas, and may result in flooding especially for low and flood-prone areas. This is NOAA Weather Radio Station WXK91 in Topeka. Here are the 8 p.m. conditions for the local area. At Topeka, it was mostly cloudy. The temperature was 73 degrees, the dew point 68, and the relative humidity was 84%. The wind was east at 6 miles an hour. The pressure was 30.02 inches and rising. At Manhattan, it was clear. The temperature was 71 degrees, the dew point 67, and the relative humidity was 87%. The wind was calm. Around the region, it was clear, with a temperature of 73 at Concordia, and 73 at Beatrice. At Kansas City, it was partly cloudy, with a temperature of 70. It was mostly cloudy, with a temperature of 73 at Lawrence, 72 at Omaha, and 77 at Wichita. It was cloudy, with a temperature of 74 at Emporia, and 74 at Springfield. Once again, at Manhattan, it was 71 degrees under clear skies. Once again, at Topeka, it was 73 degrees under mostly cloudy skies. Now here is your National Weather Service forecast. Tonight, mostly cloudy. A slight chance of showers after midnight. Patchy fog after midnight. Lows in the lower 60s. East winds around 5 miles per hour. Chance of rain 20%. Monday, mostly cloudy in the morning, then becoming mostly sunny. Patchy fog in the morning. Highs in the upper 70s. East winds 5 to 10 miles per hour. Monday night, mostly clear. Lows in the lower 60s.
Southeast winds 5 to 10 miles per hour.

Tuesday, partly sunny in the morning, then mostly cloudy with a chance of showers with a slight chance of thunderstorms in the afternoon. Humid with highs in the lower 80s. South winds 10 to 15 miles per hour with gusts up to 25 miles per hour. Chance of rain 40%. Tuesday night, a slight chance of thunderstorms in the evening. Mostly cloudy with a chance of showers. Humid with lows in the upper 60s. South winds 10 to 15 miles per hour with gusts up to 25 miles per hour. Chance of rain 50%. Wednesday, showers likely. A slight chance of thunderstorms in the afternoon. Highs in the upper 70s. Chance of rain 70%. Wednesday night and Thursday, showers with a chance of thunderstorms. Lows in the middle 60s. Highs in the lower 70s. Chance of rain 80%. Thursday night, mostly cloudy with a chance of showers with a slight chance of thunderstorms in the evening, then partly cloudy with a slight chance of showers after midnight. Cooler with lows in the middle 50s. Chance of rain 40%. Friday, mostly sunny. A slight chance of showers and thunderstorms in the morning. Highs around 70. Friday night, mostly clear. Lows in the lower 50s. Saturday through Sunday, partly cloudy. Highs in the lower 70s. Lows in the middle 50s. This hazardous weather outlook is for central Kansas, east central Kansas, north central Kansas, and northeast Kansas. For today and tonight, the probability for widespread hazardous weather is low. For Monday through Saturday, multiple rounds of rain are expected Tuesday through Thursday night. The rainfall could be heavy at times with several inches or rain forecast by Thursday. This rainfall is likely to impact all of north central, northeast and east central Kansas, and may result in flooding especially for low and flood prone areas. 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The current time is 8:38 p.m. Central Daylight Time. 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Here are the 8 p.m. conditions for the local area. At Topeka, it was mostly cloudy. The temperature was 73 degrees, the dew point 68, and the relative humidity was 84%. The wind was east at 6 miles an hour. The pressure was 30.02 inches and rising. At Manhattan, it was clear. The temperature was 71 degrees, the dew point 67, and the relative humidity was 87%. The wind was calm. Around the region, it was clear, with a temperature of 73 at Concordia, and 73 at Beatrice. At Kansas City, it was partly cloudy, with a temperature of 70. It was mostly cloudy, with a temperature of 73 at Lawrence, 72 at Omaha, and 77 at Wichita. It was cloudy, with a temperature of 74 at Emporia, and 74 at Springfield. Once again, at Manhattan, it was 71 degrees under clear skies. Once again, at Topeka, it was 73 degrees under mostly cloudy skies. Now here is your National Weather Service forecast. Tonight, mostly cloudy. A slight chance of showers after midnight. Patchy fog after midnight. Lows in the lower 60s. East winds around 5 miles per hour. Chance of rain 20%. Monday, mostly cloudy in the morning, then becoming mostly sunny. Patchy fog in the morning. Highs in the upper 70s. East winds 5 to 10 miles per hour. Monday night, mostly clear. Lows in the lower 60s. Southeast winds 5 to 10 miles per hour. Tuesday, partly sunny in the morning, then mostly cloudy with a chance of showers with a slight chance of thunderstorms in the afternoon. Humid with highs in the lower 80s. South winds 10 to 15 miles per hour with gusts up to 25 miles per hour. Chance of rain 40%. Tuesday night, a slight chance of thunderstorms in the evening. Mostly cloudy with a chance of showers.
humid with lows in the upper 60s. South winds 10 to 15 miles per hour with gusts up to 25 miles per hour. Chance of rain 50%. Wednesday, showers likely. A slight chance of thunderstorms in the afternoon. Highs in the upper 70s. Chance of rain 70%. Wednesday night and Thursday, showers with a chance of thunderstorms. Lows in the middle 60s. Highs in the lower 70s. Chance of rain 80%. Thursday night, mostly cloudy with a chance of showers with a slight chance of thunderstorms in the evening, then partly cloudy with a slight chance of showers after midnight. Cooler with lows in the middle 50s. Chance of rain 40%. Friday, mostly sunny. A slight chance of showers and thunderstorms in the morning. Highs around 70. Friday night, mostly clear. Lows in the lower 50s. Saturday through Sunday, partly cloudy. Highs in the lower 70s. Lows in the middle 50s. This hazardous weather outlook is for central Kansas, east central Kansas, north central Kansas, and northeast Kansas. For today and tonight, the probability for widespread hazardous weather is low. For Monday through Saturday, multiple rounds of rain are expected Tuesday through Thursday night. The rainfall could be heavy at times with several inches or rain forecast by Thursday. This rainfall is likely to impact all of north central, northeast and east central Kansas, and may result in flooding especially for low and flood-prone areas. This is NOAA Weather Radio Station WXK 91 in Topeka. Here are the 8 p.m. conditions for the local area. At Topeka, it was mostly cloudy. The temperature was 73 degrees, the dew point 68, and the relative humidity was 84%. The wind was east at 6 miles an hour. The pressure was 30.02 inches and rising. At Manhattan, it was clear. The temperature was 71 degrees, the dew point 67, and the relative humidity was 87%. The wind was calm. Around the region, it was clear, with a temperature of 73 at Concordia, and 73 at Beatrice. At Kansas City, it was partly cloudy, with a temperature of 70. It was mostly cloudy, with a temperature of 73 at Lawrence, 72 at Omaha, and 77 at Wichita. It was cloudy, with a temperature of 74 at Emporia, and 74 at Springfield. Once again, at Manhattan, it was 71 degrees under clear skies. Once again, at Topeka, it was 73 degrees under mostly cloudy skies. Now here is your National Weather Service forecast. Tonight, mostly cloudy. A slight chance of showers after midnight. Patchy fog after midnight. Lows in the lower 60s. East winds around 5 miles per hour. Chance of rain 20%. Monday, mostly cloudy in the morning, then becoming mostly sunny. Patchy fog in the morning. Highs in the upper 70s. East winds 5 to 10 miles per hour. Monday night, mostly clear. Lows in the lower 60s. Southeast winds 5 to 10 miles per hour. Tuesday, partly sunny in the morning, then mostly cloudy with a chance of showers with a slight chance of thunderstorms in the afternoon. Humid with highs in the lower 80s. South winds 10 to 15 miles per hour with gusts up to 25 miles per hour. Chance of rain 40%. Tuesday night, a slight chance of thunderstorms in the evening. Mostly cloudy with a chance of showers. Humid with lows in the upper 60s. South winds 10 to 15 miles per hour with gusts up to 25 miles per hour. Chance of rain 50%. Wednesday, showers likely. A slight chance of thunderstorms in the afternoon. Highs in the upper 70s. Chance of rain 70%. Wednesday night and Thursday, showers with a chance of thunderstorms. Lows in the middle 60s. Highs in the lower 70s. Chance of rain 80%.
Thursday night, mostly cloudy with a chance of showers with a slight chance of thunderstorms in the evening, then partly

This rainfall is likely to impact all of North Central, Northeast and East Central Kansas, and may result in flooding, especially for low and flood-prone areas. This is NOAA Weather Radio Station WXK91 in Topeka. Here are the 8 p.m. conditions for the local area. At Topeka, it was mostly cloudy. The temperature was 73 degrees, the dew point 68, and the relative humidity was 84%. The wind was east at 6 miles an hour. The pressure was 30.02 inches and rising. At Manhattan, it was clear. The temperature was 71 degrees, the dew point 67, and the relative humidity was 87%. The wind was calm. Around the region, it was clear, with a temperature of 73 at Concordia, and 73 at Beatrice. At Kansas City, it was partly cloudy, with a temperature of 70. It was mostly cloudy, with a temperature of 73 at Lawrence, 72 at Omaha, and 77 at Wichita. It was cloudy, with a temperature of 74 at Emporia, and 74 at Springfield. Once again, at Manhattan, it was 71 degrees under clear skies. Once again, at Topeka, it was 73 degrees under mostly cloudy skies. Now here is your National Weather Service forecast. Tonight, mostly cloudy. A slight chance of showers after midnight. Patchy fog after midnight. Lows in the lower 60s. East winds around 5 miles per hour. Chance of rain 20%. Monday, mostly cloudy in the morning, then becoming mostly sunny. Patchy fog in the morning. Highs in the upper 70s. East winds 5 to 10 miles per hour. Monday night, mostly clear. Lows in the lower 60s. Southeast winds 5 to 10 miles per hour. Tuesday, partly sunny in the morning, then mostly cloudy with a chance of showers with a slight chance of thunderstorms in the afternoon. Humid with highs in the lower 80s. South winds 10 to 15 miles per hour with gusts up to 25 miles per hour. Chance of rain 40%. Tuesday night, a slight chance of thunderstorms in the evening. Mostly cloudy with a chance of showers. Humid with lows in the upper 60s. South winds 10 to 15 miles per hour with gusts up to 25 miles per hour. Chance of rain 50%. Wednesday, showers likely. A slight chance of thunderstorms in the afternoon. Highs in the upper 70s. Chance of rain 70%. Wednesday night and Thursday, showers with a chance of thunderstorms. Lows in the middle 60s. Highs in the lower 70s. Chance of rain 80%. Thursday night, mostly cloudy with a chance of showers with a slight chance of thunderstorms in the evening, then partly cloudy with a slight chance of showers after midnight. Cooler with lows in the middle 50s. Chance of rain 40%. Friday, mostly sunny. A slight chance of showers and thunderstorms in the morning. Highs around 70. Friday night, mostly clear. Lows in the lower 50s. Saturday through Sunday, partly cloudy. Highs in the lower 70s. Lows in the middle 50s. This hazardous weather outlook is for Central Kansas, East Central Kansas, North Central Kansas, and Northeast Kansas. For today and tonight, the probability for widespread hazardous weather is low. For Monday through Saturday, multiple rounds of rain are expected Tuesday through Thursday night. The rainfall could be heavy at times with several inches or rain forecast by Thursday. This rainfall is likely to impact all of North Central, Northeast and East Central Kansas, and may result in flooding, especially for low and flood-prone areas. This is NOAA Weather Radio Station WXK91 in Topeka. Here are the 8 p.m. conditions for the local area. At Topeka, it was mostly cloudy. The temperature was 73 degrees, the dew point 68, and the relative humidity was 84%. The wind was east at 6 miles an hour. The pressure was 30.02 inches and rising. At

It was clear. The temperature was 71 degrees, the dew point 67, and the relative humidity was 87%. The wind was calm. Around the region, it was clear, with a temperature of 73 at Concordia and 73 at Beatrice. At Kansas City, it was partly cloudy, with a temperature of 70. It was mostly cloudy, with a temperature of 73 at Lawrence, 72 at Omaha, and 77 at Wichita. It was cloudy, with a temperature of 74 at Emporia, and 74 at Springfield. Once again, at Manhattan, it was 71 degrees under clear skies. Once again, at Topeka, it was 73 degrees under mostly cloudy skies. Now here is your National Weather Service forecast. Tonight, mostly cloudy. A slight chance of showers after midnight. Patchy fog after midnight. Lows in the lower 60s. East winds around 5 miles per hour. Chance of rain 20%. Monday, mostly cloudy in the morning, then becoming mostly sunny. Patchy fog in the morning. Highs in the upper 70s. East winds 5 to 10 miles per hour. Monday night, mostly clear. Lows in the lower 60s. Southeast winds 5 to 10 miles per hour. Tuesday, partly sunny in the morning, then mostly cloudy with a chance of showers with a slight chance of thunderstorms in the afternoon. Humid with highs in the lower 80s. South winds 10 to 15 miles per hour with gusts up to 25 miles per hour. Chance of rain 40%. Tuesday night, a slight chance of thunderstorms in the evening. Mostly cloudy with a chance of showers. Humid with lows in the upper 60s. South winds 10 to 15 miles per hour with gusts up to 25 miles per hour. Chance of rain 50%. Wednesday, showers likely. A slight chance of thunderstorms in the afternoon. Highs in the upper 70s. Chance of rain 70%. Wednesday night and Thursday, showers with a chance of thunderstorms. Lows in the middle 60s. Highs in the lower 70s. Chance of rain 80%. Thursday night, mostly cloudy with a chance of showers with a slight chance of thunderstorms in the evening, then partly cloudy with a slight chance of showers after midnight. Cooler with lows in the middle 50s. Chance of rain 40%. Friday, mostly sunny. A slight chance of showers and thunderstorms in the morning. Highs around 70. Friday night, mostly clear. Lows in the lower 50s. Saturday through Sunday, partly cloudy. Highs in the lower 70s. Lows in the middle 50s. The current time is 8:55 p.m. Central Daylight Time. This hazardous weather outlook is for Central Kansas, East Central Kansas, North Central Kansas, and Northeast Kansas. For today and tonight, the probability for widespread hazardous weather is low. For Monday through Saturday, multiple rounds of rain are expected Tuesday through Thursday night. The rainfall could be heavy at times with several inches or rain forecast by Thursday. This rainfall is likely to impact all of North Central, Northeast and East Central Kansas, and may result in flooding especially for low and flood-prone areas. This is NOAA Weather Radio Station WXK91 in Topeka. Here are the 8 p.m. conditions for the local area. At Topeka, it was mostly cloudy. The temperature was 73 degrees, the dew point 68, and the relative humidity was 84%. The wind was east at 6 miles an hour. The pressure was 30.02 inches and rising. At Manhattan, it was clear. The temperature was 71 degrees, the dew point 67, and the relative humidity was 87%. The wind was calm. Around the region, it was clear, with a temperature of 73 at Concordia and 73 at Beatrice. At Kansas City, it was partly cloudy, with a temperature of 70. It was mostly cloudy, with a temperature of 73 at Lawrence, 72 at Omaha, and 77 at Wichita. It was cloudy.

cloudy, with a temperature of 74 at Emporia and 74 at Springfield. Once again, at Manhattan, it was 71 degrees under clear skies. Once again, at Topeka, it was 73 degrees under mostly cloudy skies. Now here is your National Weather Service forecast. Tonight, mostly cloudy. A slight chance of showers after midnight. Patchy fog after midnight. Lows in the lower 60s. East winds around 5 miles per hour. Chance of rain 20%. Monday, mostly cloudy in the morning, then becoming mostly sunny. Patchy fog in the morning. Highs in the upper 70s. East winds 5 to 10 miles per hour. Monday night, mostly clear. Lows in the lower 60s. Southeast winds 5 to 10 miles per hour. Tuesday, partly sunny in the morning, then mostly cloudy with a chance of showers with a slight chance of thunderstorms in the afternoon. Humid with highs in the lower 80s. South winds 10 to 15 miles per hour with gusts up to 25 miles per hour. Chance of rain 40%. Tuesday night, a slight chance of thunderstorms in the evening. Mostly cloudy with a chance of showers. Humid with lows in the upper 60s. South winds 10 to 15 miles per hour with gusts up to 25 miles per hour. Chance of rain 50%. Wednesday, showers likely. A slight chance of thunderstorms in the afternoon. Highs in the upper 70s. Chance of rain 70%. Wednesday night and Thursday, showers with a chance of thunderstorms. Lows in the middle 60s. Highs in the lower 70s. Chance of rain 80%. Thursday night, mostly cloudy with a chance of showers with a slight chance of thunderstorms in the evening, then partly cloudy with a slight chance of showers after midnight. Cooler with lows in the middle 50s. Chance of rain 40%. Friday, mostly sunny. A slight chance of showers and thunderstorms in the morning. Highs around 70. Friday night, mostly clear. Lows in the lower 50s. Saturday through Sunday, partly cloudy. Highs in the lower 70s. Lows in the middle 50s. This hazardous weather outlook is for Central Kansas, East Central Kansas, North Central Kansas, and Northeast Kansas. For today and tonight, the probability for widespread hazardous weather is low. For Monday through Saturday, multiple rounds of rain are expected Tuesday through Thursday night. The rainfall could be heavy at times with several inches or rain forecast by Thursday. This rainfall is likely to impact all of North Central, Northeast and East Central Kansas, and may result in flooding especially for low and flood-prone areas. This is NOAA Weather Radio Station WXK91 in Topeka. Here are the 8 p.m. conditions for the local area. At Topeka, it was mostly cloudy. The temperature was 73 degrees, the dew point 68, and the relative humidity was 84%. The wind was east at 6 miles an hour. The pressure was 30.02 inches and rising. At Manhattan, it was clear. The temperature was 71 degrees, the dew point 67, and the relative humidity was 87%. The wind was calm. Around the region, it was clear, with a temperature of 73 at Concordia, and 73 at Beatrice. At Kansas City, it was partly cloudy, with a temperature of 70. It was mostly cloudy, with a temperature of 73 at Lawrence, 72 at Omaha, and 77 at Wichita. It was cloudy, with a temperature of 74 at Emporia, and 74 at Springfield. Once again, at Manhattan, it was 71 degrees under clear skies. Once again, at Topeka, it was 73 degrees under mostly cloudy skies. Now here is your National Weather Service forecast. Tonight, mostly cloudy. A slight chance of showers after midnight. Patchy fog after midnight. Lows in the lower 60s. East winds around 5 miles per hour. Chance of rain 20%. Monday,
mostly

cloudy in the morning, then becoming mostly sunny. Patchy fog in the morning. Highs in the upper 70s. East winds 5 to 10 miles per hour. Monday night, mostly clear. Lows in the lower 60s. Southeast winds 5 to 10 miles per hour. Tuesday, partly sunny in the morning, then mostly cloudy with a chance of showers with a slight chance of thunderstorms in the afternoon. Humid with highs in the lower 80s. South winds 10 to 15 miles per hour with gusts up to 25 miles per hour. Chance of rain 40%. Tuesday night, a slight chance of thunderstorms in the evening. Mostly cloudy with a chance of showers. Humid with lows in the upper 60s. South winds 10 to 15 miles per hour with gusts up to 25 miles per hour. Chance of rain 50%. Wednesday, showers likely. A slight chance of thunderstorms in the afternoon. Highs in the upper 70s. Chance of rain 70%. Wednesday night and Thursday, showers with a chance of thunderstorms. Lows in the middle 60s. Highs in the lower 70s. Chance of rain 80%. Thursday night, mostly cloudy with a chance of showers with a slight chance of thunderstorms in the evening, then partly cloudy with a slight chance of showers after midnight. Cooler with lows in the middle 50s. Chance of rain 40%. Friday, mostly sunny. A slight chance of showers and thunderstorms in the morning. Highs around 70. Friday night, mostly clear. Lows in the lower 50s. Saturday through Sunday, partly cloudy. Highs in the lower 70s. Lows in the middle 50s. This hazardous weather outlook is for central Kansas, east central Kansas, north central Kansas, and northeast Kansas. For today and tonight, the probability for widespread hazardous weather is low. For Monday through Saturday, multiple rounds of rain are expected Tuesday through Thursday night. The rainfall could be heavy at times with several inches or rain forecast by Thursday. This rainfall is likely to impact all of north central, northeast and east central Kansas, and may result in flooding especially for low and flood-prone areas. This is NOAA Weather Radio Station WXK 91 in Topeka. Here are the 8 p.m. conditions for the local area. At Topeka, it was mostly cloudy. The temperature was 73 degrees, the dew point 68, and the relative humidity was 84%. The wind was east at 6 miles an hour. The pressure was 30.02 inches and rising. At Manhattan, it was clear. The temperature was 71 degrees, the dew point 67, and the relative humidity was 87%. The wind was calm. Around the region, it was clear, with a temperature of 73 at Concordia, and 73 at Beatrice. At Kansas City, it was partly cloudy, with a temperature of 70. It was mostly cloudy, with a temperature of 73 at Lawrence, 72 at Omaha, and 77 at Wichita. It was cloudy, with a temperature of 74 at Emporia, and 74 at Springfield. Once again, at Manhattan, it was 71 degrees under clear skies. Once again, at Topeka, it was 73 degrees under mostly cloudy skies. Now here is your National Weather Service forecast. Tonight, mostly cloudy. A slight chance of showers after midnight. Patchy fog after midnight. Lows in the lower 60s. East winds around 5 miles per hour. Chance of rain 20%. Monday, mostly cloudy in the morning, then becoming mostly sunny. Patchy fog in the morning. Highs in the upper 70s. East winds 5 to 10 miles per hour. Monday night, mostly clear. Lows in the lower 60s. Southeast winds 5 to 10 miles per hour. Tuesday, partly sunny in the morning, then mostly cloudy with a chance of showers with a slight chance of thunderstorms in the afternoon. Humid with highs in the lower 80s. South winds 10 to 15 miles per hour with gusts up to 25 miles per hour. Chance of rain 40%.

40%. Tuesday night, a slight chance of thunderstorms in the evening. Mostly cloudy with a chance of showers. Humid with lows in the upper 60s. South winds 10 to 15 miles per hour with gusts up to 25 miles per hour. Chance of rain 50%. Wednesday, showers likely. A slight chance of thunderstorms in the afternoon. Highs in the upper 70s. Chance of rain 70%. Wednesday night and Thursday, showers with a chance of thunderstorms. Lows in the middle 60s. Highs in the lower 70s. Chance of rain 80%. Thursday night, mostly cloudy with a chance of showers with a slight chance of thunderstorms in the evening, then partly cloudy with a slight chance of showers after midnight. Cooler with lows in the middle 50s. Chance of rain 40%. Friday, mostly sunny. A slight chance of showers and thunderstorms in the morning. Highs around 70. Friday night, mostly clear. Lows in the lower 50s. Saturday through Sunday, partly cloudy. Highs in the lower 70s. Lows in the middle 50s. The current time is 9:08 p.m. Central Daylight Time. This hazardous weather outlook is for Central Kansas, East Central Kansas, North Central Kansas, and Northeast Kansas. For today and tonight, the probability for widespread hazardous weather is low. For Monday through Saturday, multiple rounds of rain are expected Tuesday through Thursday night. The rainfall could be heavy at times with several inches or rain forecast by Thursday. This rainfall is likely to impact all of North Central, Northeast and East Central Kansas, and may result in flooding especially for low and flood-prone areas. This is NOAA Weather Radio Station WXK91 in Topeka. Now here is your National Weather Service forecast. Tonight, mostly cloudy. A slight chance of showers after midnight. Patchy fog after midnight. Lows in the lower 60s. East winds around 5 miles per hour. Chance of rain 20%. Monday, mostly cloudy in the morning, then becoming mostly sunny. Patchy fog in the morning. Highs in the upper 70s. East winds 5 to 10 miles per hour. Monday night, mostly clear. Lows in the lower 60s. Southeast winds 5 to 10 miles per hour. Tuesday, partly sunny in the morning, then mostly cloudy with a chance of showers with a slight chance of thunderstorms in the afternoon. Humid with highs in the lower 80s. South winds 10 to 15 miles per hour with gusts up to 25 miles per hour. Chance of rain 40%. Tuesday night, a slight chance of thunderstorms in the evening. Mostly cloudy with a chance of showers. Humid with lows in the upper 60s. South winds 10 to 15 miles per hour with gusts up to 25 miles per hour. Chance of rain 50%. Wednesday, showers likely. A slight chance of thunderstorms in the afternoon. Highs in the upper 70s. Chance of rain 70%. Wednesday night and Thursday, showers with a chance of thunderstorms. Lows in the middle 60s. Highs in the lower 70s. Chance of rain 80%. Thursday night, mostly cloudy with a chance of showers with a slight chance of thunderstorms in the evening, then partly cloudy with a slight chance of showers after midnight. Cooler with lows in the middle 50s. Chance of rain 40%. Friday, mostly sunny. A slight chance of showers and thunderstorms in the morning. Highs around 70. Friday night, mostly clear. Lows in the lower 50s. Saturday through Sunday, partly cloudy. Highs in the lower 70s. Lows in the middle 50s. This hazardous weather outlook is for Central Kansas, East Central Kansas, North Central Kansas, and Northeast Kansas. For today and tonight, the probability for widespread hazardous weather is low. For Monday through Saturday, multiple rounds of rain are expected Tuesday through Thursday night.
The rainfall could be heavy at times with several inches or rain forecast by Thursday. This rainfall is likely to impact all of north central, northeast and east central Kansas, and may result in flooding especially for low and flood-prone areas. This is NOAA Weather Radio Station WXK91 in Topeka. Here are the 9 p.m. conditions for the local area. At Topeka, it was partly cloudy. The temperature was 71 degrees, the dew point 68, and the relative humidity was 90%. The wind was east at 6 miles an hour. The pressure was 30.03 inches and rising. At Manhattan, it was clear. The temperature was 71 degrees, the dew point 67, and the relative humidity was 87%. The wind was calm. Around the region, it was clear, with a temperature of 71 at Concordia, and 69 at Beatrice. It was partly cloudy, with a temperature of 71 at Lawrence, and 70 at Omaha. At Wichita, it was mostly cloudy, with a temperature of 76. It was cloudy, with a temperature of 69 at Kansas City, 72 at Emporia, and 72 at Springfield. Once again, at Manhattan, it was 71 degrees under clear skies. Once again, at Topeka, it was 71 degrees under partly cloudy skies. Now here is your National Weather Service forecast. Tonight, mostly cloudy. A slight chance of showers after midnight. Patchy fog after midnight. Lows in the lower 60s. East winds around 5 miles per hour. Chance of rain 20%. Monday, mostly cloudy in the morning, then becoming mostly sunny. Patchy fog in the morning. Highs in the upper 70s. East winds 5 to 10 miles per hour. Monday night, mostly clear. Lows in the lower 60s. Southeast winds 5 to 10 miles per hour. Tuesday, partly sunny in the morning, then mostly cloudy with a chance of showers with a slight chance of thunderstorms in the afternoon. Humid with highs in the lower 80s. South winds 10 to 15 miles per hour with gusts up to 25 miles per hour. Chance of rain 40%. Tuesday night, a slight chance of thunderstorms in the evening. Mostly cloudy with a chance of showers. Humid with lows in the upper 60s. South winds 10 to 15 miles per hour with gusts up to 25 miles per hour. Chance of rain 50%. Wednesday, showers likely. A slight chance of thunderstorms in the afternoon. Highs in the upper 70s. Chance of rain 70%. Wednesday night and Thursday, showers with a chance of thunderstorms. Lows in the middle 60s. Highs in the lower 70s. Chance of rain 80%. Thursday night, mostly cloudy with a chance of showers with a slight chance of thunderstorms in the evening, then partly cloudy with a slight chance of showers after midnight. Cooler with lows in the middle 50s. Chance of rain 40%. Friday, mostly sunny. A slight chance of showers and thunderstorms in the morning. Highs around 70. Friday night, mostly clear. Lows in the lower 50s. Saturday through Sunday, partly cloudy. Highs in the lower 70s. Lows in the middle 50s. This hazardous weather outlook is for central Kansas, east central Kansas, north central Kansas, and northeast Kansas. For today and tonight, the probability for widespread hazardous weather is low. For Monday through Saturday, multiple rounds of rain are expected Tuesday through Thursday night. The rainfall could be heavy at times with several inches or rain forecast by Thursday. This rainfall is likely to impact all of north central, northeast and east central Kansas, and may result in flooding especially for low and flood-prone areas. This is NOAA Weather Radio Station WXK91 in Topeka. Here are the 9 p.m. conditions for the local area. At Topeka, it was partly cloudy. The temperature was 71 degrees, the dew point 68, and the relative humidity was 90%. The wind was east at 6 miles an hour.
the pressure was 30.03 inches and rising. At

It was clear. The temperature was 71 degrees, the dew point 67, and the relative humidity was 87%. The wind was calm. Around the region, it was clear, with a temperature of 71 at Concordia and 69 at Beatrice. It was partly cloudy, with a temperature of 71 at Lawrence and 70 at Omaha. At Wichita, it was mostly cloudy, with a temperature of 76. It was cloudy, with a temperature of 69 at Kansas City, 72 at Emporia, and 72 at Springfield. Once again, at Manhattan, it was 71 degrees under clear skies. Once again, at Topeka, it was 71 degrees under partly cloudy skies. Now here is your National Weather Service forecast. Tonight, mostly cloudy. A slight chance of showers after midnight. Patchy fog after midnight. Lows in the lower 60s. East winds around 5 miles per hour. Chance of rain 20%. Monday, mostly cloudy in the morning, then becoming mostly sunny. Patchy fog in the morning. Highs in the upper 70s. East winds 5 to 10 miles per hour. Monday night, mostly clear. Lows in the lower 60s. Southeast winds 5 to 10 miles per hour. Tuesday, partly sunny in the morning, then mostly cloudy with a chance of showers with a slight chance of thunderstorms in the afternoon. Humid with highs in the lower 80s. South winds 10 to 15 miles per hour with gusts up to 25 miles per hour. Chance of rain 40%. Tuesday night, a slight chance of thunderstorms in the evening. Mostly cloudy with a chance of showers. Humid with lows in the upper 60s. South winds 10 to 15 miles per hour with gusts up to 25 miles per hour. Chance of rain 50%. Wednesday, showers likely. A slight chance of thunderstorms in the afternoon. Highs in the upper 70s. Chance of rain 70%. Wednesday night and Thursday, showers with a chance of thunderstorms. Lows in the middle 60s. Highs in the lower 70s. Chance of rain 80%. Thursday night, mostly cloudy with a chance of showers with a slight chance of thunderstorms in the evening, then partly cloudy with a slight chance of showers after midnight. Cooler with lows in the middle 50s. Chance of rain 40%. Friday, mostly sunny. A slight chance of showers and thunderstorms in the morning. Highs around 70. Friday night, mostly clear. Lows in the lower 50s. Saturday through Sunday, partly cloudy. Highs in the lower 70s. Lows in the middle 50s. This hazardous weather outlook is for central Kansas, east central Kansas, north central Kansas, and northeast Kansas. For today and tonight, the probability for widespread hazardous weather is low. For Monday through Saturday, multiple rounds of rain are expected Tuesday through Thursday night. The rainfall could be heavy at times with several inches or rain forecast by Thursday. This rainfall is likely to impact all of north central, northeast and east central Kansas, and may result in flooding especially for low and flood prone areas. This is NOAA Weather Radio Station WXK91 in Topeka. Here are the 9 p.m. conditions for the local area. At Topeka, it was partly cloudy. The temperature was 71 degrees, the dew point 68, and the relative humidity was 90%. The wind was east at 6 miles an hour. The pressure was 30.03 inches and rising. At Manhattan, it was clear. The temperature was 71 degrees, the dew point 67, and the relative humidity was 87%. The wind was calm. Around the region, it was clear, with a temperature of 71 at Concordia and 69 at Beatrice. It was partly cloudy, with a temperature of 71 at Lawrence and 70 at Omaha. At Wichita, it was mostly cloudy, with a temperature of 76. It was cloudy, with a temperature of 69 at Kansas City, 72 at Emporia, and 72 at Springfield.
Once again, at Manhattan, it was 71 degrees under clear skies. Once again, at Topeka, it was 71 degrees under partly cloudy skies. Now here is your National Weather Service forecast. Tonight, mostly cloudy. A slight chance of showers after midnight. Patchy fog after midnight. Lows in the lower 60s. East winds around 5 miles per hour. Chance of rain 20%. Monday, mostly cloudy in the morning, then becoming mostly sunny. Patchy fog in the morning. Highs in the upper 70s. East winds 5 to 10 miles per hour. Monday night, mostly clear. Lows in the lower 60s. Southeast winds 5 to 10 miles per hour. Tuesday, partly sunny in the morning, then mostly cloudy with a chance of showers with a slight chance of thunderstorms in the afternoon. Humid with highs in the lower 80s. South winds 10 to 15 miles per hour with gusts up to 25 miles per hour. Chance of rain 40%. Tuesday night, a slight chance of thunderstorms in the evening. Mostly cloudy with a chance of showers. Humid with lows in the upper 60s. South winds 10 to 15 miles per hour with gusts up to 25 miles per hour. Chance of rain 50%. Wednesday, showers likely. A slight chance of thunderstorms in the afternoon. Highs in the upper 70s. Chance of rain 70%. Wednesday night and Thursday, showers with a chance of thunderstorms. Lows in the middle 60s. Highs in the lower 70s. Chance of rain 80%. Thursday night, mostly cloudy with a chance of showers with a slight chance of thunderstorms in the evening, then partly cloudy with a slight chance of showers after midnight. Cooler with lows in the middle 50s. Chance of rain 40%. Friday, mostly sunny. A slight chance of showers and thunderstorms in the morning. Highs around 70. Friday night, mostly clear. Lows in the lower 50s. Saturday through Sunday, partly cloudy. Highs in the lower 70s. Lows in the middle 50s. The current time is 9:24 p.m. Central Daylight Time. This hazardous weather outlook is for Central Kansas, East Central Kansas, North Central Kansas, and Northeast Kansas. For today and tonight, the probability for widespread hazardous weather is low. For Monday through Saturday, multiple rounds of rain are expected Tuesday through Thursday night. The rainfall could be heavy at times with several inches or rain forecast by Thursday. This rainfall is likely to impact all of North Central, Northeast and East Central Kansas, and may result in flooding especially for low and flood-prone areas. This is NOAA Weather Radio Station WXK91 in Topeka. Here are the 9 p.m. conditions for the local area. At Topeka, it was partly cloudy. The temperature was 71 degrees, the dew point 68, and the relative humidity was 90%. The wind was east at 6 miles an hour. The pressure was 30.03 inches and rising. At Manhattan, it was clear. The temperature was 71 degrees, the dew point 67, and the relative humidity was 87%. The wind was calm. Around the region, it was clear, with a temperature of 71 at Concordia, and 69 at Beatrice. It was partly cloudy, with a temperature of 71 at Lawrence, and 70 at Omaha. At Wichita, it was mostly cloudy, with a temperature of 76. It was cloudy, with a temperature of 69 at Kansas City, 72 at Emporia, and 72 at Springfield. Once again, at Manhattan, it was 71 degrees under clear skies. Once again, at Topeka, it was 71 degrees under partly cloudy skies. Now here is your National Weather Service forecast. Tonight, mostly cloudy. A slight chance of showers after midnight. Patchy fog after midnight. Lows in the lower 60s. East winds around 5 miles per hour. Chance of rain 20%. Monday, mostly cloudy.

Cloudy in the morning, then becoming mostly sunny. Patchy fog in the morning. Highs in the upper 70s. East winds 5 to 10 miles per hour. Monday night, mostly clear. Lows in the lower 60s. Southeast winds 5 to 10 miles per hour. Tuesday, partly sunny in the morning, then mostly cloudy with a chance of showers with a slight chance of thunderstorms in the afternoon. Humid with highs in the lower 80s. South winds 10 to 15 miles per hour with gusts up to 25 miles per hour. Chance of rain 40%. Tuesday night, a slight chance of thunderstorms in the evening. Mostly cloudy with a chance of showers. Humid with lows in the upper 60s. South winds 10 to 15 miles per hour with gusts up to 25 miles per hour. Chance of rain 50%. Wednesday, showers likely. A slight chance of thunderstorms in the afternoon. Highs in the upper 70s. Chance of rain 70%. Wednesday night and Thursday, showers with a chance of thunderstorms. Lows in the middle 60s. Highs in the lower 70s. Chance of rain 80%. Thursday night, mostly cloudy with a chance of showers with a slight chance of thunderstorms in the evening, then partly cloudy with a slight chance of showers after midnight. Cooler with lows in the middle 50s. Chance of rain 40%. Friday, mostly sunny. A slight chance of showers and thunderstorms in the morning. Highs around 70. Friday night, mostly clear. Lows in the lower 50s. Saturday through Sunday, partly cloudy. Highs in the lower 70s. Lows in the middle 50s. This hazardous weather outlook is for central Kansas, east central Kansas, north central Kansas, and northeast Kansas. For today and tonight, the probability for widespread hazardous weather is low. For Monday through Saturday, multiple rounds of rain are expected Tuesday through Thursday night. The rainfall could be heavy at times with several inches or rain forecast by Thursday. This rainfall is likely to impact all of north central, northeast and east central Kansas, and may result in flooding especially for low and flood-prone areas. This is NOAA Weather Radio Station WXK91 in Topeka. Here are the 9 p.m. conditions for the local area. At Topeka, it was partly cloudy. The temperature was 71 degrees, the dew point 68, and the relative humidity was 90%. The wind was east at 6 miles an hour. The pressure was 30.03 inches and rising. At Manhattan, it was clear. The temperature was 71 degrees, the dew point 67, and the relative humidity was 87%. The wind was calm. Around the region, it was clear, with a temperature of 71 at Concordia, and 69 at Beatrice. It was partly cloudy, with a temperature of 71 at Lawrence, and 70 at Omaha. At Wichita, it was mostly cloudy, with a temperature of 76. It was cloudy, with a temperature of 69 at Kansas City, 72 at Emporia, and 72 at Springfield. Once again, at Manhattan, it was 71 degrees under clear skies. Once again, at Topeka, it was 71 degrees under partly cloudy skies. Now here is your National Weather Service forecast. Tonight, mostly cloudy. A slight chance of showers after midnight. Patchy fog after midnight. Lows in the lower 60s. East winds around 5 miles per hour. Chance of rain 20%. Monday, mostly cloudy in the morning, then becoming mostly sunny. Patchy fog in the morning. Highs in the upper 70s. East winds 5 to 10 miles per hour. Monday night, mostly clear. Lows in the lower 60s. Southeast winds 5 to 10 miles per hour. Tuesday, partly sunny in the morning, then mostly cloudy with a chance of showers with a slight chance of thunderstorms in the afternoon. Humid with highs in the lower 80s. South winds 10 to 15 miles per hour with gusts up to 25 miles per hour. Chance of rain 40%.
Tuesday night, a slight chance of thunderstorms in the evening. Mostly cloudy with a chance of showers. Humid with lows in the upper 60s. South winds 10 to 15 miles per hour with gusts up to 25 miles per hour. Chance of rain 50%. Wednesday, showers likely. A slight chance of thunderstorms in the afternoon. Highs in the upper 70s. Chance of rain 70%. Wednesday night and Thursday, showers with a chance of thunderstorms. Lows in the middle 60s. Highs in the lower 70s. Chance of rain 80%. Thursday night, mostly cloudy with a chance of showers with a slight chance of thunderstorms in the evening, then partly cloudy with a slight chance of showers after midnight. Cooler with lows in the middle 50s. Chance of rain 40%. Friday, mostly sunny. A slight chance of showers and thunderstorms in the morning. Highs around 70. Friday night, mostly clear. Lows in the lower 50s. Saturday through Sunday, partly cloudy. Highs in the lower 70s. Lows in the middle 50s. This hazardous weather outlook is for central Kansas, east central Kansas, north central Kansas in the lower 70s. Lows in the middle 50s. This hazardous weather outlook is for central Kansas, east central Kansas, north central Kansas and northeast Kansas. For today and tonight, the probability for widespread hazardous weather is low. For Monday through Saturday, multiple rounds of rain are expected Tuesday through Thursday night. The rainfall could be heavy at times with several inches or rain forecast by Thursday. This rainfall is likely to impact all of north central, northeast and east central Kansas, and may result in flooding especially for low and flood-prone areas. This is NOAA Weather Radio Station WXK91 in Topeka. Here are the 9 p.m. conditions for the local area. At Topeka, it was partly cloudy. The temperature was 71 degrees, the dew point 68, and the relative humidity was 90%. The wind was east at 6 miles an hour. The pressure was 30.03 inches and rising. At Manhattan, it was clear. The temperature was 71 degrees, the dew point 67, and the relative humidity was 87%. The wind was calm. Around the region, it was clear, with a temperature of 71 at Concordia, and 69 at Beatrice. It was partly cloudy, with a temperature of 71 at Lawrence, and 70 at Omaha. At Wichita, it was mostly cloudy, with a temperature of 76. It was cloudy, with a temperature of 69 at Kansas City, 72 at Emporia, and 72 at Springfield. Once again, at Manhattan, it was 71 degrees under clear skies. Once again, at Topeka, it was 71 degrees under partly cloudy skies. Now here is your National Weather Service forecast. Tonight, mostly cloudy. A slight chance of showers after midnight. Patchy fog after midnight. Lows in the lower 60s. East winds around 5 miles per hour. Chance of rain 20%. Monday, mostly cloudy in the morning, then becoming mostly sunny. Patchy fog in the morning. Highs in the upper 70s. East winds 5 to 10 miles per hour. Monday night, mostly clear. Lows in the lower 60s. Southeast winds 5 to 10 miles per hour. Tuesday, partly sunny in the morning, then mostly cloudy with a chance of showers with a slight chance of thunderstorms in the afternoon. Humid with highs in the lower 80s. South winds 10 to 15 miles per hour with gusts up to 25 miles per hour. Chance of rain 40%. Tuesday night, a slight chance of thunderstorms in the evening. Mostly cloudy with a chance of showers. Humid with lows in the upper 60s. South winds 10 to 15 miles per hour with gusts up to 25 miles per hour. Chance of rain 50%. Wednesday, showers likely. A slight chance of thunderstorms in the afternoon. Highs in the upper 70s. Chance of rain 70%.

70%. Wednesday night and Thursday, showers with a chance of thunderstorms. Lows in the middle 60s. Highs in the lower 70s. Chance of rain 80%. Thursday night, mostly cloudy with a chance of showers with a slight chance of thunderstorms in the evening, then partly cloudy with a slight chance of showers after midnight. Cooler with lows in the middle 50s. Chance of rain 40%. Friday, mostly sunny. A slight chance of showers and thunderstorms in the morning. Highs around 70. Friday night, mostly clear. Lows in the lower 50s. Saturday through Sunday, partly cloudy. Highs in the lower 70s. Lows in the middle 50s. This hazardous weather outlook is for central Kansas, east central Kansas, north central Kansas, and northeast Kansas. For today and tonight, the probability for widespread hazardous weather is low. For Monday through Saturday, multiple rounds of rain are expected Tuesday through Thursday night. The rainfall could be heavy at times with several inches or rain forecast by Thursday. This rainfall is likely to impact all of north central, northeast and east central Kansas, and may result in flooding especially for low and flood-prone areas. This is NOAA Weather Radio WXK91 in Topeka. The current time is 9:38 p.m. Central Daylight Time. 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Here are the 9 p.m. conditions for the local area. At Topeka, it was partly cloudy. The temperature was 71 degrees, the dew point 68, and the relative humidity was 90%. The wind was east at 6 miles an hour. The pressure was 30.03 inches and rising. At Manhattan, it was clear. The temperature was 71 degrees, the dew point 67, and the relative humidity was 87%. The wind was calm. Around the region, it was clear, with a temperature of 71 at Concordia, and 69 at Beatrice. It was partly cloudy, with a temperature of 71 at Lawrence, and 70 at Omaha. At Wichita, it was mostly cloudy, with a temperature of 76. It was cloudy, with a temperature of 69 at Kansas City, 72 at Emporia, and 72 at Springfield. Once again, at Manhattan, it was 71 degrees under clear skies. Once again, at Topeka, it was 71 degrees under partly cloudy skies. Now here is your National Weather Service forecast. Tonight, mostly cloudy. A slight chance of showers after midnight. Patchy fog after midnight. Lows in the lower 60s. East winds around 5 miles per hour. Chance of rain 20%. Monday, mostly cloudy in the morning, then becoming mostly sunny. Patchy fog in the morning. Highs in the upper 70s. East winds 5 to 10 miles per hour. Monday night, mostly clear. Lows in the lower 60s. Southeast winds 5 to 10 miles per hour. Tuesday, partly sunny in the morning, then mostly cloudy with a chance of showers with a slight chance of thunderstorms in the afternoon. Humid with highs in the lower 80s. South winds 10 to 15 miles per hour with gusts up to 25 miles per hour. Chance of rain 40%. Tuesday night, a slight chance of thunderstorms in the evening. Mostly cloudy with a chance of showers. Humid with lows in the upper 60s. South winds 10 to 15 miles per hour with gusts up to 25 miles per hour. Chance of rain 50%. Wednesday, showers likely. A slight chance of thunderstorms in the afternoon. Highs in the upper 70s. Chance of rain 70%. Wednesday night and Thursday, showers with a chance of thunderstorms. Lows in the middle 60s. Highs in the lower 70s. Chance of rain 80%. Thursday night, mostly cloudy with a chance of showers with a slight chance of thunderstorms in the evening, then partly cloudy with a slight chance of showers after midnight. Cooler with lows in the middle 50s. Chance of rain 40%.
Friday, mostly sunny. A slight chance of showers and thunderstorms in the morning. Highs around 70. Friday night, mostly clear. Lows in the lower 50s. Saturday through Sunday, partly cloudy. Highs in the lower 70s. Lows in the middle 50s. This hazardous weather outlook is for central Kansas, east central Kansas, north central Kansas, and northeast Kansas. For today and tonight, the probability for widespread hazardous weather is low. For Monday through Saturday, multiple rounds of rain are expected Tuesday through Thursday night. The rainfall could be heavy at times with several inches or rain forecast by Thursday. This rainfall is likely to impact all of north central, northeast and east central Kansas, and may result in flooding especially for low and flood-prone areas. This is NOAA Weather Radio Station WXK91 in Topeka. Here are the 9 p.m. conditions for the local area. At Topeka, it was partly cloudy. The temperature was 71 degrees, the dew point 68, and the relative humidity was 90%. The wind was east at 6 miles an hour. The pressure was 30.03 inches and rising. At Manhattan, it was clear. The temperature was 71 degrees, the dew point 67, and the relative humidity was 87%. The wind was calm. Around the region, it was clear, with a temperature of 71 at Concordia, and 69 at Beatrice. It was partly cloudy, with a temperature of 71 at Lawrence, and 70 at Omaha. At Wichita, it was mostly cloudy, with a temperature of 76. It was cloudy, with a temperature of 69 at Kansas City, 72 at Emporia, and 72 at Springfield. Once again, at Manhattan, it was 71 degrees under clear skies. Once again, at Topeka, it was 71 degrees under partly cloudy skies. Now here is your National Weather Service forecast. Tonight, mostly cloudy. A slight chance of showers after midnight. Patchy fog after midnight. Lows in the lower 60s. East winds around 5 miles per hour. Chance of rain 20%. Monday, mostly cloudy in the morning, then becoming mostly sunny. Patchy fog in the morning. Highs in the upper 70s. East winds 5 to 10 miles per hour. Monday night, mostly clear. Lows in the lower 60s. Southeast winds 5 to 10 miles per hour. Tuesday, partly sunny in the morning, then mostly cloudy with a chance of showers with a slight chance of thunderstorms in the afternoon. Humid with highs in the lower 80s. South winds 10 to 15 miles per hour with gusts up to 25 miles per hour. Chance of rain 40%. Tuesday night, a slight chance of thunderstorms in the evening. Mostly cloudy with a chance of showers. Humid with lows in the upper 60s. South winds 10 to 15 miles per hour with gusts up to 25 miles per hour. Chance of rain 50%. Wednesday, showers likely. A slight chance of thunderstorms in the afternoon. Highs in the upper 70s. Chance of rain 70%. Wednesday night and Thursday, showers with a chance of thunderstorms. Lows in the middle 60s. Highs in the lower 70s. Chance of rain 80%. Thursday night, mostly cloudy with a chance of showers with a slight chance of thunderstorms in the evening, then partly cloudy with a slight chance of showers after midnight. Cooler with lows in the middle 50s. Chance of rain 40%. Friday, mostly sunny. A slight chance of showers and thunderstorms in the morning. Highs around 70. Friday night, mostly clear. Lows in the lower 50s. Saturday through Sunday, partly cloudy. Highs in the lower 70s. Lows in the middle 50s. This hazardous weather outlook is for central Kansas, east central Kansas, north central Kansas, and northeast Kansas. For today and tonight, the probability for widespread hazardous weather is low. For Monday through Saturday,
multiple rounds of rain.

It was clear, with a temperature of 71 at Concordia and 69 at Beatrice. It was partly cloudy, with a temperature of 71 at Lawrence and 70 at Omaha. At Wichita, it was mostly cloudy, with a temperature of 76. It was cloudy, with a temperature of 69 at Kansas City, 72 at Emporia, and 72 at Springfield. Once again, at Manhattan, it was 71 degrees under clear skies. Once again, at Topeka, it was 71 degrees under partly cloudy skies. Now here is your National Weather Service forecast. Tonight, mostly cloudy. A slight chance of showers after midnight. Patchy fog after midnight. Lows in the lower 60s. East winds around 5 miles per hour. Chance of rain 20%. Monday, mostly cloudy in the morning, then becoming mostly sunny. Patchy fog in the morning. Highs in the upper 70s. East winds 5 to 10 miles per hour. Monday night, mostly clear. Lows in the lower 60s. Southeast winds 5 to 10 miles per hour. Tuesday, partly sunny in the morning, then mostly cloudy with a chance of showers with a slight chance of thunderstorms in the afternoon. Humid with highs in the lower 80s. South winds 10 to 15 miles per hour with gusts up to 25 miles per hour. Chance of rain 40%. Tuesday night, a slight chance of thunderstorms in the evening. Mostly cloudy with a chance of showers. Humid with lows in the upper 60s. South winds 10 to 15 miles per hour with gusts up to 25 miles per hour. Chance of rain 50%. Wednesday, showers likely. A slight chance of thunderstorms in the afternoon. Highs in the upper 70s. Chance of rain 70%. Wednesday night and Thursday, showers with a chance of thunderstorms. Lows in the middle 60s. Highs in the lower 70s. Chance of rain 80%. Thursday night, mostly cloudy with a chance of showers with a slight chance of thunderstorms in the evening, then partly cloudy with a slight chance of showers after midnight. Cooler with lows in the middle 50s. Chance of rain 40%. Friday, mostly sunny. A slight chance of showers and thunderstorms in the morning. Highs around 70. Friday night, mostly clear. Lows in the lower 50s. Saturday through Sunday, partly cloudy. Highs in the lower 70s. Lows in the middle 50s. This hazardous weather outlook is for central Kansas, east central Kansas, north central Kansas, and northeast Kansas. For today and tonight, the probability for widespread hazardous weather is low. For Monday through Saturday, multiple rounds of rain are expected Tuesday through Thursday night. The rainfall could be heavy at times with several inches or rain forecast by Thursday. This rainfall is likely to impact all of north central, northeast and east central Kansas, and may result in flooding especially for low and flood-prone areas. This is NOAA Weather Radio Station WXK91 in Topeka. Here are the 9 p.m. conditions for the local area. At Topeka, it was partly cloudy. The temperature was 71 degrees, the dew point 68, and the relative humidity was 90%. The wind was east at 6 miles an hour. The pressure was 30.03 inches and rising. At Manhattan, it was clear. The temperature was 71 degrees, the dew point 67, and the relative humidity was 87%. The wind was calm. Around the region, it was clear, with a temperature of 71 at Concordia and 69 at Beatrice. It was partly cloudy, with a temperature of 71 at Lawrence and 70 at Omaha. At Wichita, it was mostly cloudy, with a temperature of 76. It was cloudy, with a temperature of 69 at Kansas City, 72 at Emporia, and 72 at Springfield. Once again, at Manhattan, it was 71 degrees under clear skies. Once again, at Topeka, it was 71 degrees under partly cloudy skies. Now here is your National Weather Service

Forecast. Tonight, mostly cloudy. A slight chance of showers after midnight. Patchy fog after midnight. Lows in the lower 60s. East winds around 5 miles per hour. Chance of rain 20%. Monday, mostly cloudy in the morning, then becoming mostly sunny. Patchy fog in the morning. Highs in the upper 70s. East winds 5 to 10 miles per hour. Monday night, mostly clear. Lows in the lower 60s. Southeast winds 5 to 10 miles per hour. Tuesday, partly sunny in the morning, then mostly cloudy with a chance of showers with a slight chance of thunderstorms in the afternoon. Humid with highs in the lower 80s. South winds 10 to 15 miles per hour with gusts up to 25 miles per hour. Chance of rain 40%. Tuesday night, a slight chance of thunderstorms in the evening. Mostly cloudy with a chance of showers. Humid with lows in the upper 60s. South winds 10 to 15 miles per hour with gusts up to 25 miles per hour. Chance of rain 50%. Wednesday, showers likely. A slight chance of thunderstorms in the afternoon. Highs in the upper 70s. Chance of rain 70%. Wednesday night and Thursday, showers with a chance of thunderstorms. Lows in the middle 60s. Highs in the lower 70s. Chance of rain 80%. Thursday night, mostly cloudy with a chance of showers with a slight chance of thunderstorms in the evening, then partly cloudy with a slight chance of showers after midnight. Cooler with lows in the middle 50s. Chance of rain 40%. Friday, mostly sunny. A slight chance of showers and thunderstorms in the morning. Highs around 70. Friday night, mostly clear. Lows in the lower 50s. Saturday through Sunday, partly cloudy. Highs in the lower 70s. Lows in the middle 50s. The current time is 9:55 p.m. Central Daylight Time. This hazardous weather outlook is for Central Kansas, East Central Kansas, North Central Kansas, and Northeast Kansas. For today and tonight, the probability for widespread hazardous weather is low. For Monday through Saturday, multiple rounds of rain are expected Tuesday through Thursday night. The rainfall could be heavy at times with several inches or rain forecast by Thursday. This rainfall is likely to impact all of North Central, Northeast and East Central Kansas, and may result in flooding especially for low and flood-prone areas. This is NOAA Weather Radio Station WXK91 in Topeka. Here are the 9 p.m. conditions for the local area. At Topeka, it was partly cloudy. The temperature was 71 degrees, the dew point 68, and the relative humidity was 90%. The wind was east at 6 miles an hour. The pressure was 30.03 inches and rising. At Manhattan, it was clear. The temperature was 71 degrees. The dew point 67, and the relative humidity was 87%. The wind was calm. Around the region, it was clear, with a temperature of 71 at Concordia, and 69 at Beatrice. It was partly cloudy, with a temperature of 71 at Lawrence, and 70 at Omaha. At Wichita, it was mostly cloudy, with a temperature of 76. It was cloudy, with a temperature of 69 at Kansas City, 72 at Emporia, and 72 at Springfield. Once again, at Manhattan, it was 71 degrees under clear skies. Once again, at Topeka, it was 71 degrees under partly cloudy skies. Now here is your National Weather Service forecast. Tonight, mostly cloudy. A slight chance of showers after midnight. Patchy fog after midnight. Lows in the lower 60s. East winds around 5 miles per hour. Chance of rain 20%. Monday, mostly cloudy in the morning, then becoming mostly sunny. Patchy fog in the morning. Highs in the upper 70s. East winds 5 to 10 miles per hour. Monday night, mostly clear.

lows in the lower 60s. Southeast winds 5 to 10 miles per hour. Tuesday, partly sunny in the morning, then mostly cloudy with a chance of showers with a slight chance of thunderstorms in the afternoon. Humid with highs in the lower 80s. South winds 10 to 15 miles per hour with gusts up to 25 miles per hour. Chance of rain 40%. Tuesday night, a slight chance of thunderstorms in the evening. Mostly cloudy with a chance of showers. Humid with lows in the upper 60s. South winds 10 to 15 miles per hour with gusts up to 25 miles per hour. Chance of rain 50%. Wednesday, showers likely. A slight chance of thunderstorms in the afternoon. Highs in the upper 70s. Chance of rain 70%. Wednesday night and Thursday, showers with a chance of thunderstorms. Lows in the middle 60s. Highs in the lower 70s. Chance of rain 80%. Thursday night, mostly cloudy with a chance of showers with a slight chance of thunderstorms in the evening, then partly cloudy with a slight chance of showers after midnight. Cooler with lows in the middle 50s. Chance of rain 40%. Friday, mostly sunny. A slight chance of showers and thunderstorms in the morning. Highs around 70. Friday night, mostly clear. Lows in the lower 50s. Saturday through Sunday, partly cloudy. Highs in the lower 70s. Lows in the middle 50s. This hazardous weather outlook is for central Kansas, east central Kansas, north central Kansas, and northeast Kansas. For today and tonight, the probability for widespread hazardous weather is low. For Monday through Saturday, multiple rounds of rain are expected Tuesday through Thursday night. The rainfall could be heavy at times with several inches or rain forecast by Thursday. This rainfall is likely to impact all of north central, northeast and east central Kansas, and may result in flooding especially for low and flood-prone areas. This is NOAA Weather Radio Station WXK91 in Topeka. Here are the 9 p.m. conditions for the local area. At Topeka, it was partly cloudy. The temperature was 71 degrees, the dew point 68, and the relative humidity was 90%. The wind was east at 6 miles an hour. The pressure was 30.03 inches and rising. At Manhattan, it was clear. The temperature was 71 degrees, the dew point 67, and the relative humidity was 87%. The wind was calm. Around the region, it was clear, with a temperature of 71 at Concordia, and 69 at Beatrice. It was partly cloudy, with a temperature of 71 at Lawrence, and 70 at Omaha. At Wichita, it was mostly cloudy, with a temperature of 76. It was cloudy, with a temperature of 69 at Kansas City, 72 at Emporia, and 72 at Springfield. Once again, at Manhattan, it was 71 degrees under clear skies. Once again, at Topeka, it was 71 degrees under partly cloudy skies. Now here is your National Weather Service forecast. Tonight, mostly cloudy. A slight chance of showers after midnight. Patchy fog after midnight. Lows in the lower 60s. East winds around 5 miles per hour. Chance of rain 20%. Monday, mostly cloudy in the morning, then becoming mostly sunny. Patchy fog in the morning. Highs in the upper 70s. East winds 5 to 10 miles per hour. Monday night, mostly clear. Lows in the lower 60s. Southeast winds 5 to 10 miles per hour. Tuesday, partly sunny in the morning, then mostly cloudy with a chance of showers with a slight chance of thunderstorms in the afternoon. Humid with highs in the lower 80s. South winds 10 to 15 miles per hour with gusts up to 25 miles per hour. Chance of rain 40%. Tuesday night, a slight chance of thunderstorms in the evening. Mostly cloudy with a chance of showers. Humid with lows in the upper 60s.
south winds 10 to 15 miles per hour with gusts up to 25 miles per hour. Chance of rain 50%. Wednesday, showers likely. A slight chance of thunderstorms in the afternoon. Highs in the upper 70s. Chance of rain 70%. Wednesday night and Thursday, showers with a chance of thunderstorms. Lows in the middle 60s. Highs in the lower 70s. Chance of rain 80%. Thursday night, mostly cloudy with a chance of showers with a slight chance of thunderstorms in the evening, then partly cloudy with a slight chance of showers after midnight. Cooler with lows in the middle 50s. Chance of rain 40%. Friday, mostly sunny. A slight chance of showers and thunderstorms in the morning. Highs around 70. Friday night, mostly clear. Lows in the lower 50s. Saturday through Sunday, partly cloudy. Highs in the lower 70s. Lows in the middle 50s. This hazardous weather outlook is for central Kansas, east central Kansas, north central Kansas, and northeast Kansas. For today and tonight, the probability for widespread hazardous weather is low. For Monday through Saturday, multiple rounds of rain are expected Tuesday through Thursday night. The rainfall could be heavy at times with several inches or rain forecast by Thursday. This rainfall is likely to impact all of north central, northeast and east central Kansas, and may result in flooding especially for low and flood-prone areas. This is NOAA Weather Radio Station WXK91 in Topeka. Here are the 9 p.m. conditions for the local area. At Topeka, it was partly cloudy. The temperature was 71 degrees, the dew point 68, and the relative humidity was 90%. The wind was east at 6 miles an hour. The pressure was 30.03 inches and rising. At Manhattan, it was clear. The temperature was 71 degrees, the dew point 67, and the relative humidity was 87%. The wind was calm. Around the region, it was clear, with a temperature of 71 at Concordia, and 69 at Beatrice. It was partly cloudy, with a temperature of 71 at Lawrence, and 70 at Omaha. At Wichita, it was mostly cloudy, with a temperature of 76. It was cloudy, with a temperature of 69 at Kansas City, 72 at Emporia, and 72 at Springfield. Once again, at Manhattan, it was 71 degrees under clear skies. Once again, at Topeka, it was 71 degrees under partly cloudy skies. Now here is your National Weather Service forecast. Tonight, mostly cloudy. A slight chance of showers after midnight. Patchy fog after midnight. Lows in the lower 60s. East winds around 5 miles per hour. Chance of rain 20%. Monday, mostly cloudy in the morning, then becoming mostly sunny. Patchy fog in the morning. Highs in the upper 70s. East winds 5 to 10 miles per hour. Monday night, mostly clear. Lows in the lower 60s. Southeast winds 5 to 10 miles per hour. Tuesday, partly sunny in the morning, then mostly cloudy with a chance of showers with a slight chance of thunderstorms in the afternoon. Humid with highs in the lower 80s. South winds 10 to 15 miles per hour with gusts up to 25 miles per hour. Chance of rain 40%. Tuesday night, a slight chance of thunderstorms in the evening. Mostly cloudy with a chance of showers. Humid with lows in the upper 60s. South winds 10 to 15 miles per hour with gusts up to 25 miles per hour. Chance of rain 50%. Wednesday, showers likely. A slight chance of thunderstorms in the afternoon. Highs in the upper 70s. Chance of rain 70%. Wednesday night and Thursday, showers with a chance of thunderstorms. Lows in the middle 60s. Highs in the lower 70s. Chance of rain 80%. Thursday night,
mostly cloudy with a chance of showers with a slight chance of thunderstorms in the evening, then partly cloudy with a slight chance of showers after midnight. Cooler with lows in the middle 50s. Chance of rain 40%. Friday, mostly sunny. A slight chance of showers and thunderstorms in the morning. Highs around 70. Friday night, mostly clear. Lows in the lower 50s. Saturday through Sunday, partly cloudy. Highs in the lower 70s. Lows in the middle 50s. The current time is 10:08 p.m. Central Daylight Time. This hazardous weather outlook is for Central Kansas, East Central Kansas, North Central Kansas, and Northeast Kansas. For today and tonight, the probability for widespread hazardous weather is low. For Monday through Saturday, multiple rounds of rain are expected Tuesday through Thursday night. The rainfall could be heavy at times with several inches or rain forecast by Thursday. This rainfall is likely to impact all of North Central, Northeast and East Central Kansas, and may result in flooding especially for low and flood-prone areas. This is NOAA Weather Radio Station WXK91 in Topeka. Now here is your National Weather Service forecast. Tonight, mostly cloudy. A slight chance of showers after midnight. Patchy fog after midnight. Lows in the lower 60s. East winds around 5 miles per hour. Chance of rain 20%. Monday, mostly cloudy in the morning, then becoming mostly sunny. Patchy fog in the morning. Highs in the upper 70s. East winds 5 to 10 miles per hour. Monday night, mostly clear. Lows in the lower 60s. Southeast winds 5 to 10 miles per hour. Tuesday, partly sunny in the morning, then mostly cloudy with a chance of showers with a slight chance of thunderstorms in the afternoon. Humid with highs in the lower 80s. South winds 10 to 15 miles per hour with gusts up to 25 miles per hour. Chance of rain 40%. Tuesday night, a slight chance of thunderstorms in the evening. Mostly cloudy with a chance of showers. Humid with lows in the upper 60s. South winds 10 to 15 miles per hour with gusts up to 25 miles per hour. Chance of rain 50%. Wednesday, showers likely. A slight chance of thunderstorms in the afternoon. Highs in the upper 70s. Chance of rain 70%. Wednesday night and Thursday, showers with a chance of thunderstorms. Lows in the middle 60s. Highs in the lower 70s. Chance of rain 80%. Thursday night, mostly cloudy with a chance of showers with a slight chance of thunderstorms in the evening, then partly cloudy with a slight chance of showers after midnight. Cooler with lows in the middle 50s. Chance of rain 40%. Friday, mostly sunny. A slight chance of showers and thunderstorms in the morning. Highs around 70. Friday night, mostly clear. Lows in the lower 50s. Saturday through Sunday, partly cloudy. Highs in the lower 70s. Lows in the middle 50s. This hazardous weather outlook is for Central Kansas, East Central Kansas, North Central Kansas, and Northeast Kansas. For today and tonight, the probability for widespread hazardous weather is low. For Monday through Saturday, multiple rounds of rain are expected Tuesday through Thursday night. The rainfall could be heavy at times with several inches or rain forecast by Thursday. This rainfall is likely to impact all of North Central, Northeast and East Central Kansas, and may result in flooding especially for low and flood-prone areas. This is NOAA Weather Radio Station WXK91 in Topeka. Here are the 10 p.m. conditions for the local area. At Topeka, it was clear. The temperature was 70 degrees, the dew point 67, and the relative humidity was 90%. The wind was east at 6 miles an hour. The pressure was 30.04 inches and rising. At Manhattan, it was partly cloudy. The temperature was 67 degrees,
the dew point 66, and the relative humidity was 97%. The wind was calm. Around the region, it was clear, with a temperature of 60.

69 at Lawrence and 69 at Beatrice. It was partly cloudy, with a temperature of 69 at Concordia and 74 at Wichita. It was mostly cloudy, with a temperature of 68 at Kansas City and 67 at Omaha. It was cloudy, with a temperature of 71 at Emporia and 71 at Springfield. Once again, at Manhattan, it was 67 degrees under partly cloudy skies. Once again, at Topeka, it was 70 degrees under clear skies. Now here is your National Weather Service forecast. Tonight, mostly cloudy. A slight chance of showers after midnight. Patchy fog after midnight. Lows in the lower 60s. East winds around 5 miles per hour. Chance of rain 20%. Monday, mostly cloudy in the morning, then becoming mostly sunny. Patchy fog in the morning. Highs in the upper 70s. East winds 5 to 10 miles per hour. Monday night, mostly clear. Lows in the lower 60s. Southeast winds 5 to 10 miles per hour. Tuesday, partly sunny in the morning, then mostly cloudy with a chance of showers with a slight chance of thunderstorms in the afternoon. Humid with highs in the lower 80s. South winds 10 to 15 miles per hour with gusts up to 25 miles per hour. Chance of rain 40%. Tuesday night, a slight chance of thunderstorms in the evening. Mostly cloudy with a chance of showers. Humid with lows in the upper 60s. South winds 10 to 15 miles per hour with gusts up to 25 miles per hour. Chance of rain 50%. Wednesday, showers likely. A slight chance of thunderstorms in the afternoon. Highs in the upper 70s. Chance of rain 70%. Wednesday night and Thursday, showers with a chance of thunderstorms. Lows in the middle 60s. Highs in the lower 70s. Chance of rain 80%. Thursday night, mostly cloudy with a chance of showers with a slight chance of thunderstorms in the evening, then partly cloudy with a slight chance of showers after midnight. Cooler with lows in the middle 50s. Chance of rain 40%. Friday, mostly sunny. A slight chance of showers and thunderstorms in the morning. Highs around 70. Friday night, mostly clear. Lows in the lower 50s. Saturday through Sunday, partly cloudy. Highs in the lower 70s. Lows in the middle 50s. This hazardous weather outlook is for central Kansas, east central Kansas, north central Kansas, and northeast Kansas. For today and tonight, the probability for widespread hazardous weather is low. For Monday through Saturday, multiple rounds of rain are expected Tuesday through Thursday night. The rainfall could be heavy at times with several inches or rain forecast by Thursday. This rainfall is likely to impact all of north central, northeast and east central Kansas, and may result in flooding especially for low and flood-prone areas. This is NOAA Weather Radio Station WXK91 in Topeka. Here are the 10 p.m. conditions for the local area. At Topeka, it was clear. The temperature was 70 degrees, the dew point 67, and the relative humidity was 90%. The wind was east at 6 miles an hour. The pressure was 30.04 inches and rising. At Manhattan, it was partly cloudy. The temperature was 67 degrees, the dew point 66, and the relative humidity was 97%. The wind was calm. Around the region, it was clear, with a temperature of 69 at Lawrence and 69 at Beatrice. It was partly cloudy, with a temperature of 69 at Concordia and 74 at Wichita. It was mostly cloudy, with a temperature of 68 at Kansas City and 67 at Omaha. It was cloudy, with a temperature of 71 at Emporia and 71 at Springfield. Once again, at Manhattan, it was 67 degrees under partly cloudy skies. Once again, at Topeka, it was 70 degrees under clear skies. Now here is your National Weather Service forecast.

mostly cloudy. A slight chance of showers after midnight. Patchy fog after midnight. Lows in the lower 60s. East winds around 5 miles per hour. Chance of rain 20%. Monday, mostly cloudy in the morning, then becoming mostly sunny. Patchy fog in the morning. Highs in the upper 70s. East winds 5 to 10 miles per hour. Monday night, mostly clear. Lows in the lower 60s. Southeast winds 5 to 10 miles per hour. Tuesday, partly sunny in the morning, then mostly cloudy with a chance of showers with a slight chance of thunderstorms in the afternoon. Humid with highs in the lower 80s. South winds 10 to 15 miles per hour with gusts up to 25 miles per hour. Chance of rain 40%. Tuesday night, a slight chance of thunderstorms in the evening. Mostly cloudy with a chance of showers. Humid with lows in the upper 60s. South winds 10 to 15 miles per hour with gusts up to 25 miles per hour. Chance of rain 50%. Wednesday, showers likely. A slight chance of thunderstorms in the afternoon. Highs in the upper 70s. Chance of rain 70%. Wednesday night and Thursday, showers with a chance of thunderstorms. Lows in the middle 60s. Highs in the lower 70s. Chance of rain 80%. Thursday night, mostly cloudy with a chance of showers with a slight chance of thunderstorms in the evening, then partly cloudy with a slight chance of showers after midnight. Cooler with lows in the middle 50s. Chance of rain 40%. Friday, mostly sunny. A slight chance of showers and thunderstorms in the morning. Highs around 70. Friday night, mostly clear. Lows in the lower 50s. Saturday through Sunday, partly cloudy. Highs in the lower 70s. Lows in the middle 50s. This hazardous weather outlook is for central Kansas, east central Kansas, north central Kansas, and northeast Kansas. For today and tonight, the probability for widespread hazardous weather is low. For Monday through Saturday, multiple rounds of rain are expected Tuesday through Thursday night. The rainfall could be heavy at times with several inches or rain forecast by Thursday. This rainfall is likely to impact all of north central, northeast and east central Kansas, and may result in flooding especially for low and flood-prone areas. This is NOAA Weather Radio Station WXK91 in Topeka. Here are the 10 p.m. conditions for the local area. At Topeka, it was clear. The temperature was 70 degrees, the dew point 67, and the relative humidity was 90%. The wind was east at 6 miles an hour. The pressure was 30.04 inches and rising. At Manhattan, it was partly cloudy. The temperature was 67 degrees, the dew point 66, and the relative humidity was 97%. The wind was calm. Around the region, it was clear, with a temperature of 69 at Lawrence, and 69 at Beatrice. It was partly cloudy, with a temperature of 69 at Concordia, and 74 at Wichita. It was mostly cloudy, with a temperature of 68 at Kansas City, and 67 at Omaha. It was cloudy, with a temperature of 71 at Emporia, and 71 at Springfield. Once again, at Manhattan, it was 67 degrees under partly cloudy skies. Once again, at Topeka, it was 70 degrees under clear skies. Now here is your National Weather Service forecast. Tonight, mostly cloudy. A slight chance of showers after midnight. Patchy fog after midnight. Lows in the lower 60s. East winds around 5 miles per hour. Chance of rain 20%. Monday, mostly cloudy in the morning, then becoming mostly sunny. Patchy fog in the morning. Highs in the upper 70s. East winds 5 to 10 miles per hour. Monday night, mostly clear. Lows in the lower 60s. Southeast winds 5 to 10 miles per hour. Tuesday, partly

mostly sunny in the morning, then mostly cloudy with a chance of showers with a slight chance of thunderstorms in the afternoon. Humid with highs in the lower 80s. South winds 10 to 15 miles per hour with gusts up to 25 miles per hour. Chance of rain 40%. Tuesday night, a slight chance of thunderstorms in the evening. Mostly cloudy with a chance of showers. Humid with lows in the upper 60s. South winds 10 to 15 miles per hour with gusts up to 25 miles per hour. Chance of rain 50%. Wednesday, showers likely. A slight chance of thunderstorms in the afternoon. Highs in the upper 70s. Chance of rain 70%. Wednesday night and Thursday, showers with a chance of thunderstorms. Lows in the middle 60s. Highs in the lower 70s. Chance of rain 80%. Thursday night, mostly cloudy with a chance of showers with a slight chance of thunderstorms in the evening, then partly cloudy with a slight chance of showers after midnight. Cooler with lows in the middle 50s. Chance of rain 40%. Friday, mostly sunny. A slight chance of showers and thunderstorms in the morning. Highs around 70. Friday night, mostly clear. Lows in the lower 50s. Saturday through Sunday, partly cloudy. Highs in the lower 70s. Lows in the middle 50s. The current time is 10:24 p.m. Central Daylight Time. This hazardous weather outlook is for Central Kansas, East Central Kansas, North Central Kansas, and Northeast Kansas. For today and tonight, the probability for widespread hazardous weather is low. For Monday through Saturday, multiple rounds of rain are expected Tuesday through Thursday night. The rainfall could be heavy at times with several inches or rain forecast by Thursday. This rainfall is likely to impact all of North Central, Northeast and East Central Kansas, and may result in flooding especially for low and flood-prone areas. This is NOAA Weather Radio Station WXK91 in Topeka. Here are the 10 p.m. conditions for the local area. At Topeka, it was clear. The temperature was 70 degrees, the dew point 67, and the relative humidity was 90%. The wind was east at 6 miles an hour. The pressure was 30.04 inches and rising. At Manhattan, it was partly cloudy. The temperature was 67 degrees, the dew point 66, and the relative humidity was 97%. The wind was calm. Around the region, it was clear, with a temperature of 69 at Lawrence, and 69 at Beatrice. It was partly cloudy, with a temperature of 69 at Concordia, and 74 at Wichita. It was mostly cloudy, with a temperature of 68 at Kansas City, and 67 at Omaha. It was cloudy, with a temperature of 71 at Emporia, and 71 at Springfield. Once again, at Manhattan, it was 67 degrees under partly cloudy skies. Once again, at Topeka, it was 70 degrees under clear skies. Now here is your National Weather Service forecast. Tonight, mostly cloudy. A slight chance of showers after midnight. Patchy fog after midnight. Lows in the lower 60s. East winds around 5 miles per hour. Chance of rain 20%. Monday, mostly cloudy in the morning, then becoming mostly sunny. Patchy fog in the morning. Highs in the upper 70s. East winds 5 to 10 miles per hour. Monday night, mostly clear. Lows in the lower 60s. Southeast winds 5 to 10 miles per hour. Tuesday, partly sunny in the morning, then mostly cloudy with a chance of showers with a slight chance of thunderstorms in the afternoon. Humid with highs in the lower 80s. South winds 10 to 15 miles per hour with gusts up to 25 miles per hour. Chance of rain 40%. Tuesday night, a slight chance of thunderstorms in the evening. Mostly cloudy with a chance of showers. Humid with lows in the upper 60s.
south winds 10 to 15 miles per hour with gusts up to 25 miles per hour.

chance of rain 50%. Wednesday, showers likely. A slight chance of thunderstorms in the afternoon. Highs in the upper 70s. Chance of rain 70%. Wednesday night and Thursday, showers with a chance of thunderstorms. Lows in the middle 60s. Highs in the lower 70s. Chance of rain 80%. Thursday night, mostly cloudy with a chance of showers with a slight chance of thunderstorms in the evening, then partly cloudy with a slight chance of showers after midnight. Cooler with lows in the middle 50s. Chance of rain 40%. Friday, mostly sunny. A slight chance of showers and thunderstorms in the morning. Highs around 70. Friday night, mostly clear. Lows in the lower 50s. Saturday through Sunday, partly cloudy. Highs in the lower 70s. Lows in the middle 50s. This hazardous weather outlook is for central Kansas, east central Kansas, north central Kansas, and northeast Kansas. For today and tonight, the probability for widespread hazardous weather is low. For Monday through Saturday, multiple rounds of rain are expected Tuesday through Thursday night. The rainfall could be heavy at times with several inches or rain forecast by Thursday. This rainfall is likely to impact all of north central, northeast and east central Kansas, and may result in flooding especially for low and flood-prone areas. This is NOAA Weather Radio Station WXK91 in Topeka. Here are the 10 p.m. conditions for the local area. At Topeka, it was clear. The temperature was 70 degrees, the dew point 67, and the relative humidity was 90%. The wind was east at 6 miles an hour. The pressure was 30.04 inches and rising. At Manhattan, it was partly cloudy. The temperature was 67 degrees, the dew point 66, and the relative humidity was 97%. The wind was calm. Around the region, it was clear, with a temperature of 69 at Lawrence, and 69 at Beatrice. It was partly cloudy, with a temperature of 69 at Concordia, and 74 at Wichita. It was mostly cloudy, with a temperature of 68 at Kansas City, and 67 at Omaha. It was cloudy, with a temperature of 71 at Emporia, and 71 at Springfield. Once again, at Manhattan, it was 67 degrees under partly cloudy skies. Once again, at Topeka, it was 70 degrees under clear skies. Now here is your National Weather Service forecast. Tonight, mostly cloudy. A slight chance of showers after midnight. Patchy fog after midnight. Lows in the lower 60s. East winds around 5 miles per hour. Chance of rain 20%. Monday, mostly cloudy in the morning, then becoming mostly sunny. Patchy fog in the morning. Highs in the upper 70s. East winds 5 to 10 miles per hour. Monday night, mostly clear. Lows in the lower 60s. Southeast winds 5 to 10 miles per hour. Tuesday, partly sunny in the morning, then mostly cloudy with a chance of showers with a slight chance of thunderstorms in the afternoon. Humid with highs in the lower 80s. South winds 10 to 15 miles per hour with gusts up to 25 miles per hour. Chance of rain 40%. Tuesday night, a slight chance of thunderstorms in the evening. Mostly cloudy with a chance of showers. Humid with lows in the upper 60s. South winds 10 to 15 miles per hour with gusts up to 25 miles per hour. Chance of rain 50%. Wednesday, showers likely. A slight chance of thunderstorms in the afternoon. Highs in the upper 70s. Chance of rain 70%. Wednesday night and Thursday, showers with a chance of thunderstorms. Lows in the middle 60s. Highs in the lower 70s. Chance of rain 80%. Thursday night, mostly cloudy with a chance of showers with a slight chance of thunderstorms in the evening, then partly cloudy with a slight chance of showers after midnight. Cooler with lows in the middle 50s.

Chance of rain 40%. Friday, mostly sunny. A slight chance of showers and thunderstorms in the morning. Highs around 70. Friday night, mostly clear. Lows in the lower 50s. Saturday through Sunday, partly cloudy. Highs in the lower 70s. Lows in the middle 50s. This hazardous weather outlook is for central Kansas, east central Kansas, north central Kansas, and northeast Kansas. For today and tonight, the probability for widespread hazardous weather is low. Kansas, east central Kansas, north central Kansas, and northeast Kansas. For today and tonight, the probability for widespread hazardous weather is low. For Monday through Saturday, multiple rounds of rain are expected Tuesday through Thursday night. The rainfall could be heavy at times with several inches or rain forecast by Thursday. This rainfall is likely to impact all of north central, northeast and east central Kansas, and may result in flooding especially for low and flood-prone areas. This is NOAA Weather Radio Station WXK91 in Topeka. Here are the 10 p.m. conditions for the local area. At Topeka, it was clear. The temperature was 70 degrees, the dew point 67, and the relative humidity was 90%. The wind was east at 6 miles an hour. The pressure was 30.04 inches and rising. At Manhattan, it was partly cloudy. The temperature was 67 degrees, the dew point 66, and the relative humidity was 97%. The wind was calm. Around the region, it was clear, with a temperature of 69 at Lawrence, and 69 at Beatrice. It was partly cloudy, with a temperature of 69 at Concordia, and 74 at Wichita. It was mostly cloudy, with a temperature of 68 at Kansas City, and 67 at Omaha. It was cloudy, with a temperature of 71 at Emporia, and 71 at Springfield. Once again, at Manhattan, it was 67 degrees under partly cloudy skies. Once again, at Topeka, it was 70 degrees under clear skies. Now here is your National Weather Service forecast. Tonight, mostly cloudy. A slight chance of showers after midnight. Patchy fog after midnight. Lows in the lower 60s. East winds around 5 miles per hour. Chance of rain 20%. Monday, mostly cloudy in the morning, then becoming mostly sunny. Patchy fog in the morning. Highs in the upper 70s. East winds 5 to 10 miles per hour. Monday night, mostly clear. Lows in the lower 60s. Southeast winds 5 to 10 miles per hour. Tuesday, partly sunny in the morning, then mostly cloudy with a chance of showers with a slight chance of thunderstorms in the afternoon. Humid with highs in the lower 80s. South winds 10 to 15 miles per hour with gusts up to 25 miles per hour. Chance of rain 40%. Tuesday night, a slight chance of thunderstorms in the evening. Mostly cloudy with a chance of showers. Humid with lows in the upper 60s. South winds 10 to 15 miles per hour with gusts up to 25 miles per hour. Chance of rain 50%. Wednesday, showers likely. A slight chance of thunderstorms in the afternoon. Highs in the upper 70s. Chance of rain 70%. Wednesday night and Thursday, showers with a chance of thunderstorms. Lows in the middle 60s. Highs in the lower 70s. Chance of rain 80%. Thursday night, mostly cloudy with a chance of showers with a slight chance of thunderstorms in the evening, then partly cloudy with a slight chance of showers after midnight. Cooler with lows in the middle 50s. Chance of rain 40%. Friday, mostly sunny. A slight chance of showers and thunderstorms in the morning. Highs around 70. Friday night, mostly clear. Lows in the lower 50s. Saturday through Sunday, partly cloudy. Highs in the lower 70s. Lows in the middle 50s. This hazardous weather outlook is for central Kansas, east central

Kansas, North Central Kansas, and Northeast Kansas. For today and tonight, the probability for widespread hazardous weather is low. For Monday through Saturday, multiple rounds of rain are expected Tuesday through Thursday night. The rainfall could be heavy at times with several inches or rain forecast by Thursday. This rainfall is likely to impact all of North Central, Northeast and East Central Kansas, and may result in flooding especially for low and flood-prone areas. 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The current time is 10:38 p.m. Central Daylight Time. 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Here are the 10 p.m. conditions for the local area. At Topeka, it was clear. The temperature was 70 degrees, the dew point 67, and the relative humidity was 90%. The wind was east at 6 miles an hour. The pressure was 30.04 inches and rising. At Manhattan, it was partly cloudy. The temperature was 67 degrees, the dew point 66, and the relative humidity was 97%. The wind was calm. Around the region, it was clear, with a temperature of 69 at Lawrence, and 69 at Beatrice. It was partly cloudy, with a temperature of 69 at Concordia, and 74 at Wichita. It was mostly cloudy, with a temperature of 68 at Kansas City, and 67 at Omaha. It was cloudy, with a temperature of 71 at Emporia, and 71 at Springfield. Once again, at Manhattan, it was 67 degrees under partly cloudy skies. Once again, at Topeka, it was 70 degrees under clear skies. Now here is your National Weather Service forecast. Tonight, mostly cloudy. A slight chance of showers after midnight. Patchy fog after midnight. Lows in the lower 60s. East winds around 5 miles per hour. Chance of rain 20%. Monday, mostly cloudy in the morning, then becoming mostly sunny. Patchy fog in the morning. Highs in the upper 70s. East winds 5 to 10 miles per hour. Monday night, mostly clear. Lows in the lower 60s. Southeast winds 5 to 10 miles per hour. Tuesday, partly sunny in the morning, then mostly cloudy with a chance of showers with a slight chance of thunderstorms in the afternoon. Humid with highs in the lower 80s. South winds 10 to 15 miles per hour with gusts up to 25 miles per hour. Chance of rain 40%. Tuesday night, a slight chance of thunderstorms in the evening. Mostly cloudy with a chance of showers. Humid with lows in the upper 60s. South winds 10 to 15 miles per hour with gusts up to 25 miles per hour. Chance of rain 50%. Wednesday, showers likely. A slight chance of thunderstorms in the afternoon. Highs in the upper 70s. Chance of rain 70%. Wednesday night and Thursday, showers with a chance of thunderstorms. Lows in the middle 60s. Highs in the lower 70s. Chance of rain 80%. Thursday night, mostly cloudy with a chance of showers with a slight chance of thunderstorms in the evening, then partly cloudy with a slight chance of showers after midnight. Cooler with lows in the middle 50s. Chance of rain 40%. Friday, mostly sunny. A slight chance of showers and thunderstorms in the morning. Highs around 70. Friday night, mostly clear. Lows in the lower 50s. Saturday through Sunday, partly cloudy. Highs in the lower 70s. Lows in the middle 50s. This hazardous weather outlook is for Central Kansas, East Central Kansas, North Central Kansas, and Northeast Kansas. For today and tonight, the probability for widespread hazardous weather is low. For Monday through Saturday, multiple rounds of rain are expected Tuesday through Thursday night. The rainfall could be heavy at times with several inches or rain forecast by Thursday. This rainfall is likely to impact all of North Central, Northeast and East Central Kansas, and may result in flooding especially for

and flood-prone areas. This is NOAA Weather Radio Station WXK91 in Topeka. Here are the 10 p.m. conditions for the local area. At Topeka, it was clear. The temperature was 70 degrees, the dew point 67, and the relative humidity was 90%. The wind was east at 6 miles an hour. The pressure was 30.04 inches and rising. At Manhattan, it was partly cloudy. The temperature was 67 degrees, the dew point 66, and the relative humidity was 97%. The wind was calm. Around the region, it was clear, with a temperature of 69 at Lawrence, and 69 at Beatrice. It was partly cloudy, with a temperature of 69 at Concordia, and 74 at Wichita. It was mostly cloudy, with a temperature of 68 at Kansas City, and 67 at Omaha. It was cloudy, with a temperature of 71 at Emporia, and 71 at Springfield. Once again, at Manhattan, it was 67 degrees under partly cloudy skies. Once again, at Topeka, it was 70 degrees under clear skies. Now here is your National Weather Service forecast. Tonight, mostly cloudy. A slight chance of showers after midnight. Patchy fog after midnight. Lows in the lower 60s. East winds around 5 miles per hour. Chance of rain 20%. Monday, mostly cloudy in the morning, then becoming mostly sunny. Patchy fog in the morning. Highs in the upper 70s. East winds 5 to 10 miles per hour. Monday night, mostly clear. Lows in the lower 60s. Southeast winds 5 to 10 miles per hour. Tuesday, partly sunny in the morning, then mostly cloudy with a chance of showers with a slight chance of thunderstorms in the afternoon. Humid with highs in the lower 80s. South winds 10 to 15 miles per hour with gusts up to 25 miles per hour. Chance of rain 40%. Tuesday night, a slight chance of thunderstorms in the evening. Mostly cloudy with a chance of showers. Humid with lows in the upper 60s. South winds 10 to 15 miles per hour with gusts up to 25 miles per hour. Chance of rain 50%. Wednesday, showers likely. A slight chance of thunderstorms in the afternoon. Highs in the upper 70s. Chance of rain 70%. Wednesday night and Thursday, showers with a chance of thunderstorms. Lows in the middle 60s. Highs in the lower 70s. Chance of rain 80%. Thursday night, mostly cloudy with a chance of showers with a slight chance of thunderstorms in the evening, then partly cloudy with a slight chance of showers after midnight. Cooler with lows in the middle 50s. Chance of rain 40%. Friday, mostly sunny. A slight chance of showers and thunderstorms in the morning. Highs around 70. Friday night, mostly clear. Lows in the lower 50s. Saturday through Sunday, partly cloudy. Highs in the lower 70s. Lows in the middle 50s. This hazardous weather outlook is for central Kansas, east central Kansas, north central Kansas, and northeast Kansas. For today and tonight, the probability for widespread hazardous weather is low. For Monday through Saturday, multiple rounds of rain are expected Tuesday through Thursday night. The rainfall could be heavy at times with several inches or rain forecast by Thursday. This rainfall is likely to impact all of north central, northeast and east central Kansas, and may result in flooding especially for low and flood-prone areas. This is NOAA Weather Radio Station WXK91 in Topeka. Here are the 10 p.m. conditions for the local area. At Topeka, it was clear. The temperature was 70 degrees, the dew point 67, and the relative humidity was 90%. The wind was east at 6 miles an hour. The pressure was 30.04 inches and rising. At Manhattan, it was partly cloudy. The temperature was 67 degrees, the dew point 66, and the relative humidity was 97%.

southeast winds around 5 miles per hour. Chance of rain 20%. Monday, mostly cloudy in the morning, then becoming mostly sunny. Patchy fog in the morning. Highs in the upper 70s. East winds 5 to 10 miles per hour. Monday night, mostly clear. Lows in the lower 60s. Southeast winds 5 to 10 miles per hour. Tuesday, partly sunny in the morning, then mostly cloudy with a chance of showers with a slight chance of thunderstorms in the afternoon. Humid with highs in the lower 80s. South winds 10 to 15 miles per hour with gusts up to 25 miles per hour. Chance of rain 40%. Tuesday night, a slight chance of thunderstorms in the evening. Mostly cloudy with a chance of showers. Humid with lows in the upper 60s. South winds 10 to 15 miles per hour with gusts up to 25 miles per hour. Chance of rain 50%. Wednesday, showers likely. A slight chance of thunderstorms in the afternoon. Highs in the upper 70s. Chance of rain 70%. Wednesday night and Thursday, showers with a chance of thunderstorms. Lows in the middle 60s. Highs in the lower 70s. Chance of rain 80%. Thursday night, mostly cloudy with a chance of showers with a slight chance of thunderstorms in the evening, then partly cloudy with a slight chance of showers after midnight. Cooler with lows in the middle 50s. Chance of rain 40%. Friday, mostly sunny. A slight chance of showers and thunderstorms in the morning. Highs around 70. Friday night, mostly clear. Lows in the lower 50s. Saturday through Sunday, partly cloudy. Highs in the lower 70s. Lows in the middle 50s. This hazardous weather outlook is for central Kansas, east central Kansas, north central Kansas, and northeast Kansas. For today and tonight, the probability for widespread hazardous weather is low. For Monday through Saturday, multiple rounds of rain are expected Tuesday through Thursday night. The rainfall could be heavy at times with several inches or rain forecast by Thursday. This rainfall is likely to impact all of north central, northeast and east central Kansas, and may result in flooding especially for low and flood-prone areas. This is NOAA Weather Radio Station WXK91 in Topeka. Here are the 10 p.m. conditions for the local area. At Topeka, it was clear. The temperature was 70 degrees, the dew point 67, and the relative humidity was 90%. The wind was east at 6 miles an hour. The pressure was 30.04 inches and rising. At Manhattan, it was partly cloudy. The temperature was 67 degrees, the dew point 66, and the relative humidity was 97%. The wind was calm. Around the region, it was clear, with a temperature of 69 at Lawrence, and 69 at Beatrice. It was partly cloudy, with a temperature of 69 at Concordia, and 74 at Wichita. It was mostly cloudy, with a temperature of 68 at Kansas City, and 67 at Omaha. It was cloudy, with a temperature of 71 at Emporia, and 71 at Springfield. Once again, at Manhattan, it was 67 degrees under partly cloudy skies. Once again, at Topeka, it was 70 degrees under clear skies. Now here is your National Weather Service forecast. Tonight, mostly cloudy. A slight chance of showers after midnight. Patchy fog after midnight. Lows in the lower 60s. East winds around 5 miles per hour. Chance of rain 20%. Monday, mostly cloudy in the morning, then becoming mostly sunny. Patchy fog in the morning. Highs in the upper 70s. East winds 5 to 10 miles per hour. Monday night, mostly clear. Lows in the lower 60s. Southeast winds 5 to 10 miles per hour. Tuesday, partly sunny in the morning, then mostly cloudy with a chance of showers with a slight chance of thunderstorms in the afternoon. Humid with highs in the lower 80s. Southwest

winds 10 to 15 miles per hour with gusts up to 25 miles per hour. Chance of rain 40%. Tuesday night, a slight chance of thunderstorms in the evening. Mostly cloudy with a chance of showers. Humid with lows in the upper 60s. South winds 10 to 15 miles per hour with gusts up to 25 miles per hour. Chance of rain 50%. Wednesday, showers likely. A slight chance of thunderstorms in the afternoon. Highs in the upper 70s. Chance of rain 70%. Wednesday night and Thursday, showers with a chance of thunderstorms. Lows in the middle 60s. Highs in the lower 70s. Chance of rain 80%. Thursday night, mostly cloudy with a chance of showers with a slight chance of thunderstorms in the evening, then partly cloudy with a slight chance of showers after midnight. Cooler with lows in the middle 50s. Chance of rain 40%. Friday, mostly sunny. A slight chance of showers and thunderstorms in the morning. Highs around 70. Friday night, mostly clear. Lows in the lower 50s. Saturday through Sunday, partly cloudy. Highs in the lower 70s. Lows in the middle 50s. The current time is 10:54 p.m. Central Daylight Time. This hazardous weather outlook is for Central Kansas, East Central Kansas, North Central Kansas, and Northeast Kansas. For today and tonight, the probability for widespread hazardous weather is low. For Monday through Saturday, multiple rounds of rain are expected Tuesday through Thursday night. The rainfall could be heavy at times with several inches or rain forecast by Thursday. This rainfall is likely to impact all of North Central, Northeast and East Central Kansas, and may result in flooding especially for low and flood-prone areas. This is NOAA Weather Radio Station WXK91 in Topeka. Here are the 10 p.m. conditions for the local area. At Topeka, it was clear. The temperature was 70 degrees, the dew point 67, and the relative humidity was 90%. The wind was east at 6 miles an hour. The pressure was 30.04 inches and rising. At Manhattan, it was partly cloudy. The temperature was 67 degrees, the dew point 66, and the relative humidity was 97%. The wind was calm. Around the region, it was clear, with a temperature of 69 at Lawrence, and 69 at Beatrice. It was partly cloudy, with a temperature of 69 at Concordia, and 74 at Wichita. It was mostly cloudy, with a temperature of 68 at Kansas City, and 67 at Omaha. It was cloudy, with a temperature of 71 at Emporia, and 71 at Springfield. Once again, at Manhattan, it was 67 degrees under partly cloudy skies. Once again, at Topeka, it was 70 degrees under clear skies. Now here is your National Weather Service forecast. Tonight, mostly cloudy. A slight chance of showers after midnight. Patchy fog after midnight. Lows in the lower 60s. East winds around 5 miles per hour. Chance of rain 20%. Monday, mostly cloudy in the morning, then becoming mostly sunny. Patchy fog in the morning. Highs in the upper 70s. East winds 5 to 10 miles per hour. Monday night, mostly clear. Lows in the lower 60s. Southeast winds 5 to 10 miles per hour. Tuesday, partly sunny in the morning, then mostly cloudy with a chance of showers with a slight chance of thunderstorms in the afternoon. Humid with highs in the lower 80s. South winds 10 to 15 miles per hour with gusts up to 25 miles per hour. Chance of rain 40%. Tuesday night, a slight chance of thunderstorms in the evening. Mostly cloudy with a chance of showers. Humid with lows in the upper 60s. South winds 10 to 15 miles per hour with gusts up to 25 miles per hour. Chance of rain 50%. Wednesday, showers likely. A slight chance of thunderstorms in the afternoon. Highs in the upper 60s.

70s. Chance of rain 70%. Wednesday night and Thursday, showers with a chance of thunderstorms. Lows in the middle 60s. Highs in the lower 70s. Chance of rain 80%. Thursday night, mostly cloudy with a chance of showers with a slight chance of thunderstorms in the evening, then partly cloudy with a slight chance of showers after midnight. Cooler with lows in the middle 50s. Chance of rain 40%. Friday, mostly sunny. A slight chance of showers and thunderstorms in the morning. Highs around 70. Friday night, mostly clear. Lows in the lower 50s. Saturday through Sunday, partly cloudy. Highs in the lower 70s. Lows in the middle 50s. This hazardous weather outlook is for central Kansas, east central Kansas, north central Kansas, and northeast Kansas. For today and tonight, the probability for widespread hazardous weather is low. For Monday through Saturday, multiple rounds of rain are expected Tuesday through Thursday night. The rainfall could be heavy at times with several inches or rain forecast by Thursday. This rainfall is likely to impact all of north central, northeast and east central Kansas, and may result in flooding especially for low and flood-prone areas. This is NOAA Weather Radio Station WXK91 in Topeka. Here are the 10 p.m. conditions for the local area. At Topeka, it was clear. The temperature was 70 degrees, the dew point 67, and the relative humidity was 90%. The wind was east at 6 miles an hour. The pressure was 30.04 inches and rising. At Manhattan, it was partly cloudy. The temperature was 67 degrees, the dew point 66, and the relative humidity was 97%. The wind was calm. Around the region, it was clear, with a temperature of 69 at Lawrence, and 69 at Beatrice. It was partly cloudy, with a temperature of 69 at Concordia, and 74 at Wichita. It was mostly cloudy, with a temperature of 68 at Kansas City, and 67 at Omaha. It was cloudy, with a temperature of 71 at Emporia, and 71 at Springfield. Once again, at Manhattan, it was 67 degrees under partly cloudy skies. Once again, at Topeka, it was 70 degrees under clear skies. Now here is your National Weather Service forecast. Tonight, mostly cloudy. A slight chance of showers after midnight. Patchy fog after midnight. Lows in the lower 60s. East winds around 5 miles per hour. Chance of rain 20%. Monday, mostly cloudy in the morning, then becoming mostly sunny. Patchy fog in the morning. Highs in the upper 70s. East winds 5 to 10 miles per hour. Monday night, mostly clear. Lows in the lower 60s. Southeast winds 5 to 10 miles per hour. Tuesday, partly sunny in the morning, then mostly cloudy with a chance of showers with a slight chance of thunderstorms in the afternoon. Humid with highs in the lower 80s. South winds 10 to 15 miles per hour with gusts up to 25 miles per hour. Chance of rain 40%. Tuesday night, a slight chance of thunderstorms in the evening. Mostly cloudy with a chance of showers. Humid with lows in the upper 60s. South winds 10 to 15 miles per hour with gusts up to 25 miles per hour. Chance of rain 50%. Wednesday, showers likely. A slight chance of thunderstorms in the afternoon. Highs in the upper 70s. Chance of rain 70%. Wednesday night and Thursday, showers with a chance of thunderstorms. Lows in the middle 60s. Highs in the lower 70s. Chance of rain 80%. Thursday night, mostly cloudy with a chance of showers with a slight chance of thunderstorms in the evening, then partly cloudy with a slight chance of showers after midnight. Cooler with lows in the middle 50s. Chance of rain 40%. Friday, mostly sunny. A slight chance of showers and thunderstorms in the morning.
highs around 70. Friday night, mostly clear. Lows in the lower 50s. Saturday through Sunday, partly cloudy. Highs in the lower 70s. Lows in the middle 50s. This hazardous weather outlook is for central Kansas, east central Kansas, north central Kansas, and northeast Kansas. For today and tonight, the probability for widespread hazardous weather is low. For Monday through Saturday, multiple rounds of rain are expected Tuesday through Thursday night. The rainfall could be heavy at times with several inches or rain forecast by Thursday. This rainfall is likely to impact all of north central, northeast and east central Kansas, and may result in flooding especially for low and flood-prone areas. This is NOAA Weather Radio Station WXK91 in Topeka. Here are the 10 p.m. conditions for the local area. At Topeka, it was clear. The temperature was 70 degrees, the dew point 67, and the relative humidity was 90%. The wind was east at 6 miles an hour. The pressure was 30.04 inches and rising. At Manhattan, it was partly cloudy. The temperature was 67 degrees, the dew point 66, and the relative humidity was 97%. The wind was calm. Around the region, it was clear, with a temperature of 69 at Lawrence, and 69 at Beatrice. It was partly cloudy, with a temperature of 69 at Concordia, and 74 at Wichita. It was mostly cloudy, with a temperature of 68 at Kansas City, and 67 at Omaha. It was cloudy, with a temperature of 71 at Emporia, and 71 at Springfield. Once again, at Manhattan, it was 67 degrees under partly cloudy skies. Once again, at Topeka, it was 70 degrees under clear skies. Now here is your National Weather Service forecast. Tonight, mostly cloudy. A slight chance of showers after midnight. Patchy fog after midnight. Lows in the lower 60s. East winds around 5 miles per hour. Chance of rain 20%. Monday, mostly cloudy in the morning, then becoming mostly sunny. Patchy fog in the morning. Highs in the upper 70s. East winds 5 to 10 miles per hour. Monday night, mostly clear. Lows in the lower 60s. Southeast winds 5 to 10 miles per hour. Tuesday, partly sunny in the morning, then mostly cloudy with a chance of showers with a slight chance of thunderstorms in the afternoon. Humid with highs in the lower 80s. South winds 10 to 15 miles per hour with gusts up to 25 miles per hour. Chance of rain 40%. Tuesday night, a slight chance of thunderstorms in the evening. Mostly cloudy with a chance of showers. Humid with lows in the upper 60s. South winds 10 to 15 miles per hour with gusts up to 25 miles per hour. Chance of rain 50%. Wednesday, showers likely. A slight chance of thunderstorms in the afternoon. Highs in the upper 70s. Chance of rain 70%. Wednesday night and Thursday, showers with a chance of thunderstorms. Lows in the middle 60s. Highs in the lower 70s. Chance of rain 80%. Thursday night, mostly cloudy with a chance of showers with a slight chance of thunderstorms in the evening, then partly cloudy with a slight chance of showers after midnight. Cooler with lows in the middle 50s. Chance of rain 40%. Friday, mostly sunny. A slight chance of showers and thunderstorms in the morning. Highs around 70. Friday night, mostly clear. Lows in the lower 50s. Saturday through Sunday, partly cloudy. Highs in the lower 70s. Lows in the middle 50s. This hazardous weather outlook is for central Kansas, east central Kansas, north central Kansas, and northeast Kansas. For today and tonight, the probability for widespread hazardous weather is low. For Monday through Saturday, multiple rounds of rain are expected Tuesday through Thursday night.
The rainfall could be heavy at times with several inches or rain forecast by Thursday. This rainfall is likely to impact all of north central, northeast and east central Kansas, and may result in flooding especially for low and flood-prone areas. The current time is 11:08 p.m. Central Daylight Time. 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Now here is your National Weather Service forecast. Tonight, mostly cloudy. A slight chance of showers after midnight. Patchy fog after midnight. Lows in the lower 60s. East winds around 5 miles per hour. Chance of rain 20%. Monday, mostly cloudy in the morning, then becoming mostly sunny. Patchy fog in the morning. Highs in the upper 70s. East winds 5 to 10 miles per hour. Monday night, mostly clear. Lows in the lower 60s. Southeast winds 5 to 10 miles per hour. Tuesday, partly sunny in the morning, then mostly cloudy with a chance of showers with a slight chance of thunderstorms in the afternoon. Humid with highs in the lower 80s. South winds 10 to 15 miles per hour with gusts up to 25 miles per hour. Chance of rain 40%. Tuesday night, a slight chance of thunderstorms in the evening. Mostly cloudy with a chance of showers. Humid with lows in the upper 60s. South winds 10 to 15 miles per hour with gusts up to 25 miles per hour. Chance of rain 50%. Wednesday, showers likely. A slight chance of thunderstorms in the afternoon. Highs in the upper 70s. Chance of rain 70%. Wednesday night and Thursday, showers with a chance of thunderstorms. Lows in the middle 60s. Highs in the lower 70s. Chance of rain 80%. Thursday night, mostly cloudy with a chance of showers with a slight chance of thunderstorms in the evening, then partly cloudy with a slight chance of showers after midnight. Cooler with lows in the middle 50s. Chance of rain 40%. Friday, mostly sunny. A slight chance of showers and thunderstorms in the morning. Highs around 70. Friday night, mostly clear. Lows in the lower 50s. Saturday through Sunday, partly cloudy. Highs in the lower 70s. Lows in the middle 50s. This hazardous weather outlook is for central Kansas, east central Kansas, north central Kansas, and northeast Kansas. For today and tonight, the probability for widespread hazardous weather is low. For Monday through Saturday, multiple rounds of rain are expected Tuesday through Thursday night. The rainfall could be heavy at times with several inches or rain forecast by Thursday. This rainfall is likely to impact all of north central, northeast and east central Kansas, and may result in flooding especially for low and flood-prone areas. This is NOAA Weather Radio Station WXK91 in Topeka. Here are the 11 p.m. conditions for the local area. At Topeka, it was clear. The temperature was 69 degrees, the dew point 67, and the relative humidity was 93%. The wind was east at 6 miles an hour. The pressure was 30.06 inches and rising. At Manhattan, it was mostly cloudy. The temperature was 69 degrees, the dew point 66, and the relative humidity was 90%. The wind was northeast at 3 miles an hour. Around the region, it was clear, with a temperature of 68 at Lawrence, 67 at Kansas City, and 67 at Beatrice. At Omaha, it was partly cloudy, with a temperature of 66. It was mostly cloudy, with a temperature of 70 at Emporia, 68 at Concordia, and 73 at Wichita. At Springfield, it was cloudy, with a temperature of 70. Once again, at Manhattan, it was 69 degrees under mostly cloudy skies. Once again, at Topeka, it was 69 degrees under clear skies. Now here is your National Weather Service forecast. Tonight, mostly cloudy. A slight chance of showers after midnight.
patchy fog after midnight. Lows in the lower 60s.

northeast winds around 5 miles per hour. Chance of rain 20%. Monday, mostly cloudy in the morning, then becoming mostly sunny. Patchy fog in the morning. Highs in the upper 70s. East winds 5 to 10 miles per hour. Monday night, mostly clear. Lows in the lower 60s. Southeast winds 5 to 10 miles per hour. Tuesday, partly sunny in the morning, then mostly cloudy with a chance of showers with a slight chance of thunderstorms in the afternoon. Humid with highs in the lower 80s. South winds 10 to 15 miles per hour with gusts up to 25 miles per hour. Chance of rain 40%. Tuesday night, a slight chance of thunderstorms in the evening. Mostly cloudy with a chance of showers. Humid with lows in the upper 60s. South winds 10 to 15 miles per hour with gusts up to 25 miles per hour. Chance of rain 50%. Wednesday, showers likely. A slight chance of thunderstorms in the afternoon. Highs in the upper 70s. Chance of rain 70%. Wednesday night and Thursday, showers with a chance of thunderstorms. Lows in the middle 60s. Highs in the lower 70s. Chance of rain 80%. Thursday night, mostly cloudy with a chance of showers with a slight chance of thunderstorms in the evening, then partly cloudy with a slight chance of showers after midnight. Cooler with lows in the middle 50s. Chance of rain 40%. Friday, mostly sunny. A slight chance of showers and thunderstorms in the morning. Highs around 70. Friday night, mostly clear. Lows in the lower 50s. Saturday through Sunday, partly cloudy. Highs in the lower 70s. Lows in the middle 50s. This hazardous weather outlook is for central Kansas, east central Kansas, north central Kansas, and northeast Kansas. For today and tonight, the probability for widespread hazardous weather is low. For Monday through Saturday, multiple rounds of rain are expected Tuesday through Thursday night. The rainfall could be heavy at times with several inches or rain forecast by Thursday. This rainfall is likely to impact all of north central, northeast and east central Kansas, and may result in flooding especially for low and flood-prone areas. This is NOAA Weather Radio Station WXK91 in Topeka. Here are the 11 p.m. conditions for the local area. At Topeka, it was clear. The temperature was 69 degrees, the dew point 67, and the relative humidity was 93%. The wind was east at 6 miles an hour. The pressure was 30.06 inches and rising. At Manhattan, it was mostly cloudy. The temperature was 69 degrees, the dew point 66, and the relative humidity was 90%. The wind was northeast at 3 miles an hour. Around the region, it was clear, with a temperature of 68 at Lawrence, 67 at Kansas City, and 67 at Beatrice. At Omaha, it was partly cloudy, with a temperature of 66. It was mostly cloudy, with a temperature of 70 at Emporia, 68 at Concordia, and 73 at Wichita. At Springfield, it was cloudy, with a temperature of 70. Once again, at Manhattan, it was 69 degrees under mostly cloudy skies. Once again, at Topeka, it was 69 degrees under clear skies. Now here is your National Weather Service forecast. Tonight, mostly cloudy. A slight chance of showers after midnight. Patchy fog after midnight. Lows in the lower 60s. East winds around 5 miles per hour. Chance of rain 20%. Monday, mostly cloudy in the morning, then becoming mostly sunny. Patchy fog in the morning. Highs in the upper 70s. East winds 5 to 10 miles per hour. Monday night, mostly clear. Lows in the lower 60s. Southeast winds 5 to 10 miles per hour. Tuesday, partly sunny in the morning, then mostly cloudy with a chance of showers with a slight chance of thunderstorms in the afternoon. Humid with highs in the low

480s. South winds 10 to 15 miles per hour with gusts up to 25 miles per hour. Chance of rain 40%. Tuesday night, a slight chance of thunderstorms in the evening. Mostly cloudy with a chance of showers. Humid with lows in the upper 60s. South winds 10 to 15 miles per hour with gusts up to 25 miles per hour. Chance of rain 50%. Wednesday, showers likely. A slight chance of thunderstorms in the afternoon. Highs in the upper 70s. Chance of rain 70%. Wednesday night and Thursday, showers with a chance of thunderstorms. Lows in the middle 60s. Highs in the lower 70s. Chance of rain 80%. Thursday night, mostly cloudy with a chance of showers with a slight chance of thunderstorms in the evening, then partly cloudy with a slight chance of showers after midnight. Cooler with lows in the middle 50s. Chance of rain 40%. Friday, mostly sunny. A slight chance of showers and thunderstorms in the morning. Highs around 70. Friday night, mostly clear. Lows in the lower 50s. Saturday through Sunday, partly cloudy. Highs in the lower 70s. Lows in the middle 50s. This hazardous weather outlook is for central Kansas, east central Kansas, north central Kansas, and northeast Kansas. For today and tonight, the probability for widespread hazardous weather is low. For Monday through Saturday, multiple rounds of rain are expected Tuesday through Thursday night. The rainfall could be heavy at times with several inches or rain forecast by Thursday. This rainfall is likely to impact all of north central, northeast and east central Kansas, and may result in flooding especially for low and flood-prone areas. This is NOAA Weather Radio Station WXK91 in Topeka. Here are the 11 p.m. conditions for the local area. At Topeka, it was clear. The temperature was 69 degrees, the dew point 67, and the relative humidity was 93%. The wind was east at 6 miles an hour. The pressure was 30.06 inches and rising. At Manhattan, it was mostly cloudy. The temperature was 69 degrees, the dew point 66, and the relative humidity was 90%. The wind was northeast at 3 miles an hour. Around the region, it was clear, with a temperature of 68 at Lawrence, 67 at Kansas City, and 67 at Beatrice. At Omaha, it was partly cloudy, with a temperature of 66. It was mostly cloudy, with a temperature of 70 at Emporia, 68 at Concordia, and 73 at Wichita. At Springfield, it was cloudy, with a temperature of 70. Once again, at Manhattan, it was 69 degrees under mostly cloudy skies. Once again, at Topeka, it was 69 degrees under clear skies. Now here is your National Weather Service forecast. Tonight, mostly cloudy. A slight chance of showers after midnight. Patchy fog after midnight. Lows in the lower 60s. East winds around 5 miles per hour. Chance of rain 20%. Monday, mostly cloudy in the morning, then becoming mostly sunny. Patchy fog in the morning. Highs in the upper 70s. East winds 5 to 10 miles per hour. Monday night, mostly clear. Lows in the lower 60s. Southeast winds 5 to 10 miles per hour. Tuesday, partly sunny in the morning, then mostly cloudy with a chance of showers with a slight chance of thunderstorms in the afternoon. Humid with highs in the lower 80s. South winds 10 to 15 miles per hour with gusts up to 25 miles per hour. Chance of rain 40%. Tuesday night, a slight chance of thunderstorms in the evening. Mostly cloudy with a chance of showers. Humid with lows in the upper 60s. South winds 10 to 15 miles per hour with gusts up to 25 miles per hour. Chance of rain 50%. Wednesday, showers likely. A slight chance of thunderstorms in the afternoon. Highs in the upper 70s.

chance of rain 70%. Wednesday night and Thursday, showers with a chance of thunderstorms. Lows in the middle 60s. Highs in the lower 70s. Chance of rain 80%. Thursday night, mostly cloudy with a chance of showers with a slight chance of thunderstorms in the evening, then partly cloudy with a slight chance of showers after midnight. Cooler with lows in the middle 50s. Chance of rain 40%. Friday, mostly sunny. A slight chance of showers and thunderstorms in the morning. Highs around 70. Friday night, mostly clear. Lows in the lower 50s. Saturday through Sunday, partly cloudy. Highs in the lower 70s. Lows in the middle 50s. The current time is 11:24 p.m. Central Daylight Time. This hazardous weather outlook is for Central Kansas, East Central Kansas, North Central Kansas and Northeast Kansas. For today and tonight, the probability for widespread hazardous weather is low. For Monday through Saturday, multiple rounds of rain are expected Tuesday through Thursday night. The rainfall could be heavy at times with several inches or rain forecast by Thursday. This rainfall is likely to impact all of North Central, Northeast and East Central Kansas, and may result in flooding especially for low and flood-prone areas. This is NOAA Weather Radio Station WXK91 in Topeka. Here are the 11 p.m. conditions for the local area. At Topeka, it was clear. The temperature was 69 degrees, the dew point 67, and the relative humidity was 93%. The wind was east at 6 miles an hour. The pressure was 30.06 inches and rising. At Manhattan, it was mostly cloudy. The temperature was 69 degrees, the dew point 66, and the relative humidity was 90%. The wind was northeast at 3 miles an hour. Around the region, it was clear, with a temperature of 68 at Lawrence, 67 at Kansas City, and 67 at Beatrice. At Omaha, it was partly cloudy, with a temperature of 66. It was mostly cloudy, with a temperature of 70 at Emporia, 68 at Concordia, and 73 at Wichita. At Springfield, it was cloudy, with a temperature of 70. Once again, at Manhattan, it was 69 degrees under mostly cloudy skies. Once again, at Topeka, it was 69 degrees under clear skies. Now here is your National Weather Service forecast. Tonight, mostly cloudy. A slight chance of showers after midnight. Patchy fog after midnight. Lows in the lower 60s. East winds around 5 miles per hour. Chance of rain 20%. Monday, mostly cloudy in the morning, then becoming mostly sunny. Patchy fog in the morning. Highs in the upper 70s. East winds 5 to 10 miles per hour. Monday night, mostly clear. Lows in the lower 60s. Southeast winds 5 to 10 miles per hour. Tuesday, partly sunny in the morning, then mostly cloudy with a chance of showers with a slight chance of thunderstorms in the afternoon. Humid with highs in the lower 80s. South winds 10 to 15 miles per hour with gusts up to 25 miles per hour. Chance of rain 40%. Tuesday night, a slight chance of thunderstorms in the evening. Mostly cloudy with a chance of showers. Humid with lows in the upper 60s. South winds 10 to 15 miles per hour with gusts up to 25 miles per hour. Chance of rain 50%. Wednesday, showers likely. A slight chance of thunderstorms in the afternoon. Highs in the upper 70s. Chance of rain 70%. Wednesday night and Thursday, showers with a chance of thunderstorms. Lows in the middle 60s. Highs in the lower 70s. Chance of rain 80%. Thursday night, mostly cloudy with a chance of showers with a slight chance of thunderstorms in the evening, then partly cloudy with a slight chance of showers after midnight. Cooler with lows in the middle 50s. Chance of rain 40%. Friday, mostly sunny.

a slight chance of showers and thunderstorms in the morning. Highs around 70. Friday night, mostly clear. Lows in the lower 50s. Saturday through Sunday, partly cloudy. Highs in the lower 70s. Lows in the middle 50s. This hazardous weather outlook is for central Kansas, east central Kansas, north central Kansas, and northeast Kansas. For today and tonight, the probability for widespread hazardous weather is low. For Monday through Saturday, multiple rounds of rain are expected Tuesday through Thursday night. The rainfall could be heavy at times with several inches or rain forecast by Thursday. This rainfall is likely to impact all of north central, northeast and east central Kansas, and may result in flooding especially for low and flood-prone areas. This is NOAA Weather Radio Station WXK91 in Topeka. Here are the 11 p.m. conditions for the local area. At Topeka, it was clear. The temperature was 69 degrees, the dew point 67, and the relative humidity was 93%. The wind was east at 6 miles an hour. The pressure was 30.06 inches and rising. At Manhattan, it was mostly cloudy. The temperature was 69 degrees, the dew point 66, and the relative humidity was 90%. The wind was northeast at 3 miles an hour. Around the region, it was clear, with a temperature of 68 at Lawrence, 67 at Kansas City, and 67 at Beatrice. At Omaha, it was partly cloudy, with a temperature of 66. It was mostly cloudy, with a temperature of 70 at Emporia, 68 at Concordia, and 73 at Wichita. At Springfield, it was cloudy, with a temperature of 70. Once again, at Manhattan, it was 69 degrees under mostly cloudy skies. Once again, at Topeka, it was 69 degrees under clear skies. Now here is your National Weather Service forecast. Tonight, mostly cloudy. A slight chance of showers after midnight. Patchy fog after midnight. Lows in the lower 60s. East winds around 5 miles per hour. Chance of rain 20%. Monday, mostly cloudy in the morning, then becoming mostly sunny. Patchy fog in the morning. Highs in the upper 70s. East winds 5 to 10 miles per hour. Monday night, mostly clear. Lows in the lower 60s. Southeast winds 5 to 10 miles per hour. Tuesday, partly sunny in the morning, then mostly cloudy with a chance of showers with a slight chance of thunderstorms in the afternoon. Humid with highs in the lower 80s. South winds 10 to 15 miles per hour with gusts up to 25 miles per hour. Chance of rain 40%. Tuesday night, a slight chance of thunderstorms in the evening. Mostly cloudy with a chance of showers. Humid with lows in the upper 60s. South winds 10 to 15 miles per hour with gusts up to 25 miles per hour. Chance of rain 50%. Wednesday, showers likely. A slight chance of thunderstorms in the afternoon. Highs in the upper 70s. Chance of rain 70%. Wednesday night and Thursday, showers with a chance of thunderstorms. Lows in the middle 60s. Highs in the lower 70s. Chance of rain 80%. Thursday night, mostly cloudy with a chance of showers with a slight chance of thunderstorms in the evening, then partly cloudy with a slight chance of showers after midnight. Cooler with lows in the middle 50s. Chance of rain 40%. Friday, mostly sunny. A slight chance of showers and thunderstorms in the morning. Highs around 70. Friday night, mostly clear. Lows in the lower 50s. Saturday through Sunday, partly cloudy. Highs in the lower 70s. Lows in the middle 50s. This hazardous weather outlook is for central Kansas, east central Kansas, north central Kansas, and northeast Kansas. For today and tonight, the probability. This hazardous weather outlook is for central Kansas, east central Kansas, north central

central Kansas and northeast Kansas. For today and tonight, the probability for widespread hazardous weather is low. For Monday through Saturday, multiple rounds of rain are expected Tuesday through Thursday night. The rainfall could be heavy at times with several inches or rain forecast by Thursday. This rainfall is likely to impact all of north central, northeast and east central Kansas, and may result in flooding especially for low and flood-prone areas. This is NOAA Weather Radio Station WXK91 in Topeka. Here are the 11 p.m. conditions for the local area. At Topeka, it was clear. The temperature was 69 degrees, the dew point 67, and the relative humidity was 93%. The wind was east at 6 miles an hour. The pressure was 30.06 inches and rising. At Manhattan, it was mostly cloudy. The temperature was 69 degrees, the dew point 66, and the relative humidity was 90%. The wind was northeast at 3 miles an hour. Around the region, it was clear, with a temperature of 68 at Lawrence, 67 at Kansas City, and 67 at Beatrice. At Omaha, it was partly cloudy, with a temperature of 66. It was mostly cloudy, with a temperature of 70 at Emporia, 68 at Concordia, and 73 at Wichita. At Springfield, it was cloudy, with a temperature of 70. Once again, at Manhattan, it was 69 degrees under mostly cloudy skies. Once again, at Topeka, it was 69 degrees under clear skies. Now here is your National Weather Service forecast. Tonight, mostly cloudy. A slight chance of showers after midnight. Patchy fog after midnight. Lows in the lower 60s. East winds around 5 miles per hour. Chance of rain 20%. Monday, mostly cloudy in the morning, then becoming mostly sunny. Patchy fog in the morning. Highs in the upper 70s. East winds 5 to 10 miles per hour. Monday night, mostly clear. Lows in the lower 60s. Southeast winds 5 to 10 miles per hour. Tuesday, partly sunny in the morning, then mostly cloudy with a chance of showers with a slight chance of thunderstorms in the afternoon. Humid with highs in the lower 80s. South winds 10 to 15 miles per hour with gusts up to 25 miles per hour. Chance of rain 40%. Tuesday night, a slight chance of thunderstorms in the evening. Mostly cloudy with a chance of showers. Humid with lows in the upper 60s. South winds 10 to 15 miles per hour with gusts up to 25 miles per hour. Chance of rain 50%. Wednesday, showers likely. A slight chance of thunderstorms in the afternoon. Highs in the upper 70s. Chance of rain 70%. Wednesday night and Thursday, showers with a chance of thunderstorms. Lows in the middle 60s. Highs in the lower 70s. Chance of rain 80%. Thursday night, mostly cloudy with a chance of showers with a slight chance of thunderstorms in the evening, then partly cloudy with a slight chance of showers after midnight. Cooler with lows in the middle 50s. Chance of rain 40%. Friday, mostly sunny. A slight chance of showers and thunderstorms in the morning. Highs around 70. Friday night, mostly clear. Lows in the lower 50s. Saturday through Sunday, partly cloudy. Highs in the lower 70s. Lows in the middle 50s. This hazardous weather outlook is for central Kansas, east central Kansas, north central Kansas and northeast Kansas. For today and tonight, the probability for widespread hazardous weather is low. For Monday through Saturday, multiple rounds of rain are expected Tuesday through Thursday night. The rainfall could be heavy at times with several inches or rain forecast by Thursday. This rainfall is likely to impact all of north central, northeast and east central Kansas, and may result in flooding especially for low and flood-prone areas. This is NOAA Weather Radio WXK91 in Topeka.
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This is NOAA Weather Radio Station WXK91 in Topeka. Here are the 11 p.m. conditions for the local area. At Topeka, it was clear. The temperature was 69 degrees, the dew point 67, and the relative humidity was 93%. The wind was east at 6 miles an hour. The pressure was 30.06 inches and rising. At Manhattan, it was mostly cloudy. The temperature was 69 degrees, the dew point 66, and the relative humidity was 90%. The wind was northeast at 3 miles an hour. Around the region, it was clear, with a temperature of 68 at Lawrence, 67 at Kansas City, and 67 at Beatrice. At Omaha, it was partly cloudy, with a temperature of 66. It was mostly cloudy, with a temperature of 70 at Emporia, 68 at Concordia, and 73 at Wichita. At Springfield, it was cloudy, with a temperature of 70. Once again, at Manhattan, it was 69 degrees under mostly cloudy skies. Once again, at Topeka, it was 69 degrees under clear skies. Now here is your National Weather Service forecast. Tonight, mostly cloudy. A slight chance of showers after midnight. Patchy fog after midnight. Lows in the lower 60s. East winds around 5 miles per hour. Chance of rain 20%. Monday, mostly cloudy in the morning, then becoming mostly sunny. Patchy fog in the morning. Highs in the upper 70s. East winds 5 to 10 miles per hour. Monday night, mostly clear. Lows in the lower 60s. Southeast winds 5 to 10 miles per hour. Tuesday, partly sunny in the morning, then mostly cloudy with a chance of showers with a slight chance of thunderstorms in the afternoon. Humid with highs in the lower 80s. South winds 10 to 15 miles per hour with gusts up to 25 miles per hour. Chance of rain 40%. Tuesday night, a slight chance of thunderstorms in the evening. Mostly cloudy with a chance of showers. Humid with lows in the upper 60s. South winds 10 to 15 miles per hour with gusts up to 25 miles per hour. Chance of rain 50%. Wednesday, showers likely. A slight chance of thunderstorms in the afternoon. Highs in the upper 70s. Chance of rain 70%. Wednesday night and Thursday, showers with a chance of thunderstorms. Lows in the middle 60s. Highs in the lower 70s. Chance of rain 80%. Thursday night, mostly cloudy with a chance of showers with a slight chance of thunderstorms in the evening, then partly cloudy with a slight chance of showers after midnight. Cooler with lows in the middle 50s. Chance of rain 40%. Friday, mostly sunny. A slight chance of showers and thunderstorms in the morning. Highs around 70. Friday night, mostly clear. Lows in the lower 50s. Saturday through Sunday, partly cloudy. Highs in the lower 70s. Lows in the middle 50s. This hazardous weather outlook is for Central Kansas, East Central Kansas, North Central Kansas, and Northeast Kansas. For today and tonight, the probability for widespread hazardous weather is low. For Monday through Saturday, multiple rounds of rain are expected Tuesday through Thursday night. The rainfall could be heavy at times with several inches or rain forecast by Thursday. This rainfall is likely to impact all of North Central, Northeast, and East Central Kansas, and may result in flooding especially for low and flood-prone areas. This is NOAA Weather Radio Station WXK91 in Topeka. Here are the 11 p.m. conditions for the local area. At Topeka, it was clear. The temperature was 69 degrees, the dew point 67, and the relative humidity was 93%. The wind was east at 6 miles an hour. The pressure was 30.06 inches and rising. At Manhattan, it was mostly cloudy. The temperature was 69 degrees,
The dew point 60.

56, and the relative humidity was 90%. The wind was northeast at 3 miles an hour. Around the region, it was clear, with a temperature of 68 at Lawrence, 67 at Kansas City, and 67 at Beatrice. At Omaha, it was partly cloudy, with a temperature of 66. It was mostly cloudy, with a temperature of 70 at Emporia, 68 at Concordia, and 73 at Wichita. At Springfield, it was cloudy, with a temperature of 70. Once again, at Manhattan, it was 69 degrees under mostly cloudy skies. Once again, at Topeka, it was 69 degrees under clear skies. Now here is your National Weather Service forecast. Tonight, mostly cloudy. A slight chance of showers after midnight. Patchy fog after midnight. Lows in the lower 60s. East winds around 5 miles per hour. Chance of rain 20%. Monday, mostly cloudy in the morning, then becoming mostly sunny. Patchy fog in the morning. Highs in the upper 70s. East winds 5 to 10 miles per hour. Monday night, mostly clear. Lows in the lower 60s. Southeast winds 5 to 10 miles per hour. Tuesday, partly sunny in the morning, then mostly cloudy with a chance of showers with a slight chance of thunderstorms in the afternoon. Humid with highs in the lower 80s. South winds 10 to 15 miles per hour with gusts up to 25 miles per hour. Chance of rain 40%. Tuesday night, a slight chance of thunderstorms in the evening. Mostly cloudy with a chance of showers. Humid with lows in the upper 60s. South winds 10 to 15 miles per hour with gusts up to 25 miles per hour. Chance of rain 50%. Wednesday, showers likely. A slight chance of thunderstorms in the afternoon. Highs in the upper 70s. Chance of rain 70%. Wednesday night and Thursday, showers with a chance of thunderstorms. Lows in the middle 60s. Highs in the lower 70s. Chance of rain 80%. Thursday night, mostly cloudy with a chance of showers with a slight chance of thunderstorms in the evening, then partly cloudy with a slight chance of showers after midnight. Cooler with lows in the middle 50s. Chance of rain 40%. Friday, mostly sunny. A slight chance of showers and thunderstorms in the morning. Highs around 70. Friday night, mostly clear. Lows in the lower 50s. Saturday through Sunday, partly cloudy. Highs in the lower 70s. Lows in the middle 50s. This hazardous weather outlook is for central Kansas, east central Kansas, north central Kansas, and northeast Kansas. For today and tonight, the probability for widespread hazardous weather is low. For Monday through Saturday, multiple rounds of rain are expected Tuesday through Thursday night. The rainfall could be heavy at times with several inches or rain forecast by Thursday. This rainfall is likely to impact all of north central, northeast and east central Kansas, and may result in flooding especially for low and flood-prone areas. This is NOAA Weather Radio Station WXK91 in Topeka. Here are the 11 p.m. conditions for the local area. At Topeka, it was clear. The temperature was 69 degrees, the dew point 67, and the relative humidity was 93%. The wind was east at 6 miles an hour. The pressure was 30.06 inches and rising. At Manhattan, it was mostly cloudy. The temperature was 69 degrees, the dew point 66, and the relative humidity was 90%. The wind was northeast at 3 miles an hour. Around the region, it was clear, with a temperature of 68 at Lawrence, 67 at Kansas City, and 67 at Beatrice. At Omaha, it was partly cloudy, with a temperature of 66. It was mostly cloudy, with a temperature of 70 at Emporia, 68 at Concordia, and 73 at Wichita. At Springfield, it was cloudy, with a temperature of 70. Once again, at Manhattan,
8 with 69 degrees.

afternoon. Humid with highs in the lower 80s. South winds 10 to 15 miles per hour with gusts up to 25 miles per hour. Chance of rain 40%. Tuesday night, a slight chance of thunderstorms in the evening. Mostly cloudy with a chance of showers. Humid with lows in the upper 60s. South winds 10 to 15 miles per hour with gusts up to 25 miles per hour. Chance of rain 50%. Wednesday, showers likely. A slight chance of thunderstorms in the afternoon. Highs in the upper 70s. Chance of rain 70%. Wednesday night and Thursday, showers with a chance of thunderstorms. Lows in the middle 60s. Highs in the lower 70s. Chance of rain 80%. Thursday night, mostly cloudy with a chance of showers with a slight chance of thunderstorms in the evening, then partly cloudy with a slight chance of showers after midnight. Cooler with lows in the middle 50s. Chance of rain 40%. Friday, mostly sunny. A slight chance of showers and thunderstorms in the morning. Highs around 70. Friday night, mostly clear. Lows in the lower 50s. Saturday through Sunday, partly cloudy. Highs in the lower 70s. Lows in the middle 50s. This hazardous weather outlook is for central Kansas, east central Kansas, north central Kansas, and northeast Kansas. For today and tonight, the probability for widespread hazardous weather is low. For Monday through Saturday, multiple rounds of rain are expected Tuesday through Thursday night. The rainfall could be heavy at times with several inches or rain forecast by Thursday. This rainfall is likely to impact all of north central, northeast and east central Kansas, and may result in flooding especially for low and flood-prone areas. This is NOAA Weather Radio Station WXK91 in Topeka. Here are the 11 p.m. conditions for the local area. At Topeka, it was clear. The temperature was 69 degrees, the dew point 67, and the relative humidity was 93%. The wind was east at 6 miles an hour. The pressure was 30.06 inches and rising. At Manhattan, it was mostly cloudy. The temperature was 69 degrees, the dew point 66, and the relative humidity was 90%. The wind was northeast at 3 miles an hour. Around the region, it was clear, with a temperature of 68 at Lawrence, 67 at Kansas City, and 67 at Beatrice. At Omaha, it was partly cloudy, with a temperature of 66. It was mostly cloudy, with a temperature of 70 at Emporia, 68 at Concordia, and 73 at Wichita. At Springfield, it was cloudy, with a temperature of 70. Once again, at Manhattan, it was 69 degrees under mostly cloudy skies. Once again, at Topeka, it was 69 degrees under clear skies. Now here is your National Weather Service forecast. Tonight, mostly cloudy. A slight chance of showers after midnight. Patchy fog after midnight. Lows in the lower 60s. East winds around 5 miles per hour. Chance of rain 20%. Monday, mostly cloudy in the morning, then becoming mostly sunny. Patchy fog in the morning. Highs in the upper 70s. East winds 5 to 10 miles per hour. Monday night, mostly clear. Lows in the lower 60s. Southeast winds 5 to 10 miles per hour. Tuesday, partly sunny in the morning, then mostly cloudy with a chance of showers with a slight chance of thunderstorms in the afternoon. Humid with highs in the lower 80s. South winds 10 to 15 miles per hour with gusts up to 25 miles per hour. Chance of rain 40%. Tuesday night, a slight chance of thunderstorms in the evening. Mostly cloudy with a chance of showers. Humid with lows in the upper 60s. South winds 10 to 15 miles per hour with gusts up to 25 miles per hour. Chance of rain 50%. Wednesday, showers likely. A slight chance of thunderstorms in the afternoon.

highs in the upper 70s. Chance of rain 70%. Wednesday night and Thursday, showers with a chance of thunderstorms. Lows in the middle 60s. Highs in the lower 70s. Chance of rain 80%. Thursday night, mostly cloudy with a chance of showers with a slight chance of thunderstorms in the evening, then partly cloudy with a slight chance of showers after midnight. Cooler with lows in the middle 50s. Chance of rain 40%. Friday, mostly sunny. A slight chance of showers and thunderstorms in the morning. Highs around 70. Friday night, mostly clear. Lows in the lower 50s. Saturday through Sunday, partly cloudy. Highs in the lower 70s. Lows in the middle 50s. The current time is 11:55 p.m. Central Daylight Time. This hazardous weather outlook is for Central Kansas, East Central Kansas, North Central Kansas and Northeast Kansas. For today and tonight, the probability for widespread hazardous weather is low. For Monday through Saturday, multiple rounds of rain are expected Tuesday through Thursday night. The rainfall could be heavy at times with several inches or rain forecast by Thursday. This rainfall is likely to impact all of North Central, Northeast and East Central Kansas, and may result in flooding especially for low and flood-prone areas. This is NOAA Weather Radio Station WXK91 in Topeka. Here are the 11 p.m. conditions for the local area. At Topeka, it was clear. The temperature was 69 degrees, the dew point 67, and the relative humidity was 93%. The wind was east at 6 miles an hour. The pressure was 30.06 inches and rising. At Manhattan, it was mostly cloudy. The temperature was 69 degrees, the dew point 66, and the relative humidity was 90%. The wind was northeast at 3 miles an hour. Around the region, it was clear, with a temperature of 68 at Lawrence, 67 at Kansas City, and 67 at Beatrice. At Omaha, it was partly cloudy, with a temperature of 66. It was mostly cloudy, with a temperature of 70 at Emporia, 68 at Concordia, and 73 at Wichita. At Springfield, it was cloudy, with a temperature of 70. Once again, at Manhattan, it was 69 degrees under mostly cloudy skies. Once again, at Topeka, it was 69 degrees under clear skies. Now here is your National Weather Service forecast. Tonight, mostly cloudy. A slight chance of showers after midnight. Patchy fog after midnight. Lows in the lower 60s. East winds around 5 miles per hour. Chance of rain 20%. Monday, mostly cloudy in the morning, then becoming mostly sunny. Patchy fog in the morning. Highs in the upper 70s. East winds 5 to 10 miles per hour. Monday night, mostly clear. Lows in the lower 60s. Southeast winds 5 to 10 miles per hour. Tuesday, partly sunny in the morning, then mostly cloudy with a chance of showers with a slight chance of thunderstorms in the afternoon. Humid with highs in the lower 80s. South winds 10 to 15 miles per hour with gusts up to 25 miles per hour. Chance of rain 40%. Tuesday night, a slight chance of thunderstorms in the evening. Mostly cloudy with a chance of showers. Humid with lows in the upper 60s. South winds 10 to 15 miles per hour with gusts up to 25 miles per hour. Chance of rain 50%. Wednesday, showers likely. A slight chance of thunderstorms in the afternoon. Highs in the upper 70s. Chance of rain 70%. Wednesday night and Thursday, showers with a chance of thunderstorms. Lows in the middle 60s. Highs in the lower 70s. Chance of rain 80%. Thursday night, mostly cloudy with a chance of showers with a slight chance of thunderstorms in the evening, then partly cloudy with a slight chance of showers after midnight. Cooler with lows in the middle 50s. Chance of rain 40%.
Friday, mostly sunny. A slight chance of showers and thunderstorms in the morning. Highs around 70. Friday night, mostly clear. Lows in the lower 50s. Saturday through Sunday, partly cloudy. Highs in the lower 70s. Lows in the middle 50s. This hazardous weather outlook is for central Kansas, east central Kansas, north central Kansas, and northeast Kansas. For today and tonight, the probability for widespread hazardous weather is low. For Monday through Saturday, multiple rounds of rain are expected Tuesday through Thursday night. The rainfall could be heavy at times with several inches or rain forecast by Thursday. This rainfall is likely to impact all of north central, northeast and east central Kansas, and may result in flooding especially for low and flood-prone areas. This is NOAA Weather Radio Station WXK91 in Topeka. Here are the 11 p.m. conditions for the local area. At Topeka, it was clear. The temperature was 69 degrees, the dew point 67, and the relative humidity was 93%. The wind was east at 6 miles an hour. The pressure was 30.06 inches and rising. At Manhattan, it was mostly cloudy. The temperature was 69 degrees, the dew point 66, and the relative humidity was 90%. The wind was northeast at 3 miles an hour. Around the region, it was clear, with a temperature of 68 at Lawrence, 67 at Kansas City, and 67 at Beatrice. At Omaha, it was partly cloudy, with a temperature of 66. It was mostly cloudy, with a temperature of 70 at Emporia, 68 at Concordia, and 73 at Wichita. At Springfield, it was cloudy, with a temperature of 70. Once again, at Manhattan, it was 69 degrees under mostly cloudy skies. Once again, at Topeka, it was 69 degrees under clear skies. Now here is your National Weather Service forecast. Tonight, mostly cloudy. A slight chance of showers after midnight. Patchy fog after midnight. Lows in the lower 60s. East winds around 5 miles per hour. Chance of rain 20%. Monday, mostly cloudy in the morning, then becoming mostly sunny. Patchy fog in the morning. Highs in the upper 70s. East winds 5 to 10 miles per hour. Monday night, mostly clear. Lows in the lower 60s. Southeast winds 5 to 10 miles per hour. Tuesday, partly sunny in the morning, then mostly cloudy with a chance of showers with a slight chance of thunderstorms in the afternoon. Humid with highs in the lower 80s. South winds 10 to 15 miles per hour with gusts up to 25 miles per hour. Chance of rain 40%. Tuesday night, a slight chance of thunderstorms in the evening. Mostly cloudy with a chance of showers. Humid with lows in the upper 60s. South winds 10 to 15 miles per hour with gusts up to 25 miles per hour. Chance of rain 50%. Wednesday, showers likely. A slight chance of thunderstorms in the afternoon. Highs in the upper 70s. Chance of rain 70%. Wednesday night and Thursday, showers with a chance of thunderstorms. Lows in the middle 60s. Highs in the lower 70s. Chance of rain 80%. Thursday night, mostly cloudy with a chance of showers with a slight chance of thunderstorms in the evening, then partly cloudy with a slight chance of showers after midnight. Cooler with lows in the middle 50s. Chance of rain 40%. Friday, mostly sunny. A slight chance of showers and thunderstorms in the morning. Highs around 70. Friday night, mostly clear. Lows in the lower 50s. Saturday through Sunday, partly cloudy. Highs in the lower 70s. Lows in the middle 50s. This hazardous weather outlook is for central Kansas, east central Kansas, north central Kansas, and northeast Kansas. For today and tonight, the probability for widespread hazardous weather is low.
for Monday through Saturday. Multiple rounds of rain are expected Tuesday through Thursday night. The rainfall could be heavy at times with several inches or rain forecast by Thursday. This rainfall is likely to impact all of north central, northeast and east central Kansas, and may result in flooding, especially for low and flood-prone areas. This is NOAA Weather Radio Station WXK91 in Topeka. Here are the 11 p.m. conditions for the local area. At Topeka, it was clear. The temperature was 69 degrees, the dew point 67, and the relative humidity was 93%. The wind was east at 6 miles an hour. The pressure was 30.06 inches and rising. At Manhattan, it was mostly cloudy. The temperature was 69 degrees, the dew point 66, and the relative humidity was 90%. The wind was northeast at 3 miles an hour. Around the region, it was clear, with a temperature of 68 at Lawrence, 67 at Kansas City, and 67 at Beatrice. At Omaha, it was partly cloudy, with a temperature of 66. It was mostly cloudy, with a temperature of 70 at Emporia, 68 at Concordia, and 73 at Wichita. At Springfield, it was cloudy, with a temperature of 70. Once again, at Manhattan, it was 69 degrees under mostly cloudy skies. Once again, at Topeka, it was 69 degrees under clear skies. Now here is your National Weather Service forecast. Tonight, mostly cloudy. A slight chance of showers after midnight. Patchy fog after midnight. Lows in the lower 60s. East winds around 5 miles per hour. Chance of rain 20%. Monday, mostly cloudy in the morning, then becoming mostly sunny. Patchy fog in the morning. Highs in the upper 70s. East winds 5 to 10 miles per hour. Monday night, mostly clear. Lows in the lower 60s. Southeast winds 5 to 10 miles per hour. Tuesday, partly sunny in the morning, then mostly cloudy with a chance of showers with a slight chance of thunderstorms in the afternoon. Humid with highs in the lower 80s. South winds 10 to 15 miles per hour with gusts up to 25 miles per hour. Chance of rain 40%. Tuesday night, a slight chance of thunderstorms in the evening. Mostly cloudy with a chance of showers. Humid with lows in the upper 60s. South winds 10 to 15 miles per hour with gusts up to 25 miles per hour. Chance of rain 50%. Wednesday, showers likely. A slight chance of thunderstorms in the afternoon. Highs in the upper 70s. Chance of rain 70%. Wednesday night and Thursday, showers with a chance of thunderstorms. Lows in the middle 60s. Highs in the lower 70s. Chance of rain 80%. Thursday night, mostly cloudy with a chance of showers with a slight chance of thunderstorms in the evening, then partly cloudy with a slight chance of showers after midnight. Cooler with lows in the middle 50s. Chance of rain 40%. Friday, mostly sunny. A slight chance of showers and thunderstorms in the morning. Highs around 70. Friday night, mostly clear. Lows in the lower 50s. Saturday through Sunday, partly cloudy. Highs in the lower 70s. Lows in the middle 50s. The current time is 12:08 a.m. Central Daylight Time. This hazardous weather outlook is for Central Kansas, East Central Kansas, North Central Kansas, and Northeast Kansas. For today and tonight, the probability for widespread hazardous weather is low. For Monday through Saturday, multiple rounds of rain are expected Tuesday through Thursday night. The rainfall could be heavy at times with several inches or rain forecast by Thursday. This rainfall is likely to impact all of north central, northeast and east central Kansas, and may result in flooding, especially for low and flood-prone areas. This is NOAA Weather Radio Station WXK91 in Topeka. Now here is your National Weather Service forecast.
Tonight, mostly cloudy. A slight chance of showers after midnight. Patchy fog after midnight. Lows in the lower 60s. East winds around 5 miles per hour. Chance of rain 20%. Monday, mostly cloudy in the morning, then becoming mostly sunny. Patchy fog in the morning. Highs in the upper 70s. East winds 5 to 10 miles per hour. Monday night, mostly clear. Lows in the lower 60s. Southeast winds 5 to 10 miles per hour. Tuesday, partly sunny in the morning, then mostly cloudy with a chance of showers with a slight chance of thunderstorms in the afternoon. Humid with highs in the lower 80s. South winds 10 to 15 miles per hour with gusts up to 25 miles per hour. Chance of rain 40%. Tuesday night, a slight chance of thunderstorms in the evening. Mostly cloudy with a chance of showers. Humid with lows in the upper 60s. South winds 10 to 15 miles per hour with gusts up to 25 miles per hour. Chance of rain 50%. Wednesday, showers likely. A slight chance of thunderstorms in the afternoon. Highs in the upper 70s. Chance of rain 70%. Wednesday night and Thursday, showers with a chance of thunderstorms. Lows in the middle 60s. Highs in the lower 70s. Chance of rain 80%. Thursday night, mostly cloudy with a chance of showers with a slight chance of thunderstorms in the evening, then partly cloudy with a slight chance of showers after midnight. Cooler with lows in the middle 50s. Chance of rain 40%. Friday, mostly sunny. A slight chance of showers and thunderstorms in the morning. Highs around 70. Friday night, mostly clear. Lows in the lower 50s. Saturday through Sunday, partly cloudy. Highs in the lower 70s. Lows in the middle 50s. This hazardous weather outlook is for central Kansas, east central Kansas, north central Kansas, and northeast Kansas. For today and tonight, the probability for widespread hazardous weather is low. For Monday through Saturday, multiple rounds of rain are expected Tuesday through Thursday night. The rainfall could be heavy at times with several inches or rain forecast by Thursday. This rainfall is likely to impact all of north central, northeast and east central Kansas, and may result in flooding especially for low and flood-prone areas. This is NOAA Weather Radio Station WXK91 in Topeka. Here are the midnight conditions for the local area. At Topeka, it was cloudy. The temperature was 68 degrees, the dew point 66, and the relative humidity was 93%. The wind was east at 6 miles an hour. The pressure was 30.07 inches and rising. At Manhattan, it was clear. The temperature was 67 degrees, the dew point 66, and the relative humidity was 97%. The wind was northeast at 5 miles an hour. Around the region, it was clear, with a temperature of 66 at Lawrence, and 67 at Concordia. It was partly cloudy, with a temperature of 66 at Kansas City, 66 at Beatrice, and 64 at Omaha. It was mostly cloudy, with a temperature of 69 at Emporia, 68 at Springfield, and 73 at Wichita. Once again, at Manhattan, it was 67 degrees under clear skies. Once again, at Topeka, it was 68 degrees under cloudy skies. Now here is your National Weather Service forecast. Tonight, mostly cloudy. A slight chance of showers after midnight. Patchy fog after midnight. Lows in the lower 60s. East winds around 5 miles per hour. Chance of rain 20%. Monday, mostly cloudy in the morning, then becoming mostly sunny. Patchy fog in the morning. Highs in the upper 70s. East winds 5 to 10 miles per hour. Monday night, mostly clear. Lows in the lower 60s. Southeast winds 5 to 10 miles per hour. Tuesday, partly sunny in the morning,
then mostly cloudy with a chance of showers with a slight chance of thunderstorms in the afternoon. Humid with highs in the lower 80s. South winds 10 to 15 miles per hour with gusts up to 25 miles per hour. Chance of rain 40%. Tuesday night, a slight chance of thunderstorms in the evening. Mostly cloudy with a chance of showers. Humid with lows in the upper 60s. South winds 10 to 15 miles per hour with gusts up to 25 miles per hour. Chance of rain 50%. Wednesday, showers likely. A slight chance of thunderstorms in the afternoon. Highs in the upper 70s. Chance of rain 70%. Wednesday night and Thursday, showers with a chance of thunderstorms. Lows in the middle 60s. Highs in the lower 70s. Chance of rain 80%. Thursday night, mostly cloudy with a chance of showers with a slight chance of thunderstorms in the evening, then partly cloudy with a slight chance of showers after midnight. Cooler with lows in the middle 50s. Chance of rain 40%. Friday, mostly sunny. A slight chance of showers and thunderstorms in the morning. Highs around 70. Friday night, mostly clear. Lows in the lower 50s. Saturday through Sunday, partly cloudy. Highs in the lower 70s. Lows in the middle 50s. This hazardous weather outlook is for central Kansas, east central Kansas, north central Kansas, and northeast Kansas. For today and tonight, the probability for widespread hazardous weather is low. For Monday through Saturday, multiple rounds of rain are expected Tuesday through Thursday night. The rainfall could be heavy at times with several inches or rain forecast by Thursday. This rainfall is likely to impact all of north central, northeast and east central Kansas, and may result in flooding especially for low and flood-prone areas. This is NOAA Weather Radio Station WXK91 in Topeka. Here are the midnight conditions for the local area. At Topeka, it was cloudy. The temperature was 68 degrees, the dew point 66. And the relative humidity was 93%. The wind was east at 6 miles an hour. The pressure was 30.07 inches and rising. At Manhattan, it was clear. The temperature was 67 degrees, the dew point 66, and the relative humidity was 97%. The wind was northeast at 5 miles an hour. Around the region, it was clear, with a temperature of 66 at Lawrence and 67 at Concordia. It was partly cloudy, with a temperature of 66 at Kansas City, 66 at Beatrice, and 64 at Omaha. It was mostly cloudy, with a temperature of 69 at Emporia, 68 at Springfield, and 73 at Wichita. Once again, at Manhattan, it was 67 degrees under clear skies. Once again, at Topeka, it was 68 degrees under cloudy skies. Now here is your National Weather Service forecast. Tonight, mostly cloudy. A slight chance of showers after midnight. Patchy fog after midnight. Lows in the lower 60s. East winds around 5 miles per hour. Chance of rain 20%. Monday, mostly cloudy in the morning, then becoming mostly sunny. Patchy fog in the morning. Highs in the upper 70s. East winds 5 to 10 miles per hour. Monday night, mostly clear. Lows in the lower 60s. Southeast winds 5 to 10 miles per hour. Tuesday, partly sunny in the morning, then mostly cloudy with a chance of showers with a slight chance of thunderstorms in the afternoon. Humid with highs in the lower 80s. South winds 10 to 15 miles per hour with gusts up to 25 miles per hour. Chance of rain 40%. Tuesday night, a slight chance of thunderstorms in the evening. Mostly cloudy with a chance of showers. Humid with lows in the upper 60s. South winds 10 to 15 miles per hour with gusts up to 25 miles per hour. Chance of rain 50%. Wednesday, showers likely.
A slight chance of thunderstorms in the afternoon. Highs in the upper 70s. Chance of rain 70%. Wednesday night and Thursday, showers with a chance of thunderstorms. Lows in the middle 60s. Highs in the lower 70s. Chance of rain 80%. Thursday night, mostly cloudy with a chance of showers with a slight chance of thunderstorms in the evening, then partly cloudy with a slight chance of showers after midnight. Cooler with lows in the middle 50s. Chance of rain 40%. Friday, mostly sunny. A slight chance of showers and thunderstorms in the morning. Highs around 70. Friday night, mostly clear. Lows in the lower 50s. Saturday through Sunday, partly cloudy. Highs in the lower 70s. Lows in the middle 50s. Now here is your National Weather Service forecast. Rest of tonight, mostly cloudy. A slight chance of patchy fog. Lows in the lower 60s. East winds around 5 miles per hour. Monday, mostly cloudy in the morning, then becoming mostly sunny. Patchy fog in the morning. Highs in the upper 70s. East winds 5 to 10 miles per hour. Monday night, mostly clear. Lows in the lower 60s. Southeast winds 5 to 10 miles per hour. Tuesday, mostly sunny in the morning, then mostly cloudy with a chance of showers with a slight chance of thunderstorms in the afternoon. Humid with highs in the lower 80s. South winds 10 to 15 miles per hour with gusts up to 25 miles per hour. Chance of rain 40%. Tuesday night, a slight chance of thunderstorms in the evening. Mostly cloudy with a chance of showers. Humid with lows in the upper 60s. South winds 10 to 15 miles per hour with gusts up to 25 miles per hour. Chance of rain 50%. Wednesday, showers likely. A slight chance of thunderstorms in the afternoon. Highs in the upper 70s. Chance of rain 70%. Wednesday night and Thursday, showers with a chance of thunderstorms. Lows in the middle 60s. Highs in the lower 70s. Chance of rain 80%. Thursday night, mostly cloudy with a chance of showers with a slight chance of thunderstorms in the evening, then partly cloudy with a slight chance of showers after midnight. Cooler with lows in the middle 50s. Chance of rain 40%. Friday, mostly sunny. A slight chance of showers and thunderstorms in the morning. Highs around 70. Friday night, mostly clear. Lows in the lower 50s. Saturday through Sunday, partly cloudy. Highs in the lower 70s. Lows in the middle 50s. This hazardous weather outlook is for central Kansas, east central Kansas, north central Kansas, and northeast Kansas. For today and tonight, the probability for widespread hazard. This weather is low. For Monday through Saturday, multiple rounds of rain are expected Tuesday through Thursday night. The rainfall could be heavy at times with several inches or rain forecast by Thursday. This rainfall is likely to impact all of north central, northeast and east central Kansas, and may result in flooding especially for low and flood-prone areas. The current time is 12:23 a.m. Central Daylight Time. 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Here are the midnight conditions for the local area. At Topeka, it was cloudy. The temperature was 68 degrees, the dew point 66, and the relative humidity was 93%. The wind was east at 6 miles an hour. The pressure was 30.07 inches and rising. At Manhattan, it was clear. The temperature was 67 degrees, the dew point 66, and the relative humidity was 97%. The wind was northeast at 5 miles an hour. Around the region, it was clear, with a temperature of 66 at Lawrence, and 67 at Concordia. It was partly cloudy, with a temperature of 66 at Kansas City, 66 at Beatrice, and 64 at Omaha.
It was mostly cloudy, with a temperature of 69.

at Emporia, 68 at Springfield, and 73 at Wichita. Once again, at Manhattan, it was 67 degrees under clear skies. Once again, at Topeka, it was 68 degrees under cloudy skies. Now here is your National Weather Service forecast. West of tonight, mostly cloudy. A slight chance of patchy fog. Lows in the lower 60s. East winds around 5 miles per hour. Monday, mostly cloudy in the morning, then becoming mostly sunny. Patchy fog in the morning. Highs in the upper 70s. East winds 5 to 10 miles per hour. Monday night, mostly clear. Lows in the lower 60s. Southeast winds 5 to 10 miles per hour. Tuesday, mostly sunny in the morning, then mostly cloudy with a chance of showers with a slight chance of thunderstorms in the afternoon. Humid with highs in the lower 80s. South winds 10 to 15 miles per hour with gusts up to 25 miles per hour. Chance of rain 40%. Tuesday night, a slight chance of thunderstorms in the evening. Mostly cloudy with a chance of showers. Humid with lows in the upper 60s. South winds 10 to 15 miles per hour with gusts up to 25 miles per hour. Chance of rain 50%. Wednesday, showers likely. A slight chance of thunderstorms in the afternoon. Highs in the upper 70s. Chance of rain 70%. Wednesday night and Thursday, showers with a chance of thunderstorms. Lows in the middle 60s. Highs in the lower 70s. Chance of rain 80%. Thursday night, mostly cloudy with a chance of showers with a slight chance of thunderstorms in the evening, then partly cloudy with a slight chance of showers after midnight. Cooler with lows in the middle 50s. Chance of rain 40%. Friday, mostly sunny. A slight chance of showers and thunderstorms in the morning. Highs around 70. Friday night, mostly clear. Lows in the lower 50s. Saturday through Sunday, partly cloudy. Highs in the lower 70s. Lows in the middle 50s. This hazardous weather outlook is for central Kansas, east central Kansas, north central Kansas, and northeast Kansas. For today and tonight, the probability for widespread hazardous weather is low. For Monday through Saturday, multiple rounds of rain are expected Tuesday through Thursday night. The rainfall could be heavy at times with several inches or rain forecast by Thursday. This rainfall is likely to impact all of north central, northeast and east central Kansas, and may result in flooding especially for low and flood-prone areas. This is NOAA Weather Radio Station WXK91 in Topeka. Here are the midnight conditions for the local area. At Topeka, it was cloudy. The temperature was 68 degrees, the dew point 66, and the relative humidity was 93%. The wind was east at 6 miles an hour. The pressure was 30.07 inches and rising. At Manhattan, it was clear. The temperature was 67 degrees, the dew point 66, and the relative humidity was 97%. The wind was northeast at 5 miles an hour. Around the region, it was clear, with a temperature of 66 at Lawrence, and 67 at Concordia. It was partly cloudy, with a temperature of 66 at Kansas City, 66 at Beatrice, and 64 at Omaha. It was mostly cloudy, with a temperature of 69 at Emporia, 68 at Springfield, and 73 at Wichita. Once again, at Manhattan, it was 67 degrees under clear skies. Once again, at Topeka, it was 68 degrees under cloudy skies. Now here is your National Weather Service forecast. West of tonight, mostly cloudy. A slight chance of patchy fog. Lows in the lower 60s. East winds around 5 miles per hour. Monday, mostly cloudy in the morning, then becoming mostly sunny. Patchy fog in the morning. Highs in the upper 70s.
East winds 5 to 10 miles per hour.

Monday night, mostly clear. Lows in the lower 60s. Southeast winds 5 to 10 miles per hour. Tuesday, mostly sunny in the morning, then mostly cloudy with a chance of showers with a slight chance of thunderstorms in the afternoon. Humid with highs in the lower 80s. South winds 10 to 15 miles per hour with gusts up to 25 miles per hour. Chance of rain 40%. Tuesday night, a slight chance of thunderstorms in the evening. Mostly cloudy with a chance of showers. Humid with lows in the upper 60s. South winds 10 to 15 miles per hour with gusts up to 25 miles per hour. Chance of rain 50%. Wednesday, showers likely. A slight chance of thunderstorms in the afternoon. Highs in the upper 70s. Chance of rain 70%. Wednesday night and Thursday, showers with a chance of thunderstorms. Lows in the middle 60s. Highs in the lower 70s. Chance of rain 80%. Thursday night, mostly cloudy with a chance of showers with a slight chance of thunderstorms in the evening, then partly cloudy with a slight chance of showers after midnight. Cooler with lows in the middle 50s. Chance of rain 40%. Friday, mostly sunny. A slight chance of showers and thunderstorms in the morning. Highs around 70. Friday night, mostly clear. Lows in the lower 50s. Saturday through Sunday, partly cloudy. Highs in the lower 70s. Lows in the middle 50s. This hazardous weather outlook is for central Kansas, east central Kansas, north central Kansas and northeast Kansas. For today and tonight, the probability for widespread hazardous weather is low. For Monday through Saturday, multiple rounds of rain are expected Tuesday through Thursday night. The rainfall could be heavy at times with several inches or rain forecast by Thursday. This rainfall is likely to impact all of north central, northeast and east central Kansas, and may result in flooding especially for low and flood-prone areas. This is NOAA Weather Radio Station WXK91 in Topeka. Here are the midnight conditions for the local area. At Topeka, it was cloudy. The temperature was 68 degrees, the dew point 66, and the relative humidity was 93%. The wind was east at 6 miles an hour. The pressure was 30.07 inches and rising. At Manhattan, it was clear. The temperature was 67 degrees, the dew point 66, and the relative humidity was 97%. The wind was northeast at 5 miles an hour. Around the region, it was clear, with a temperature of 66 at Lawrence, and 67 at Concordia. It was partly cloudy, with a temperature of 66 at Kansas City, 66 at Beatrice, and 64 at Omaha. It was mostly cloudy, with a temperature of 69 at Emporia, 68 at Springfield, and 73 at Wichita. Once again, at Manhattan, it was 67 degrees under clear skies. Once again, at Topeka, it was 68 degrees under cloud skies. Now here is your National Weather Service forecast. West of tonight, mostly cloudy. A slight chance of patchy fog. Lows in the lower 60s. East winds around 5 miles per hour. Monday, mostly cloudy in the morning, then becoming mostly sunny. Patchy fog in the morning. East winds around 5 miles per hour. Monday, mostly cloudy in the morning, then becoming mostly sunny. Patchy fog in the morning. Highs in the upper 70s. East winds 5 to 10 miles per hour. Monday night, mostly clear. Lows in the lower 60s. Southeast winds 5 to 10 miles per hour. Tuesday, mostly sunny in the morning, then mostly cloudy with a chance of showers with a slight chance of thunderstorms in the afternoon. Humid with highs in the lower 80s. South winds 10 to 15 miles per hour with gusts up to 25 miles per hour. Chance of rain 40%. Tuesday night, a slight chance of thunderstorms in the evening. Mostly cloudy.

showers. Humid with lows in the upper 60s. South winds 10 to 15 miles per hour with gusts up to 25 miles per hour. Chance of rain 50%. Wednesday, showers likely. A slight chance of thunderstorms in the afternoon. Highs in the upper 70s. Chance of rain 70%. Wednesday night and Thursday, showers with a chance of thunderstorms. Lows in the middle 60s. Highs in the lower 70s. Chance of rain 80%. Thursday night, mostly cloudy with a chance of showers with a slight chance of thunderstorms in the evening, then partly cloudy with a slight chance of showers after midnight. Cooler with lows in the middle 50s. Chance of rain 40%. Friday, mostly sunny. A slight chance of showers and thunderstorms in the morning. Highs around 70. Friday night, mostly clear. Lows in the lower 50s. Saturday through Sunday, partly cloudy. Highs in the lower 70s. Lows in the middle 50s. This hazardous weather outlook is for central Kansas, east central Kansas, north central Kansas, and northeast Kansas. For today and tonight, the probability for widespread hazardous weather is low. For Monday through Saturday, multiple rounds of rain are expected Tuesday through Thursday night. The rainfall could be heavy at times with several inches or rain forecast by Thursday. This rainfall is likely to impact all of north central, northeast and east central Kansas, and may result in flooding especially for low and flood-prone areas. This is NOAA Weather Radio Station WXK91 in Topeka. Here are the midnight conditions for the local area. At Topeka, it was cloudy. The temperature was 68 degrees, the dew point 66, and the relative humidity was 93%. The wind was east at 6 miles an hour. The pressure was 30.07 inches and rising. At Manhattan, it was clear. The temperature was 67 degrees, the dew point 66, and the relative humidity was 97%. The wind was northeast at 5 miles an hour. Around the region, it was clear, with a temperature of 66 at Lawrence, and 67 at Concordia. It was partly cloudy, with a temperature of 66 at Kansas City, 66 at Beatrice, and 64 at Omaha. It was mostly cloudy, with a temperature of 69 at Emporia, 68 at Springfield, and 73 at Wichita. Once again, at Manhattan, it was 67 degrees under clear skies. Once again, at Topeka, it was 68 degrees under cloudy skies. Now here is your National Weather Service forecast. West of tonight, mostly cloudy. A slight chance of patchy fog. Lows in the lower 60s. East winds around 5 miles per hour. Monday, mostly cloudy in the morning, then becoming mostly sunny. Patchy fog in the morning. Highs in the upper 70s. East winds 5 to 10 miles per hour. Monday night, mostly clear. Lows in the lower 60s. Southeast winds 5 to 10 miles per hour. Tuesday, mostly sunny in the morning, then mostly cloudy with a chance of showers with a slight chance of thunderstorms in the afternoon. Humid with highs in the lower 80s. South winds 10 to 15 miles per hour with gusts up to 25 miles per hour. Chance of rain 40%. Tuesday night, a slight chance of thunderstorms in the evening. Mostly cloudy with a chance of showers. Humid with lows in the upper 60s. South winds 10 to 15 miles per hour with gusts up to 25 miles per hour. Chance of rain 50%. Wednesday, showers likely. A slight chance of thunderstorms in the afternoon. Highs in the upper 70s. Chance of rain 70%. Wednesday night and Thursday, showers with a chance of thunderstorms. Lows in the middle 60s. Highs in the lower 70s. Chance of rain 80%.
Thursday night, mostly cloudy with a chance of showers with a slight chance of thunderstorms in the evening, then partly cloudy with a slight chance of showers after midnight. Cooler with lows in the middle 50s. Chance of rain 40%. Friday, mostly sunny. A slight chance of showers and thunderstorms in the morning. Highs around 70. Friday night, mostly clear. Lows in the lower 50s. Saturday through Sunday, partly cloudy. Highs in the lower 70s. Lows in the middle 50s. 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The current time is 12:39 a.m. Central Daylight Time. This hazardous weather outlook is for Central Kansas, East Central Kansas, North Central Kansas, and Northeast Kansas. For today and tonight, the probability for widespread hazardous weather is low. For Monday through Saturday, multiple rounds of rain are expected Tuesday through Thursday night. The rainfall could be heavy at times with several inches or rain forecast by Thursday. This rainfall is likely to impact all of North Central, Northeast and East Central Kansas, and may result in flooding especially for low and flood-prone areas. This is NOAA Weather Radio Station WXK91, in Topeka. Here are the midnight conditions for the local area. At Topeka, it was cloudy. The temperature was 68 degrees, the dew point 66, and the relative humidity was 93%. The wind was east at 6 miles an hour. The pressure was 30.07 inches and rising. At Manhattan, it was clear. The temperature was 67 degrees, the dew point 66, and the relative humidity was 97%. The wind was northeast at 5 miles an hour. Around the region, it was clear, with a temperature of 66 at Lawrence, and 67 at Concordia. It was partly cloudy, with a temperature of 66 at Kansas City, 66 at Beatrice, and 64 at Omaha. It was mostly cloudy, with a temperature of 69 at Emporia, 68 at Springfield, and 73 at Wichita. Once again, at Manhattan, it was 67 degrees under clear skies. Once again, at Topeka, it was 68 degrees under cloudy skies. Now here is your National Weather Service forecast. West of tonight, mostly cloudy. A slight chance of patchy fog. Lows in the lower 60s. East winds around 5 miles per hour. Monday, mostly cloudy in the morning, then becoming mostly sunny. Patchy fog in the morning. Highs in the upper 70s. East winds 5 to 10 miles per hour. Monday night, mostly clear. Lows in the lower 60s. Southeast winds 5 to 10 miles per hour. Tuesday, mostly sunny in the morning, then mostly cloudy with a chance of showers with a slight chance of thunderstorms in the afternoon. Humid with highs in the lower 80s. South winds 10 to 15 miles per hour with gusts up to 25 miles per hour. Chance of rain 40%. Tuesday night, a slight chance of thunderstorms in the evening. Mostly cloudy with a chance of showers. Humid with lows in the upper 60s. South winds 10 to 15 miles per hour with gusts up to 25 miles per hour. Chance of rain 50%. Wednesday, showers likely. A slight chance of thunderstorms in the afternoon. Highs in the upper 70s. Chance of rain 70%. Wednesday night and Thursday, showers with a chance of thunderstorms. Lows in the middle 60s. Highs in the lower 70s. Chance of rain 80%. Thursday night, mostly cloudy with a chance of showers with a slight chance of thunderstorms in the evening, then partly cloudy with a slight chance of showers after midnight. Cooler with lows in the middle 50s. Chance of rain 40%. Friday, mostly sunny. A slight chance of showers and thunderstorms in the morning. Highs around 70. Friday night, mostly clear. Lows in the lower 50s. Saturday through Sunday, partly cloudy. Highs in the lower 70s.
lows in the middle 50s. This hazardous weather outlook is for central Kansas, east central Kansas, north central

Kansas and northeast Kansas. For today and tonight, the probability for widespread hazardous weather is low. For Monday through Saturday, multiple rounds of rain are expected Tuesday through Thursday night. The rainfall could be heavy at times with several inches or rain forecast by Thursday. This rainfall is likely to impact all of north central, northeast and east central Kansas, and may result in flooding especially for low and flood-prone areas. This is NOAA Weather Radio Station WXK91 in Topeka. Here are the midnight conditions for the local area. At Topeka, it was cloudy. The temperature was 68 degrees, the dew point 66, and the relative humidity was 93%. The wind was east at 6 miles an hour. The pressure was 30.07 inches and rising. At Manhattan, it was clear. The temperature was 67 degrees, the dew point 66, and the relative humidity was 97%. The wind was northeast at 5 miles an hour. Around the region, it was clear, with a temperature of 66 at Lawrence, and 67 at Concordia. It was partly cloudy, with a temperature of 66 at Kansas City, 66 at Beatrice, and 64 at Omaha. It was mostly cloudy, with a temperature of 69 at Emporia, 68 at Springfield, and 73 at Wichita. Once again, at Manhattan, it was 67 degrees under clear skies. Once again, at Topeka, it was 68 degrees under cloudy skies. Now here is your National Weather Service forecast. West of tonight, mostly cloudy. A slight chance of patchy fog. Lows in the lower 60s. East winds around 5 miles per hour. Monday, mostly cloudy in the morning, then becoming mostly sunny. Patchy fog in the morning. Highs in the upper 70s. East winds 5 to 10 miles per hour. Monday night, mostly clear. Lows in the lower 60s. Southeast winds 5 to 10 miles per hour. Tuesday, mostly sunny in the morning, then mostly cloudy with a chance of showers with a slight chance of thunderstorms in the afternoon. Humid with highs in the lower 80s. South winds 10 to 15 miles per hour with gusts up to 25 miles per hour. Chance of rain 40%. Tuesday night, a slight chance of thunderstorms in the evening. Mostly cloudy with a chance of showers. Humid with lows in the upper 60s. South winds 10 to 15 miles per hour with gusts up to 25 miles per hour. Chance of rain 50%. Wednesday, showers likely. A slight chance of thunderstorms in the afternoon. Highs in the upper 70s. Chance of rain 70%. Wednesday night and Thursday, showers with a chance of thunderstorms. Lows in the middle 60s. Highs in the lower 70s. Chance of rain 80%. Thursday night, mostly cloudy with a chance of showers with a slight chance of thunderstorms in the evening, then partly cloudy with a slight chance of showers after midnight. Cooler with lows in the middle 50s. Chance of rain 40%. Friday, mostly sunny. A slight chance of showers and thunderstorms in the morning. Highs around 70. Friday night, mostly clear. Lows in the lower 50s. Saturday through Sunday, partly cloudy. Highs in the lower 70s. Lows in the middle 50s. This hazardous weather outlook is for central Kansas, east central Kansas, north central Kansas, and northeast Kansas. For today and tonight, the probability for widespread hazardous weather is low. For Monday through Saturday, multiple rounds of rain are expected Tuesday through Thursday night. The rainfall could be heavy at times with several inches or rain forecast by Thursday. This rainfall is likely to impact all of north central, northeast and east central Kansas, and may result in flooding especially for low and flood-prone areas. This is NOAA Weather Radio Station WXK91 in Topeka. Here are the midnight conditions for the local area. At Topeka, it was cloudy. The temperature was 68 degrees,

68 degrees under cloudy skies. Now here is your National Weather Service forecast. Rest of tonight, mostly cloudy. A slight chance of patchy fog. Lows in the lower 60s. East winds around 5 miles per hour. Monday, mostly cloudy in the morning, then becoming mostly sunny. Patchy fog in the morning. Highs in the upper 70s. East winds 5 to 10 miles per hour. Monday night, mostly clear. Lows in the lower 60s. Southeast winds 5 to 10 miles per hour. Tuesday, mostly sunny in the morning, then mostly cloudy with a chance of showers with a slight chance of thunderstorms in the afternoon. Humid with highs in the lower 80s. South winds 10 to 15 miles per hour with gusts up to 25 miles per hour. Chance of rain 40%. Tuesday night, a slight chance of thunderstorms in the evening. Mostly cloudy with a chance of showers. Humid with lows in the upper 60s. South winds 10 to 15 miles per hour with gusts up to 25 miles per hour. Chance of rain 50%. Wednesday, showers likely. A slight chance of thunderstorms in the afternoon. Highs in the upper 70s. Chance of rain 70%. Wednesday night and Thursday, showers with a chance of thunderstorms. Lows in the middle 60s. Highs in the lower 70s. Chance of rain 80%. Thursday night, mostly cloudy with a chance of showers with a slight chance of thunderstorms in the evening, then partly cloudy with a slight chance of showers after midnight. Cooler with lows in the middle 50s. Chance of rain 40%. Friday, mostly sunny. A slight chance of showers and thunderstorms in the morning. Highs around 70. Friday night, mostly clear. Lows in the lower 50s. Saturday through Sunday, partly cloudy. Highs in the lower 70s. Lows in the middle 50s. This hazardous weather outlook is for central Kansas, east central Kansas, north central Kansas, and northeast Kansas. For today and tonight, the probability for widespread hazardous weather is low. For Monday through Saturday, multiple rounds of rain are expected Tuesday through Thursday night. The rainfall could be heavy at times with several inches or rain forecast by Thursday. This rainfall is likely to impact all of north central, northeast, and east central Kansas, and may result in flooding, especially for low and flood-prone areas. The current time is 12:53 a.m. Central Daylight Time. 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Here are the midnight conditions for the local area. At Topeka, it was cloudy. The temperature was 68 degrees, the dew point 66, and the relative humidity was 93%. The wind was east at 6 miles an hour. The pressure was 30.07 inches and rising. At Manhattan, it was clear. The temperature was 67 degrees, the dew point 66, and the relative humidity was 97%. The wind was northeast at 5 miles an hour. Around the region, it was clear, with a temperature of 66 at Lawrence, and 67 at Concordia. It was partly cloudy, with a temperature of 66 at Kansas City, 66 at Beatrice, and 64 at Omaha. It was mostly cloudy, with a temperature of 69 at Emporia, 68 at Springfield, and 73 at Wichita. Once again, at Manhattan, it was 67 degrees under clear skies. Once again, at Topeka, it was 68 degrees under cloudy skies. Now here is your National Weather Service forecast. Rest of tonight, mostly cloudy. A slight chance of patchy fog. Lows in the lower 60s. East winds around 5 miles per hour. Monday, mostly cloudy in the morning, then becoming mostly sunny. Patchy fog in the morning. Highs in the upper 70s. East winds 5 to 10 miles per hour. Monday night, mostly clear. Lows in the lower 60s.
southeast winds 5.

5 to 10 miles per hour. Tuesday, mostly sunny in the morning, then mostly cloudy with a chance of showers with a slight chance of thunderstorms in the afternoon. Humid with highs in the lower 80s. South winds 10 to 15 miles per hour with gusts up to 25 miles per hour. Chance of rain 40%. Tuesday night, a slight chance of thunderstorms in the evening. Mostly cloudy with a chance of showers. Humid with lows in the upper 60s. South winds 10 to 15 miles per hour with gusts up to 25 miles per hour. Chance of rain 50%. Wednesday, showers likely. A slight chance of thunderstorms in the afternoon. Highs in the upper 70s. Chance of rain 70%. Wednesday night and Thursday, showers with a chance of thunderstorms. Lows in the middle 60s. Highs in the lower 70s. Chance of rain 80%. Thursday night, mostly cloudy with a chance of showers with a slight chance of thunderstorms in the evening, then partly cloudy with a slight chance of showers after midnight. Cooler with lows in the middle 50s. Chance of rain 40%. Friday, mostly sunny. A slight chance of showers and thunderstorms in the morning. Highs around 70. Friday night, mostly clear. Lows in the lower 50s. Saturday through Sunday, partly cloudy. Highs in the lower 70s. Lows in the middle 50s. This hazardous weather outlook is for central Kansas, east central Kansas, north central Kansas, and northeast Kansas. For today and tonight, the probability for widespread hazardous weather is low. For Monday through Saturday, multiple rounds of rain are expected Tuesday through Thursday night. The rainfall could be heavy at times with several inches or rain forecast by Thursday. This rainfall is likely to impact all of north central, northeast and east central Kansas, and may result in flooding especially for low and flood-prone areas. This is NOAA Weather Radio Station WXK91 in Topeka. Here are the midnight conditions for the local area. At Topeka, it was cloudy. The temperature was 68 degrees, the dew point 66, and the relative humidity was 93%. The wind was east at 6 miles an hour. The pressure was 30.07 inches and rising. At Manhattan, it was clear. The temperature was 67 degrees, the dew point 66, and the relative humidity was 97%. The wind was northeast at 5 miles an hour. Around the region, it was clear, with a temperature of 66 at Lawrence, and 67 at Concordia. It was partly cloudy, with a temperature of 66 at Kansas City, 66 at Beatrice, and 64 at Omaha. It was mostly cloudy, with a temperature of 69 at Emporia, 68 at Springfield, and 73 at Wichita. Once again, at Manhattan, it was 67 degrees under clear skies. Once again, at Topeka, it was 68 degrees under cloudy skies. Now here is your National Weather Service forecast. Rest of tonight, mostly cloudy. A slight chance of patchy fog. Lows in the lower 60s. East winds around 5 miles per hour. Monday, mostly cloudy in the morning, then becoming mostly sunny. Patchy fog in the morning. Highs in the upper 70s. East winds 5 to 10 miles per hour. Monday night, mostly clear. Lows in the lower 60s. Southeast winds 5 to 10 miles per hour. Tuesday, mostly sunny in the morning, then mostly cloudy with a chance of showers with a slight chance of thunderstorms in the afternoon. Humid with highs in the lower 80s. South winds 10 to 15 miles per hour with gusts up to 25 miles per hour. Chance of rain 40%. Tuesday night, a slight chance of thunderstorms in the evening. Mostly cloudy with a chance of showers. Humid with lows in the upper 60s. South winds 10 to 15 miles per hour with gusts up to 25 miles per hour. Chance of rain 50%. Wednesday, showers likely.
a slight chance of thunderstorms in the afternoon. Highs in the upper 70s. Chance of rain 70%. Wednesday night and Thursday, showers with a chance of thunderstorms. Lows in the middle 60s. Highs in the lower 70s. Chance of rain 80%. Thursday night, mostly cloudy with a chance of showers with a slight chance of thunderstorms in the evening, then partly cloudy with a slight chance of showers after midnight. Cooler with lows in the middle 50s. Chance of rain 40%. Friday, mostly sunny. A slight chance of showers and thunderstorms in the morning. Highs around 70. Friday night, mostly clear. Lows in the lower 50s. Saturday through Sunday, partly cloudy. Highs in the lower 70s. Lows in the middle 50s. This hazardous weather outlook is for central Kansas, east central Kansas, north central Kansas, and northeast Kansas. For today and tonight, the probability for widespread hazardous weather is low. For Monday through Saturday, multiple rounds of rain are expected Tuesday through Thursday night. The rainfall could be heavy at times with several inches or rain forecast by Thursday. This rainfall is likely to impact all of north central, northeast and east central Kansas, and may result in flooding especially for low and flood prone areas. This is NOAA Weather Radio Station WXK91 in Topeka. Here are the midnight conditions for the local area. At Topeka, it was cloudy. The temperature was 68 degrees, the dew point 66, and the relative humidity was 93%. The wind was east at 6 miles an hour. The pressure was 30.07 inches and rising. At Manhattan, it was clear. The temperature was 67 degrees, the dew point 66, and the relative humidity was 97%. The wind was northeast at 5 miles an hour. Around the region, it was clear, with a temperature of 66 at Lawrence, and 67 at Concordia. It was partly cloudy, with a temperature of 66 at Kansas City, 66 at Beatrice, and 64 at Omaha. It was mostly cloudy, with a temperature of 69 at Emporia, 68 at Springfield, and 73 at Wichita. Once again, at Manhattan, it was 67 degrees under clear skies. Once again, at Topeka, it was 68 degrees under cloudy skies. Now here is your National Weather Service forecast. Rest of tonight, mostly cloudy. A slight chance of patchy fog. Lows in the lower 60s. East winds around 5 miles per hour. Monday, mostly cloudy in the morning, then becoming mostly sunny. Patchy fog in the morning. Highs in the upper 70s. East winds 5 to 10 miles per hour. Monday night, mostly clear. Lows in the lower 60s. Southeast winds 5 to 10 miles per hour. Tuesday, mostly sunny in the morning, then mostly cloudy with a chance of showers with a slight chance of thunderstorms in the afternoon. Humid with highs in the lower 80s. South winds 10 to 15 miles per hour with gusts up to 25 miles per hour. Chance of rain 40%. Tuesday night, a slight chance of thunderstorms in the evening. Mostly cloudy with a chance of showers. Humid with lows in the upper 60s. South winds 10 to 15 miles per hour with gusts up to 25 miles per hour. Chance of rain 50%. Wednesday, showers likely. A slight chance of thunderstorms in the afternoon. Highs in the upper 70s. Chance of rain 70%. Wednesday night and Thursday, showers with a chance of thunderstorms. Lows in the middle 60s. Highs in the lower 70s. Chance of rain 80%. Thursday night, mostly cloudy with a chance of showers with a slight chance of thunderstorms in the evening, then partly cloudy with a slight chance of showers after midnight. Cooler with lows in the middle 50s. Chance of rain 40%. Friday, mostly sunny. A slight chance of showers and thunderstorms in the morning. Highs around 70.
Friday night, mostly clear. Lows in the lower 50s. Saturday through Sunday, partly cloudy. Highs in the lower 70s. Lows in the middle 50s. This hazardous weather outlook is for central Kansas, east central Kansas, north central Kansas, and northeast Kansas. For today and tonight, the probability for widespread hazardous weather is low. For Monday through Saturday, multiple rounds of rain are expected Tuesday through Thursday night. The rainfall could be heavy at times with several inches or rain forecast by Thursday. This rainfall is likely to impact all of north central, northeast and east central Kansas, and may result in flooding especially for low and flood-prone areas. This is NOAA Weather Radio Station WXK91 in Topeka. Now here is your National Weather Service forecast. Rest of tonight, mostly cloudy. A slight chance of patchy fog. Lows in the lower 60s. East winds around 5 miles per hour. Monday, mostly cloudy in the morning, then becoming mostly sunny. Patchy fog in the morning. Highs in the upper 70s. East winds 5 to 10 miles per hour. Monday night, mostly clear. Lows in the lower 60s. Southeast winds 5 to 10 miles per hour. Tuesday, mostly sunny in the morning, then mostly cloudy with a chance of showers with a slight chance of thunderstorms in the afternoon. Humid with highs in the lower 80s. South winds 10 to 15 miles per hour with gusts up to 25 miles per hour. Chance of rain 40%. Tuesday night, a slight chance of thunderstorms in the evening. Mostly cloudy with a chance of showers. Humid with lows in the upper 60s. South winds 10 to 15 miles per hour with gusts up to 25 miles per hour. Chance of rain 50%. Wednesday, showers likely. A slight chance of thunderstorms in the afternoon. Highs in the upper 70s. Chance of rain 70%. Wednesday night and Thursday, showers with a chance of thunderstorms. Lows in the middle 60s. Highs in the lower 70s. Chance of rain 80%. Thursday night, mostly cloudy with a chance of showers with a slight chance of thunderstorms in the evening, then partly cloudy with a slight chance of showers after midnight. Cooler with lows in the middle 50s. Chance of rain 40%. Friday, mostly sunny. A slight chance of showers and thunderstorms in the morning. Highs around 70. Friday night, mostly clear. Lows in the lower 50s. Saturday through Sunday, partly cloudy. Highs in the lower 70s. Lows in the middle 50s. The current time is 1:08 a.m. Central Daylight Time. This hazardous weather outlook is for central Kansas, east central Kansas, north central Kansas, and northeast Kansas. For today and tonight, the probability for widespread hazardous weather is low. For Monday through Saturday, multiple rounds of rain are expected Tuesday through Thursday night. The rainfall could be heavy at times with several inches or rain forecast by Thursday. This rainfall is likely to impact all of north central, northeast and east central Kansas, and may result in flooding especially for low and flood-prone areas. This is NOAA Weather Radio Station WXK91 in Topeka. Now here is your National Weather Service forecast. Rest of tonight, mostly cloudy. A slight chance of patchy fog. Lows in the lower 60s. East winds around 5 miles per hour. Monday, mostly cloudy in the morning, then becoming mostly sunny. Patchy fog in the morning. Highs in the upper 70s. East winds 5 to 10 miles per hour. Monday night, mostly clear. Lows in the lower 60s. Southeast winds 5 to 10 miles per hour. Tuesday, mostly sunny in the morning, then mostly cloudy with a chance of showers with a slight chance of thunderstorms in the afternoon. Humid with highs in the lower 80s.
south winds 10 to 15 miles per hour with gusts up to 25 miles per hour. Chance of rain 40%. Tuesday night, a slight chance of thunderstorms in the evening. Mostly cloudy with a chance of showers. Humid with lows in the upper 60s. South winds 10 to 15 miles per hour with gusts up to 25 miles per hour. Chance of rain 50%. Wednesday, showers likely. A slight chance of thunderstorms in the afternoon. Highs in the upper 70s. Chance of rain 70%. Wednesday night and Thursday, showers with a chance of thunderstorms. Lows in the middle 60s. Highs in the lower 70s. Chance of rain 80%. Thursday night, mostly cloudy with a chance of showers with a slight chance of thunderstorms in the evening, then partly cloudy with a slight chance of showers after midnight. Cooler with lows in the middle 50s. Chance of rain 40%. Friday, mostly sunny. A slight chance of showers and thunderstorms in the morning. Highs around 70. Friday night, mostly clear. Lows in the lower 50s. Saturday through Sunday, partly cloudy. Highs in the lower 70s. Lows in the middle 50s. This hazardous weather outlook is for central Kansas, east central Kansas, north central Kansas, and northeast Kansas. For today and tonight, the probability for widespread hazardous weather is low. For Monday through Saturday, multiple rounds of rain are expected Tuesday through Thursday night. The rainfall could be heavy at times with several inches or rain forecast by Thursday. This rainfall is likely to impact all of north central, northeast and east central Kansas, and may result in flooding especially for low and flood-prone areas. This is NOAA Weather Radio Station WXK91 in Topeka. Here are the 1 a.m. conditions for the local area. At Topeka, it was cloudy. The temperature was 67 degrees, the dew point 66, and the relative humidity was 97%. The wind was east at 7 miles an hour. The pressure was 30.07 inches and steady. At Manhattan, it was clear. The temperature was 68 degrees, the dew point 66, and the relative humidity was 93%. The wind was east at 6 miles an hour. Around the region, it was clear, with a temperature of 64 at Lawrence, 66 at Kansas City, 66 at Concordia, and 66 at Beatrice. It was partly cloudy, with a temperature of 67 at Emporia, and 71 at Wichita. At Springfield, it was mostly cloudy, with a temperature of 66. At Omaha, it was cloudy, with a temperature of 65. Once again, at Manhattan, it was 68 degrees under clear skies. Once again, at Topeka, it was 67 degrees under cloudy skies. Now here is your National Weather Service forecast. Rest of tonight, mostly cloudy. A slight chance of patchy fog. Lows in the lower 60s. East winds around 5 miles per hour. Monday, mostly cloudy in the morning, then becoming mostly sunny. Patchy fog in the morning. Highs in the upper 70s. East winds 5 to 10 miles per hour. Monday night, mostly clear. Lows in the lower 60s. Southeast winds 5 to 10 miles per hour. Tuesday, mostly sunny in the morning, then mostly cloudy with a chance of showers with a slight chance of thunderstorms in the afternoon. Humid with highs in the lower 80s. South winds 10 to 15 miles per hour with gusts up to 25 miles per hour. Chance of rain 40%. Tuesday night, a slight chance of thunderstorms in the evening. Mostly cloudy with a chance of showers. Humid with lows in the upper 60s. South winds 10 to 15 miles per hour with gusts up to 25 miles per hour. Chance of rain 50%. Wednesday, showers likely. A slight chance of thunderstorms in the afternoon. Highs in the upper 70s. Chance of rain 70%. Wednesday night and Thursday, showers with a chance of thunderstorms.
Lows in the middle 60s. Highs in the lower 70s. Chance of rain 80%.

Thursday night, mostly cloudy with a chance of showers with a slight chance of thunderstorms in the evening, then partly cloudy with a slight chance of showers after midnight. Cooler with lows in the middle 50s. Chance of rain 40%. Friday, mostly sunny. A slight chance of showers and thunderstorms in the morning. Highs around 70. Friday night, mostly clear. Lows in the lower 50s. Saturday through Sunday, partly cloudy. Highs in the lower 70s. Lows in the middle 50s. This hazardous weather outlook is for central Kansas, east central Kansas, north central Kansas, and northeast Kansas. For today and tonight, the probability for widespread hazardous weather is low. For Monday through Saturday, multiple rounds of rain are expected Tuesday through Thursday night. The rainfall could be heavy at times with several inches or rain forecast by Thursday. This rainfall is likely to impact all of north central, northeast and east central Kansas, and may result in flooding especially for low and flood-prone areas. This is NOAA Weather Radio Station WXK91 in Topeka. Here are the 1 a.m. conditions for the local area. At Topeka, it was cloudy. The temperature was 67 degrees, the dew point 66, and the relative humidity was 97%. The wind was east at 7 miles an hour. The pressure was 30.07 inches and steady. At Manhattan, it was clear. The temperature was 68 degrees, the dew point 66, and the relative humidity was 93%. The wind was east at 6 miles an hour. Around the region, it was clear, with a temperature of 64 at Lawrence, 66 at Kansas City, 66 at Concordia, and 66 at Beatrice. It was partly cloudy, with a temperature of 67 at Emporia, and 71 at Wichita. At Springfield, it was mostly cloudy, with a temperature of 66. At Omaha, it was cloudy, with a temperature of 65. Once again, at Manhattan, it was 68 degrees under clear skies. Once again, at Topeka, it was 67 degrees under cloudy skies. Now here is your National Weather Service forecast. West of tonight, mostly cloudy. A slight chance of patchy fog. Lows in the lower 60s. East winds around 5 miles per hour. Monday, mostly cloudy in the morning, then becoming mostly sunny. Patchy fog in the morning. Highs in the upper 70s. East winds 5 to 10 miles per hour. Monday night, mostly clear. Lows in the lower 60s. Southeast winds 5 to 10 miles per hour. Tuesday, mostly sunny in the morning, then mostly cloudy with a chance of showers with a slight chance of thunderstorms in the afternoon. Humid with highs in the lower 80s. South winds 10 to 15 miles per hour with gusts up to 25 miles per hour. Chance of rain 40%. Tuesday night, a slight chance of thunderstorms in the evening. Mostly cloudy with a chance of showers. Humid with lows in the upper 60s. South winds 10 to 15 miles per hour with gusts up to 25 miles per hour. Chance of rain 50%. Wednesday, showers likely. A slight chance of thunderstorms in the afternoon. Highs in the upper 70s. Chance of rain 70%. Wednesday night and Thursday, showers with a chance of thunderstorms. Lows in the middle 60s. Highs in the lower 70s. Chance of rain 80%. Thursday night, mostly cloudy with a chance of showers with a slight chance of thunderstorms in the evening, then partly cloudy with a slight chance of showers after midnight. Cooler with lows in the middle 50s. Chance of rain 40%. Friday, mostly sunny. A slight chance of showers and thunderstorms in the morning. Highs around 70. Friday night, mostly clear. Lows in the lower 50s. Saturday through Sunday, partly cloudy. Highs in the lower 70s. Lows in the middle 50s. This hazardous weather outlook is for central Kansas, east central

Kansas, North Central Kansas, and Northeast Kansas. For today and tonight, the probability for widespread hazardous weather is low. For Monday through Saturday, multiple rounds of rain are expected Tuesday through Thursday night. The rainfall could be heavy at times with several inches or rain forecast by Thursday. This rainfall is likely to impact all of North Central, Northeast and East Central Kansas, and may result in flooding, especially for low and flood-prone areas. This is NOAA Weather Radio Station WXK91 in Topeka. Here are the 1 a.m. conditions for the local area. At Topeka, it was cloudy. The temperature was 67 degrees, the dew point 66, and the relative humidity was 97%. The wind was east at 7 miles an hour. The pressure was 30.07 inches and steady. At Manhattan, it was clear. The temperature was 68 degrees, the dew point 66, and the relative humidity was 93%. The wind was east at 6 miles an hour. Around the region, it was clear, with a temperature of 64 at Lawrence, 66 at Kansas City, 66 at Concordia, and 66 at Beatrice. It was partly cloudy, with a temperature of 67 at Emporia, and 71 at Wichita. At Springfield, it was mostly cloudy, with a temperature of 66. At Omaha, it was cloudy, with a temperature of 65. Once again, at Manhattan, it was 68 degrees under clear skies. Once again, at Topeka, it was 67 degrees under cloudy skies. Now here is your National Weather Service forecast. Rest of tonight, mostly cloudy. A slight chance of patchy fog. Lows in the lower 60s. East winds around 5 miles per hour. Monday, mostly cloudy in the morning, then becoming mostly sunny. Patchy fog in the morning. Highs in the upper 70s. East winds 5 to 10 miles per hour. Monday night, mostly clear. Lows in the lower 60s. Southeast winds 5 to 10 miles per hour. Tuesday, mostly sunny in the morning, then mostly cloudy with a chance of showers with a slight chance of thunderstorms in the afternoon. Humid with highs in the lower 80s. South winds 10 to 15 miles per hour with gusts up to 25 miles per hour. Chance of rain 40%. Tuesday night, a slight chance of thunderstorms in the evening. Mostly cloudy with a chance of showers. Humid with lows in the upper 60s. South winds 10 to 15 miles per hour with gusts up to 25 miles per hour. Chance of rain 50%. Wednesday, showers likely. A slight chance of thunderstorms in the afternoon. Highs in the upper 70s. Chance of rain 70%. Wednesday night and Thursday, showers with a chance of thunderstorms. Lows in the middle 60s. Highs in the lower 70s. Chance of rain 80%. Thursday night, cloudy with a chance of showers with a slight chance of thunderstorms in the evening, then partly cloudy with a slight chance of showers after midnight. Cooler with lows in the middle 50s. Chance of rain 40%. Friday, mostly sunny. A slight chance of showers and thunderstorms in the morning. Highs around 70. Friday night, mostly clear. Lows in the lower 50s. Saturday through Sunday, partly cloudy. Highs in the lower 70s. Lows in the middle 50s. The current time is 1:24 a.m. Central Daylight Time. This hazardous weather outlook is for Central Kansas, East Central Kansas, North Central Kansas, and Northeast Kansas. For today and tonight, the probability for widespread hazardous weather is low. For Monday through Saturday, multiple rounds of rain are expected Tuesday through Thursday night. The rainfall could be heavy at times with several inches or rain forecast by Thursday. This rainfall is likely to impact all of North Central, Northeast and East Central Kansas, and may result in flooding, especially for low and flood-prone areas. This is NOAA Weather Radio Station WXK91 in Topeka.
here are the 1 a.m. conditions for the local area. At Topeka, it was cloudy. The temperature was 67 degrees, the dew point 66, and the relative humidity was 97%. The wind was east at 7 miles an hour. The pressure was 30.07 inches and steady. At Manhattan, it was clear. The temperature was 68 degrees, the dew point 66, and the relative humidity was 93%. The wind was east at 6 miles an hour. Around the region, it was clear, with a temperature of 64 at Lawrence, 66 at Kansas City, 66 at Concordia, and 66 at Beatrice. It was partly cloudy, with a temperature of 67 at Emporia, and 71 at Wichita. At Springfield, it was mostly cloudy, with a temperature of 66. At Omaha, it was cloudy, with a temperature of 65. Once again, at Manhattan, it was 68 degrees under clear skies. Once again, at Topeka, it was 67 degrees under cloudy skies. Now here is your National Weather Service forecast. West of tonight, mostly cloudy. A slight chance of patchy fog. Lows in the lower 60s. East winds around 5 miles per hour. Monday, mostly cloudy in the morning, then becoming mostly sunny. Patchy fog in the morning. Highs in the upper 70s. East winds 5 to 10 miles per hour. Monday night, mostly clear. Lows in the lower 60s. Southeast winds 5 to 10 miles per hour. Tuesday, mostly sunny in the morning, then mostly cloudy with a chance of showers with a slight chance of thunderstorms in the afternoon. Humid with highs in the lower 80s. South winds 10 to 15 miles per hour with gusts up to 25 miles per hour. Chance of rain 40%. Tuesday night, a slight chance of thunderstorms in the evening. Mostly cloudy with a chance of showers. Humid with lows in the upper 60s. South winds 10 to 15 miles per hour with gusts up to 25 miles per hour. Chance of rain 50%. Wednesday, showers likely. A slight chance of thunderstorms in the afternoon. Highs in the upper 70s. Chance of rain 70%. Wednesday night and Thursday, showers with a chance of thunderstorms. Lows in the middle 60s. Highs in the lower 70s. Chance of rain 80%. Thursday night, mostly cloudy with a chance of showers with a slight chance of thunderstorms in the evening, then partly cloudy with a slight chance of showers after midnight. Cooler with lows in the middle 50s. Chance of rain 40%. Friday, mostly sunny. A slight chance of showers and thunderstorms in the morning. Highs around 70. Friday night, mostly clear. Lows in the lower 50s. Saturday through Sunday, partly cloudy. Highs in the lower 70s. Lows in the middle 50s. Now here is your National Weather Service forecast. West of tonight, mostly cloudy. Patchy fog. Lows in the lower 60s. East winds around 5 miles per hour. Monday, patchy fog in the morning. Partly sunny. Highs in the upper 70s. East winds around 5 miles per hour. Monday night, mostly clear in the evening, then becoming partly cloudy. Lows in the lower 60s. Southeast winds 5 to 10 miles per hour. Tuesday, partly sunny. A slight chance of showers in the afternoon. Highs in the lower 80s. South winds 10 to 15 miles per hour with gusts up to 25 miles per hour. Tuesday night, a slight chance of thunderstorms in the evening. Mostly cloudy with a chance of showers. Humid with lows in the upper 60s. South winds 10 to 15 miles per hour with gusts up to 25 miles per hour. Chance of rain 50%. Wednesday, showers likely in the morning, then showers likely with a slight chance of thunderstorms in the afternoon. Highs in the lower 80s. Chance of rain 70%. Wednesday night, showers with a chance of thunderstorms.
Lows in the middle 60s. Chance of rain 90%. Thursday, a chance of thunderstorms. Showers. Near steady temperature in the upper 60s. Chance of rain 80%. Thursday night, mostly cloudy in the evening, then becoming partly cloudy. A chance of showers with a slight chance of thunderstorms. Lows in the middle 50s. Chance of rain 50%. Friday, mostly sunny with a slight chance of showers. Highs in the upper 60s. Friday night, mostly clear with a slight chance of showers. Lows in the middle 50s. Saturday, mostly sunny. A chance of showers in the morning. Highs in the lower 70s. Chance of rain 30%. Saturday night, partly cloudy. A slight chance of showers in the evening. Lows in the upper 50s. Sunday, mostly sunny. Highs in the lower 70s. This hazardous weather outlook is for Central Kansas, East Central Kansas, North Central Kansas, and Northeast Kansas. For today and tonight, the probability for widespread hazardous weather is low. For Monday through Saturday, multiple rounds of rain are expected Tuesday through Thursday night. The rainfall could be heavy at times with several inches or rain forecast by Thursday. This rainfall is likely to impact all of North Central, Northeast and East Central Kansas, and may result in flooding especially for low and flood-prone areas. The Topeka, Kansas climate summary for yesterday, September 27, 2026. Yesterday's high temperature was 81 degrees. The normal high is 77. The record high is 95 degrees, which was set in 1911. Yesterday's low temperature was 63 degrees. The normal low is 53. The record low is 33 degrees, which was last set in 1942. No precipitation fell yesterday, which leaves the monthly total at 4.62 inches. This is 1.41 inches above the normal amount of 3.21 inches for September. The total precipitation for the year still stands at 33.99 inches, which is 3.89 inches above normal. Yesterday the maximum wind observed was 9 miles an hour from the east. The highest wind gust observed was 14 miles per hour from the south. The normal high temperature for today is 77 degrees, and the normal low is 53. The record high for today is 104, which occurred in 1953, and the record low is 33, which occurred in 1888. Sunrise today is at 7:16 a.m. and sunset is at 7:10 p.m. The Manhattan, Kansas climate summary for yesterday, September 27, 2026. Yesterday's high temperature was 83 degrees. The normal high as sunset is at 7:10 p.m. The Manhattan, Kansas climate summary for yesterday, September 27, 2026. Yesterday's high temperature was 83 degrees. The normal high is 77. Yesterday's low temperature was 62 degrees. The normal low is 51. No precipitation fell yesterday, which leaves the monthly total at 6.34 inches. This is 3.86 inches above the normal amount of 2.48 inches for September. The total precipitation for the year still stands at 30.72 inches, which is 3.54 inches above normal. Yesterday the maximum wind observed was 13 miles an hour from the northeast. The highest wind gust observed was 17 miles per hour from the east. The normal high temperature for today is 77 degrees, and the normal low is 51. Sunrise today is at 7:20 a.m. and sunset is at 7:14 p.m. This is NOAA Weather Radio Station WXK91 in Topeka. Here are the 1 a.m. conditions for the local area. At Topeka, it was cloudy. The temperature was 67 degrees, the dew point 66, and the relative humidity was 97%. The wind was east at 7 miles an hour. The pressure was 30.07 inches and steady. At Manhattan, it was clear. The temperature was 68 degrees, the dew point 66.

56, and the relative humidity was 93%. The wind was east at 6 miles an hour. Around the region, it was clear, with a temperature of 64 at Lawrence, 66 at Kansas City, 66 at Concordia, and 66 at Beatrice. It was partly cloudy, with a temperature of 67 at Emporia, and 71 at Wichita. At Springfield, it was mostly cloudy, with a temperature of 66. At Omaha, it was cloudy, with a temperature of 65. Once again, at Manhattan, it was 68 degrees under clear skies. Once again, at Topeka, it was 67 degrees under cloudy skies. Now here is your National Weather Service forecast. West of tonight, mostly cloudy. Patchy fog. Lows in the lower 60s. East winds around 5 miles per hour. Monday, patchy fog in the morning. Partly sunny. Highs in the upper 70s. East winds around 5 miles per hour. Monday night, mostly clear in the evening, then becoming partly cloudy. Lows in the lower 60s. Southeast winds 5 to 10 miles per hour. Tuesday, partly sunny. A slight chance of showers in the afternoon. Highs in the lower 80s. South winds 10 to 15 miles per hour with gusts up to 25 miles per hour. Tuesday night, a slight chance of thunderstorms in the evening. Mostly cloudy with a chance of showers. Humid with lows in the upper 60s. South winds 10 to 15 miles per hour with gusts up to 25 miles per hour. Chance of rain 50%. Wednesday, showers likely in the morning, then showers likely with a slight chance of thunderstorms in the afternoon. Highs in the lower 80s. Chance of rain 70%. Wednesday night, showers with a chance of thunderstorms. Lows in the middle 60s. Chance of rain 90%. Thursday, a chance of thunderstorms. Showers. Near steady temperature in the upper 60s. Chance of rain 80%. Thursday night, mostly cloudy in the evening, then becoming partly cloudy. A chance of showers with a slight chance of thunderstorms. Lows in the middle 50s. Chance of rain 50%. Friday, mostly sunny with a slight chance of showers. Highs in the upper 60s. Friday night, mostly clear with a slight chance of showers. Lows in the middle 50s. Saturday, mostly sunny. A chance of showers in the morning. Highs in the lower 70s. Chance of rain 30%. Saturday night, partly cloudy. A slight chance of showers in the evening. Lows in the upper 50s. Sunday, mostly sunny. Highs in the lower 70s. 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The current time is 1:38 a.m. Central Daylight Time. This hazardous weather outlook is for Central Kansas, East Central Kansas, North Central Kansas, and Northeast Kansas. For today and tonight, the probability for widespread hazardous weather is low. For Monday through Saturday, multiple rounds of rain are expected Tuesday through Thursday night. The rainfall could be heavy at times with several inches or rain forecast by Thursday. This rainfall is likely to impact all of North Central, Northeast and East Central Kansas, and may result in flooding especially for low and flood-prone areas. The Topeka, Kansas Climate Summary for yesterday, September 27, 2026. Yesterday's high temperature was 81 degrees. The normal high is 77. The record high is 95 degrees, which was set in 1911. Yesterday's low temperature was 63 degrees. The normal low is 53. The record low is 33 degrees, which was last set in 1942. No precipitation fell yesterday, which leaves the monthly total at 4.62 inches. This is 1.41 inches above the normal amount of 3.21 inches for September. The total precipitation for the year still stands at 33.99 inches, which is 3.89 inches above normal.
Yesterday, the maximum wind observed was 9 miles an hour from the east. The highest wind gust observed was 14 miles per hour from the south. The normal high temperature for today is 77 degrees, and the normal low is 53. The record high for today is 104, which occurred in 1953, and the record low is 33, which occurred in 1888. Sunrise today is at 7:16 a.m. and sunset is at 7:10 p.m. The Manhattan, Kansas climate summary for yesterday, September 27, 2026. Yesterday's high temperature was 83 degrees. The normal high is 77. Yesterday's low temperature was 62 degrees. The normal low is 51. No precipitation fell yesterday, which leaves the monthly total at 6.34 inches. This is 3.86 inches above the normal amount of 2.48 inches for September. The total precipitation for the year still stands at 30.72 inches, which is 3.54 inches above normal. Yesterday, the maximum wind observed was 13 miles an hour from the northeast. The highest wind gust observed was 17 miles per hour from the east. The normal high temperature for today is 77 degrees, and the normal low is 51. Sunrise today is at 7:20 a.m. and sunset is at 7:14 p.m. This is NOAA Weather Radio Station WXK91 in Topeka. Here are the 1 a.m. conditions for the local area. At Topeka, it was cloudy. The temperature was 67 degrees, the dew point 66, and the relative humidity was 97%. The wind was east at 7 miles an hour. The pressure was 30.07 inches and steady. At Manhattan, it was clear. The temperature was 68 degrees, the dew point 66, and the relative humidity was 93%. The wind was east at 6 miles an hour. Around the region, it was clear, with a temperature of 64 at Lawrence, 66 at Kansas City, 66 at Concordia, and 66 at Beatrice. It was partly cloudy, with a temperature of 67 at Emporia, and 71 at Wichita. At Springfield, it was mostly cloudy, with a temperature of 66. At Omaha, it was cloudy, with a temperature of 65. Once again, at Manhattan, it was 68 degrees under clear skies. Once again, at Topeka, it was 67 degrees under cloudy skies. Now here is your National Weather Service forecast. Rest of tonight, mostly cloudy. Patchy fog. Lows in the lower 60s. East winds around 5 miles per hour. Monday, patchy fog in the morning. Partly sunny. Highs in the upper 70s. East winds around 5 miles per hour. Monday night, mostly clear in the evening, then becoming partly cloudy. Lows in the lower 60s. Southeast winds 5 to 10 miles per hour. Tuesday, partly sunny. A slight chance of showers in the afternoon. Highs in the lower 80s. South winds 10 to 15 miles per hour with gusts up to 25 miles per hour. Tuesday night, a slight chance of thunderstorms in the evening. Mostly cloudy with a chance of showers. Humid with lows in the upper 60s. South winds 10 to 15 miles per hour with gusts up to 25 miles per hour. Chance of rain 50%. Wednesday, showers likely in the morning, then showers likely with a slight chance of thunderstorms in the afternoon. Highs in the lower 80s. Chance of rain 70%. Wednesday night, showers with a chance of thunderstorms. Lows in the middle 60s. Chance of rain 90%. Thursday, a chance of thunderstorms. Showers. Near steady temperature in the upper 60s. Chance of rain 80%. Thursday night, mostly cloudy in the evening, then becoming partly cloudy. A chance of showers with a slight chance of thunderstorms. Lows in the middle 50s. Chance of rain 50%. Friday, mostly sunny with a slight chance of showers. Highs in the upper 60s.
Friday night, mostly clear with a slight chance of showers.

Lows in the middle 50s. Saturday, mostly sunny. A chance of showers in the morning. Highs in the lower 70s. Chance of rain 30%. Saturday night, partly cloudy. A slight chance of showers in the evening. Lows in the upper 50s. Sunday, mostly sunny. Highs in the lower 70s. This hazardous weather outlook is for central Kansas, east central Kansas, north central Kansas, and northeast Kansas. For today and tonight, the probability for widespread hazardous weather is low. For Monday through Saturday, multiple rounds of rain are expected Tuesday through Thursday night. The rainfall could be heavy at times with several inches or rain forecast by Thursday. This rainfall is likely to impact all of north central, northeast and east central Kansas, and may result in flooding especially for low and flood-prone areas. The Topeka, Kansas climate summary for yesterday, September 27, 2026. Yesterday's high temperature was 81 degrees. The normal high is 77. The record high is 95 degrees, which was set in 1911. Yesterday's low temperature was 63 degrees. The normal low is 53. The record low is 33 degrees, which was last set in 1942. No precipitation fell yesterday, which leaves the monthly total at 4.62 inches. This is 1.41 inches above the normal amount of 3.21 inches for September. The total precipitation for the year still stands at 33.99 inches, which is 3.89 inches above normal. Yesterday the maximum wind observed was 9 miles an hour from the east. The highest wind gust observed was 14 miles per hour from the south. The normal high temperature for today is 77 degrees, and the normal low is 53. The record high for today is 104, which occurred in 1953, and the record low is 33, which occurred in 1888. Sunrise today is at 7:16 a.m. and sunset is at 7:10 p.m. The Manhattan, Kansas climate summary for yesterday, September 27, 2026. Yesterday's high temperature was 83 degrees. The normal high is 77. Yesterday's low temperature was 62 degrees. The normal low is 51. No precipitation fell yesterday, which leaves the monthly total at 6.34 inches. This is 3.86 inches above the normal amount of 2.48 inches for September. The total precipitation for the year still stands at 30.72 inches, which is 3.54 inches above normal. Yesterday the maximum wind observed was 13 miles an hour from the northeast. The highest wind gust observed was 17 miles per hour from the east. The normal high temperature for today is 77 degrees, and the normal low is 51. Sunrise today is at 7:20 a.m. and sunset is at 7:14 p.m. This is NOAA Weather Radio Station WXK91 in Topeka. Here are the 1 a.m. conditions for the local area. At Topeka, it was cloudy. The temperature was 67 degrees, the dew point 66, and the relative humidity was 97%. The wind was east at 7 miles an hour. The pressure was 30.07 inches and steady. At Manhattan, it was clear. The temperature was 68 degrees, the dew point 66, and the relative humidity was 93%. The wind was east at 6 miles an hour. Around the region, it was clear, with a temperature of 64 at Lawrence, 66 at Kansas City, 66 at Concordia, and 66 at Beatrice. It was partly cloudy, with a temperature of 67 at Emporia, and 71 at Wichita. At Springfield, it was mostly cloudy, with a temperature of 66. At Omaha, it was cloudy, with a temperature of 65. Once again, at Manhattan, it was 68 degrees under clear skies. Once again, at Topeka, it was 67 degrees under cloudy skies. Now here is your National Weather Service forecast. Rest of tonight, mostly cloudy. Patchy fog. Lows

showers likely in the morning, then showers likely with a slight chance of thunderstorms in the afternoon. Highs in the lower 80s. Chance of rain 70%. Wednesday night, showers with a chance of thunderstorms. Lows in the middle 60s. Chance of rain 90%. Thursday, a chance of thunderstorms. Showers. Near steady temperature in the upper 60s. Chance of rain 80%. Thursday night, mostly cloudy in the evening, then becoming partly cloudy. A chance of showers with a slight chance of thunderstorms. Lows in the middle 50s. Chance of rain 50%. Friday, mostly sunny with a slight chance of showers. Highs in the upper 60s. Friday night, mostly clear with a slight chance of showers. Lows in the middle 50s. Saturday, mostly sunny. A chance of showers in the morning. Highs in the lower 70s. Chance of rain 30%. Saturday night, partly cloudy. A slight chance of showers in the evening. Lows in the upper 50s. Sunday, mostly sunny. Highs in the lower 70s. This hazardous weather outlook is for central Kansas, east central Kansas, north central Kansas, and northeast Kansas. For today and tonight, the probability for widespread hazardous weather is low. For Monday through Saturday, multiple rounds of rain are expected Tuesday through Thursday night. The rainfall could be heavy at times with several inches or rain forecast by Thursday. This rainfall is likely to impact all of north central, northeast and east central Kansas, and may result in flooding especially for low and flood-prone areas. The Topeka, Kansas climate summary for yesterday, September 27, 2026. Yesterday's high temperature was 81 degrees. The normal high is 77. The record high is 95 degrees, which was set in 1911. Yesterday's low temperature was 63 degrees. The normal low is 53. The record low is 33 degrees, which was last set in 1942. No precipitation fell yesterday, which leaves the monthly total at 4.62 inches. This is 1.41 inches above the normal amount of 3.21 inches for September. The total precipitation for the year still stands at 33.99 inches, which is 3.89 inches above normal. Yesterday the maximum wind observed was 9 miles an hour from the east. The highest wind gust observed was 14 miles per hour from the south. The normal high temperature for today is 77 degrees, and the normal low is 53. The record high for today is 104, which occurred in 1953, and the record low is 33, which occurred in 1888. Sunrise today is at 7:16 a.m. and sunset is at 7:10 p.m. The current time is 1:54 a.m. Central Daylight Time. The Manhattan, Kansas climate summary for yesterday, September 27, 2026. Yesterday's high temperature was 83 degrees. The normal high is 77. Yesterday's low temperature was 62 degrees. The normal low is 51. No precipitation fell yesterday, which leaves the monthly total at 6.34 inches. This is 3.86 inches above the normal amount of 2.48 inches for September. The total precipitation for the year still stands at 30.72 inches, which is 3.54 inches above normal. Yesterday the maximum wind observed was 13 miles an hour from the northeast. The highest wind gust observed was 17 miles per hour from the east. The normal high temperature for today is 77 degrees, and the normal low is 51. Sunrise today is at 7:20 a.m. and sunset is at 7:14 p.m. This is NOAA Weather Radio Station WXK91 in Topeka. Here are the 1 a.m. conditions for the local area. At Topeka, it was cloudy. The temperature was 67 degrees, the dew point 66, and the relative humidity was 97%. The wind was east at 7 miles an hour. The pressure was 30.07 inches and steady.

at Manhattan, it was clear. The temperature was 68 degrees, the dew point 66, and the relative humidity was 93%. The wind was east at 6 miles an hour. Around the region, it was clear, with a temperature of 64 at Lawrence, 66 at Kansas City, 66 at Concordia, and 66 at Beatrice. It was partly cloudy, with a temperature of 67 at Emporia, and 71 at Wichita. At Springfield, it was mostly cloudy, with a temperature of 66. At Omaha, it was cloudy, with a temperature of 65. Once again, at Manhattan, it was 68 degrees under clear skies. Once again, at Topeka, it was 67 degrees under cloudy skies. Now here is your National Weather Service forecast. Rest of tonight, mostly cloudy. Patchy fog. Lows in the lower 60s. East winds around 5 miles per hour. Monday, patchy fog in the morning. Partly sunny. Highs in the upper 70s. East winds around 5 miles per hour. Monday night, mostly clear in the evening, then becoming partly cloudy. Lows in the lower 60s. Southeast winds 5 to 10 miles per hour. Tuesday, partly sunny. A slight chance of showers in the afternoon. Highs in the lower 80s. South winds 10 to 15 miles per hour with gusts up to 25 miles per hour. Tuesday night, a slight chance of thunderstorms in the evening. Mostly cloudy with a chance of showers. Humid with lows in the upper 60s. South winds 10 to 15 miles per hour with gusts up to 25 miles per hour. Chance of rain 50%. Wednesday, showers likely in the morning, then showers likely with a slight chance of thunderstorms in the afternoon. Highs in the lower 80s. Chance of rain 70%. Wednesday night, showers with a chance of thunderstorms. Lows in the middle 60s. Chance of rain 90%. Thursday, a chance of thunderstorms. Showers. Near steady temperature in the upper 60s. Chance of rain 80%. Thursday night, mostly cloudy in the evening, then becoming partly cloudy. A chance of showers with a slight chance of thunderstorms. Lows in the middle 50s. Chance of rain 50%. Friday, mostly sunny with a slight chance of showers. Highs in the upper 60s. Friday night, mostly clear with a slight chance of showers. Lows in the middle 50s. Saturday, mostly sunny. A chance of showers in the morning. Highs in the lower 70s. Chance of rain 30%. Saturday night, partly cloudy. A slight chance of showers in the evening. Lows in the upper 50s. Sunday, mostly sunny. Highs in the lower 70s. This hazardous weather outlook is for Central Kansas, East Central Kansas, North Central Kansas, and Northeast Kansas. For today and tonight, the probability for widespread hazardous weather is low. For Monday through Saturday, multiple rounds of rain are expected Tuesday through Thursday night. The rainfall could be heavy at times with several inches or rain forecast by Thursday. This rainfall is likely to impact all of North Central, Northeast and East Central Kansas, and may result in flooding especially for low and flood-prone areas. The Topeka, Kansas Climate Summary for yesterday, September 27, 2026. Yesterday's high temperature was 81 degrees. The normal high is 77. The record high is 95 degrees, which was set in 1911. Yesterday's low temperature was 63 degrees. The normal low is 53. The record low is 33 degrees, which was last set in 1942. No precipitation fell yesterday, which leaves the monthly total at 4.62 inches. This is 1.41 inches above the normal amount of 3.21 inches for September. The total precipitation for the year still stands at 33.99 inches, which is 3.89 inches above normal. Yesterday, the maximum wind observed was 9 miles an hour from the east.
The highest wind gust observed was 14 miles per hour from the south. The normal high temperature for today is 77 degrees, and the normal low is 53. The record high for today is 104, which occurred in 1953, and the record low is 33, which occurred in 1888. Sunrise today is at 7:16 a.m. and sunset is at 7:10 p.m. The Manhattan, Kansas climate summary for yesterday, September 27, 2026. Yesterday's high temperature was 83 degrees. The normal high is 77. Yesterday's low temperature was 62 degrees. The normal low is 51. No precipitation fell yesterday, which leaves the monthly total at 6.34 inches. This is 3.86 inches above the normal amount of 2.48 inches for September. The total precipitation for the year still stands at 30.72 inches, which is 3.54 inches above normal. Yesterday, the maximum wind observed was 13 miles an hour from the northeast. The highest wind gust observed was 17 miles per hour from the east. The normal high temperature for today is 77 degrees, and the normal low is 51. Sunrise today is at 7:20 a.m. and sunset is at 7:14 p.m. This is NOAA Weather Radio Station WXK91 in Topeka. Here are the 1 a.m. conditions for the local area. At Topeka, it was cloudy. The temperature was 67 degrees, the dew point 66, and the relative humidity was 97%. The wind was east at 7 miles an hour. The pressure was 30.07 inches and steady. At Manhattan, it was clear. The temperature was 68 degrees, the dew point 66, and the relative humidity was 93%. The wind was east at 6 miles an hour. Around the region, it was clear, with a temperature of 64 at Lawrence, 66 at Kansas City, 66 at Concordia, and 66 at Beatrice. It was partly cloudy, with a temperature of 67 at Emporia, and 71 at Wichita. At Springfield, it was mostly cloudy, with a temperature of 66. At Omaha, it was cloudy, with a temperature of 65. Once again, at Manhattan, it was 68 degrees under clear skies. Once again, at Topeka, it was 67 degrees under cloudy skies. Now here is your National Weather Service forecast. Rest of tonight, mostly cloudy. Patchy fog. Lows in the lower 60s. East winds around 5 miles per hour. Monday, patchy fog in the morning. Partly sunny. Highs in the upper 70s. East winds around 5 miles per hour. Monday night, mostly clear in the evening, then becoming partly cloudy. Lows in the lower 60s. Southeast winds 5 to 10 miles per hour. Tuesday, partly sunny. A slight chance of showers in the afternoon. Highs in the lower 80s. South winds 10 to 15 miles per hour with gusts up to 25 miles per hour. Tuesday night, a slight chance of thunderstorms in the evening. Mostly cloudy with a chance of showers. Humid with lows in the upper 60s. South winds 10 to 15 miles per hour with gusts up to 25 miles per hour. Chance of rain 50%. Wednesday, showers likely in the morning, then showers likely with a slight chance of thunderstorms in the afternoon. Highs in the lower 80s. Chance of rain 70%. Wednesday night, showers with a chance of thunderstorms. Lows in the middle 60s. Chance of rain 90%. Thursday, a chance of thunderstorms. Showers. Near steady temperature in the upper 60s. Chance of rain 80%. Thursday night, mostly cloudy in the evening, then becoming partly cloudy. A chance of showers with a slight chance of thunderstorms. Lows in the middle 50s. Chance of rain 50%. Friday, mostly sunny with a slight chance of showers. Highs in the upper 60s. Friday night, mostly clear with a slight chance of showers. Lows in the middle 50s.

mostly sunny. A chance of showers in the morning. Highs in the lower 70s. Chance of rain 30%. Saturday night, partly cloudy. A slight chance of showers in the evening. Lows in the upper 50s. Sunday, mostly sunny. Highs in the lower 70s. This hazardous weather outlook is for central Kansas, east central Kansas, north central Kansas, and northeast Kansas. For today and tonight, the probability for widespread hazardous weather is low. For Monday through Saturday, multiple rounds of rain are expected Tuesday through Thursday night. The rainfall could be heavy at times with several inches or rain forecast by Thursday. This rainfall is likely to impact all of north central, northeast and east central Kansas, and may result in flooding especially for low and flood-prone areas. The Topeka, Kansas climate summary for yesterday, September 27, 2026. Yesterday's high temperature was 81 degrees. The normal high is 77. The record high is 95 degrees, which was set in 1911. Yesterday's low temperature was 63 degrees. The normal low is 53. The record low is 33 degrees, which was last set in 1942. No precipitation fell yesterday, which leaves the monthly total at 4.62 inches. This is 1.41 inches above the normal amount of 3.21 inches for September. The total precipitation for the year still stands at 33.99 inches, which is 3.89 inches above normal. Yesterday the maximum wind observed was 9 miles an hour from the east. The highest wind gust observed was 14 miles per hour from the south. The normal high temperature for today is 77 degrees, and the normal low is 53. The record high for today is 104, which occurred in 1953, and the record low is 33, which occurred in 1888. Sunrise today is at 7:16 a.m. and sunset is at 7:10 p.m. The current time is 2:08 a.m. Central Daylight Time. The Manhattan, Kansas climate summary for yesterday, September 27, 2026. Yesterday's high temperature was 83 degrees. The normal high is 77. Yesterday's low temperature was 62 degrees. The normal low is 51. No precipitation fell yesterday, which leaves the monthly total at 6.34 inches. This is 3.86 inches above the normal amount of 2.48 inches for September. The total precipitation for the year still stands at 30.72 inches, which is 3.54 inches above normal. Yesterday the maximum wind observed was 13 miles an hour from the northeast. The highest wind gust observed was 17 miles per hour from the east. The normal high temperature for today is 77 degrees, and the normal low is 51. Sunrise today is at 7:20 a.m. and sunset is at 7:14 p.m. This is NOAA Weather Radio Station WXK91 in Topeka. Now here is your National Weather Service forecast. Rest of tonight, mostly cloudy. Patchy fog. Lows in the lower 60s. East winds around 5 miles per hour. Monday, patchy fog in the morning. Partly sunny. Highs in the upper 70s. East winds around 5 miles per hour. Monday night, mostly clear in the evening, then becoming partly cloudy. Lows in the lower 60s. Southeast winds 5 to 10 miles per hour. Tuesday, partly sunny. A slight chance of showers in the afternoon. Highs in the lower 80s. South winds 10 to 15 miles per hour with gusts up to 25 miles per hour. Tuesday night, a slight chance of thunderstorms in the evening. Mostly cloudy with a chance of showers. Humid with lows in the upper 60s. South winds 10 to 15 miles per hour with gusts up to 25 miles per hour. Chance of rain 50%. Wednesday, showers likely in the morning, then showers likely with a slight chance of thunderstorms in the afternoon. Highs in the lower 80s.
chance of rain 70%. Wednesday night, showers with a chance of thunderstorms. Lows in the middle 60s. Chance of rain 90%. Thursday, a chance of thunderstorms. Showers. Near steady temperature in the upper 60s. Chance of rain 80%. Thursday night, mostly cloudy in the evening, then becoming partly cloudy. A chance of showers with a slight chance of thunderstorms. Lows in the middle 50s. Chance of rain 50%. Friday, mostly sunny with a slight chance of showers. Highs in the upper 60s. Friday night, mostly clear with a slight chance of showers. Lows in the middle 50s. Saturday, mostly sunny. A chance of showers in the morning. Highs in the lower 70s. Chance of rain 30%. Saturday night, partly cloudy. A slight chance of showers in the evening. Lows in the upper 50s. Sunday, mostly sunny. Highs in the lower 70s. This hazardous weather outlook is for central Kansas, east central Kansas, north central Kansas, and northeast Kansas. For today and tonight, the probability for widespread hazardous weather is low. For Monday through Saturday, multiple rounds of rain are expected Tuesday through Thursday night. The rainfall could be heavy at times with several inches or rain forecast by Thursday. This rainfall is likely to impact all of north central, northeast and east central Kansas, and may result in flooding especially for low and flood-prone areas. The Topeka, Kansas climate summary for yesterday, September 27, 2026. Yesterday's high temperature was 81 degrees. The normal high is 77. The record high is 95 degrees, which was set in 1911. Yesterday's low temperature was 63 degrees. The normal low is 53. The record low is 33 degrees, which was last set in 1942. No precipitation fell yesterday, which leaves the monthly total at 4.62 inches. This is 1.41 inches above the normal amount of 3.21 inches for September. The total precipitation for the year still stands at 33.99 inches, which is 3.89 inches above normal. Yesterday the maximum wind observed was 9 miles an hour from the east. The highest wind gust observed was 14 miles per hour from the south. The normal high temperature for today is 77 degrees, and the normal low is 53. The record high for today is 104, which occurred in 1953, and the record low is 33, which occurred in 1888. Sunrise today is at 7:16 a.m. and sunset is at 7:10 p.m. The Manhattan, Kansas climate summary for yesterday, September 27, 2026. Yesterday's high temperature was 83 degrees. The normal high is 77. Yesterday's low temperature was 62 degrees. The normal low is 51. No precipitation fell yesterday, which leaves the monthly total at 6.34 inches. This is 3.86 inches above the normal amount of 2.48 inches for September. The total precipitation for the year still stands at 30.72 inches, which is 3.54 inches above normal. Yesterday the maximum wind observed was 13 miles an hour from the northeast. The highest wind gust observed was 17 miles per hour from the east. The normal high temperature for today is 77 degrees, and the normal low is 51. Sunrise today is at 7:20 a.m. and sunset is at 7:14 p.m. This is NOAA Weather Radio Station WXK91 in Topeka. Here are the two a.m. conditions for the local area. At Topeka, it was cloudy. The temperature was 67 degrees, the dew point 65, and the relative humidity was 93%. The wind was east at 7 miles an hour. The pressure was 30.07 inches and steady. At Manhattan, it was partly cloudy. The temperature was 67 degrees, the dew point 66, and the relative humidity was 97%. The wind was east at 3 miles an hour.
around the region. It was clear, with a temperature of 65 at Lawrence, 65 at Concordia, and 64 at Beatrice. It was partly cloudy, with a temperature of 65 at Kansas City, 66 at Emporia, 67 at Springfield, and 69 at Wichita. At Omaha, it was cloudy, with a temperature of 65. Once again, at Manhattan, it was 67 degrees under partly cloudy skies. Once again, at Topeka, it was 67 degrees under cloudy skies. Now here is your National Weather Service forecast. Rest of tonight, mostly cloudy. Patchy fog. Lows in the lower 60s. East winds around 5 miles per hour. Monday, patchy fog in the morning. Partly sunny. Highs in the upper 70s. East winds around 5 miles per hour. Monday night, mostly clear in the evening, then becoming partly cloudy. Lows in the lower 60s. Southeast winds 5 to 10 miles per hour. Tuesday, partly sunny. A slight chance of showers in the afternoon. Highs in the lower 80s. South winds 10 to 15 miles per hour with gusts up to 25 miles per hour. Tuesday night, a slight chance of thunderstorms in the evening. Mostly cloudy with a chance of showers. Humid with lows in the upper 60s. South winds 10 to 15 miles per hour with gusts up to 25 miles per hour. Chance of rain 50%. Wednesday, showers likely in the morning, then showers likely with a slight chance of thunderstorms in the afternoon. Highs in the lower 80s. Chance of rain 70%. Wednesday night, showers with a chance of thunderstorms. Lows in the middle 60s. Chance of rain 90%. Thursday, a chance of thunderstorms. Showers. Near steady temperature in the upper 60s. Chance of rain 80%. Thursday night, mostly cloudy in the evening, then becoming partly cloudy. A chance of showers with a slight chance of thunderstorms. Lows in the middle 50s. Chance of rain 50%. Friday, mostly sunny with a slight chance of showers. Highs in the upper 60s. Friday night, mostly clear with a slight chance of showers. Lows in the middle 50s. Saturday, mostly sunny. A chance of showers in the morning. Highs in the lower 70s. Chance of rain 30%. Saturday night, partly cloudy. A slight chance of showers in the evening. Lows in the upper 50s. Sunday, mostly sunny. Highs in the lower 70s. This hazardous weather outlook is for central Kansas, east central Kansas, north central Kansas, and northeast Kansas. For today and tonight, the probability for widespread hazardous weather is low. For Monday through Saturday, multiple rounds of rain are expected Tuesday through Thursday night. The rainfall could be heavy at times with several inches or rain forecast by Thursday. This rainfall is likely to impact all of north central, northeast and east central Kansas, and may result in flooding especially for low and flood-prone areas. The Topeka, Kansas climate summary for yesterday, September 27, 2026. Yesterday's high temperature was 81 degrees. The normal high is 77. The record high is 95 degrees, which was set in 1911. Yesterday's low temperature was 63 degrees. The normal low is 53. The record low is 33 degrees, which was last set in 1942. No precipitation fell yesterday, which leaves the monthly total at 4.62 inches. This is 1.41 inches above the normal amount of 3.21 inches for September. The total precipitation for the year still stands at 33.99 inches, which is 3.89 inches above normal. Yesterday the maximum wind observed was 9 miles an hour from the east. The highest wind gust observed was 14 miles per hour from the south. The normal high temperature for today is 77 degrees. And the normal low is 53. The record high for today is 104, which occurred in 1953.
and the record low is 33, which occurred in 1888. Sunrise today is at 7:16 a.m. and sunset is at 7:10 p.m. The Manhattan, Kansas climate summary for yesterday, September 27, 2026. Yesterday's high temperature was 83 degrees. The normal high is 77. Yesterday's low temperature was 62 degrees. The normal low is 51. No precipitation fell yesterday, which leaves the monthly total at 6.34 inches. This is 3.86 inches above the normal amount of 2.48 inches for September. The total precipitation for the year still stands at 30.72 inches, which is 3.54 inches above normal. Yesterday the maximum wind observed was 13 miles an hour from the northeast. The highest wind gust observed was 17 miles per hour from the east. The normal high temperature for today is 77 degrees, and the normal low is 51. Sunrise today is at 7:20 a.m. and sunset is at 7:14 p.m. This is NOAA Weather Radio Station WXK91 in Topeka. Here are the 2 a.m. conditions for the local area. At Topeka, it was cloudy. The temperature was 67 degrees, the dew point 65, and the relative humidity was 93%. The wind was east at 7 miles an hour. The pressure was 30.07 inches and steady. At Manhattan, it was partly cloudy. The temperature was 67 degrees, the dew point 66, and the relative humidity was 97%. The wind was east at 3 miles an hour. Around the region, it was clear, with a temperature of 65 at Lawrence, 65 at Concordia, and 64 at Beatrice. It was partly cloudy, with a temperature of 65 at Kansas City, 66 at Emporia, 67 at Springfield, and 69 at Wichita. At Omaha, it was cloudy, with a temperature of 65. Once again, at Manhattan, it was 67 degrees under partly cloudy skies. Once again, at Topeka, it was 67 degrees under cloudy skies. The current time is 2:23 a.m. Central Daylight Time. Now here is your National Weather Service forecast. West of tonight, mostly cloudy. Patchy fog. Lows in the lower 60s. East winds around 5 miles per hour. Monday, patchy fog in the morning. Partly sunny. Highs in the upper 70s. East winds around 5 miles per hour. Monday night, mostly clear in the evening, then becoming partly cloudy. Lows in the lower 60s. Southeast winds 5 to 10 miles per hour. Tuesday, partly sunny. A slight chance of showers in the afternoon. Highs in the lower 80s. South winds 10 to 15 miles per hour with gusts up to 25 miles per hour. Tuesday night, a slight chance of thunderstorms in the evening. Mostly cloudy with a chance of showers. Humid with lows in the upper 60s. South winds 10 to 15 miles per hour with gusts up to 25 miles per hour. Chance of rain 50%. Wednesday, showers likely in the morning, then showers likely with a slight chance of thunderstorms in the afternoon. Highs in the lower 80s. Chance of rain 70%. Wednesday night, showers with a chance of thunderstorms. Lows in the middle 60s. Chance of rain 90%. Thursday, a chance of thunderstorms. Showers. Near steady temperature in the upper 60s. Chance of rain 80%. Thursday night, mostly cloudy in the evening, then becoming partly cloudy. A chance of showers with a slight chance of thunderstorms. Lows in the middle 50s. Chance of rain 50%. Friday, mostly sunny with a slight chance of showers. Highs in the upper 60s. Friday night, mostly clear with a slight chance of showers. Lows in the middle 50s. Saturday, mostly sunny. A chance of showers in the morning. Highs in the lower 70s. Chance of rain 30%. Saturday night, partly cloudy.
A slight chance of showers in the evening. Lows in the upper 50s. Sunday, mostly sunny. Highs in the lower 70s. This hazardous weather outlook is for central Kansas, east central Kansas, north central Kansas, and northeast Kansas. For today and tonight, the probability for widespread hazardous weather is low. For Monday through Saturday, multiple rounds of rain are expected Tuesday through Thursday night. The rainfall could be heavy at times with several inches or rain forecast by Thursday. This rainfall is likely to impact all of north central, northeast and east central Kansas, and may result in flooding especially for low and flood-prone areas. The Topeka, Kansas climate summary for yesterday, September 27, 2026. Yesterday's high temperature was 81 degrees. The normal high is 77. The record high is 95 degrees, which was set in 1911. Yesterday's low temperature was 63 degrees. The normal low is 53. The record low is 33 degrees, which was last set in 1942. No precipitation fell yesterday, which leaves the monthly total at 4.62 inches. This is 1.41 inches above the normal amount of 3.21 inches for September. The total precipitation for the year still stands at 33.99 inches, which is 3.89 inches above normal. Yesterday the maximum wind observed was 9 miles an hour from the east. The highest wind gust observed was 14 miles per hour from the south. The normal high temperature for today is 77 degrees, and the normal low is 53. The record high for today is 104, which occurred in 1953, and the record low is 33, which occurred in 1888. Sunrise today is at 7:16 a.m. and sunset is at 7:10 p.m. The Manhattan, Kansas climate summary for yesterday, September 27, 2026. Yesterday's high temperature was 83 degrees. The normal high is 77. Yesterday's low temperature was 62 degrees. The normal low is 51. No precipitation fell yesterday, which leaves the monthly total at 6.34 inches. This is 3.86 inches above the normal amount of 2.48 inches for September. The total precipitation for the year still stands at 30.72 inches, which is 3.54 inches above normal. Yesterday the maximum wind observed was 13 miles an hour from the northeast. The highest wind gust observed was 17 miles per hour from the east. The normal high temperature for today is 77 degrees, and the normal low is 51. Sunrise today is at 7:20 a.m. and sunset is at 7:14 p.m. This is NOAA Weather Radio Station WXK91 in Topeka. Here are the 2 a.m. conditions for the local area. At Topeka, it was cloudy. The temperature was 67 degrees, the dew point 65, and the relative humidity was 93%. The wind was east at 7 miles an hour. The pressure was 30.07 inches and steady. At Manhattan, it was partly cloudy. The temperature was 67 degrees, the dew point 66, and the relative humidity was 97%. The wind was east at 3 miles an hour. Around the region, it was clear, with a temperature of 65 at Lawrence, 65 at Concordia, and 64 at Beatrice. It was partly cloudy, with a temperature of 65 at Kansas City, 66 at Emporia, 67 at Springfield, and 69 at Wichita. At Omaha, it was cloudy, with a temperature of 65. Once again, at Manhattan, it was 67 degrees under partly cloudy skies. Once again, at Topeka, it was 67 degrees under cloudy skies. Now here is your National Weather Service forecast. West of tonight, mostly cloudy. Patchy fog. Lows in the lower 60s. East winds around 5 miles per hour. Monday, patchy fog in the morning. Partly sunny. Highs in the upper 70s. East winds around 5 miles per hour.
Monday night, mostly clear in the evening, then becoming partly cloudy. Lows in the lower 60s. Southeast winds 5 to 10 miles per hour. Tuesday, partly sunny. A slight chance of showers in the afternoon. Highs in the lower 80s. South winds 10 to 15 miles per hour with gusts up to 25 miles per hour. Tuesday night, a slight chance of thunderstorms in the evening. Mostly cloudy with a chance of showers. Humid with lows in the upper 60s. South winds 10 to 15 miles per hour with gusts up to 25 miles per hour. Chance of rain 50%. Wednesday, showers likely in the morning, then showers likely with a slight chance of thunderstorms in the afternoon. Highs in the lower 80s. Chance of rain 70%. Wednesday night, showers with a chance of thunderstorms. Lows in the middle 60s. Chance of rain 90%. Thursday, a chance of thunderstorms. Showers. Near steady temperature in the upper 60s. Chance of rain 80%. Thursday night, mostly cloudy in the evening, then becoming partly cloudy. A chance of showers with a slight chance of thunderstorms. Lows in the middle 50s. Chance of rain 50%. Friday, mostly sunny with a slight chance of showers. Highs in the upper 60s. Friday night, mostly clear with a slight chance of showers. Lows in the middle 50s. Saturday, mostly sunny. A chance of showers in the morning. Highs in the lower 70s. Chance of rain 30%. Saturday night, partly cloudy. A slight chance of showers in the evening. Lows in the upper 50s. Sunday, mostly sunny. Highs in the lower 70s. This hazardous weather outlook is for central Kansas, east central Kansas, north central Kansas, and northeast Kansas. For today and tonight, the probability for widespread hazardous weather is low. For Monday through Saturday, multiple rounds of rain are expected Tuesday through Thursday night. The rainfall could be heavy at times with several inches or rain forecast by Thursday. This rainfall is likely to impact all forecast by Thursday. This rainfall is likely to impact all of north central, northeast and east central Kansas, and may result in flooding especially for low and flood-prone areas. The Topeka, Kansas climate summary for yesterday, September 27, 2026. Yesterday's high temperature was 81 degrees. The normal high is 77. The record high is 95 degrees, which was set in 1911. Yesterday's low temperature was 63 degrees. The normal low is 53. The record low is 33 degrees, which was last set in 1942. No precipitation fell yesterday, which leaves the monthly total at 4.62 inches. This is 1.41 inches above the normal amount of 3.21 inches for September. The total precipitation for the year still stands at 33.99 inches, which is 3.89 inches above normal. Yesterday the maximum wind observed was 9 miles an hour from the east. The highest wind gust observed was 14 miles per hour from the south. The normal high temperature for today is 77 degrees, and the normal low is 53. The record high for today is 104, which occurred in 1953, and the record low is 33, which occurred in 1888. Sunrise today is at 7:16 a.m. and sunset is at 7:10 p.m. The Manhattan, Kansas climate summary for yesterday, September 27, 2026. Yesterday's high temperature was 83 degrees. The normal high is 77. Yesterday's low temperature was 62 degrees. The normal low is 51. No precipitation fell yesterday, which leaves the monthly total at 6.34 inches. This is 3.86 inches above the normal amount of 2.48 inches for September. The total precipitation for the year still stands at 30.72 inches, which is 3.54 inches above normal. Yesterday the maximum wind observed was 13 miles an hour from the northeast.
The highest wind gust observed was 17.

miles per hour from the east. The normal high temperature for today is 77 degrees, and the normal low is 51. Sunrise today is at 7:20 a.m. and sunset is at 7:14 p.m. This is NOAA Weather Radio Station WXK91 in Topeka. Here are the 2 a.m. conditions for the local area. At Topeka, it was cloudy. The temperature was 67 degrees, the dew point 65, and the relative humidity was 93%. The wind was east at 7 miles an hour. The pressure was 30.07 inches and steady. At Manhattan, it was partly cloudy. The temperature was 67 degrees, the dew point 66, and the relative humidity was 97%. The wind was east at 3 miles an hour. Around the region, it was clear, with a temperature of 65 at Lawrence, 65 at Concordia, and 64 at Beatrice. It was partly cloudy, with a temperature of 65 at Kansas City, 66 at Emporia, 67 at Springfield, and 69 at Wichita. At Omaha, it was cloudy, with a temperature of 65. Once again, at Manhattan, it was 67 degrees under partly cloudy skies. Once again, at Topeka, it was 67 degrees under cloudy skies. Now here is your National Weather Service forecast. West of tonight, mostly cloudy. Patchy fog. Lows in the lower 60s. East winds around 5 miles per hour. Monday, patchy fog in the morning. Partly sunny. Highs in the upper 70s. East winds around 5 miles per hour. Monday night, mostly clear in the evening, then becoming partly cloudy. Lows in the lower 60s. Southeast winds 5 to 10 miles per hour. Tuesday, partly sunny. A slight chance of showers in the afternoon. Highs in the lower 80s. South winds 10 to 15 miles per hour with gusts up to 25 miles per hour. Tuesday night, a slight chance of thunderstorms in the evening. Mostly cloudy with a chance of showers. Humid with lows in the upper 60s. South winds 10 to 15 miles per hour with gusts up to 25 miles per hour. Chance of rain 50%. Wednesday, showers likely in the morning, then showers likely with a slight chance of thunderstorms in the afternoon. Highs in the lower 80s. Chance of rain 70%. Wednesday night, showers with a chance of thunderstorms. Lows in the middle 60s. Chance of rain 90%. Thursday, a chance of thunderstorms. Showers. Near steady temperature in the upper 60s. Chance of rain 80%. Thursday night, mostly cloudy in the evening, then becoming partly cloudy. A chance of showers with a slight chance of thunderstorms. Lows in the middle 50s. Chance of rain 50%. Friday, mostly sunny with a slight chance of showers. Highs in the upper 60s. Friday night, mostly clear with a slight chance of showers. Lows in the middle 50s. Saturday, mostly sunny. A chance of showers in the morning. Highs in the lower 70s. Chance of rain 30%. Saturday night, partly cloudy. A slight chance of showers in the evening. Lows in the upper 50s. Sunday, mostly sunny. Highs in the lower 70s. 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The current time is 2:39 a.m. Central Daylight Time. This hazardous weather outlook is for Central Kansas, East Central Kansas, North Central Kansas, and Northeast Kansas. For today and tonight, the probability for widespread hazardous weather is low. For Monday through Saturday, multiple rounds of rain are expected Tuesday through Thursday night. The rainfall could be heavy at times with several inches or rain forecast by Thursday. This rainfall is likely to impact all of North Central, Northeast and East Central Kansas, and may result in flooding especially for low and flood-prone areas. The Topeka, Kansas Climate Summary for yesterday, September 27, 2026.
Yesterday's high temperature was 81 degrees. The normal high is 77. The record high is 95 degrees, which was set in 1911. Yesterday's low temperature was 63 degrees. The normal low is 53. The record low is 33 degrees, which was last set in 1942. No precipitation fell yesterday, which leaves the monthly total at 4.62 inches. This is 1.41 inches above the normal amount of 3.21 inches for September. The total precipitation for the year still stands at 33.99 inches, which is 3.89 inches above normal. Yesterday the maximum wind observed was 9 miles an hour from the east. The highest wind gust observed was 14 miles per hour from the south. The normal high temperature for today is 77 degrees, and the normal low is 53. The record high for today is 104, which occurred in 1953, and the record low is 33, which occurred in 1888. Sunrise today is at 7:16 a.m. and sunset is at 7:10 p.m. The Manhattan, Kansas climate summary for yesterday, September 27, 2026. Yesterday's high temperature was 83 degrees. The normal high is 77. Yesterday's low temperature was 62 degrees. The normal low is 51. No precipitation fell yesterday, which leaves the monthly total at 6.34 inches. This is 3.86 inches above the normal amount of 2.48 inches for September. The total precipitation for the year still stands at 30.72 inches, which is 3.54 inches above normal. Yesterday the maximum wind observed was 13 miles an hour from the northeast. The highest wind gust observed was 17 miles per hour from the east. The normal high temperature for today is 77 degrees, and the normal low is 51. Sunrise today is at 7:20 a.m. and sunset is at 7:14 p.m. This is NOAA Weather Radio Station WXK91 in Topeka. Here are the two a.m. conditions for the local area. At Topeka, it was cloudy. The temperature was 67 degrees, the dew point 65, and the relative humidity was 93%. The wind was east at 7 miles an hour. The pressure was 30.07 inches and steady. At Manhattan, it was partly cloudy. The temperature was 67 degrees, the dew point 66, and the relative humidity was 97%. The wind was east at 3 miles an hour. Around the region, it was clear, with a temperature of 65 at Lawrence, 65 at Concordia, and 64 at Beatrice. It was partly cloudy, with a temperature of 65 at Kansas City, 66 at Emporia, 67 at Springfield, and 69 at Wichita. At Omaha, it was cloudy, with a temperature of 65. Once again, at Manhattan, it was 67 degrees under partly cloudy skies. Once again, at Topeka, it was 67 degrees under cloudy skies. Now here is your National Weather Service forecast. Rest of tonight, mostly cloudy. Patchy fog. Lows in the lower 60s. East winds around 5 miles per hour. Monday, patchy fog in the morning. Partly sunny. Highs in the upper 70s. East winds around 5 miles per hour. Monday night, mostly clear in the evening, then becoming partly cloudy. Lows in the lower 60s. Southeast winds 5 to 10 miles per hour. Tuesday, partly sunny. A slight chance of showers in the afternoon. Highs in the lower 80s. South winds 10 to 15 miles per hour with gusts up to 25 miles per hour. Tuesday night, a slight chance of thunderstorms in the evening. Mostly cloudy with a chance of showers. Humid with lows in the upper 60s. South winds 10 to 15 miles per hour with gusts up to 25 miles per hour. Chance of rain 50%. Wednesday, showers likely in the morning, then showers likely with a slight chance of thunderstorms in the afternoon. Highs in the lower 80s. Chance of rain 70%.

Wednesday night, showers with a chance of thunderstorms. Lows in the middle 60s. Chance of rain 90%. Thursday, a chance of thunderstorms. Showers. Near steady temperature in the upper 60s. Chance of rain 80%. Thursday night, mostly cloudy in the evening, then becoming partly cloudy. A chance of showers with a slight chance of thunderstorms. Lows in the middle 50s. Chance of rain 50%. Friday, mostly sunny with a slight chance of showers. Highs in the upper 60s. Friday night, mostly clear with a slight chance of showers. Lows in the middle 50s. Saturday, mostly sunny. A chance of showers in the morning. Highs in the lower 70s. Chance of rain 30%. Saturday night, partly cloudy. A slight chance of showers in the evening. Lows in the upper 50s. Sunday, mostly sunny. Highs in the lower 70s. This hazardous weather outlook is for central Kansas, east central Kansas, north central Kansas, and northeast Kansas. For today and tonight, the probability for widespread hazardous weather is low. For Monday through Saturday, multiple rounds of rain are expected Tuesday through Thursday night. The rainfall could be heavy at times with several inches or rain forecast by Thursday. This rainfall is likely to impact all of north central, northeast and east central Kansas, and may result in flooding especially for low and flood-prone areas. The Topeka, Kansas climate summary for yesterday, September 27, 2026. Yesterday's high temperature was 81 degrees. The normal high is 77. The record high is 95 degrees, which was set in 1911. Yesterday's low temperature was 63 degrees. The normal low is 53. The record low is 33 degrees, which was last set in 1942. No precipitation fell yesterday, which leaves the monthly total at 4.62 inches. This is 1.41 inches above the normal amount of 3.21 inches for September. The total precipitation for the year still stands at 33.99 inches, which is 3.89 inches above normal. Yesterday the maximum wind observed was 9 miles an hour from the east. The highest wind gust observed was 14 miles per hour from the south. The normal high temperature for today is 77 degrees, and the normal low is 53. The record high for today is 104, which occurred in 1953, and the record low is 33, which occurred in 1888. Sunrise today is at 7:16 a.m. and sunset is at 7:10 p.m. The Manhattan, Kansas climate summary for yesterday, September 27, 2026. Yesterday's high temperature was 83 degrees. The normal high is 77. Yesterday's low temperature was 62 degrees. The normal low is 51. No precipitation fell yesterday, which leaves the monthly total at 6.34 inches. This is 3.86 inches above the normal amount of 2.48 inches for September. The total precipitation for the year still stands at 30.72 inches, which is 3.54 inches above normal. Yesterday the maximum wind observed was 13 miles an hour from the northeast. The highest wind gust observed was 17 miles per hour from the east. The normal high temperature for today is 77 degrees, and the normal low is 51. Sunrise today is at 7:20 a.m. and sunset is at 7:14 p.m. This is NOAA Weather Radio Station WXK91 in Topeka. Here are the 2 a.m. conditions for the local area. At Topeka, it was cloudy. The temperature was 67 degrees, the dew point 65, and the relative humidity was 93%. The wind was east at 7 miles an hour. The pressure was 30.07 inches and steady. At Manhattan, it was partly cloudy. The temperature was 67 degrees, the dew point 66, and the relative humidity was 97%. The wind was east at 3 miles an hour. Around the region, it was clear, with a temperature

partly sunny. Highs in the upper 70s. East winds around 5 miles per hour. Monday night, mostly clear in the evening, then becoming partly cloudy. Lows in the lower 60s. Southeast winds 5 to 10 miles per hour. Tuesday, partly sunny. A slight chance of showers in the afternoon. Highs in the lower 80s. South winds 10 to 15 miles per hour with gusts up to 25 miles per hour. Tuesday night, a slight chance of thunderstorms in the evening. Mostly cloudy with a chance of showers. Humid with lows in the upper 60s. South winds 10 to 15 miles per hour with gusts up to 25 miles per hour. Chance of rain 50%. Wednesday, showers likely in the morning, then showers likely with a slight chance of thunderstorms in the afternoon. Highs in the lower 80s. Chance of rain 70%. Wednesday night, showers with a chance of thunderstorms. Lows in the middle 60s. Chance of rain 90%. Thursday, a chance of thunderstorms. Showers. Near steady temperature in the upper 60s. Chance of rain 80%. Thursday night, mostly cloudy in the evening, then becoming partly cloudy. A chance of showers with a slight chance of thunderstorms. Lows in the middle 50s. Chance of rain 50%. Friday, mostly sunny with a slight chance of showers. Highs in the upper 60s. Friday night, mostly clear with a slight chance of showers. Lows in the middle 50s. Saturday, mostly sunny. A chance of showers in the morning. Highs in the lower 70s. Chance of rain 30%. Saturday night, partly cloudy. A slight chance of showers in the evening. Lows in the upper 50s. Sunday, mostly sunny. Highs in the lower 70s. The current time is 2:53 a.m. Central Daylight Time. This hazardous weather outlook is for Central Kansas, East Central Kansas, North Central Kansas, and Northeast Kansas. For today and tonight, the probability for widespread hazardous weather is low. For Monday through Saturday, multiple rounds of rain are expected Tuesday through Thursday night. The rainfall could be heavy at times with several inches or rain forecast by Thursday. This rainfall is likely to impact all of North Central, Northeast and East Central Kansas, and may result in flooding especially for low and flood-prone areas. The Topeka, Kansas climate summary for yesterday, September 27, 2026. Yesterday's high temperature was 81 degrees. The normal high is 77. The record high is 95 degrees, which was set in 1911. Yesterday's low temperature was 63 degrees. The normal low is 53. The record low is 33 degrees, which was last set in 1942. No precipitation fell yesterday, which leaves the monthly total at 4.62 inches. This is 1.41 inches above the normal amount of 3.21 inches for September. The total precipitation for the year still stands at 33.99 inches, which is 3.89 inches above normal. Yesterday the maximum wind observed was 9 miles an hour from the east. The highest wind gust observed was 14 miles per hour from the south. The normal high temperature for today is 77 degrees, and the normal low is 53. The record high for today is 104, which occurred in 1953, and the record low is 33, which occurred in 1888. Sunrise today is at 7:16 a.m. and sunset is at 7:10 p.m. The Manhattan, Kansas climate summary for yesterday, September 27, 2026. Yesterday's high temperature was 83 degrees. The normal high is 77. Yesterday's low temperature was 62 degrees. The normal low is 51. No precipitation fell yesterday, which leaves the monthly total at 6.34 inches. This is 3.86 inches above the normal amount of 2.48 inches for September. The total precipitation for the year still stands at 30.72 inches, which

is 3.54 inches above normal. Yesterday the maximum wind observed was 13 miles an hour from the northeast. The highest wind gust observed was 17 miles per hour from the east. The normal high temperature for today is 77 degrees, and the normal low is 51. Sunrise today is at 7:20 a.m. and sunset is at 7:14 p.m. This is NOAA Weather Radio Station WXK91 in Topeka. Here are the 2 a.m. conditions for the local area. At Topeka, it was cloudy. The temperature was 67 degrees, the dew point 65, and the relative humidity was 93%. The wind was east at 7 miles an hour. The pressure was 30.07 inches and steady. At Manhattan, it was partly cloudy. The temperature was 67 degrees, the dew point 66, and the relative humidity was 97%. The wind was east at 3 miles an hour. Around the region, it was clear, with a temperature of 65 at Lawrence, 65 at Concordia, and 64 at Beatrice. It was partly cloudy, with a temperature of 65 at Kansas City, 66 at Emporia, 67 at Springfield, and 69 at Wichita. At Omaha, it was cloudy, with a temperature of 65. Once again, at Manhattan, it was 67 degrees under partly cloudy skies. Once again, at Topeka, it was 67 degrees under cloudy skies. Now here is your National Weather Service forecast. Rest of tonight, mostly cloudy. Patchy fog. Lows in the lower 60s. East winds around 5 miles per hour. Monday, patchy fog in the morning. Partly sunny. Highs in the upper 70s. East winds around 5 miles per hour. Monday night, mostly clear in the evening, then becoming partly cloudy. Lows in the lower 60s. Southeast winds 5 to 10 miles per hour. Tuesday, partly sunny. A slight chance of showers in the afternoon. Highs in the lower 80s. South winds 10 to 15 miles per hour with gusts up to 25 miles per hour. Tuesday night, a slight chance of thunderstorms in the evening. Mostly cloudy with a chance of showers. Humid with lows in the upper 60s. South winds 10 to 15 miles per hour with gusts up to 25 miles per hour. Chance of rain 50%. Wednesday, showers likely in the morning, then showers likely with a slight chance of thunderstorms in the afternoon. Highs in the lower 80s. Chance of rain 70%. Wednesday night, showers with a chance of thunderstorms. Lows in the middle 60s. Chance of rain 90%. Thursday, a chance of thunderstorms. Showers. Near steady temperature in the upper 60s. Chance of rain 80%. Thursday night, mostly cloudy in the evening, then becoming partly cloudy. A chance of showers with a slight chance of thunderstorms. Lows in the middle 50s. Chance of rain 50%. Friday, mostly sunny with a slight chance of showers. Highs in the upper 60s. Friday night, mostly clear with a slight chance of showers. Lows in the middle 50s. Saturday, mostly sunny. A chance of showers in the morning. Highs in the lower 70s. Chance of rain 30%. Saturday night, partly cloudy. A slight chance of showers in the evening. Lows in the upper 50s. Sunday, mostly sunny. Highs in the lower 70s. This hazardous weather outlook is for central Kansas, east central Kansas, north central Kansas, and northeast Kansas. For today and tonight, the probability for widespread hazardous weather is low. For Monday through Saturday, multiple rounds of rain are expected Tuesday through Thursday night. The rainfall could be heavy at times with several inches or rain forecast by Thursday. This rainfall is likely to impact all of north central, northeast and east central Kansas, and may result in flooding especially for low and flood prone areas.
the Topeka, Kansas climate summary for yesterday, September 27th, 2026.

Yesterday's high temperature was 81 degrees. The normal high is 77. The record high is 95 degrees, which was set in 1911. Yesterday's low temperature was 63 degrees. The normal low is 53. The record low is 33 degrees, which was last set in 1942. No precipitation fell yesterday, which leaves the monthly total at 4.62 inches. This is 1.41 inches above the normal amount of 3.21 inches for September. The total precipitation for the year still stands at 33.99 inches, which is 3.89 inches above normal. Yesterday the maximum wind observed was 9 miles an hour from the east. The highest wind gust observed was 14 miles per hour from the south. The normal high temperature for today is 77 degrees, and the normal low is 53. The record high for today is 104, which occurred in 1953, and the record low is 33, which occurred in 1888. Sunrise today is at 7:16 a.m. and sunset is at 7:10 p.m. The Manhattan, Kansas climate summary for yesterday, September 27, 2026. Yesterday's high temperature was 83 degrees. The normal high is 77. Yesterday's low temperature was 62 degrees. The normal low is 51. No precipitation fell yesterday, which leaves the monthly total at 6.34 inches. This is 3.86 inches above the normal amount of 2.48 inches for September. The total precipitation for the year still stands at 30.72 inches, which is 3.54 inches above normal. Yesterday the maximum wind observed was 13 miles an hour from the northeast. The highest wind gust observed was 17 miles per hour from the east. The normal high temperature for today is 77 degrees, and the normal low is 51. Sunrise today is at 7:20 a.m. and sunset is at 7:14 p.m. This is NOAA Weather Radio Station WXK91 in Topeka. Here are the 2 a.m. conditions for the local area. At Topeka, it was cloudy. The temperature was 67 degrees, the dew point 65, and the relative humidity was 93%. The wind was east at 7 miles an hour. The pressure was 30.07 inches and steady. At Manhattan, it was partly cloudy. The temperature was 67 degrees, the dew point 66, and the relative humidity was 97%. The wind was east at 3 miles an hour. Around the region, it was clear, with a temperature of 65 at Lawrence, 65 at Concordia, and 64 at Beatrice. It was partly cloudy, with a temperature of 65 at Kansas City, 66 at Emporia, 67 at Springfield, and 69 at Wichita. At Omaha, it was cloudy, with a temperature of 65. Once again, at Manhattan, it was 67 degrees under partly cloudy skies. Once again, at Topeka, it was 67 degrees under cloudy skies. Now here is your National Weather Service forecast. Rest of tonight, mostly cloudy. Patchy fog. Lows in the lower 60s. East winds around 5 miles per hour. Monday, patchy fog in the morning. Partly sunny. Highs in the upper 70s. East winds around 5 miles per hour. Monday night, mostly clear in the evening, then becoming partly cloudy. Lows in the lower 60s. Southeast winds 5 to 10 miles per hour. Tuesday, partly sunny. A slight chance of showers in the afternoon. Highs in the lower 80s. South winds 10 to 15 miles per hour with gusts up to 25 miles per hour. Tuesday night, a slight chance of thunderstorms in the evening. Mostly cloudy with a chance of showers. Humid with lows in the upper 60s. South winds 10 to 15 miles per hour with gusts up to 25 miles per hour. Chance of rain 50%. Wednesday, showers likely in the morning, then showers likely with a slight chance of thunderstorms in the afternoon. Highs in the lower 80s. Chance of rain 70%.
Wednesday night, showers with a chance of thunderstorms. Lows in the middle 60s. Chance of rain 90%. Thursday, a chance of thunderstorms. Showers. Near steady temperature in the upper 60s. Chance of rain 80%. Thursday night, mostly cloudy in the evening, then becoming partly cloudy. A chance of showers with a slight chance of thunderstorms. Lows in the middle 50s. Chance of rain 50%. Friday, mostly sunny with a slight chance of showers. Highs in the upper 60s. Friday night, mostly clear with a slight chance of showers. Lows in the middle 50s. Saturday, mostly sunny. A chance of showers in the morning. Highs in the lower 70s. Chance of rain 30%. Saturday night, partly cloudy. A slight chance of showers in the evening. Lows in the upper 50s. Sunday, mostly sunny. Highs in the lower 70s. This hazardous weather outlook is for central Kansas, east central Kansas, north central Kansas, and northeast Kansas. For today and tonight, the probability for widespread hazardous weather is low. For Monday through Saturday, multiple rounds of rain are expected Tuesday through Thursday night. The rainfall could be heavy at times with several inches or rain forecast by Thursday. This rainfall is likely to impact all of north central, northeast and east central Kansas, and may result in flooding especially for low and flood-prone areas. The current time is 3:08 a.m. Central Daylight Time. The Topeka, Kansas climate summary for yesterday, September 27, 2026. Yesterday's high temperature was 81 degrees. The normal high is 77. The record high is 95 degrees, which was set in 1911. Yesterday's low temperature was 63 degrees. The normal low is 53. The record low is 33 degrees, which was last set in 1942. No precipitation fell yesterday, which leaves the monthly total at 4.62 inches. This is 1.41 inches above the normal amount of 3.21 inches for September. The total precipitation for the year still stands at 33.99 inches, which is 3.89 inches above normal. Yesterday the maximum wind observed was 9 miles an hour from the east. The highest wind gust observed was 14 miles per hour from the south. The normal high temperature for today is 77 degrees, and the normal low is 53. The record high for today is 104, which occurred in 1953, and the record low is 33, which occurred in 1888. Sunrise today is at 7:16 a.m. and sunset is at 7:10 p.m. The Manhattan, Kansas climate summary for yesterday, September 27, 2026. Yesterday's high temperature was 83 degrees. The normal high is 77. Yesterday's low temperature was 62 degrees. The normal low is 51. No precipitation fell yesterday, which leaves the monthly total at 6.34 inches. This is 3.86 inches above the normal amount of 2.48 inches for September. The total precipitation for the year still stands at 30.72 inches, which is 3.54 inches above normal. Yesterday the maximum wind observed was 13 miles an hour from the northeast. The highest wind gust observed was 17 miles per hour from the east. The normal high temperature for today is 77 degrees, and the normal low is 51. Sunrise today is at 7:20 a.m. and sunset is at 7:14 p.m. This is NOAA Weather Radio Station WXK91 in Topeka. Now here is your National Weather Service forecast. West of tonight, mostly cloudy. Patchy fog. Lows in the lower 60s. East winds around 5 miles per hour. Monday, patchy fog in the morning. Partly sunny. Highs in the upper 70s. East winds around 5 miles per hour. Monday night, mostly clear in the evening, then becoming partly cloudy. Lows in the lower 60s.

60s. Southeast wind 5 to 10 miles per hour. Tuesday, partly sunny. A slight chance of showers in the afternoon. Highs in the lower 80s. South winds 10 to 15 miles per hour with gusts up to 25 miles per hour. Tuesday night, a slight chance of thunderstorms in the evening. Mostly cloudy with a chance of showers. Humid with lows in the upper 60s. South winds 10 to 15 miles per hour with gusts up to 25 miles per hour. Chance of rain 50%. Wednesday, showers likely in the morning, then showers likely with a slight chance of thunderstorms in the afternoon. Highs in the lower 80s. Chance of rain 70%. Wednesday night, showers with a chance of thunderstorms. Lows in the middle 60s. Chance of rain 90%. Thursday, a chance of thunderstorms. Showers. Near steady temperature in the upper 60s. Chance of rain 80%. Thursday night, mostly cloudy in the evening, then becoming partly cloudy. A chance of showers with a slight chance of thunderstorms. Lows in the middle 50s. Chance of rain 50%. Friday, mostly sunny with a slight chance of showers. Highs in the upper 60s. Friday night, mostly clear with a slight chance of showers. Lows in the middle 50s. Saturday, mostly sunny. A chance of showers in the morning. Highs in the lower 70s. Chance of rain 30%. Saturday night, partly cloudy. A slight chance of showers in the evening. Lows in the upper 50s. Sunday, mostly sunny. Highs in the lower 70s. This hazardous weather outlook is for central Kansas, east central Kansas, north central Kansas, and northeast Kansas. For today and tonight, the probability for widespread hazardous weather is low. For Monday through Saturday, multiple rounds of rain are expected Tuesday through Thursday night. The rainfall could be heavy at times with several inches or rain forecast by Thursday. This rainfall is likely to impact all of north central, northeast and east central Kansas, and may result in flooding especially for low and flood-prone areas. The Topeka, Kansas climate summary for yesterday, September 27, 2026. Yesterday's high temperature was 81 degrees. The normal high is 77. The record high is 95 degrees, which was set in 1911. Yesterday's low temperature was 63 degrees. The normal low is 53. The record low is 33 degrees, which was last set in 1942. No precipitation fell yesterday, which leaves the monthly total at 4.62 inches. This is 1.41 inches above the normal amount of 3.21 inches for September. The total precipitation for the year still stands at 33.99 inches, which is 3.89 inches above normal. Yesterday the maximum wind observed was 9 miles an hour from the east. The highest wind gust observed was 14 miles per hour from the south. The normal high temperature for today is 77 degrees, and the normal low is 53. The record high for today is 104, which occurred in 1953, and the record low is 33, which occurred in 1888. Sunrise today is at 7:16 a.m. and sunset is at 7:10 p.m. The Manhattan, Kansas climate summary for yesterday, September 27, 2026. Yesterday's high temperature was 83 degrees. The normal high is 77. Yesterday's low temperature was 62 degrees. The normal low is 51. No precipitation fell yesterday, which leaves the monthly total at 6.34 inches. This is 3.86 inches above the normal amount of 2.48 inches for September. The total precipitation for the year still stands at 30.72 inches, which is 3.54 inches above normal. Yesterday the maximum wind observed was 13 miles an hour from the northeast. The highest wind gust observed was 17 miles per hour from the east. The normal high temperature for today is 77 degrees, and the normal low is 51.

sunrise today is at 7:20 a.m. and sunset is at 7:14 p.m. This is NOAA Weather Radio Station WXK91 in Topeka. Here are the 3 a.m. conditions for the local area. At Topeka, it was mostly cloudy. The temperature was 65 degrees, the dew point 64, and the relative humidity was 97%. The wind was east at 7 miles an hour. The pressure was 30.08 inches and steady. At Manhattan, it was cloudy. The temperature was 68 degrees, the dew point 66, and the relative humidity was 93%. The wind was east at 6 miles an hour. Around the region, at Concordia, fog was reported, with a temperature of 63. At Springfield, it was clear, with a temperature of 65. It was partly cloudy, with a temperature of 64 at Lawrence, and 69 at Wichita. At Beatrice, it was mostly cloudy, with a temperature of 64. It was cloudy, with a temperature of 64 at Kansas City, 65 at Emporia, and 64 at Omaha. Once again, at Manhattan, it was 68 degrees under cloudy skies. Once again, at Topeka, it was 65 degrees under mostly cloudy skies. Now here is your National Weather Service forecast. Rest of tonight, mostly cloudy. Patchy fog. Lows in the lower 60s. East winds around 5 miles per hour. Monday, patchy fog in the morning. Partly sunny. Highs in the upper 70s. East winds around 5 miles per hour. Monday night, mostly clear in the evening, then becoming partly cloudy. Lows in the lower 60s. Southeast winds 5 to 10 miles per hour. Tuesday, partly sunny. A slight chance of showers in the afternoon. Highs in the lower 80s. South winds 10 to 15 miles per hour with gusts up to 25 miles per hour. Tuesday night, a slight chance of thunderstorms in the evening. Mostly cloudy with a chance of showers. Humid with lows in the upper 60s. South winds 10 to 15 miles per hour with gusts up to 25 miles per hour. Chance of rain 50%. Wednesday, showers likely in the morning, then showers likely with a slight chance of thunderstorms in the afternoon. Highs in the lower 80s. Chance of rain 70%. Wednesday night, showers with a chance of thunderstorms. Lows in the middle 60s. Chance of rain 90%. Thursday, a chance of thunderstorms. Showers. Near steady temperature in the upper 60s. Chance of rain 80%. Thursday night, mostly cloudy in the evening, then becoming partly cloudy. A chance of showers with a slight chance of thunderstorms. Lows in the middle 50s. Chance of rain 50%. Friday, mostly sunny with a slight chance of showers. Highs in the upper 60s. Friday night, mostly clear with a slight chance of showers. Lows in the middle 50s. Saturday, mostly sunny. A chance of showers in the morning. Highs in the lower 70s. Chance of rain 30%. Saturday night, partly cloudy. A slight chance of showers in the evening. Lows in the upper 50s. Sunday, mostly sunny. Highs in the lower 70s. This hazardous weather outlook is for central Kansas, east central Kansas, north central Kansas, and northeast Kansas. For today and tonight, the probability for widespread hazardous weather is low. For Monday through Saturday, multiple rounds of rain are expected Tuesday through Thursday night. The rainfall could be heavy at times with several inches or rain forecast by Thursday. This rainfall is likely to impact all of north central, northeast, and east central Kansas, and may result in flooding, especially for low and flood-prone areas. The Topeka, Kansas climate summary for yesterday, September 27, 2026. Yesterday's high temperature was 81 degrees. The normal high is 77. The record high is 95 degrees, which was set in 1911. Yesterday's low temperature

was 63 degrees. The normal low is 53. The record low is 33 degrees, which was last set in 1942. No precipitation fell yesterday, which leaves the monthly total at 4.62 inches. This is 1.41 inches above the normal amount of 3.21 inches for September. The total precipitation for the year still stands at 33.99 inches, which is 3.89 inches above normal. Yesterday the maximum wind observed was 9 miles an hour from the east. The highest wind gust observed was 14 miles per hour from the south. The normal high temperature for today is 77 degrees, and the normal low is 53. The record high for today is 104, which occurred in 1953, and the record low is 33, which occurred in 1888. Sunrise today is at 7:16 a.m. and sunset is at 7:10 p.m. The Manhattan, Kansas climate summary for yesterday, September 27, 2026. Yesterday's high temperature was 83 degrees. The normal high is 77. Yesterday's low temperature was 62 degrees. The normal low is 51. No precipitation fell yesterday, which leaves the monthly total at 6.34 inches. This is 3.86 inches above the normal amount of 2.48 inches for September. The total precipitation for the year still stands at 30.72 inches, which is 3.54 inches above normal. Yesterday the maximum wind observed was 13 miles an hour from the northeast. The highest wind gust observed was 17 miles per hour from the east. The normal high temperature for today is 77 degrees, and the normal low is 51. Sunrise today is at 7:20 a.m. and sunset is at 7:14 p.m. The current time is 3:23 a.m. Central Daylight Time. 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Here are the 3 a.m. conditions for the local area. At Topeka, it was mostly cloudy. The temperature was 65 degrees, the dew point 64, and the relative humidity was 97%. The wind was east at 7 miles an hour. The pressure was 30.08 inches and steady. At Manhattan, it was cloudy. The temperature was 68 degrees, the dew point 66, and the relative humidity was 93%. The wind was east at 6 miles an hour. Around the region, at Concordia, fog was reported, with a temperature of 63. At Springfield, it was clear, with a temperature of 65. It was partly cloudy, with a temperature of 64 at Lawrence, and 69 at Wichita. At Beatrice, it was mostly cloudy, with a temperature of 64. It was cloudy, with a temperature of 64 at Kansas City, 65 at Emporia, and 64 at Omaha. Once again, at Manhattan, it was 68 degrees under cloudy skies. Once again, at Topeka, it was 65 degrees under mostly cloudy skies. Now here is your National Weather Service forecast. Rest of tonight, mostly cloudy. Patchy fog. Lows in the lower 60s. East winds around 5 miles per hour. Monday, patchy fog in the morning. Partly sunny. Highs in the upper 70s. East winds around 5 miles per hour. Monday night, mostly clear in the evening, then becoming partly cloudy. Lows in the lower 60s. Southeast winds 5 to 10 miles per hour. Tuesday, partly sunny. A slight chance of showers in the afternoon. Highs in the lower 80s. South winds 10 to 15 miles per hour with gusts up to 25 miles per hour. Tuesday night, a slight chance of thunderstorms in the evening. Mostly cloudy with a chance of showers. Humid with lows in the upper 60s. South winds 10 to 15 miles per hour with gusts up to 25 miles per hour. Chance of rain 50%. Wednesday, showers likely in the morning, then showers likely with a slight chance of thunderstorms in the afternoon. Highs in the lower 80s. Chance of rain 70%.
Wednesday night, showers with a chance of thunderstorms. Lows in the middle 60s. Chance of rain 90%. Thursday, a chance of thunderstorms. Showers. Near steady temperature in the upper 60s. Chance of rain 80%. Thursday night, mostly cloudy in the evening, then becoming partly cloudy. A chance of showers with a slight chance of thunderstorms. Lows in the middle 50s. Chance of rain 50%. Friday, mostly sunny with a slight chance of showers. Highs in the upper 60s. Friday night, mostly clear with a slight chance of showers. Lows in the middle 50s. Saturday, mostly sunny. A chance of showers in the morning. Highs in the lower 70s. Chance of rain 30%. Saturday night, partly cloudy. A slight chance of showers in the evening. Lows in the upper 50s. Sunday, mostly sunny. Highs in the lower 70s. This hazardous weather outlook is for central Kansas, east central Kansas, north central Kansas, and northeast Kansas. For today and tonight, the probability for widespread hazardous weather is low. For Monday through Saturday, multiple rounds of rain are expected Tuesday through Thursday night. The rainfall could be heavy at times with several inches or rain forecast by Thursday. This rainfall is likely to impact all of north central, northeast and east central Kansas, and may result in flooding especially for low and flood-prone areas. The Topeka, Kansas climate summary for yesterday, September 27, 2026. Yesterday's high temperature was 81 degrees. The normal high is 77. The record high is 95 degrees, which was set in 1911. Yesterday's low temperature was 63 degrees. The normal low is 53. The record low is 33 degrees, which was last set in 1942. No precipitation fell yesterday, which leaves the monthly total at 4.62 inches. This is 1.41 inches above the normal amount of 3.21 inches for September. The total precipitation for the year still stands at 33.99 inches, which is 3.89 inches above normal. Yesterday the maximum wind observed was 9 miles an hour from the east. The highest wind gust observed was 14 miles per hour from the south. The normal high temperature for today is 77 degrees, and the normal low is 53. The record high for today is 104, which occurred in 1953, and the record low is 33, which occurred in 1888. Sunrise today is at 7:16 a.m. and sunset is at 7:10 p.m. The Manhattan, Kansas climate summary for yesterday, September 27, 2026. Yesterday's high temperature was 83 degrees. The normal high is 77. Yesterday's low temperature was 62 degrees. The normal low is 51. No precipitation fell yesterday, which leaves the monthly total at 6.34 inches. This is 3.86 inches above the normal amount of 2.48 inches for September. The total precipitation for the year still stands at 30.72 inches, which is 3.54 inches above normal. Yesterday the maximum wind observed was 13 miles an hour from the northeast. The highest wind gust observed was 17 miles per hour from the east. The normal high temperature for today is 77 degrees, and the normal low is 51. Sunrise today is at 7:20 a.m. and sunset is at 7:14 p.m. This is NOAA Weather Radio Station WXK91 in Topeka. Here are the 3 a.m. conditions for the local area. At Topeka, it was mostly cloudy. The temperature was 65 degrees, the dew point 64, and the relative humidity was 97%. The wind was east at 7 miles an hour. The pressure was 30.08 inches and steady. At Manhattan, it was cloudy. The temperature was 68 degrees, the dew point 66, and the relative humidity was 93%. The wind was east at 6 miles an hour. Around the region, at Concordia,
fog was reported with a temperature of 63. At Springfield, it was clear with a temperature of 65. It was partly cloudy with a temperature of 64 at Lawrence and 69 at Wichita. At Beatrice, it was mostly cloudy with a temperature of 64. It was cloudy with a temperature of 64 at Kansas City, 65 at Emporia, and 64 at Omaha. Once again, at Manhattan, it was 68 degrees under cloudy skies. Once again, at Topeka, it was 65 degrees under mostly cloudy skies. Now here is your National Weather Service forecast. West of tonight, mostly cloudy. Patchy fog. Lows in the lower 60s. East winds around 5 miles per hour. Monday, patchy fog in the morning. Partly sunny. Highs in the upper 70s. East winds around 5 miles per hour. Monday night, mostly clear in the evening, then becoming partly cloudy. Lows in the lower 60s. Southeast winds 5 to 10 miles per hour. Tuesday, partly sunny. A slight chance of showers in the afternoon. Highs in the lower 80s. South winds 10 to 15 miles per hour with gusts up to 25 miles per hour. Tuesday night, a slight chance of thunderstorms in the evening. Mostly cloudy with a chance of showers. Humid with lows in the upper 60s. South winds 10 to 15 miles per hour with gusts up to 25 miles per hour. Chance of rain 50%. Wet, humid with lows in the upper 60s. South winds 10 to 15 miles per hour with gusts up to 25 miles per hour. Chance of rain 50%. Wednesday, showers likely in the morning, then showers likely with a slight chance of thunderstorms in the afternoon. Highs in the lower 80s. Chance of rain 70%. Wednesday night, showers with a chance of thunderstorms. Lows in the middle 60s. Chance of rain 90%. Thursday, a chance of thunderstorms. Showers. Near steady temperature in the upper 60s. Chance of rain 80%. Thursday night, mostly cloudy in the evening, then becoming partly cloudy. A chance of showers with a slight chance of thunderstorms. Lows in the middle 50s. Chance of rain 50%. Friday, mostly sunny with a slight chance of showers. Highs in the upper 60s. Friday night, mostly clear with a slight chance of showers. Lows in the middle 50s. Saturday, mostly sunny. A chance of showers in the morning. Highs in the lower 70s. Chance of rain 30%. Saturday night, partly cloudy. A slight chance of showers in the evening. Lows in the upper 50s. Sunday, mostly sunny. Highs in the lower 70s. This hazardous weather outlook is for central Kansas, east central Kansas, north central Kansas, and northeast Kansas. For today and tonight, the probability for widespread hazardous weather is low. For Monday through Saturday, multiple rounds of rain are expected Tuesday through Thursday night. The rainfall could be heavy at times with several inches or rain forecast by Thursday. This rainfall is likely to impact all of north central, northeast and east central Kansas, and may result in flooding especially for low and flood-prone areas. The Topeka, Kansas climate summary for yesterday, September 27, 2026. Yesterday's high temperature was 81 degrees. The normal high is 77. The record high is 95 degrees, which was set in 1911. Yesterday's low temperature was 63 degrees. The normal low is 53. The record low is 33 degrees, which was last set in 1942. No precipitation fell yesterday, which leaves the monthly total at 4.62 inches. This is 1.41 inches above the normal amount of 3.21 inches for September. The total precipitation for the year still stands at 33.99 inches, which is 3.89 inches above normal. Yesterday, the maximum wind observed was 9 miles an hour from the east.
The highest wind gust observed was

14 miles per hour from the south. The normal high temperature for today is 77 degrees, and the normal low is 53. The record high for today is 104, which occurred in 1953, and the record low is 33, which occurred in 1888. Sunrise today is at 7:16 a.m. and sunset is at 7:10 p.m. The Manhattan, Kansas climate summary for yesterday, September 27, 2026. Yesterday's high temperature was 83 degrees. The normal high is 77. Yesterday's low temperature was 62 degrees. The normal low is 51. No precipitation fell yesterday, which leaves the monthly total at 6.34 inches. This is 3.86 inches above the normal amount of 2.48 inches for September. The total precipitation for the year still stands at 30.72 inches, which is 3.54 inches above normal. Yesterday the maximum wind observed was 13 miles an hour from the northeast. The highest wind gust observed was 17 miles per hour from the east. The normal high temperature for today is 77 degrees, and the normal low is 51. Sunrise today is at 7:20 a.m. and sunset is at 7:14 p.m. This is NOAA Weather Radio Station WXK91 in Topeka. Here are the 3 a.m. conditions for the local area. At Topeka, it was mostly cloudy. The temperature was 65 degrees, the dew point 64, and the relative humidity was 97%. The wind was east at 7 miles an hour. The pressure was 30.08 inches and steady. At Manhattan, it was cloudy. The temperature was 68 degrees, the dew point 66, and the relative humidity was 93%. The wind was east at 6 miles an hour. Around the region, at Concordia, fog was reported, with a temperature of 63. At Springfield, it was clear, with a temperature of 65. It was partly cloudy, with a temperature of 64 at Lawrence, and 69 at Wichita. At Beatrice, it was mostly cloudy, with a temperature of 64. It was cloudy, with a temperature of 64 at Kansas City, 65 at Emporia, and 64 at Omaha. Once again, at Manhattan, it was 68 degrees under cloudy skies. Once again, at Topeka, it was 65 degrees under mostly cloudy skies. This is NOAA Weather Radio WXK91 in Topeka. The current time is 3:39 a.m. Central Daylight Time. Now here is your National Weather Service forecast. Rest of tonight, mostly cloudy. Patchy fog. Lows in the lower 60s. East winds around 5 miles per hour. Monday, patchy fog in the morning. Partly sunny. Highs in the upper 70s. East winds around 5 miles per hour. Monday night, mostly clear in the evening, then becoming partly cloudy. Lows in the lower 60s. Southeast winds 5 to 10 miles per hour. Tuesday, partly sunny. A slight chance of showers in the afternoon. Highs in the lower 80s. South winds 10 to 15 miles per hour with gusts up to 25 miles per hour. Tuesday night, a slight chance of thunderstorms in the evening. Mostly cloudy with a chance of showers. Humid with lows in the upper 60s. South winds 10 to 15 miles per hour with gusts up to 25 miles per hour. Chance of rain 50%. Wednesday, showers likely in the morning, then showers likely with a slight chance of thunderstorms in the afternoon. Highs in the lower 80s. Chance of rain 70%. Wednesday night, showers with a chance of thunderstorms. Lows in the middle 60s. Chance of rain 90%. Thursday, a chance of thunderstorms. Showers. Near steady temperature in the upper 60s. Chance of rain 80%. Thursday night, mostly cloudy in the evening, then becoming partly cloudy. A chance of showers with a slight chance of thunderstorms. Lows in the middle 50s. Chance of rain 50%. Friday,

Mostly sunny with a slight chance of showers. Highs in the upper 60s. Friday night, mostly clear with a slight chance of showers. Lows in the middle 50s. Saturday, mostly sunny. A chance of showers in the morning. Highs in the lower 70s. Chance of rain 30%. Saturday night, partly cloudy. A slight chance of showers in the evening. Lows in the upper 50s. Sunday, mostly sunny. Highs in the lower 70s. This hazardous weather outlook is for central Kansas, east central Kansas, north central Kansas, and northeast Kansas. For today and tonight, the probability for widespread hazardous weather is low. For Monday through Saturday, multiple rounds of rain are expected Tuesday through Thursday night. The rainfall could be heavy at times with several inches or rain forecast by Thursday. This rainfall is likely to impact all of north central, northeast and east central Kansas, and may result in flooding especially for low and flood-prone areas. The Topeka, Kansas climate summary for yesterday, September 27, 2026. Yesterday's high temperature was 81 degrees. The normal high is 77. The record high is 95 degrees, which was set in 1911. Yesterday's low temperature was 63 degrees. The normal low is 53. The record low is 33 degrees, which was last set in 1942. No precipitation fell yesterday, which leaves the monthly total at 4.62 inches. This is 1.41 inches above the normal amount of 3.21 inches for September. The total precipitation for the year still stands at 33.99 inches, which is 3.89 inches above normal. Yesterday the maximum wind observed was 9 miles an hour from the east. The highest wind gust observed was 14 miles per hour from the south. The normal high temperature for today is 77 degrees, and the normal low is 53. The record high for today is 104, which occurred in 1953, and the record low is 33, which occurred in 1888. Sunrise today is at 7:16 a.m. and sunset is at 7:10 p.m. The Manhattan, Kansas climate summary for yesterday, September 27, 2026. Yesterday's high temperature was 83 degrees. The normal high is 77. Yesterday's low temperature was 62 degrees. The normal low is 51. No precipitation fell yesterday, which leaves the monthly total at 6.34 inches. This is 3.86 inches above the normal amount of 2.48 inches for September. The total precipitation for the year still stands at 30.72 inches, which is 3.54 inches above normal. Yesterday the maximum wind observed was 13 miles an hour from the northeast. The highest wind gust observed was 17 miles per hour from the east. The normal high temperature for today is 77 degrees, and the normal low is 51. Sunrise today is at 7:20 a.m. and sunset is at 7:14 p.m. This is NOAA Weather Radio Station WXK91 in Topeka. Here are the 3 a.m. conditions for the local area. At Topeka, it was mostly cloudy. The temperature was 65 degrees, the dew point 64, and the relative humidity was 97%. The wind was east at 7 miles an hour. The pressure was 30.08 inches and steady. At Manhattan, it was cloudy. The temperature was 68 degrees, the dew point 66, and the relative humidity was 93%. The wind was east at 6 miles an hour. Around the region, at Concordia, fog was reported, with a temperature of 63. At Springfield, it was clear, with a temperature of 65. It was partly cloudy, with a temperature of 64 at Lawrence, and 69 at Wichita. At Beatrice, it was mostly cloudy, with a temperature of 64. It was cloudy, with a temperature of 64 at Kansas City, 65 at Emporia, and 64 at Omaha. Once again, at Manhattan, it was 68 degrees under cloudy skies. Once again, at Topeka,

8 with 65 degrees under mostly cloudy skies. Now here is your National Weather Service forecast. Rest of tonight, mostly cloudy. Patchy fog. Lows in the lower 60s. East winds around 5 miles per hour. Monday, patchy fog in the morning. Partly sunny. Highs in the upper 70s. East winds around 5 miles per hour. Monday night, mostly clear in the evening, then becoming partly cloudy. Lows in the lower 60s. Southeast winds 5 to 10 miles per hour. Tuesday, partly sunny. A slight chance of showers in the afternoon. Highs in the lower 80s. South winds 10 to 15 miles per hour with gusts up to 25 miles per hour. Tuesday night, a slight chance of thunderstorms in the evening. Mostly cloudy with a chance of showers. Humid with lows in the upper 60s. South winds 10 to 15 miles per hour with gusts up to 25 miles per hour. Chance of rain 50%. Wednesday, showers likely in the morning, then showers likely with a slight chance of thunderstorms in the afternoon. Highs in the lower 80s. Chance of rain 70%. Wednesday night, showers with a chance of thunderstorms. Lows in the middle 60s. Chance of rain 90%. Thursday, a chance of thunderstorms. Showers. Near steady temperature in the upper 60s. Chance of rain 80%. Thursday night, mostly cloudy in the evening, then becoming partly cloudy. A chance of showers with a slight chance of thunderstorms. Lows in the middle 50s. Chance of rain 50%. Friday, mostly sunny with a slight chance of showers. Highs in the upper 60s. Friday night, mostly clear with a slight chance of showers. Lows in the middle 50s. Saturday, mostly sunny. A chance of showers in the morning. Highs in the lower 70s. Chance of rain 30%. Saturday night, partly cloudy. A slight chance of showers in the evening. Lows in the upper 50s. Sunday, mostly sunny. Highs in the lower 70s. This hazardous weather outlook is for central Kansas, east central Kansas, north central Kansas, and northeast Kansas. For today and tonight, the probability for widespread hazardous weather is low. For Tuesday through Sunday, rounds of rain are expected Tuesday evening through Thursday, with the heaviest rain likely late Wednesday into Thursday. Widespread rainfall totals of 1-2.5 are expected. Locally, higher amounts of 4 to 5 could lead to flooding, particularly towards north-central Kansas. While a lesser hazard compared to the heavy rain risk, a few strong storms could also occur, particularly towards central Kansas Wednesday evening. The Topeka, Kansas climate summary for yesterday, September 27, 2026. Yesterday's high temperature was 81 degrees. The normal high is 77. The record high is 95 degrees, which was set in 1911. Yesterday's low temperature was 63 degrees. The normal low is 53. The record low is 33 degrees, which was last set in 1942. No precipitation fell yesterday, which leaves the monthly total at 4.62 inches. This is 1.41 inches above the normal amount of 3.21 inches for September. The total precipitation for the year still stands at 33.99 inches, which is 3.89 inches above normal. Yesterday, the maximum wind observed was 9 miles an hour from the east. The highest wind gust observed was 14 miles per hour from the south. The normal high temperature for today is 77 degrees, and the normal low is 53. The record high for today is 104, which occurred in 1953, and the record low is 33, which occurred in 1888. Sunrise today is at 7:16 a.m. and sunset is at 7:10 p.m. The Manhattan, Kansas climate summary for yesterday, September 27, 2026. Yesterday's high temperature was 83 degrees. The normal high is 77.

3 a.m. conditions for the local area. At Topeka, it was mostly cloudy. The temperature was 65 degrees, the dew point 64, and the relative humidity was 97%. The wind was east at 7 miles an hour. The pressure was 30.08 inches and steady. At Manhattan, it was cloudy. The temperature was 68 degrees, the dew point 66, and the relative humidity was 93%. The wind was east at 6 miles an hour. Around the region, at Concordia, fog was reported, with a temperature of 63. At Springfield, it was clear, with a temperature of 65. It was partly cloudy, with a temperature of 64 at Lawrence, and 69 at Wichita. At Beatrice, it was mostly cloudy, with a temperature of 64. It was cloudy, with a temperature of 64 at Kansas City, 65 at Emporia, and 64 at Omaha. Once again, at Manhattan, it was 68 degrees under cloudy skies. Once again, at Topeka, it was 65 degrees under mostly cloudy skies. The current time is 3:53 a.m. Central Daylight Time. Now here is your National Weather Service forecast. West of tonight, mostly cloudy. Patchy fog. Lows in the lower 60s. East winds around 5 miles per hour. Monday, patchy fog in the morning. Partly sunny. Highs in the upper 70s. East winds around 5 miles per hour. Monday night, mostly clear in the evening, then becoming partly cloudy. Lows in the lower 60s. Southeast winds 5 to 10 miles per hour. Tuesday, partly sunny. A slight chance of showers in the afternoon. Highs in the lower 80s. South winds 10 to 15 miles per hour with gusts up to 25 miles per hour. Tuesday night, a slight chance of thunderstorms in the evening. Mostly cloudy with a chance of showers. Humid with lows in the upper 60s. South winds 10 to 15 miles per hour with gusts up to 25 miles per hour. Chance of rain 50%. Wednesday, showers likely in the morning, then showers likely with a slight chance of thunderstorms in the afternoon. Highs in the lower 80s. Chance of rain 70%. Wednesday night, showers with a chance of thunderstorms. Lows in the middle 60s. Chance of rain 90%. Thursday, a chance of thunderstorms. Showers. Near steady temperature in the upper 60s. Chance of rain 80%. Thursday night, mostly cloudy in the evening, then becoming partly cloudy. A chance of showers with a slight chance of thunderstorms. Lows in the middle 50s. Chance of rain 50%. Friday, mostly sunny with a slight chance of showers. Highs in the upper 60s. Friday night, mostly clear with a slight chance of showers. Lows in the middle 50s. Saturday, mostly sunny. A chance of showers in the morning. Highs in the lower 70s. Chance of rain 30%. Saturday night, partly cloudy. A slight chance of showers in the evening. Lows in the upper 50s. Sunday, mostly sunny. Highs in the lower 70s. This hazardous weather outlook is for Central Kansas, East Central Kansas, North Central Kansas, and Northeast Kansas. For today and tonight, the probability for widespread hazardous weather is low. For Tuesday through Sunday, rounds of rain are expected Tuesday evening through Thursday, with the heaviest rain likely late Wednesday into Thursday. Widespread rainfall totals of 1-2.5 are expected. Locally, higher amounts of 4 to 5 could lead to flooding, particularly towards north central Kansas. While a lesser hazard compared to the heavy rain risk, a few strong storms could also occur, particularly towards central Kansas Wednesday evening. The Topeka, Kansas climate summary for yesterday, September 27, 2026. Yesterday's high temperature was 81 degrees. The normal high is 77. The record high is 95 degrees, which was set in 1911. Yesterday's

low temperature was 63 degrees. The normal low is 53. The record low is 33 degrees, which was last set in 1942. No precipitation fell yesterday, which leaves the monthly total at 4.62 inches. This is 1.41 inches above the normal amount of 3.21 inches for September. The total precipitation for the year still stands at 33.99 inches, which is 3.89 inches above normal. Yesterday the maximum wind observed was 9 miles an hour from the east. The highest wind gust observed was 14 miles per hour from the south. The normal high temperature for today is 77 degrees, and the normal low is 53. The record high for today is 104, which occurred in 1953, and the record low is 33, which occurred in 1888. Sunrise today is at 7:16 a.m. and sunset is at 7:10 p.m. The Manhattan, Kansas climate summary for yesterday, September 27, 2026. Yesterday's high temperature was 83 degrees. The normal high is 77. Yesterday's low temperature was 62 degrees. The normal low is 51. No precipitation fell yesterday, which leaves the monthly total at 6.34 inches. This is 3.86 inches above the normal amount of 2.48 inches for September. The total precipitation for the year still stands at 30.72 inches, which is 3.54 inches above normal. Yesterday the maximum wind observed was 13 miles an hour from the northeast. The highest wind gust observed was 17 miles per hour from the east. The normal high temperature for today is 77 degrees, and the normal low is 51. Sunrise today is at 7:20 a.m. and sunset is at 7:14 p.m. This is NOAA Weather Radio Station WXK91 in Topeka. Here are the 3 a.m. conditions for the local area. At Topeka, it was mostly cloudy. The temperature was 65 degrees, the dew point 64, and the relative humidity was 97%. The wind was east at 7 miles an hour. The pressure was 30.08 inches and steady. At Manhattan, it was cloudy. The temperature was 68 degrees, the dew point 66, and the relative humidity was 93%. The wind was east at 6 miles an hour. Around the region, at Concordia, fog was reported, with a temperature of 63. At Springfield, it was clear, with a temperature of 65. It was partly cloudy, with a temperature of 64 at Lawrence, and 69 at Wichita. At Beatrice, it was mostly cloudy, with a temperature of 64. It was cloudy, with a temperature of 64 at Kansas City, 65 at Emporia, and 64 at Omaha. Once again, at Manhattan, it was 68 degrees under cloudy skies. Once again, at Topeka, it was 65 degrees under mostly cloudy skies. Now here is your National Weather Service forecast. Rest of tonight, mostly cloudy. Patchy fog. Lows in the lower 60s. East winds around 5 miles per hour. Monday, patchy fog in the morning. Partly sunny. Highs in the upper 70s. East winds around 5 miles per hour. Monday night, mostly clear in the evening, then becoming partly cloudy. Lows in the lower 60s. Southeast winds 5 to 10 miles per hour. Tuesday, partly sunny. A slight chance of showers in the afternoon. Highs in the lower 80s. South winds 10 to 15 miles per hour with gusts up to 25 miles per hour. Tuesday night, a slight chance of thunderstorms in the evening. Mostly cloudy with a chance of showers. Humid with lows in the upper 60s. South winds 10 to 15 miles per hour with gusts up to 25 miles per hour. Chance of rain 50%. Wednesday, showers likely in the morning, then showers likely with a slight chance of thunderstorms in the afternoon. Highs in the lower 80s. Chance of rain 70%. Wednesday night, showers with a chance of thunderstorms.
Lows in the middle 60s. Chance of rain 90%. Thursday, a chance of thunderstorms. Showers. Near steady temperature in the upper 60s. Chance of rain 80%. Thursday night, mostly cloudy in the evening, then becoming partly cloudy. A chance of showers with a slight chance of thunderstorms. Lows in the middle 50s. Chance of rain 50%. Friday, mostly sunny with a slight chance of showers. Highs in the upper 60s. Friday night, mostly clear with a slight chance of showers. Lows in the middle 50s. Saturday, mostly sunny. A chance of showers in the morning. Highs in the lower 70s. Chance of rain 30%. Saturday night, partly cloudy. A slight chance of showers in the evening. Lows in the upper 50s. Sunday, mostly sunny. Highs in the lower 70s. This hazardous weather outlook is for central Kansas, east central Kansas, north central Kansas, and northeast Kansas. For today and tonight, the probability for widespread hazardous weather is low. For Tuesday through Sunday, rounds of rain are expected Tuesday evening through Thursday, with the heaviest rain likely late Wednesday into Thursday. Widespread rainfall totals of 1-2.5 are expected. Locally, higher amounts of 4 to 5 could lead to flooding, particularly towards north central Kansas. While a lesser hazard compared to the heavy rain risk, a few strong storms could also occur, particularly towards central Kansas Wednesday evening. The Topeka, Kansas climate summary for yesterday, September 27, 2026. Yesterday's high temperature was 81 degrees. The normal high is 77. The record high is 95 degrees, which was set in 1911. Yesterday's low temperature was 63 degrees. The normal low is 53. The record low is 33 degrees, which was last set in 1942. No precipitation fell yesterday, which leaves the monthly total at 4.62 inches. This is 1.41 inches above the normal amount of 3.21 inches for September. The total precipitation for the year still stands at 33.99 inches, which is 3.89 inches above normal. Yesterday, the maximum wind observed was 9 miles an hour from the east. The highest wind gust observed was 14 miles per hour from the south. The normal high temperature for today is 77 degrees, and the normal low is 53. The record high for today is 104, which occurred in 1953, and the record low is 33, which occurred in 1888. Sunrise today is at 7:16 a.m. and sunset is at 7:10 p.m. The Manhattan, Kansas climate summary for yesterday, September 27, 2026. Yesterday's high temperature was 83 degrees. The normal high is 77. Yesterday's low temperature was 62 degrees. The normal low is 51. No precipitation fell yesterday, which leaves the monthly total at 6.34 inches. This is 3.86 inches above the normal amount of 2.48 inches for September. The total precipitation for the year still stands at 30.72 inches, which is 3.54 inches above normal. Yesterday, the maximum wind observed was 13 miles an hour from the northeast. The highest wind gust observed was 17 miles per hour from the east. The normal high temperature for today is 77 degrees, and the normal low is 51. Sunrise today is at 7:20 a.m. and sunset is at 7:14 p.m. The Rangeland Fire Danger Index will be in a low category this afternoon. Low fire danger means controlled burns can be executed with reasonable safety. Check with local authorities to ensure burning is allowed before starting a planned burn. 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Now here is your National Weather Service forecast. West of tonight, mostly cloudy. Patchy fog. Lows in the lower 60s. East winds around 5 miles per hour. Monday, patchy fog in the morning.
partly sunny. Highs in the upper 70s. East winds around 5 miles per hour. Monday night, mostly clear in the evening, then becoming partly cloudy. Lows in the lower 60s. Southeast winds 5 to 10 miles per hour. Tuesday, partly sunny. A slight chance of showers in the afternoon. Highs in the lower 80s. South winds 10 to 15 miles per hour with gusts up to 25 miles per hour. Tuesday night, a slight chance of thunderstorms in the evening. Mostly cloudy with a chance of showers. Humid with lows in the upper 60s. South winds 10 to 15 miles per hour with gusts up to 25 miles per hour. Chance of rain 50%. Wednesday, showers likely in the morning, then showers likely with a slight chance of thunderstorms in the afternoon. Highs in the lower 80s. Chance of rain 70%. Wednesday night, showers with a chance of thunderstorms. Lows in the middle 60s. Chance of rain 90%. Thursday, a chance of thunderstorms. Showers. Near steady temperature in the upper 60s. Chance of rain 80%. Thursday night, mostly cloudy in the evening, then becoming partly cloudy. A chance of showers with a slight chance of thunderstorms. Lows in the middle 50s. Chance of rain 50%. Friday, mostly sunny with a slight chance of showers. Highs in the upper 60s. Friday night, mostly clear with a slight chance of showers. Lows in the middle 50s. Saturday, mostly sunny. A chance of showers in the morning. Highs in the lower 70s. Chance of rain 30%. Saturday night, partly cloudy. A slight chance of showers in the evening. Lows in the upper 50s. Sunday, mostly sunny. Highs in the lower 70s. The current time is 4:09 a.m. Central Daylight Time. This hazardous weather outlook is for Central Kansas, East Central Kansas, North Central Kansas, and Northeast Kansas. For today and tonight, the probability for widespread hazardous weather is low. For Tuesday through Sunday, rounds of rain are expected Tuesday evening through Thursday, with the heaviest rain likely late Wednesday into Thursday. Widespread rainfall totals of 1-2.5 are expected. Locally, higher amounts of 4-5 could lead to flooding, particularly towards north central Kansas. While a lesser hazard compared to the heavy rain risk, a few strong storms could also occur, particularly towards central Kansas Wednesday evening. The Rangeland Fire Danger Index will be in a low category this afternoon. Low fire danger means controlled burns can be executed with reasonable safety. Check with local authorities to ensure burning is allowed before starting a planned burn. The Topeka, Kansas climate summary for yesterday, September 27, 2026. Yesterday's high temperature was 81 degrees. The normal high is 77. The record high is 95 degrees, which was set in 1911. Yesterday's low temperature was 63 degrees. The normal low is 53. The record low is 33 degrees, which was last set in 1942. No precipitation fell yesterday, which leaves the monthly total at 4.62 inches. This is 1.41 inches above the normal amount of 3.21 inches for September. The total precipitation for the year still stands at 33.99 inches, which is 3.89 inches above normal. Yesterday, the maximum wind observed was 9 miles an hour from the east. The highest wind gust observed was 14 miles per hour from the south. The normal high temperature for today is 77 degrees, and the normal low is 53. The record high for today is 104, which occurred in 1953, and the record low is 33, which occurred in 1888. Sunrise today is at 7:16 a.m. and sunset is at 7:10 p.m. This is NOAA Weather Radio Station WXK91 in Topeka. Here are the 4 a.m. conditions for the local area. At Topeka, it was cloudy.
The temperature was 65 degrees, the dew point 64, and the relative humidity was 97%. The wind was east at 6 miles an hour. The pressure was 30.08 inches and steady. At Manhattan, it was cloudy. The temperature was 67 degrees, the dew point 65, and the relative humidity was 93%. The wind was east at 6 miles an hour. Around the region, fog was reported, with a temperature of 64 at Emporia and 64 at Concordia. At Springfield, it was clear, with a temperature of 63. At Wichita, it was partly cloudy, with a temperature of 68. It was cloudy, with a temperature of 65 at Lawrence, 63 at Kansas City, 64 at Beatrice, and 64 at Omaha. Once again, at Manhattan, it was 67 degrees under cloudy skies. Once again, at Topeka, it was 65 degrees under cloudy skies. Now here is your National Weather Service forecast. Rest of tonight, mostly cloudy. Patchy fog. Lows in the lower 60s. East winds around 5 miles per hour. Monday, patchy fog in the morning. Partly sunny. Highs in the upper 70s. East winds around 5 miles per hour. Monday night, mostly clear in the evening, then becoming partly cloudy. Lows in the lower 60s. Southeast winds 5 to 10 miles per hour. Tuesday, partly sunny. A slight chance of showers in the afternoon. Highs in the lower 80s. South winds 10 to 15 miles per hour with gusts up to 25 miles per hour. Tuesday night, a slight chance of thunderstorms in the evening. Mostly cloudy with a chance of showers. Humid with lows in the upper 60s. South winds 10 to 15 miles per hour with gusts up to 25 miles per hour. Chance of rain 50%. Wednesday, showers likely in the morning, then showers likely with a slight chance of thunderstorms in the afternoon. Highs in the lower 80s. Chance of rain 70%. Wednesday night, showers with a chance of thunderstorms. Lows in the middle 60s. Chance of rain 90%. Thursday, a chance of thunderstorms. Showers. Near steady temperature in the upper 60s. Chance of rain 80%. Thursday night, mostly cloudy in the evening, then becoming partly cloudy. A chance of showers with a slight chance of thunderstorms. Lows in the middle 50s. Chance of rain 50%. Friday, mostly sunny with a slight chance of showers. Highs in the upper 60s. Friday night, mostly clear with a slight chance of showers. Lows in the middle 50s. Saturday, mostly sunny. A chance of showers in the morning. Highs in the lower 70s. Chance of rain 30%. Saturday night, partly cloudy. A slight chance of showers in the evening. Lows in the upper 50s. Sunday, mostly sunny. Highs in the lower 70s. This hazardous weather outlook is for Central Kansas, East Central Kansas, North Central Kansas and Northeast Kansas. For today and tonight, the probability for widespread hazardous weather is low. For Tuesday through Sunday, rounds of rain are expected Tuesday evening through Thursday with the heaviest rain likely late Wednesday into Thursday. Widespread rainfall totals of 1-2.5 are expected. Locally higher amounts of 4 to 5 could lead to flooding, particularly towards north central Kansas. While a lesser hazard compared to the heavy rain risk, a few strong storms could also occur, particularly towards central Kansas Wednesday evening. The Topeka, Kansas climate summary for yesterday, September 27, 2026. Yesterday's high temperature was 81 degrees. The normal high is 77. The record high is 95 degrees, which was set in 1911. Yesterday's low temperature was 63 degrees. The normal low is 53. The record low is 33 degrees, which was last set in 1942.
No precipitation fell yesterday, which leaves the monthly total at 4.62 inches. This is 1.41 inches above the normal amount of 3.21 inches for September. The total precipitation for the year still stands at 33.99 inches, which is 3.89 inches above normal. Yesterday the maximum wind observed was 9 miles an hour from the east. The highest wind gust observed was 14 miles per hour from the south. The normal high temperature for today is 77 degrees, and the normal low is 53. The record high for today is 104, which occurred in 1953, and the record low is 33, which occurred in 1888. Sunrise today is at 7:16 a.m. and sunset is at 7:10 p.m. The Manhattan, Kansas climate summary for yesterday, September 27, 2026. Yesterday's high temperature was 83 degrees. The normal high is 77. Yesterday's low temperature was 62 degrees. The normal low is 51. No precipitation fell yesterday, which leaves the monthly total at 6.34 inches. This is 3.86 inches above the normal amount of 2.48 inches for September. The total precipitation for the year still stands at 30.72 inches, which is 3.54 inches above normal. Yesterday the maximum wind observed was 13 miles an hour from the northeast. The highest wind gust observed was 17 miles per hour from the east. The normal high temperature for today is 77 degrees, and the normal low is 51. Sunrise today is at 7:20 a.m. and sunset is at 7:14 p.m. This is NOAA Weather Radio Station WXK91 in Topeka. Here are the 4 a.m. conditions for the local area. At Topeka, it was cloudy. The temperature was 65 degrees, the dew point 64, and the relative humidity was 97%. The wind was east at 6 miles an hour. The pressure was 30.08 inches and steady. At Manhattan, it was cloudy. The temperature was 67 degrees, the dew point 65, and the relative humidity was 93%. The wind was east at 6 miles an hour. Around the region, fog was reported, with a temperature of 64 at Emporia, and 64 at Concordia. At Springfield, it was clear, with a temperature of 63. At Wichita, it was partly cloudy, with a temperature of 68. It was cloudy, with a temperature of 65 at Lawrence, 63 at Kansas City, 64 at Beatrice, and 64 at Omaha. Once again, at Manhattan, it was 67 degrees under cloudy skies. Once again, at Topeka, it was 65 degrees under cloudy skies. The Rangeland Fire Danger Index will be in a low category this afternoon. Low fire danger means controlled burns can be executed with reasonable safety. Check with local authorities to ensure burning is allowed before starting a planned burn. Now here is your National Weather Service forecast. Rest of tonight, mostly cloudy. Patchy fog. Lows in the lower 60s. East winds around 5 miles per hour. Monday, patchy fog in the morning. Partly sunny. Highs in the upper 70s. East winds around 5 miles per hour. Monday night, mostly clear in the evening, then becoming partly cloudy. Lows in the lower 60s. Southeast winds 5 to 10 miles per hour. Tuesday, partly sunny. A slight chance of showers in the afternoon. Highs in the lower 80s. South winds 10 to 15 miles per hour with gusts up to 25 miles per hour. Tuesday night, a slight chance of thunderstorms in the evening. Mostly cloudy with a chance of showers. Humid with lows in the upper 60s. South winds 10 to 15 miles per hour with gusts up to 25 miles per hour. Chance of rain 50%. Wednesday, showers likely in the morning, then showers likely with a slight chance of thunderstorms in the afternoon. Highs in the lower 80s. Chance of rain 70%. Wednesday night, showers with a chance of thunderstorms.
Lows in the middle 60s. Chance of rain 90%. Thursday, a chance of thunderstorms. Showers. Near steady temperature in the upper 60s. Chance of rain 80%. Thursday night, mostly cloudy in the evening, then becoming partly cloudy. A chance of showers with a slight chance of thunderstorms. Lows in the middle 50s. Chance of rain 50%. Friday, mostly sunny with a slight chance of showers. Highs in the upper 60s. Friday night, mostly clear with a slight chance of showers. Lows in the middle 50s. Saturday, mostly sunny. A chance of showers in the morning. Highs in the lower 70s. Chance of rain 30%. Saturday night, partly cloudy. A slight chance of showers in the evening. Lows in the upper 50s. Sunday, mostly sunny. Highs in the lower 70s. The current time is 4:23 a.m. Central Daylight Time. This hazardous weather outlook is for Central Kansas, East Central Kansas, North Central Kansas, and Northeast Kansas. For today and tonight, the probability for widespread hazardous weather is low. For Tuesday through Sunday, rounds of rain are expected Tuesday evening through Thursday, with the heaviest rain likely late Wednesday into Thursday. Widespread rainfall totals of 1-2.5 are expected. Locally, higher amounts of 4 to 5 could lead to flooding, particularly towards north central Kansas. While a lesser hazard compared to the heavy rain risk, a few strong storms could also occur, particularly towards central Kansas Wednesday evening. The Topeka, Kansas climate summary for yesterday, September 27, 2026. Yesterday's high temperature was 81 degrees. The normal high is 77. The record high is 95 degrees, which was set in 1911. Yesterday's low temperature was 63 degrees. The normal low is 53. The record low is 33 degrees, which was last set in 1942. No precipitation fell yesterday, which leaves the monthly total at 4.62 inches. This is 1.41 inches above the normal amount of 3.21 inches for September. The total precipitation for the year still stands at 33.99 inches, which is 3.89 inches above normal. Yesterday, the maximum wind observed was 9 miles an hour from the east. The highest wind gust observed was 14 miles per hour from the south. The normal high temperature for today is 77 degrees, and the normal low is 53. The record high for today is 104, which occurred in 1953, and the record low is 33, which occurred in 1888. Sunrise today is at 7:16 a.m. and sunset is at 7:10 p.m. The Manhattan, Kansas climate summary for yesterday, September 27, 2026. Yesterday's high temperature was 83 degrees. The normal high is 77. Yesterday's low temperature was 62 degrees. The normal low is 51. No precipitation fell yesterday, which leaves the monthly total at 6.34 inches. This is 3.86 inches above the normal amount of 2.48 inches for September. The total precipitation for the year still stands at 30.72 inches, which is 3.54 inches above normal. Yesterday, the maximum wind observed was 13 miles an hour from the northeast. The highest wind gust observed was 17 miles per hour from the east. The normal high temperature for today is 77 degrees, and the normal low is 51. Sunrise today is at 7:20 a.m. and sunset is at 7:14 p.m. This is NOAA Weather Radio Station WXK91 in Topeka. Here are the 4 a.m. conditions for the local area. At Topeka, it was cloudy. The temperature was 65 degrees, the dew point 64, and the relative humidity was 97%. The wind was east at 6 miles an hour. The pressure was 30.08 inches and steady. At Manhattan, it was cloudy. The temperature was 67 degrees,
the dew point 65, and the relative humidity was 93%. The wind was east at 6 miles an hour.

around the region. Fog was reported with a temperature of 64 at Emporia and 64 at Concordia. At Springfield, it was clear with a temperature of 63. At Wichita, it was partly cloudy with a temperature of 68. It was cloudy with a temperature of 65 at Lawrence, 63 at Kansas City, 64 at Beatrice, and 64 at Omaha. Once again, at Manhattan, it was 67 degrees under cloudy skies. Once again, at Topeka, it was 65 degrees under cloudy skies. Now here is your National Weather Service forecast. Rest of tonight, mostly cloudy. Patchy fog. Lows in the lower 60s. East winds around 5 miles per hour. Monday, patchy fog in the morning. Partly sunny. Highs in the upper 70s. East winds around 5 miles per hour. Monday night, mostly clear in the evening, then becoming partly cloudy. Lows in the lower 60s. Southeast winds 5 to 10 miles per hour. Tuesday, partly sunny. A slight chance of showers in the afternoon. Highs in the lower 80s. South winds 10 to 15 miles per hour with gusts up to 25 miles per hour. Tuesday night, a slight chance of thunderstorms in the evening. Mostly cloudy with a chance of showers. Humid with lows in the upper 60s. South winds 10 to 15 miles per hour with gusts up to 25 miles per hour. Chance of rain 50%. Wednesday, showers likely in the morning, then showers likely with a slight chance of thunderstorms in the afternoon. Highs in the lower 80s. Chance of rain 70%. Wednesday night, showers with a chance of thunderstorms. Lows in the middle 60s. Chance of rain 90%. Thursday, a chance of thunderstorms. Showers. Near steady temperature in the upper 60s. Chance of rain 80%. Thursday night, mostly cloudy in the evening, then becoming partly cloudy. A chance of showers with a slight chance of thunderstorms. Lows in the middle 50s. Chance of rain 50%. Friday, mostly sunny with a slight chance of showers. Highs in the upper 60s. Friday night, mostly clear with a slight chance of showers. Lows in the middle 50s. Saturday, mostly sunny. A chance of showers in the morning. Highs in the lower 70s. Chance of rain 30%. Saturday night, partly cloudy. A slight chance of showers in the evening. Lows in the upper 50s. Sunday, mostly sunny. Highs in the lower 70s. The Rangeland Fire Danger Index will be in a low category this afternoon. Low fire danger means controlled burns can be executed with reasonable safety. Check with local authorities to ensure burning is allowed before starting a planned burn. This hazardous weather outlook is for Central Kansas, East Central Kansas, North Central Kansas, and Northeast Kansas. For today and tonight, the probability for widespread hazardous weather is low. For Tuesday through Sunday, rounds of rain are expected Tuesday evening through Thursday, with the heaviest rain likely late Wednesday into Thursday. Widespread rainfall totals of 1-2.5 are expected. Locally, higher amounts of 4 to 5 could lead to flooding, particularly towards north central Kansas. While a lesser hazard compared to the heavy rain risk, a few strong storms could also occur, particularly towards central Kansas Wednesday evening. The Topeka, Kansas climate summary for yesterday, September 27, 2026. Yesterday's high temperature was 81 degrees. The normal high is 77. The record high is 95 degrees, which was set in 1911. Yesterday's low temperature was 63 degrees. The normal low is 53. The record low is 33 degrees, which was last set in 1942. No precipitation fell yesterday, which leaves the monthly total at 4.62 inches. This is 1.41 inches above the normal amount of 3.21 inches for September. The total precipitation for the year

still stands at 33.99 inches, which is 3.89 inches above normal. Yesterday, the maximum wind observed was 9 miles an hour from the east. The highest wind gust observed was 14 miles per hour from the south. The normal high temperature for today is 77 degrees, and the normal low is 53. The record high for today is 104, which occurred in 1953, and the record low is 33, which occurred in 1888. Sunrise today is at 7:16 a.m. and sunset is at 7:10 p.m. The Manhattan, Kansas climate summary for yesterday, September 27, 2026. Yesterday's high temperature was 83 degrees. The normal high is 77. Yesterday's low temperature was 62 degrees. The normal low is 50 degrees. The normal low is 51. No precipitation fell yesterday, which leaves the monthly total at 6.34 inches. This is 3.86 inches above the normal amount of 2.48 inches for September. The total precipitation for the year still stands at 30.72 inches, which is 3.54 inches above normal. Yesterday, the maximum wind observed was 13 miles an hour from the northeast. The highest wind gust observed was 17 miles per hour from the east. The normal high temperature for today is 77 degrees, and the normal low is 51. Sunrise today is at 7:20 a.m. and sunset is at 7:14 p.m. This is NOAA Weather Radio Station WXK91 in Topeka. Here are the 4 a.m. conditions for the local area. At Topeka, it was cloudy. The temperature was 65 degrees, the dew point 64, and the relative humidity was 97%. The wind was east at 6 miles an hour. The pressure was 30.08 inches and steady. At Manhattan, it was cloudy. The temperature was 67 degrees, the dew point 65, and the relative humidity was 93%. The wind was east at 6 miles an hour. Around the region, fog was reported, with a temperature of 64 at Emporia and 64 at Concordia. At Springfield, it was clear, with a temperature of 63. At Wichita, it was partly cloudy, with a temperature of 68. It was cloudy, with a temperature of 65 at Lawrence, 63 at Kansas City, 64 at Beatrice, and 64 at Omaha. Once again, at Manhattan, it was 67 degrees under cloudy skies. Once again, at Topeka, it was 65 degrees under cloudy skies. Now here is your National Weather Service forecast. Rest of tonight, mostly cloudy. Patchy fog. Lows in the lower 60s. East winds around 5 miles per hour. Monday, patchy fog in the morning. Partly sunny. Highs in the upper 70s. East winds around 5 miles per hour. Monday night, mostly clear in the evening, then becoming partly cloudy. Lows in the lower 60s. Southeast winds 5 to 10 miles per hour. Tuesday, partly sunny. A slight chance of showers in the afternoon. Highs in the lower 80s. South winds 10 to 15 miles per hour with gusts up to 25 miles per hour. Tuesday night, a slight chance of thunderstorms in the evening. Mostly cloudy with a chance of showers. Humid with lows in the upper 60s. South winds 10 to 15 miles per hour with gusts up to 25 miles per hour. Chance of rain 50%. Wednesday, showers likely in the morning, then showers likely with a slight chance of thunderstorms in the afternoon. Highs in the lower 80s. Chance of rain 70%. Wednesday night, showers with a chance of thunderstorms. Lows in the middle 60s. Chance of rain 90%. Thursday, a chance of thunderstorms. Showers. Near steady temperature in the upper 60s. Chance of rain 80%. Thursday night, mostly cloudy in the evening, then becoming partly cloudy. A chance of showers with a slight chance of thunderstorms. Lows in the middle 50s. Chance of rain 50%.

Friday, mostly sunny with a slight chance of showers. Highs in the upper 60s. Friday night, mostly clear with a slight chance of showers. Lows in the middle 50s. Saturday, mostly sunny. A chance of showers in the morning. Highs in the lower 70s. Chance of rain 30%. Saturday night, partly cloudy. A slight chance of showers in the evening. Lows in the upper 50s. Sunday, mostly sunny. Highs in the lower 70s. This hazardous weather outlook is for central Kansas, east central Kansas, north central Kansas, and northeast Kansas. For today and tonight, the probability for widespread hazardous weather is low. For Tuesday through Sunday, rounds of rain are expected Tuesday evening through Thursday, with the heaviest rain likely late Wednesday into Thursday. Widespread rainfall totals of 1-2.5 are expected. Locally, higher amounts of 4 to 5 could lead to flooding, particularly towards north central Kansas. While a lesser hazard compared to the heavy rain risk, a few strong storms could also occur, particularly towards central Kansas Wednesday evening. This is NOAA Weather Radio WXK91 in Topeka. The current time is 4:38 a.m. Central Daylight Time. The Topeka, Kansas climate summary for yesterday, September 27, 2026. Yesterday's high temperature was 81 degrees. The normal high is 77. The record high is 95 degrees, which was set in 1911. Yesterday's low temperature was 63 degrees. The normal low is 53. The record low is 33 degrees, which was last set in 1942. No precipitation fell yesterday, which leaves the monthly total at 4.62 inches. This is 1.41 inches above the normal amount of 3.21 inches for September. The total precipitation for the year still stands at 33.99 inches, which is 3.89 inches above normal. Yesterday, the maximum wind observed was 9 miles an hour from the east. The highest wind gust observed was 14 miles per hour from the south. The normal high temperature for today is 77 degrees, and the normal low is 53. The record high for today is 104, which occurred in 1953. And the record low is 33, which occurred in 1888. Sunrise today is at 7:16 a.m. and sunset is at 7:10 p.m. The Rangeland Fire Danger Index will be in a low category this afternoon. Low fire danger means controlled burns can be executed with reasonable safety. Check with local authorities to ensure burning is allowed before starting a planned burn. The Manhattan, Kansas climate summary for yesterday, September 27, 2026. Yesterday's high temperature was 83 degrees. The normal high is 77. Yesterday's low temperature was 62 degrees. The normal low is 51. No precipitation fell yesterday, which leaves the monthly total at 6.34 inches. This is 3.86 inches above the normal amount of 2.48 inches for September. The total precipitation for the year still stands at 30.72 inches, which is 3.54 inches above normal. Yesterday, the maximum wind observed was 13 miles an hour from the northeast. The highest wind gust observed was 17 miles per hour from the east. The normal high temperature for today is 77 degrees. And the normal low is 51. Sunrise today is at 7:20 a.m. and sunset is at 7:14 p.m. This is NOAA Weather Radio Station WXK91 in Topeka. Here are the 4 a.m. conditions for the local area. At Topeka, it was cloudy. The temperature was 65 degrees, the dew point 64, and the relative humidity was 97%. The wind was east at 6 miles an hour. The pressure was 30.08 inches and steady. At Manhattan, it was cloudy. The temperature was 67 degrees, the dew point 65, and the relative humidity was 93%. The wind was east at 6 miles an hour. Around the region, fog.

was reported with a temperature of 64 at Emporia and 64 at Concordia. At Springfield, it was clear with a temperature of 63. At Wichita, it was partly cloudy with a temperature of 68. It was cloudy with a temperature of 65 at Lawrence, 63 at Kansas City, 64 at Beatrice, and 64 at Omaha. Once again, at Manhattan, it was 67 degrees under cloudy skies. Once again, at Topeka, it was 65 degrees under cloudy skies. Now here is your National Weather Service forecast. Rest of tonight, mostly cloudy. Patchy fog. Lows in the lower 60s. East winds around 5 miles per hour. Monday, patchy fog in the morning. Partly sunny. Highs in the upper 70s. East winds around 5 miles per hour. Monday night, mostly clear in the evening, then becoming partly cloudy. Lows in the lower 60s. Southeast winds 5 to 10 miles per hour. Tuesday, partly sunny. A slight chance of showers in the afternoon. Highs in the lower 80s. South winds 10 to 15 miles per hour with gusts up to 25 miles per hour. Tuesday night, a slight chance of thunderstorms in the evening. Mostly cloudy with a chance of showers. Humid with lows in the upper 60s. South winds 10 to 15 miles per hour with gusts up to 25 miles per hour. Chance of rain 50%. Wednesday, showers likely in the morning, then showers likely with a slight chance of thunderstorms in the afternoon. Highs in the lower 80s. Chance of rain 70%. Wednesday night, showers with a chance of thunderstorms. Lows in the middle 60s. Chance of rain 90%. Thursday, a chance of thunderstorms. Showers. Near steady temperature in the upper 60s. Chance of rain 80%. Thursday night, mostly cloudy in the evening, then becoming partly cloudy. A chance of showers with a slight chance of thunderstorms. Lows in the middle 50s. Chance of rain 50%. Friday, mostly sunny with a slight chance of showers. Highs in the upper 60s. Friday night, mostly clear with a slight chance of showers. Lows in the middle 50s. Saturday, mostly sunny. A chance of showers in the morning. Highs in the lower 70s. Chance of rain 30%. Saturday night, partly cloudy. A slight chance of showers in the evening. Lows in the upper 50s. Sunday, mostly sunny. Highs in the lower 70s. This hazardous weather outlook is for Central Kansas, East Central Kansas, North Central Kansas and Northeast Kansas. For today and tonight, the probability for widespread hazardous weather is low. For Tuesday through Sunday, rounds of rain are expected Tuesday evening through Thursday with the heaviest rain likely late Wednesday into Thursday. Widespread rainfall totals of 1-2.5 are expected. Locally higher amounts of 4 to 5 could lead to flooding, particularly towards north central Kansas. While a lesser hazard compared to the heavy rain risk, a few strong storms could also occur, particularly towards central Kansas Wednesday evening. The Topeka, Kansas climate summary for yesterday, September 27, 2026. Yesterday's high temperature was 81 degrees. The normal high is 77. The record high is 95 degrees, which was set in 1911. Yesterday's low temperature was 63 degrees. The normal low is 53. The record low is 33 degrees, which was last set in 1942. No precipitation fell yesterday, which leaves the monthly total at 4.62 inches. This is 1.41 inches above the normal amount of 3.21 inches for September. The total precipitation for the year still stands at 33.99 inches, which is 3.89 inches above normal. Yesterday the maximum wind observed was 9 miles an hour from the east. The highest wind gust observed was 14 miles per hour from the south. The normal high temperature for today is 77.

degrees, and the normal low is 53. The record high for today is 104, which occurred in 1953, and the record low is 33, which occurred in 1888. Sunrise today is at 7:16 a.m. and sunset is at 7:10 p.m. The Manhattan, Kansas climate summary for yesterday, September 27, 2026. Yesterday's high temperature was 83 degrees. The normal high is 77. Yesterday's low temperature was 62 degrees. The normal low is 51. No precipitation fell yesterday, which leaves the monthly total at 6.34 inches. This is 3.86 inches above the normal amount of 2.48 inches for September. The total precipitation for the year still stands at 30.72 inches, which is 3.54 inches above normal. Yesterday the maximum wind observed was 13 miles an hour from the northeast. The highest wind gust observed was 17 miles per hour from the east. The normal high temperature for today is 77 degrees, and the normal low is 51. Sunrise today is at 7:20 a.m. and sunset is at 7:14 p.m. This is NOAA Weather Radio Station WXK91 in Topeka. Here are the 4 a.m. conditions for the local area. At Topeka, it was cloudy. The temperature was 65 degrees, the dew point 64, and the relative humidity was 97%. The wind was east at 6 miles an hour. The pressure was 30.08 inches and steady. At Manhattan, it was cloudy. The temperature was 67 degrees, the dew point 65, and the relative humidity was 93%. The wind was east at 6 miles an hour. Around the region, fog was reported, with a temperature of 64 at Emporia and 64 at Concordia. At Springfield, it was clear, with a temperature of 63. At Wichita, it was partly cloudy, with a temperature of 68. It was cloudy, with a temperature of 65 at Lawrence, 63 at Kansas City, 64 at Beatrice, and 64 at Omaha. Once again, at Manhattan, it was 67 degrees under cloudy skies. Once again, at Topeka, it was 65 degrees under cloudy skies. Now here is your National Weather Service forecast. Rest of tonight, mostly cloudy. Patchy fog. Lows in the lower 60s. East winds around 5 miles per hour. Monday, patchy fog in the morning. Partly sunny. Highs in the upper 70s. East winds around 5 miles per hour. Monday night, mostly clear in the evening, then becoming partly cloudy. Lows in the lower 60s. Southeast winds 5 to 10 miles per hour. Tuesday, partly sunny. A slight chance of showers in the afternoon. Highs in the lower 80s. South winds 10 to 15 miles per hour with gusts up to 25 miles per hour. Tuesday night, a slight chance of thunderstorms in the evening. Mostly cloudy with a chance of showers. Humid with lows in the upper 60s. South winds 10 to 15 miles per hour with gusts up to 25 miles per hour. Chance of rain 50%. Wednesday, showers likely in the morning, then showers likely with a slight chance of thunderstorms in the afternoon. Highs in the lower 80s. Chance of rain 70%. Wednesday night, showers with a chance of thunderstorms. Lows in the middle 60s. Chance of rain 90%. Thursday, a chance of thunderstorms. Showers. Near steady temperature in the upper 60s. Chance of rain 80%. Thursday night, mostly cloudy in the evening, then becoming partly cloudy. A chance of showers with a slight chance of thunderstorms. Lows in the middle 50s. Chance of rain 50%. Friday, mostly sunny with a slight chance of showers. Highs in the upper 60s. Friday night, mostly clear with a slight chance of showers. Lows in the middle 50s. Saturday, mostly sunny. A chance of showers in the morning. Highs in the lower 70s.

Tuesday evening through Thursday, with the heaviest rain likely late Wednesday into Thursday. Widespread rainfall totals of 1-2.5 are expected. Locally, higher amounts of 4 to 5 could lead to flooding, particularly towards north-central Kansas. While a lesser hazard compared to the heavy rain risk, a few strong storms could also occur, particularly towards central Kansas Wednesday evening. The current time is 4:53 a.m. Central Daylight Time. The Topeka, Kansas climate summary for yesterday, September 27, 2026. Yesterday's high temperature was 81 degrees. The normal high is 77. The record high is 95 degrees, which was set in 1911. Yesterday's low temperature was 63 degrees. The normal low is 53. The record low is 33 degrees, which was last set in 1942. No precipitation fell yesterday, which leaves the monthly total at 4.62 inches. This is 1.41 inches above the normal amount of 3.21 inches for September. The total precipitation for the year still stands at 33.99 inches, which is 3.89 inches above normal. Yesterday, the maximum wind observed was 9 miles an hour from the east. The highest wind gust observed was 14 miles per hour from the south. The normal high temperature for today is 77 degrees, and the normal low is 53. The record high for today is 104, which occurred in 1953, and the record low is 33, which occurred in 1888. Sunrise today is at 7:16 a.m. and sunset is at 7:10 p.m. The Manhattan, Kansas climate summary for yesterday, September 27, 2026. Yesterday's high temperature was 83 degrees. The normal high is 77. Yesterday's low temperature was 62 degrees. The normal low is 51. No precipitation fell yesterday, which leaves the monthly total at 6.34 inches. This is 3.86 inches above the normal amount of 2.48 inches for September. The total precipitation for the year still stands at 30.72 inches, which is 3.54 inches above normal. Yesterday, the maximum wind observed was 13 miles an hour from the northeast. The highest wind gust observed was 17 miles per hour from the east. The normal high temperature for today is 77 degrees, and the normal low is 51. Sunrise today is at 7:20 a.m. and sunset is at 7:14 p.m. This is NOAA Weather Radio Station WXK91 in Topeka. Here are the 4 a.m. conditions for the local area. At Topeka, it was cloudy. The temperature was 65 degrees, the dew point 64, and the relative humidity was 97%. The wind was east at 6 miles an hour. The pressure was 30.08 inches and steady. At Manhattan, it was cloudy. The temperature was 67 degrees, the dew point 65, and the relative humidity was 93%. The wind was east at 6 miles an hour. Around the region, fog was reported, with a temperature of 64 at Emporia and 64 at Concordia. At Springfield, it was clear, with a temperature of 63. At Wichita, it was partly cloudy, with a temperature of 68. It was cloudy, with a temperature of 65 at Lawrence, 63 at Kansas City, 64 at Beatrice, and 64 at Omaha. Once again, at Manhattan, it was 67 degrees under cloudy skies. Once again, at Topeka, it was 65 degrees under cloudy skies. Now here is your National Weather Service forecast. Rest of tonight, mostly cloudy. Patchy fog. Lows in the lower 60s. East winds around 5 miles per hour. Monday, patchy fog in the morning. Partly sunny. Highs in the upper 70s. East winds around 5 miles per hour. Monday night, mostly clear in the evening, then becoming partly cloudy. Lows in the lower 60s. Southeast winds 5 to 10 miles per hour. Tuesday, partly sunny. A slight chance of

hours in the afternoon. Highs in the lower 80s. South winds 10 to 15 miles per hour with gusts up to 25 miles per hour. Tuesday night, a slight chance of thunderstorms in the evening. Mostly cloudy with a chance of showers. Humid with lows in the upper 60s. South winds 10 to 15 miles per hour with gusts up to 25 miles per hour. Chance of rain 50%. Wednesday, showers likely in the morning, then showers likely with a slight chance of thunderstorms in the afternoon. Highs in the lower 80s. Chance of rain 70%. Wednesday night, showers with a chance of thunderstorms. Lows in the middle 60s. Chance of rain 90%. Thursday, a chance of thunderstorms. Showers. Near steady temperature in the upper 60s. Chance of rain 80%. Thursday night, mostly cloudy in the evening, then becoming partly cloudy. A chance of showers with a slight chance of thunderstorms. Lows in the middle 50s. Chance of rain 50%. Friday, mostly sunny with a slight chance of showers. Highs in the upper 60s. Friday night, mostly clear with a slight chance of showers. Lows in the middle 50s. Saturday, mostly sunny. A chance of showers in the morning. Highs in the lower 70s. Chance of rain 30%. Saturday night, partly cloudy. A slight chance of showers in the evening. Lows in the upper 50s. Sunday, mostly sunny. Highs in the lower 70s. This hazardous weather outlook is for central Kansas, east central Kansas, north central Kansas, and northeast Kansas. For today and tonight, the probability for widespread hazardous weather is low. For Tuesday through Sunday, rounds of rain are expected Tuesday evening through Thursday, with the heaviest rain likely late Wednesday into Thursday. Widespread rainfall totals of 1-2.5 are expected. Locally, higher amounts of 4 to 5 could lead to flooding, particularly towards north central Kansas. While a lesser hazard compared to the heavy rain risk, a few strong storms could also occur, particularly towards central Kansas Wednesday evening. The Rangeland Fire Danger Index will be in a low category this afternoon. Low fire danger means controlled burns can be executed with reasonable safety. Check with local authorities to ensure burning is allowed before starting a planned burn. The Topeka, Kansas climate summary for yesterday, September 27, 2026. Yesterday's high temperature was 81 degrees. The normal high is 77. The record high is 95 degrees, which was set in 1911. Yesterday's low temperature was 63 degrees. The normal low is 53. The record low is 33 degrees, which was last set in 1942. No precipitation fell yesterday, which leaves the monthly total at 4.62 inches. This is 1.41 inches above the normal amount of 3.21 inches for September. The total precipitation for the year still stands at 33.99 inches, which is 3.89 inches above normal. Yesterday, the maximum wind observed was 9 miles an hour from the east. The highest wind gust observed was 14 miles per hour from the south. The normal high temperature for today is 77 degrees, and the normal low is 53. The record high for today is 104, which occurred in 1953, and the record low is 33, which occurred in 1888. Sunrise today is at 7:16 a.m. and sunset is at 7:10 p.m. The Manhattan, Kansas climate summary for yesterday, September 27, 2026. Yesterday's high temperature was 83 degrees. The normal high is 77. Yesterday's low temperature was 62 degrees. The normal low is 51. No precipitation fell yesterday, which leaves the monthly total at 6.34 inches. This is 3.86 inches above the normal amount of 2.48 inches for September. The total precipitation for the year still stands at 30.72 inches, which is 3.54 inches above normal.
Yesterday the maximum wind observed was 13 miles an hour from the northeast. The highest wind gust observed was 17 miles per hour from the east. The normal high temperature for today is 77 degrees, and the normal low is 51. Sunrise today is at 7:20 a.m. and sunset is at 7:14 p.m. This is NOAA Weather Radio Station WXK91 in Topeka. Here are the 4 a.m. conditions for the local area. At Topeka, it was cloudy. The temperature was 65 degrees, the dew point 64, and the relative humidity was 97%. The wind was east at 6 miles an hour. The pressure was 30.08 inches and steady. At Manhattan, it was cloudy. The temperature was 67 degrees, the dew point 65, and the relative humidity was 93%. The wind was east at 6 miles an hour. Around the region, fog was reported, with a temperature of 64 at Emporia, and 64 at Concordia. At Springfield, it was clear, with a temperature of 63. At Wichita, it was partly cloudy, with a temperature of 68. It was cloudy, with a temperature of 65 at Lawrence, 63 at Kansas City, 64 at Beatrice, and 64 at Omaha. Once again, at Manhattan, it was 67 degrees under cloudy skies. Once again, at Topeka, it was 65 degrees under cloudy skies. Now here is your National Weather Service forecast. West of tonight, mostly cloudy. Patchy fog. Lows in the lower 60s. East winds around 5 miles per hour. Monday, patchy fog in the morning. Partly sunny. Highs in the upper 70s. East winds around 5 miles per hour. Monday night, mostly clear in the evening, then becoming partly cloudy. Lows in the lower 60s. Southeast winds 5 to 10 miles per hour. Tuesday, partly sunny. A slight chance of showers in the afternoon. Highs in the lower 80s. South winds 10 to 15 miles per hour with gusts up to 25 miles per hour. Tuesday night, a slight chance of thunderstorms in the evening. Mostly cloudy with a chance of showers. Humid with lows in the upper 60s. South winds 10 to 15 miles per hour with gusts up to 25 miles per hour. Chance of rain 50%. Wednesday, showers likely in the morning, then showers likely with a slight chance of thunderstorms in the afternoon. Highs in the lower 80s. Chance of rain 70%. Wednesday night, showers with a chance of thunderstorms. Lows in the middle 60s. Chance of rain 90%. Thursday, a chance of thunderstorms. Showers. Near steady temperature in the upper 60s. Chance of rain 80%. Thursday night, mostly cloudy in the evening, then becoming partly cloudy. A chance of showers with a slight chance of thunderstorms. Lows in the middle 50s. Chance of rain 50%. Friday, mostly sunny with a slight chance of showers. Highs in the upper 60s. Friday night, mostly clear with a slight chance of showers. Lows in the middle 50s. Saturday, mostly sunny. A chance of showers in the morning. Highs in the lower 70s. Chance of rain 30%. Saturday night, partly cloudy. A slight chance of showers in the evening. Lows in the upper 50s. Sunday, mostly sunny. Highs in the lower 70s. This hazardous weather outlook is for Central Kansas, East Central Kansas, North Central Kansas and Northeast Kansas. For today and tonight, the probability for widespread hazardous weather is low. For Tuesday through Sunday, rounds of rain are expected Tuesday evening through Thursday with the heaviest rain likely late Wednesday into Thursday. Widespread rainfall totals of 1-2.5 are expected. Locally, higher amounts of 4 to 5 could lead to flooding, particularly towards north central Kansas. While a lesser hazard compared to the heavy rain risk, a few strong storms could also occur, particularly towards central Kansas Wednesday evening.

0: The current time is 5:08 a.m. Central Daylight Time. The Topeka, Kansas climate summary for yesterday, September 27, 2026. Yesterday's high temperature was 81 degrees. The normal high is 77. The record high is 95 degrees, which was set in 1911. Yesterday's low temperature was 63 degrees. The normal low is 53. The record low is 33 degrees, which was last set in 1942. No precipitation fell yesterday, which leaves the monthly total at 4.62 inches. This is 1.41 inches above the normal amount of 3.21 inches for September. The total precipitation for the year still stands at 33.99 inches, which is 3.89 inches above normal. Yesterday the maximum wind observed was 9 miles an hour from the east. The highest wind gust observed was 14 miles per hour from the south. The normal high temperature for today is 77 degrees, and the normal low is 53. The record high for today is 104, which occurred in 1953, and the record low is 33, which occurred in 1888. Sunrise today is at 7:16 a.m. and sunset is at 7:10 p.m. The Manhattan, Kansas climate summary for yesterday, September 27, 2026. Yesterday's high temperature was 83 degrees. The normal high is 77. Yesterday's low temperature was 62 degrees. The normal low is 51. No precipitation fell yesterday, which leaves the monthly total at 6.34 inches. This is 3.86 inches above the normal amount of 2.48 inches for September. The total precipitation for the year still stands at 30.72 inches, which is 3.54 inches above normal. Yesterday the maximum wind observed was 13 miles an hour from the northeast. The highest wind gust observed was 17 miles per hour from the east. The normal high temperature for today is 77 degrees, and the normal low is 51. Sunrise today is at 7:20 a.m. and sunset is at 7:14 p.m. The Rangeland Fire Danger Index will be in a low category this afternoon. Low fire danger means controlled burns can be executed with reasonable safety. Check with local authorities to ensure burning is allowed before starting a planned burn. 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Now here is your National Weather Service forecast. Rest of tonight, mostly cloudy. Patchy fog. Lows in the lower 60s. East winds around 5 miles per hour. Monday, patchy fog in the morning. Partly sunny. Highs in the upper 70s. East winds around 5 miles per hour. Monday night, mostly clear in the evening, then becoming partly cloudy. Lows in the lower 60s. Southeast winds 5 to 10 miles per hour. Tuesday, partly sunny. A slight chance of showers in the afternoon. Highs in the lower 80s. South winds 10 to 15 miles per hour with gusts up to 25 miles per hour. Tuesday night, a slight chance of thunderstorms in the evening. Mostly cloudy with a chance of showers. Humid with lows in the upper 60s. South winds 10 to 15 miles per hour with gusts up to 25 miles per hour. Chance of rain 50%. Wednesday, showers likely in the morning, then showers likely with a slight chance of thunderstorms in the afternoon. Highs in the lower 80s. Chance of rain 70%. Wednesday night, showers with a chance of thunderstorms. Lows in the middle 60s. Chance of rain 90%. Thursday, a chance of thunderstorms. Showers. Near steady temperature in the upper 60s. Chance of rain 80%. Thursday night, mostly cloudy in the evening, then becoming partly cloudy. A chance of showers with a slight chance of thunderstorms. Lows in the middle 50s. Chance of rain 50%. Friday, mostly sunny with a slight chance of showers. Highs in the upper 60s. Friday night, mostly clear with a slight chance of showers. Lows in the middle 50s. Saturday, mostly sunny. A chance of showers in the morning. Highs in the lower 70s. Chance of rain 30%. Saturday night, partly cloudy. A slight chance of showers in the evening. Lows in the upper 50s. Sunday, mostly sunny. Highs in the lower 70s. 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Here are the 5 a.m. conditions for the local area. At Topeka, it was cloudy. The temperature was 65 degrees, the dew point 63, and the relative humidity was 93%. The wind was east at 5 miles an hour. The pressure was 30.07 inches and falling. At Manhattan, it was cloudy. The temperature was 67 degrees, the dew point 65, and the relative humidity was 93%. The wind was east at 3 miles an hour. Around the region, at Concordia, fog was reported, with a temperature of 65. At Wichita, it was clear, with a temperature of 67. It was cloudy, with a temperature of 65 at Lawrence, 63 at Kansas City, and 64 at Emporia. Under cloudy skies, Beatrice reported 64, Omaha reported 64, and Springfield reported 65. Once again, at Manhattan, it was 67 degrees under cloudy skies. Once again, at Topeka, it was 65 degrees under cloudy skies. Now here is your National Weather Service forecast. Rest of tonight, mostly cloudy. Patchy fog. Lows in the lower 60s. East winds around 5 miles per hour. Monday, patchy fog in the morning. Partly sunny. Highs in the upper 70s. East winds around 5 miles per hour. Monday night, mostly clear in the evening, then becoming partly cloudy. Lows in the lower 60s. Southeast winds 5 to 10 miles per hour. Tuesday, partly sunny. A slight chance of showers in the afternoon. Highs in the lower 80s. South winds 10 to 15 miles per hour with gusts up to 25 miles per hour. Tuesday night, a slight chance of thunderstorms in the evening. Mostly cloudy with a chance of showers. Humid with lows in the upper 60s. South winds 10 to 15 miles per hour with gusts up to 25 miles per hour. Chance of rain 50%. Wednesday, showers likely in the morning, then showers likely with a slight chance of thunderstorms in the afternoon. Highs in the lower 80s. Chance of rain 70%. Wednesday night, showers with a chance of thunderstorms. Lows in the middle 60s. Chance of rain 90%. Thursday, a chance of thunderstorms. Showers. Near steady temperature in the upper 60s. Chance of rain 80%. Thursday night, mostly cloudy in the evening, then becoming partly cloudy. A chance of showers with a slight chance of thunderstorms. Lows in the middle 50s. Chance of rain 50%. Friday, mostly sunny with a slight chance of showers. Highs in the upper 60s. Friday night, mostly clear with a slight chance of showers. Lows in the middle 50s. Saturday, mostly sunny. A chance of showers in the morning. Highs in the lower 70s. Chance of rain 30%. Saturday night, partly cloudy. A slight chance of showers in the evening. Lows in the upper 50s. Sunday, mostly sunny. Highs in the lower 70s. This hazardous weather outlook is for Central Kansas, East Central Kansas, North Central Kansas and Northeast Kansas. For today and tonight, the probability for widespread hazardous weather is low. For Tuesday through Sunday, rounds of rain are expected Tuesday evening through Thursday with the heaviest rain likely late Wednesday into Thursday. Widespread rainfall totals of 1-2.5 are expected. Locally, higher amounts of 4 to 5 could lead to flooding, particularly towards north central Kansas. While a lesser hazard compared to the heavy rain risk, a few strong storms could also occur, particularly towards central Kansas Wednesday evening. The Topeka, Kansas climate summary for yesterday, September 27, 2026. Yesterday's high temperature was 81 degrees. The normal high is 77. The record high is 95 degrees, which was set in 1911. Yesterday's low temperature was 63 degrees. The normal low is 53. The record low is 33 degrees, which was last set in 1942. No precipitation fell yesterday, which leaves the monthly total at 4.62 inches. This is 1.41 inches above the normal amount of 3.21 inches for September. The total precipitation for the year still stands at 33.99 inches, which is 3.89 inches above normal. Yesterday, the maximum wind observed was 9 miles an hour from the east. The highest wind gust observed was 14 miles per hour from the south. The normal high temperature for today is 77 degrees, and the normal low is 53. The record high for today is 104, which occurred in 1953, and the record low is 33, which occurred in 1888. Sunrise today is at 7:16 a.m. and sunset is at 7:10 p.m. The Manhattan, Kansas climate summary for yesterday, September 27, 2026. Yesterday's high temperature was 83 degrees. The normal high is 77. Yesterday's low temperature was 62 degrees. The normal low is 51. No precipitation fell yesterday, which leaves the monthly total at 6.34 inches. This is 3.86 inches above the normal amount of 2.48 inches for September. The total precipitation for the year still stands at 30.72 inches, which is 3.54 inches above normal. Yesterday, the maximum wind observed was 13 miles an hour from the northeast. The highest wind gust observed was 17 miles per hour from the east. The normal high temperature for today is 77 degrees, and the normal low is 51. Sunrise today is at 7:20 a.m. and sunset is at 7:14 p.m. The Rangeland Fire Danger Index will be in a low category this afternoon. Low fire danger means controlled burns can be executed with reasonable safety. Check with local authorities to ensure burning is allowed before starting a planned burn. 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Here are the 5 a.m. conditions for the local area. At Topeka, it was cloudy. The temperature was 65 degrees, the dew point 63, and the relative humidity was 93%. The wind was east at 5 miles an hour. The pressure was 30.07 inches and falling. At Manhattan, it was cloudy. The temperature was 67 degrees, the dew point 65, and the relative humidity was 93%. The wind was east at 3 miles an hour. Around the region, at Concordia, fog was reported, with a temperature of 65. At Wichita, it was clear, with a temperature of 67. It was cloudy, with a temperature of 65 at Lawrence, 63 at Kansas City, and 64 at Emporia. Under cloudy skies, Beatrice reported 64, Omaha reported 64, and Springfield reported 65. Once again, at Manhattan, it was 67 degrees under cloudy skies. Once again, at Topeka, it was 65 degrees under cloudy skies. Now here is your National Weather Service forecast. Rest of tonight, mostly cloudy. Patchy fog. Lows in the lower 60s. East winds around 5 miles per hour. Monday, patchy fog in the morning. Partly sunny. Highs in the upper 70s. East winds around 5 miles per hour. Monday night, mostly clear in the evening, then becoming partly cloudy. Lows in the lower 60s. Southeast winds 5 to 10 miles per hour. Tuesday, partly sunny. A slight chance of showers in the afternoon. Highs in the lower 80s. South winds 10 to 15 miles per hour with gusts up to 25 miles per hour. Tuesday night, a slight chance of thunderstorms in the evening. Mostly cloudy with a chance of showers. Humid with lows in the upper 60s. South winds 10 to 15 miles per hour with gusts up to 25 miles per hour. Chance of rain 50%. Wednesday, showers likely in the morning, then showers likely with a slight chance of thunderstorms in the afternoon. Highs in the lower 80s. Chance of rain 70%. Wednesday night, showers with a chance of thunderstorms. Lows in the middle 60s. Chance of rain 90%. Thursday, a chance of thunderstorms. Showers. Near steady temperature in the upper 60s. Chance of rain 80%. Thursday night, mostly cloudy in the evening, then becoming partly cloudy. A chance of showers with a slight chance of thunderstorms. Lows in the middle 50s. Chance of rain 50%. Friday, mostly sunny with a slight chance of showers. Highs in the upper 60s. Friday night, mostly clear with a slight chance of showers. Lows in the middle 50s. Saturday, mostly sunny. A chance of showers in the morning. Highs in the lower 70s. Chance of rain 30%. Saturday night, partly cloudy. A slight chance of showers in the evening. Lows in the upper 50s. Sunday, mostly sunny. Highs in the lower 70s. The current time is 5:24 a.m. Central Daylight Time. This hazardous weather outlook is for Central Kansas, East Central Kansas, North Central Kansas, and Northeast Kansas. For today and tonight, the probability for widespread hazardous weather is low. For Tuesday through Sunday, rounds of rain are expected Tuesday evening through Thursday, with the heaviest rain likely late Wednesday into Thursday. Widespread rainfall totals of 1-2.5 are expected. Locally, higher amounts of 4 to 5 could lead to flooding, particularly towards north central Kansas. While a lesser hazard compared to the heavy rain risk, a few strong storms could also occur, particularly towards central Kansas Wednesday evening. The Topeka, Kansas climate summary for yesterday, September 27, 2026. Yesterday's high temperature was 81 degrees. The normal high is 77. The record high is 95 degrees, which was set in 1911. Yesterday's low temperature was 63 degrees. The normal low is 53. The record low is 33 degrees, which was last set in 1942. No precipitation fell yesterday, which leaves the monthly total at 4.62 inches. This is 1.41 inches above the normal amount of 3.21 inches for September. The total precipitation for the year still stands at 33.99 inches, which is 3.89 inches above normal. Yesterday, the maximum wind observed was 9 miles an hour from the east. The highest wind gust observed was 14 miles per hour from the south. The normal high temperature for today is 77 degrees, and the normal low is 53. The record high for today is 104, which occurred in 1953, and the record low is 33, which occurred in 1888. Sunrise today is at 7:16 a.m. and sunset is at 7:10 p.m. The Manhattan, Kansas climate summary for yesterday, September 27, 2026. Yesterday's high temperature was 83 degrees. The normal high is 77. Yesterday's low temperature was 62 degrees. The normal low is 51. No precipitation fell yesterday, which leaves the monthly total at 6.34 inches. This is 3.86 inches above the normal amount of 2.48 inches for September. The total precipitation for the year still stands at 30.72 inches, which is 3.54 inches above normal. Yesterday, the maximum wind observed was 13 miles an hour from the northeast. The highest wind gust observed was 17 miles per hour from the east. The normal high temperature for today is 77 degrees, and the normal low is 51. Sunrise today is at 7:20 a.m. and sunset is at 7:14 p.m. This is NOAA Weather Radio Station WXK91 in Topeka. Here are the 5 a.m. conditions for the local area. At Topeka, it was cloudy. The temperature was 65 degrees, the dew point 63, and the relative humidity was 93%. The wind was east at 5 miles an hour. The pressure was 30.07 inches and falling. At Manhattan, it was cloudy. The temperature was 67 degrees, the dew point 65, and the relative humidity was 93%. The wind was east at 3 miles an hour. Around the region, at Concordia, fog was reported, with a temperature of 65. At Wichita, it was clear, with a temperature of 67. It was cloudy, with a temperature of 65 at Lawrence, 63 at Kansas City, and 64 at Emporia. Under cloudy skies, Beatrice reported 64, Omaha reported 64, and Springfield reported 65. Once again, at Manhattan, it was 67 degrees under cloudy skies. Once again, at Topeka, it was 65 degrees under cloudy skies. Now here is your National Weather Service forecast. Rest of tonight, mostly cloudy. Patchy fog. Lows in the lower 60s. East winds around 5 miles per hour. Monday, patchy fog in the morning. Partly sunny. Highs in the upper 70s. East winds around 5 miles per hour. Monday night, mostly clear in the evening, then becoming partly cloudy. Lows in the lower 60s. Southeast winds 5 to 10 miles per hour. Tuesday, partly sunny. A slight chance of showers in the afternoon. Highs in the lower 80s. South winds 10 to 15 miles per hour with gusts up to 25 miles per hour. Tuesday night, a slight chance of thunderstorms in the evening. Mostly cloudy with a chance of showers. Humid with lows in the upper 60s. South winds 10 to 15 miles per hour with gusts up to 25 miles per hour. Chance of rain 50%. Wednesday, showers likely in the morning, then showers likely with a slight chance of thunderstorms in the afternoon. Highs in the lower 80s. Chance of rain 70%. Wednesday night, showers with a chance of thunderstorms. Lows in the middle 60s. Chance of rain 90%. Thursday, a chance of thunderstorms. Showers. Near steady temperature in the upper 60s. Chance of rain 80%. Thursday night, mostly cloudy in the evening, then becoming partly cloudy. A chance of showers with a slight chance of thunderstorms. Lows in the middle 50s. Chance of rain 50%. Friday, mostly sunny with a slight chance of showers. Highs in the upper 60s. Friday night, mostly clear with a slight chance of showers. Lows in the middle 50s. Saturday, mostly sunny. A chance of showers in the morning. Highs in the lower 70s. Chance of rain 30%. Saturday night, partly cloudy. A slight chance of showers in the evening. Lows in the upper 50s. Sunday, mostly sunny. Highs in the lower 70s. The Rangeland Fire Danger Index will be in a low category this afternoon. Low fire danger means controlled burns can be executed with reasonable safety. Check with local authorities to ensure burning is allowed before starting a planned burn. This hazardous weather outlook is for Central Kansas, East Central Kansas, North Central Kansas, and Northeast Kansas. For today and tonight, the probability for widespread hazardous weather is low. For Tuesday through Sunday, rounds of rain are expected Tuesday evening through Thursday with the heaviest rain likely late Wednesday into Thursday. Widespread rainfall totals of 1-2.5 are expected. Locally, higher amounts of 4 to 5 could lead to flooding, particularly towards north central Kansas.
1: While a lesser hazard compared to the heavy rain risk, a few strong storms could also occur, particularly towards central Kansas Wednesday evening. The Topeka, Kansas climate summary for yesterday, September 27, 2026. Yesterday's high temperature was 81 degrees. The normal high is 77. The record high is 95 degrees, which was for yesterday, September 27, 2026. Yesterday's high temperature was 81 degrees. The normal high is 77. The record high is 95 degrees, which was set in 1911. Yesterday's low temperature was 63 degrees. The normal low is 53. The record low is 33 degrees, which was last set in 1942. No precipitation fell yesterday, which leaves the monthly total at 4.62 inches. This is 1.41 inches above the normal amount of 3.21 inches for September. The total precipitation for the year still stands at 33.99 inches, which is 3.89 inches above normal. Yesterday the maximum wind observed was 9 miles an hour from the east. The highest wind gust observed was 14 miles per hour from the south. The normal high temperature for today is 77 degrees, and the normal low is 53. The record high for today is 104, which occurred in 1953, and the record low is 33, which occurred in 1888. Sunrise today is at 7:16 a.m. and sunset is at 7:10 p.m. The Manhattan, Kansas climate summary for yesterday, September 27, 2026. Yesterday's high temperature was 83 degrees. The normal high is 77. Yesterday's low temperature was 62 degrees. The normal low is 51. No precipitation fell yesterday, which leaves the monthly total at 6.34 inches. This is 3.86 inches above the normal amount of 2.48 inches for September. The total precipitation for the year still stands at 30.72 inches, which is 3.54 inches above normal. Yesterday the maximum wind observed was 13 miles an hour from the northeast. The highest wind gust observed was 17 miles per hour from the east. The normal high temperature for today is 77 degrees, and the normal low is 51. Sunrise today is at 7:20 a.m. and sunset is at 7:14 p.m. This is NOAA Weather Radio Station WXK91 in Topeka. Here are the 5 a.m. conditions for the local area. At Topeka, it was cloudy. The temperature was 65 degrees, the dew point 63, and the relative humidity was 93%. The wind was east at 5 miles an hour. The pressure was 30.07 inches and falling. At Manhattan, it was cloudy. The temperature was 67 degrees, the dew point 65, and the relative humidity was 93%. The wind was east at 3 miles an hour. Around the region, at Concordia, fog was reported, with a temperature of 65. At Wichita, it was clear, with a temperature of 67. It was cloudy, with a temperature of 65 at Lawrence, 63 at Kansas City, and 64 at Emporia. Under cloudy skies, Beatrice reported 64, Omaha reported 64, and Springfield reported 65. Once again, at Manhattan, it was 67 degrees under cloudy skies. Once again, at Topeka, it was 65 degrees under cloudy skies. Now here is your National Weather Service forecast. West of tonight, mostly cloudy. Patchy fog. Lows in the lower 60s. East winds around 5 miles per hour. Monday, patchy fog in the morning. Partly sunny. Highs in the upper 70s. East winds around 5 miles per hour. Monday night, mostly clear in the evening, then becoming partly cloudy. Lows in the lower 60s. Southeast winds 5 to 10 miles per hour. Tuesday, partly sunny. A slight chance of showers in the afternoon. Highs in the lower 80s. south winds 10 to 15 miles per hour with gusts up to 25 miles per hour. Tuesday night, a slight chance of thunderstorms in the evening. Mostly cloudy with a chance of showers. Humid with lows in the

upper 60s. South winds 10 to 15 miles per hour with gusts up to 25 miles per hour. Chance of rain 50%. Wednesday, showers likely in the morning, then showers likely with a slight chance of thunderstorms in the afternoon. Highs in the lower 80s. Chance of rain 70%. Wednesday night, showers with a chance of thunderstorms. Lows in the middle 60s. Chance of rain 90%. Thursday, a chance of thunderstorms. Showers. Near steady temperature in the upper 60s. Chance of rain 80%. Thursday night, mostly cloudy in the evening, then becoming partly cloudy. A chance of showers with a slight chance of thunderstorms. Lows in the middle 50s. Chance of rain 50%. Friday, mostly sunny with a slight chance of showers. Highs in the upper 60s. Friday night, mostly clear with a slight chance of showers. Lows in the middle 50s. Saturday, mostly sunny. A chance of showers in the morning. Highs in the lower 70s. Chance of rain 30%. Saturday night, partly cloudy. A slight chance of showers in the evening. Lows in the upper 50s. Sunday, mostly sunny. Highs in the lower 70s. 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The current time is 5:39 a.m. Central Daylight Time. This hazardous weather outlook is for Central Kansas, East Central Kansas, North Central Kansas, and Northeast Kansas. For today and tonight, the probability for widespread hazardous weather is low. For Tuesday through Sunday, rounds of rain are expected Tuesday evening through Thursday, with the heaviest rain likely late Wednesday into Thursday. Widespread rainfall totals of 1-2.5 are expected. Locally, higher amounts of 4 to 5 could lead to flooding, particularly towards north central Kansas. While a lesser hazard compared to the heavy rain risk, a few strong storms could also occur, particularly towards central Kansas Wednesday evening. The Rangeland Fire Danger Index will be in a low category this afternoon. Low fire danger means controlled burns can be executed with reasonable safety. Check with local authorities to ensure burning is allowed before starting a planned burn. The Topeka, Kansas climate summary for yesterday, September 27, 2026. Yesterday's high temperature was 81 degrees. The normal high is 77. The record high is 95 degrees, which was set in 1911. Yesterday's low temperature was 63 degrees. The normal low is 53. The record low is 33 degrees, which was last set in 1942. No precipitation fell yesterday, which leaves the monthly total at 4.62 inches. This is 1.41 inches above the normal amount of 3.21 inches for September. The total precipitation for the year still stands at 33.99 inches, which is 3.89 inches above normal. Yesterday, the maximum wind observed was 9 miles an hour from the east. The highest wind gust observed was 14 miles per hour from the south. The normal high temperature for today is 77 degrees, and the normal low is 53. The record high for today is 104, which occurred in 1953, and the record low is 33, which occurred in 1888. Sunrise today is at 7:16 a.m. and sunset is at 7:10 p.m. The Manhattan, Kansas climate summary for yesterday, September 27, 2026. Yesterday's high temperature was 83 degrees. The normal high is 77. Yesterday's low temperature was 62 degrees. The normal low is 51. No precipitation fell yesterday, which leaves the monthly total at 6.34 inches. This is 3.86 inches above the normal amount of 2.48 inches for September. The total precipitation for the year still stands at 30.72 inches, which is 3.54 inches above normal. Yesterday, the maximum wind observed was 13 miles an hour from the northeast.
The highest wind gust observed was 17 miles per hour from the east. The normal high temperature for today is 77 degrees, and the normal low is 51. Sunrise today is at 7:20 a.m. and sunset is at 7:14 p.m. This is NOAA Weather Radio Station WXK91 in Topeka. Here are the 5 a.m. conditions for the local area. At Topeka, it was cloudy. The temperature was 65 degrees, the dew point 63, and the relative humidity was 93%. The wind was east at 5 miles an hour. The pressure was 30.07 inches and falling. At Manhattan, it was cloudy. The temperature was 67 degrees, the dew point 65, and the relative humidity was 93%. The wind was east at 3 miles an hour. Around the region, at Concordia, fog was reported, with a temperature of 65. At Wichita, it was clear, with a temperature of 67. It was cloudy, with a temperature of 65 at Lawrence, 63 at Kansas City, and 64 at Emporia. Under cloudy skies, Beatrice reported 64, Omaha reported 64, and Springfield reported 65. Once again, at Manhattan, it was 67 degrees under cloudy skies. Once again, at Topeka, it was 65 degrees under cloudy skies. Now here is your National Weather Service forecast. Rest of tonight, mostly cloudy. Patchy fog. Lows in the lower 60s. East winds around 5 miles per hour. Monday, patchy fog in the morning. Partly sunny. Highs in the upper 70s. East winds around 5 miles per hour. Monday night, mostly clear in the evening, then becoming partly cloudy. Lows in the lower 60s. Southeast winds 5 to 10 miles per hour. Tuesday, partly sunny. A slight chance of showers in the afternoon. Highs in the lower 80s. South winds 10 to 15 miles per hour with gusts up to 25 miles per hour. Tuesday night, a slight chance of thunderstorms in the evening. Mostly cloudy with a chance of showers. Humid with lows in the upper 60s. South winds 10 to 15 miles per hour with gusts up to 25 miles per hour. Chance of rain 50%. Wednesday, showers likely in the morning, then showers likely with a slight chance of thunderstorms in the afternoon. Highs in the lower 80s. Chance of rain 70%. Wednesday night, showers with a chance of thunderstorms. Lows in the middle 60s. Chance of rain 90%. Thursday, a chance of thunderstorms. Showers. Near steady temperature in the upper 60s. Chance of rain 80%. Thursday night, mostly cloudy in the evening, then becoming partly cloudy. A chance of showers with a slight chance of thunderstorms. Lows in the middle 50s. Chance of rain 50%. Friday, mostly sunny with a slight chance of showers. Highs in the upper 60s. Friday night, mostly clear with a slight chance of showers. Lows in the middle 50s. Saturday, mostly sunny. A chance of showers in the morning. Highs in the lower 70s. Chance of rain 30%. Saturday night, partly cloudy. A slight chance of showers in the evening. Lows in the upper 50s. Sunday, mostly sunny. Highs in the lower 70s. This hazardous weather outlook is for Central Kansas, East Central Kansas, North Central Kansas and Northeast Kansas. For today and tonight, the probability for widespread hazardous weather is low. For Tuesday through Sunday, rounds of rain are expected Tuesday evening through Thursday with the heaviest rain likely late Wednesday into Thursday. Widespread rainfall totals of 1-2.5 are expected. Locally higher amounts of 4 to 5 could lead to flooding, particularly towards north central Kansas. While a lesser hazard compared to the heavy rain risk, a few strong storms could also occur, particularly towards central Kansas Wednesday evening.
The Topeka, Kansas climate summary for yesterday, September 27th, 2026. Yesterday's

high temperature was 81 degrees. The normal high is 77. The record high is 95 degrees, which was set in 1911. Yesterday's low temperature was 63 degrees. The normal low is 53. The record low is 33 degrees, which was last set in 1942. No precipitation fell yesterday, which leaves the monthly total at 4.62 inches. This is 1.41 inches above the normal amount of 3.21 inches for September. The total precipitation for the year still stands at 33.99 inches, which is 3.89 inches above normal. Yesterday the maximum wind observed was 9 miles an hour from the east. The highest wind gust observed was 14 miles per hour from the south. The normal high temperature for today is 77 degrees, and the normal low is 53. The record high for today is 104, which occurred in 1953, and the record low is 33, which occurred in 1888. Sunrise today is at 7:16 a.m. and sunset is at 7:10 p.m. The Manhattan, Kansas climate summary for yesterday, September 27, 2026. Yesterday's high temperature was 83 degrees. The normal high is 77. Yesterday's low temperature was 62 degrees. The normal low is 51. No precipitation fell yesterday, which leaves the monthly total at 6.34 inches. This is 3.86 inches above the normal amount of 2.48 inches for September. The total precipitation for the year still stands at 30.72 inches, which is 3.54 inches above normal. Yesterday the maximum wind observed was 13 miles an hour from the northeast. The highest wind gust observed was 17 miles per hour from the east. The normal high temperature for today is 77 degrees, and the normal low is 51. Sunrise today is at 7:20 a.m. and sunset is at 7:14 p.m. The Rangeland Fire Danger Index will be in a low category this afternoon. Low fire danger means controlled burns can be executed with reasonable safety. Check with local authorities to ensure burning is allowed before starting a planned burn. 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Here are the 5 a.m. conditions for the local area. At Topeka, it was cloudy. The temperature was 65 degrees, the dew point 63, and the relative humidity was 93%. The wind was east at 5 miles an hour. The pressure was 30.07 inches and falling. At Manhattan, it was cloudy. The temperature was 67 degrees, the dew point 65, and the relative humidity was 93%. The wind was east at 3 miles an hour. Around the region, at Concordia, fog was reported, with a temperature of 65. At Wichita, it was clear, with a temperature of 67. It was cloudy, with a temperature of 65 at Lawrence, 63 at Kansas City, and 64 at Emporia. Under cloudy skies, Beatrice reported 64, Omaha reported 64, and Springfield reported 65. Once again, at Manhattan, it was 67 degrees under cloudy skies. Once again, at Topeka, it was 65 degrees under cloudy skies. Now here is your National Weather Service forecast. Rest of tonight, mostly cloudy. Patchy fog. Lows in the lower 60s. East winds around 5 miles per hour. Monday, patchy fog in the morning. Partly sunny. Highs in the upper 70s. East winds around 5 miles per hour. Monday night, mostly clear in the evening, then becoming partly cloudy. Lows in the lower 60s. Southeast winds 5 to 10 miles per hour. Tuesday, partly sunny. A slight chance of showers in the afternoon. Highs in the lower 80s. South winds 10 to 15 miles per hour with gusts up to 25 miles per hour. Tuesday night, a slight chance of thunderstorms in the evening. Mostly cloudy with a chance of showers. Humid with lows in the upper 60s. South winds 10 to 15 miles per hour.

upper 60s. Friday night, mostly clear with a slight chance of showers. Lows in the middle 50s. Saturday, mostly sunny. A chance of showers in the morning. Highs in the lower 70s. Chance of rain 30%. Saturday night, partly cloudy. A slight chance of showers in the evening. Lows in the upper 50s. Sunday, mostly sunny. Highs in the lower 70s. The current time is 5:54 a.m. Central Daylight Time. This hazardous weather outlook is for Central Kansas, East Central Kansas, North Central Kansas, and Northeast Kansas. For today and tonight, the probability for widespread hazardous weather is low. For Tuesday through Sunday, rounds of rain are expected Tuesday evening through Thursday, with the heaviest rain likely late Wednesday into Thursday. Widespread rainfall totals of 1-2.5 are expected. Locally, higher amounts of 4 to 5 could lead to flooding, particularly towards north central Kansas. While a lesser hazard compared to the heavy rain risk, a few strong storms could also occur, particularly towards central Kansas Wednesday evening. The Topeka, Kansas climate summary for yesterday, September 27, 2026. Yesterday's high temperature was 81 degrees. The normal high is 77. The record high is 95 degrees, which was set in 1911. Yesterday's low temperature was 63 degrees. The normal low is 53. The record low is 33 degrees, which was last set in 1942. No precipitation fell yesterday, which leaves the monthly total at 4.62 inches. This is 1.41 inches above the normal amount of 3.21 inches for September. The total precipitation for the year still stands at 33.99 inches, which is 3.89 inches above normal. Yesterday, the maximum wind observed was 9 miles an hour from the east. The highest wind gust observed was 14 miles per hour from the south. The normal high temperature for today is 77 degrees, and the normal low is 53. The record high for today is 104, which occurred in 1953, and the record low is 33, which occurred in 1888. Sunrise today is at 7:16 a.m. and sunset is at 7:10 p.m. The Manhattan, Kansas climate summary for yesterday, September 27, 2026. Yesterday's high temperature was 83 degrees. The normal high is 77. Yesterday's low temperature was 62 degrees. The normal low is 51. No precipitation fell yesterday, which leaves the monthly total at 6.34 inches. This is 3.86 inches above the normal amount of 2.48 inches for September. The total precipitation for the year still stands at 30.72 inches, which is 3.54 inches above normal. Yesterday, the maximum wind observed was 13 miles an hour from the northeast. The highest wind gust observed was 17 miles per hour from the east. The normal high temperature for today is 77 degrees, and the normal low is 51. Sunrise today is at 7:20 a.m. and sunset is at 7:14 p.m. This is NOAA Weather Radio Station WXK91 in Topeka. Here are the 5 a.m. conditions for the local area. At Topeka, it was cloudy. The temperature was 65 degrees, the dew 63, and the relative humidity was 93%. The wind was east at 5 miles an hour. The pressure was 30.07 inches and falling. At Manhattan, it was cloudy. The temperature was 67 degrees, the dew 0.65, and the relative humidity was 93%. The wind was east at 3 miles an hour. Around the region, at Concordia, fog was reported, with a temperature of 65. At Wichita, it was clear, with a temperature of 67. It was cloudy, with a temperature of 65 at Lawrence, 63 at Kansas City, and 64 at Emporia. Under cloudy skies, Beatrice reported 64, Omaha reported 64, and Springfield reported 65. Once again,

in Manhattan, it was 67 degrees under cloudy skies. Once again, at Topeka, it was 65 degrees under cloudy skies. Now here is your National Weather Service forecast. Rest of tonight, mostly cloudy. Patchy fog. Lows in the lower 60s. East winds around 5 miles per hour. Monday, patchy fog in the morning. Partly sunny. Highs in the upper 70s. East winds around 5 miles per hour. Monday night, mostly clear in the evening, then becoming partly cloudy. Lows in the lower 60s. Southeast winds 5 to 10 miles per hour. Tuesday, partly sunny. A slight chance of showers in the afternoon. Highs in the lower 80s. South winds 10 to 15 miles per hour with gusts up to 25 miles per hour. Tuesday night, a slight chance of thunderstorms in the evening. Mostly cloudy with a chance of showers. Humid with lows in the upper 60s. South winds 10 to 15 miles per hour with gusts up to 25 miles per hour. Chance of rain 50%. Wednesday, showers likely in the morning, then showers likely with a slight chance of thunderstorms in the afternoon. Highs in the lower 80s. Chance of rain 70%. Wednesday night, showers with a chance of thunderstorms. Lows in the middle 60s. Chance of rain 90%. Thursday, a chance of thunderstorms. Showers. Near steady temperature in the upper 60s. Chance of rain 80%. Thursday night, mostly cloudy in the evening, then becoming partly cloudy. A chance of showers with a slight chance of thunderstorms. Lows in the middle 50s. Chance of rain 50%. Friday, mostly sunny with a slight chance of showers. Highs in the upper 60s. Friday night, mostly clear with a slight chance of showers. Lows in the middle 50s. Saturday, mostly sunny. A chance of showers in the morning. Highs in the lower 70s. Chance of rain 30%. Saturday night, partly cloudy. A slight chance of showers in the evening. Lows in the upper 50s. Sunday, mostly sunny. Highs in the lower 70s. The Rangeland Fire Danger Index will be in a low category this afternoon. Low fire danger means controlled burns can be executed with reasonable safety. Check with local authorities to ensure burning is allowed before starting a planned burn. This hazardous weather outlook is for Central Kansas, East Central Kansas, North Central Kansas, and Northeast Kansas. For today and tonight, the probability for widespread hazardous weather is low. For Tuesday through Sunday, rounds of rain are expected Tuesday evening through Thursday with the heaviest rain likely late Wednesday into Thursday. Widespread rainfall totals of 1-2.5 are expected. Locally, higher amounts of 4 to 5 could lead to flooding, particularly towards north central Kansas. While a lesser hazard compared to the heavy rain risk, a few strong storms could also occur, particularly towards central Kansas Wednesday evening. The Topeka, Kansas climate summary for yesterday, September 27, 2026. Yesterday's high temperature was 81 degrees. The normal high is 77. The record high is 95 degrees, which was set in 1911. Yesterday's low temperature was 63 degrees. The normal low is 53. The record low is 33 degrees, which was last set in 1942. No precipitation fell yesterday, which leaves the monthly total at 4.62 inches. This is 1.41 inches above the normal amount of 3.21 inches for September. The total precipitation for the year still stands at 33.99 inches, which is 3.89 inches above normal. Yesterday the maximum wind observed was 9 miles an hour from the east. Highest wind gust observed was 14 miles per hour from the south. The normal high temperature for today is 77 degrees, and the normal low is 53.
The record high for today is 104, which occurred in 1953, and the record low is 33, which occurred in 1888. Sunrise today is at 7:16 a.m. and sunset is at 7:10 p.m. The Manhattan, Kansas climate summary for yesterday, September 27, 2026. Yesterday's high temperature was 83 degrees. The normal high is 77. Yesterday's low temperature was 62 degrees. The normal low is 51. No precipitation fell yesterday, which leaves the monthly total at 6.34 inches. This is 3.86 inches above the normal amount of 2.48 inches for September. The total precipitation for the year still stands at 30.72 inches, which is 3.54 inches above normal. Yesterday the maximum wind observed was 13 miles an hour from the northeast. The highest wind gust observed was 17 miles per hour from the east. The normal high temperature for today is 77 degrees, and the normal low is 51. Sunrise today is at 7:20 a.m. and sunset is at 7:14 p.m. This is NOAA Weather Radio Station WXK91 in Topeka. Now here is your National Weather Service forecast. Rest of tonight, mostly cloudy. Patchy fog. Lows in the lower 60s. East winds around 5 miles per hour. Monday, patchy fog in the morning. Partly sunny. Highs in the upper 70s. East winds around 5 miles per hour. Monday night, mostly clear in the evening, then becoming partly cloudy. Lows in the lower 60s. Southeast winds 5 to 10 miles per hour. Tuesday, partly sunny. A slight chance of showers in the afternoon. Highs in the lower 80s. South winds 10 to 15 miles per hour with gusts up to 25 miles per hour. Tuesday night, a slight chance of thunderstorms in the evening. Mostly cloudy with a chance of showers. Humid with lows in the upper 60s. South winds 10 to 15 miles per hour with gusts up to 25 miles per hour. Chance of rain 50%. Wednesday, showers likely in the morning, then showers likely with a slight chance of thunderstorms in the afternoon. Highs in the lower 80s. Chance of rain 70%. Wednesday night, showers with a chance of thunderstorms. Lows in the middle 60s. Chance of rain 90%. Thursday, a chance of thunderstorms. Showers. Near steady temperature in the upper 60s. Chance of rain 80%. Thursday night, mostly cloudy in the evening, then becoming partly cloudy. A chance of showers with a slight chance of thunderstorms. Lows in the middle 50s. Chance of rain 50%. Friday, mostly sunny with a slight chance of showers. Highs in the upper 60s. Friday night, mostly clear with a slight chance of showers. Lows in the middle 50s. Saturday, mostly sunny. A chance of showers in the morning. Highs in the lower 70s. Chance of rain 30%. Saturday night, partly cloudy. A slight chance of showers in the evening. Lows in the upper 50s. Sunday, mostly sunny. Highs in the lower 70s. This hazardous weather outlook is for Central Kansas, East Central Kansas, North Central Kansas and Northeast Kansas. For today and tonight, the probability for widespread hazardous weather is low. For Tuesday through Sunday, rounds of rain are expected Tuesday evening through Thursday with the heaviest rain likely late Wednesday into Thursday. Widespread rainfall totals of 1-2.5 are expected. Locally, higher amounts of 4 to 5 could lead to flooding, particularly towards north central Kansas. While a lesser hazard compared to the heavy rain risk, a few strong storms could also occur, particularly towards central Kansas Wednesday evening. The current time is 6:08 a.m. Central Daylight Time. The Topeka, Kansas climate summary for yesterday, September 27, 2026. Yesterday's high temperature was 81 degrees.
The normal high is 77. The record high is 95 degrees.

degrees, which was set in 1911. Yesterday's low temperature was 63 degrees. The normal low is 53. The record low is 33 degrees, which was last set in 1942. No precipitation fell yesterday, which leaves the monthly total at 4.62 inches. This is 1.41 inches above the normal amount of 3.21 inches for September. The total precipitation for the year still stands at 33.99 inches, which is 3.89 inches above normal. Yesterday the maximum wind observed was 9 miles an hour from the east. The highest wind gust observed was 14 miles per hour from the south. The normal high temperature for today is 77 degrees, and the normal low is 53. The record high for today is 104, which occurred in 1953, and the record low is 33, which occurred in 1888. Sunrise today is at 7:16 a.m. and sunset is at 7:10 p.m. The Manhattan, Kansas climate summary for yesterday, September 27, 2026. Yesterday's high temperature was 83 degrees. The normal high is 77. Yesterday's low temperature was 62 degrees. The normal low is 51. No precipitation fell yesterday, which leaves the monthly total at 6.34 inches. This is 3.86 inches above the normal amount of 2.48 inches for September. The total precipitation for the year still stands at 30.72 inches, which is 3.54 inches above normal. Yesterday the maximum wind observed was 13 miles an hour from the northeast. The highest wind gust observed was 17 miles per hour from the east. The normal high temperature for today is 77 degrees, and the normal low is 51. Sunrise today is at 7:20 a.m. and sunset is at 7:14 p.m. The Rangeland Fire Danger Index will be in a low category this afternoon. Low fire danger means controlled burns can be executed with reasonable safety. Check with local authorities to ensure burning is allowed before starting a planned burn. 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Here are the 6 a.m. conditions for the local area. At Topeka, it was cloudy. The temperature was 65 degrees, the dew point 63, and the relative humidity was 93%. The wind was east at 3 miles an hour. The pressure was 30.07 inches and steady. At Manhattan, it was cloudy. The temperature was 67 degrees, the dew point 64, and the relative humidity was 90%. The wind was southeast at 7 miles an hour. Around the region, at Concordia, fog was reported, with a temperature of 66. At Wichita, it was partly cloudy, with a temperature of 67. It was cloudy, with a temperature of 64 at Lawrence, 63 at Kansas City, and 64 at Emporia. Under cloudy skies, Beatrice reported 64, Omaha reported 64, and Springfield reported 64. Once again, at Manhattan, it was 67 degrees under cloudy skies. Once again, at Topeka, it was 65 degrees under cloudy skies. Now here is your National Weather Service forecast. West of tonight, mostly cloudy. Patchy fog. Lows in the lower 60s. East winds around 5 miles per hour. Monday, patchy fog in the morning. Partly sunny. Highs in the upper 70s. East winds around 5 miles per hour. Monday night, mostly clear in the evening, then becoming partly cloudy. Lows in the lower 60s. Southeast winds 5 to 10 miles per hour. Tuesday, partly sunny. A slight chance of showers in the afternoon. Highs in the lower 80s. South winds 10 to 15 miles per hour with gusts up to 25 miles per hour. Tuesday night, a slight chance of thunderstorms in the evening. Mostly cloudy with a chance of showers. Humid with lows in the upper 60s. South winds 10 to 15 miles per hour with gusts up to 25 miles per hour. Chance of rain 50%. Wednesday,
showers likely in the morning, then showers likely with a slight chance of thunderstorms in the afternoon. Highs in the lower 80s. Chance of rain 70%. Wednesday night, showers with a chance of thunderstorms. Lows in the middle 60s. Chance of rain 90%. Thursday, a chance of thunderstorms. Showers. Near steady temperature in the upper 60s. Chance of rain 80%. Thursday night, mostly cloudy in the evening, then becoming partly cloudy. A chance of showers with a slight chance of thunderstorms. Lows in the middle 50s. Chance of rain 50%. Friday, mostly sunny with a slight chance of showers. Highs in the upper 60s. Friday night, mostly clear with a slight chance of showers. Lows in the middle 50s. Saturday, mostly sunny. A chance of showers in the morning. Highs in the lower 70s. Chance of rain 30%. Saturday night, partly cloudy. A slight chance of showers in the evening. Lows in the upper 50s. Sunday, mostly sunny. Highs in the lower 70s. This hazardous weather outlook is for central Kansas, east central Kansas, north central Kansas, and northeast Kansas. For today and tonight, the probability for widespread hazardous weather is low. For Tuesday through Sunday, rounds of rain are expected Tuesday evening through Thursday, with the heaviest rain likely late Wednesday into Thursday. Widespread rainfall totals of 1-2.5 are expected. Locally, higher amounts of 4 to 5 could lead to flooding, particularly towards north central Kansas. While a lesser hazard compared to the heavy rain risk, a few strong storms could also occur, particularly towards central Kansas Wednesday evening. The Topeka, Kansas climate summary for yesterday, September 27, 2026. Yesterday's high temperature was 81 degrees. The normal high is 77. The record high is 95 degrees, which was set in 1911. Yesterday's low temperature was 63 degrees. The normal low is 53. The record low is 33 degrees, which was last set in 1942. No precipitation fell yesterday, which leaves the monthly total at 4.62 inches. This is 1.41 inches above the normal amount of 3.21 inches for September. The total precipitation for the year still stands at 33.99 inches, which is 3.89 inches above normal. Yesterday, the maximum wind observed was 9 miles an hour from the east. The highest wind gust observed was 14 miles per hour from the south. The normal high temperature for today is 77 degrees, and the normal low is 53. The record high for today is 104, which occurred in 1953, and the record low is 33, which occurred in 1888. Sunrise today is at 7:16 a.m. and sunset is at 7:10 p.m. The Manhattan, Kansas climate summary for yesterday, September 27, 2026. Yesterday's high temperature was 83 degrees. The normal high is 77. Yesterday's low temperature was 62 degrees. The normal low is 51. No precipitation fell yesterday, which leaves the monthly total at 6.34 inches. This is 3.86 inches above the normal amount of 2.48 inches for September. The total precipitation for the year still stands at 30.72 inches, which is 3.54 inches above normal. Yesterday, the maximum wind observed was 13 miles an hour from the northeast. The highest wind gust observed was 17 miles per hour from the east. The normal high temperature for today is 77 degrees, and the normal low is 51. Sunrise today is at 7:20 a.m. and sunset is at 7:14 p.m. This is NOAA Weather Radio Station WXK91 in Topeka. Here are the 6 a.m. conditions for the local area. At Topeka, it was cloudy. The temperature was 65 degrees, the dew point 63, and the relative humidity was 93%. The wind was east at 3 miles an hour.
The pressure was 30.07 inches and steady. At Manhattan, it was cloudy. The temperature was 67 degrees, the dew point 64, and the relative humidity was 90%. The wind was southeast at 7 miles an hour. Around the region, at Concordia, fog was reported, with a temperature of 66. At Wichita, it was partly cloudy, with a temperature of 67. It was cloudy, with a temperature of 64 at Lawrence, 63 at Kansas City, and 64 at Emporia. Under cloudy skies, Beatrice reported 64, Omaha reported 64, and Springfield reported 64. Once again, at Manhattan, it was 67 degrees under cloudy skies. Once again, at Topeka, it was 65 degrees under cloudy skies. Now here is your National Weather Service forecast. West of tonight, mostly cloudy. Patchy fog. Lows in the lower 60s. East winds around 5 miles per hour. Monday, patchy fog in the morning. Partly sunny. Highs in the upper 70s. East winds around 5 miles per hour. Monday night, mostly clear in the evening, then becoming partly cloudy. Lows in the lower 60s. Southeast winds 5 to 10 miles per hour. Tuesday, partly sunny. A slight chance of showers in the afternoon. Highs in the lower 80s. South winds 10 to 15 miles per hour with gusts up to 25 miles per hour. Tuesday night, a slight chance of thunderstorms in the evening. Mostly cloudy with a chance of showers. Humid with lows in the upper 60s. South winds 10 to 15 miles per hour with gusts up to 25 miles per hour. Chance of rain 50%. Wednesday, showers likely in the morning, then showers likely with a slight chance of thunderstorms in the afternoon. Highs in the lower 80s. Chance of rain 70%. Wednesday night, showers with a chance of thunderstorms. Lows in the middle 60s. Chance of rain 90%. Thursday, a chance of thunderstorms. Showers. Near steady temperature in the upper 60s. Chance of rain 80%. Thursday night, mostly cloudy in the evening, then becoming partly cloudy. A chance of showers with a slight chance of thunderstorms. Lows in the middle 50s. Chance of rain 50%. Friday, mostly sunny with a slight chance of showers. Highs in the upper 60s. Friday night, mostly clear with a slight chance of showers. Lows in the middle 50s. Saturday, mostly sunny. A chance of showers in the morning. Highs in the lower 70s. Chance of rain 30%. Saturday night, partly cloudy. A slight chance of showers in the evening. Lows in the upper 50s. Sunday, mostly sunny. Highs in the lower 70s. The Rangeland Fire Danger Index will be in a low category this afternoon. Low fire danger means controlled burns can be executed with reasonable safety. Check with local authorities to ensure burning is allowed before starting a planned burn. This hazardous weather outlook is for Central Kansas, East Central Kansas, North Central Kansas, and Northeast Kansas. For today and tonight, the probability for widespread hazardous weather is low. For Tuesday through Sunday, rounds of rain are expected Tuesday evening through Thursday, with the heaviest rain likely late Wednesday into Thursday. Widespread rainfall totals of 1-2.5 are expected. Locally, higher amounts of 4 to 5 could lead to flooding, particularly towards north central Kansas. While a lesser hazard compared to the heavy rain risk, a few strong storms could also occur, particularly towards central Kansas Wednesday evening. The current time is 6:23 a.m. Central Daylight Time. The Topeka, Kansas climate summary for yesterday, September 27, 2026. Yesterday's high temperature was 81 degrees. The normal high is 77. The record high is 95 degrees, which was set in 1911. Yesterday's low temperature was 63 degrees.
The normal low is 53. The record low is 33 degrees, which was last set in 1942. No precipitation fell yesterday, which leaves the monthly total at 4.62 inches. This is 1.41 inches above the normal amount of 3.21 inches for September. The total precipitation for the year still stands at 33.99 inches, which is 3.89 inches above normal. Yesterday the maximum wind observed was 9 miles an hour from the east. The highest wind gust observed was 14 miles per hour from the south. The normal high temperature for today is 77 degrees, and the normal low is 53. The record high for today is 104, which occurred in 1953, and the record low is 33, which occurred in 1888. Sunrise today is at 7:16 a.m. and sunset is at 7:10 p.m. The Manhattan, Kansas climate summary for yesterday, September 27, 2026. Yesterday's high temperature was 83 degrees. The normal high is 77. Yesterday's low temperature was 62 degrees. The normal low is 51. No precipitation fell yesterday, which leaves the monthly total at 6.34 inches. This is 3.86 inches above the normal amount of 2.48 inches for September. The total precipitation for the year still stands at 30.72 inches, which is 3.54 inches above normal. Yesterday the maximum wind observed was 13 miles an hour from the northeast. The highest wind gust observed was 17 miles per hour from the east. The normal high temperature for today is 77 degrees, and the normal low is 51. Sunrise today is at 7:20 a.m. and sunset is at 7:14 p.m. This is NOAA Weather Radio Station WXK91 in Topeka. Here are the 6 a.m. conditions for the local area. At Topeka, it was cloudy. The temperature was 65 degrees. The dew point 63, and the relative humidity was 93%. The wind was east at 3 miles an hour. The pressure was 30.07 inches and steady. At Manhattan, it was cloudy. The temperature was 67 degrees, the dew point 64, and the relative humidity was 90%. The wind was southeast at 7 miles an hour. Around the region, at Concordia, fog was reported, with a temperature of 66. At Wichita, it was partly cloudy, with a temperature of 67. It was cloudy, with a temperature of 64 at Lawrence, 63 at Kansas City, and 64 at Emporia. Under cloudy skies, Beatrice reported 64, Omaha reported 64, and Springfield reported 64. Once again, at Manhattan, it was 67 degrees under cloudy skies. Once again, at Topeka, it was 65 degrees under cloudy skies. Now here is your National Weather Service forecast. West of tonight, mostly cloudy. Patchy fog. Lows in the lower 60s. East winds around 5 miles per hour. Monday, patchy fog in the morning. Partly sunny. Highs in the upper 70s. East winds around 5 miles per hour. Monday night, mostly clear in the evening, then becoming partly cloudy. Lows in the lower 60s. Southeast winds 5 to 10 miles per hour. Tuesday, partly sunny. A slight chance of showers in the afternoon. Highs in the lower 80s. South winds 10 to 15 miles per hour with gusts up to 25 miles per hour. Tuesday night, a slight chance of thunderstorms in the evening. Mostly cloudy with a chance of showers. Humid with lows in the upper 60s. South winds 10 to 15 miles per hour with gusts up to 25 miles per hour. Chance of rain 50%. Wednesday, showers likely in the morning, then showers likely with a slight chance of thunderstorms in the afternoon. Highs in the lower 80s. Chance of rain 70%. Wednesday night, showers with a chance of thunderstorms. Lows in the middle 60s. Chance of rain 90%. Thursday, a chance of thunderstorms.
showers. Near steady temperature in the upper 60s. Chance of rain 80%. Thursday night, mostly cloudy in the evening, then becoming partly cloudy. A chance of showers with a slight chance of thunderstorms. Lows in the middle 50s. Chance of rain 50%. Friday, mostly sunny with a slight chance of showers. Highs in the upper 60s. Friday night, mostly clear with a slight chance of showers. Lows in the middle 50s. Saturday, mostly sunny. A chance of showers in the morning. Highs in the lower 70s. Chance of rain 30%. Saturday night, partly cloudy. A slight chance of showers in the evening. Lows in the upper 50s. Sunday, mostly sunny. Highs in the lower 70s. This hazardous weather outlook is for central Kansas, east central Kansas, north central Kansas, and northeast Kansas. For today and tonight, the probability for widespread hazardous weather is low. For Tuesday through Sunday, rounds of rain are expected Tuesday evening through Thursday, with the heaviest rain likely late Wednesday into Thursday. Widespread rainfall totals of 1-2.5 are expected. Locally, higher amounts of 4 to 5 could lead to flooding, particularly towards north-central Kansas. While a lesser hazard compared to the heavy rain risk, a few strong storms could also occur, particularly towards central Kansas Wednesday evening. The Rangeland Fire Danger Index will be in a low category this afternoon. Low fire danger means controlled burns can be executed with reasonable safety. Check with local authorities to ensure burning is allowed before starting a planned burn. The Topeka, Kansas climate summary for yesterday, September 27, 2026. Yesterday's high temperature was 81 degrees. The normal high is 77. The record high is 95 degrees, which was set in 1911. Yesterday's low temperature was 63 degrees. The normal low is 53. The record low is 33 degrees, which was last set in 1942. No precipitation fell yesterday, which leaves the monthly total at 4.62 inches. This is 1.41 inches above the normal amount of 3.21 inches for September. The total precipitation for the year still stands at 33.99 inches, which is 3.89 inches above normal. Yesterday, the maximum wind observed was 9 miles an hour from the east. The highest wind gust observed was 14 miles per hour from the south. The normal high temperature for today is 77 degrees, and the normal low is 53. The record high for today is 104, which occurred in 1953, and the record low is 33, which occurred in 1888. Sunrise today is at 7:16 a.m. and sunset is at 7:10 p.m. The Manhattan, Kansas climate summary for yesterday, September 27, 2026. Yesterday's high temperature was 83 degrees. The normal high is 77. Yesterday's low temperature was 62 degrees. The normal low is 51. No precipitation fell yesterday, which leaves the monthly total at 6.34 inches. This is 3.86 inches above the normal amount of 2.48 inches for September. The total precipitation for the year still stands at 30.72 inches, which is 3.54 inches above normal. Yesterday, the maximum wind observed was 13 miles an hour from the northeast. The highest wind gust observed was 17 miles per hour from the east. The normal high temperature for today is 77 degrees, and the normal low is 51. Sunrise today is at 7:20 a.m. and sunset is at 7:14 p.m. from the east. The normal high temperature for today is 77 degrees, and the normal low is 51. Sunrise today is at 7:20 a.m. and sunset is at 7:14 p.m. This is NOAA Weather Radio Station WXK91 in Topeka. Here are the 6 a.m. conditions for the local area. At Topeka, it was cloudy. The temperature was 65 degrees,
the dew point 63, and the relative humidity was 93%.

The wind was east at 3 miles an hour. The pressure was 30.07 inches and steady. At Manhattan, it was cloudy. The temperature was 67 degrees, the dew point 64, and the relative humidity was 90%. The wind was southeast at 7 miles an hour. Around the region, at Concordia, fog was reported with a temperature of 66. At Wichita, it was partly cloudy with a temperature of 67. It was cloudy with a temperature of 64 at Lawrence, 63 at Kansas City, and 64 at Emporia. Under cloudy skies, Beatrice reported 64, Omaha reported 64, and Springfield reported 64. Once again, at Manhattan, it was 67 degrees under cloudy skies. Once again, at Topeka, it was 65 degrees under cloudy skies. Now here is your National Weather Service forecast. Rest of tonight, mostly cloudy. Patchy fog. Lows in the lower 60s. East winds around 5 miles per hour. Monday, patchy fog in the morning. Partly sunny. Highs in the upper 70s. East winds around 5 miles per hour. Monday night, mostly clear in the evening, then becoming partly cloudy. Lows in the lower 60s. Southeast winds 5 to 10 miles per hour. Tuesday, partly sunny. A slight chance of showers in the afternoon. Highs in the lower 80s. South winds 10 to 15 miles per hour with gusts up to 25 miles per hour. Tuesday night, a slight chance of thunderstorms in the evening. Mostly cloudy with a chance of showers. Humid with lows in the upper 60s. South winds 10 to 15 miles per hour with gusts up to 25 miles per hour. Chance of rain 50%. Wednesday, showers likely in the morning, then showers likely with a slight chance of thunderstorms in the afternoon. Highs in the lower 80s. Chance of rain 70%. Wednesday night, showers with a chance of thunderstorms. Lows in the middle 60s. Chance of rain 90%. Thursday, a chance of thunderstorms. Showers. Near steady temperature in the upper 60s. Chance of rain 80%. Thursday night, mostly cloudy in the evening, then becoming partly cloudy. A chance of showers with a slight chance of thunderstorms. Lows in the middle 50s. Chance of rain 50%. Friday, mostly sunny with a slight chance of showers. Highs in the upper 60s. Friday night, mostly clear with a slight chance of showers. Lows in the middle 50s. Saturday, mostly sunny. A chance of showers in the morning. Highs in the lower 70s. Chance of rain 30%. Saturday night, partly cloudy. A slight chance of showers in the evening. Lows in the upper 50s. Sunday, mostly sunny. Highs in the lower 70s. This hazardous weather outlook is for Central Kansas, East Central Kansas, North Central Kansas, and Northeast Kansas. For today and tonight, the probability for widespread hazardous weather is low. For Tuesday through Sunday, rounds of rain are expected Tuesday evening through Thursday, with the heaviest rain likely late Wednesday into Thursday. Widespread rainfall totals of 1-2.5 are expected. Locally, higher amounts of 4 to 5 could lead to flooding, particularly towards north central Kansas. While a lesser hazard compared to the heavy rain risk, a few strong storms could also occur, particularly towards central Kansas Wednesday evening. The Topeka, Kansas climate summary for yesterday, September 27, 2026. Yesterday's high temperature was 81 degrees. The normal high is 77. The record high is 95 degrees, which was set in 1911. Yesterday's low temperature was 63 degrees. The normal low is 53. The record low is 33 degrees, which was last set in 1942. No precipitation fell yesterday, which leaves the monthly total at 4.62 inches. This is 1.41 inches above the normal amount of 3.2.

1 inches for September. The total precipitation for the year still stands at 33.99 inches, which is 3.89 inches above normal. Yesterday, the maximum wind observed was 9 miles an hour from the east. The highest wind gust observed was 14 miles per hour from the south. The normal high temperature for today is 77 degrees, and the normal low is 53. The record high for today is 104, which occurred in 1953, and the record low is 33, which occurred in 1888. Sunrise today is at 7:16 a.m. and sunset is at 7:10 p.m. This is NOAA Weather Radio WXK91 in Topeka. The current time is 6:39 a.m. Central Daylight Time. The Manhattan, Kansas climate summary for yesterday, September 27, 2026. Yesterday's high temperature was 83 degrees. The normal high is 77. Yesterday's low temperature was 62 degrees. The normal low is 51. No precipitation fell yesterday, which leaves the monthly total at 6.34 inches. This is 3.86 inches above the normal amount of 2.48 inches for September. The total precipitation for the year still stands at 30.72 inches, which is 3.54 inches above normal. Yesterday, the maximum wind observed was 13 miles an hour from the northeast. The highest wind gust observed was 17 miles per hour from the east. The normal high temperature for today is 77 degrees, and the normal low is 51. Sunrise today is at 7:20 a.m. and sunset is at 7:14 p.m. The Rangeland Fire Danger Index will be in a low category this afternoon. Low fire danger means controlled burns can be executed with reasonable safety. Check with local authorities to ensure burning is allowed before starting a planned burn. 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Here are the 6 a.m. conditions for the local area. At Topeka, it was cloudy. The temperature was 65 degrees, the dew point 63, and the relative humidity was 93%. The wind was east at 3 miles an hour. The pressure was 30.07 inches and steady. At Manhattan, it was cloudy. The temperature was 67 degrees, the dew point 64, and the relative humidity was 90%. The wind was southeast at 7 miles an hour. Around the region, at Concordia, fog was reported, with a temperature of 66. At Wichita, it was partly cloudy, with a temperature of 67. It was cloudy, with a temperature of 64 at Lawrence, 63 at Kansas City, and 64 at Emporia. Under cloudy skies, Beatrice reported 64, Omaha reported 64, and Springfield reported 64. Once again, at Manhattan, it was 67 degrees under cloudy skies. Once again, at Topeka, it was 65 degrees under cloudy skies. Now here is your National Weather Service forecast. Rest of tonight, mostly cloudy. Patchy fog. Lows in the lower 60s. East winds around 5 miles per hour. Monday, patchy fog in the morning. Partly sunny. Highs in the upper 70s. East winds around 5 miles per hour. Monday night, mostly clear in the evening, then becoming partly cloudy. Lows in the lower 60s. Southeast winds 5 to 10 miles per hour. Tuesday, partly sunny. A slight chance of showers in the afternoon. Highs in the lower 80s. South winds 10 to 15 miles per hour with gusts up to 25 miles per hour. Tuesday night, a slight chance of thunderstorms in the evening. Mostly cloudy with a chance of showers. Humid with lows in the upper 60s. South winds 10 to 15 miles per hour with gusts up to 25 miles per hour. Chance of rain 50%. Wednesday, showers likely in the morning, then showers likely with a slight chance of thunderstorms in the afternoon. Highs in the lower 80s. Chance of rain 70%. Wednesday night, showers with a chance of thunderstorms.

lows in the middle 60s. Chance of rain 90%. Thursday, a chance of thunderstorms. Showers. Near steady temperature in the upper 60s. Chance of rain 80%. Thursday night, mostly cloudy in the evening, then becoming partly cloudy. A chance of showers with a slight chance of thunderstorms. Lows in the middle 50s. Chance of rain 50%. Friday, mostly sunny with a slight chance of showers. Highs in the upper 60s. Friday night, mostly clear with a slight chance of showers. Lows in the middle 50s. Saturday, mostly sunny. A chance of showers in the morning. Highs in the lower 70s. Chance of rain 30%. Saturday night, partly cloudy. A slight chance of showers in the evening. Lows in the upper 50s. Sunday, mostly sunny. Highs in the lower 70s. This hazardous weather outlook is for central Kansas, east central Kansas, north central Kansas, and northeast Kansas. For today and tonight, the probability for widespread hazardous weather is low. For Tuesday through Sunday, rounds of rain are expected Tuesday evening through Thursday, with the heaviest rain likely late Wednesday into Thursday. Widespread rainfall totals of 1-2.5 are expected. Locally, higher amounts of 4 to 5 could lead to flooding, particularly towards north-central Kansas. While a lesser hazard compared to the heavy rain risk, a few strong storms could also occur, particularly towards central Kansas Wednesday evening. The Topeka, Kansas climate summary for yesterday, September 27, 2026. Yesterday's high temperature was 81 degrees. The normal high is 77. The record high is 95 degrees, which was set in 1911. Yesterday's low temperature was 63 degrees. The normal low is 53. The record low is 33 degrees, which was last set in 1942. No precipitation fell yesterday, which leaves the monthly total at 4.62 inches. This is 1.41 inches above the normal amount of 3.21 inches for September. The total precipitation for the year still stands at 33.99 inches, which is 3.89 inches above normal. Yesterday, the maximum wind observed was 9 miles an hour from the east. The highest wind gust observed was 14 miles per hour from the south. The normal high temperature for today is 77 degrees, and the normal low is 53. The record high for today is 104, which occurred in 1953, and the record low is 33, which occurred in 1888. Sunrise today is at 7:16 a.m. and sunset is at 7:10 p.m. The Manhattan, Kansas climate summary for yesterday, September 27, 2026. Yesterday's high temperature was 83 degrees. The normal high is 77. Yesterday's low temperature was 62 degrees. The normal low is 51. No precipitation fell yesterday, which leaves the monthly total at 6.34 inches. This is 3.86 inches above the normal amount of 2.48 inches for September. The total precipitation for the year still stands at 30.72 inches, which is 3.54 inches above normal. Yesterday, the maximum wind observed was 13 miles an hour from the northeast. The highest wind gust observed was 17 miles per hour from the east. The normal high temperature for today is 77 degrees, and the normal low is 51. Sunrise today is at 7:20 a.m. and sunset is at 7:14 p.m. This is NOAA Weather Radio Station WXK91 in Topeka. Here are the 6 a.m. conditions for the local area. At Topeka, it was cloudy. The temperature was 65 degrees, the dew point 63, and the relative humidity was 93%. The wind was east at 3 miles an hour. The pressure was 30.07 inches and steady. At Manhattan, it was cloudy. The temperature was 67 degrees, the dew point 64, and the relative humidity was 90%. The wind was southeast at 7 miles.

miles an hour. Around the region, at Concordia, fog was reported with a temperature of 66. At Wichita, it was partly cloudy with a temperature of 67. It was cloudy with a temperature of 64 at Lawrence, 63 at Kansas City, and 64 at Emporia. Under cloudy skies, Beatrice reported 64, Omaha reported 64, and Springfield reported 64. Once again, at Manhattan, it was 67 degrees under cloudy skies. Once again, at Topeka, it was 65 degrees under cloudy skies. Now here is your National Weather Service forecast. West of tonight, mostly cloudy. Patchy fog. Lows in the lower 60s. East winds around 5 miles per hour. Monday, patchy fog in the morning. Partly sunny. Highs in the upper 70s. East winds around 5 miles per hour. Monday night, mostly clear in the evening, then becoming partly cloudy. Lows in the lower 60s. Southeast winds 5 to 10 miles per hour. Tuesday, partly sunny. A slight chance of showers in the afternoon. Highs in the lower 80s. South winds 10 to 15 miles per hour with gusts up to 25 miles per hour. Tuesday night, a slight chance of thunderstorms in the evening. Mostly cloudy with a chance of showers. Humid with lows in the upper 60s. South winds 10 to 15 miles per hour with gusts up to 25 miles per hour. Chance of rain 50%. Wednesday, showers likely in the morning, then showers likely with a slight chance of thunderstorms in the afternoon. Highs in the lower 80s. Chance of rain 70%. Wednesday night, showers with a chance of thunderstorms. Lows in the middle 60s. Chance of rain 90%. Thursday, a chance of thunderstorms. Showers. Near steady temperature in the upper 60s. Chance of rain 80%. Thursday night, mostly cloudy in the evening, then becoming partly cloudy. A chance of showers with a slight chance of thunderstorms. Lows in the middle 50s. Chance of rain 50%. Friday, mostly sunny with a slight chance of showers. Highs in the upper 60s. Friday night, mostly clear with a slight chance of showers. Lows in the middle 50s. Saturday, mostly sunny. A chance of showers in the morning. Highs in the lower 70s. Chance of rain 30%. Saturday night, partly cloudy. A slight chance of showers in the evening. Lows in the upper 50s. Sunday, mostly sunny. Highs in the lower 70s. The Rangeland Fire Danger Index will be in the low category this afternoon. Low fire danger means controlled burns can be executed with reasonable safety. Check with local authorities to ensure burning is allowed before starting a planned burn. This hazardous weather outlook is for Central Kansas, East Central Kansas, North Central Kansas, and Northeast Kansas. For today and tonight, the probability for widespread hazardous weather is low. For Tuesday through Sunday, rounds of rain are expected Tuesday evening through Thursday, with the heaviest rain likely late Wednesday into Thursday. Widespread rainfall totals of 1-2.5 are expected. Locally, higher amounts of 4 to 5 could lead to flooding, particularly towards north central Kansas. While a lesser hazard compared to the heavy rain risk, a few strong storms could also occur, particularly towards central Kansas Wednesday evening. The Topeka, Kansas climate summary for yesterday, September 27, 2026. Yesterday's high temperature was 81 degrees. The normal high is 77. The record high is 95 degrees, which was set in 1911. Yesterday's low temperature was 63 degrees. The normal low is 53. The record low is 33 degrees, which was last set in 1942. No precipitation fell yesterday, which leaves the monthly total at 4.62 inches. This is 1.41 inches above the normal amount of 3.21 inches for September.
The total

low temperature was 62 degrees. The normal low is 51. No precipitation fell yesterday, which leaves the monthly total at 6.34 inches. This is 3.86 inches above the normal amount of 2.48 inches for September. The total precipitation for the year still stands at 30.72 inches, which is 3.54 inches above normal. Yesterday the maximum wind observed was 13 miles an hour from the northeast. The highest wind gust observed was 17 miles per hour from the east. The normal high temperature for today is 77 degrees, and the normal low is 51. Sunrise today is at 7:20 a.m. and sunset is at 7:14 p.m. This is NOAA Weather Radio Station WXK91 in Topeka. Here are the 6 a.m. conditions for the local area. At Topeka, it was cloudy. The temperature was 65 degrees, the dew point 63, and the relative humidity was 93%. The wind was east at 3 miles an hour. The pressure was 30.07 inches and steady. At Manhattan, it was cloudy. The temperature was 67 degrees, the dew point 64, and the relative humidity was 90%. The wind was southeast at 7 miles an hour. Around the region, at Concordia, fog was reported, with a temperature of 66. At Wichita, it was partly cloudy, with a temperature of 67. It was cloudy, with a temperature of 64 at Lawrence, 63 at Kansas City, and 64 at Emporia. Under cloudy skies, Beatrice reported 64, Omaha reported 64, and Springfield reported 64. Once again, at Manhattan, it was 67 degrees under cloudy skies. Once again, at Topeka, it was 65 degrees under cloudy skies. Now here is your National Weather Service forecast. West of tonight, mostly cloudy. Patchy fog. Lows in the lower 60s. East winds around 5 miles per hour. Monday, patchy fog in the morning. Partly sunny. Highs in the upper 70s. East winds around 5 miles per hour. Monday night, mostly clear in the evening, then

high in the lower 80s. South winds 10 to 15 miles per hour with gusts up to 25 miles per hour. Tuesday night, a slight chance of thunderstorms in the evening. Mostly cloudy with a chance of showers. Humid with lows in the upper 60s. South winds 10 to 15 miles per hour with gusts up to 25 miles per hour. Chance of rain 50%. Wednesday, showers likely in the morning, then showers likely with a slight chance of thunderstorms in the afternoon. Highs in the lower 80s. Chance of rain 70%. Wednesday night, showers with a chance of thunderstorms. Lows in the middle 60s. Chance of rain 90%. Thursday, a chance of thunderstorms. Showers. Near steady temperature in the upper 60s. Chance of rain 80%. Thursday night, mostly cloudy in the evening, then becoming partly cloudy. A chance of showers with a slight chance of thunderstorms. Lows in the middle 50s. Chance of rain 50%. Friday, mostly sunny with a slight chance of showers. Highs in the upper 60s. Friday night, mostly clear with a slight chance of showers. Lows in the middle 50s. Saturday, mostly sunny. A chance of showers in the morning. Highs in the lower 70s. Chance of rain 30%. Saturday night, partly cloudy. A slight chance of showers in the evening. Lows in the upper 50s. Sunday, mostly sunny. Highs in the lower 70s. This hazardous weather outlook is for central Kansas, east central Kansas, north central Kansas, and northeast Kansas. For today and tonight, the probability for widespread hazardous weather is low. For Tuesday through Sunday, rounds of rain are expected Tuesday evening through Thursday, with the heaviest rain likely late Wednesday into Thursday. Widespread rainfall totals of 1-2.5 are expected. Locally, higher amounts of 4 to 5 could lead to flooding, particularly towards north-central Kansas. While a lesser hazard compared to the heavy rain risk, a few strong storms could also occur, particularly towards central Kansas Wednesday evening. The Rangeland Fire Danger Index will be in a low category this afternoon. Low fire danger means controlled burns can be executed with reasonable safety. Check with local authorities to ensure burning is allowed before starting a planned burn. The Topeka, Kansas climate summary for yesterday, September 27, 2026. Yesterday's high temperature was 81 degrees. The normal high is 77. The record high is 95 degrees, which was set in 1911. Yesterday's low temperature was 63 degrees. The normal low is 53. The record low is 33 degrees, which was last set in 1942. No precipitation fell yesterday, which leaves the monthly total at 4.62 inches. This is 1.41 inches above the normal amount of 3.21 inches for September. The total precipitation for the year still stands at 33.99 inches, which is 3.89 inches above normal. Yesterday, the maximum wind observed was 9 miles an hour from the east. The highest wind gust observed was 14 miles per hour from the south. The normal high temperature for today is 77 degrees, and the normal low is 53. The record high for today is 104, which occurred in 1953, and the record low is 33, which occurred in 1888. Sunrise today is at 7:16 a.m. and sunset is at 7:10 p.m. The Manhattan, Kansas climate summary for yesterday, September 27, 2026. Yesterday's high temperature was 83 degrees. The normal high is 77. Yesterday's low temperature was 62 degrees. The normal low is 51. No precipitation fell yesterday, which leaves the monthly total at 6.34 inches. This is 3.86 inches above the normal amount of 2.48 inches for September. The total precipitation for the year still stands at 30.72 inches, which is 3.54 inches above normal. Yesterday, the maximum wind

observed was 13 miles an hour from the northeast. The highest wind gust observed was 17 miles per hour from the east. The normal high temperature for today is 77 degrees, and the normal low is 51. Sunrise today is at 7:20 a.m. and sunset is at 7:14 p.m. This is NOAA Weather Radio Station WXK91 in Topeka. Here are the 6 a.m. conditions for the local area. At Topeka, it was cloudy. The temperature was 65 degrees, the dew point 63, and the relative humidity was 93%. The wind was east at 3 miles an hour. The pressure was 30.07 inches and steady. At Manhattan, it was cloudy. The temperature was 67 degrees, the dew point 64, and the relative humidity was 90%. The wind was southeast at 7 miles an hour. Around the region, at Concordia, fog was reported, with a temperature of 66. At Wichita, it was partly cloudy, with a temperature of 67. It was cloudy, with a temperature of 64 at Lawrence, 63 at Kansas City, and 64 at Emporia. Under cloudy skies, Beatrice reported 64, Omaha reported 64, and Springfield reported 64. Once again, at Manhattan, it was 67 degrees under cloudy skies. Once again, at Topeka, it was 65 degrees under cloudy skies. Now here is your National Weather Service forecast. West of tonight, mostly cloudy. Patchy fog. Lows in the lower 60s. East winds around 5 miles per hour. Monday, patchy fog in the morning. Partly sunny. Highs in the upper 70s. East winds around 5 miles per hour. Monday night, mostly clear in the evening, then becoming partly cloudy. Lows in the lower 60s. Southeast winds 5 to 10 miles per hour. Tuesday, partly sunny. A slight chance of showers in the afternoon. Highs in the lower 80s. South winds 10 to 15 miles per hour with gusts up to 25 miles per hour. Tuesday night, a slight chance of thunderstorms in the evening. Mostly cloudy with a chance of showers. Humid with lows in the upper 60s. South winds 10 to 15 miles per hour with gusts up to 25 miles per hour. Chance of rain 50%. Wednesday, showers likely in the morning, then showers likely with a slight chance of thunderstorms in the afternoon. Highs in the lower 80s. Chance of rain 70%. Wednesday night, showers with a chance of thunderstorms. Lows in the middle 60s. Chance of rain 90%. Thursday, a chance of thunderstorms. Showers. Near steady temperature in the upper 60s. Chance of rain 80%. Thursday night, mostly cloudy in the evening, then becoming partly cloudy. A chance of showers with a slight chance of thunderstorms. Lows in the middle 50s. Chance of rain 50%. Friday, mostly sunny with a slight chance of showers. Highs in the upper 60s. Friday night, mostly clear with a slight chance of showers. Lows in the middle 50s. Saturday, mostly sunny. A chance of showers in the morning. Highs in the lower 70s. Chance of rain 30%. Saturday night, partly cloudy. A slight chance of showers in the evening. Lows in the upper 50s. Sunday, mostly sunny. Highs in the lower 70s. This hazardous weather outlook is for Central Kansas, East Central Kansas, North Central Kansas and Northeast Kansas. For today and tonight, the probability for widespread hazardous weather is low. For Tuesday through Sunday, rounds of rain are expected Tuesday evening through Thursday with the heaviest rain likely late Wednesday into Thursday. Widespread rainfall totals of 1-2.5 are expected. Locally higher amounts of 4 to 5 could lead to flooding, particularly towards north central Kansas. While a lesser hazard compared to the heavy rain risk, a few strong storms could also occur, particularly towards central Kansas Wednesday evening,

Topeka, Kansas climate summary for yesterday, September 27, 2026. Yesterday's high temperature was 81 degrees. The normal high is 77. The record high is 95 degrees, which was set in 1911. Yesterday's low temperature was 63 degrees. The normal low is 53. The record low is 33 degrees, which was last set in 1942. No precipitation fell yesterday, which leaves the monthly total at 4.62 inches. This is 1.41 inches above the normal amount of 3.21 inches for September. The total precipitation for the year still stands at 33.99 inches, which is 3.89 inches above normal. Yesterday the maximum wind observed was 9 miles an hour from the east. The highest wind gust observed was 14 miles per hour from the south. The normal high temperature for today is 77 degrees, and the normal low is 53. The record high for today is 104, which occurred in 1953, and the record low is 33, which occurred in 1888. Sunrise today is at 7:16 a.m. and sunset is at 7:10 p.m. The current time is 7:08 a.m. Central Daylight Time. The Manhattan, Kansas climate summary for yesterday, September 27, 2026. Yesterday's high temperature was 83 degrees. The normal high is 77. Yesterday's low temperature was 62 degrees. The normal low is 51. No precipitation fell yesterday, which leaves the monthly total at 6.34 inches. This is 3.86 inches above the normal amount of 2.48 inches for September. The total precipitation for the year still stands at 30.72 inches, which is 3.54 inches above normal. Yesterday the maximum wind observed was 13 miles an hour from the northeast. The highest wind gust observed was 17 miles per hour from the east. The normal high temperature for today is 77 degrees, and the normal low is 51. Sunrise today is at 7:20 a.m. and sunset is at 7:14 p.m. The Rangeland Fire Danger Index will be in a low category this afternoon. Low fire danger means controlled burns can be executed with reasonable safety. Check with local authorities to ensure burning is allowed before starting a planned burn. 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Now here is your National Weather Service forecast. West of tonight, mostly cloudy. Patchy fog. Lows in the lower 60s. East winds around 5 miles per hour. Monday, patchy fog in the morning. Partly sunny. Highs in the upper 70s. East winds around 5 miles per hour. Monday night, mostly clear in the evening, then becoming partly cloudy. Lows in the lower 60s. Southeast winds 5 to 10 miles per hour. Tuesday, partly sunny. A slight chance of showers in the afternoon. Highs in the lower 80s. South winds 10 to 15 miles per hour with gusts up to 25 miles per hour. Tuesday night, a slight chance of thunderstorms in the evening. Mostly cloudy with a chance of showers. Humid with lows in the upper 60s. South winds 10 to 15 miles per hour with gusts up to 25 miles per hour. Chance of rain 50%. Wednesday, showers likely in the morning, then showers likely with a slight chance of thunderstorms in the afternoon. Highs in the lower 80s. Chance of rain 70%. Wednesday night, showers with a chance of thunderstorms. Lows in the middle 60s. Chance of rain 90%. Thursday, a chance of thunderstorms. Showers. Near steady temperature in the upper 60s. Chance of rain 80%. Thursday night, mostly cloudy in the evening, then becoming partly cloudy. A chance of showers with a slight chance of thunderstorms. Lows in the middle 50s. Chance of rain 50%. Friday, mostly sunny with a slight chance of showers. Highs in the upper 60s. Friday night.

mostly clear with a slight chance of showers. Lows in the middle 50s. Saturday, mostly sunny. A chance of showers in the morning. Highs in the lower 70s. Chance of rain 30%. Saturday night, partly cloudy. A slight chance of showers in the evening. Lows in the upper 50s. Sunday, mostly sunny. Highs in the lower 70s. 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Here are the 7 a.m. conditions for the local area. At Topeka, it was cloudy. The temperature was 65 degrees, the dew point 62, and the relative humidity was 90%. The wind was east at 5 miles an hour. The pressure was 30.08 inches and rising. At Manhattan, it was cloudy. The temperature was 67 degrees, the dew point 64, and the relative humidity was 90%. The wind was east at 7 miles an hour. Around the region, at Concordia, fog was reported, with a temperature of 66. At Wichita, it was partly cloudy, with a temperature of 66. At Emporia, it was mostly cloudy, with a temperature of 63. It was cloudy, with a temperature of 63 at Lawrence, 63 at Kansas City, 64 at Beatrice, 64 at Omaha, and 65 at Springfield. Once again, at Manhattan, it was 67 degrees under cloudy skies. Once again, at Topeka, it was 65 degrees under cloudy skies. Now here is your National Weather Service forecast. Rest of tonight, mostly cloudy. Patchy fog. Lows in the lower 60s. East winds around 5 miles per hour. Monday, patchy fog in the morning. Partly sunny. Highs in the upper 70s. East winds around 5 miles per hour. Monday night, mostly clear in the evening, then becoming partly cloudy. Lows in the lower 60s. Southeast winds 5 to 10 miles per hour. Tuesday, partly sunny. A slight chance of showers in the afternoon. Highs in the lower 80s. South winds 10 to 15 miles per hour with gusts up to 25 miles per hour. Tuesday night, a slight chance of thunderstorms in the evening. Mostly cloudy with a chance of showers. Humid with lows in the upper 60s. South winds 10 to 15 miles per hour with gusts up to 25 miles per hour. Chance of rain 50%. Wednesday, showers likely in the morning, then showers likely with a slight chance of thunderstorms in the afternoon. Highs in the lower 80s. Chance of rain 70%. Wednesday night, showers with a chance of thunderstorms. Lows in the middle 60s. Chance of rain 90%. Thursday, a chance of thunderstorms. Showers. Near steady temperature in the upper 60s. Chance of rain 80%. Thursday night, mostly cloudy in the evening, then becoming partly cloudy. A chance of showers with a slight chance of thunderstorms. Lows in the middle 50s. Chance of rain 50%. Friday, mostly sunny with a slight chance of showers. Highs in the upper 60s. Friday night, mostly clear with a slight chance of showers. Lows in the middle 50s. Saturday, mostly sunny. A chance of showers in the morning. Highs in the lower 70s. Chance of rain 30%. Saturday night, partly cloudy. A slight chance of showers in the evening. Lows in the upper 50s. Sunday, mostly sunny. Highs in the lower 70s. This hazardous weather outlook is for Central Kansas, East Central Kansas, North Central Kansas and Northeast Kansas. For today and tonight, the probability for widespread hazardous weather is low. For Tuesday through Sunday, rounds of rain are expected Tuesday evening through Thursday with the heaviest rain likely late Wednesday into Thursday. Widespread rainfall totals of 1-2.5 are expected. Locally, higher amounts of 4 to 5 could lead to flooding, particularly towards north central Kansas. While a lesser hazard

prepared to the heavy rain risk. A few strong storms could also occur, particularly towards central Kansas Wednesday evening. The Topeka, Kansas climate summary for yesterday, September 27, 2026. Yesterday's high temperature was 81 degrees. The normal high is 77. The record high is 95 degrees, which was set in 1911. Yesterday's low temperature was 63 degrees. The normal low is 53. The record low is 33 degrees, which was last set in 1942. No precipitation fell yesterday, which leaves the monthly total at 4.62 inches. This is 1.41 inches above the normal amount of 3.21 inches for September. The total precipitation for the year still stands at 33.99 inches, which is 3.89 inches above normal. Yesterday the maximum wind observed was 9 miles an hour from the east. The highest wind gust observed was 14 miles per hour from the south. The normal high temperature for today is 77 degrees, and the normal low is 53. The record high for today is 104, which occurred in 1953, and the record low is 33, which occurred in 1888. Sunrise today is at 7:16 a.m. and sunset is at 7:10 p.m. The Manhattan, Kansas climate summary for yesterday, September 27, 2026. Yesterday's high temperature was 83 degrees. The normal high is 77. Yesterday's low temperature was 62 degrees. The normal low is 51. No precipitation fell yesterday, which leaves the monthly total at 6.34 inches. This is 3.86 inches above the normal amount of 2.48 inches for September. The total precipitation for the year still stands at 30.72 inches, which is 3.54 inches above normal. Yesterday the maximum wind observed was 13 miles an hour from the northeast. The highest wind gust observed was 17 miles per hour from the east. The normal high temperature for today is 77 degrees, and the normal low is 51. Sunrise today is at 7:20 a.m. and sunset is at 7:14 p.m. The Rangeland Fire Danger Index will be in a low category this afternoon. Low fire danger means controlled burns can be executed with reasonable safety. Check with local authorities to ensure burning is allowed before starting a planned burn. 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Here are the 7 a.m. conditions for the local area. At Topeka, it was cloudy. The temperature was 65 degrees, the dew point 62, and the relative humidity was 90%. The wind was east at 5 miles an hour. The pressure was 30.08 inches and rising. At Manhattan, it was cloudy. The temperature was 67 degrees, the dew point 64, and the relative humidity was 90%. The wind was east at 7 miles an hour. Around the region, at Concordia, fog was reported, with a temperature of 66. At Wichita, it was partly cloudy, with a temperature of 66. At Emporia, it was mostly cloudy, with a temperature of 63. It was cloudy, with a temperature of 63 at Lawrence, 63 at Kansas City, 64 at Beatrice, 64 at Omaha, and 65 at Springfield. Once again, at Manhattan, it was 67 degrees under cloudy skies. Once again, at Topeka, it was 65 degrees under cloudy skies. Now here is your National Weather Service forecast. West of tonight, mostly cloudy. Patchy fog. Lows in the lower 60s. East winds around 5 miles per hour. Monday, patchy fog in the morning. Partly sunny. Highs in the upper 70s. East winds around 5 miles per hour. Monday night, mostly clear in the evening, then becoming partly cloudy. Lows in the lower 60s. Southeast winds 5 to 10 miles per hour. Tuesday, partly sunny. A slight chance of showers in the afternoon. Highs in the lower 80s.
south winds 10 to 15 miles per hour with gusts up to 25 miles per hour. Tuesday night, a slight chance of thunderstorms in the evening. Mostly cloudy with a chance of showers. Humid with lows in the upper 60s. South winds 10 to 15 miles per hour with gusts up to 25 miles per hour. Chance of rain 50%. Wednesday, showers likely in the morning, then showers likely with a slight chance of thunderstorms in the afternoon. Highs in the lower 80s. Chance of rain 70%. Wednesday night, showers with a chance of thunderstorms. Lows in the middle 60s. Chance of rain 90%. Thursday, a chance of thunderstorms. Showers. Near steady temperature in the upper 60s. Chance of rain 80%. Thursday night, mostly cloudy in the evening, then becoming partly cloudy. A chance of showers with a slight chance of thunderstorms. Lows in the middle 50s. Chance of rain 50%. Friday, mostly sunny with a slight chance of showers. Highs in the upper 60s. Friday night, mostly clear with a slight chance of showers. Lows in the middle 50s. Saturday, mostly sunny. A chance of showers in the morning. Highs in the lower 70s. Chance of rain 30%. Saturday night, partly cloudy. A slight chance of showers in the evening. Lows in the upper 50s. Sunday, mostly sunny. Highs in the lower 70s. The current time is 7:24 a.m. Central Daylight Time. This hazardous weather outlook is for Central Kansas, East Central Kansas, North Central Kansas, and Northeast Kansas. For today and tonight, the probability for widespread hazardous weather is low. For Tuesday through Sunday, rounds of rain are expected Tuesday evening through Thursday with the heaviest rain likely late Wednesday into Thursday. Widespread rainfall totals of 1-2.5 are expected. Locally higher amounts of 4 to 5 could lead to flooding, particularly towards north central Kansas. While a lesser hazard compared to the heavy rain risk, a few strong storms could also occur, particularly towards central Kansas Wednesday evening. The Topeka, Kansas climate summary for yesterday, September 27, 2026. Yesterday's high temperature was 81 degrees. The normal high is 77. The record high is 95 degrees, which was set in 1911. Yesterday's low temperature was 63 degrees. The normal low is 53. The record low is 33 degrees, which was last set in 1942. No precipitation fell yesterday, which leaves the monthly total at 4.62 inches. This is 1.41 inches above the normal amount of 3.21 inches for September. The total precipitation for the year still stands at 33.99 inches, which is 3.89 inches above normal. Yesterday the maximum wind observed was 9 miles an hour from the east. The highest wind gust observed was 14 miles per hour from the south. The normal high temperature for today is 77 degrees, and the normal low is 53. The record high for today is 104, which occurred in 1953, and the record low is 33, which occurred in 1888. Sunrise today is at 7:16 a.m. and sunset is at 7:10 p.m. The Manhattan, Kansas climate summary for yesterday, September 27, 2026. Yesterday's high temperature was 83 degrees. The normal high is 77. Yesterday's low temperature was 62 degrees. The normal low is 51. No precipitation fell yesterday, which leaves the monthly total at 6.34 inches. This is 3.86 inches above the normal amount of 2.48 inches for September. The total precipitation for the year still stands at 30.72 inches, which is 3.54 inches above normal. Yesterday the maximum wind observed was 13 miles an hour from the northeast. The highest wind gust observed was 17 miles per hour from the east.
The normal high temperature for today is 77 degrees, and the normal low is 51. Sunrise today is at 7.

7:20 a.m. and sunset is at 7:14 p.m. This is NOAA Weather Radio Station WXK91 in Topeka. Here are the 7 a.m. conditions for the local area. At Topeka, it was cloudy. The temperature was 65 degrees, the dew point 62, and the relative humidity was 90%. The wind was east at 5 miles an hour. The pressure was 30.08 inches and rising. At Manhattan, it was cloudy. The temperature was 67 degrees, the dew point 64, and the relative humidity was 90%. The wind was east at 7 miles an hour. Around the region, at Concordia, fog was reported, with a temperature of 66. At Wichita, it was partly cloudy, with a temperature of 66. At Emporia, it was mostly cloudy, with a temperature of 63. It was cloudy, with a temperature of 63 at Lawrence, 63 at Kansas City, 64 at Beatrice, 64 at Omaha, and 65 at Springfield. Once again, at Manhattan, it was 67 degrees under cloudy skies. Once again, at Topeka, it was 65 degrees under cloudy skies. Now here is your National Weather Service forecast. Rest of tonight, mostly cloudy. Patchy fog. Lows in the lower 60s. East winds around 5 miles per hour. Monday, patchy fog in the morning. Partly sunny. Highs in the upper 70s. East winds around 5 miles per hour. Monday night, mostly clear in the evening, then becoming partly cloudy. Lows in the lower 60s. Southeast winds 5 to 10 miles per hour. Tuesday, partly sunny. A slight chance of showers in the afternoon. Highs in the lower 80s. South winds 10 to 15 miles per hour with gusts up to 25 miles per hour. Tuesday night, a slight chance of thunderstorms in the evening. Mostly cloudy with a chance of showers. Humid with lows in the upper 60s. South winds 10 to 15 miles per hour with gusts up to 25 miles per hour. Chance of rain 50%. Wednesday, showers likely in the morning, then showers likely with a slight chance of thunderstorms in the afternoon. Highs in the lower 80s. Chance of rain 70%. Wednesday night, showers with a chance of thunderstorms. Lows in the middle 60s. Chance of rain 90%. Thursday, a chance of thunderstorms. Showers. Near steady temperature in the upper 60s. Chance of rain 80%. Thursday night, mostly cloudy in the evening, then becoming partly cloudy. A chance of showers with a slight chance of thunderstorms. Lows in the middle 50s. Chance of rain 50%. Friday, mostly sunny with a slight chance of showers. Highs in the upper 60s. Friday night, mostly clear with a slight chance of showers. Lows in the middle 50s. Saturday, mostly sunny. A chance of showers in the morning. Highs in the lower 70s. Chance of rain 30%. Saturday night, partly cloudy.
dann doch jetzt sein Leben. Für die Erkenntnis. Inches, which is 3.89 inches above normal. Yesterday, the max level is above normal amount 3 inches error. The top. Perception here 30.99 inches, which is 3.89 inches above normal. Yesterday, the maximum wind observed was 9 miles an hour from the east. The highest wind gust observed was 14 miles per hour from the south. The normal high temperature for today is 77 degrees, and the normal low is 53. The record high for today is 104, which occurred in 1953, and the record low is 33, which occurred in 1888. Sunrise today is at 7:16 a.m. and sunset is at 7:10 p.m. The Manhattan, Kansas climate summary for yesterday, September 27, 2026. Yesterday's high temperature was 83 degrees. The normal high is 77. Yesterday's low temperature was 62 degrees. The normal low is 51. No precipitation fell yesterday, which leaves the monthly total at 6.34 inches. This is 3.86 inches above the normal amount of 2.48 inches for September. The total precipitation for the year still stands at 30.72 inches, which is 3.54 inches above normal. Yesterday, the maximum wind observed was 13 miles an hour from the northeast. The highest wind gust observed was 17 miles per hour from the east. The normal high temperature for today is 77 degrees, and the normal low is 51. Sunrise today is at 7:20 a.m. and sunset is at 7:14 p.m. This is NOAA Weather Radio Station WXK91 in Topeka. Here are the 7 a.m. conditions for the local area. At Topeka, it was cloudy. The temperature was 65 degrees, the dew point 62, and the relative humidity was 90%. The wind was east at 5 miles an hour. The pressure was 30.08 inches and rising. At Manhattan, it was cloudy. The temperature was 67 degrees, the dew point 64, and the relative humidity was 90%. The wind was east at 7 miles an hour. Around the region, at Concordia, fog was reported, with a temperature of 66. At Wichita, it was partly cloudy, with a temperature of 66. At Emporia, it was mostly cloudy, with a temperature of 63. It was cloudy, with a temperature of 63 at Lawrence, 63 at Kansas City, 64 at Beatrice, 64 at Omaha, and 65 at Springfield. Once again, at Manhattan, it was 67 degrees under cloudy skies. Once again, at Topeka, it was 65 degrees under cloudy skies. Now here is your National Weather Service forecast. Rest of tonight, mostly cloudy. Patchy fog. Lows in the lower 60s. East winds around 5 miles per hour. Monday, patchy fog in the morning. Partly sunny. Highs in the upper 70s. East winds around 5 miles per hour. Monday night, mostly clear in the evening, then becoming partly cloudy. Lows in the lower 60s. Southeast winds 5 to 10 miles per hour. Tuesday, partly. A slight chance of showers in the afternoon. Highs in the lower 80s. South winds 10 to 15 miles per hour with gusts up to 25 miles per hour. Tuesday night, a slight chance of thunderstorms in the evening. Mostly cloudy with a chance of showers.

humid with lows in the upper 60s. South winds 10 to 15 miles per hour with gusts up to 25 miles per hour. Chance of rain 50%. Wednesday, showers likely in the morning, then showers likely with a slight chance of thunderstorms in the afternoon. Highs in the lower 80s. Chance of rain 70%. Wednesday night, showers with a chance of thunderstorms. Lows in the middle 60s. Chance of rain 90%. Thursday, a chance of thunderstorms. Showers. Near steady temperature in the upper 60s. Chance of rain 80%. Thursday night, mostly cloudy in the evening, then becoming partly cloudy. A chance of showers with a slight chance of thunderstorms. Lows in the middle 50s. Chance of rain 50%. Friday, mostly sunny with a slight chance of showers. Highs in the upper 60s. Friday night, mostly clear with a slight chance of showers. Lows in the middle 50s. Saturday, mostly sunny. A chance of showers in the morning. Highs in the lower 70s. Chance of rain 30%. Saturday night, partly cloudy. A slight chance of showers in the evening. Lows in the upper 50s. Sunday, mostly sunny. Highs in the lower 70s. 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The current time is 7:38 a.m. Central Daylight Time. This hazardous weather outlook is for Central Kansas, East Central Kansas, North Central Kansas, and Northeast Kansas. For today and tonight, the probability for widespread hazardous weather is low. For Tuesday through Sunday, rounds of rain are expected Tuesday evening through Thursday, with the heaviest rain likely late Wednesday into Thursday. Widespread rainfall totals of 1-2.5 are expected. Locally, higher amounts of 4 to 5 could lead to flooding, particularly towards north central Kansas. While a lesser hazard compared to the heavy rain risk, a few strong storms could also occur, particularly towards central Kansas Wednesday evening. The Topeka, Kansas climate summary for yesterday, September 27, 2026. Yesterday's high temperature was 81 degrees. The normal high is 77. The record high is 95 degrees, which was set in 1911. Yesterday's low temperature was 63 degrees. The normal low is 53. The record low is 33 degrees, which was last set in 1942. No precipitation fell yesterday, which leaves the monthly total at 4.62 inches. This is 1.41 inches above the normal amount of 3.21 inches for September. The total precipitation for the year still stands at 33.99 inches, which is 3.89 inches above normal. Yesterday, the maximum wind observed was 9 miles an hour from the east. The highest wind gust observed was 14 miles per hour from the south. The normal high temperature for today is 77 degrees, and the normal low is 53. The record high for today is 104, which occurred in 1953, and the record low is 33, which occurred in 1888. Sunrise today is at 7:16 a.m. and sunset is at 7:10 p.m. The Rangeland Fire Danger Index will be in a low category this afternoon. Low fire danger means controlled burns can be executed with reasonable safety. Check with local authorities to ensure burning is allowed before starting a planned burn. The Manhattan, Kansas climate summary for yesterday, September 27, 2026. Yesterday's high temperature was 83 degrees. The normal high is 77. Yesterday's low temperature was 62 degrees. The normal low is 51. No precipitation fell yesterday, which leaves the monthly total at 6.34 inches. This is 3.86 inches above the normal amount of 2.48 inches for September. The total precipitation for the year still stands at 30.72 inches, which is 3.54 inches above normal. Yesterday, the maximum wind observed was 13 miles an hour from the northeast. The highest wind gust observed was

17 miles per hour from the east. The normal high temperature for today is 77 degrees, and the normal low is 51. Sunrise today is at 7:20 a.m. and sunset is at 7:14 p.m. This is NOAA Weather Radio Station WXK91 in Topeka. Here are the 7 a.m. conditions for the local area. At Topeka, it was cloudy. The temperature was 65 degrees, the dew point 62, and the relative humidity was 90%. The wind was east at 5 miles an hour. The pressure was 30.08 inches and rising. At Manhattan, it was cloudy. The temperature was 67 degrees, the dew point 64, and the relative humidity was 90%. The wind was east at 7 miles an hour. Around the region, at Concordia, fog was reported, with a temperature of 66. At Wichita, it was partly cloudy, with a temperature of 66. At Emporia, it was mostly cloudy, with a temperature of 63. It was cloudy, with a temperature of 63 at Lawrence, 63 at Kansas City, 64 at Beatrice, 64 at Omaha, and 65 at Springfield. Once again, at Manhattan, it was 67 degrees under cloudy skies. Once again, at Topeka, it was 65 degrees under cloudy skies. Now here is your National Weather Service forecast. Rest of tonight, mostly cloudy. Patchy fog. Lows in the lower 60s. East winds around 5 miles per hour. Monday, patchy fog in the morning. Partly sunny. Highs in the upper 70s. East winds around 5 miles per hour. Monday night, mostly clear in the evening, then becoming partly cloudy. Lows in the lower 60s. Southeast winds 5 to 10 miles per hour. Tuesday, partly sunny. A slight chance of showers in the afternoon. Highs in the lower 80s. South winds 10 to 15 miles per hour with gusts up to 25 miles per hour. Tuesday night, a slight chance of thunderstorms in the evening. Mostly cloudy with a chance of showers. Humid with lows in the upper 60s. South winds 10 to 15 miles per hour with gusts up to 25 miles per hour. Chance of rain 50%. Wednesday, showers likely in the morning, then showers likely with a slight chance of thunderstorms in the afternoon. Highs in the lower 80s. Chance of rain 70%. Wednesday night, showers with a chance of thunderstorms. Lows in the middle 60s. Chance of rain 90%. Thursday, a chance of thunderstorms. Showers. Near steady temperature in the upper 60s. Chance of rain 80%. Thursday night, mostly cloudy in the evening, then becoming partly cloudy. A chance of showers with a slight chance of thunderstorms. Lows in the middle 50s. Chance of rain 50%. Friday, mostly sunny with a slight chance of showers. Highs in the upper 60s. Friday night, mostly clear with a slight chance of showers. Lows in the middle 50s. Saturday, mostly sunny. A chance of showers in the morning. Highs in the lower 70s. Chance of rain 30%. Saturday night, partly cloudy. A slight chance of showers in the evening. Lows in the upper 50s. Sunday, mostly sunny. Highs in the lower 70s. This hazardous weather outlook is for Central Kansas, East Central Kansas, North Central Kansas and Northeast Kansas. For today and tonight, the probability for widespread hazardous weather is low. For Tuesday through Sunday, rounds of rain are expected Tuesday evening through Thursday with the heaviest rain likely late Wednesday into Thursday. Widespread rainfall totals of 1-2.5 are expected. Locally higher amounts of 4 to 5 could lead to flooding, particularly towards north central Kansas. While a lesser hazard compared to the heavy rain risk, a few strong storms could also occur, particularly towards central Kansas Wednesday evening. The Topeka, Kansas Climate Summary for yesterday, September 27, 2026.

Yesterday's high temperature was 81 degrees. The normal high is 77. The record high is 95 degrees, which was set in 1911. Yesterday's low temperature was 63 degrees. The normal low is 53. The record low is 33 degrees, which was last set in 1942. No precipitation fell yesterday, which leaves the monthly total at 4.62 inches. This is 1.41 inches above the normal amount of 3.21 inches for September. The total precipitation for the year still stands at 33.99 inches, which is 3.89 inches above normal. Yesterday the maximum wind observed was 9 miles an hour from the east. The highest wind gust observed was 14 miles per hour from the south. The normal high temperature for today is 77 degrees, and the normal low is 53. The record high for today is 104, which occurred in 1953, and the record low is 33, which occurred in 1888. Sunrise today is at 7:16 a.m. and sunset is at 7:10 p.m. The Manhattan, Kansas climate summary for yesterday, September 27, 2026. Yesterday's high temperature was 83 degrees. The normal high is 77. Yesterday's low temperature was 62 degrees. The normal low is 51. No precipitation fell yesterday, which leaves the monthly total at 6.34 inches. This is 3.86 inches above the normal amount of 2.48 inches for September. The total precipitation for the year still stands at 30.72 inches, which is 3.54 inches above normal. Yesterday the maximum wind observed was 13 miles an hour from the northeast. The highest wind gust observed was 17 miles per hour from the east. The normal high temperature for today is 77 degrees, and the normal low is 51. Sunrise today is at 7:20 a.m. and sunset is at 7:14 p.m. This is NOAA Weather Radio Station WXK91 in Topeka. Here are the 7 a.m. conditions for the local area. At Topeka, it was cloudy. The temperature was 65 degrees, the dew point 62, and the relative humidity was 90%. The wind was east at 5 miles an hour. The pressure was 30.08 inches and rising. At Manhattan, it was cloudy. The temperature was 67 degrees, the dew point 64, and the relative humidity was 90%. The wind was east at 7 miles an hour. Around the region, at Concordia, fog was reported, with a temperature of 66. At Wichita, it was partly cloudy, with a temperature of 66. At Emporia, it was mostly cloudy, with a temperature of 63. It was cloudy, with a temperature of 63 at Lawrence, 63 at Kansas City, 64 at Beatrice, 64 at Omaha, and 65 at Springfield. Once again, at Manhattan, it was 67 degrees under cloudy skies. Once again, at Topeka, it was 65 degrees under cloudy skies. The Rangeland Fire Danger Index will be in a low category this afternoon. Low fire danger means controlled burns can be executed with reasonable safety. Check with local authorities to ensure burning is allowed before starting a planned burn. Now here is your National Weather Service forecast. Rest of tonight, mostly cloudy. Patchy fog. Lows in the lower 60s. East winds around 5 miles per hour. Monday, patchy fog in the morning. Partly sunny. Highs in the upper 70s. East winds around 5 miles per hour. Monday night, mostly clear in the evening, then becoming partly cloudy. Lows in the lower 60s. Southeast winds 5 to 10 miles per hour. Tuesday, partly sunny. A slight chance of showers in the afternoon. Highs in the lower 80s. South winds 10 to 15 miles per hour with gusts up to 25 miles per hour. Tuesday night, a slight chance of thunderstorms in the evening. Mostly cloudy with a chance of showers. Humid with lows in the upper 60s.

South winds 10 to 15 miles per hour with gusts up to 25 miles per hour. Chance of rain 50%. Wednesday, showers likely in the morning, then showers likely with a slight chance of thunderstorms in the afternoon. Highs in the lower 80s. Chance of rain 70%. Wednesday night, showers with a chance of thunderstorms. Lows in the middle 60s. Chance of rain 90%. Thursday, a chance of thunderstorms. Showers. Near steady temperature in the upper 60s. Chance of rain 80%. Thursday night, mostly cloudy in the evening, then becoming partly cloudy. A chance of showers with a slight chance of thunderstorms. Lows in the middle 50s. Chance of rain 50%. Friday, mostly sunny with a slight chance of showers. Highs in the upper 60s. Friday night, mostly clear with a slight chance of showers. Lows in the middle 50s. Saturday, mostly sunny. A chance of showers in the morning. Highs in the lower 70s. Chance of rain 30%. Saturday night, partly cloudy. A slight chance of showers in the evening. Lows in the upper 50s. Sunday, mostly sunny. Highs in the lower 70s. The current time is 7:53 a.m. Central Daylight Time. This hazardous weather outlook is for Central Kansas, East Central Kansas, North Central Kansas, and Northeast Kansas. For today and tonight, the probability for widespread hazardous weather is low. For Tuesday through Sunday, rounds of rain are expected Tuesday evening through Thursday, with the heaviest rain likely late Wednesday into Thursday. Widespread rainfall totals of 1-2.5 are expected. Locally, higher amounts of 4 to 5 could lead to flooding, particularly towards north central Kansas. While a lesser hazard compared to the heavy rain risk, a few strong storms could also occur.

precipitation for the year still stands at 33.99 inches, which is 3.89 inches above normal. Yesterday, the maximum wind observed was 9 miles an hour from the east. The highest wind gust observed was 14 miles per hour from the south. The normal high temperature for today is 77 degrees, and the normal low is 53. The record high for today is 104, which occurred in 1953, and the record low is 33, which occurred in 1888. Sunrise today is at 7:16 a.m. and sunset is at 7:10 p.m. The Manhattan, Kansas climate summary for yesterday, September 27, 2026. Yesterday's high temperature was 83 degrees. The normal high is 77. Yesterday's low temperature was 62 degrees. The normal low is 51. No precipitation fell yesterday, which leaves the monthly total at 6.34 inches. This is 3.86 inches above the normal amount of 2.48 inches for September. The total precipitation for the year still stands at 30.72 inches, which is 3.54 inches above normal. Yesterday, the maximum wind observed was 13 miles an hour from the northeast. The highest wind gust observed was 17 miles per hour from the east. The normal high temperature for today is 77 degrees, and the normal low is 51. Sunrise today is at 7:20 a.m. and sunset is at 7:14 p.m. This is NOAA Weather Radio Station WXK91 in Topeka. Here are the 7 a.m. conditions for the local area. At Topeka, it was cloudy. The temperature was 65 degrees, the dew point 62, and the relative humidity was 90%. The wind was east at 5 miles an hour. The pressure was 30.08 inches and rising. At Manhattan, it was cloudy. The temperature was 67 degrees, the dew point 64, and the relative humidity was 90%. The wind was east at 7 miles an hour. Around the region, at Concordia, fog was reported, with a temperature of 66. At Wichita, it was partly cloudy, with a temperature of 66. At Emporia, it was mostly cloudy, with a temperature of 63. It was cloudy, with a temperature of 63 at Lawrence, 63 at Kansas City, 64 at Beatrice, 64 at Omaha, and 65 at Springfield. Once again, at Manhattan, it was 67 degrees under cloudy skies. Once again, at Topeka, it was 65 degrees under cloudy skies. Now here is your National Weather Service forecast. Rest of tonight, mostly cloudy. Patchy fog. Lows in the lower 60s. East winds around 5 miles per hour. Monday, patchy fog in the morning. Partly sunny. Highs in the upper 70s. East winds around 5 miles per hour. Monday night, mostly clear in the evening, then becoming partly cloudy. Lows in the lower 60s. Southeast winds 5 to 10 miles per hour. Tuesday, partly sunny. A slight chance of showers in the afternoon. Highs in the lower 80s. South winds 10 to 15 miles per hour with gusts up to 25 miles per hour. Tuesday night, a slight chance of thunderstorms in the evening. Mostly cloudy with a chance of showers. Humid with lows in the upper 60s. South winds 10 to 15 miles per hour with gusts up to 25 miles per hour. Chance of rain 50%. Wednesday, showers likely in the morning, then showers likely with a slight chance of thunderstorms in the afternoon. Highs in the lower 80s. Chance of rain 70%. Wednesday night, showers with a chance of thunderstorms. Lows in the middle 60s. Chance of rain 90%. Thursday, a chance of thunderstorms. Showers. Near steady temperature in the upper 60s. Chance of rain 80%. Thursday night, mostly cloudy in the evening, then becoming partly cloudy. A chance of showers with a slight chance of thunderstorms. Lows in the middle 50s. Chance of rain 50%.

Friday, mostly sunny with a slight chance of showers. Highs in the upper 60s. Friday night, mostly clear with a slight chance of showers. Lows in the middle 50s. Saturday, mostly sunny. A chance of showers in the morning. Highs in the lower 70s. Chance of rain 30%. Saturday night, partly cloudy. A slight chance of showers in the evening. Lows in the upper 50s. Sunday, mostly sunny. Highs in the lower 70s. This hazardous weather outlook is for central Kansas, east central Kansas, north central Kansas, and northeast Kansas. For today and tonight, the probability for widespread hazardous weather is low. For Tuesday through Sunday, rounds of rain are expected Tuesday evening through Thursday, with the heaviest rain likely late Wednesday into Thursday. Widespread rainfall totals of 1-2.5 are expected. Locally, higher amounts of 4 to 5 could lead to flooding, particularly towards north central Kansas. While a lesser hazard compared to the heavy rain risk, a few strong storms could also occur, particularly towards central Kansas Wednesday evening. The Topeka, Kansas climate summary for yesterday, September 27, 2026. Yesterday's high temperature was 81 degrees. The normal high is 77. The record high is 95 degrees, which was set in 1911. Yesterday's low temperature was 63 degrees. The normal low is 53. The record low is 33 degrees, which was last set in 1942. No precipitation fell yesterday, which leaves the monthly total at 4.62 inches. This is 1.41 inches above the normal amount of 3.21 inches for September. The total precipitation for the year still stands at 33.99 inches, which is 3.89 inches above normal. Yesterday, the maximum wind observed was 9 miles an hour from the east. The highest wind gust observed was 14 miles per hour from the south. The normal high temperature for today is 77 degrees, and the normal low is 53. The record high for today is 104, which occurred in 1953, and the record low is 33, which occurred in 1888. Sunrise today is at 7:16 a.m. and sunset is at 7:10 p.m. The Manhattan, Kansas climate summary for yesterday, September 27, 2026. Yesterday's high temperature was 83 degrees. The normal high is 77. Yesterday's low temperature was 62 degrees. The normal low is 51. No precipitation fell yesterday, which leaves the monthly total at 6.34 inches. This is 3.86 inches above the normal amount of 2.48 inches for September. The total precipitation for the year still stands at 30.72 inches, which is 3.54 inches above normal. Yesterday, the maximum wind observed was 13 miles an hour from the northeast. The highest wind gust observed was 17 miles per hour from the east. The normal high temperature for today is 77 degrees, and the normal low is 51. Sunrise today is at 7:20 a.m. and sunset is at 7:14 p.m. This is NOAA Weather Radio Station WXK91 in Topeka. Here are the 7 a.m. conditions for the local area. At Topeka, it was cloudy. The temperature was 65 degrees, the dew point 62, and the relative humidity was 90%. The wind was east at 5 miles an hour. The pressure was 30.08 inches and rising. At Manhattan, it was cloudy. The temperature was 67 degrees, the dew point 64, and the relative humidity was 90%. The wind was east at 7 miles an hour. Around the region, at Concordia, fog was reported, with a temperature of 66. At Wichita, it was partly cloudy, with a temperature of 66. At Emporia, it was mostly cloudy, with a temperature of 63. It was cloudy, with a temperature of 63 at Lawrence, 63 at Kansas City, 64 at Beatrice, 64 at Omaha, and 65 at Springfield.
Once again, at Manhattan, it was 67 degrees under cloudy skies. Once again, at Topeka, it was 65 degrees under cloudy skies. Now here is your National Weather Service forecast. Rest of tonight, mostly cloudy. Patchy fog. Lows in the lower 60s. East winds around 5 miles per hour. Monday, patchy fog in the morning. Partly sunny. Highs in the upper 70s. East winds around 5 miles per hour. Monday night, mostly clear in the evening, then becoming partly cloudy. Lows in the lower 60s. Southeast winds 5 to 10 miles per hour. Tuesday, partly sunny. A slight chance of showers in the afternoon. Highs in the lower 80s. South winds 10 to 15 miles per hour with gusts up to 25 miles per hour. Tuesday night, a slight chance of thunderstorms in the evening. Mostly cloudy with a chance of showers. Humid with lows in the upper 60s. South winds 10 to 15 miles per hour with gusts up to 25 miles per hour. Chance of rain 50%. Wednesday, showers likely in the morning, then showers likely with a slight chance of thunderstorms in the afternoon. Highs in the lower 80s. Chance of rain 70%. Wednesday night, showers with a chance of thunderstorms. Lows in the middle 60s. Chance of rain 90%. Thursday, a chance of thunderstorms. Showers. Near steady temperature in the upper 60s. Chance of rain 80%. Thursday night, mostly cloudy in the evening, then becoming partly cloudy. A chance of showers with a slight chance of thunderstorms. Lows in the middle 50s. Chance of rain 50%. Friday, mostly sunny with a slight chance of showers. Highs in the upper 60s. Friday night, mostly clear with a slight chance of showers. Lows in the middle 50s. Saturday, mostly sunny. A chance of showers in the morning. Highs in the lower 70s. Chance of rain 30%. Saturday night, partly cloudy. A slight chance of showers in the evening. Lows in the upper 50s. Sunday, mostly sunny. Highs in the lower 70s. The current time is 8:08 a.m. Central Daylight Time. This hazardous weather outlook is for Central Kansas, East Central Kansas, North Central Kansas, and Northeast Kansas. For today and tonight, the probability for widespread hazardous weather is low. For Tuesday through Sunday, rounds of rain are expected Tuesday evening through Thursday, with the heaviest rain likely late Wednesday into Thursday. Widespread rainfall totals of 1-2.5 are expected. Locally, higher amounts of 4 to 5 could lead to flooding, particularly towards north central Kansas. While a lesser hazard compared to the heavy rain risk, a few strong storms could also occur, particularly towards central Kansas Wednesday evening. The Topeka, Kansas climate summary for yesterday, September 27, 2026. Yesterday's high temperature was 81 degrees. The normal high is 77. The record high is 95 degrees, which was set in 1911. Yesterday's low temperature was 63 degrees. The normal low is 53. The record low is 33 degrees, which was last set in 1942. No precipitation fell yesterday, which leaves the monthly total at 4.62 inches. This is 1.41 inches above the normal amount of 3.21 inches for September. The total precipitation for the year still stands at 33.99 inches, which is 3.89 inches above normal. Yesterday, the maximum wind observed was 9 miles an hour from the east. The highest wind gust observed was 14 miles per hour from the south. The normal high temperature for today is 77 degrees, and the normal low is 53. The record high for today is 104, which occurred in 1953, and the record low is 33, which occurred in 1888. Sunrise today is at 7:16 a.m. and sunset is at 7:10 p.m.
the Manhattan, Kansas climate summary for yesterday.

yesterday, September 27th, 2026. Yesterday's high temperature was 83 degrees. The normal high is 77. Yesterday's low temperature was 62 degrees. The normal low is 51. No precipitation fell yesterday, which leaves the monthly total at 6.34 inches. This is 3.86 inches above the normal amount of 2.48 inches for September. The total precipitation for the year still stands at 30.72 inches, which is 3.54 inches above normal. Yesterday the maximum wind observed was 13 miles an hour from the northeast. The highest wind gust observed was 17 miles per hour from the east. The normal high temperature for today is 77 degrees, and the normal low is 51. Sunrise today is at 7:20 a.m. and sunset is at 7:14 p.m. This is NOAA Weather Radio Station WXK91 in Topeka. Here are the 8 a.m. conditions for the local area. At Topeka, it was cloudy. The temperature was 64 degrees, the dew point 61, and the relative humidity was 90%. The wind was northeast at 6 miles an hour. The pressure was 30.09 inches and rising. At Manhattan, it was cloudy. The temperature was 66 degrees, the dew point 64, and the relative humidity was 93%. The wind was east at 6 miles an hour. Around the region, fog was reported, with a temperature of 66 at Concordia, and 64 at Beatrice. It was partly cloudy, with a temperature of 63 at Lawrence, and 66 at Wichita. It was mostly cloudy, with a temperature of 63 at Kansas City, and 64 at Springfield. It was cloudy, with a temperature of 64 at Emporia, and 64 at Omaha. Once again, at Manhattan, it was 66 degrees under cloudy skies. Once again, at Topeka, it was 64 degrees under cloudy skies. Now here is your National Weather Service forecast. Rest of tonight, mostly cloudy. Patchy fog. Lows in the lower 60s. East winds around 5 miles per hour. Monday, patchy fog in the morning. Partly sunny. Highs in the upper 70s. East winds around 5 miles per hour. Monday night, mostly clear in the evening, then becoming partly cloudy. Lows in the lower 60s. Southeast winds 5 to 10 miles per hour. Tuesday, partly sunny. A slight chance of showers in the afternoon. Highs in the lower 80s. South winds 10 to 15 miles per hour with gusts up to 25 miles per hour. Tuesday night, a slight chance of thunderstorms in the evening. Mostly cloudy with a chance of showers. Humid with lows in the upper 60s. South winds 10 to 15 miles per hour with gusts up to 25 miles per hour. Chance of rain 50%. Wednesday, showers likely in the morning, then showers likely with a slight chance of thunderstorms in the afternoon. Highs in the lower 80s. Chance of rain 70%. Wednesday night, showers with a chance of thunderstorms. Lows in the middle 60s. Chance of rain 90%. Thursday, a chance of thunderstorms. Showers. Near steady temperature in the upper 60s. Chance of rain 80%. Thursday night, mostly cloudy in the evening, then becoming partly cloudy. A chance of showers with a slight chance of thunderstorms. Lows in the middle 50s. Chance of rain 50%. Friday, mostly sunny with a slight chance of showers. Highs in the upper 60s. Friday night, mostly clear with a slight chance of showers. Lows in the middle 50s. Saturday, mostly sunny. A chance of showers in the morning. Highs in the lower 70s. Chance of rain 30%. Saturday night, partly cloudy. A slight chance of showers in the evening. Lows in the upper 50s. Sunday, mostly sunny. Highs in the lower 70s. This hazardous weather outlook is for Central Kansas,
East Central Kansas.

north central Kansas and northeast Kansas. For today and tonight, the probability for widespread hazardous weather is low. For Tuesday through Sunday, rounds of rain are expected Tuesday evening through Thursday, with the heaviest rain likely late Wednesday into Thursday. Widespread rainfall totals of 1-2.5 are expected. Locally, higher amounts of 4 to 5 could lead to flooding, particularly towards north-central Kansas. While a lesser hazard compared to the heavy rain risk, a few strong storms could also occur, particularly towards central Kansas Wednesday evening. The Topeka, Kansas climate summary for yesterday, September 27, 2026. Yesterday's high temperature was 81 degrees. The normal high is 77. The record high is 95 degrees, which was set in 1911. Yesterday's low temperature was 63 degrees. The normal low is 53. The record low is 33 degrees, which was last set in 1942. No precipitation fell yesterday, which leaves the monthly total at 4.62 inches. This is 1.41 inches above the normal amount of 3.21 inches for September. The total precipitation for the year still stands at 33.99 inches, which is 3.89 inches above normal. Yesterday, the maximum wind observed was 9 miles an hour from the east. The highest wind gust observed was 14 miles per hour from the south. The normal high temperature for today is 77 degrees, and the normal low is 53. The record high for today is 104, which occurred in 1953, and the record low is 33, which occurred in 1888. Sunrise today is at 7:16 a.m. and sunset is at 7:10 p.m. The Manhattan, Kansas climate summary for yesterday, September 27, 2026. Yesterday's high temperature was 83 degrees. The normal high is 77. Yesterday's low temperature was 62 degrees. The normal low is 51. No precipitation fell yesterday, which leaves the monthly total at 6.34 inches. This is 3.86 inches above the normal amount of 2.48 inches for September. The total precipitation for the year still stands at 30.72 inches, which is 3.54 inches above normal. Yesterday, the maximum wind observed was 13 miles an hour from the northeast. The highest wind gust observed was 17 miles per hour from the east. The normal high temperature for today is 77 degrees, and the normal low is 51. Sunrise today is at 7:20 a.m. and sunset is at 7:14 p.m. This is NOAA Weather Radio Station WXK91 in Topeka. Here are the 8 a.m. conditions for the local area. At Topeka, it was cloudy. The temperature was 64 degrees, the dew point 61, and the relative humidity was 90%. The wind was northeast at 6 miles an hour. The pressure was 30.09 inches and rising. At Manhattan, it was cloudy. The temperature was 66 degrees, the dew point 64, and the relative humidity was 93%. The wind was east at 6 miles an hour. Around the region, fog was reported, with a temperature of 66 at Concordia, and 64 at Beatrice. It was partly cloudy, with a temperature of 63 at Lawrence, and 66 at Wichita. It was mostly cloudy, with a temperature of 63 at Kansas City, and 64 at Springfield. It was cloudy, with a temperature of 64 at Emporia, and 64 at Omaha. Once again, at Manhattan, it was 66 degrees under cloudy skies. Once again, at Topeka, it was 64 degrees under cloudy skies. Now here is your National Weather Service forecast. Rest of tonight, mostly cloudy. Patchy fog. Lows in the lower 60s. East winds around 5 miles per hour. Monday, patchy fog in the morning. Partly sunny. Highs in the upper 70s. East winds around 5 miles per hour. Monday night, mostly clear in the evening, then becoming partly cloudy. Lows in the lower 60s.
southeast winds 5 to 10 miles per hour. Tuesday, partly sunny. A slight chance of showers in the afternoon. Highs in the lower 80s. South winds 10 to 15 miles per hour with gusts up to 25 miles per hour. Tuesday night, a slight chance of thunderstorms in the evening. Mostly cloudy with a chance of showers. Humid with lows in the upper 60s. South winds 10 to 15 miles per hour with gusts up to 25 miles per hour. Chance of rain 50%. Wednesday, showers likely in the morning, then showers likely with a slight chance of thunderstorms in the afternoon. Highs in the lower 80s. Chance of rain 70%. Wednesday night, showers with a chance of thunderstorms. Lows in the middle 60s. Chance of rain 90%. Thursday, a chance of thunderstorms. Showers. Near steady temperature in the upper 60s. Chance of rain 80%. Thursday night, mostly cloudy in the evening, then becoming partly cloudy. A chance of showers with a slight chance of thunderstorms. Lows in the middle 50s. Chance of rain 50%.

lows in the middle 50s. Saturday, mostly sunny. A chance of showers in the morning. Highs in the lower 70s. Chance of rain 30%. Saturday night, partly cloudy. A slight chance of showers in the evening. Lows in the upper 50s. Sunday, mostly sunny. Highs in the lower 70s. This hazardous weather outlook is for central Kansas, east central Kansas, north central Kansas, and northeast Kansas. For today and tonight, the probability for widespread hazardous weather is low. For Tuesday through Sunday, rounds of rain are expected Tuesday evening through Thursday, with the heaviest rain likely late Wednesday into Thursday. Widespread rainfall totals of 1-2.5 are expected. Locally, higher amounts of 4 to 5 could lead to flooding, particularly towards north-central Kansas. While a lesser hazard compared to the heavy rain risk, a few strong storms could also occur, particularly towards central Kansas Wednesday evening. The current time is 8:23 a.m. Central Daylight Time. The Topeka, Kansas climate summary for yesterday, September 27, 2026. Yesterday's high temperature was 81 degrees. The normal high is 77. The record high is 95 degrees, which was set in 1911. Yesterday's low temperature is 53. The record low is 33 degrees, which was last set in 1942. No precipitation fell yesterday, which leaves the monthly total at 4.62 inches. This is 1.41 inches above the normal amount of 3.21 inches for September. The total precipitation for the year still stands at 33.99 inches, which is 3.89 inches above normal. Yesterday, the maximum wind observed was 9 miles an hour from the east. The highest wind gust observed was 14 miles per hour from the south. The normal high temperature for today is 77 degrees, and the normal low is 53. The record high for today is 104, which occurred in 1953, and the record low is 33, which occurred in 1888. Sunrise today is at 7:16 a.m. and sunset is at 7:10 p.m. The Manhattan, Kansas climate summary for yesterday, September 27, 2026. Yesterday's high temperature was 83 degrees. The normal high is 77. Yesterday's low temperature was 62 degrees. The normal low is 51. No precipitation fell yesterday, which leaves the monthly total at 6.34 inches. This is 3.86 inches above the normal amount of 2.48 inches for September. The total precipitation for the year still stands at 30.72 inches, which is 3.54 inches above normal. Yesterday, the maximum wind observed was 13 miles an hour from the northeast. The highest wind gust observed was 17 miles per hour from the east. The normal high temperature for today is 77 degrees, and the normal low is 51. Sunrise today is at 7:20 a.m. and sunset is at 7:14 p.m. This is NOAA Weather Radio Station WXK91 in Topeka. Here are the 8 a.m. conditions for the local area. At Topeka, it was cloudy. The temperature was 64 degrees, the dew point 61, and the relative humidity was 90%. The wind was northeast at 6 miles an hour. The pressure was 30.09 inches and rising. At Manhattan, it was cloudy. The temperature was 66 degrees, the dew point 64, and the relative humidity was 93%. The wind was east at 6 miles an hour. Around the region, fog was reported, with a temperature of 66 at Concordia and 64 at Beatrice. It was partly cloudy, with a temperature of 63 at Lawrence and 66 at Wichita. It was mostly cloudy, with a temperature of 63 at Kansas City and 64 at Springfield. It was cloudy, with a temperature of 64 at Emporia and 64 at Omaha. Once again, at Manhattan, it was 66 degrees under cloudy skies. Once again, at Topeka, it was 64 degrees under cloudy skies.

Now here is your National Weather Service forecast. Rest of tonight, mostly cloudy. Patchy fog. Lows in the lower 60s. East winds around 5 miles per hour. Monday, patchy fog in the morning. Partly sunny. Highs in the upper 70s. East winds around 5 miles per hour. Monday night, mostly clear in the evening, then becoming partly cloudy. Lows in the lower 60s. Southeast winds 5 to 10 miles per hour. Tuesday, partly sunny. A slight chance of showers in the afternoon. Highs in the lower 80s. South winds 10 to 15 miles per hour with gusts up to 25 miles per hour. Tuesday night, a slight chance of thunderstorms in the evening. Mostly cloudy with a chance of showers. Humid with lows in the upper 60s. South winds 10 to 15 miles per hour with gusts up to 25 miles per hour. Chance of rain 50%. Wednesday, showers likely in the morning, then showers likely with a slight chance of thunderstorms in the afternoon. Highs in the lower 80s. Chance of rain 70%. Wednesday night, showers with a chance of thunderstorms. Lows in the middle 60s. Chance of rain 90%. Thursday, a chance of thunderstorms. Showers. Near steady temperature in the upper 60s. Chance of rain 80%. Thursday night, mostly cloudy in the evening, then becoming partly cloudy. A chance of showers with a slight chance of thunderstorms. Lows in the middle 50s. Chance of rain 50%. Friday, mostly sunny with a slight chance of showers. Highs in the upper 60s. Friday night, mostly clear with a slight chance of showers. Lows in the middle 50s. Saturday, mostly sunny. A chance of showers in the morning. Highs in the lower 70s. Chance of rain 30%. Saturday night, partly cloudy. A slight chance of showers in the evening. Lows in the upper 50s. Sunday, mostly sunny. Highs in the lower 70s. This hazardous weather outlook is for central Kansas, east central Kansas, north central Kansas, and northeast Kansas. For today and tonight, the probability for widespread hazardous weather is low. For Tuesday through Sunday, rounds of rain are expected Tuesday evening through Thursday with the heaviest rain likely late Wednesday into Thursday. Widespread rainfall totals of 1-2.5 are expected. Locally higher amounts of 4 to 5 could lead to flooding, particularly towards north central Kansas. While a lesser hazard compared to the heavy rain risk, a few strong storms could also occur, particularly towards central Kansas Wednesday evening. The Topeka, Kansas climate summary for yesterday, September 27, 2026. Yesterday's high temperature was 81 degrees. The normal high is 77. The record high is 95 degrees, which was set in 1911. Yesterday's low temperature was 63 degrees. The normal low is 53. The record low is 33 degrees, which was last set in 1942. No precipitation fell yesterday, which leaves the monthly total at 4.62 inches. This is 1.41 inches above the normal amount of 3.21 inches for September. The total precipitation for the year still stands at 33.99 inches, which is 3.89 inches above normal. Yesterday the maximum wind observed was 9 miles an hour from the east. The highest wind gust observed was 14 miles per hour from the south. The normal high temperature for today is 77 degrees, and the normal low is 53. The record high for today is 104, which occurred in 1953, and the record low is 33, which occurred in 1888. Sunrise today is at 7:16 a.m. and sunset is at 7:10 p.m. The Manhattan, Kansas climate summary for yesterday, September 27, 2026. Yesterday's high temperature was 83 degrees. The normal high is 77. Yesterday's low temperature was 63.

degrees. The normal low is 51. No precipitation fell yesterday, which leaves the monthly total at 6.34 inches. This is 3.86 inches above the normal amount of 2.48 inches for September. The total precipitation for the year still stands at 30.72 inches, which is 3.54 inches above normal. Yesterday the maximum wind observed was 13 miles an hour from the northeast. The highest wind gust observed was 17 miles per hour from the east. The normal high temperature for today is 77 degrees, and the normal low is 51. Sunrise today is at 7:20 a.m. and sunset is at 7:14 p.m. This is NOAA Weather Radio Station WXK91 in Topeka. Here are the 8 a.m. conditions for the local area. At Topeka, it was cloudy. The temperature was 64 degrees, the dew point 61, and the relative humidity was 90%. The wind was northeast at 6 miles an hour. The pressure was 30.09 inches and rising. At Manhattan, it was cloudy. The wind was northeast at 6 miles an hour. The pressure was 30.09 inches and rising. At Manhattan, it was cloudy. The temperature was 66 degrees, the dew point 64, and the relative humidity was 93%. The wind was east at 6 miles an hour. Around the region, fog was reported, with a temperature of 66 at Concordia, and 64 at Beatrice. It was partly cloudy, with a temperature of 63 at Lawrence, and 66 at Wichita. It was mostly cloudy, with a temperature of 63 at Kansas City, and 64 at Springfield. It was cloudy, with a temperature of 64 at Emporia, and 64 at Omaha. Once again, at Manhattan, it was 66 degrees under cloudy skies. Once again, at Topeka, it was 64 degrees under cloudy skies. Now here is your National Weather Service forecast. Rest of tonight, mostly cloudy. Patchy fog. Lows in the lower 60s. East winds around 5 miles per hour. Monday, patchy fog in the morning. Partly sunny. Highs in the upper 70s. East winds around 5 miles per hour. Monday night, mostly clear in the evening, then becoming partly cloudy. Lows in the lower 60s. Southeast winds 5 to 10 miles per hour. Tuesday, partly sunny. A slight chance of showers in the afternoon. Highs in the lower 80s. South winds 10 to 15 miles per hour with gusts up to 25 miles per hour. Tuesday night, a slight chance of thunderstorms in the evening. Mostly cloudy with a chance of showers. Humid with lows in the upper 60s. South winds 10 to 15 miles per hour with gusts up to 25 miles per hour. Chance of rain 50%. Wednesday, showers likely in the morning, then showers likely with a slight chance of thunderstorms in the afternoon. Highs in the lower 80s. Chance of rain 70%. Wednesday night, showers with a chance of thunderstorms. Lows in the middle 60s. Chance of rain 90%. Thursday, a chance of thunderstorms. Showers. Near steady temperature in the upper 60s. Chance of rain 80%. Thursday night, mostly cloudy in the evening, then becoming partly cloudy. A chance of showers with a slight chance of thunderstorms. Lows in the middle 50s. Chance of rain 50%. Friday, mostly sunny with a slight chance of showers. Highs in the upper 60s. Friday night, mostly clear with a slight chance of showers. Lows in the middle 50s. Saturday, mostly sunny. A chance of showers in the morning. Highs in the lower 70s. Chance of rain 30%. Saturday night, partly cloudy. A slight chance of showers in the evening. Lows in the upper 50s. Sunday, mostly sunny. Highs in the lower 70s. This hazardous weather outlook is for Central Kansas, East Central Kansas, North Central

Kansas and northeast Kansas. For today and tonight, the probability for widespread hazardous weather is low. For Tuesday through Sunday, rounds of rain are expected Tuesday evening through Thursday, with the heaviest rain likely late Wednesday into Thursday. Widespread rainfall totals of 1-2.5 are expected. Locally, higher amounts of 4 to 5 could lead to flooding, particularly towards north-central Kansas. While a lesser hazard compared to the heavy rain risk, a few strong storms could also occur, particularly towards central Kansas Wednesday evening. The Topeka, Kansas climate summary for yesterday, September 27, 2026. Yesterday's high temperature was 81 degrees. The normal high is 77. The record high is 95 degrees, which was set in 1911. Yesterday's low temperature was 63 degrees. The normal low is 53. The record low is 33 degrees, which was last set in 1942. No precipitation fell yesterday, which leaves the monthly total at 4.62 inches. This is 1.41 inches above the normal amount of 3.21 inches for September. The total precipitation for the year still stands at 33.99 inches, which is 3.89 inches above normal. Yesterday, the maximum wind observed was 9 miles an hour from the east. The highest wind gust observed was 14 miles per hour from the south. The normal high temperature for today is 77 degrees, and the normal low is 53. The record high for today is 104, which occurred in 1953, and the record low is 33, which occurred in 1888. Sunrise today is at 7:16 a.m. and sunset is at 7:10 p.m. This is NOAA Weather Radio WXK91 in Topeka. The current time is 8:38 a.m. Central Daylight Time. The Manhattan, Kansas climate summary for yesterday, September 27, 2026. Yesterday's high temperature was 83 degrees. The normal high is 77. Yesterday's low temperature was 62 degrees. The normal low is 51. No precipitation fell yesterday, which leaves the monthly total at 6.34 inches. This is 3.86 inches above the normal amount of 2.48 inches for September. The total precipitation for the year still stands at 30.72 inches, which is 3.54 inches above normal. Yesterday, the maximum wind observed was 13 miles an hour from the northeast. The highest wind gust observed was 17 miles per hour from the east. The normal high temperature for today is 77 degrees, and the normal low is 51. Sunrise today is at 7:20 a.m. and sunset is at 7:14 p.m. This is NOAA Weather Radio Station WXK91 in Topeka. Here are the 8 a.m. conditions for the local area. At Topeka, it was cloudy. The temperature was 64 degrees, the dew point 61, and the relative humidity was 90%. The wind was northeast at 6 miles an hour. The pressure was 30.09 inches and rising. At Manhattan, it was cloudy. The temperature was 66 degrees, the dew point 64, and the relative humidity was 93%. The wind was east at 6 miles an hour. Around the region, fog was reported, with a temperature of 66 at Concordia, and 64 at Beatrice. It was partly cloudy, with a temperature of 63 at Lawrence, and 66 at Wichita. It was mostly cloudy, with a temperature of 63 at Kansas City, and 64 at Springfield. It was cloudy, with a temperature of 64 at Emporia, and 64 at Omaha. Once again, at Manhattan, it was 66 degrees under cloudy skies. Once again, at Topeka, it was 64 degrees under cloudy skies. Now here is your National Weather Service forecast. Rest of tonight, mostly cloudy. Patchy fog. Lows in the lower 60s. East winds around 5 miles per hour. Monday, patchy fog in the morning. Partly sunny. Highs in the upper 70s. East winds around 5

miles per hour. Monday night, mostly clear in the evening, then becoming partly cloudy. Lows in the lower 60s. Southeast winds 5 to 10 miles per hour. Tuesday, partly sunny. A slight chance of showers in the afternoon. Highs in the lower 80s. South winds 10 to 15 miles per hour with gusts up to 25 miles per hour. Tuesday night, a slight chance of thunderstorms in the evening. Mostly cloudy with a chance of showers. Humid with lows in the upper 60s. South winds 10 to 15 miles per hour with gusts up to 25 miles per hour. Chance of rain 50%. Wednesday, showers likely in the morning, then showers likely with a slight chance of thunderstorms in the afternoon. Highs in the lower 80s. Chance of rain 70%. Wednesday night, showers with a chance of thunderstorms. Lows in the middle 60s. Chance of rain 90%. Thursday, a chance of thunderstorms. Showers. Near steady temperature in the upper 60s. Chance of rain 80%. Thursday night, mostly cloudy in the evening, then becoming partly cloudy. A chance of showers with a slight chance of thunderstorms. Lows in the middle 50s. Chance of rain 50%. Friday, mostly sunny with a slight chance of showers. Highs in the upper 60s. Friday night, mostly clear with a slight chance of showers. Lows in the middle 50s. Saturday, mostly sunny. A chance of showers in the morning. Highs in the lower 70s. Chance of rain 30%. Saturday night, partly cloudy. A slight chance of showers in the evening. Lows in the upper 50s. Sunday, mostly sunny. Highs in the lower 70s. This hazardous weather outlook is for central Kansas, east central Kansas, north central Kansas and northeast Kansas. For today and tonight, the probability for widespread hazardous weather is low. For Tuesday through Sunday, rounds of rain are expected Tuesday evening through Thursday with the heaviest rain likely late Wednesday into Thursday. Widespread rainfall totals of 1-2.5 are expected. Locally higher amounts of 4 to 5 could lead to flooding, particularly towards north-central Kansas. While a lesser hazard compared to the heavy rain risk, a few strong storms could also occur, particularly towards central Kansas Wednesday evening. The Topeka, Kansas climate summary for yesterday, September 27, 2026. Yesterday's high temperature was 81 degrees. The normal high is 77. The record high is 95 degrees, which was set in 1911. Yesterday's low temperature was 63 degrees. The normal low is 53. The record low is 33 degrees, which was last set in 1942. No precipitation fell yesterday, which leaves the monthly total at 4.62 inches. This is 1.41 inches above the normal amount of 3.21 inches for September. The total precipitation for the year still stands at 33.99 inches, which is 3.89 inches above normal. Yesterday the maximum wind observed was 9 miles an hour from the east. The highest wind gust observed was 14 miles per hour from the south. The normal high temperature for today is 77 degrees, and the normal low is 53. The record high for today is 104, which occurred in 1953, and the record low is 33, which occurred in 1888. Sunrise today is at 7:16 a.m. and sunset is at 7:10 p.m. The Manhattan, Kansas climate summary for yesterday, September 27, 2026. Yesterday's high temperature was 83 degrees. The normal high is 77. Yesterday's low temperature was 62 degrees. The normal low is 51. No precipitation fell yesterday, which leaves the monthly total at 6.34 inches. This is 3.86 inches above the normal amount of 2.48 inches for September. The total precipitation for the year still stands at 30.72 inches, which is 3.54 inches above normal.

Yesterday, the maximum wind observed was 13 miles an hour from the northeast. The highest wind gust observed was 17 miles per hour from the east. The normal high temperature for today is 77 degrees, and the normal low is 51. Sunrise today is at 7:20 a.m. and sunset is at 7:14 p.m. This is NOAA Weather Radio Station WXK91 in Topeka. Here are the 8 a.m. conditions for the local area. At Topeka, it was cloudy. The temperature was 64 degrees, the dew point 61, and the relative humidity was 90%. The wind was northeast at 6 miles an hour. The pressure was 30.09 inches and rising. At Manhattan, it was cloudy. The temperature was 66 degrees, the dew point 64, and the relative humidity was 93%. The wind was east at 6 miles an hour. Around the region, fog was reported, with a temperature of 66 at Concordia, and 64 at Beatrice. It was partly cloudy, with a temperature of 63 at Lawrence, and 66 at Wichita. It was mostly cloudy, with a temperature of 63 at Kansas City, and 64 at Springfield. It was cloudy, with a temperature of 64 at Emporia, and 64 at Omaha. Once again, at Manhattan, it was 66 degrees under cloudy skies. Once again, at Topeka, it was 64 degrees under cloudy skies. Now here is your National Weather Service forecast. Rest of tonight, mostly cloudy. Patchy fog. Lows in the lower 60s. East winds around 5 miles per hour. Monday, patchy fog in the morning. Partly sunny. Highs in the upper 70s. East winds around 5 miles per hour. Monday night, mostly clear in the evening, then becoming partly cloudy. Lows in the lower 60s. Southeast winds 5 to 10 miles per hour. Tuesday, partly sunny. A slight chance of showers in the afternoon. Highs in the lower 80s. South winds 10 to 15 miles per hour with gusts up to 25 miles per hour. Tuesday night, a slight chance of thunderstorms in the evening. Mostly cloudy with a chance of showers. Humid with lows in the upper 60s. South winds 10 to 15 miles per hour with gusts up to 25 miles per hour. Chance of rain 50%. Wednesday, showers likely in the morning, then showers likely with a slight chance of thunderstorms in the afternoon. Highs in the lower 80s. Chance of rain 70%. Wednesday night, showers with a chance of thunderstorms. Lows in the middle 60s. Chance of rain 90%. Thursday, a chance of thunderstorms. Showers. Near steady temperature in the upper 60s. Chance of rain 80%. Thursday night, mostly cloudy in the evening, then becoming partly cloudy. A chance of showers with a slight chance of thunderstorms. Lows in the middle 50s. Chance of rain 50%. Friday, mostly sunny with a slight chance of showers. Highs in the upper 60s. Friday night, mostly clear with a slight chance of showers. Lows in the middle 50s. Saturday, mostly sunny. A chance of showers in the morning. Highs in the lower 70s. Chance of rain 30%. Saturday night, partly cloudy. A slight chance of showers in the evening. Lows in the upper 50s. Sunday, mostly sunny. Highs in the lower 70s. This hazardous weather outlook is for Central Kansas, East Central Kansas, North Central Kansas and Northeast Kansas. For today and tonight, the probability for widespread hazardous weather is low. For Tuesday through Sunday, rounds of rain are expected Tuesday evening through Thursday with the heaviest rain likely late Wednesday into Thursday. Widespread rainfall totals of 1-2.5 are expected. Locally higher amounts of 4 to 5 could lead to flooding, particularly towards north central Kansas. While a lesser hazard compared to the heavy rain risk, a few strong storms could also occur, particularly towards central Kansas when

Wednesday evening. The Topeka, Kansas climate summary for yesterday, September 27, 2026. Yesterday's high temperature was 81 degrees. The normal high is 77. The record high is 95 degrees, which was set in 1911. The normal low is 53. The record low is 33 degrees, which was last set in 1942. No precipitation fell yesterday, which leaves the monthly total at 4.62 inches. This is 1.41 inches above the normal amount of 3.21 inches for September. The total precipitation for the year still stands at 33.99 inches, which is 3.89 inches above normal. Yesterday the maximum wind observed was 9 miles an hour from the east. The highest wind gust observed was 14 miles per hour from the south. The normal high temperature for today is 77 degrees, and the normal low is 53. The record high for today is 104, which occurred in 1953, and the record low is 33, which occurred in 1888. Sunrise today is at 7:16 a.m. and sunset is at 7:10 p.m. The current time is 8:53 a.m. Central Daylight Time. The Manhattan, Kansas climate summary for yesterday, September 27, 2026. Yesterday's high temperature was 83 degrees. The normal high is 77. Yesterday's low temperature was 62 degrees. The normal low is 51. No precipitation fell yesterday, which leaves the monthly total at 6.34 inches. This is 3.86 inches above the normal amount of 2.48 inches for September. The total precipitation for the year still stands at 30.72 inches, which is 3.54 inches above normal. Yesterday the maximum wind observed was 13 miles an hour from the northeast. The highest wind gust observed was 17 miles per hour from the east. The normal high temperature for today is 77 degrees, and the normal low is 51. Sunrise today is at 7:20 a.m. and sunset is at 7:14 p.m. This is NOAA Weather Radio Station WXK91 in Topeka. Here are the 8 a.m. conditions for the local area. At Topeka, it was cloudy. The temperature was 64 degrees, the dew point 61, and the relative humidity was 90%. The wind was northeast at 6 miles an hour. The pressure was 30.09 inches and rising. At Manhattan, it was cloudy. The temperature was 66 degrees, the dew point 64.

East winds 5 to 10 miles per hour. Tuesday, partly sunny. A slight chance of showers in the afternoon. Highs in the lower 80s. South winds 10 to 15 miles per hour with gusts up to 25 miles per hour. Tuesday night, a slight chance of thunderstorms in the evening. Mostly cloudy with a chance of showers. Humid with lows in the upper 60s. South winds 10 to 15 miles per hour with gusts up to 25 miles per hour. Chance of rain 50%. Wednesday, showers likely in the morning, then showers likely with a slight chance of thunderstorms in the afternoon. Highs in the lower 80s. Chance of rain 70%. Wednesday night, showers with a chance of thunderstorms. Lows in the middle 60s. Chance of rain 90%. Thursday, a chance of thunderstorms. Showers. Near steady temperature in the upper 60s. Chance of rain 80%. Thursday night, mostly cloudy in the evening, then becoming partly cloudy. A chance of showers with a slight chance of thunderstorms. Lows in the middle 50s. Chance of rain 50%. Friday, mostly sunny with a slight chance of showers. Highs in the upper 60s. Friday night, mostly clear with a slight chance of showers. Lows in the middle 50s. Saturday, mostly sunny. A chance of showers in the morning. Highs in the lower 70s. Chance of rain 30%. Saturday night, partly cloudy. A slight chance of showers in the evening. Lows in the upper 50s. Sunday, mostly sunny. Highs in the lower 70s. This hazardous weather outlook is for central Kansas, east central Kansas, north central Kansas, and northeast Kansas. For today and tonight, the probability for widespread hazardous weather is low. For Tuesday through Sunday, rounds of rain are expected Tuesday evening through Thursday, with the heaviest rain likely late Wednesday into Thursday. Widespread rainfall totals of 1-2.5 are expected. Locally, higher amounts of 4 to 5 could lead to flooding, particularly towards north-central Kansas. While a lesser hazard compared to the heavy rain risk, a few strong storms could also occur, particularly towards central Kansas Wednesday evening. The Topeka, Kansas climate summary for yesterday, September 27, 2026. Yesterday's high temperature was 81 degrees. The normal high is 77. The record high is 95 degrees, which was set in 1911. Yesterday's low temperature was 63 degrees. The normal low is 53. The record low is 33 degrees, which was last set in 1942. No precipitation fell yesterday, which leaves the monthly total at 4.62 inches. This is 1.41 inches above the normal amount of 3.21 inches for September. The total precipitation for the year still stands at 33.99 inches, which is 3.89 inches above normal. Yesterday, the maximum wind observed was 9 miles an hour from the east. The highest wind gust observed was 14 miles per hour from the south. The normal high temperature for today is 77 degrees, and the normal low is 53. The record high for today is 104, which occurred in 1953, and the record low is 33, which occurred in 1888. Sunrise today is at 7:16 a.m. and sunset is at 7:10 p.m. The Manhattan, Kansas climate summary for yesterday, September 27, 2026. Yesterday's high temperature was 83 degrees. The normal high is 77. Yesterday's low temperature was 62 degrees. The normal low is 51. No precipitation fell yesterday, which leaves the monthly total at 6.34 inches. This is 3.86 inches above the normal amount of 2.48 inches for September. The total precipitation for the year still stands at 30.72 inches, which is 3.54 inches above normal. Yesterday, the maximum wind observed was 13 miles an hour from the northeast. The highest wind gust observed was 17 miles per hour from the east.

The normal high temperature for today is 77 degrees, and the normal low is 51. Sunrise today is at 7:20 a.m. and sunset is at 7:14 p.m. This is NOAA Weather Radio Station WXK91 in Topeka. Here are the 8 a.m. conditions for the local area. At Topeka, it was cloudy. The temperature was 64 degrees, the dew point 61, and the relative humidity was 90%. The wind was northeast at 6 miles an hour. The pressure was 30.09 inches and rising. At Manhattan, it was cloudy. The temperature was 66 degrees, the dew point 64, and the relative humidity was 93%. The wind was east at 6 miles an hour. Around the region, fog was reported, with a temperature of 66 at Concordia and 64 at Beatrice. It was partly cloudy, with a temperature of 63 at Lawrence and 66 at Wichita. It was mostly cloudy, with a temperature of 63 at Kansas City and 64 at Springfield. It was cloudy, with a temperature of 64 at Emporia and 64 at Omaha. Once again, at Manhattan, it was 66 degrees under cloudy skies. Once again, at Topeka, it was 64 degrees under cloudy skies. This hazardous weather outlook is for Central Kansas, East Central Kansas, North Central Kansas, and Northeast Kansas. For today and tonight, the probability for widespread hazardous weather is low. For Tuesday through Sunday, rounds of rain are expected Tuesday evening through Thursday, with the heaviest rain likely late Wednesday into Thursday. Widespread rainfall totals of 1-2.5 are expected. Locally, higher amounts of 4 to 5 could lead to flooding, particularly towards north central Kansas. While a lesser hazard compared to the heavy rain risk, a few strong storms could also occur, particularly towards central Kansas Wednesday evening. The Topeka, Kansas climate summary for yesterday, September 27, 2026. Yesterday's high temperature was 81 degrees. The normal high is 77. The record high is 95 degrees, which was set in 1911. Yesterday's low temperature was 63 degrees. The normal low is 53. The record low is 33 degrees, which was last set in 1942. No precipitation fell yesterday, which leaves the monthly total at 4.62 inches. This is 1.41 inches above the normal amount of 3.21 inches for September. The total precipitation for the year still stands at 33.99 inches, which is 3.89 inches above normal. Yesterday, the maximum wind observed was 9 miles an hour from the east. The highest wind gust observed was 14 miles per hour from the south. The normal high temperature for today is 77 degrees, and the normal low is 53. The record high for today is 104, which occurred in 1953, and the record low is 33, which occurred in 1888. Sunrise today is at 7:16 a.m. and sunset is at 7:10 p.m. The Manhattan, Kansas climate summary for yesterday, September 27, 2026. Yesterday's high temperature was 83 degrees. The normal high is 77. Yesterday's low temperature was 62 degrees. The normal low is 51. No precipitation fell yesterday, which leaves the monthly total at 6.34 inches. This is 3.86 inches above the normal amount of 2.48 inches for September. The total precipitation for the year still stands at 30.72 inches, which is 3.54 inches above normal. Yesterday, the maximum wind observed was 13 miles an hour from the northeast. The highest wind gust observed was 17 miles per hour from the east. The normal high temperature for today is 77 degrees, and the normal low is 51. Sunrise today is at 7:20 a.m. and sunset is at 7:14 p.m. This is NOAA Weather Radio Station WXK91 in Topeka. This hazardous weather outlook is for Central Kansas, East Central Kansas, North Central Kansas, and Northeast Kansas.
For today and tonight, the probability for widespread hazardous weather is low. For Tuesday through Sunday, rounds of rain are expected Tuesday evening through Thursday, with the heaviest rain likely late Wednesday into Thursday. Widespread rainfall totals of 1-2.5 are expected. Locally, higher amounts of 4 to 5 could lead to flooding, particularly towards north-central Kansas. While a lesser hazard compared to the heavy rain risk, a few strong storms could also occur, particularly towards central Kansas Wednesday evening. The Topeka, Kansas climate summary for yesterday, September 27, 2026. Yesterday's high temperature was 81 degrees. The normal high is 77. The record high is 95 degrees, which was set in 1911. Yesterday's low temperature was 63 degrees. The normal low is 53. The record low is 33 degrees, which was last set in 1942. No precipitation fell yesterday, which leaves the monthly total at 4.62 inches. This is 1.41 inches above the normal amount of 3.21 inches for September. The total precipitation for the year still stands at 33.99 inches, which is 3.89 inches above normal. Yesterday, the maximum wind observed was 9 miles an hour from the east. The highest wind gust observed was 14 miles per hour from the south. The normal high temperature for today is 77 degrees, and the normal low is

18 a.m. and sunset is at 7:10 p.m. The current time is 9:08 a.m. Central Daylight Time. The Manhattan, Kansas climate summary for yesterday, September 27, 2026. Yesterday's high temperature was 83 degrees. The normal high is 77. Yesterday's low temperature was 62 degrees. The normal low is 51. No precipitation fell yesterday, which leaves the monthly total at 6.34 inches. This is 3.86 inches above the normal amount of 2.48 inches for September. The total precipitation for the year still stands at 30.72 inches, which is 3.54 inches above normal. Yesterday the maximum wind observed was 13 miles an hour from the northeast. The highest wind gust observed was 17 miles per hour from the east. The normal high temperature for today is 77 degrees, and the normal low is 51. Sunrise today is at 7:20 a.m. and sunset is at 7:14 p.m. This is NOAA Weather Radio Station WXK91 in Topeka.

Weather is low for Tuesday through Sunday. Rounds of rain are expected Tuesday evening through Thursday, with the heaviest rain likely late Wednesday into Thursday. Widespread rainfall totals of 1-2.5 are expected. Locally, higher amounts of 4 to 5 could lead to flooding, particularly towards north-central Kansas. While a lesser hazard compared to the heavy rain risk, a few strong storms could also occur, particularly towards central Kansas Wednesday. The Topeka, Kansas climate summary for yesterday, September 27, 2026. Yesterday's high temperature was 81 degrees. The normal high is 77. The record high is 95 degrees, which was set in 1911. Yesterday's low temperature was 63 degrees. The normal low is 53. The record low is 33 degrees, which was last set in 1942. No precipitation fell yesterday, which leaves the monthly total at 4.62 inches. This is 1.41 inches above the normal amount of 3.21 inches for September. The total precipitation for the year still stands at 33.99 inches, which is 3.89 inches above normal. Yesterday, the maximum wind observed was 9 miles an hour from the east. The highest wind gust observed was 14 miles per hour from the south. The normal high temperature for today is 77 degrees, and the normal low is 53. The record high for today is 104, which occurred in 1953, and the record low is 33, which occurred in 1888. Sunrise today is at 7:16 a.m. and sunset is at 7:10 p.m. The Manhattan, Kansas climate summary for yesterday, September 27, 2026. Yesterday's high temperature was 83 degrees. The normal high is 77. Yesterday's low temperature was 62 degrees. The normal low is 51. No precipitation fell yesterday, which leaves the monthly total at 6.34 inches. This is 3.86 inches above the normal amount of 2.48 inches for September. The total precipitation for the year still stands at 30.72 inches, which is 3.54 inches above normal. Yesterday, the maximum wind observed was 13 miles an hour from the northeast. The highest wind gust observed was 17 miles per hour from the east. The normal high temperature for today is 77 degrees, and the normal low is 51. Sunrise today is at 7:20 a.m. and sunset is at 7:14 p.m. This is NOAA Weather Radio Station WXK91 in Topeka. Here are the 9 a.m. conditions for the local area. At Topeka, it was mostly sunny. The temperature was 65 degrees, the dew point 60, and the relative humidity was 84%. The wind was east at 10 miles an hour. The pressure was 30.08 inches and falling. At Manhattan, it was cloudy. The temperature was 66 degrees, the dew point 62, and the relative humidity was 87%. The wind was east at 8 miles an hour. Around the region, at Concordia, fog was reported, with a temperature of 66. At Lawrence, it was sunny, with a temperature of 63. It was partly sunny, with a temperature of 65 at Emporia, and 68 at Wichita. It was cloudy, with a temperature of 64 at Kansas City, 65 at Beatrice, 65 at Omaha, and 67 at Springfield. Once again, at Manhattan, it was 66 degrees under cloudy skies. Once again, at Topeka, it was 65 degrees under mostly sunny skies. This hazardous weather outlook is for central Kansas, east central Kansas, north central Kansas, and northeast Kansas. For today and tonight, the probability for widespread hazardous weather is low. For Tuesday through Sunday, rounds of rain are expected Tuesday evening through Thursday, with the heaviest rain likely late Wednesday into Thursday. Widespread rainfall totals of 1-2.5 are expected. Locally, higher amounts of 4 to 5 could lead to flooding, particularly towards north-central Kansas. While a lesser hazard compared to the heavy rain risk,
a few strong storms.

Storms could also occur, particularly towards central Kansas Wednesday evening. The Topeka, Kansas climate summary for yesterday, September 27, 2026. Yesterday's high temperature was 81 degrees. The normal high is 77. The record high is 95 degrees, which was set in 1911. Yesterday's low temperature was 63 degrees. The normal low is 53. The record low is 33 degrees, which was last set in 1942. No precipitation fell yesterday, which leaves the monthly total at 4.62 inches. This is 1.41 inches above the normal amount of 3.21 inches for September. The total precipitation for the year still stands at 33.99 inches, which is 3.89 inches above normal. Yesterday the maximum wind observed was 9 miles an hour from the east. The highest wind gust observed was 14 miles per hour from the south. The normal high temperature for today is 77 degrees, and the normal low is 53. The record high for today is 104, which occurred in 1953, and the record low is 33, which occurred in 1888. Sunrise today is at 7:16 a.m. and sunset is at 7:10 p.m. The Manhattan, Kansas climate summary for yesterday, September 27, 2026. Yesterday's high temperature was 83 degrees. The normal high is 77. Yesterday's low temperature was 62 degrees. The normal low is 51. No precipitation fell yesterday, which leaves the monthly total at 6.34 inches. This is 3.86 inches above the normal amount of 2.48 inches for September. The total precipitation for the year still stands at 30.72 inches, which is 3.54 inches above normal. Yesterday the maximum wind observed was 13 miles an hour from the northeast. The highest wind gust observed was 17 miles per hour from the east. The normal high temperature for today is 77 degrees, and the normal low is 51. Sunrise today is at 7:20 a.m. and sunset is at 7:14 p.m. This is NOAA Weather Radio Station WXK91 in Topeka. Here are the 9 a.m. conditions for the local area. At Topeka, it was mostly sunny. The temperature was 65 degrees, the dew point 60, and the relative humidity was 84%. The wind was east at 10 miles an hour. The pressure was 30.08 inches and falling. At Manhattan, it was cloudy. The temperature was 66 degrees, the dew point 62, and the relative humidity was 87%. The wind was east at 8 miles an hour. Around the region, at Concordia, fog was reported, with a temperature of 66. At Lawrence, it was sunny, with a temperature of 63. It was partly sunny, with a temperature of 65 at Emporia, and 68 at Wichita. It was cloudy, with a temperature of 64 at Kansas City, 65 at Beatrice, 65 at Omaha, and 67 at Springfield. Once again, at Manhattan, it was 66 degrees under cloudy skies. Once again, at Topeka, it was 65 degrees under mostly sunny skies. This hazardous weather outlook is for central Kansas, east central Kansas, north central Kansas, and northeast Kansas. For today and tonight, the probability for widespread hazardous weather is low. For Tuesday through Sunday, rounds of rain are expected Tuesday evening through Thursday, with the heaviest rain likely late Wednesday into Thursday. Widespread rainfall totals of 1-2.5 are expected. Locally, higher amounts of 4 to 5 could lead to flooding, particularly towards north-central Kansas. While a lesser hazard compared to the heavy rain risk, a few strong storms could also occur, particularly towards central Kansas Wednesday evening. The Topeka, Kansas climate summary for yesterday, September 27, 2026. Yesterday's high temperature was 81 degrees. The normal high is 77. The record high is 95 degrees, which was set in 1911. Yesterday's low temperature was 63 degrees.
The normal low is 53. The record low is 33 degrees, which was last set in 1942. No precipitation fell yesterday, which leaves the monthly total at 4.62 inches. This is 1.41 inches above the normal amount of 3.21 inches for September. The total precipitation for the year still stands at 33.99 inches, which is 3.89 inches above normal. Yesterday the maximum wind observed was 9 miles an hour from the east. The highest wind gust observed was 14 miles per hour from the south. The normal high temperature for today is 77 degrees, and the normal low is 53. The record high for today is 104, which occurred in 1953, and the record low is 33, which occurred in 1888. Sunrise today is at 7:16 a.m. and sunset is at 7:10 p.m. The Manhattan, Kansas Climate Summary for yesterday, September 27, 2026. Yesterday's high temperature was 83 degrees. The normal high is 77. Yesterday's low temperature was 62 degrees. The normal low is 51. No precipitation fell yesterday, which leaves the monthly total at 6.34 inches. This is 3.86 inches above the normal amount of 2.48 inches for September. The total precipitation for the year still stands at 30.72 inches, which is 3.54 inches above normal. Yesterday the maximum wind observed was 13 miles an hour from the northeast. The highest wind gust observed was 17 miles per hour from the east. The normal high temperature for today is 77 degrees, and the normal low is 51. Sunrise today is at 7:20 a.m. and sunset is at 7:14 p.m. This is NOAA Weather Radio Station WXK91 in Topeka. Here are the 9 a.m. conditions for the local area. At Topeka, it was mostly sunny. The temperature was 65 degrees, the dew point 60, and the relative humidity was 84%. The wind was east at 10 miles an hour. The pressure was 30.08 inches and falling. At Manhattan, it was cloudy. The temperature was 66 degrees, the dew point 62, and the relative humidity was 87%. The wind was east at 8 miles an hour. Around the region, at Concordia, fog was reported, with a temperature of 66. At Lawrence, it was sunny, with a temperature of 63. It was partly sunny, with a temperature of 65 at Emporia, and 68 at Wichita. It was cloudy, with a temperature of 64 at Kansas City, 65 at Beatrice, 65 at Omaha, and 67 at Springfield. Once again, at Manhattan, it was 66 degrees under cloudy skies. Once again, at Topeka, it was 65 degrees under mostly sunny skies. The current time is 9:23 a.m. Central Daylight Time. Now here is your National Weather Service forecast. Rest of today, partly sunny. Highs in the upper 70s. East winds around 5 miles per hour. Tonight, mostly clear in the evening, then becoming partly cloudy. Lows in the lower 60s. Southeast winds around 5 miles per hour. Tuesday, partly sunny. A chance of showers in the afternoon. Highs in the lower 80s. South winds 10 to 15 miles per hour with gusts up to 25 miles per hour. Chance of rain 40%. Tuesday night, a slight chance of thunderstorms in the evening. Mostly cloudy with a chance of showers. Humid with lows in the upper 60s. South winds 10 to 15 miles per hour with gusts up to 25 miles per hour. Chance of rain 50%. Wednesday, showers likely in the morning, then showers likely with a slight chance of thunderstorms in the afternoon. Humid with highs in the lower 80s. South winds 15 to 20 miles per hour with gusts up to 30 miles per hour. Chance of rain 70%. Wednesday night, showers with a chance of thunderstorms. Lows in the middle 60s. Chance of rain 90%. Thursday,
a chance of thunderstorms.

showers. Near steady temperature in the upper 60s. Chance of rain 80%. Thursday night, mostly cloudy in the evening, then becoming partly cloudy. A chance of showers with a slight chance of thunderstorms. Lows in the middle 50s. Chance of rain 50%. Friday, mostly sunny with a slight chance of showers. Highs in the upper 60s. Friday night, mostly clear with a slight chance of showers. Lows in the middle 50s. Saturday, mostly sunny. A chance of showers in the morning. Highs in the lower 70s. Chance of rain 30%. Saturday night, partly cloudy. A slight chance of showers in the evening. Lows in the upper 50s. Sunday, mostly sunny. Highs in the lower 70s. This hazardous weather outlook is for central Kansas, east central Kansas, north central Kansas, and northeast Kansas. For today and tonight, the probability for widespread hazardous weather is low. For Tuesday through Sunday, rounds of rain are expected Tuesday evening through Thursday, with the heaviest rain likely late Wednesday into Thursday. Widespread rainfall totals of 1-2.5 are expected. Locally, higher amounts of 4 to 5 could lead to flooding, particularly towards north central Kansas. While a lesser hazard compared to the heavy rain risk, a few strong storms could also occur, particularly towards central Kansas Wednesday evening. The Topeka, Kansas climate summary for yesterday, September 27, 2026. Yesterday's high temperature was 81 degrees. The normal high is 77. The record high is 95 degrees, which was set in 1911. Yesterday's low temperature was 63 degrees. The normal low is 53. The record low is 33 degrees, which was last set in 1942. No precipitation fell yesterday, which leaves the monthly total at 4.62 inches. This is 1.41 inches above the normal amount of 3.21 inches for September. The total precipitation for the year still stands at 33.99 inches, which is 3.89 inches above normal. Yesterday, the maximum wind observed was 9 miles an hour from the east. The highest wind gust observed was 14 miles per hour from the south. The normal high temperature for today is 77 degrees, and the normal low is 53. The record high for today is 104, which occurred in 1953, and the record low is 33, which occurred in 1888. Sunrise today is at 7:16 a.m. and sunset is at 7:10 p.m. The Manhattan, Kansas climate summary for yesterday, September 27, 2026. Yesterday's high temperature was 83 degrees. The normal high is 77. Yesterday's low temperature was 62 degrees. The normal low is 51. No precipitation fell yesterday, which leaves the monthly total at 6.34 inches. This is 3.86 inches above the normal amount of 2.48 inches for September. The total precipitation for the year still stands at 30.72 inches, which is 3.54 inches above normal. Yesterday, the maximum wind observed was 13 miles an hour from the northeast. The highest wind gust observed was 17 miles per hour from the east. The normal high temperature for today is 77 degrees, and the normal low is 51. Sunrise today is at 7:20 a.m. and sunset is at 7:14 p.m. This is NOAA Weather Radio Station WXK91 in Topeka. Here are the 9 a.m. conditions for the local area. At Topeka, it was mostly sunny. The temperature was 65 degrees, the dew point 60, and the relative humidity was 84%. The wind was east at 10 miles an hour. The pressure was 30.08 inches and falling. At Manhattan, it was cloudy. The temperature was 66 degrees, the dew point 62, and the relative humidity was 87%. The wind was east at 8 miles an hour. Around the region, at Concordia, fog was reported, with a temperature of 66. At Lawrence,
It was sunny, with a temperature of 63. It was partly sunny, with a temperature of 65 at Emporia, and 68 at Wichita. It was cloudy, with a temperature of 64 at Kansas City, 65 at Beatrice, 65 at Omaha, and 67 at Springfield. Once again, at Manhattan, it was 66 degrees under cloudy skies. Once again, at Topeka, it was 65 degrees under mostly sunny skies. Now here is your National Weather Service forecast. West of today, partly sunny. Highs in the upper 70s. East winds around 5 miles per hour. Tonight, mostly clear in the evening, then becoming partly cloudy. Lows in the lower 60s. Southeast winds around 5 miles per hour. Tuesday, partly sunny. A chance of showers in the afternoon. Highs in the lower 80s. South winds 10 to 15 miles per hour with gusts up to 25 miles per hour. Chance of rain 40%. Tuesday night, a slight chance of thunderstorms in the evening. Mostly cloudy with a chance of showers. Humid with lows in the upper 60s. South winds 10 to 15 miles per hour with gusts up to 25 miles per hour. Chance of rain 50%. Wednesday, showers likely in the morning, then showers likely with a slight chance of thunderstorms in the afternoon. Humid with highs in the lower 80s. South winds 15 to 20 miles per hour with gusts up to 30 miles per hour. Chance of rain 70%. Wednesday night, showers with a chance of thunderstorms. Lows in the middle 60s. Chance of rain 90%. Thursday, a chance of thunderstorms. Showers. Near steady temperature in the upper 60s. Chance of rain 80%. Thursday night, mostly cloudy in the evening, then becoming partly cloudy. A chance of showers with a slight chance of thunderstorms. Lows in the middle 50s. Chance of rain 50%. Friday, mostly sunny with a slight chance of showers. Highs in the upper 60s. Friday night, mostly clear with a slight chance of showers. Lows in the middle 50s. Saturday, mostly sunny. A chance of showers in the morning. Highs in the lower 70s. Chance of rain 30%. Saturday night, partly cloudy. A slight chance of showers in the evening. Lows in the upper 50s. Sunday, mostly sunny. Highs in the lower 70s. This hazardous weather outlook is for central Kansas, east central Kansas, north central Kansas, and northeast Kansas. For today and tonight, the probability for widespread hazardous weather is low. For Tuesday through Sunday, rounds of rain are expected Tuesday evening through Thursday, with the heaviest rain likely late Wednesday into Thursday. Widespread rainfall totals of 1-2.5 are expected. Locally, higher amounts of 4 to 5 could lead to flooding, particularly towards north central Kansas. While a lesser hazard compared to the heavy rain risk, a few strong storms could also occur, particularly towards central Kansas Wednesday evening. The Topeka, Kansas climate summary for yesterday, September 27, 2026. Yesterday's high temperature was 81 degrees. The normal high is 77. The record high is 95 degrees, which was set in 1911. Yesterday's low temperature was 63 degrees. The normal low is 53. The record low is 33 degrees, which was last set in 1942. No precipitation fell yesterday, which leaves the monthly total at 4.62 inches. This is 1.41 inches above the normal amount of 3.21 inches for September. The total precipitation for the year still stands at 33.99 inches, which is 3.89 inches above normal. Yesterday, the maximum wind observed was 9 miles an hour from the east. The highest wind gust observed was 14 miles per hour from the south. The normal high temperature for today is 77 degrees, and the normal low is 53. The record high for today is 104, which occurred in 1953.

is 33, which occurred in 1888. Sunrise today is at 7:16 a.m. and sunset is at 7:10 p.m. The Manhattan, Kansas climate summary for yesterday, September 27, 2026. Yesterday's high temperature was 83 degrees. The normal high is 77. Yesterday's low temperature was 62 degrees. The normal low is 51. No precipitation fell yesterday, which leaves the monthly total at 6.34 inches. This is 3.86 inches above the normal amount of 2.48 inches for September. The total precipitation for the year still stands at 30.72 inches, which is 3.54 inches above normal. Yesterday the maximum wind observed was 13 miles an hour from the northeast. The highest wind gust observed was 17 miles per hour from the east. The normal high temperature for today is 77 degrees, and the normal low is 51. Sunrise today is at 7:20 a.m. and sunset is at 7:14 p.m. This is NOAA Weather Radio Station WXK91 in Topeka. Here are the 9 a.m. conditions for the local area. At Topeka, it was mostly sunny. The temperature was 65 degrees, the dew point 60, and the relative humidity was 84%. The wind was east at 10 miles an hour. The pressure was 30.08 inches and falling. At Manhattan, it was cloudy. The temperature was 66 degrees, the dew point 62, and the relative humidity was 87%. The wind was east at 8 miles an hour. Around the region, at Concordia, fog was reported, with a temperature of 66. At Lawrence, it was sunny, with a temperature of 63. It was partly sunny, with a temperature of 65 at Emporia, and 68 at Wichita. It was cloudy, with a temperature of 64 at Kansas City, 65 at Beatrice, 65 at Omaha, and 67 at Springfield. Once again, at Manhattan, it was 66 degrees under cloudy skies. Once again, at Topeka, it was 65 degrees under mostly sunny skies. Now here is your National Weather Service forecast. Rest of today, partly sunny. Highs in the upper 70s. East winds around 5 miles per hour. Tonight, mostly clear in the evening, then becoming partly cloudy. Lows in the lower 60s. Southeast winds around 5 miles per hour. Tuesday, partly sunny. A chance of showers in the afternoon. Highs in the lower 80s. South winds 10 to 15 miles per hour with gusts up to 25 miles per hour. Chance of rain 40%. Tuesday night, a slight chance of thunderstorms in the evening. Mostly cloudy with a chance of showers. Humid with lows in the upper 60s. South winds 10 to 15 miles per hour with gusts up to 25 miles per hour. Chance of rain 50%. Wednesday, showers likely in the morning, then showers likely with a slight chance of thunderstorms in the afternoon. Humid with highs in the lower 80s. South winds 15 to 20 miles per hour with gusts up to 30 miles per hour. Chance of rain 70%. Wednesday night, showers with a chance of thunderstorms. Lows in the middle 60s. Chance of rain 90%. Thursday, a chance of thunderstorms. Showers. Near steady temperature in the upper 60s. Chance of rain 80%. Thursday night, mostly cloudy in the evening, then becoming partly cloudy. A chance of showers with a slight chance of thunderstorms. Lows in the middle 50s. Chance of rain 50%. Friday, mostly sunny with a slight chance of showers. Highs in the upper 60s. Friday night, mostly clear with a slight chance of showers. Lows in the middle 50s. Saturday, mostly sunny. A chance of showers in the morning. Highs in the lower 70s. Chance of rain 30%. Saturday night, partly cloudy. A slight chance of showers in the evening. Lows in the upper 50s. Sunday, mostly sunny.
highs in the lower 70s. This is NOAA Weather Radio WXK91 in Topeka. The current time is 9:39 a.m. Central Daylight Time. This hazardous weather outlook is for Central Kansas, East Central Kansas, North Central Kansas, and Northeast Kansas. For today and tonight, the probability for widespread hazardous weather is low. For Tuesday through Sunday, rounds of rain are expected Tuesday evening through Thursday, with the heaviest rain likely late Wednesday into Thursday. Widespread rainfall totals of 1-2.5 are expected. Locally, higher amounts of 4 to 5 could lead to flooding, particularly towards north central Kansas. While a lesser hazard compared to the heavy rain risk, a few strong storms could also occur, particularly towards central Kansas Wednesday evening. The Topeka, Kansas climate summary for yesterday, September 27, 2026. Yesterday's high temperature was 81 degrees. The normal high is 77. The record high is 95 degrees, which was set in 1911. Yesterday's low temperature was 63 degrees. The normal low is 53. The record low is 33 degrees, which was last set in 1942. No precipitation fell yesterday, which leaves the monthly total at 4.62 inches. This is 1.41 inches above the normal amount of 3.21 inches for September. The total precipitation for the year still stands at 33.99 inches, which is 3.89 inches above normal. Yesterday, the maximum wind observed was 9 miles an hour from the east. The highest wind gust observed was 14 miles per hour from the south. The normal high temperature for today is 77 degrees, and the normal low is 53. The record high for today is 104, which occurred in 1953, and the record low is 33, which occurred in 1888. Sunrise today is at 7:16 a.m. and sunset is at 7:10 p.m. The Manhattan, Kansas climate summary for yesterday, September 27, 2026. Yesterday's high temperature was 83 degrees. The normal high is 77. Yesterday's low temperature was 62 degrees. The normal low is 51. No precipitation fell yesterday, which leaves the monthly total at 6.34 inches. This is 3.86 inches above the normal amount of 2.48 inches for September. The total precipitation for the year still stands at 30.72 inches, which is 3.54 inches above normal. Yesterday, the maximum wind observed was 13 miles an hour from the northeast. The highest wind gust observed was 17 miles per hour from the east. The normal high temperature for today is 77 degrees, and the normal low is 51. Sunrise today is at 7:20 a.m. and sunset is at 7:14 p.m. This is NOAA Weather Radio Station WXK91 in Topeka. Here are the 9 a.m. conditions for the local area. At Topeka, it was mostly sunny. The temperature was 65 degrees, the dew point 60, and the relative humidity was 84%. The wind was east at 10 miles an hour. The pressure was 30.08 inches and falling. At Manhattan, it was cloudy. The temperature was 66 degrees, the dew point 62, and the relative humidity was 87%. The wind was east at 8 miles an hour. Around the region, at Concordia, fog was reported, with a temperature of 66. At Lawrence, it was sunny, with a temperature of 63. It was partly sunny, with a temperature of 65 at Emporia, and 68 at Wichita. It was cloudy, with a temperature of 64 at Kansas City, 65 at Beatrice, 65 at Omaha, and 67 at Springfield. Once again, at Manhattan, it was 66 degrees under cloudy skies. Once again, at Topeka, it was 65 degrees under mostly sunny skies. Now here is your National Weather Service forecast. Rest of today, partly sunny. Highs in the upper 70s. East winds around 5 miles per hour. Tonight,
mostly clear in the evening, then becoming partly cloudy. Lows in the lower 60s. Southeast winds around 5 miles per hour. Tuesday, partly sunny. A chance of showers in the afternoon. Highs in the lower 80s. South winds 10 to 15 miles per hour with gusts up to 25 miles per hour. Chance of rain 40%. Tuesday night, a slight chance of thunderstorms in the evening. Mostly cloudy with a chance of showers. Humid with lows in the upper 60s. South winds 10 to 15 miles per hour with gusts up to 25 miles per hour. Chance of rain 50%. Wednesday, showers likely in the morning, then showers likely with a slight chance of thunderstorms in the afternoon. Humid with highs in the lower 80s. South winds 15 to 20 miles per hour with gusts up to 30 miles per hour. Chance of rain 70%. Wednesday night, showers with a chance of thunderstorms. Lows in the middle 60s. Chance of rain 90%. Thursday, a chance of thunderstorms. Showers. Near steady temperature in the upper 60s. Chance of rain 80%. Thursday night, mostly cloudy in the evening, then becoming partly cloudy. A chance of showers with a slight chance of thunderstorms. Lows in the middle 50s. Chance of rain 50%. Friday, mostly sunny with a slight chance of showers. Highs in the upper 60s. Friday night, mostly clear with a slight chance of showers. Lows in the middle 50s. Saturday, mostly sunny. A chance of showers in the morning. Highs in the lower 70s. Chance of rain 30%. Saturday night, partly cloudy. A slight chance of showers in the evening. Lows in the upper 50s. Sunday, mostly sunny. Highs in the lower 70s. This hazardous weather outlook is for central Kansas, east central Kansas, north central Kansas, and northeast Kansas. For today and tonight, the probability for widespread hazardous weather is low. For Tuesday through Sunday, rounds of rain are expected Tuesday evening through Thursday, with the heaviest rain likely late Wednesday into Thursday. Widespread rainfall totals of 1-2.5 are expected. Locally, higher amounts of 4 to 5 could lead to flooding, particularly towards north-central Kansas. While a lesser hazard compared to the heavy rain risk, a few strong storms could also occur, particularly towards central Kansas Wednesday evening. The Topeka, Kansas climate summary for yesterday, September 27, 2026. Yesterday's high temperature was 81 degrees. The normal high is 77. The record high is 95 degrees, which was set in 1911. Yesterday's low temperature was 63 degrees. The normal low is 53. The record low is 33 degrees, which was last set in 1942. No precipitation fell yesterday, which leaves the monthly total at 4.62 inches. This is 1.41 inches above the normal amount of 3.21 inches for September. The total precipitation for the year still stands at 33.99 inches, which is 3.89 inches above normal. Yesterday, the maximum wind observed was 9 miles an hour from the east. The highest wind gust observed was 14 miles per hour from the south. The normal high temperature for today is 77 degrees, and the normal low is 53. The record high for today is 104, which occurred in 1953. And the record low is 33, which occurred in 1888. Sunrise today is at 7:16 a.m. and sunset is at 7:10 p.m. The Manhattan, Kansas climate summary for yesterday, September 27, 2026. Yesterday's high temperature was 83 degrees. The normal high is 77. Yesterday's low temperature was 62 degrees. The normal low is 51. No precipitation fell yesterday, which leaves the monthly total at 6.34 inches. This is 3.86 inches above the normal amount of 2.48 inches for September. The total precipitation for the year still

stands at 30.72 inches, which is 3.54 inches above normal. Yesterday the maximum wind observed was 13 miles an hour from the northeast. The highest wind gust observed was 17 miles per hour from the east. The normal high temperature for today is 77 degrees, and the normal low is 51. Sunrise today is at 7:20 a.m. and sunset is at 7:14 p.m. This is NOAA Weather Radio Station WXK91 in Topeka. Here are the 9 a.m. conditions for the local area. At Topeka, it was mostly sunny. The temperature was 65 degrees, the dew point 60, and the relative humidity was 84%. The wind was east at 10 miles an hour. The pressure was 30.08 inches and falling. At Manhattan, it was cloudy. The temperature was 66 degrees, the dew point 62, and the relative humidity was 87%. The wind was east at 8 miles an hour. Around the region, at Concordia, fog was reported, with a temperature of 66. At Lawrence, it was sunny, with a temperature of 63. It was partly sunny, with a temperature of 65 at Emporia, and 68 at Wichita. It was cloudy, with a temperature of 64 at Kansas City, 65 at Beatrice, 65 at Omaha, and 67 at Springfield. Once again, at Manhattan, it was 66 degrees under cloudy skies. Once again, at Topeka, it was 65 degrees under mostly sunny skies. Now here is your National Weather Service forecast. Rest of today, partly sunny. Highs in the upper 70s. East winds around 5 miles per hour. Tonight, mostly clear in the evening, then becoming partly cloudy. Lows in the lower 60s. Southeast winds around 5 miles per hour. Tuesday, partly sunny. A chance of showers in the afternoon. Highs in the lower 80s. South winds 10 to 15 miles per hour with gusts up to 25 miles per hour. Chance of rain 40%. Tuesday night, a slight chance of thunderstorms in the evening. Mostly cloudy with a chance of showers. Humid with lows in the upper 60s. South winds 10 to 15 miles per hour with gusts up to 25 miles per hour. Chance of rain 50%. Wednesday, showers likely in the morning, then showers likely with a slight chance of thunderstorms in the afternoon. Humid with highs in the lower 80s. South winds 15 to 20 miles per hour with gusts up to 30 miles per hour. Chance of rain 70%. Wednesday night, showers with a chance of thunderstorms. Lows in the middle 60s. Chance of rain 90%. Thursday, a chance of thunderstorms. Showers. Near steady temperature in the upper 60s. Chance of rain 80%. Thursday night, mostly cloudy in the evening, then becoming partly cloudy. A chance of showers with a slight chance of thunderstorms. Lows in the middle 50s. Chance of rain 50%. Friday, mostly sunny with a slight chance of showers. Highs in the upper 60s. Friday night, mostly clear with a slight chance of showers. Lows in the middle 50s. Saturday, mostly sunny. A chance of showers in the morning. Highs in the lower 70s. Chance of rain 30%. Saturday night, partly cloudy. A slight chance of showers in the evening. Lows in the upper 50s. Sunday, mostly sunny. Highs in the lower 70s. The current time is 9:54.

The probability for widespread hazardous weather is low for Tuesday through Sunday. Rounds of rain are expected Tuesday evening through Thursday, with the heaviest rain likely late Wednesday into Thursday. Widespread rainfall totals of 1-2.5 are expected. Locally, higher amounts of 4 to 5 could lead to flooding, particularly towards north-central Kansas. While a lesser hazard compared to the heavy rain risk, a few strong storms could also occur, particularly towards central Kansas Wednesday evening. The Topeka, Kansas climate summary for yesterday, September 27, 2026. Yesterday's high temperature was 81 degrees. The normal high is 77. The record high is 95 degrees, which was set in 1911. Yesterday's low temperature was 63 degrees. The normal low is 53. The record low is 33 degrees, which was last set in 1942. No precipitation fell yesterday, which leaves the monthly total at 4.62 inches. This is 1.41 inches above the normal amount of 3.21 inches for September. The total precipitation for the year still stands at 33.99 inches, which is 3.89 inches above normal. Yesterday, the maximum wind observed was 9 miles an hour from the east. The highest wind

miles per hour from the east. The normal high temperature for today is 77 degrees, and the normal low is 51. Sunrise today is at 7:20 a.m. and sunset is at 7:14 p.m. This is NOAA Weather Radio Station WXK91 in Topeka. Here are the 9 a.m. conditions for the local area. At Topeka, it was mostly sunny. The temperature was 65 degrees, the dew point 60, and the relative humidity was 84%. The wind was east at 10 miles an hour. The pressure was 30.08 inches and falling. At Manhattan, it was cloudy. The temperature was 66 degrees, the dew point 62, and the relative humidity was 87%. The wind was east at 8 miles an hour. Around the region, at Concordia, fog was reported, with a temperature of 66. At Lawrence, it was sunny, with a temperature of 63. It was partly sunny, with a temperature of 65 at Emporia, and 68 at Wichita. It was cloudy, with a temperature of 64 at Kansas City, 65 at Beatrice, 65 at Omaha, and 67 at Springfield. Once again, at Manhattan, it was 66 degrees under cloudy skies. Once again, at Topeka, it was 65 degrees under mostly sunny skies. Now here is your National Weather Service forecast. West of today, partly sunny. Highs in the upper 70s. East winds around 5 miles per hour. Tonight, mostly clear in the evening, then becoming partly cloudy. Lows in the lower 60s. Southeast winds around 5 miles per hour. Tuesday, partly sunny. A chance of showers in the afternoon. Highs in the lower 80s. South winds 10 to 15 miles per hour with gusts up to 25 miles per hour. Chance of rain 40%. Tuesday night, a slight chance of thunderstorms in the evening. Mostly cloudy with a chance of showers. Humid with lows in the upper 60s. South winds 10 to 15 miles per hour with gusts up to 25 miles per hour. Chance of rain 50%. Wednesday, showers likely in the morning, then showers likely with a slight chance of thunderstorms in the afternoon. Humid with highs in the lower 80s. South winds 15 to 20 miles per hour with gusts up to 30 miles per hour. Chance of rain 70%. Wednesday night, showers with a chance of thunderstorms. Lows in the middle 60s. Chance of rain 90%. Thursday, a chance of thunderstorms. Showers. Near steady temperature in the upper 60s. Chance of rain 80%. Thursday night, mostly cloudy in the evening, then becoming partly cloudy. A chance of showers with a slight chance of thunderstorms. Lows in the middle 50s. Chance of rain 50%. Friday, mostly sunny with a slight chance of showers. Highs in the upper 60s. Friday night, mostly clear with a slight chance of showers. Lows in the middle 50s. Saturday, mostly sunny. A chance of showers in the morning. Highs in the lower 70s. Chance of rain 30%. Saturday night, partly cloudy. A slight chance of showers in the evening. Lows in the upper 50s. Sunday, mostly sunny. Highs in the lower 70s. This hazardous weather outlook is for Central Kansas, East Central Kansas, North Central Kansas, and Northeast Kansas. For today and tonight, the probability for widespread hazardous weather is low. For Tuesday through Sunday, rounds of rain are expected Tuesday evening through Thursday with the heaviest rain likely late Wednesday into Thursday. Widespread rainfall totals of 1-2.5 are expected. Locally higher amounts of 4 to 5 could lead to flooding, particularly towards north central Kansas. While a lesser hazard compared to the heavy rain risk, a few strong storms could also occur, particularly towards central Kansas Wednesday evening. This is NOAA Weather Radio Station WXK91 in Topeka. Here are the 9 a.m. conditions for the local area. At Topeka,

It was mostly sunny. The temperature was 65 degrees, the dew point 60, and the relative humidity was 84%. The wind was east at 10 miles an hour. The pressure was 30.08 inches and falling. At Manhattan, it was cloudy. The temperature was 66 degrees, the dew point 62, and the relative humidity was 87%. The wind was east at 8 miles an hour. Around the region, at Concordia, fog was reported, with a temperature of 66. At Lawrence, it was sunny, with a temperature of 63. It was partly sunny, with a temperature of 65 at Emporia, and 68 at Wichita. It was cloudy, with a temperature of 64 at Kansas City, 65 at Beatrice, 65 at Omaha, and 67 at Springfield. Once again, at Manhattan, it was 66 degrees under cloudy skies. Once again, at Topeka, it was 65 degrees under mostly sunny skies. Now here is your National Weather Service forecast. Rest of today, partly sunny. Highs in the upper 70s. East winds around 5 miles per hour. Tonight, mostly clear in the evening, then becoming partly cloudy. Lows in the lower 60s. Southeast winds around 5 miles per hour. Tuesday, partly sunny. A chance of showers in the afternoon. Highs in the lower 80s. South winds 10 to 15 miles per hour with gusts up to 25 miles per hour. Chance of rain 40%. Tuesday night, a slight chance of thunderstorms in the evening. Mostly cloudy with a chance of showers. Humid with lows in the upper 60s. South winds 10 to 15 miles per hour with gusts up to 25 miles per hour. Chance of rain 50%. Wednesday, showers likely in the morning, then showers likely with a slight chance of thunderstorms in the afternoon. Humid with highs in the lower 80s. South winds 15 to 20 miles per hour with gusts up to 30 miles per hour. Chance of rain 70%. Wednesday night, showers with a chance of thunderstorms. Lows in the middle 60s. Chance of rain 90%. Thursday, a chance of thunderstorms. Showers. Near steady temperature in the upper 60s. Chance of rain 80%. Thursday night, mostly cloudy in the evening, then becoming partly cloudy. A chance of showers with a slight chance of thunderstorms. Lows in the middle 50s. Chance of rain 50%. Friday, mostly sunny with a slight chance of showers. Highs in the upper 60s. Friday night, mostly clear with a slight chance of showers. Lows in the middle 50s. Saturday, mostly sunny. A chance of showers in the morning. Highs in the lower 70s. Chance of rain 30%. Saturday night, partly cloudy. A slight chance of showers in the evening. Lows in the upper 50s. Sunday, mostly sunny. Highs in the lower 70s. This hazardous weather outlook is for central Kansas, east central Kansas, north central Kansas, and northeast Kansas. For today and tonight, the probability for widespread hazardous weather is low. For Tuesday through Sunday, rounds of rain are expected Tuesday evening through Thursday, with the heaviest rain likely late Wednesday into Thursday. Widespread rainfall totals of 1-2.5 are expected. Locally, higher amounts of 4 to 5 could lead to flooding, particularly towards north central Kansas. While a lesser hazard compared to the heavy rain risk, a few strong storms could also occur, particularly towards central Kansas Wednesday evening. This is NOAA Weather Radio Station WXK91 in Topeka. Now here is your National Weather Service forecast. Rest of today, partly sunny. Highs in the upper 70s. East winds around 5 miles per hour. Tonight, mostly clear in the evening, then becoming partly cloudy. Lows in the lower 60s. Southeast winds around 5 miles per hour. Tuesday, partly sunny. A chance of showers in the afternoon.
Highs in the lower 80s. South winds 10 to 15 miles per hour with gusts up to 25 miles per hour. Chance of rain 40%. Tuesday night, a slight chance of thunderstorms in the evening. Mostly cloudy with a chance of showers. Humid with lows in the upper 60s. South winds 10 to 15 miles per hour with gusts up to 25 miles per hour. Chance of rain 50%. Wednesday, showers likely in the morning, then showers likely with a slight chance of thunderstorms in the afternoon. Humid with highs in the lower 80s. South winds 15 to 20 miles per hour with gusts up to 30 miles per hour. Chance of rain 70%. Wednesday night, showers with a chance of thunderstorms. Lows in the middle 60s. Chance of rain 90%. Thursday, a chance of thunderstorms. Showers. Near steady temperature in the upper 60s. Chance of rain 80%. Thursday night, mostly cloudy in the evening, then becoming partly cloudy. A chance of showers with a slight chance of thunderstorms. Lows in the middle 50s. Chance of rain 50%. Friday, mostly sunny with a slight chance of showers. Highs in the upper 60s. Friday night, mostly clear with a slight chance of showers. Lows in the middle 50s. Saturday, mostly sunny. A chance of showers in the morning. Highs in the lower 70s. Chance of rain 30%. Saturday night, partly cloudy. A slight chance of showers in the evening. Lows in the upper 50s. Sunday, mostly sunny. Highs in the lower 70s. The current time is 10:09 a.m. Central Daylight Time. This hazardous weather outlook is for Central Kansas, East Central Kansas, North Central Kansas, and Northeast Kansas. For today and tonight, the probability for widespread hazardous weather is low. For Tuesday through Sunday, rounds of rain are expected Tuesday evening through Thursday with the heaviest rain likely late Wednesday into Thursday. Widespread rainfall totals of 1-2.5 are expected. Locally higher amounts of 4 to 5 could lead to flooding, particularly towards north central Kansas. While a lesser hazard compared to the heavy rain risk, a few strong storms could also occur, particularly towards central Kansas Wednesday evening. This is NOAA Weather Radio Station WXK91 in Topeka. Now here is your National Weather Service forecast. Rest of today, partly sunny. Highs in the upper 70s. East winds around 5 miles per hour. Tonight, mostly clear in the evening, then becoming partly cloudy. Lows in the lower 60s. Southeast winds around 5 miles per hour. Tuesday, partly sunny. A chance of showers in the afternoon. Highs in the lower 80s. South winds 10 to 15 miles per hour with gusts up to 25 miles per hour. Chance of rain 40%. Tuesday night, a slight chance of thunderstorms in the evening. Mostly cloudy with a chance of showers. Humid with lows in the upper 60s. South winds 10 to 15 miles per hour with gusts up to 25 miles per hour. Chance of rain 50%. Wednesday, showers likely in the morning, then showers likely with a slight chance of thunderstorms in the afternoon. Humid with highs in the lower 80s. South winds 15 to 20 miles per hour with gusts up to 30 miles per hour. Chance of rain 70%. Wednesday night, showers with a chance of thunderstorms. Lows in the middle 60s. Chance of rain 90%. Thursday, a chance of thunderstorms. Showers. Near steady temperature in the upper 60s. Chance of rain 80%. Thursday night, mostly cloudy in the evening, then becoming partly cloudy. A chance of showers with a slight chance of thunderstorms. Lows in the middle 50s. Chance of rain 50%. Friday, mostly sunny with a slight chance of showers. Highs in the upper 60s. Friday night, mostly clear with a slight chance of showers.
lows in the middle 50s. Saturday, mostly sunny. A chance of showers in the morning. Highs in the lower 70s. Chance of rain 30%. Saturday night, partly cloudy. A slight chance of showers in the evening. Lows in the upper 50s. Sunday, mostly sunny. Highs in the lower 70s. This hazardous weather outlook is for central Kansas, east central Kansas, north central Kansas, and northeast Kansas. For today and tonight, the probability for widespread hazardous weather is low. For Tuesday through Sunday, rounds of rain are expected Tuesday evening through Thursday, with the heaviest rain likely late Wednesday into Thursday. Widespread rainfall totals of 1-2.5 are expected. Locally, higher amounts of 4 to 5 could lead to flooding, particularly towards north-central Kansas. While a lesser hazard compared to the heavy rain risk, a few strong storms could also occur, particularly towards central Kansas Wednesday evening. This is NOAA Weather Radio Station WXK91 in Topeka. Here are the 10 a.m. conditions for the local area. At Topeka, it was cloudy. The temperature was 67 degrees, the dew point 60, and the relative humidity was 78%. The wind was east at 7 miles an hour. The pressure was 30.09 inches and rising. At Manhattan, it was cloudy. The temperature was 66 degrees, the dew point 62, and the relative humidity was 87%. The wind was east at 5 miles an hour. Around the region, at Concordia, fog was reported, with a temperature of 66. At Kansas City, it was sunny, with a temperature of 68. At Emporia, it was mostly sunny, with a temperature of 68. At Wichita, it was partly sunny, with a temperature of 69. It was cloudy, with a temperature of 67 at Lawrence, 67 at Beatrice, 67 at Omaha, and 70 at Springfield. Once again, at Manhattan, it was 66 degrees under cloudy skies. Once again, at Topeka, it was 67 degrees under cloudy skies. Now here is your National Weather Service forecast. West of today, partly sunny. Highs in the upper 70s. East winds around 5 miles per hour. Tonight, mostly clear in the evening, then becoming partly cloudy. Lows in the lower 60s. Southeast winds around 5 miles per hour. Tuesday, partly sunny. A chance of showers in the afternoon. Highs in the lower 80s. South winds 10 to 15 miles per hour with gusts up to 25 miles per hour. Chance of rain 40%. Tuesday night, a slight chance of thunderstorms in the evening. Mostly cloudy with a chance of showers. Humid with lows in the upper 60s. South winds 10 to 15 miles per hour with gusts up to 25 miles per hour. Chance of rain 50%. Wednesday, showers likely in the morning, then showers likely with a slight chance of thunderstorms in the afternoon. Humid with highs in the lower 80s. South winds 15 to 20 miles per hour with gusts up to 30 miles per hour. Chance of rain 70%. Wednesday night, showers with a chance of thunderstorms. Lows in the middle 60s. Chance of rain 90%. Thursday, a chance of thunderstorms. Showers. Near steady temperature in the upper 60s. Chance of rain 80%. Thursday night, mostly cloudy in the evening, then becoming partly cloudy. A chance of showers with a slight chance of thunderstorms. Lows in the middle 50s. Chance of rain 50%. Friday, mostly sunny with a slight chance of showers. Highs in the upper 60s. Friday night, mostly clear with a slight chance of showers. Lows in the middle 50s. Saturday, mostly sunny. A chance of showers in the morning. Highs in the lower 70s. Chance of rain 30%. Saturday night, partly cloudy. A slight chance of showers in the evening. Lows in the upper 50s. Sunday,
mostly sunny. Highs in the lower 70s. This hazardous weather outlook is for central Kansas, east central Kansas, north central Kansas, and northeast Kansas. For today and tonight, the probability for widespread hazardous weather is low. For Tuesday through Sunday, rounds of rain are expected Tuesday evening through Thursday, with the heaviest rain likely late Wednesday into Thursday. Widespread rainfall totals of 1-2.5 are expected. Locally, higher amounts of 4 to 5 could lead to flooding, particularly towards north-central Kansas. While a lesser hazard compared to the heavy rain risk, a few strong storms could also occur, particularly towards central Kansas Wednesday evening. This is NOAA Weather Radio Station WXK91 in Topeka. Here are the 10 a.m. conditions for the local area. At Topeka, it was cloudy. The temperature was 67 degrees, the dew point 60, and the relative humidity was 78%. The wind was east at 7 miles an hour. The pressure was 30.09 inches and rising. At Manhattan, it was cloudy. The temperature was 66 degrees, the dew point 62, and the relative humidity was 87%. The wind was east at 5 miles an hour. Around the region, at Concordia, fog was reported, with a temperature of 66. At Kansas City, it was sunny, with a temperature of 68. At Emporia, it was mostly sunny, with a temperature of 68. At Wichita, it was partly sunny, with a temperature of 69. It was cloudy, with a temperature of 67 at Lawrence, 67 at Beatrice, 67 at Omaha, and 70 at Springfield. Once again, at Manhattan, it was 66 degrees under cloudy skies. Once again, at Topeka, it was 67 degrees under cloudy skies. Now here is your National Weather Service forecast. Rest of today, partly sunny. Highs in the upper 70s. East winds around 5 miles per hour. Tonight, mostly clear in the evening, then becoming partly cloudy. Lows in the lower 60s. Southeast winds around 5 miles per hour. Tuesday, partly sunny. A chance of showers in the afternoon. Highs in the lower 80s. South winds 10 to 15 miles per hour with gusts up to 25 miles per hour. Chance of rain 40%. Tuesday night, a slight chance of thunderstorms in the evening. Mostly cloudy with a chance of showers. Humid with lows in the upper 60s. South winds 10 to 15 miles per hour with gusts up to 25 miles per hour. Chance of rain 50%. Wednesday, showers likely in the morning, then showers likely with a slight chance of thunderstorms in the afternoon. Humid with highs in the lower 80s. South winds 15 to 20 miles per hour with gusts up to 30 miles per hour. Chance of rain 70%. Wednesday night, showers with a chance of thunderstorms. Lows in the middle 60s. Chance of rain 90%. Thursday, a chance of thunderstorms. Showers. Near steady temperature in the upper 60s. Chance of rain 80%. Thursday night, mostly cloudy in the evening, then becoming partly cloudy. A chance of showers with a slight chance of thunderstorms. Lows in the middle 50s. Chance of rain 50%. Friday, mostly sunny with a slight chance of showers. Highs in the upper 60s. Friday night, mostly clear with a slight chance of showers. Lows in the middle 50s. Saturday, mostly sunny. A chance of showers in the morning. Highs in the lower 70s. Chance of rain 30%. Saturday night, partly cloudy. A slight chance of showers in the evening. Lows in the upper 50s. Sunday, mostly sunny. Highs in the lower 70s. This hazardous weather outlook is for central Kansas, east central Kansas, north central Kansas, and northeast Kansas. For today and tonight, the probability for widespread hazardous weather is low. For Tuesday through Sunday,
Rounds of rain are expected Tuesday evening through Thursday, with the heaviest rain likely late Wednesday into Thursday. Widespread rainfall totals of 1-2.5 are expected. Locally, higher amounts of 4 to 5 could lead to flooding, particularly towards north-central Kansas. While a lesser hazard compared to the heavy rain risk, a few strong storms could also occur, particularly towards central Kansas Wednesday evening. This is NOAA Weather Radio Station WXK91 in Topeka. Here are the 10 a.m. conditions for the local area. At Topeka, it was cloudy. The temperature was 67 degrees, the dew point 60, and the relative humidity was 78%. The wind was east at 7 miles an hour. The pressure was 30.09 inches and rising. At Manhattan, it was cloudy. The temperature was 66 degrees, the dew point 62, and the relative humidity was 87%. The wind was east at 5 miles an hour. Around the region, at Concordia, fog was reported, with a temperature of 66. At Kansas City, it was sunny, with a temperature of 68. At Emporia, it was mostly sunny, with a temperature of 68. At Wichita, it was partly sunny, with a temperature of 69. It was cloudy, with a temperature of 67 at Lawrence, 67 at Beatrice, 67 at Omaha, and 70 at Springfield. Once again, at Manhattan, it was 66 degrees under cloudy skies. Once again, at Topeka, it was 67 degrees under cloudy skies. The current time is 10:23 a.m. Central Daylight Time. Now here is your National Weather Service forecast. Rest of today, partly sunny. Highs in the upper 70s. East winds around 5 miles per hour. Tonight, mostly clear in the evening, then becoming partly cloudy. Lows in the lower 60s. Southeast winds around 5 miles per hour. Tuesday, partly sunny. A chance of showers in the afternoon. Highs in the lower 80s. South winds 10 to 15 miles per hour with gusts up to 25 miles per hour. Chance of rain 40%. Tuesday night, a slight chance of thunderstorms in the evening. Mostly cloudy with a chance of showers. Humid with lows in the upper 60s. South winds 10 to 15 miles per hour with gusts up to 25 miles per hour. Chance of rain 50%. Wednesday, showers likely in the morning, then showers likely with a slight chance of thunderstorms in the afternoon. Humid with highs in the lower 80s. South winds 15 to 20 miles per hour with gusts up to 30 miles per hour. Chance of rain 70%. Wednesday night, showers with a chance of thunderstorms. Lows in the middle 60s. Chance of rain 90%. Thursday, a chance of thunderstorms. Showers. Near steady temperature in the upper 60s. Chance of rain 80%. Thursday night, mostly cloudy in the evening, then becoming partly cloudy. A chance of showers with a slight chance of thunderstorms. Lows in the middle 50s. Chance of rain 50%. Friday, mostly sunny with a slight chance of showers. Highs in the upper 60s. Friday night, mostly clear with a slight chance of showers. Lows in the middle 50s. Saturday, mostly sunny. A chance of showers in the morning. Highs in the lower 70s. Chance of rain 30%. Saturday night, partly cloudy. A slight chance of showers in the evening. Lows in the upper 50s. Sunday, mostly sunny. Highs in the lower 70s. This hazardous weather outlook is for central Kansas, east central Kansas, north central Kansas, and northeast Kansas. For today and tonight, the probability for widespread hazardous weather is low. For Tuesday through Sunday, rounds of rain are expected Tuesday evening through Thursday, with the heaviest rain likely late Wednesday into Thursday. Widespread rainfall totals of 1-2.5 are expected. Locally, higher amounts of 4 to 5 could lead to flooding,
particularly towards north-central Kansas. While a lesser hazard compared to the heavy rain risk, a few strong storms could also occur, particularly towards central Kansas Wednesday evening. This is NOAA Weather Radio Station WXK91 in Topeka. Here are the 10 a.m. conditions for the local area. At Topeka, it was cloudy. The temperature was 67 degrees, the dew point 60, and the relative humidity was 78%. The wind was east at 7 miles an hour. The pressure was 30.09 inches and rising. At Manhattan, it was cloudy. The temperature was 66 degrees, the dew point 62, and the relative humidity was 87%. The wind was east at 5 miles an hour. Around the region, at Concordia, fog was reported, with a temperature of 66. At Kansas City, it was sunny, with a temperature of 68. At Emporia, it was mostly sunny, with a temperature of 68. At Wichita, it was partly sunny, with a temperature of 69. It was cloudy, with a temperature of 67 at Lawrence, 67 at Beatrice, 67 at Omaha, and 70 at Springfield. Once again, at Manhattan, it was 66 degrees under cloudy skies. Once again, at Topeka, it was 67 degrees under cloudy skies. Now here is your National Weather Service forecast. Rest of today, partly sunny. Highs in the upper 70s. East winds around 5 miles per hour. Tonight, mostly clear in the evening, then becoming partly cloudy. Lows in the lower 60s. Southeast winds around 5 miles per hour. Tuesday, partly sunny. A chance of showers in the afternoon. Highs in the lower 80s. South winds 10 to 15 miles per hour with gusts up to 25 miles per hour. Chance of rain 40%. Tuesday night, a slight chance of thunderstorms in the evening. Mostly cloudy with a chance of showers. Humid with lows in the upper 60s. South winds 10 to 15 miles per hour with gusts up to 25 miles per hour. Chance of rain 50%. Wednesday, showers likely in the morning, then showers likely with a slight chance of thunderstorms in the afternoon. Humid with highs in the lower 80s. South winds 15 to 20 miles per hour with gusts up to 30 miles per hour. Chance of rain 70%. Wednesday night, showers with a chance of thunderstorms. Lows in the middle 60s. Chance of rain 90%. Thursday, a chance of thunderstorms. Showers. Near steady temperature in the upper 60s. Chance of rain 80%. Thursday night, mostly cloudy in the evening, then becoming partly cloudy. A chance of showers with a slight chance of thunderstorms. Lows in the middle 50s. Chance of rain 50%. Friday, mostly sunny with a slight chance of showers. Highs in the upper 60s. Friday night, mostly clear with a slight chance of showers. Lows in the middle 50s. Saturday, mostly sunny. A chance of showers in the morning. Highs in the lower 70s. Chance of rain 30%. Saturday night, partly cloudy. A slight chance of showers in the evening. Lows in the upper 50s. Sunday, mostly sunny. Highs in the lower 70s. This hazardous weather outlook is for central Kansas, east central Kansas, north central Kansas, and northeast Kansas. For today and tonight, the probability for widespread hazardous weather is low. For Tuesday through Sunday, rounds of rain are expected Tuesday evening through Thursday, with the heaviest rain likely late Wednesday into Thursday. Widespread rainfall totals of 1-2.5 are expected. Locally, higher amounts of 4 to 5 could lead to flooding, particularly towards north-central Kansas. While a lesser hazard compared to the heavy rain risk, a few strong storms could also occur, particularly towards central Kansas Wednesday evening. This is NOAA Weather Radio Station WXK91 in Topeka. Here are the 10 a.m. conditions for the local area.
At Topeka, it was cloudy. The temperature was 67 degrees, the dew point 60, and the relative humidity was 78%. The wind was east at 7 miles an hour. The pressure was 30.09 inches and rising. At Manhattan, it was cloudy. The temperature was 66 degrees, the dew point 62, and the relative humidity was 87%. The wind was east at 5 miles an hour. Around the region, at Concordia, fog was reported, with a temperature of 66. At Kansas City, it was sunny, with a temperature of 68. At Emporia, it was mostly sunny, with a temperature of 68. At Wichita, it was partly sunny, with a temperature of 69. It was cloudy, with a temperature of 67 at Lawrence, 67 at Beatrice, 67 at Omaha, and 70 at Springfield. Once again, at Manhattan, it was 66 degrees under cloudy skies. Once again, at Topeka, it was 67 degrees under cloudy skies. Now here is your National Weather Service forecast. Rest of today, partly sunny. Highs in the upper 70s. East winds around 5 miles per hour. Skies. Now here is your National Weather Service forecast. Rest of today, partly sunny. Highs in the upper 70s. East winds around 5 miles per hour. Tonight, mostly clear in the evening, then becoming partly cloudy. Lows in the lower 60s. Southeast winds around 5 miles per hour. Tuesday, partly sunny. A chance of showers in the afternoon. Highs in the lower 80s. South winds 10 to 15 miles per hour with gusts up to 25 miles per hour. Chance of rain 40%. Tuesday night, a slight chance of thunderstorms in the evening. Mostly cloudy with a chance of showers. Humid with lows in the upper 60s. South winds 10 to 15 miles per hour with gusts up to 25 miles per hour. Chance of rain 50%. Wednesday, showers likely in the morning, then showers likely with a slight chance of thunderstorms in the afternoon. Humid with highs in the lower 80s. South winds 15 to 20 miles per hour with gusts up to 30 miles per hour. Chance of rain 70%. Wednesday night, showers with a chance of thunderstorms. Lows in the middle 60s. Chance of rain 90%. Thursday, a chance of thunderstorms. Showers. Near steady temperature in the upper 60s. Chance of rain 80%. Thursday night, mostly cloudy in the evening, then becoming partly cloudy. A chance of showers with a slight chance of thunderstorms. Lows in the middle 50s. Chance of rain 50%. Friday, mostly sunny with a slight chance of showers. Highs in the upper 60s. Friday night, mostly clear with a slight chance of showers. Lows in the middle 50s. Saturday, mostly sunny. A chance of showers in the morning. Highs in the lower 70s. Chance of rain 30%. Saturday night, partly cloudy. A slight chance of showers in the evening. Lows in the upper 50s. Sunday, mostly sunny. Highs in the lower 70s. This hazardous weather outlook is for Central Kansas, East Central Kansas, North Central Kansas, and Northeast Kansas. For today and tonight, the probability for widespread hazardous weather is low. For Tuesday through Sunday, rounds of rain are expected Tuesday evening through Thursday, with the heaviest rain likely late Wednesday into Thursday. Widespread rainfall totals of 1-2.5 are expected. Locally, higher amounts of 4 to 5 could lead to flooding, particularly towards north central Kansas. While a lesser hazard compared to the heavy rain risk, a few strong storms could also occur, particularly towards central Kansas Wednesday evening. This is NOAA Weather Radio Station WXK91 in Topeka. Here are the 10 a.m. conditions for the local area. At Topeka, it was cloudy. The temperature was 67 degrees, the dew point 60, and the relative humidity was 78%.
The wind was east at 7 miles an hour. The pressure was 30.09 inches.

ashes and rising. At Manhattan, it was cloudy. The temperature was 66 degrees, the dew point 62, and the relative humidity was 87%. The wind was east at 5 miles an hour. Around the region, at Concordia, fog was reported, with a temperature of 66. At Kansas City, it was sunny, with a temperature of 68. At Emporia, it was mostly sunny, with a temperature of 68. At Wichita, it was partly sunny, with a temperature of 69. It was cloudy, with a temperature of 67 at Lawrence, 67 at Beatrice, 67 at Omaha, and 70 at Springfield. Once again, at Manhattan, it was 66 degrees under cloudy skies. Once again, at Topeka, it was 67 degrees under cloudy skies. Now here is your National Weather Service forecast. Rest of today, partly sunny. Highs in the upper 70s. East winds around 5 miles per hour. Tonight, mostly clear in the evening, then becoming partly cloudy. Lows in the lower 60s. Southeast winds around 5 miles per hour. Tuesday, partly sunny. A chance of showers in the afternoon. Highs in the lower 80s. South winds 10 to 15 miles per hour with gusts up to 25 miles per hour. Chance of rain 40%. Tuesday night, a slight chance of thunderstorms in the evening. Mostly cloudy with a chance of showers. Humid with lows in the upper 60s. South winds 10 to 15 miles per hour with gusts up to 25 miles per hour. Chance of rain 50%. Wednesday, showers likely in the morning, then showers likely with a slight chance of thunderstorms in the afternoon. Humid with highs in the lower 80s. South winds 15 to 20 miles per hour with gusts up to 30 miles per hour. Chance of rain 70%. Wednesday night, showers with a chance of thunderstorms. Lows in the middle 60s. Chance of rain 90%. Thursday, a chance of thunderstorms. Showers. Near steady temperature in the upper 60s. Chance of rain 80%. Thursday night, mostly cloudy in the evening, then becoming partly cloudy. A chance of showers with a slight chance of thunderstorms. Lows in the middle 50s. Chance of rain 50%. Friday, mostly sunny with a slight chance of showers. Highs in the upper 60s. Friday night, mostly clear with a slight chance of showers. Lows in the middle 50s. Saturday, mostly sunny. A chance of showers in the morning. Highs in the lower 70s. Chance of rain 30%. Saturday night, partly cloudy. A slight chance of showers in the evening. Lows in the upper 50s. Sunday, mostly sunny. Highs in the lower 70s. 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The current time is 10:40 a.m. Central Daylight Time. This hazardous weather outlook is for Central Kansas, East Central Kansas, North Central Kansas and Northeast Kansas. For today and tonight, the probability for widespread hazardous weather is low. For Tuesday through Sunday, rounds of rain are expected Tuesday evening through Thursday with the heaviest rain likely late Wednesday into Thursday. Widespread rainfall totals of 1-2.5 are expected. Locally higher amounts of 4 to 5 could lead to flooding, particularly towards north central Kansas. While a lesser hazard compared to the heavy rain risk, a few strong storms could also occur, particularly towards central Kansas Wednesday evening. This is NOAA Weather Radio Station WXK91 in Topeka. Here are the 10 a.m. conditions for the local area. At Topeka, it was cloudy. The temperature was 67 degrees, the dew point 60, and the relative humidity was 78%. The wind was east at 7 miles an hour. The pressure was 30.09 inches and rising. At Manhattan, it was cloudy. The temperature was 66 degrees, the dew point 62, and the relative humidity was 87%. The wind

was east at 5 miles an hour. Around the region, at Concordia, fog was reported, with a temperature of 66. At Kansas City, it was sunny, with a temperature of 68. At Emporia, it was mostly sunny, with a temperature of 68. At Wichita, it was partly sunny, with a temperature of 69. It was cloudy, with a temperature of 67 at Lawrence, 67 at Beatrice, 67 at Omaha, and 70 at Springfield. Once again, at Manhattan, it was 66 degrees under cloudy skies. Once again, at Topeka, it was 67 degrees under cloudy skies. Now here is your National Weather Service forecast. Rest of today, partly sunny. Highs in the upper 70s. East winds around 5 miles per hour. Tonight, mostly clear in the evening, then becoming partly cloudy. Lows in the lower 60s. Southeast winds around 5 miles per hour. Tuesday, partly sunny. A chance of showers in the afternoon. Highs in the lower 80s. South winds 10 to 15 miles per hour with gusts up to 25 miles per hour. Chance of rain 40%. Tuesday night, a slight chance of thunderstorms in the evening. Mostly cloudy with a chance of showers. Humid with lows in the upper 60s. South winds 10 to 15 miles per hour with gusts up to 25 miles per hour. Chance of rain 50%. Wednesday, showers likely in the morning, then showers likely with a slight chance of thunderstorms in the afternoon. Humid with highs in the lower 80s. South winds 15 to 20 miles per hour with gusts up to 30 miles per hour. Chance of rain 70%. Wednesday night, showers with a chance of thunderstorms. Lows in the middle 60s. Chance of rain 90%. Thursday, a chance of thunderstorms. Showers. Near steady temperature in the upper 60s. Chance of rain 80%. Thursday night, mostly cloudy in the evening, then becoming partly cloudy. A chance of showers with a slight chance of thunderstorms. Lows in the middle 50s. Chance of rain 50%. Friday, mostly sunny with a slight chance of showers. Highs in the upper 60s. Friday night, mostly clear with a slight chance of showers. Lows in the middle 50s. Saturday, mostly sunny. A chance of showers in the morning. Highs in the lower 70s. Chance of rain 30%. Saturday night, partly cloudy. A slight chance of showers in the evening. Lows in the upper 50s. Sunday, mostly sunny. Highs in the lower 70s. This hazardous weather outlook is for central Kansas, east central Kansas, north central Kansas, and northeast Kansas. For today and tonight, the probability for widespread hazardous weather is low. For Tuesday through Sunday, rounds of rain are expected Tuesday evening through Thursday with the heaviest rain likely late Wednesday into Thursday. Widespread rainfall totals of 1-2.5 are expected. Locally higher amounts of 4 to 5 could lead to flooding, particularly towards north-central Kansas. While a lesser hazard compared to the heavy rain risk, a few strong storms could also occur, particularly towards central Kansas Wednesday evening. This is NOAA Weather Radio Station WXK91 in Topeka. Here are the 10 a.m. conditions for the local area. At Topeka, it was cloudy. The temperature was 67 degrees, the dew point 60, and the relative humidity was 78%. The wind was east at 7 miles an hour. The pressure was 30.09 inches and rising. At Manhattan, it was cloudy. The temperature was 66 degrees, the dew point 62, and the relative humidity was 87%. The wind was east at 5 miles an hour. Around the region, at Concordia, fog was reported, with a temperature of 66. At Kansas City, it was sunny, with a temperature of 68. At Emporia, it was mostly sunny, with a temperature of 68.
At Wichita, it was partly sunny, with a temperature of 69. It was cloudy, with a temperature of 67 at Lawrence, 67 at Beatrice, 67 at Omaha, and 70 at Springfield. Once again, at Manhattan, it was 66 degrees under cloudy skies. Once again, at Topeka, it was 67 degrees under cloudy skies. Now here is your National Weather Service forecast. Rest of today, partly sunny. Highs in the upper 70s. East winds around 5 miles per hour. Tonight, mostly clear in the evening, then becoming partly cloudy. Lows in the lower 60s. Southeast winds around 5 miles per hour. Tuesday, partly sunny. A chance of showers in the afternoon. Highs in the lower 80s. South winds 10 to 15 miles per hour with gusts up to 25 miles per hour. Chance of rain 40%. Tuesday night, a slight chance of thunderstorms in the evening. Mostly cloudy with a chance of showers. Humid with lows in the upper 60s. South winds 10 to 15 miles per hour with gusts up to 25 miles per hour. Chance of rain 50%. Wednesday, showers likely in the morning, then showers likely with a slight chance of thunderstorms in the afternoon. Humid with highs in the lower 80s. South winds 15 to 20 miles per hour with gusts up to 30 miles per hour. Chance of rain 70%. Wednesday night, showers with a chance of thunderstorms. Lows in the middle 60s. Chance of rain 90%. Thursday, a chance of thunderstorms. Showers. Near steady temperature in the upper 60s. Chance of rain 80%. Thursday night, mostly cloudy in the evening, then becoming partly cloudy. A chance of showers with a slight chance of thunderstorms. Lows in the middle 50s. Chance of rain 50%. Friday, mostly sunny with a slight chance of showers. Highs in the upper 60s. Friday night, mostly clear with a slight chance of showers. Lows in the middle 50s. Saturday, mostly sunny. A chance of showers in the morning. Highs in the lower 70s. Chance of rain 30%. Saturday night, partly cloudy. A slight chance of showers in the evening. Lows in the upper 50s. Sunday, mostly sunny. Highs in the lower 70s. This hazardous weather outlook is for Central Kansas, East Central Kansas, North Central Kansas, and Northeast Kansas. For today and tonight, the probability for widespread hazardous weather is low. For Tuesday through Sunday, rounds of rain are expected Tuesday evening through Thursday, with the heaviest rain likely late Wednesday into Thursday. Widespread rainfall totals of 1-2.5 are expected. Locally, higher amounts of 4 to 5 could lead to flooding, particularly towards north central Kansas. While a lesser hazard compared to the heavy rain risk, a few strong storms could also occur, particularly towards central Kansas Wednesday evening. This is NOAA Weather Radio Station WXK91 in Topeka. Here are the 10 a.m. conditions for the local area. At Topeka, it was cloudy. The temperature was 67 degrees, the dew point 60, and the relative humidity was 78%. The wind was east at 7 miles an hour. The pressure was 30.09 inches and rising. At Manhattan, it was cloudy. The temperature was 66 degrees, the dew point 62, and the relative humidity was 87%. The wind was east at 5 miles an hour. Around the region, at Concordia, fog was reported, with a temperature of 66. At Kansas City, it was sunny, with a temperature of 68. At Emporia, it was mostly sunny, with a temperature of 68. At Wichita, it was partly sunny, with a temperature of 69. It was cloudy, with a temperature of 67 at Lawrence, 67 at Beatrice, 67 at Omaha, and 70 at Springfield. Once again, at Manhattan, it was 66 degrees under cloudy skies. Once again,
At Topeka, it was 67 degrees under cloudy skies. Now here is your National Weather Service forecast. Rest of today, partly sunny. Highs in the upper 70s. East winds around 5 miles per hour. Tonight, mostly clear in the evening, then becoming partly cloudy. Lows in the lower 60s. Southeast winds around 5 miles per hour. Tuesday, partly sunny. A chance of showers in the afternoon. Highs in the lower 80s. South winds 10 to 15 miles per hour with gusts up to 25 miles per hour. Chance of rain 40%. Tuesday night, a slight chance of thunderstorms in the evening. Mostly cloudy with a chance of showers. Humid with lows in the upper 60s. South winds 10 to 15 miles per hour with gusts up to 25 miles per hour. Chance of rain 50%. Wednesday, showers likely in the morning, then showers likely with a slight chance of thunderstorms in the afternoon. Humid with highs in the lower 80s. South winds 15 to 20 miles per hour with gusts up to 30 miles per hour. Chance of rain 70%. Wednesday night, showers with a chance of thunderstorms. Lows in the middle 60s. Chance of rain 90%. Thursday, a chance of thunderstorms. Showers. Near steady temperature in the upper 60s. Chance of rain 80%. Thursday night, mostly cloudy in the evening, then becoming partly cloudy. A chance of showers with a slight chance of thunderstorms. Lows in the middle 50s. Chance of rain 50%. Friday, mostly sunny with a slight chance of showers. Highs in the upper 60s. Friday night, mostly clear with a slight chance of showers. Lows in the middle 50s. Saturday, mostly sunny. A chance of showers in the morning. Highs in the lower 70s. Chance of rain 30%. Saturday night, partly cloudy. A slight chance of showers in the evening. Lows in the upper 50s. Sunday, mostly sunny. Highs in the lower 70s. The current time is 10:54 a.m. Central Daylight Time. This hazardous weather outlook is for Central Kansas, East Central Kansas, North Central Kansas, and Northeast Kansas. For today and tonight, the probability for widespread hazardous weather is low. For Tuesday through Sunday, rounds of rain are expected Tuesday evening through Thursday, with the heaviest rain likely late Wednesday into Thursday. Widespread rainfall totals of 1-2.5 are expected. Locally, higher amounts of 4 to 5 could lead to flooding, particularly towards north central Kansas. While a lesser hazard compared to the heavy rain risk, a few strong storms could also occur, particularly towards central Kansas Wednesday evening. This is NOAA Weather Radio Station WXK91 in Topeka. Here are the 10 a.m. conditions for the local area. At Topeka, it was cloudy. The temperature was 67 degrees, the dew point 60, and the relative humidity was 78%. The wind was east at 7 miles an hour. The pressure was 30.09 inches and rising. At Manhattan, it was cloudy. The temperature was 66 degrees, the dew point 62, and the relative humidity was 87%. The wind was east at 5 miles an hour. Around the region, at Concordia, fog was reported, with a temperature of 66. At Kansas City, it was sunny, with a temperature of 68. At Emporia, it was mostly sunny, with a temperature of 68. At Wichita, it was partly sunny, with a temperature of 69. It was cloudy, with a temperature of 67 at Lawrence, 67 at Beatrice, 67 at Omaha, and 70 at Springfield. Once again, at Manhattan, it was 66 degrees under cloudy skies. Once again, at Topeka, it was 67 degrees under cloudy skies. Now here is your National Weather Service forecast. Rest of today, partly sunny. Highs in the upper 70s. East winds around 5 miles per hour.
Tonight, mostly clear in the evening, then becoming partly cloudy.

Wednesday night, showers with a chance of thunderstorms. Lows in the middle 60s. Chance of rain 90%. Thursday, a chance of thunderstorms. Showers. Near steady temperature in the upper 60s. Chance of rain 80%. Thursday night, mostly cloudy in the evening, then becoming partly cloudy. A chance of showers with a slight chance of thunderstorms. Lows in the middle 50s. Chance of rain 50%. Friday, mostly sunny with a slight chance of showers. Highs in the upper 60s. Friday night, mostly clear with a slight chance of showers. Lows in the middle 50s. Saturday, mostly sunny. A chance of showers in the morning. Highs in the lower 70s. Chance of rain 30%. Saturday night, partly cloudy. A slight chance of showers in the evening. Lows in the upper 50s. Sunday, mostly sunny. Highs in the lower 70s. This hazardous weather outlook is for central Kansas, east central Kansas, north central Kansas, and northeast Kansas. For today and tonight, the probability for widespread hazardous weather is low. For Tuesday through Sunday, rounds of rain are expected Tuesday evening through Thursday, with the heaviest rain likely late Wednesday into Thursday. Widespread rainfall totals of 1-2.5 are expected. Locally, higher amounts of 4 to 5 could lead to flooding, particularly towards north-central Kansas. While a lesser hazard compared to the heavy rain risk, a few strong storms could also occur, particularly towards central Kansas Wednesday evening. This is NOAA Weather Radio Station WXK91 in Topeka. Here are the 10 a.m. conditions for the local area. At Topeka, it was cloudy. The temperature was 67 degrees, the dew point 60, and the relative humidity was 78%. The wind was east at 7 miles an hour. The pressure was 30.09 inches and rising. At Manhattan, it was cloudy. The temperature was 66 degrees, the dew point 62, and the relative humidity was 87%. The wind was east at 5 miles an hour. Around the region, at Concordia, fog was reported, with a temperature of 66. At Kansas City, it was sunny, with a temperature of 68. At Emporia, it was mostly sunny, with a temperature of 68. At Wichita, it was partly sunny, with a temperature of 69. It was cloudy, with a temperature of 67 at Lawrence, 67 at Beatrice, 67 at Omaha, and 70 at Springfield. Once again, at Manhattan, it was 66 degrees under cloudy skies. Once again, at Topeka, it was 67 degrees under cloudy skies. Now here is your National Weather Service forecast. Rest of today, partly sunny. Highs in the upper 70s. East winds around 5 miles per hour. Tonight, mostly clear in the evening, then becoming partly cloudy. Lows in the lower 60s. Southeast winds around 5 miles per hour. Tuesday, partly sunny. A chance of showers in the afternoon. Highs in the lower 80s. South winds 10 to 15 miles per hour with gusts up to 25 miles per hour. Chance of rain 40%. Tuesday night, a slight chance of thunderstorms in the evening. Mostly cloudy with a chance of showers. Humid with lows in the upper 60s. South winds 10 to 15 miles per hour with gusts up to 25 miles per hour. Chance of rain 50%. Wednesday, showers likely in the morning, then showers likely with a slight chance of thunderstorms in the afternoon. Humid with highs in the lower 80s. South winds 15 to 20 miles per hour with gusts up to 30 miles per hour. Chance of rain 70%. Wednesday night, showers with a chance of thunderstorms. Lows in the middle 60s. Chance of rain 90%. Thursday, a chance of thunderstorms. Showers. Near steady temperature in the upper 60s. Chance of rain 80%.
Thursday night, mostly cloudy in the evening, then between

Becoming partly cloudy. A chance of showers with a slight chance of thunderstorms. Lows in the middle 50s. Chance of rain 50%. Friday, mostly sunny with a slight chance of showers. Highs in the upper 60s. Friday night, mostly clear with a slight chance of showers. Saturday, mostly sunny. A chance of showers in the morning. Highs in the lower 70s. Chance of rain 30%. Saturday night, partly cloudy. A slight chance of showers in the evening. Lows in the upper 50s. Sunday, mostly sunny. Highs in the lower 70s. This hazardous weather outlook is for central Kansas, east central Kansas, north central Kansas, and northeast Kansas. For today and tonight, the probability for widespread hazardous weather is low. For Tuesday through Sunday, rounds of rain are expected Tuesday evening through Thursday, with the heaviest rain likely late Wednesday into Thursday. Widespread rainfall totals of 1-2.5 are expected. Locally, higher amounts of 4 to 5 could lead to flooding, particularly towards north central Kansas. While a lesser hazard compared to the heavy rain risk, a few strong storms could also occur, particularly towards central Kansas Wednesday evening. This is NOAA Weather Radio Station WXK91 in Topeka. Here are the 10 a.m. conditions for the local area. At Topeka, it was cloudy. The temperature was 67 degrees.

the pressure was 30.09 inches and rising. At Manhattan, it was cloudy. The temperature was 66 degrees, the dew point 62, and the relative humidity was 87%. The wind was east at 5 miles an hour. Around the region, at Concordia, fog was reported, with a temperature of 66. At Kansas City, it was sunny, with a temperature of 68. At Emporia, it was mostly sunny, with a temperature of 68. At Wichita, it was partly sunny, with a temperature of 69. It was cloudy, with a temperature of 67 at Lawrence, 67 at Beatrice, 67 at Omaha, and 70 at Springfield. Once again, at Manhattan, it was 66 degrees under cloudy skies. Once again, at Topeka, it was 67 degrees under cloudy skies. Now here is your National Weather Service forecast. Rest of today, partly sunny. Highs in the upper 70s. East winds around 5 miles per hour. Tonight, mostly clear in the evening, then becoming partly cloudy. Lows in the lower 60s. Southeast winds around 5 miles per hour. Tuesday, partly sunny. A chance of showers in the afternoon. Highs in the lower 80s. South winds 10 to 15 miles per hour with gusts up to 25 miles per hour. Chance of rain 40%. Tuesday night, a slight chance of thunderstorms in the evening. Mostly cloudy with a chance of showers. Humid with lows in the upper 60s. South winds 10 to 15 miles per hour with gusts up to 25 miles per hour. Chance of rain 50%. Wednesday, showers likely in the morning, then showers likely with a slight chance of thunderstorms in the afternoon. Humid with highs in the lower 80s. South winds 15 to 20 miles per hour with gusts up to 30 miles per hour. Chance of rain 70%. Wednesday night, showers with a chance of thunderstorms. Lows in the middle 60s. Chance of rain 90%. Thursday, a chance of thunderstorms. Showers. Near steady temperature in the upper 60s. Chance of rain 80%. Thursday night, mostly cloudy in the evening, then becoming partly cloudy. A chance of showers with a slight chance of thunderstorms. Lows in the middle 50s. Chance of rain 50%. Friday, mostly sunny with a slight chance of showers. Highs in the upper 60s. Friday night, mostly clear with a slight chance of showers. Lows in the middle 50s. Saturday, mostly sunny. A chance of showers in the morning. Highs in the lower 70s. Chance of rain 30%. Saturday night, partly cloudy. A slight chance of showers in the evening. Lows in the upper 50s. Sunday, mostly sunny. Highs in the lower 70s. The current time is 11:08 a.m. Central Daylight Time. This hazardous weather outlook is for Central Kansas, East Central Kansas, North Central Kansas, and Northeast Kansas. For today and tonight, the probability for widespread hazardous weather is low. For Tuesday through Sunday, rounds of rain are expected Tuesday evening through Thursday, with the heaviest rain likely late Wednesday into Thursday. Widespread rainfall totals of 1-2.5 are expected. Locally, higher amounts of 4 to 5 could lead to flooding, particularly towards north central Kansas. While a lesser hazard compared to the heavy rain risk, a few strong storms could also occur, particularly towards central Kansas Wednesday evening. This is NOAA Weather Radio Station WXK91 in Topeka. Now here is your National Weather Service forecast. Rest of today, partly sunny. Highs in the upper 70s. East winds around 5 miles per hour. Tonight, mostly clear in the evening, then becoming partly cloudy. Lows in the lower 60s. Southeast winds around 5 miles per hour. Tuesday, partly sunny. A chance of showers in the afternoon. Highs in the lower 80s.
south winds 10 to 15 miles per hour with gusts up to 25 miles per hour. Chance of rain 40%. Tuesday night, a slight chance of thunderstorms in the evening. Mostly cloudy with a chance of showers. Humid with lows in the upper 60s. South winds 10 to 15 miles per hour with gusts up to 25 miles per hour. Chance of rain 50%. Wednesday, showers likely in the morning, then showers likely with a slight chance of thunderstorms in the afternoon. Humid with highs in the lower 80s. South winds 15 to 20 miles per hour with gusts up to 30 miles per hour. Chance of rain 70%. Wednesday night, showers with a chance of thunderstorms. Lows in the middle 60s. Chance of rain 90%. Thursday, a chance of thunderstorms. Showers. Near steady temperature in the upper 60s. Chance of rain 80%. Thursday night, mostly cloudy in the evening, then becoming partly cloudy. A chance of showers with a slight chance of thunderstorms. Lows in the middle 50s. Chance of rain 50%. Friday, mostly sunny with a slight chance of showers. Highs in the upper 60s. Friday night, mostly clear with a slight chance of showers. Lows in the middle 50s. Saturday, mostly sunny. A chance of showers in the morning. Highs in the lower 70s. Chance of rain 30%. Saturday night, partly cloudy. A slight chance of showers in the evening. Lows in the upper 50s. Sunday, mostly sunny. Highs in the lower 70s. This hazardous weather outlook is for central Kansas, east central Kansas, north central Kansas, and northeast Kansas. For today and tonight, the probability for widespread hazardous weather is low. For Tuesday through Sunday, rounds of rain are expected Tuesday evening through Thursday, with the heaviest rain likely late Wednesday into Thursday. Widespread rainfall totals of 1-2.5 are expected. Locally, higher amounts of 4 to 5 could lead to flooding, particularly towards north-central Kansas. While a lesser hazard compared to the heavy rain risk, a few strong storms could also occur, particularly towards central Kansas Wednesday evening. This is NOAA Weather Radio Station WXK91 in Topeka. Here are the 11 a.m. conditions for the local area. At Topeka, it was cloudy. The temperature was 70 degrees, the dew point 61, and the relative humidity was 73%. The wind was east at 9 miles an hour. The pressure was 30.08 inches and falling. At Manhattan, it was cloudy. The temperature was 69 degrees, the dew point 62, and the relative humidity was 78%. The wind was east at 7 miles an hour. Around the region, at Kansas City, it was mostly sunny, with a temperature of 71. At Wichita, it was partly sunny, with a temperature of 72. It was cloudy, with a temperature of 70 at Lawrence, 70 at Emporia, and 67 at Concordia. Under cloudy skies, Beatrice reported 67, Omaha reported 67, and Springfield reported 71. Once again, at Manhattan, it was 69 degrees under cloudy skies. Once again, at Topeka, it was 70 degrees under cloudy skies. Now here is your National Weather Service forecast. Rest of today, partly sunny. Highs in the upper 70s. East winds around 5 miles per hour. Tonight, mostly clear in the evening, then becoming partly cloudy. Lows in the lower 60s. Southeast winds around 5 miles per hour. Tuesday, partly sunny. A chance of showers in the afternoon. Highs in the lower 80s. South winds 10 to 15 miles per hour with gusts up to 25 miles per hour. Chance of rain 40%. Tuesday night, a slight chance of thunderstorms in the evening. Mostly cloudy with a chance of showers. Humid with lows in the upper 60s. South winds 10 to 15 miles per hour with gusts up to 25 miles per hour.
chance of rain 50%.

Wednesday, showers likely in the morning, then showers likely with a slight chance of thunderstorms in the afternoon. Humid with highs in the lower 80s. South winds 15 to 20 miles per hour with gusts up to 30 miles per hour. Chance of rain 70%. Wednesday night, showers with a chance of thunderstorms. Lows in the middle 60s. Chance of rain 90%. Thursday, a chance of thunderstorms. Showers. Near steady temperature in the upper 60s. Chance of rain 80%. Thursday night, mostly cloudy in the evening, then becoming partly cloudy. A chance of showers with a slight chance of thunderstorms. Lows in the middle 50s. Chance of rain 50%. Friday, mostly sunny with a slight chance of showers. Highs in the upper 60s. Friday night, mostly clear with a slight chance of showers. Lows in the middle 50s. Saturday, mostly sunny. A chance of showers in the morning. Highs in the lower 70s. Chance of rain 30%. Saturday night, partly cloudy. A slight chance of showers in the evening. Lows in the upper 50s. Sunday, mostly sunny. Highs in the lower 70s. This hazardous weather outlook is for central Kansas, east central Kansas, north central Kansas, and northeast Kansas. For today and tonight, the probability for widespread hazardous weather is low. For Tuesday through Sunday, rounds of rain are expected Tuesday evening through Thursday, with the heaviest rain likely late Wednesday into Thursday. Widespread rainfall totals of 1-2.5 are expected. Locally, higher amounts of 4 to 5 could lead to flooding, particularly towards north-central Kansas. While a lesser hazard compared to the heavy rain risk, a few strong storms could also occur, particularly towards central Kansas Wednesday evening. This is NOAA Weather Radio Station WXK91 in Topeka. Here are the 11 a.m. conditions for the local area. At Topeka, it was cloudy. The temperature was 70 degrees, the dew point 61, and the relative humidity was 73%. The wind was east at 9 miles an hour. The pressure was 30.08 inches and falling. At Manhattan, it was cloudy. The temperature was 69 degrees, the dew point 62, and the relative humidity was 78%. The wind was east at 7 miles an hour. Around the region, at Kansas City, it was mostly sunny, with a temperature of 71. At Wichita, it was partly sunny, with a temperature of 72. It was cloudy, with a temperature of 70 at Lawrence, 70 at Emporia, and 67 at Concordia. Under cloudy skies, Beatrice reported 67, Omaha reported 67, and Springfield reported 71. Once again, at Manhattan, it was 69 degrees under cloudy skies. Once again, at Topeka, it was 70 degrees under cloudy skies. Now here is your National Weather Service forecast. Rest of today, partly sunny. Highs in the upper 70s. East winds around 5 miles per hour. Tonight, mostly clear in the evening, then becoming partly cloudy. Lows in the lower 60s. Southeast winds around 5 miles per hour. Tuesday, partly sunny. A chance of showers in the afternoon. Highs in the lower 80s. South winds 10 to 15 miles per hour with gusts up to 25 miles per hour. Chance of rain 40%. Tuesday night, a slight chance of thunderstorms in the evening. Mostly cloudy with a chance of showers. Humid with lows in the upper 60s. South winds 10 to 15 miles per hour with gusts up to 25 miles per hour. Chance of rain 50%. Wednesday, showers likely in the morning, then showers likely with a slight chance of thunderstorms in the afternoon. Humid with highs in the lower 80s. South winds 15 to 20 miles per hour with gusts up to 30 miles per hour. Chance of rain 70%. Wednesday night, showers with a chance of thunderstorms. Lows in the middle 60s.

chance of rain 90%. Thursday, a chance of thunderstorms. Showers. Near steady temperature in the upper 60s. Chance of rain 80%. Thursday night, mostly cloudy in the evening, then becoming partly cloudy. A chance of showers with a slight chance of thunderstorms. Lows in the middle 50s. Chance of rain 50%. Friday, mostly sunny with a slight chance of showers. Highs in the upper 60s. Friday night, mostly clear with a slight chance of showers. Lows in the middle 50s. Saturday, mostly sunny. A chance of showers in the morning. Highs in the lower 70s. Chance of rain 30%. Saturday night, partly cloudy. A slight chance of showers in the evening. Lows in the upper 50s. Sunday, mostly sunny. Highs in the lower 70s. This hazardous weather outlook is for central Kansas, east central Kansas, north central Kansas, and northeast Kansas. For today and tonight, the probability for widespread hazardous weather is low. For Tuesday through Sunday, rounds of rain are expected Tuesday evening through Thursday, with the heaviest rain likely late Wednesday into Thursday. Widespread rainfall totals of 1-2.5 are expected. Locally, higher amounts of 4 to 5 could lead to flooding, particularly towards north-central Kansas. While a lesser hazard compared to the heavy rain risk, a few strong storms could also occur, particularly towards central Kansas Wednesday evening. This is NOAA Weather Radio Station WXK91 in Topeka. Here are the 11 a.m. conditions for the local area. At Topeka, it was cloudy. The temperature was 70 degrees, the dew point 61, and the relative humidity was 73%. The wind was east at 9 miles an hour. The pressure was 30.08 inches and falling. At Manhattan, it was cloudy. The temperature was 69 degrees, the dew point 62, and the relative humidity was 78%. The wind was east at 7 miles an hour. Around the region, at Kansas City, it was mostly sunny, with a temperature of 71. At Wichita, it was partly sunny, with a temperature of 72. It was cloudy, with a temperature of 70 at Lawrence, 70 at Emporia, and 67 at Concordia. Under cloudy skies, Beatrice reported 67, Omaha reported 67, and Springfield reported 71. Once again, at Manhattan, it was 69 degrees under cloudy skies. Once again, at Topeka, it was 70 degrees under cloudy skies. Now here is your National Weather Service forecast. Rest of today, partly sunny. Highs in the upper 70s. East winds around 5 miles per hour. Tonight, mostly clear in the evening, then becoming partly cloudy. Lows in the lower 60s. Southeast winds around 5 miles per hour. Tuesday, partly sunny. A chance of showers in the afternoon. Highs in the lower 80s. South winds 10 to 15 miles per hour with gusts up to 25 miles per hour. Chance of rain 40%. Tuesday night, a slight chance of thunderstorms in the evening. Mostly cloudy with a chance of showers. Humid with lows in the upper 60s. South winds 10 to 15 miles per hour with gusts up to 25 miles per hour. Chance of rain 50%. Wednesday, showers likely in the morning, then showers likely with a slight chance of thunderstorms in the afternoon. Humid with highs in the lower 80s. South winds 15 to 20 miles per hour with gusts up to 30 miles per hour. Chance of rain 70%. Wednesday night, showers with a chance of thunderstorms. Lows in the middle 60s. Chance of rain 90%. Thursday, a chance of thunderstorms. Showers. Near steady temperature in the upper 60s. Chance of rain 80%. Thursday night, mostly cloudy in the evening, then becoming partly cloudy. A chance of showers with a slight chance of thunderstorms. Lows in the middle 50s. Chance

rain 50%. Friday, mostly sunny with a slight chance of showers. Highs in the upper 60s. Friday night, mostly clear with a slight chance of showers. Lows in the middle 50s. Saturday, mostly sunny. A chance of showers in the morning. Highs in the lower 70s. Chance of rain 30%. Saturday night, partly cloudy. A slight chance of showers in the evening. Lows in the upper 50s. Sunday, mostly sunny. Highs in the lower 70s. The current time is 11:25 a.m. Central Daylight Time. This hazardous weather outlook is for Central Kansas, East Central Kansas, North Central Kansas, and Northeast Kansas. For today and tonight, the probability for widespread hazardous weather is low. For Tuesday through Sunday, rounds of rain are expected Tuesday evening through Thursday, with the heaviest rain likely late Wednesday into Thursday. Widespread rainfall totals of 1-2.5 are expected. Locally, higher amounts of 4 to 5 could lead to flooding, particularly towards north central Kansas. While a lesser hazard compared to the heavy rain risk, a few strong storms could also occur, particularly towards central Kansas Wednesday evening. This is NOAA Weather Radio Station WXK91 in Topeka. Here are the 11 a.m. conditions for the local area. At Topeka, it was cloudy. The temperature was 70 degrees, the dew point 61, and the relative humidity was 73%. The wind was east at 9 miles an hour. The pressure was 30.08 inches and falling. At Manhattan, it was cloudy. The temperature was 69 degrees, the dew point 62, and the relative humidity was 78%. The wind was east at 7 miles an hour. Around the region, at Kansas City, it was mostly sunny, with a temperature of 71. At Wichita, it was partly sunny, with a temperature of 72. It was cloudy, with a temperature of 70 at Lawrence, 70 at Emporia, and 67 at Concordia. Under cloudy skies, Beatrice reported 67, Omaha reported 67, and Springfield reported 71. Once again, at Manhattan, it was 69 degrees under cloudy skies. Once again, at Topeka, it was 70 degrees under cloudy skies. Now here is your National Weather Service forecast. West of today, partly sunny. Highs in the upper 70s. East winds around 5 miles per hour. Tonight, mostly clear in the evening, then becoming partly cloudy. Lows in the lower 60s. Southeast winds around 5 miles per hour. Tuesday, partly sunny. A chance of showers in the afternoon. Highs in the lower 80s. South winds 10 to 15 miles per hour with gusts up to 25 miles per hour. Chance of rain 40%. Tuesday night, a slight chance of thunderstorms in the evening. Mostly cloudy with a chance of showers. Humid with lows in the upper 60s. South winds 10 to 15 miles per hour with gusts up to 25 miles per hour. Chance of rain 50%. Wednesday, showers likely in the morning, then showers likely with a slight chance of thunderstorms in the afternoon. Humid with highs in the lower 80s. South winds 15 to 20 miles per hour with gusts up to 30 miles per hour. Chance of rain 70%. Wednesday night, showers with a chance of thunderstorms. Lows in the middle 60s. Chance of rain 90%. Thursday, a chance of thunderstorms. Showers. Near steady temperature in the upper 60s. Chance of rain 80%. Thursday night, mostly cloudy in the evening, then becoming partly cloudy. A chance of showers with a slight chance of thunderstorms. Lows in the middle 50s. Chance of rain 50%. Friday, mostly sunny with a slight chance of showers. Highs in the upper 60s. Friday night, mostly clear with a slight chance of showers. Lows in the middle 50s. Saturday, mostly sunny.
a chance of showers in the morning. Highs in the lower 70s. Chance of rain 30%. Saturday night, partly cloudy. A slight chance of showers in the evening. Lows in the upper 50s. Sunday, mostly sunny. Highs in the lower 70s. This hazardous weather outlook is for central Kansas, east central Kansas, north central Kansas, and northeast Kansas. For today and tonight, the probability for widespread hazardous weather is low. For Tuesday through Sunday, rounds of rain are expected Tuesday evening through Thursday, with the heaviest rain likely late Wednesday into Thursday. Widespread rainfall totals of 1-2.5 are expected. Locally, higher amounts of 4 to 5 could lead to flooding, particularly towards north-central Kansas. While a lesser hazard compared to the heavy rain risk, a few strong storms could also occur, particularly towards central Kansas Wednesday evening. This is NOAA Weather Radio Station WXK91 in Topeka. Here are the 11 a.m. conditions for the local area. At Topeka, it was cloudy. The temperature was 70 degrees, the dew point 61, and the relative humidity was 73%. The wind was east at 9 miles an hour. The pressure was 30.08 inches and falling. At Manhattan, it was cloudy. The temperature was 69 degrees, the dew point 62, and the relative humidity was 78%. The wind was east at 7 miles an hour. Around the region, at Kansas City, it was mostly sunny, with a temperature of 71. At Wichita, it was partly sunny, with a temperature of 72. It was cloudy, with a temperature of 70 at Lawrence, 70 at Emporia, and 67 at Concordia. Under cloudy skies, Beatrice reported 67, Omaha reported 67, and Springfield reported 71. Once again, at Manhattan, it was 69 degrees under cloudy skies. Once again, at Topeka, it was 70 degrees under cloudy skies. Now here is your National Weather Service forecast. Rest of today, partly sunny. Highs in the upper 70s. East winds around 5 miles per hour. Tonight, mostly clear in the evening, then becoming partly cloudy. Lows in the lower 60s. Southeast winds around 5 miles per hour. Tuesday, partly sunny. A chance of showers in the afternoon. Highs in the lower 80s. South winds 10 to 15 miles per hour with gusts up to 25 miles per hour. Chance of rain 40%. Tuesday night, a slight chance of thunderstorms in the evening. Mostly cloudy with a chance of showers. Humid with lows in the upper 60s. South winds 10 to 15 miles per hour with gusts up to 25 miles per hour. Chance of rain 50%. Wednesday, showers likely in the morning, then showers likely with a slight chance of thunderstorms in the afternoon. Humid with highs in the gusts up to 25 miles per hour. Chance of rain 50%. Wednesday, showers likely in the morning, then showers likely with a slight chance of thunderstorms in the afternoon. Humid with highs in the lower 80s. South winds 15 to 20 miles per hour with gusts up to 30 miles per hour. Chance of rain 70%. Wednesday night, showers with a chance of thunderstorms. Lows in the middle 60s. Chance of rain 90%. Thursday, a chance of thunderstorms. Showers. Near steady temperature in the upper 60s. Chance of rain 80%. Thursday night, mostly cloudy in the evening, then becoming partly cloudy. A chance of showers with a slight chance of thunderstorms. Lows in the middle 50s. Chance of rain 50%. Friday, mostly sunny with a slight chance of showers. Highs in the upper 60s. Friday night, mostly clear with a slight chance of showers. Lows in the middle 50s. Saturday, mostly sunny. A chance of showers in the morning. Highs in the lower 70s. Chance of rain 30%. Saturday night, partly cloudy.
a slight chance of showers in the evening.

lows in the upper 50s. Sunday, mostly sunny. Highs in the lower 70s. This hazardous weather outlook is for central Kansas, east central Kansas, north central Kansas, and northeast Kansas. For today and tonight, the probability for widespread hazardous weather is low. For Tuesday through Sunday, rounds of rain are expected Tuesday evening through Thursday, with the heaviest rain likely late Wednesday into Thursday. Widespread rainfall totals of 1-2.5 are expected. Locally, higher amounts of 4 to 5 could lead to flooding, particularly towards north-central Kansas. While a lesser hazard compared to the heavy rain risk, a few strong storms could also occur, particularly towards central Kansas Wednesday evening. This is NOAA Weather Radio Station WXK91 in Topeka. Here are the 11 a.m. conditions for the local area. At Topeka, it was cloudy. The temperature was 70 degrees, the dew point 61, and the relative humidity was 73%. The wind was east at 9 miles an hour. The pressure was 30.08 inches and falling. At Manhattan, it was cloudy. The temperature was 69 degrees, the dew point 62, and the relative humidity was 78%. The wind was east at 7 miles an hour. Around the region, at Kansas City, it was mostly sunny, with a temperature of 71. At Wichita, it was partly sunny, with a temperature of 72. It was cloudy, with a temperature of 70 at Lawrence, 70 at Emporia, and 67 at Concordia. Under cloudy skies, Beatrice reported 67, Omaha reported 67, and Springfield reported 71. Once again, at Manhattan, it was 69 degrees under cloudy skies. Once again, at Topeka, it was 70 degrees under cloudy skies. Now here is your National Weather Service forecast. West of today, partly sunny. Highs in the upper 70s. East winds around 5 miles per hour. Tonight, mostly clear in the evening, then becoming partly cloudy. Lows in the lower 60s. Southeast winds around 5 miles per hour. Tuesday, partly sunny. A chance of showers in the afternoon. Highs in the lower 80s. South winds 10 to 15 miles per hour with gusts up to 25 miles per hour. Chance of rain 40%. Tuesday night, a slight chance of thunderstorms in the evening. Mostly cloudy with a chance of showers. Humid with lows in the upper 60s. South winds 10 to 15 miles per hour with gusts up to 25 miles per hour. Chance of rain 50%. Wednesday, showers likely in the morning, then showers likely with a slight chance of thunderstorms in the afternoon. Humid with highs in the lower 80s. South winds 15 to 20 miles per hour with gusts up to 30 miles per hour. Chance of rain 70%. Wednesday night, showers with a chance of thunderstorms. Lows in the middle 60s. Chance of rain 90%. Thursday, a chance of thunderstorms. Showers. Near steady temperature in the upper 60s. Chance of rain 80%. Thursday night, mostly cloudy in the evening, then becoming partly cloudy. A chance of showers with a slight chance of thunderstorms. Lows in the middle 50s. Chance of rain 50%. Friday, mostly sunny with a slight chance of showers. Highs in the upper 60s. Friday night, mostly clear with a slight chance of showers. Lows in the middle 50s. Saturday, mostly sunny. A chance of showers in the morning. Highs in the lower 70s. Chance of rain 30%. Saturday night, partly cloudy. A slight chance of showers in the evening. Lows in the upper 50s. Sunday, mostly sunny. Highs in the lower 70s. 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The current time is 11:39 a.m. Central Daylight Time. This hazardous weather outlook is for central Kansas, east central Kansas,
north central Kansas, and northeast Kansas. For today and tonight, the probability for widespread hazardous weather is low. For Tuesday through Sunday, rounds of rain are expected Tuesday evening through Thursday, with the heaviest rain likely late Wednesday into Thursday. Widespread rainfall totals of 1-2.5 are expected. Locally, higher amounts of 4 to 5 could lead to flooding, particularly towards north-central Kansas. While a lesser hazard compared to the heavy rain risk, a few strong storms could also occur, particularly towards central Kansas Wednesday evening. This is NOAA Weather Radio Station WXK91 in Topeka. Here are the 11 a.m. conditions for the local area. At Topeka, it was cloudy. The temperature was 70 degrees, the dew point 61, and the relative humidity was 73%. The wind was east at 9 miles an hour. The pressure was 30. At Manhattan, it was cloudy. The temperature was 69 degrees, the dew point 62, and the relative humidity was 78%. The wind was east at 7 miles an hour. Around the region, at Kansas City, it was mostly sunny, with a temperature of 71. At Wichita, it was partly sunny, with a temperature of 72. It was cloudy, with a temperature of 70 at Lawrence, 70 at Emporia, and 67 at Concordia. Under cloudy skies, Beatrice reported 67, Omaha reported 67, and Springfield reported 71. Once again, at Manhattan, it was 69 degrees under cloudy skies. Once again, at Topeka, it was 70 degrees under cloudy skies. Now here is your National Weather Service forecast. Rest of today, partly sunny. Highs in the upper 70s. East winds around 5 miles per hour. Tonight, mostly clear in the evening, then becoming partly cloudy. Lows in the lower 60s. Southeast winds around 5 miles per hour. Tuesday, partly sunny. A chance of showers in the afternoon. Highs in the lower 80s. South winds 10 to 15 miles per hour with gusts up to 25 miles per hour. Chance of rain 40%. Tuesday night, a slight chance of thunderstorms in the evening. Mostly cloudy with a chance of showers. Humid with lows in the upper 60s. South winds 10 to 15 miles per hour with gusts up to 25 miles per hour. Chance of rain 50%. Wednesday, showers likely in the morning, then showers likely with a slight chance of thunderstorms in the afternoon. Humid with highs in the lower 80s. South winds 15 to 20 miles per hour with gusts up to 30 miles per hour. Chance of rain 70%. Wednesday night, showers with a chance of thunderstorms. Lows in the middle 60s. Chance of rain 90%. Thursday, a chance of thunderstorms. Showers. Near steady temperature in the upper 60s. Chance of rain 80%. Thursday night, mostly cloudy in the evening, then becoming partly cloudy. A chance of showers with a slight chance of thunderstorms. Lows in the middle 50s. Chance of rain 50%. Friday, mostly sunny with a slight chance of showers. Highs in the upper 60s. Friday night, mostly clear with a slight chance of showers. Lows in the middle 50s. Saturday, mostly sunny. A chance of showers in the morning. Highs in the lower 70s. Chance of rain 30%. Saturday night, partly cloudy. A slight chance of showers in the evening. Lows in the upper 50s. Sunday, mostly sunny. Highs in the lower 70s. This hazardous weather outlook is for central Kansas, east central Kansas, north central Kansas, and northeast Kansas. For today and tonight, the probability for widespread hazardous weather is low. For Tuesday through Sunday, rounds of rain are expected Tuesday evening through Thursday, with the heaviest rain likely late Wednesday into Thursday. Widespread rainfall totals of 1-2.5 are expected.
Locally, higher amounts of 4 to 5 could lead to flooding, particularly towards north-central Kansas.

While a lesser hazard compared to the heavy rain risk, a few strong storms could also occur, particularly towards central Kansas Wednesday evening. This is NOAA Weather Radio Station WXK91 in Topeka. Here are the 11 a.m. conditions for the local area. At Topeka, it was cloudy. The temperature was 70 degrees, the dew point 61, and the relative humidity was 73%. The wind was east at 9 miles an hour. The pressure was 30.08 inches and falling. At Manhattan, it was cloudy. The temperature was 69 degrees, the dew point 62, and the relative humidity was 78%. The wind was east at 7 miles an hour. Around the region, at Kansas City, it was mostly sunny, with a temperature of 71. At Wichita, it was partly sunny, with a temperature of 72. It was cloudy, with a temperature of 70 at Lawrence, 70 at Emporia, and 67 at Concordia. Under cloudy skies, Beatrice reported 67, Omaha reported 67, and Springfield reported 71. Once again, at Manhattan, it was 69 degrees under cloudy skies. Once again, at Topeka, it was 70 degrees under cloudy skies. Now here is your National Weather Service forecast. Rest of today, partly sunny. Highs in the upper 70s. East winds around 5 miles per hour. Tonight, mostly clear in the evening, then becoming partly cloudy. Lows in the lower 60s. Southeast winds around 5 miles per hour. Tuesday, partly sunny. A chance of showers in the afternoon. Highs in the lower 80s. South winds 10 to 15 miles per hour with gusts up to 25 miles per hour. Chance of rain 40%. Tuesday night, a slight chance of thunderstorms in the evening. Mostly cloudy with a chance of showers. Humid with lows in the upper 60s. South winds 10 to 15 miles per hour with gusts up to 25 miles per hour. Chance of rain 50%. Wednesday, showers likely in the morning, then showers likely with a slight chance of thunderstorms in the afternoon. Humid with highs in the lower 80s. South winds 15 to 20 miles per hour with gusts up to 30 miles per hour. Chance of rain 70%. Wednesday night, showers with a chance of thunderstorms. Lows in the middle 60s. Chance of rain 90%. Thursday, a chance of thunderstorms. Showers. Near steady temperature in the upper 60s. Chance of rain 80%. Thursday night, mostly cloudy in the evening, then becoming partly cloudy. A chance of showers with a slight chance of thunderstorms. Lows in the middle 50s. Chance of rain 50%. Friday, mostly sunny with a slight chance of showers. Highs in the upper 60s. Friday night, mostly clear with a slight chance of showers. Lows in the middle 50s. Saturday, mostly sunny. A chance of showers in the morning. Highs in the lower 70s. Chance of rain 30%. Saturday night, partly cloudy. A slight chance of showers in the evening. Lows in the upper 50s. Sunday, mostly sunny. Highs in the lower 70s. This hazardous weather outlook is for central Kansas, east central Kansas, north central Kansas, and northeast Kansas. For today and tonight, the probability for widespread hazardous weather is low. For Tuesday through Sunday, rounds of rain are expected Tuesday evening through Thursday with the heaviest rain likely late Wednesday into Thursday. Widespread rainfall totals of 1-2.5 are expected. Locally higher amounts of 4 to 5 could lead to flooding, particularly towards north central Kansas. While a lesser hazard compared to the heavy rain risk, a few strong storms could also occur, particularly towards central Kansas Wednesday evening. This is NOAA Weather Radio Station WXK91 in Topeka. Here are the 11 a.m. conditions for the local area. At Topeka, it was cloudy. The temperature was 70 degrees.
the dew point 61, and the relative humidity was 73%. The wind was east at 9 miles an hour. The pressure was 30.08 inches and falling. At Manhattan, it was cloudy. The temperature was 69 degrees, the dew point 62, and the relative humidity was 78%. The wind was east at 7 miles an hour. Around the region, at Kansas City, it was mostly sunny, with a temperature of 71. At Wichita, it was partly sunny, with a temperature of 72. It was cloudy, with a temperature of 70 at Lawrence, 70 at Emporia, and 67 at Concordia. Under cloudy skies, Beatrice reported 67, Omaha reported 67, and Springfield reported 71. Once again, at Manhattan, it was 69 degrees under cloudy skies. Once again, at Topeka, it was 70 degrees under cloudy skies. Now here is your National Weather Service forecast. Rest of today, partly sunny. Highs in the upper 70s. East winds around 5 miles per hour. Tonight, mostly clear in the evening, then becoming partly cloudy. Lows in the lower 60s. Southeast winds around 5 miles per hour. Tuesday, partly sunny. A chance of showers in the afternoon. Highs in the lower 80s. South winds 10 to 15 miles per hour with gusts up to 25 miles per hour. Chance of rain 40%. Tuesday night, a slight chance of thunderstorms in the evening. Mostly cloudy with a chance of showers. Humid with lows in the upper 60s. South winds 10 to 15 miles per hour with gusts up to 25 miles per hour. Chance of rain 50%. Wednesday, showers likely in the morning, then showers likely with a slight chance of thunderstorms in the afternoon. Humid with highs in the lower 80s. South winds 15 to 20 miles per hour with gusts up to 30 miles per hour. Chance of rain 70%. Wednesday night, showers with a chance of thunderstorms. Lows in the middle 60s. Chance of rain 90%. Thursday, a chance of thunderstorms. Showers. Near steady temperature in the upper 60s. Chance of rain 80%. Thursday night, mostly cloudy in the evening, then becoming partly cloudy. A chance of showers with a slight chance of thunderstorms. Lows in the middle 50s. Chance of rain 50%. Friday, mostly sunny with a slight chance of showers. Highs in the upper 60s. Friday night, mostly clear with a slight chance of showers. Lows in the middle 50s. Saturday, mostly sunny. A chance of showers in the morning. Highs in the lower 70s. Chance of rain 30%. Saturday night, partly cloudy. A slight chance of showers in the evening. Lows in the upper 50s. Sunday, mostly sunny. Highs in the lower 70s. The current time is 11:53 a.m. Central Daylight Time. This hazardous weather outlook is for Central Kansas, East Central Kansas, North Central Kansas, and Northeast Kansas. For today and tonight, the probability for widespread hazardous weather is low. For Tuesday through Sunday, rounds of rain are expected Tuesday evening through Thursday, with the heaviest rain likely late Wednesday into Thursday. Widespread rainfall totals of 1-2.5 are expected. Locally, higher amounts of 4 to 5 could lead to flooding, particularly towards north central Kansas. While a lesser hazard compared to the heavy rain risk, a few strong storms could also occur, particularly towards central Kansas Wednesday evening. This is NOAA Weather Radio Station WXK91 in Topeka. Here are the 11 a.m. conditions for the local area. At Topeka, it was cloudy. The temperature was 70 degrees, the dew point 61, and the relative humidity was 73%. The wind was east at 9 miles an hour. The pressure was 30.08 inches and falling. At Manhattan, it was cloudy.
The temperature was 69 degrees, the dew point 62, and the relative humidity was 78%. The wind was east at 7 miles an hour. Around the region, at Kansas City, it was mostly sunny, with a temperature of 71. At Wichita, it was partly sunny, with a temperature of 72. It was cloudy, with a temperature of 70 at Lawrence, 70 at Emporia, and 67 at Concordia. Under cloudy skies, Beatrice reported 67, Omaha reported 67, and Springfield reported 71. Once again, at Manhattan, it was 69 degrees under cloudy skies. Once again, at Topeka, it was 70 degrees under cloudy skies. Now here is your National Weather Service forecast. Rest of today, partly sunny. Highs in the upper 70s. East wind 5 to 10 miles per hour. Tonight, mostly clear in the evening, then becoming partly cloudy. Lows in the lower 60s. Southeast winds around 5 miles per hour. Tuesday, partly sunny. A slight chance of showers in the afternoon. Highs in the lower 80s. South winds 10 to 15 miles per hour with gusts up to 25 miles per hour. Tuesday night, a slight chance of thunderstorms in the evening. Mostly cloudy with a chance of showers. Humid with lows in the upper 60s. South winds 10 to 15 miles per hour with gusts up to 25 miles per hour. Chance of rain 50%. Wednesday, showers likely in the morning, then showers likely with a slight chance of thunderstorms in the afternoon. Humid with highs in the lower 80s. South winds 15 to 20 miles per hour with gusts up to 30 miles per hour. Chance of rain 70%. Wednesday night, showers with a chance of thunderstorms. Lows in the middle 60s. Chance of rain 90%. Thursday, a chance of thunderstorms. Showers. Near steady temperature in the upper 60s. Chance of rain 80%. Thursday night, mostly cloudy in the evening, then becoming partly cloudy. A chance of showers with a slight chance of thunderstorms. Lows in the middle 50s. Chance of rain 50%. Friday, mostly sunny with a slight chance of showers. Highs in the upper 60s. Friday night, mostly clear with a slight chance of showers. Lows in the middle 50s. Saturday, mostly sunny. A chance of showers in the morning. Highs in the lower 70s. Chance of rain 30%. Saturday night, partly cloudy. A slight chance of showers in the evening. Lows

in Topeka. Here are the 11 a.m. conditions for the local area. At Topeka, it was cloudy. The temperature was 70 degrees, the dew point 61, and the relative humidity was 73%. The wind was east at 9 miles an hour. The pressure was 30.08 inches and falling. At Manhattan, it was cloudy. The temperature was 69 degrees, the dew point 62, and the relative humidity was 78%. The wind was east at 7 miles an hour. Around the region, at Kansas City, it was mostly sunny, with a temperature of 71. At Wichita, it was partly sunny, with a temperature of 72. It was cloudy, with a temperature of 70 at Lawrence, 70 at Emporia, and 67 at Concordia. Under cloudy skies, Beatrice reported 67, Omaha reported 67, and Springfield reported 71. Once again, at Manhattan, it was 69 degrees under cloudy skies. Once again, at Topeka, it was 70 degrees under cloudy skies. Now here is your National Weather Service forecast. Rest of today, partly sunny. Highs in the upper 70s. East winds 5 to 10 miles per hour. Tonight, mostly clear in the evening, then becoming partly cloudy. Lows in the lower 60s. Southeast winds around 5 miles per hour. Tuesday, partly sunny. A slight chance of showers in the afternoon. Highs in the lower 80s. South winds 10 to 15 miles per hour with gusts up to 25 miles per hour. Tuesday night, a slight chance of thunderstorms in the evening. Mostly cloudy with a chance of showers. Humid with lows in the upper 60s. South winds 10 to 15 miles per hour with gusts up to 25 miles per hour. Chance of rain 50%. Wednesday, showers likely in the morning, then showers likely with a slight chance of thunderstorms in the afternoon. Humid with highs in the lower 80s. South winds 15 to 20 miles per hour with gusts up to 30 miles per hour. Chance of rain 70%. Wednesday night, showers with a chance of thunderstorms. Lows in the middle 60s. Chance of rain 90%. Thursday, a chance of thunderstorms. Showers. Near steady temperature in the upper 60s. Chance of rain 80%. Thursday night, mostly cloudy in the evening, then becoming partly cloudy. A chance of showers with a slight chance of thunderstorms. Lows in the middle 50s. Chance of rain 50%. Friday, mostly sunny with a slight chance of showers. Highs in the upper 60s. Friday night, mostly clear with a slight chance of showers. Lows in the middle 50s. Saturday, mostly sunny. A chance of showers in the morning. Highs in the lower 70s. Chance of rain 30%. Saturday night, partly cloudy. A slight chance of showers in the evening. Lows in the upper 50s. Sunday, mostly sunny. Highs in the lower 70s. This hazardous weather outlook is for central Kansas, east central Kansas, north central Kansas, and northeast Kansas. For today and tonight, the probability for widespread hazardous weather is low. For Tuesday through Sunday, rounds of rain are expected Tuesday evening through Thursday, with the heaviest rain likely late Wednesday into Thursday. Widespread rainfall totals of 1-2.5 are expected. Locally, higher amounts of 4 to 5 could lead to flooding, particularly towards north central Kansas. While a lesser hazard compared to the heavy rain risk, a few strong storms could also occur, particularly towards central Kansas Wednesday evening. This is NOAA Weather Radio Station WXK91 in Topeka. Here are the 11 a.m. conditions for the local area. At Topeka, it was cloudy. The temperature was 70 degrees, the dew point 61, and the relative humidity was 73%. The wind was east at 9 miles an hour. The pressure was 30.08 inches and falling. At Manhattan, it was cloudy. The temperature was 69.

69 degrees, the dew point 62, and the relative humidity was 78%. The wind was east at 7 miles an hour. Around the region, at Kansas City, it was mostly sunny, with a temperature of 71. At Wichita, it was partly sunny, with a temperature of 72. It was cloudy, with a temperature of 70 at Lawrence, 70 at Emporia, and 67 at Concordia. Under cloudy skies, Beatrice reported 67, Omaha reported 67, and Springfield reported 71. Once again, at Manhattan, it was 69 degrees under cloudy skies. Once again, at Topeka, it was 70 degrees under cloudy skies. Now here is your National Weather Service forecast. Rest of today, partly sunny. Highs in the upper 70s. East winds 5 to 10 miles per hour. Tonight, mostly clear in the evening, then becoming partly cloudy. Lows in the lower 60s. Southeast winds around 5 miles per hour. Tuesday, partly sunny. A slight chance of showers in the afternoon. Highs in the lower 80s. South winds 10 to 15 miles per hour with gusts up to 25 miles per hour. Tuesday night, a slight chance of thunderstorms in the evening. Mostly cloudy with a chance of showers. Humid with lows in the upper 60s. South winds 10 to 15 miles per hour with gusts up to 25 miles per hour. Chance of rain 50%. Wednesday, showers likely in the morning, then showers likely with a slight chance of thunderstorms in the afternoon. Humid with highs in the lower 80s. South winds 15 to 20 miles per hour with gusts up to 30 miles per hour. Chance of rain 70%. Wednesday night, showers with a chance of thunderstorms. Lows in the middle 60s. Chance of rain 90%. Thursday, a chance of thunderstorms. Showers. Near steady temperature in the upper 60s. Chance of rain 80%. Thursday night, mostly cloudy in the evening, then becoming partly cloudy. A chance of showers with a slight chance of thunderstorms. Lows in the middle 50s. Chance of rain 50%. Friday, mostly sunny with a slight chance of showers. Highs in the upper 60s. Friday night, mostly clear with a slight chance of showers. Lows in the middle 50s. Saturday, mostly sunny. A chance of showers in the morning. Highs in the lower 70s. Chance of rain 30%. Saturday night, partly cloudy. A slight chance of showers in the evening. Lows in the upper 50s. Sunday, mostly sunny. Highs in the lower 70s. This hazardous weather outlook is for central Kansas, east central Kansas, north central Kansas, and northeast Kansas. For today and tonight, the probability for widespread hazardous weather is low. For Tuesday through Sunday, rounds of rain are expected Tuesday evening through Thursday, with the heaviest rain likely late Wednesday into Thursday. Widespread rainfall totals of 1-2.5 are expected. Locally, higher amounts of 4 to 5 could lead to flooding, particularly towards north central Kansas. While a lesser hazard compared to the heavy rain risk, a few strong storms could also occur, particularly towards central Kansas Wednesday evening. This is NOAA Weather Radio Station WXK91 in Topeka. Now here is your National Weather Service forecast. Rest of today, partly sunny. Highs in the upper 70s. East winds 5 to 10 miles per hour. Tonight, mostly sunny. Lows in the lower 60s. Southeast winds around 5 miles per hour. Tuesday, partly sunny. A slight chance of showers in the afternoon. Highs in the lower 80s. South winds 10 to 15 miles per hour with gusts up to 25 miles per hour. Tuesday night, a slight chance of thunderstorms in the evening. Mostly cloudy with a chance of showers. Humid with lows in the upper 60s. South winds 10 to 15 miles per hour with gusts up to 25 miles per hour.
chance of rain 50%. Wednesday, showers likely in the morning, then showers likely with a slight chance of thunderstorms in the afternoon. Humid with highs in the lower 80s. South winds 15 to 20 miles per hour with gusts up to 30 miles per hour. Chance of rain 70%. Wednesday night, showers with a chance of thunderstorms. Lows in the middle 60s. Chance of rain 90%. Thursday, a chance of thunderstorms. Showers. Near steady temperature in the upper 60s. Chance of rain 80%. Thursday night, mostly cloudy in the evening, then becoming partly cloudy. A chance of showers with a slight chance of thunderstorms. Lows in the middle 50s. Chance of rain 50%. Friday, mostly sunny with a slight chance of showers. Highs in the upper 60s. Friday night, mostly clear with a slight chance of showers. Lows in the middle 50s. Saturday, mostly sunny. A chance of showers in the morning. Highs in the lower 70s. Chance of rain 30%. Saturday night, partly cloudy. A slight chance of showers in the evening. Lows in the upper 50s. Sunday, mostly sunny. Highs in the lower 70s. The current time is 12:10 p.m. Central Daylight Time. This hazardous weather outlook is for Central Kansas, East Central Kansas, North Central Kansas, and Northeast Kansas. For today and tonight, the probability for widespread hazardous weather is low. For Tuesday through Sunday, rounds of rain are expected Tuesday evening through Thursday, with the heaviest rain likely late Wednesday into Thursday. Widespread rainfall totals of 1-2.5 are expected. Locally, higher amounts of 4 to 5 could lead to flooding, particularly towards north central Kansas. While a lesser hazard compared to the heavy rain risk, a few strong storms could also occur, particularly towards central Kansas Wednesday evening. This is NOAA Weather Radio Station WXK91 in Topeka. Now here is your National Weather Service forecast. Rest of today, partly sunny. Highs in the upper 70s. East winds 5 to 10 miles per hour. Tonight, mostly clear in the evening, then becoming partly cloudy. Lows in the lower 60s. Southeast winds around 5 miles per hour. Tuesday, partly sunny. A slight chance of showers in the afternoon. Highs in the lower 80s. South winds 10 to 15 miles per hour with gusts up to 25 miles per hour. Tuesday night, a slight chance of thunderstorms in the evening. Mostly cloudy with a chance of showers. Humid with lows in the upper 60s. South winds 10 to 15 miles per hour with gusts up to 25 miles per hour. Chance of rain 50%. Wednesday, showers likely in the morning, then showers likely with a slight chance of thunderstorms in the afternoon. Humid with highs in the lower 80s. South winds 15 to 20 miles per hour with gusts up to 30 miles per hour. Chance of rain 70%. Wednesday night, showers with a chance of thunderstorms. Lows in the middle 60s. Chance of rain 90%. Thursday, a chance of thunderstorms. Showers. Near steady temperature in the upper 60s. Chance of rain 80%. Thursday night, mostly cloudy in the evening, then becoming partly cloudy. A chance of showers with a slight chance of thunderstorms. Lows in the middle 50s. Chance of rain 50%. Friday, mostly sunny with a slight chance of showers. Highs in the upper 60s. Friday night, mostly clear with a slight chance of showers. Lows in the middle 50s. Saturday, mostly sunny. A chance of showers in the morning. Highs in the lower 70s. Chance of rain 30%. Saturday night, partly cloudy. A slight chance of showers in the evening. Lows in the upper 50s. Sunday, mostly sunny. Highs in the lower 70s.
This hazardous weather outlook is for Central Kansas, East Central.

Central Kansas, North Central Kansas, and Northeast Kansas. For today and tonight, the probability for widespread hazardous weather is low. For Tuesday through Sunday, rounds of rain are expected Tuesday evening through Thursday, with the heaviest rain likely late Wednesday into Thursday. Widespread rainfall totals of 1-2.5 are expected. Locally, higher amounts of 4 to 5 could lead to flooding, particularly towards north central Kansas. While a lesser hazard compared to the heavy rain risk, a few strong storms could also occur, particularly towards central Kansas Wednesday evening. This is NOAA Weather Radio Station WXK91 in Topeka. Here are the noon conditions for the local area. At Topeka, it was partly sunny. The temperature was 73 degrees, the dew point 61, and the relative humidity was 65%. The wind was variable at 6 miles an hour. The pressure was 30.08 inches and steady. At Manhattan, temperature was 74 degrees. Wind was east at 8 miles an hour. Around the region, at Kansas City, it was sunny, with a temperature of 73. At Wichita, it was mostly sunny, with a temperature of 76. At Emporia, it was partly sunny, with a temperature of 73. It was cloudy, with a temperature of 71 at Lawrence, 69 at Concordia, 68 at Beatrice, 68 at Omaha, and 75 at Springfield. At Manhattan, temperature was 74 degrees. Wind was east at 8 miles an hour. Once again, at Topeka, it was 73 degrees under partly sunny skies. Now here is your National Weather Service forecast. Rest of today, partly sunny. Highs in the upper 70s. East winds 5 to 10 miles per hour. Tonight, mostly clear in the evening, then becoming partly cloudy. Lows in the lower 60s. Southeast winds around 5 miles per hour. Tuesday, partly sunny. A slight chance of showers in the afternoon. Highs in the lower 80s. South winds 10 to 15 miles per hour with gusts up to 25 miles per hour. Tuesday night, a slight chance of thunderstorms in the evening. Mostly cloudy with a chance of showers. Humid with lows in the upper 60s. South winds 10 to 15 miles per hour with gusts up to 25 miles per hour. Chance of rain 50%. Wednesday, showers likely in the morning, then showers likely with a slight chance of thunderstorms in the afternoon. Humid with highs in the lower 80s. South winds 15 to 20 miles per hour with gusts up to 30 miles per hour. Chance of rain 70%. Wednesday night, showers with thunderstorms. Lows in the middle 60s. Chance of rain 90%. Thursday, a chance of thunderstorms. Showers. Near steady temperature in the upper 60s. Chance of rain 80%. Thursday night, mostly cloudy in the evening, then becoming partly cloudy. A chance of showers with a slight chance of thunderstorms. Lows in the middle 50s. Chance of rain 50%. Friday, mostly sunny with a slight chance of showers. Highs in the upper 60s. Friday night, mostly clear with a slight chance of showers. Lows in the middle 50s. Saturday, mostly sunny. A chance of showers in the morning. Highs in the lower 70s. Chance of rain 30%. Saturday night, partly cloudy. A slight chance of showers in the evening. Lows in the upper 50s. Sunday, mostly sunny. Highs in the lower 70s. This hazardous weather outlook is for central Kansas, east central Kansas, north central Kansas, and northeast Kansas. For today and tonight, the probability for widespread hazardous weather is low. For Tuesday through Sunday, day evening through Thursday, with the heaviest rain likely late Wednesday into Thursday. Widespread rainfall totals of 1-2.5 are expected. Locally, higher amounts of 4 to 5 could lead to flooding, particularly towards north-central Kansas. While a lesser hazard compared to the heavy rain risk,
a few strong storms could also occur, particularly towards central Kansas Wednesday evening. This is NOAA Weather Radio Station WXK91 in Topeka. Here are the noon conditions for the local area. At Topeka, it was partly sunny. The temperature was 73 degrees, the dew point 61, and the relative humidity was 65%. The wind was variable at 6 miles an hour. The pressure was 30.08 inches and steady. At Manhattan, temperature was 74 degrees. Wind was east at 8 miles an hour. Around the region, at Kansas City, it was sunny, with a temperature of 73. At Wichita, it was mostly sunny, with a temperature of 76. At Emporia, it was partly sunny, with a temperature of 73. It was cloudy, with a temperature of 71 at Lawrence, 69 at Concordia, 68 at Beatrice, 68 at Omaha, and 75 at Springfield. At Manhattan, temperature was 74 degrees. Wind was east at 8 miles an hour. Once again, at Topeka, it was 73 degrees under partly sunny skies. Now here is your National Weather Service forecast. Rest of today, partly sunny. Highs in the upper 70s. East winds 5 to 10 miles per hour. Tonight, mostly clear in the evening, then becoming partly cloudy. Lows in the lower 60s. Southeast winds around 5 miles per hour. Tuesday, partly sunny. A slight chance of showers in the afternoon. Highs in the lower 80s. South winds 10 to 15 miles per hour with gusts up to 25 miles per hour. Tuesday night, a slight chance of thunderstorms in the evening. Mostly cloudy with a chance of showers. Humid with lows in the upper 60s. South winds 10 to 15 miles per hour with gusts up to 25 miles per hour. Chance of rain 50%. Wednesday, showers likely in the morning, then showers likely with a slight chance of thunderstorms in the afternoon. Humid with highs in the lower 80s. South winds 15 to 20 miles per hour with gusts up to 30 miles per hour. Chance of rain 70%. Wednesday night, showers with a chance of thunderstorms. Lows in the middle 60s. Chance of rain 90%. Thursday, a chance of thunderstorms. Showers. Near steady temperature in the upper 60s. Chance of rain 80%. Thursday night, mostly cloudy in the evening, then becoming partly cloudy. A chance of showers with a slight chance of thunderstorms. Lows in the middle 50s. Chance of rain 50%. Friday, mostly sunny with a slight chance of showers. Highs in the upper 60s. Friday night, mostly clear with a slight chance of showers. Lows in the middle 50s. Saturday, mostly sunny. A chance of showers in the morning. Highs in the lower 70s. Chance of rain 30%. Saturday night, partly cloudy. A slight chance of showers in the evening. Lows in the upper 50s. Sunday, mostly sunny. Highs in the lower 70s. This hazardous weather outlook is for central Kansas, east central Kansas, north central Kansas, and northeast Kansas. For today and tonight, the probability for widespread hazardous weather is low. For Tuesday through Sunday, rounds of rain are expected Tuesday evening through Thursday, with the heaviest rain likely late Wednesday into Thursday. Widespread rainfall totals of 1-2.5 are expected. Locally, higher amounts of 4 to 5 could lead to flooding, particularly towards north-central Kansas. While a lesser hazard compared to the heavy rain risk, a few strong storms could also occur, particularly towards central Kansas Wednesday evening. The current time is 12:23 p.m. Central Daylight Time. 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Here are the noon conditions for the local area. At Topeka, it was partly sunny. The temperature was 73 degrees,
the dew point 61, and the relative humidity was 65%. The wind was variable at 6 miles an hour. The pressure was 30.08 inches and steady. At Manhattan, temperature was 74 degrees. Wind was east at 8 miles an hour. Around the region, at Kansas City, it was sunny, with a temperature of 73. At Wichita, it was mostly sunny, with a temperature of 76. At Emporia, it was partly sunny, with a temperature of 73. It was cloudy, with a temperature of 71 at Lawrence, 69 at Concordia, 68 at Beatrice, 68 at Omaha, and 75 at Springfield. At Manhattan, temperature was 74 degrees. Wind was east at 8 miles an hour. Once again, at Topeka, it was 73 degrees under partly sunny skies. Now here is your National Weather Service forecast. West of today, partly sunny. Highs in the upper 70s. East winds 5 to 10 miles per hour. Tonight, mostly clear in the evening, then becoming partly cloudy. Lows in the lower 60s. Southeast winds around 5 miles per hour. Tuesday, partly sunny. A slight chance of showers in the afternoon. Highs in the lower 80s. South winds 10 to 15 miles per hour with gusts up to 25 miles per hour. Tuesday night, a slight chance of thunderstorms in the evening. Mostly cloudy with a chance of showers. Humid with lows in the upper 60s. South winds 10 to 15 miles per hour with gusts up to 25 miles per hour. Chance of rain 50%. Wednesday, showers likely in the morning, then showers likely with a slight chance of thunderstorms in the afternoon. Humid with highs in the lower 80s. South winds 15 to 20 miles per hour with gusts up to 30 miles per hour. Chance of rain 70%. Wednesday night, showers with a chance of thunderstorms. Lows in the middle 60s. Chance of rain 90%. Thursday, a chance of thunderstorms. Showers. Near steady temperature in the upper 60s. Chance of rain 80%. Thursday night, mostly cloudy in the evening, then becoming partly cloudy. A chance of showers with a slight chance of thunderstorms. Lows in the middle 50s. Chance of rain 50%. Friday, mostly sunny with a slight chance of showers. Highs in the upper 60s. Friday night, mostly clear with a slight chance of showers. Lows in the middle 50s. Saturday, mostly sunny. A chance of showers in the morning. Highs in the lower 70s. Chance of rain 30%. Saturday night, partly cloudy. A slight chance of showers in the evening. Lows in the upper 50s. Sunday, mostly sunny. Highs in the lower 70s. This hazardous weather outlook is for Central Kansas, East Central Kansas, North Central Kansas, and Northeast Kansas. For today and tonight, the probability for widespread hazardous weather is low. For Tuesday through Sunday, rounds of rain are expected Tuesday evening through Thursday, with the heaviest rain likely late Wednesday into Thursday. Widespread rainfall totals of 1-2.5 are expected. Locally, higher amounts of 4 to 5 could lead to flooding, particularly towards north central Kansas. While a lesser hazard compared to the heavy rain risk, a few strong storms could also occur, particularly towards central Kansas Wednesday evening. This is NOAA Weather Radio Station WXK 91 in Topeka. Here are the noon conditions for the local area. At Topeka, it was partly sunny. The temperature was 73 degrees, the dew point 61, and the relative humidity was 65%. The wind was variable at 6 miles an hour. The pressure was 30.08 inches and steady. At Manhattan, temperature was 74 degrees. Wind was east at 8 miles an hour. Around the region, at Kansas City, it was sunny, with a temperature of 73. At Wichita, it was mostly sunny, with a temperature of 76.
at Emporia, it was partly sunny, with a temperature of 73.

day. It was cloudy, with a temperature of 71 at Lawrence, 69 at Concordia, 68 at Beatrice, 68 at Omaha, and 75 at Springfield. At Manhattan, temperature was 74 degrees. Wind was east at 8 miles an hour. Once again, at Topeka, it was 73 degrees under partly sunny skies. Now here is your National Weather Service forecast. Rest of today, partly sunny. Highs in the upper 70s. East winds 5 to 10 miles per hour. Tonight, mostly clear in the evening, then becoming partly cloudy. Lows in the lower 60s. Southeast winds around 5 miles per hour. Tuesday, partly sunny. A slight chance of showers in the afternoon. Highs in the lower 80s. South winds 10 to 15 miles per hour with gusts up to 25 miles per hour. Tuesday night, a slight chance of thunderstorms in the evening. Mostly cloudy with a chance of showers. Humid with lows in the upper 60s. South winds 10 to 15 miles per hour with gusts up to 25 miles per hour. Chance of rain 50%. Wednesday, showers likely in the morning, then showers likely with a slight chance of thunderstorms in the afternoon. Humid with highs in the lower 80s. South winds 15 to 20 miles per hour with gusts up to 30 miles per hour. Chance of rain 70%. Wednesday night, showers with a chance of thunderstorms. Lows in the middle 60s. Chance of rain 90%. Thursday, a chance of thunderstorms. Showers. Near steady temperature in the upper 60s. Chance of rain 80%. Thursday night, mostly cloudy in the evening, then becoming partly cloudy. A chance of showers with a slight chance of thunderstorms. Lows in the middle 50s. Chance of rain 50%. Friday, mostly sunny with a slight chance of showers. Highs in the upper 60s. Friday night, mostly clear with a slight chance of showers. Lows in the middle 50s. Saturday, mostly sunny. A chance of showers in the morning. Highs in the lower 70s. Chance of rain 30%. Saturday night, partly cloudy. A slight chance of showers in the evening. Lows in the upper 50s. Sunday, mostly sunny. Highs in the lower 70s. This hazardous weather outlook is for central Kansas, east central Kansas, north central Kansas, and northeast Kansas. For today and tonight, the probability for widespread hazardous weather is low. For Tuesday through Sunday, rounds of rain are expected Tuesday evening through Thursday, with the heaviest rain likely late Wednesday into Thursday. Widespread rainfall totals of 1-2.5 are expected. Locally, higher amounts of 4 to 5 could lead to flooding, particularly towards north-central Kansas. While a lesser hazard compared to the heavy rain risk, a few strong storms could also occur, particularly towards central Kansas Wednesday evening. This is NOAA Weather Radio Station WXK91 in Topeka. Here are the noon conditions for the local area. At Topeka, it was partly sunny. The temperature was 73 degrees, the dew point 61, and the relative humidity was 65%. The wind was variable at 6 miles an hour. The pressure was 30.08 inches and steady. At Manhattan, temperature was 74 degrees. Wind was east at 8 miles an hour. Around the region, at Kansas City, it was sunny, with a temperature of 73. At Wichita, it was mostly sunny, with a temperature of 76. At Emporia, it was partly sunny, with a temperature of 73. It was cloudy, with a temperature of 71 at Lawrence, 69 at Concordia, 68 at Beatrice, 68 at Omaha, and 75 at Springfield, 73. It was cloudy, with a temperature of 71 at Lawrence, 69 at Concordia, 68 at Beatrice, 68 at Omaha, and 75 at Springfield. At Manhattan, temperature was 74 degrees. Wind was east at 8 miles an hour.

hour. Once again, at Topeka, it was 73 degrees under partly sunny skies. Now here is your National Weather Service forecast. Rest of today, partly sunny. Highs in the upper 70s. East winds 5 to 10 miles per hour. Tonight, mostly clear in the evening, then becoming partly cloudy. Lows in the lower 60s. Southeast winds around 5 miles per hour. Tuesday, partly sunny. A slight chance of showers in the afternoon. Highs in the lower 80s. South winds 10 to 15 miles per hour with gusts up to 25 miles per hour. Tuesday night, a slight chance of thunderstorms in the evening. Mostly cloudy with a chance of showers. Humid with lows in the upper 60s. South winds 10 to 15 miles per hour with gusts up to 25 miles per hour. Chance of rain 50%. Wednesday, showers likely in the morning, then showers likely with a slight chance of thunderstorms in the afternoon. Humid with highs in the lower 80s. South winds 15 to 20 miles per hour with gusts up to 30 miles per hour. Chance of rain 70%. Wednesday night, showers with a chance of thunderstorms. Lows in the middle 60s. Chance of rain 90%. Thursday, a chance of thunderstorms. Showers. Near steady temperature in the upper 60s. Chance of rain 80%. Thursday night, mostly cloudy in the evening, then becoming partly cloudy. A chance of showers with a slight chance of thunderstorms. Lows in the middle 50s. Chance of rain 50%. Friday, mostly sunny with a slight chance of showers. Highs in the upper 60s. Friday night, mostly clear with a slight chance of showers. Lows in the middle 50s. Saturday, mostly sunny. A chance of showers in the morning. Highs in the lower 70s. Chance of rain 30%. Saturday night, partly cloudy. A slight chance of showers in the evening. Lows in the upper 50s. Sunday, mostly sunny. Highs in the lower 70s. This hazardous weather outlook is for central Kansas, east central Kansas, north central Kansas, and northeast Kansas. For today and tonight, the probability for widespread hazardous weather is low. For Tuesday through Sunday, rounds of rain are expected Tuesday evening through Thursday, with the heaviest rain likely late Wednesday into Thursday. Widespread rainfall totals of 1-2.5 are expected. Locally, higher amounts of 4 to 5 could lead to flooding, particularly towards north central Kansas. While a lesser hazard compared to the heavy rain risk, a few strong storms could also occur, particularly towards central Kansas Wednesday evening. This is NOAA Weather Radio Station WXK91 in Topeka. Here are the noon conditions for the local area. At Topeka, it was partly sunny. The temperature was 73 degrees, the dew point 61, and the relative humidity was 65%. The wind was variable at 6 miles an hour. The pressure was 30.08 inches and steady. At Manhattan, temperature was 74 degrees. Wind was east at 8 miles an hour. Around the region, at Kansas City, it was sunny, with a temperature of 73. At Wichita, it was mostly sunny, with a temperature of 76. At Emporia, it was partly sunny, with a temperature of 73. It was cloudy, with a temperature of 71 at Lawrence, 69 at Concordia, 68 at Beatrice, 68 at Omaha, and 75 at Springfield. At Manhattan, temperature was 74 degrees. Wind was east at 8 miles an hour. Once again, at Topeka, it was 73 degrees under partly sunny skies. This is NOAA Weather Radio WXK91 in Topeka. The current time is 12:38 p.m. Central Daylight Time. Now here is your National Weather Service forecast. Rest of today, partly sunny. Highs in the upper 70s. East winds 5 to 10 miles per hour.
tonight.

mostly clear in the evening, then becoming partly cloudy. Lows in the lower 60s. Southeast winds around 5 miles per hour. Tuesday, partly sunny. A slight chance of showers in the afternoon. Highs in the lower 80s. South winds 10 to 15 miles per hour with gusts up to 25 miles per hour. Tuesday night, a slight chance of thunderstorms in the evening. Mostly cloudy with a chance of showers. Humid with lows in the upper 60s. South winds 10 to 15 miles per hour with gusts up to 25 miles per hour. Chance of rain 50%. Wednesday, showers likely in the morning, then showers likely with a slight chance of thunderstorms in the afternoon. Humid with highs in the lower 80s. South winds 15 to 20 miles per hour with gusts up to 30 miles per hour. Chance of rain 70%. Wednesday night, showers with a chance of thunderstorms. Lows in the middle 60s. Chance of rain 90%. Thursday, a chance of thunderstorms. Showers. Near steady temperature in the upper 60s. Chance of rain 80%. Thursday night, mostly cloudy in the evening, then becoming partly cloudy. A chance of showers with a slight chance of thunderstorms. Lows in the middle 50s. Chance of rain 50%. Friday, mostly sunny with a slight chance of showers. Highs in the upper 60s. Friday night, mostly clear with a slight chance of showers. Lows in the middle 50s. Saturday, mostly sunny. A chance of showers in the morning. Highs in the lower 70s. Chance of rain 30%. Saturday night, partly cloudy. A slight chance of showers in the evening. Lows in the upper 50s. Sunday, mostly sunny. Highs in the lower 70s. This hazardous weather outlook is for central Kansas, east central Kansas, north central Kansas, and northeast Kansas. For today and tonight, the probability for widespread hazardous weather is low. For Tuesday through Sunday, rounds of rain are expected Tuesday evening through Thursday, with the heaviest rain likely late Wednesday into Thursday. Widespread rainfall totals of 1-2.5 are expected. Locally, higher amounts of 4 to 5 could lead to flooding, particularly towards north central Kansas. While a lesser hazard compared to the heavy rain risk, a few strong storms could also occur, particularly towards central Kansas Wednesday evening. This is NOAA Weather Radio Station WXK91 in Topeka. Here are the noon conditions for the local area. At Topeka, it was partly sunny. The temperature was 73 degrees, the dew point 61, and the relative humidity was 65%. The wind was variable at 6 miles an hour. The pressure was 30.08 inches and steady. At Manhattan, temperature was 74 degrees. Wind was east at 8 miles an hour. Around the region, at Kansas City, it was sunny, with a temperature of 73. At Wichita, it was mostly sunny, with a temperature of 76. At Emporia, it was partly sunny, with a temperature of 73. It was cloudy, with a temperature of 71 at Lawrence, 69 at Concordia, 68 at Beatrice, 68 at Omaha, and 75 at Springfield. At Manhattan, temperature was 74 degrees. Wind was east at 8 miles an hour. Once again, at Topeka, it was 73 degrees under partly sunny skies. Now here is your National Weather Service forecast. Rest of today, partly sunny. Highs in the upper 70s. East winds 5 to 10 miles per hour. Tonight, mostly clear in the evening, then becoming partly cloudy. Lows in the lower 60s. Southeast winds around 5 miles per hour. Tuesday, partly sunny. A slight chance of showers in the afternoon. Highs in the lower 80s. South winds 10 to 15 miles per hour with gusts up to 25 miles per hour. Tuesday night, a slight chance of thunderstorms in the evening. Mostly cloudy with a chance of showers.

humid with lows in the upper 60s. South winds 10 to 15 miles per hour with gusts up to 25 miles per hour. Chance of rain 50%. Wednesday, showers likely in the morning, then showers likely with a slight chance of thunderstorms in the afternoon. Humid with highs in the lower 80s. South winds 15 to 20 miles per hour with gusts up to 30 miles per hour. Chance of rain 70%. Wednesday night, showers with a chance of thunderstorms. Lows in the middle 60s. Chance of rain 90%. Thursday, a chance of thunderstorms. Showers. Near steady temperature in the upper 60s. Chance of rain 80%. Thursday night, mostly cloudy in the evening, then becoming partly cloudy. A chance of showers with a slight chance of thunderstorms. Lows in the middle 50s. Chance of rain 50%. Friday, mostly sunny with a slight chance of showers. Highs in the upper 60s. Friday night, mostly clear with a slight chance of showers. Lows in the middle 50s. Saturday, mostly sunny. A chance of showers in the morning. Highs in the lower 70s. Chance of rain 30%. Saturday night, partly cloudy. A slight chance of showers in the evening. Lows in the upper 50s. Sunday, mostly sunny. Highs in the lower 70s. This hazardous weather outlook is for central Kansas, east central Kansas, north central Kansas, and northeast Kansas. For today and tonight, the probability for widespread hazardous weather is low. For Tuesday through Sunday, rounds of rain are expected Tuesday evening through Thursday, with the heaviest rain likely late Wednesday into Thursday. Widespread rainfall totals of 1-2.5 are expected. Locally, higher amounts of 4 to 5 could lead to flooding, particularly towards north central Kansas. While a lesser hazard compared to the heavy rain risk, a few strong storms could also occur, particularly towards central Kansas Wednesday evening. This is NOAA Weather Radio Station WXK91 in Topeka. Here are the noon conditions for the local area. At Topeka, it was partly sunny. The temperature was 73 degrees, the dew point 61, and the relative humidity was 65%. The wind was variable at 6 miles an hour. The pressure was 30.08 inches and steady. At Manhattan, temperature was 74 degrees. Wind was east at 8 miles an hour. Around the region, at Kansas City, it was sunny, with a temperature of 73. At Wichita, it was mostly sunny, with a temperature of 76. At Emporia, it was partly sunny, with a temperature of 73. It was cloudy, with a temperature of 71 at Lawrence, 69 at Concordia, 68 at Beatrice, 68 at Omaha, and 75 at Springfield. At Manhattan, temperature was 74 degrees. Wind was east at 8 miles an hour. Once again, at Topeka, it was 73 degrees under partly sunny skies. Now here is your National Weather Service forecast. Rest of today, partly sunny. Highs in the upper 70s. East winds 5 to 10 miles per hour. Tonight, mostly clear in the evening, then becoming partly cloudy. Lows in the lower 60s. Southeast winds around 5 miles per hour. Tuesday, partly sunny. Slash shower in the afternoon. High in the low 80s. 10 to 15 miles per hour. That's 24 per hour. Thunderstorms in the city with the showers. Keep blowing up. 6. Top winds 15 miles per hour. Up to 25 miles per hour. Chance rain. Shower a little more than 1 to 1 pint of thunderstorms in the afternoon. And we're fine to see all these. 50 or 40 miles per hour with us up to 30 miles per hour.
Chief of the set. Night showers with a thunderstorm. Lows in the 60s. Windy. Thursday, patchy and thunderstorms. Showers. Pretty average. In the 60s. At mean leapers. Thursday night. Cloudy in downtown Pompeii. 2 hours with a 5 minute thunderstorm. Little 50s. The rain. Thursday. Friday. Mostly sunny with lots of showers. Hot in the upper 60s. Friday. Mostly clear with a slight chance of showers. Lows in the middle 50s. Saturday. Mostly sunny. A chance showers in morning. High in the lower 70s. Rain 30%. Saturday night, partly cloudy. A slight chance of showers in the evening. Lows in the upper 50s. Sunday, mostly sunny. Highs in the lower 70s. This hazardous weather outlook is for central Kansas, east central Kansas, north central Kansas, and northeast Kansas. For today and tonight, the probability for widespread hazardous weather is low. For Tuesday through Sunday, rounds of rain are expected Tuesday evening through Thursday, with the heaviest rain likely late Wednesday into Thursday. Widespread rainfall totals of 1-2.5 are expected. Locally, higher amounts of 4 to 5 could lead to flooding, particularly towards north central Kansas. While a lesser hazard compared to the heavy rain risk, a few strong storms could also occur, particularly towards central Kansas Wednesday evening. This is NOAA Weather Radio Station WXK91 in Topeka. Here are the noon conditions for the local area. At Topeka, it was partly sunny. The temperature was 73 degrees, the dew point 61, and the relative humidity was 65%. The wind was variable at 6 miles an hour. The pressure was 30.08 inches and steady. At Manhattan, temperature was 74 degrees. Wind was east at 8 miles an hour. Around the region, at Kansas City, it was sunny, with a temperature of 73. At Wichita, it was mostly sunny, with a temperature of 76. At Emporia, it was partly sunny, with a temperature of 73. It was cloudy, with a temperature of 71 at Lawrence, 69 at Concordia, 68 at Beatrice, 68 at Omaha, and 75 at Springfield. At Manhattan, temperature was 74 degrees. Wind was east at 8 miles an hour. Once again, at Topeka, it was 73 degrees under partly sunny skies. Now here is your National Weather Service forecast. Rest of today, partly sunny. Highs in the upper 70s. East winds 5 to 10 miles per hour. Tonight, mostly clear in the evening, then becoming partly cloudy. Lows in the lower 60s. Southeast winds around 5 miles per hour. Tuesday, partly sunny. A slight chance of showers in the afternoon. Highs in the lower 80s. South winds 10 to 15 miles per hour with gusts up to 25 miles per hour. Tuesday night, a slight chance of thunderstorms in the evening. Mostly cloudy with a chance of showers. Humid with lows in the upper 60s. South winds 10 to 15 miles per hour with gusts up to 25 miles per hour. Chance of rain 50%. Wednesday, showers likely in the morning, then showers likely with a slight chance of thunderstorms in the afternoon. Humid with highs in the lower 80s. South winds 15 to 20 miles per hour with gusts up to 30 miles per hour. Chance of rain 70%. Wednesday night, showers with a chance of thunderstorms. Lows in the middle 60s. Chance of rain 90%. Thursday, a chance of thunderstorms. Showers. Near steady temperature in the upper 60s. Chance of rain 80%. Thursday night, mostly cloudy in the evening, then becoming partly cloudy. A chance of showers with a slight chance of thunderstorms. Lows in the middle 50s. Chance of rain 50%.
Friday, mostly sunny with a slight chance of showers. Highs in the upper 60s. Friday night, mostly clear with a slight chance of showers. Lows in the middle 50s. Saturday, mostly sunny. A chance of showers in the morning. Highs in the lower 70s. Chance of rain 30%. Saturday night, partly cloudy. A slight chance of showers in the evening. Lows in the upper 50s. Sunday, mostly sunny. Highs in the lower 70s. The current time is 12:54 p.m. Central Daylight Time. This hazardous weather outlook is for Central Kansas, East Central Kansas, North Central Kansas, and Northeast Kansas. For today and tonight, the probability for widespread hazardous weather is low. For Tuesday through Sunday, rounds of rain are expected Tuesday evening through Thursday, with the heaviest rain likely late Wednesday into Thursday. Widespread rainfall totals of 1-2.5 are expected. Locally, higher amounts of 4 to 5 could lead to flooding, particularly towards north central Kansas. While a lesser hazard compared to the heavy rain risk, a few strong storms could also occur, particularly towards central Kansas Wednesday evening. This is NOAA Weather Radio Station WXK91 in Topeka. Here are the noon conditions for the local area. At Topeka, it was partly sunny. The temperature was 73 degrees, the dew point 61, and the relative humidity was 65%. The wind was variable at 6 miles an hour. The pressure was 30.08 inches and steady. At Manhattan, temperature was 74 degrees. Wind was east at 8 miles an hour. Around the region, at Kansas City, it was sunny, with a temperature of 73. At Wichita, it was mostly sunny, with a temperature of 76. At Emporia, it was partly sunny, with a temperature of 73. It was cloudy, with a temperature of 71 at Lawrence, 69 at Concordia, 68 at Beatrice, 68 at Omaha, and 75 at Springfield. At Manhattan, temperature was 74 degrees. Wind was east at 8 miles an hour. Once again, at Topeka, it was 73 degrees under partly sunny skies. Now here is your National Weather Service forecast. Rest of today, partly sunny. Highs in the upper 70s. East winds 5 to 10 miles per hour. Tonight, mostly clear in the evening, then becoming partly cloudy. Lows in the lower 60s. Southeast winds around 5 miles per hour. Tuesday, partly sunny. A slight chance of showers in the afternoon. Highs in the lower 80s. South winds 10 to 15 miles per hour with gusts up to 25 miles per hour. Tuesday night, a slight chance of thunderstorms in the evening. Mostly cloudy with a chance of showers. Humid with lows in the upper 60s. South winds 10 to 15 miles per hour with gusts up to 25 miles per hour. Chance of rain 50%. Wednesday, showers likely in the morning, then showers likely with a slight chance of thunderstorms in the afternoon. Humid with highs in the lower 80s. South winds 15 to 20 miles per hour with gusts up to 30 miles per hour. Chance of rain 70%. Wednesday night, showers with a chance of thunderstorms. Lows in the middle 60s. Chance of rain 90%. Thursday, a chance of thunderstorms. Showers. Near steady temperature in the upper 60s. Chance of rain 80%. Thursday night, mostly cloudy in the evening, then becoming partly cloudy. A chance of showers with a slight chance of thunderstorms. Lows in the middle 50s. Chance of rain 50%. Friday, mostly sunny with a slight chance of showers. Highs in the upper 60s. Friday night, mostly clear with a slight chance of showers. Lows in the middle 50s. Saturday, mostly sunny. A chance of showers in the morning. Highs in the lower 70s. Chance of rain.

risk. A few strong storms could also occur, particularly towards central Kansas Wednesday evening. This is NOAA Weather Radio Station WXK91 in Topeka. Here are the noon conditions for the local area. At Topeka, it was partly sunny. The temperature was 73 degrees, the dew point 61, and the relative humidity was 65%. The wind was variable at 6 miles an hour. The pressure was 30.08 inches and steady. At Manhattan, temperature was 74 degrees. Wind was east at 8 miles an hour. Around the region, at Kansas City, it was sunny, with a temperature of 73. At Wichita, it was mostly sunny, with a temperature of 76. At Emporia, it was partly sunny, with a temperature of 73. It was cloudy, with a temperature of 71 at Lawrence, 69 at Concordia, 68 at Beatrice, 68 at Omaha, and 75 at Springfield. At Manhattan, temperature was 74 degrees. Wind was east at 8 miles an hour. Once again, at Topeka, it was 73 degrees under partly sunny skies. Now here is your National Weather Service forecast. Rest of today, partly sunny. Highs in the upper 70s. East winds 5 to 10 miles per hour. Tonight, mostly clear in the evening, then becoming partly cloudy. Lows in the lower 60s. Southeast winds around 5 miles per hour. Tuesday, partly sunny. A slight chance of showers in the afternoon. Highs in the lower 80s. South winds 10 to 15 miles per hour with gusts up to 25 miles per hour. Tuesday night, a slight chance of thunderstorms in the evening. Mostly cloudy with a chance of showers. Humid with lows in the upper 60s. South winds 10 to 15 miles per hour with gusts up to 25 miles per hour. Chance of rain 50%. Wednesday, showers likely in the morning, then showers likely with a slight chance of thunderstorms in the afternoon. Humid with highs in the lower 80s. South winds 15 to 20 miles per hour with gusts up to 30 miles per hour. Chance of rain 70%. Wednesday night, showers with a chance of thunderstorms. Lows in the middle 60s. Chance of rain 90%. Thursday, a chance of thunderstorms. Showers. Near steady temperature in the upper 60s. Chance of rain 80%. Thursday night, mostly cloudy in the evening, then becoming partly cloudy. A chance of showers with a slight chance of thunderstorms. Lows in the middle 50s. Chance of rain 50%. Friday, mostly sunny with a slight chance of showers. Highs in the upper 60s. Friday night, mostly clear with a slight chance of showers. Lows in the middle 50s. Saturday, mostly sunny. A chance of showers in the morning. Highs in the lower 70s. Chance of rain 30%. Saturday night, partly cloudy. A slight chance of showers in the evening. Lows in the upper 50s. Sunday, mostly sunny. Highs in the lower 70s. This hazardous weather outlook is for central Kansas, east central Kansas, north central Kansas, and northeast Kansas. For today and tonight, the probability for widespread hazardous weather is low. For Tuesday through Sunday, rounds of rain are expected Tuesday evening through Thursday, with the heaviest rain likely late Wednesday into Thursday. Widespread rainfall totals of 1-2.5 are expected. Locally, higher amounts of 4 to 5 could lead to flooding, particularly towards north-central Kansas. While a lesser hazard compared to the heavy rain risk, a few strong storms could also occur, particularly towards central Kansas Wednesday evening. This is NOAA Weather Radio Station WXK91 in Topeka. Here are the noon conditions for the local area. At Topeka, it was partly sunny. The temperature was 73 degrees, the dew point 61, and the relative humidity was 65%. The wind was variable at 6 miles an hour.
the pressure was 30.

0.08 inches and steady. At Manhattan, temperature was 74 degrees. Wind was east at 8 miles an hour. Around the region, at Kansas City, it was sunny, with a temperature of 73. At Wichita, it was mostly sunny, with a temperature of 76. At Emporia, it was partly sunny, with a temperature of 73. It was cloudy, with a temperature of 71 at Lawrence, 69 at Concordia, 68 at Beatrice, 68 at Omaha, and 75 at Springfield. At Manhattan, temperature was 74 degrees. Wind was east at 8 miles an hour. Once again, at Topeka, it was 73 degrees under partly sunny skies. Now here is your National Weather Service forecast. Rest of today, partly sunny. Highs in the upper 70s. East winds 5 to 10 miles per hour. Tonight, mostly clear in the evening, then becoming partly cloudy. Lows in the lower 60s. Southeast winds around 5 miles per hour. Tuesday, partly sunny. A slight chance of showers in the afternoon. Highs in the lower 80s. South winds 10 to 15 miles per hour with gusts up to 25 miles per hour. Tuesday night, a slight chance of thunderstorms in the evening. Mostly cloudy with a chance of showers. Humid with lows in the upper 60s. South winds 10 to 15 miles per hour with gusts up to 25 miles per hour. Chance of rain 50%. Wednesday, showers likely in the morning, then showers likely with a slight chance of thunderstorms in the afternoon. Humid with highs in the lower 80s. South winds 15 to 20 miles per hour with gusts up to 30 miles per hour. Chance of rain 70%. Wednesday night, showers with a chance of thunderstorms. Lows in the middle 60s. Chance of rain 90%. Thursday, a chance of thunderstorms. Showers. Near steady temperature in the upper 60s. Chance of rain 80%. Thursday night, mostly cloudy in the evening, then becoming partly cloudy. A chance of showers with a slight chance of thunderstorms. Lows in the middle 50s. Chance of rain 50%. Friday, mostly sunny with a slight chance of showers. Highs in the upper 60s. Friday night, mostly clear with a slight chance of showers. Lows in the middle 50s. Saturday, mostly sunny. A chance of showers in the morning. Highs in the lower 70s. Chance of rain 30%. Saturday night, partly cloudy. A slight chance of showers in the evening. Lows in the upper 50s. Sunday, mostly sunny. Highs in the lower 70s. This hazardous weather outlook is for Central Kansas, East Central Kansas, North Central Kansas, and Northeast Kansas. For today and tonight, the probability for widespread hazardous weather is low. For Tuesday through Sunday, rounds of rain are expected Tuesday evening through Thursday, with the heaviest rain likely late Wednesday into Thursday. Widespread rainfall totals of 1-2.5 are expected. Locally, higher amounts of 4 to 5 could lead to flooding, particularly towards north central Kansas. While a lesser hazard compared to the heavy rain risk, a few strong storms could also occur, particularly towards central Kansas Wednesday evening. The current time is 1:08 p.m. Central Daylight Time. 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Now here is your National Weather Service forecast. Rest of today, partly sunny. Highs in the upper 70s. East winds 5 to 10 miles per hour. Tonight, mostly clear in the evening, then becoming partly cloudy. Lows in the lower 60s. Southeast winds around 5 miles per hour. Tuesday, partly sunny. A slight chance of showers in the afternoon. Highs in the lower 80s. South winds 10 to 15 miles per hour with gusts up to 25 miles per hour. Tuesday night, a slight chance of thunderstorms in the evening.
mostly cloudy with a chance of showers. Humid with lows in the upper 60s. South winds 10 to 15 miles per hour with gusts up to 25 miles per hour. Chance of rain 50%. Wednesday, showers likely in the morning, then showers likely with a slight chance of thunderstorms in the afternoon. Humid with highs in the lower 80s. South winds 15 to 20 miles per hour with gusts up to 30 miles per hour. Chance of rain 70%. Wednesday night, showers with a chance of thunderstorms. Lows in the middle 60s. Chance of rain 90%. Thursday, a chance of thunderstorms. Showers. Near steady temperature in the upper 60s. Chance of rain 80%. Thursday night, mostly cloudy in the evening, then becoming partly cloudy. A chance of showers with a slight chance of thunderstorms. Lows in the middle 50s. Chance of rain 50%. Friday, mostly sunny with a slight chance of showers. Highs in the upper 60s. Friday night, mostly clear with a slight chance of showers. Lows in the middle 50s. Saturday, mostly sunny. A chance of showers in the morning. Highs in the lower 70s. Chance of rain 30%. Saturday night, partly cloudy. A slight chance of showers in the evening. Lows in the upper 50s. Sunday, mostly sunny. Highs in the lower 70s. This hazardous weather outlook is for central Kansas, east central Kansas, north central Kansas, and northeast Kansas. For today and tonight, the probability for widespread hazardous weather is low. For Tuesday through Sunday, rounds of rain are expected Tuesday evening through Thursday, with the heaviest rain likely late Wednesday into Thursday. Widespread rainfall totals of 1-2.5 are expected. Locally, higher amounts of 4 to 5 could lead to flooding, particularly towards north central Kansas. While a lesser hazard compared to the heavy rain risk, a few strong storms could also occur, particularly towards central Kansas Wednesday evening. This is NOAA Weather Radio Station WXK9. Here are the 1 p.m. conditions for the local area. At Topeka, it was mostly sunny. The temperature was 76 degrees, the dew point 60, and the relative humidity was 57%. The wind was southeast at 8 miles an hour, gusting to 16. The pressure was 30.05 inches and falling. At Manhattan, it was sunny. The temperature was 75 degrees, the dew point 62, and the relative humidity was 64%. The wind was east at 9 miles an hour. Around the region, at Springfield, it was sunny, with a temperature of 76. It was mostly sunny, with a temperature of 76 at Lawrence, 72 at Beatrice, and 79 at Wichita. At Concordia, it was partly sunny, with a temperature of 74. It was cloudy, with a temperature of 76 at Kansas City, 75 at Emporia, and 68 at Omaha. Once again, at Manhattan, it was 75 degrees under sunny skies. Once again, at Topeka, it was 76 degrees under mostly sunny skies. Now here is your National Weather Service forecast. Rest of today, partly sunny. Highs in the upper 70s. East winds 5 to 10 miles per hour. Tonight, mostly clear in the evening, then becoming partly cloudy. Lows in the lower 60s. Southeast winds around 5 miles per hour. Tuesday, partly sunny. A slight chance of showers in the afternoon. Highs in the lower 80s. South winds 10 to 15 miles per hour with gusts up to 25 miles per hour. Tuesday night, a slight chance of thunderstorms in the evening. Mostly cloudy with a chance of showers. Humid with lows in the upper 60s. South winds 10 to 15 miles per hour with gusts up to 25 miles per hour. Chance of rain 50%. Wednesday, showers likely in the morning, then showers likely with a slight chance of thunderstorms in the afternoon. Humid with highs in the lower 80s.
south winds 15 to 20 miles per hour with gusts up to 30 miles per hour. Chance of rain 70%. Wednesday night, showers with a chance of thunderstorms. Lows in the middle 60s. Chance of rain 90%. Thursday, a chance of thunderstorms. Showers. Near steady temperature in the upper 60s. Chance of rain 80%. Thursday night, mostly cloudy in the evening, then becoming partly cloudy. A chance of showers with a slight chance of thunderstorms. Lows in the middle 50s. Chance of rain 50%. Friday, mostly sunny with a slight chance of showers. Highs in the upper 60s. Friday night, mostly clear with a slight chance of showers. Lows in the middle 50s. Saturday, mostly sunny. A chance of showers in the morning. Highs in the lower 70s. Chance of rain 30%. Saturday night, partly cloudy. A slight chance of showers in the evening. Lows in the upper 50s. Sunday, mostly sunny. Highs in the lower 70s. This hazardous weather outlook is for central Kansas, east central Kansas, north central Kansas, and northeast Kansas. For today and tonight, the probability for widespread hazardous weather is low. For Tuesday through Sunday, rounds of rain are expected Tuesday evening through Thursday, with the heaviest rain likely late Wednesday into Thursday. Widespread rainfall totals of 1-2.5 are expected. Locally, higher amounts of 4 to 5 could lead to flooding, particularly towards north-central Kansas. While a lesser hazard compared to the heavy rain risk, a few strong storms could also occur, particularly towards central Kansas Wednesday evening. This is NOAA Weather Radio Station WXK91 in Topeka. Here are the 1 p.m. conditions for the local area. At Topeka, it was mostly sunny. The temperature was 76 degrees, the dew point 60, and the relative humidity was 57%. The wind was southeast at 8 miles an hour, gusting to 16. The pressure was 30.05 inches and falling. At Manhattan, it was sunny. The temperature was 75 degrees, the dew point 62, and the relative humidity was 64%. The wind was east at 9 miles an hour. Around the region, at Springfield, it was sunny, with a temperature of 76. It was mostly sunny, with a temperature of 76 at Lawrence, 72 at Beatrice, and 79 at Wichita. At Concordia, it was partly sunny, with a temperature of 74. It was cloudy, with a temperature of 76 at Kansas City, 75 at Emporia, and 68 at Omaha. Once again, at Manhattan, it was 75 degrees under sunny skies. Once again, at Topeka, it was 76 degrees under mostly sunny skies. Now here is your National Weather Service forecast. Rest of today, partly sunny. Highs in the upper 70s. East winds 5 to 10 miles per hour. Tonight, mostly clear in the evening, then becoming partly cloudy. Lows in the lower 60s. Southeast winds around 5 miles per hour. Tuesday, partly sunny. A slight chance of showers in the afternoon. Highs in the lower 80s. South winds 10 to 15 miles per hour with gusts up to 25 miles per hour. Tuesday night, a slight chance of thunderstorms in the evening. Mostly cloudy with a chance of showers. Humid with lows in the upper 60s. South winds 10 to 15 miles per hour with gusts up to 25 miles per hour. Chance of rain 50%. Wednesday, showers likely in the morning, then showers likely with a slight chance of thunderstorms in the afternoon. Humid with highs in the lower 80s. South winds 15 to 20 miles per hour with gusts up to 30 miles per hour. Chance of rain 70%. Wednesday night, showers with a chance of thunderstorms. Lows in the middle 60s. Chance of rain 90%. Thursday, a chance of thunderstorms. Showers. Near steady temperature in the upper 60s.
chance of rain 80%. Thursday night, mostly cloudy in the evening, then becoming partly cloudy. A chance of showers with a slight chance of thunderstorms. Lows in the middle 50s. Chance of rain 50%. Friday, mostly sunny with a slight chance of showers. Highs in the upper 60s. Friday night, mostly clear with a slight chance of showers. Lows in the middle 50s. Saturday, mostly sunny. A chance of showers in the morning. Highs in the lower 70s. Chance of rain 30%. Saturday night, partly cloudy. A slight chance of showers in the evening. Lows in the upper 50s. Sunday, mostly sunny. Highs in the lower 70s. This hazardous weather outlook is for central Kansas, east central Kansas, north central Kansas, and northeast Kansas. For today and tonight, the probability for widespread hazardous weather is low. For Tuesday through Sunday, rounds of rain are expected Tuesday evening through Thursday, with the heaviest rain likely late Wednesday into Thursday. Widespread rainfall totals of 1-2.5 are expected. Locally, higher amounts of 4 to 5 could lead to flooding, particularly towards north-central Kansas. While a lesser hazard compared to the heavy rain risk, a few strong storms could also occur, particularly towards central Kansas Wednesday evening. This is NOAA Weather Radio Station WXK91 in Topeka. Here are the 1 p.m. conditions for the local area. At Topeka, it was mostly sunny. The temperature was 76 degrees, the dew point 60, and the relative humidity was 57%. The wind was southeast at 8 miles an hour, gusting to 16. The pressure was 30.05 inches and falling. At Manhattan, it was sunny. The temperature was 75 degrees, the dew point 62, and the relative humidity was 64%. The wind was east at 9 miles an hour. Around the region, at Springfield, it was sunny, with a temperature of 76. It was mostly sunny, with a temperature of 76 at Lawrence, 72 at Beatrice, and 79 at Wichita. At Concordia, it was partly sunny, with a temperature of 74. It was cloudy, with a temperature of 76 at Kansas City, 75 at Emporia, and 68 at Omaha. Once again, at Manhattan, it was 75 degrees under sunny skies. Once again, at Topeka, it was 76 degrees under mostly sunny skies. Now here is your National Weather Service forecast. Rest of today, partly sunny. Highs in the upper 70s. East winds 5 to 10 miles per hour. Tonight, mostly clear in the evening, then becoming partly cloudy. Lows in the lower 60s. Southeast winds around 5 miles per hour. Tuesday, partly sunny. A slight chance of showers in the afternoon. Highs in the lower 80s. South winds 10 to 15 miles per hour with gusts up to 25 miles per hour. Tuesday night, a slight chance of thunderstorms in the evening. Mostly cloudy with a chance of showers. Humid with lows in the upper 60s. South winds 10 to 15 miles per hour with gusts up to 25 miles per hour. Chance of rain 50%. Wednesday, showers likely in the morning, then showers likely with a slight chance of thunderstorms in the afternoon. Humid with highs in the lower 80s. South winds 15 to 20 miles per hour with gusts up to 30 miles per hour. Chance of rain 70%. Wednesday night, showers with a chance of thunderstorms. Lows in the middle 60s. Chance of rain 90%. Thursday, a chance of thunderstorms. Showers. Near steady temperature in the upper 60s. Chance of rain 80%. Thursday night, mostly cloudy in the evening, then becoming partly cloudy. A chance of showers with a slight chance of thunderstorms. Lows in the middle 50s. Chance of rain 50%. Friday, mostly sunny with a slight chance of showers. Highs in the upper 60s. Friday night,
mostly clear with a slight chance of showers. Lows in the middle 50s. Saturday, mostly sunny. A chance of showers in the morning. Highs in the lower 70s. Chance of rain 30%. Saturday night, partly cloudy. A slight chance of showers in the evening. Lows in the upper 50s. Sunday, mostly sunny. Highs in the lower 70s. The current time is 1:24 p.m. Central Daylight Time. This hazardous weather outlook is for Central Kansas, East Central Kansas, North Central Kansas, and Northeast Kansas. For today and tonight, the probability for widespread hazardous weather is low. For Tuesday through Sunday, rounds of rain are expected Tuesday evening through Thursday, with the heaviest rain likely late Wednesday into Thursday. Widespread rainfall totals of 1-2.5 are expected. Locally, higher amounts of 4 to 5 could lead to flooding, particularly towards north central Kansas. While a lesser hazard compared to the heavy rain risk, a few strong storms could also occur, particularly towards central Kansas Wednesday evening. This is NOAA Weather Radio Station WXK91 in Topeka. Here are the 1 p.m. conditions for the local area. At Topeka, it was mostly sunny. The temperature was 76 degrees, the dew point 60, and the relative humidity was 57%. The wind was southeast at 8 miles an hour, gusting to 16. The pressure was 30.05 inches and falling. At Manhattan, it was sunny. The temperature was 75 degrees, the dew point 62, and the relative humidity was 64%. The wind was east at 9 miles an hour. Around the region, at Springfield, it was sunny, with a temperature of 76. It was mostly sunny, with a temperature of 76 at Lawrence, 72 at Beatrice, and 79 at Wichita. At Concordia, it was partly sunny, with a temperature of 74. It was cloudy, with a temperature of 76 at Kansas City, 75 at Emporia, and 68 at Omaha. Once again, at Manhattan, it was 75 degrees under sunny skies. Once again, at Topeka, it was 76 degrees under mostly sunny skies. Now here is your National Weather Service forecast. West of today, partly sunny. Highs in the upper 70s. East winds 5 to 10 miles per hour. Tonight, mostly clear in the evening, then becoming partly cloudy. Lows in the lower 60s. Southeast winds around 5 miles per hour. Tuesday, partly sunny. A slight chance of showers in the afternoon. Highs in the lower 80s. South winds 10 to 15 miles per hour with gusts up to 25 miles per hour. Tuesday night, a slight chance of thunderstorms in the evening. Mostly cloudy with a chance of showers. Humid with lows in the upper 60s. South winds 10 to 15 miles per hour with gusts up to 25 miles per hour. Chance of rain 50%. Wednesday, showers likely in the morning, then showers likely with a slight chance of thunderstorms in the afternoon. Humid with highs in the lower 80s. South winds 15 to 20 miles per hour with gusts up to 30 miles per hour. Chance of rain 70%. Wednesday night, showers with a chance of thunderstorms. Lows in the middle 60s. Chance of rain 90%. Thursday, a chance of thunderstorms. Showers. Near steady temperature in the upper 60s. Chance of rain 80%. Thursday night, mostly cloudy in the evening, then becoming partly cloudy. A chance of showers with a slight chance of thunderstorms. Lows in the middle 50s. Chance of rain 50%. Friday, mostly sunny with a slight chance of showers. Highs in the upper 60s. Friday night, mostly clear with a slight chance of showers. Lows in the middle 50s. Saturday, mostly sunny. A chance of showers in the morning. Highs in the lower 70s. Chance of rain 30%. Saturday night, partly cloudy.
A slight chance of showers in the evening. Lows in the upper 50s. Sunday, mostly sunny. Highs in the lower 70s. Now here is your National Weather Service forecast. This afternoon, mostly sunny. Highs in the upper 70s. East winds around 5 miles per hour. Tonight, mostly clear in the evening, then becoming partly cloudy. Lows in the lower 60s. Southeast winds around 5 miles per hour. Tuesday, partly sunny. A slight chance of showers in the afternoon. Highs in the lower 80s. South winds 10 to 15 miles per hour with gusts up to 25 miles per hour. Tuesday night, mostly cloudy with a chance of showers. A chance of thunderstorms, mainly in the evening. Humid with lows in the upper 60s. South winds 10 to 15 miles per hour with gusts up to 25 miles per hour. Chance of rain 50%. Wednesday, mostly cloudy. A chance of showers in the morning, then showers likely with a slight chance of thunderstorms in the afternoon. Humid with highs around 80. South winds 10 to 15 miles per hour with gusts up to 30 miles per hour. Chance of rain 70%. Wednesday night and Thursday, showers with a chance of thunderstorms. Lows in the middle 60s. Highs in the lower 70s. Chance of rain 90%. Thursday night, mostly cloudy with a chance of showers. A chance of thunderstorms, mainly in the evening. Cooler with lows in the middle 50s. Chance of rain 50%. Friday, partly sunny. A slight chance of showers in the morning. Highs in the upper 60s. Friday night and Saturday, mostly cloudy. Lows in the middle 50s. Highs in the lower 70s. Saturday night and Sunday, partly cloudy. Lows in the middle 50s. Highs around 70. This hazardous weather outlook is for central Kansas, east central Kansas, north central Kansas, and northeast Kansas. For today and tonight, the probability for widespread hazardous weather is low. For Tuesday through Sunday, rounds of rain are expected Tuesday evening through Thursday, with the heaviest rain likely late Wednesday into Thursday. Widespread rainfall totals of 1-2.5 are expected. Locally, higher amounts of 4 to 5 could lead to flooding, particularly towards north central Kansas. While a lesser hazard compared to the heavy rain risk, a few strong storms could also occur, particularly towards central Kansas Wednesday evening. This is NOAA Weather Radio Station WXK91 in Topeka. Here are the 1 p.m. conditions for the local area. At Topeka, it was mostly sunny. The temperature was 76 degrees, the dew point 60, and the relative humidity was 57%. The wind was southeast at 8 miles an hour, gusting to 16. The pressure was 30.05 inches and falling. At Manhattan, it was sunny. The temperature was 75 degrees, the dew point 62, and the relative humidity was 64%. The wind was east at 9 miles an hour. Around the region, at Springfield, it was sunny, with a temperature of 76. It was mostly sunny, with a temperature of 76 at Lawrence, at 9 miles an hour. Around the region, at Springfield, it was sunny, with a temperature of 76. It was mostly sunny, with a temperature of 76 at Lawrence, 72 at Beatrice, and 79 at Wichita. At Concordia, it was partly sunny, with a temperature of 74. It was cloudy, with a temperature of 76 at Kansas City, 75 at Emporia, and 68 at Omaha. Once again, at Manhattan, it was 75 degrees under sunny skies. Once again, at Topeka, it was 76 degrees under mostly sunny skies. Now here is your National Weather Service forecast. This afternoon, mostly sunny. Highs in the upper 70s. East winds around 5 miles per hour. Tonight, mostly clear in the evening, then becoming partly cloudy. Lows in the lower 60s.
southeast winds around 5 miles per hour.

Tuesday, partly sunny. A slight chance of showers in the afternoon. Highs in the lower 80s. South winds 10 to 15 miles per hour with gusts up to 25 miles per hour. Tuesday night, mostly cloudy with a chance of showers. A chance of thunderstorms, mainly in the evening. Humid with lows in the upper 60s. South winds 10 to 15 miles per hour with gusts up to 25 miles per hour. Chance of rain 50%. Wednesday, mostly cloudy. A chance of showers in the morning, then showers likely with a slight chance of thunderstorms in the afternoon. Humid with highs around 80. South winds 10 to 15 miles per hour with gusts up to 30 miles per hour. Chance of rain 70%. Wednesday night and Thursday, showers with a chance of thunderstorms. Lows in the middle 60s. Highs in the lower 70s. Chance of rain 90%. Thursday night, mostly cloudy with a chance of showers. A chance of thunderstorms, mainly in the evening. Cooler with lows in the middle 50s. Chance of rain 50%. Friday, partly sunny. A slight chance of showers in the morning. Highs in the upper 60s. Friday night and Saturday, mostly cloudy. Lows in the middle 50s. Highs in the lower 70s. Saturday night and Sunday, partly cloudy. Lows in the middle 50s. Highs around 70. This hazardous weather outlook is for central Kansas, east central Kansas, north central Kansas and northeast Kansas. For today and tonight, the probability for widespread hazardous weather is low. For Tuesday through Sunday, rounds of rain are expected Tuesday evening through Thursday with the heaviest rain likely late Wednesday into Thursday. Widespread rainfall totals of 1-2.5 are expected. Locally higher amounts of 4 to 5 could lead to flooding, particularly towards north-central Kansas. While a lesser hazard compared to the heavy rain risk, a few strong storms could also occur, particularly towards central Kansas Wednesday evening. This is NOAA Weather Radio Station WXK 91 in Topeka. Here are the 1 p.m. conditions for the local area. At Topeka, it was mostly sunny. The temperature was 76 degrees, the dew point 60, and the relative humidity was 57%. The wind was southeast at 8 miles an hour, gusting to 16. The pressure was 30.05 inches and falling. At Manhattan, it was sunny. The temperature was 75 degrees, the dew point 62, and the relative humidity was 64%. The wind was east at 9 miles an hour. Around the region, at Springfield, it was sunny, with a temperature of 76. It was mostly sunny, with a temperature of 76 at Lawrence, 72 at Beatrice, and 79 at Wichita. At Concordia, it was partly sunny, with a temperature of 74. It was cloudy, with a temperature of 76 at Kansas City, 75 at Emporia, and 68 at Omaha. Once again, at Manhattan, it was 75 degrees under sunny skies. Once again, at Topeka, it was 76 degrees under mostly sunny skies. This is NOAA Weather Radio WXK 91 in Topeka. The current time is 1:38 p.m. Central Daylight Time. Now here is your National Weather Service forecast. This afternoon, mostly sunny. Highs in the upper 70s. East winds around 5 miles per hour. Tonight, mostly clear in the evening, then becoming partly cloudy. Lows in the lower 60s. Southeast winds around 5 miles per hour. Tuesday, partly sunny. A slight chance of showers in the afternoon. Highs in the lower 80s. South winds 10 to 15 miles per hour with gusts up to 25 miles per hour. Tuesday night, mostly cloudy with a chance of showers. A chance of thunderstorms, mainly in the evening. Humid with lows in the upper 60s. South winds 10 to 15 miles per hour with gusts up to 25 miles per hour. Chance of rain 50%.

Wednesday, mostly cloudy. A chance of showers in the morning, then showers likely with a slight chance of thunderstorms in the afternoon. Humid with highs around 80. South winds 10 to 15 miles per hour with gusts up to 30 miles per hour. Chance of rain 70%. Wednesday night and Thursday, showers with a chance of thunderstorms. Lows in the middle 60s. Highs in the lower 70s. Chance of rain 90%. Thursday night, mostly cloudy with a chance of showers. A chance of thunderstorms, mainly in the evening. Cooler with lows in the middle 50s. Chance of rain 50%. Friday, partly sunny. A slight chance of showers in the morning. Highs in the upper 60s. Friday night and Saturday, mostly cloudy. Lows in the middle 50s. Highs in the lower 70s. Saturday night and Sunday, partly cloudy. Lows in the middle 50s. Highs around 70. This hazardous weather outlook is for central Kansas, east central Kansas, north central Kansas and northeast Kansas. For today and tonight, the probability for widespread hazardous weather is low. For Tuesday through Sunday, rounds of rain are expected Tuesday evening through Thursday with the heaviest rain likely late Wednesday into Thursday. Widespread rainfall totals of 1-2.5 are expected. Locally higher amounts of 4 to 5 could lead to flooding, particularly towards north-central Kansas. While a lesser hazard compared to the heavy rain risk, a few strong storms could also occur, particularly towards central Kansas Wednesday evening. This is NOAA Weather Radio Station WXK91 in Topeka. Here are the 1 p.m. conditions for the local area. At Topeka, it was mostly sunny. The temperature was 76 degrees, the dew point 60, and the relative humidity was 57%. The wind was southeast at 8 miles an hour, gusting to 16. The pressure was 30.05 inches and falling. At Manhattan, it was sunny. The temperature was 75 degrees, the dew point 62, and the relative humidity was 64%. The wind was east at 9 miles an hour. Around the region, at Springfield, it was sunny, with a temperature of 76. It was mostly sunny, with a temperature of 76 at Lawrence, 72 at Beatrice, and 79 at Wichita. At Concordia, it was partly sunny, with a temperature of 74. It was cloudy, with a temperature of 76 at Kansas City, 75 at Emporia, and 68 at Omaha. Once again, at Manhattan, it was 75 degrees under sunny skies. Once again, at Topeka, it was 76 degrees under mostly sunny skies. Now here is your National Weather Service forecast. This afternoon, mostly sunny. Highs in the upper 70s. East winds around 5 miles per hour. Tonight, mostly clear in the evening, then becoming partly cloudy. Lows in the lower 60s. Southeast winds around 5 miles per hour. Tuesday, partly sunny. A slight chance of showers in the afternoon. Highs in the lower 80s. South winds 10 to 15 miles per hour with gusts up to 25 miles per hour. Tuesday night, mostly cloudy with a chance of showers. A chance of thunderstorms, mainly in the evening. Humid with lows in the upper 60s. South winds 10 to 15 miles per hour with gusts up to 25 miles per hour. Chance of rain 50%. Wednesday, mostly cloudy. A chance of showers in the morning, then showers likely with a slight chance of thunderstorms in the afternoon. Humid with highs around 80. South winds 10 to 15 miles per hour with gusts up to 30 miles per hour. Chance of rain 70%. Wednesday night and Thursday, showers with a chance of thunderstorms. Lows in the middle 60s. Highs in the lower 70s. Chance of rain 90%. Thursday night, mostly cloudy with a chance of showers. A chance of thunderstorms, mainly in the evening. Cooler with lows in the middle 50s.

chance of rain 50%. Friday, partly sunny. A slight chance of showers in the morning. Highs in the upper 60s. Friday night and Saturday, mostly cloudy. Lows in the middle 50s. Highs in the lower 70s. Saturday night and Sunday, partly cloudy. Lows in the middle 50s. Highs around 70. This hazardous weather outlook is for central Kansas, east central Kansas, north central Kansas, and northeast Kansas. For today and tonight, the probability for widespread hazardous weather is low. For Tuesday through Sunday, rounds of rain are expected Tuesday evening through Thursday, with the heaviest rain likely late Wednesday into Thursday. Widespread rainfall totals of 1-2.5 are expected. Locally, higher amounts of 4 to 5 could lead to flooding, particularly towards north-central Kansas. While a lesser hazard compared to the heavy rain risk, a few strong storms could also occur, particularly towards central Kansas Wednesday evening. This is NOAA Weather Radio Station WXK91 in Topeka. Here are the 1 p.m. conditions for the local area. At Topeka, it was mostly sunny. The temperature was 76 degrees, the dew point 60, and the relative humidity was 57%. The wind was southeast at 8 miles an hour, gusting to 16. The pressure was 30.05 inches and falling. At Manhattan, it was sunny. The temperature was 75 degrees, the dew point 62, and the relative humidity was 64%. The wind was east at 9 miles an hour. Around the region, at Springfield, it was sunny, with a temperature of 76. It was mostly sunny, with a temperature of 76 at Lawrence, 72 at Beatrice, and 79 at Wichita. At Concordia, it was partly sunny, with a temperature of 74. It was cloudy, with a temperature of 76 at Kansas City, 75 at Emporia, and 68 at Omaha. Once again, at Manhattan, it was 75 degrees under sunny skies. Once again, at Topeka, it was 76 degrees under mostly sunny skies. Now here is your National Weather Service forecast. This afternoon, mostly sunny. Highs in the upper 70s. East winds around 5 miles per hour. Tonight, mostly clear in the evening, then becoming partly cloudy. Lows in the lower 60s. Southeast winds around 5 miles per hour. Tuesday, partly sunny. A slight chance of showers in the afternoon. Highs in the lower 80s. South winds 10 to 15 miles per hour with gusts up to 25 miles per hour. Tuesday night, mostly cloudy with a chance of showers. A chance of thunderstorms, mainly in the evening. Humid with lows in the upper 60s. South winds 10 to 15 miles per hour with gusts up to 25 miles per hour. Chance of rain 50%. Wednesday, mostly cloudy. A chance of showers in the morning, then showers likely with a slight chance of thunderstorms in the afternoon. Humid with highs around 80. South winds 10 to 15 miles per hour with gusts up to 30 miles per hour. Chance of rain 70%. Wednesday night and Thursday, showers with a chance of thunderstorms. Lows in the middle 60s. Highs in the lower 70s. Chance of rain 90%. Thursday night, mostly cloudy with a chance of showers. A chance of thunderstorms, mainly in the evening. Cooler with lows in the middle 50s. Chance of rain 50%. Friday, partly sunny. A slight chance of showers in the morning. Highs in the upper 60s. Friday night and Saturday, mostly cloudy. Lows in the middle 50s. Highs in the lower 70s. Saturday night and Sunday, partly cloudy. Lows in the middle 50s. Highs around 70. This hazardous weather outlook is for central Kansas, east central Kansas, north central Kansas, and northeast Kansas. For today and tonight, the probability for widespread hazardous weather is low. For Tuesday through Sunday,
Rounds of rain are expected Tuesday evening through Thursday, with the heaviest rain likely late Wednesday into Thursday. Widespread rainfall totals of 1-2.5 are expected. Locally, higher amounts of 4 to 5 could lead to flooding, particularly towards north-central Kansas. While a lesser hazard compared to the heavy rain risk, a few strong storms could also occur, particularly towards central Kansas Wednesday evening. This is NOAA Weather Radio Station WXK 91 in Topeka. Here are the 1 p.m. conditions for the local area. At Topeka, it was mostly sunny. The temperature was 76 degrees, the dew point 60, and the relative humidity was 57%. The wind was southeast at 8 miles an hour, gusting to 16. The pressure was 30.05 inches and falling. At Manhattan, it was sunny. The temperature was 75 degrees, 2.62, and the relative humidity was 64%. The wind was east at 9 miles an hour. Around the region, at Springfield, it was sunny, with a temperature of 76. It was mostly sunny, with a temperature of 76 at Lawrence, 72 at Beatrice, and 79 at Wichita. At Concordia, it was partly sunny, with a temperature of 74. It was cloudy, with a temperature of 76 at Kansas City, 75 at Emporia, and 68 at Omaha. Once again, at Manhattan, it was 75 degrees under sunny skies. Once again, at Topeka, it was 76 degrees under mostly sunny skies. Flood watch in effect from Tuesday evening through Wednesday afternoon. Flooding caused by excessive rainfall is possible. Where, portions of north-central and northeast Kansas, including the following counties, in north-central Kansas, Clay, Cloud, Ottawa, Republic, and Washington. In northeast Kansas, Brown, Jackson, Marshall, Nemaha, Pottawatomie, and Riley. When, from Tuesday evening through Wednesday afternoon. Impacts, excessive runoff may result in flooding of rivers, creeks, streams, and other low-lying and flood-prone locations. Additional details, training of showers and storms in the midst of remnant tropical moisture across portions of north-central and northeast Kansas. You should monitor later forecasts and be alert for possible flood warnings. Those living in areas prone to flooding should be prepared to take action should flooding develop. Repeating, a flood watch has been issued from 7 p.m. Tuesday until 6 p.m. Wednesday for the following counties, in Kansas, Jackson, Pottawatomie, and Riley. Now here is your National Weather Service forecast. This afternoon, mostly sunny. Highs in the upper 70s. East winds around 5 miles per hour. Tonight, mostly clear in the evening, then becoming partly cloudy. Lows in the lower 60s. Southeast winds around 5 miles per hour. Tuesday, partly sunny. A slight chance of showers in the afternoon. Highs in the lower 80s. South winds 10 to 15 miles per hour with gusts up to 25 miles per hour. Tuesday night, mostly cloudy with a chance of showers. A chance of thunderstorms, mainly in the evening. Humid with lows in the upper 60s. South winds 10 to 15 miles per hour with gusts up to 25 miles per hour. Chance of rain 50%. Wednesday, mostly cloudy. A chance of showers in the morning, then showers likely with a slight chance of thunderstorms in the afternoon. Humid with highs around 80. South winds 10 to 15 miles per hour with gusts up to 30 miles per hour. Chance of rain 70%. Wednesday night and Thursday, showers with a chance of thunderstorms. Lows in the middle 60s. Highs in the lower 70s. Chance of rain 90%. Thursday night, mostly cloudy with a chance of showers. A chance of thunderstorms, mainly in the evening. Cooler with lows in the middle 50s. Chance of rain 50%. Friday, partly sunny. A slight chance of showers in the morning. Highs in the upper 60s. Friday night and Saturday, mostly cloudy.
lows in the middle 50s.

highs in the lower 70s. Saturday night and Sunday, partly cloudy. Lows in the middle 50s. Highs around 70. The current time is 1:54 p.m. Central Daylight Time. This hazardous weather outlook is for Central Kansas, East Central Kansas, North Central Kansas, and Northeast Kansas. For today and tonight, the probability for widespread hazardous weather is low. For Tuesday through Sunday, rounds of rain are expected Tuesday evening through Thursday, with the heaviest rain likely late Wednesday into Thursday. Widespread rainfall totals of 1-2.5 are expected. Locally, higher amounts of 4 to 5 could lead to flooding, particularly towards north central Kansas. While a lesser hazard compared to the heavy rain risk, a few strong storms could also occur, particularly towards central Kansas Wednesday evening. This is NOAA Weather Radio Station WXK91 in Topeka. Here are the 1 p.m. conditions for the local area. At Topeka, it was mostly sunny. The temperature was 76 degrees, the dew point 60, and the relative humidity was 57%. The wind was southeast at 8 miles an hour, gusting to 16. The pressure was 30.05 inches and falling. At Manhattan, it was sunny. The temperature was 75 degrees, the dew point 62, and the relative humidity was 64%. The wind was east at 9 miles an hour. Around the region, at Springfield, it was sunny, with a temperature of 76. It was mostly sunny, with a temperature of 76 at Lawrence, 72 at Beatrice, and 79 at Wichita. At Concordia, it was partly sunny, with a temperature of 74. It was cloudy, with a temperature of 76 at Kansas City, 75 at Emporia, and 68 at Omaha. Once again, at Manhattan, it was 75 degrees under sunny skies. Once again, at Topeka, it was 76 degrees under mostly sunny skies. Flood watch in effect from Tuesday evening through Wednesday afternoon. Flooding caused by excessive rainfall is possible. Where, portions of north central and northeast Kansas, including the following counties, in north central Kansas, Clay, Cloud, Ottawa, Republic, and Washington. In northeast Kansas, Brown, Jackson, Marshall, Nemaha, Pottawatomie, and Riley. When, from Tuesday evening through Wednesday afternoon. Impacts, excessive runoff may result in flooding of rivers, creeks, streams, and other low-lying and flood-prone locations. Additional details, training of showers and storms in the midst of remnant tropical moisture across portions of north central and northeast Kansas. You should monitor later forecasts and be alert for possible flood warnings. Those living in areas prone to flooding should be prepared to take action should flooding develop. Repeating, a flood watch has been issued from 7 p.m. Tuesday until 6 p.m. Wednesday for the following counties, in Kansas, Jackson, Pottawatomie, and Riley. Now here is your National Weather Service forecast. This afternoon, mostly sunny. Highs in the upper 70s. East winds around 5 miles per hour. Tonight, mostly clear in the evening, then becoming partly cloudy. Lows in the lower 60s. Southeast winds around 5 miles per hour. Tuesday, partly sunny. A slight chance of showers in the afternoon. Highs in the lower 80s. South winds 10 to 15 miles per hour with gusts up to 25 miles per hour. Tuesday night, mostly cloudy with a chance of showers. A chance of thunderstorms, mainly in the evening. Humid with lows in the upper 60s. South winds 10 to 15 miles per hour with gusts up to 25 miles per hour. Chance of rain 50%. Wednesday, mostly cloudy. A chance of showers in the morning, then showers likely with a slight chance of thunderstorms in the afternoon. Humid with highs around 80. South winds 10 to 15 miles per hour with gusts up to 30 miles per hour. Chance of rain 70%. Wednesday night and Thursday, showers with a chance of thunderstorms.

tonight, mostly clear in the evening, then becoming partly cloudy. Lows in the lower 60s. Southeast winds around 5 miles per hour. Tuesday, partly sunny. A slight chance of showers in the afternoon. Highs in the lower 80s. Souths up to 25 miles per hour. Tuesday night, mostly cloudy with a chance of showers. A chance of thunderstorms, mainly in the evening. Humid with lows in the upper 60s. South winds 10 to 15 miles per hour with gusts up to 25 miles per hour. Chance of rain 50%. Wednesday, mostly cloudy. A chance of showers in the morning, then showers likely with a slight chance of thunderstorms in the afternoon. Humid with highs around 80. South winds 10 to 15 miles per hour with gusts up to 30 miles per hour. Chance of rain 70%. Wednesday night and Thursday, showers with a chance of thunderstorms. Lows in the middle 60s. Highs in the lower 70s. Chance of rain 90%. Thursday night, mostly cloudy with a chance of showers. A chance of thunderstorms, mainly in the evening. Cooler with lows in the middle 50s. Chance of rain 50%. Friday, partly sunny. A slight chance of showers in the morning. Highs in the upper 60s. Friday night and Saturday, mostly cloudy. Lows in the middle 50s. Highs in the lower 70s. Saturday night and Sunday, partly cloudy. Lows in the middle 50s. Highs around 70. This hazardous weather outlook is for central Kansas, east central Kansas, north central Kansas and northeast Kansas. For today and tonight, the probability for widespread hazardous weather is low. For Tuesday through Sunday, rounds of rain are expected Tuesday evening through Thursday with the heaviest rain likely late Wednesday into Thursday. Widespread rainfall totals of 1-2.5 are expected. Locally higher amounts of 4 to 5 could lead to flooding, particularly towards north-central Kansas. While a lesser hazard compared to the heavy rain risk, a few strong storms could also occur, particularly towards central Kansas Wednesday evening. This is NOAA Weather Radio Station WXK91, in Topeka. Here are the 1 p.m. conditions for the local area. At Topeka, it was mostly sunny. The temperature was 76 degrees, the dew point 60, and the relative humidity was 57%. The wind was southeast at 8 miles an hour, gusting to 16. The pressure was 30.05 inches and falling. At Manhattan, it was sunny. The temperature was 75 degrees, the dew point 62, and the relative humidity was 64%. The wind was east at 9 miles an hour. Around the region, at Springfield, it was sunny, with a temperature of 76. It was mostly sunny, with a temperature of 76 at Lawrence, 72 at Beatrice, and 79 at Wichita. At Concordia, it was partly sunny, with a temperature of 74. It was cloudy, with a temperature of 76 at Kansas City, 75 at Emporia, and 68 at Omaha. Once again, at Manhattan, it was 75 degrees under sunny skies. Once again, at Topeka, it was 76 degrees under mostly sunny skies. Flood watch now in effect from Tuesday evening through Thursday afternoon. Flooding caused by excessive rainfall continues to be possible. Where, portions of north-central and northeast Kansas, including the following counties, in north-central Kansas, Clay, Cloud, Ottawa, Republic and Washington. In northeast Kansas, Brown, Jackson, Marshall, Nemaha, Pottawatomie and Riley. When, from Tuesday evening through Thursday afternoon. Impacts, excessive runoff may result in flooding of rivers, creeks, streams, and other low-lying and flood-prone locations. Additional details, training of showers and storms in the midst of remnant tropical moisture across portions of north-central and northeast Kansas. You should monitor later forecasts and be alert for possible flood warnings. Those living in areas prone to flooding should be prepared to take action should flood.

flooding develop. Repeating, the flood watch has been extended until 6 p.m. Thursday for the following counties, in Kansas, Jackson, Potawatomi, and Riley. Now here is your National Weather Service forecast. This afternoon, mostly sunny. Highs in the upper 70s. East winds around 5 miles per hour. Tonight, mostly clear in the evening, then becoming partly cloudy. Lows in the lower 60s. Southeast winds around 5 miles per hour. Tuesday, partly sunny. A slight chance of showers in the afternoon. Highs in the lower 80s. South winds 10 to 15 miles per hour with gusts up to 25 miles per hour. Tuesday night, mostly cloudy with a chance of showers. A chance of thunderstorms, mainly in the evening. Humid with lows in the upper 60s. South winds 10 to 15 miles per hour with gusts up to 25 miles per hour. Chance of rain 50%. Wednesday, mostly cloudy. A chance of showers in the morning, then showers likely with a slight chance of thunderstorms in the afternoon. Humid with highs around 80. South winds 10 to 15 miles per hour with gusts up to 30 miles per hour. Chance of rain 70%. Wednesday night and Thursday, showers with a chance of thunderstorms. Lows in the middle 60s. Highs in the lower 70s. Chance of rain 90%. Thursday night, mostly cloudy with a chance of showers. A chance of thunderstorms, mainly in the evening. Cooler with lows in the middle 50s. Chance of rain 50%. Friday, partly sunny. A slight chance of showers in the morning. Highs in the upper 60s. Friday night and Saturday, mostly cloudy. Lows in the middle 50s. Highs in the lower 70s. Saturday night and Sunday, partly cloudy. Lows in the middle 50s. Highs around 70. This hazardous weather outlook is for Central Kansas, East Central Kansas, North Central Kansas, and Northeast Kansas. For today and tonight, the probability for widespread hazardous weather is low. For Tuesday through Sunday, rounds of rain are expected Tuesday evening through Thursday, with the heaviest rain likely late Wednesday into Thursday. Widespread rainfall totals of 1-2.5 are expected. Locally, higher amounts of 4 to 5 could lead to flooding, particularly towards north central Kansas. While a lesser hazard compared to the heavy rain risk, a few strong storms could also occur, particularly towards central Kansas Wednesday evening. The current time is 2:08 p.m. Central Daylight Time. 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Flood watch now in effect from Tuesday evening through Thursday afternoon. Flooding caused by excessive rainfall continues to be possible. Where, portions of north central and northeast Kansas, including the following counties, in north central Kansas, Clay, Cloud, Ottawa, Republic, and Washington. In northeast Kansas, Brown, Jackson, Marshall, Nemaha, Potawatomi, and Riley. When, from Tuesday evening through Thursday afternoon. Impacts, excessive runoff may result in flooding of rivers, creeks, streams, and other low-lying and flood-prone locations. Additional details, training of showers and storms in the midst of remnant tropical moisture across portions of north central and northeast Kansas. You should monitor later forecasts and be alert for possible flood warnings. Those living in areas prone to flooding should be prepared to take action should flooding develop. Repeating, the flood watch has been extended until 6 p.m. Thursday for the following counties, in Kansas, Jackson, Potawatomi, and Riley. Now here is your National Weather Service forecast. This afternoon, mostly sunny. Highs in the upper 70s. East winds around 5 miles per hour. Tonight, mostly clear in the evening, then becoming partly cloudy. Lows in the lower 60s. Southeast winds around 5 miles per hour. Tuesday, partly sunny. A slight chance of showers in the afternoon. Highs in the lower 80s.

south, winds 10 to 15 miles per hour with gusts up to 25 miles per hour. Tuesday night, mostly cloudy with a chance of showers. A chance of thunderstorms, mainly in the evening. Humid with lows in the upper 60s. South winds 10 to 15 miles per hour with gusts up to 25 miles per hour. Chance of rain 50%. Wednesday, mostly cloudy. A chance of showers in the morning, then showers likely with a slight chance of thunderstorms in the afternoon. Humid with highs around 80. South winds 10 to 15 miles per hour with gusts up to 30 miles per hour. Chance of rain 70%. Wednesday night and Thursday, showers with a chance of thunderstorms. Lows in the middle 60s. Highs in the lower 70s. Chance of rain 90%. Thursday night, mostly cloudy with a chance of showers. A chance of thunderstorms, mainly in the evening. Cooler with lows in the middle 50s. Chance of rain 50%. Friday, partly sunny. A slight chance of showers in the morning. Highs in the upper 60s. Friday night and Saturday, mostly cloudy. Lows in the middle 50s. Highs in the lower 70s. Saturday night and Sunday, partly cloudy. Lows in the middle 50s. Highs around 70. This hazardous weather outlook is for central Kansas, east central Kansas, and northeast Kansas. For this afternoon and tonight, the probability for widespread hazardous weather is low. For Tuesday through Sunday, rounds of rain are expected Tuesday evening through Thursday, with the heaviest rain likely late Wednesday into Thursday. Widespread rainfall totals of 1 to 3 are expected. While a lesser hazard compared to the heavy rain risk, a few strong storms could also occur, particularly towards central Kansas Wednesday evening. This is NOAA Weather Radio Station WXK 91 in Topeka. Here are the 2 p.m. conditions for the local area. At Topeka, it was mostly sunny. The temperature was 77 degrees, the dew point 61, and the relative humidity was 57%. The wind was southeast at 10 miles an hour. The pressure was 30.03 inches and falling. At Manhattan, it was sunny. The temperature was 78 degrees, the dew point 63, and the relative humidity was 59%. The wind was southeast at 10 miles an hour. Around the region, it was sunny, with a temperature of 77 at Kansas City and 79 at Springfield. It was mostly sunny, with a temperature of 78 at Lawrence, 78 at Emporia, 75 at Beatrice, and 81 at Wichita. It was cloudy, with a temperature of 78 at Concordia and 69 at Omaha. Once again, at Manhattan, it was 78 degrees under sunny skies. Once again, at Topeka, it was 77 degrees under mostly sunny skies. Flood watch now in effect from Tuesday evening through Thursday afternoon. Flooding caused by excessive rainfall continues to be possible. Where, portions of north central and northeast Kansas, including the following counties, in north central Kansas, Clay, Cloud, Ottawa, Republic, and Washington. In northeast Kansas, Brown, Jackson, Marshall, Nemaha, Pottawatomie, and Riley. When, from Tuesday evening through Thursday afternoon. Impacts, excessive runoff may result in flooding of rivers, creeks, streams, and other low-lying and flood-prone locations. Additional details, training of showers and storms in the midst of remnant tropical moisture across portions of north-central and northeast Kansas. You should monitor later forecasts and be alert for possible flood warnings. Those living in areas prone to flooding should be prepared to take action should flooding develop. Repeating, the flood watch has been extended until 6 p.m. Thursday for the following counties, in Kansas, Jackson, Pottawatomie, and Riley. Now here is your National Weather Service forecast. This afternoon, mostly sunny. Highs in the upper 70s. East winds around 5 miles per hour. Tonight, mostly clear in the evening, then becoming partly cloudy.

Lows in the lower 60s. Southeast winds around 5 miles per hour. Tuesday, partly sunny. A slight chance of showers in the afternoon. Highs in the lower 80s. South winds 10 to 15 miles per hour with gusts up to 25 miles per hour. Tuesday night, mostly cloudy with a chance of showers. A chance of thunderstorms, mainly in the evening. Humid with lows in the upper 60s. South winds 10 to 15 miles per hour with gusts up to 25 miles per hour. Chance of rain 50%. Wednesday, mostly cloudy. A chance of showers in the morning, then showers likely with a slight chance of thunderstorms in

Sunday night and Thursday, showers with a chance of thunderstorms. Lows in the middle 60s. Highs in the lower 70s. Chance of rain 90%. Thursday night, mostly cloudy with a chance of showers. A chance of thunderstorms, mainly in the evening. Cooler with lows in the middle 50s. Chance of rain 50%. Friday, partly sunny. A slight chance of showers in the morning. Highs in the upper 60s. Friday night and Saturday, mostly cloudy. Lows in the middle 50s. Highs in the lower 70s. Saturday night and Sunday, partly cloudy. Lows in the middle 50s. Highs around 70. This hazardous weather outlook is for central Kansas, east central Kansas, and northeast Kansas. For this afternoon and tonight, the probability for widespread hazardous weather is low. For Tuesday through Sunday, rounds of rain are expected Tuesday evening through Thursday, with the heaviest rain likely late Wednesday into Thursday. Widespread rainfall totals of 1 to 3 are expected. While lesser strong storms could also occur, particularly towards central Kansas Wednesday evening. This is NOAA Weather Radio Station WXK91 in Topeka. Here are the 2 p.m. conditions for the local area. At Topeka, it was mostly sunny. The temperature was 77 degrees, the dew point 61, and the relative humidity was 57%. The wind was southeast at 10 miles an hour. The pressure was 30.03 inches and falling. At Manhattan, it was sunny. The temperature was 78 degrees, the dew point 63, and the relative humidity was 59%. The wind was southeast at 10 miles an hour. Around the region, it was sunny, with a temperature of 77 at Kansas City and 79 at Springfield. It was mostly sunny, with a temperature of 78 at Lawrence, 78 at Emporia, 75 at Beatrice, and 81 at Wichita. It was cloudy, with a temperature of 78 at Concordia and 69 at Omaha. Once again, at Manhattan, it was 78 degrees under sunny skies. Once again, at Topeka, it was 77 degrees under mostly sunny skies. Flood watch now in effect from Tuesday evening through Thursday afternoon. Flooding caused by excessive rainfall continues to be possible. Where, portions of north central and northeast Kansas, including the following counties, in north central Kansas, Clay, Cloud, Ottawa, Republic, and Washington. In northeast Kansas, Brown, Jackson, Marshall, Nemaha, Pottawatomie, and Riley. When, from Tuesday evening through Thursday afternoon. Impacts, excessive runoff may result in

And tropical moisture across portions of north central and northeast Kansas. You should monitor later forecasts and be alert for possible flood warnings. Those living in areas prone to flooding should be prepared to take action should flooding develop. Repeating, the flood watch has been extended until 6 p.m. Thursday for the following counties in Kansas, Jackson, Pottawatomie, and Riley. Now here is your National Weather Service forecast. This afternoon, mostly sunny. Highs in the upper 70s. East winds around 5 miles per hour. Tonight, mostly clear in the evening, then becoming partly cloudy. Lows in the lower 60s. Southeast winds around 5 miles per hour. Tuesday, partly sunny. A slight chance of showers in the afternoon. Highs in the lower 80s. South winds 10 to 15 miles per hour with gusts up to 25 miles per hour. Tuesday night, mostly cloudy with a chance of showers. A chance of thunderstorms, mainly in the evening. Humid with lows in the upper 60s. South winds 10 to 15 miles per hour with gusts up to 25 miles per hour. Chance of rain 50%. Wednesday, mostly cloudy. A chance of showers in the morning, then showers likely with a slight chance of thunderstorms in the afternoon. Humid with highs around 80. South winds 10 to 15 miles per hour with gusts up to 30 miles per hour. Chance of rain 70%. Wednesday night and Thursday, showers with a chance of thunderstorms. Lows in the middle 60s. Highs in the lower 70s. Chance of rain 90%. Thursday night, mostly cloudy with a chance of showers. A chance of thunderstorms, mainly in the evening. Cooler with lows in the middle 50s. Chance of rain 50%. Friday, partly sunny. A slight chance of showers in the morning. Highs in the upper 60s. Friday night and Saturday, mostly cloudy. Lows in the middle 50s. Highs in the lower 70s. Saturday night and Sunday, partly cloudy. Lows in the middle 50s. Highs around 70. This hazardous weather outlook is for central Kansas, east central Kansas, and northeast Kansas. For this afternoon and tonight, the probability for widespread hazardous weather is low. For Tuesday through Sunday, rounds of rain are expected Tuesday evening through Thursday with the heaviest rain likely late Wednesday into Thursday. Widespread rainfall totals of 1 to 3 are expected. While a lesser hazard compared to the heavy rain risk, a few strong storms could also occur, particularly towards central Kansas Wednesday evening. This is NOAA Weather Radio Station WXK91 in Topeka. Here are the 2 p.m. conditions for the local area. At Topeka, it was mostly sunny. The temperature was 77 degrees. The dew point 61, and the relative humidity was 57%. The wind was southeast at 10 miles an hour. The pressure was 30.03 inches and falling. At Manhattan, it was sunny. The temperature was 78 degrees, the dew point 63, and the relative humidity was 59%. The wind was southeast at 10 miles an hour. Around the region, it was sunny, with a temperature of 77.

Street was cloudy, with a temperature of 78 at Concordia and 69 at Omaha. Once again, at Manhattan, it was 78 degrees under sunny skies. Once again, at Topeka, it was 77 degrees under mostly sunny skies. The current time is 2:24 p.m. Central Daylight Time. Flood watch now in effect from Tuesday evening through Thursday afternoon. Flooding caused by excessive rainfall continues to be possible. Where, portions of north-central and northeast Kansas, including the following counties, in north-central Kansas, Clay, Cloud, Ottawa, Republic and Washington. In northeast Kansas, Brown, Jackson, Marshall, Nemaha, Pottawatomie and Riley. When, from Tuesday evening through Thursday afternoon. Impacts, excessive runoff may result in flooding of rivers, creeks, streams, and other low-lying and flood-prone locations. Additional details, training of showers and storms in the midst of remnant tropical moisture across portions of north-central and northeast Kansas. You should monitor later forecasts and be alert for possible flood warnings. Those living in areas prone to flooding should be prepared to take action should flooding develop. Repeating, the flood watch has been extended until 6 p.m. Thursday for the following counties, in Kansas, Jackson, Pottawatomie and Riley. Now here is your National Weather Service forecast. This afternoon, mostly sunny. Highs in the upper 70s. East winds around 5 miles per hour. Tonight, mostly clear in the evening, then becoming partly cloudy. Lows in the lower 60s. Southeast winds around 5 miles per hour. Tuesday, partly sunny. A slight chance of showers in the afternoon. Highs in the lower 80s. South winds 10 to 15 miles per hour with gusts up to 25 miles per hour. Tuesday night, mostly cloudy with a chance of showers. A chance of thunderstorms, mainly in the evening. Humid with lows in the upper 60s. South winds 10 to 15 miles per hour with gusts up to 25 miles per hour. Chance of rain 50%. Wednesday, mostly cloudy. A chance of showers in the morning, then showers likely with a slight chance of thunderstorms in the afternoon. Humid with highs around 80. South winds 10 to 15 miles per hour with gusts up to 30 miles per hour. Chance of rain 70%. Wednesday night and Thursday, showers with a chance of thunderstorms. Lows in the middle 60s. Highs in the lower 70s. Chance of rain 90%. Thursday night, mostly cloudy with a chance of showers. A chance of thunderstorms, mainly in the evening. Cooler with lows in the middle 50s. Chance of rain 50%. Friday, partly sunny. A slight chance of showers in the morning. Highs in the upper 60s. Friday night and Saturday, mostly cloudy. Lows in the middle 50s. Highs in the lower 70s. Saturday night and Sunday, partly cloudy. Lows in the middle 50s. Highs around 70. This hazardous weather outlook is for central Kansas, east central Kansas and northeast Kansas. For this afternoon and tonight, the probability for widespread hazardous weather is low. For Tuesday through Sunday, rounds of rain are expected Tuesday evening through Thursday with the heaviest rain likely late Wednesday into Thursday. Widespread rainfall totals of 1 to 3 are expected. While a lesser hazard compared to the heavy rain risk, a few strong storms could also occur, particularly towards central Kansas Wednesday evening. This is NOAA Weather Radio Station WXK91 in Topeka. Here are the 2 p.m. conditions for the local area. At Topeka, it was mostly sunny. The temperature was 77 degrees, the dew point 61, and the relative humidity was 57%. The wind was southeast at 10 miles an hour. The pressure was 30.03 inches and falling. At Manhattan, it was sunny. The temperature was 78 degrees, the dew point 63, and the relative humidity was 59%. The wind was southeast.

at 10 miles an hour. Around the region, it was sunny with a temperature of 77 at Kansas City and 79 at Springfield. It was mostly sunny with a temperature of 78 at Lawrence, 78 at Emporia, 75 at Beatrice, and 81 at Wichita. It was cloudy with a temperature of 78 at Concordia and 69 at Omaha. Once again, at Manhattan, it was 78 degrees under sunny skies. Once again, at Topeka, it was 77 degrees under mostly sunny skies. Flood watch now in effect from Tuesday evening through Thursday afternoon. Flooding caused by excessive rainfall continues to be possible. Where, portions of north-central and northeast Kansas, including the following counties, in north-central Kansas, Clay, Cloud, Ottawa, Republic, and Washington. In northeast Kansas, Brown, Jackson, Marshall, Nemaha, Pottawatomie, and Riley. When, from Tuesday evening through Thursday afternoon. Impacts, excessive runoff may result in flooding of rivers, creeks, streams, and other low-lying and flood-prone locations. Additional details, training of showers and storms in the midst of remnant tropical moisture across portions of north-central and northeast Kansas. You should monitor later forecasts and be alert for possible flood warnings. Those living in areas prone to flooding should be prepared to take action should flooding develop. Repeating, the flood watch has been extended until 6 p.m. Thursday for the following counties, in Kansas, Jackson, Pottawatomie, and Riley. Now here is your National Weather Service forecast. This afternoon, mostly sunny. Highs in the upper 70s. East winds around 5 miles per hour. Tonight, mostly clear in the evening, then becoming partly cloudy. Lows in the lower 60s. Southeast winds around 5 miles per hour. Tuesday, partly sunny. A slight chance of showers in the afternoon. Highs in the lower 80s. South winds 10 to 15 miles per hour with gusts up to 25 miles per hour. Tuesday night, mostly cloudy with a chance of showers. A chance of thunderstorms, mainly in the evening. Humid with lows in the upper 60s. South winds 10 to 15 miles per hour with gusts up to 25 miles per hour. Chance of rain 50%. Wednesday, mostly cloudy. A chance of showers in the morning, then showers likely with a slight chance of thunderstorms in the afternoon. Humid with highs around 80. South winds 10 to 15 miles per hour with gusts up to 30 miles per hour. Chance of rain 70%. Wednesday night and Thursday, showers with a chance of thunderstorms. Lows in the middle 60s. Highs in the lower 70s. Chance of rain 90%. Thursday night, mostly cloudy with a chance of showers. A chance of thunderstorms, mainly in the evening. Cooler with lows in the middle 50s. Chance of rain 50%. Friday, partly sunny. A slight chance of showers in the morning. Highs in the upper 60s. Friday night and Saturday, mostly cloudy. Lows in the middle 50s. Highs in the lower 70s. Saturday night and Sunday, partly cloudy. Lows in the middle 50s. Highs around 70. This hazardous weather outlook is for central Kansas, east central Kansas, and northeast Kansas. For this afternoon and tonight, the probability for widespread hazardous weather is low. For Tuesday through Sunday, rounds of rain are expected Tuesday evening through Thursday, with the heaviest rain likely late Wednesday. In fall, totals of 1 to 3 are expected. While a lesser hazard compared to the heavy rain risk, a few strong storms could also occur, bring through Thursday with the heaviest rain likely late Wednesday. In fall, totals of 1 to 3 are expected. While a lesser hazard compared to the heavy rain risk, a few strong storms could also occur, particularly towards central Kansas Wednesday evening. This is NOAA Weather Radio Station WXK91 in Topeka. Here are the 2 p.m. conditions for the local area. At Topeka, it was mostly sunny. The temperature was 77 degrees.

the dew point 61, and the relative humidity was 57%. The wind was southeast at 10 miles an hour. The pressure was 30.03 inches and falling. At Manhattan, it was sunny. The temperature was 78 degrees, the dew point 63, and the relative humidity was 59%. The wind was southeast at 10 miles an hour. Around the region, it was sunny, with a temperature of 77 at Kansas City and 79 at Springfield. It was mostly sunny, with a temperature of 78 at Lawrence, 78 at Emporia, 75 at Beatrice, and 81 at Wichita. It was cloudy, with a temperature of 78 at Concordia and 69 at Omaha. Once again, at Manhattan, it was 78 degrees under sunny skies. Once again, at Topeka, it was 77 degrees under mostly sunny skies. Flood watch now in effect from Tuesday evening through Thursday afternoon. Flooding caused by excessive rainfall continues to be possible. Where, portions of north central and northeast Kansas, including the following counties, in north central Kansas, Clay, Cloud, Ottawa, Republic and Washington. In northeast Kansas, Brown, Jackson, Marshall, Nemaha, Pottawatomie and Riley. When, from Tuesday evening through Thursday afternoon. Impacts, excessive runoff may result in flooding of rivers, creeks, streams, and other low-lying and flood-prone locations. Additional details, training of showers and storms in the midst of remnant tropical moisture across portions of north central and northeast Kansas. You should monitor later forecasts and be alert for possible flood warnings. Those living in areas prone to flooding should be prepared to take action should flooding develop. Repeating, the flood watch has been extended until 6 p.m. Thursday for the following counties, in Kansas, Jackson, Pottawatomie and Riley. Now here is your National Weather Service forecast. This afternoon, mostly sunny. Highs in the upper 70s. East winds around 5 miles per hour. Tonight, mostly clear in the evening, then becoming partly cloudy. Lows in the lower 60s. Southeast winds around 5 miles per hour. Tuesday, partly sunny. A slight chance of showers in the afternoon. Highs in the lower 80s. South winds 10 to 15 miles per hour with gusts up to 25 miles per hour. Tuesday night, mostly cloudy with a chance of showers. A chance of thunderstorms, mainly in the evening. Humid with lows in the upper 60s. South winds 10 to 15 miles per hour with gusts up to 25 miles per hour. Chance of rain 50%. Wednesday, mostly cloudy. A chance of showers in the morning, then showers likely with a slight chance of thunderstorms in the afternoon. Humid with highs around 80. South winds 10 to 15 miles per hour with gusts up to 30 miles per hour. Chance of rain 70%. Wednesday night and Thursday, showers with a chance of thunderstorms. Lows in the middle 60s. Highs in the lower 70s. Chance of rain 90%. Thursday night, mostly cloudy with a chance of showers. A chance of thunderstorms, mainly in the evening. Cooler with lows in the middle 50s. Chance of rain 50%. Friday, partly sunny. A slight chance of showers in the morning. Highs in the upper 60s. Friday night and Saturday, mostly cloudy. Lows in the middle 50s. Highs in the lower 70s. Saturday night and Sunday, partly cloudy. Lows in the middle 50s. Highs around 70. 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The current time is 2:38 p.m. Central Daylight Time. This hazardous weather outlook is for Central Kansas, East Central Kansas and Northeast Kansas. For this afternoon and tonight, the probability for widespread hazardous weather is low. For Tuesday through Sunday, rounds of rain are expected Tuesday evening through Thursday with the heaviest rain likely late Wednesday into Thursday. Widespread rainfall totals of 1 to 3 are expected,

lesser hazard compared to the heavy rain risk. A few strong storms could also occur, particularly towards central Kansas Wednesday evening. This is NOAA Weather Radio Station WXK91 in Topeka. Here are the 2 p.m. conditions for the local area. At Topeka, it was mostly sunny. The temperature was 77 degrees, the dew point 61, and the relative humidity was 57%. The wind was southeast at 10 miles an hour. The pressure was 30.03 inches and falling. At Manhattan, it was sunny. The temperature was 78 degrees, the dew point 63, and the relative humidity was 59%. The wind was southeast at 10 miles an hour. Around the region, it was sunny, with a temperature of 77 at Kansas City and 79 at Springfield. It was mostly sunny, with a temperature of 78 at Lawrence, 78 at Emporia, 75 at Beatrice, and 81 at Wichita. It was cloudy, with a temperature of 78 at Concordia and 69 at Omaha. Once again, at Manhattan, it was 78 degrees under sunny skies. Once again, at Topeka, it was 77 degrees under mostly sunny skies. Flood watch now in effect from Tuesday evening through Thursday afternoon. Flooding caused by excessive rainfall continues to be possible. Where, portions of north-central and northeast Kansas, including the following counties, in north-central Kansas, Clay, Cloud, Ottawa, Republic, and Washington. In northeast Kansas, Brown, Jackson, Marshall, Nemaha, Potawatomi, and Riley. When, from Tuesday evening through Thursday afternoon. Impacts, excessive runoff may result in flooding of rivers, creeks, streams, and other low-lying and flood-prone locations. Additional details, training of showers and storms in the midst of remnant tropical moisture across portions of north-central and northeast Kansas. You should monitor later forecasts and be alert for possible flood warnings. Those living in areas prone to flooding should be prepared to take action should flooding develop. Repeating, the flood watch has been extended until 6 p.m. Thursday for the following counties, in Kansas, Jackson, Potawatomi, and Riley. Now here is your National Weather Service forecast. This afternoon, mostly sunny. Highs in the upper 70s. East winds around 5 miles per hour. Tonight, mostly clear in the evening, then becoming partly cloudy. Lows in the lower 60s. Southeast winds around 5 miles per hour. Tuesday, partly sunny. A slight chance of showers in the afternoon. Highs in the lower 80s. South winds 10 to 15 miles per hour with gusts up to 25 miles per hour. Tuesday night, mostly cloudy with a chance of showers. A chance of thunderstorms, mainly in the evening. Humid with lows in the upper 60s. South winds 10 to 15 miles per hour with gusts up to 25 miles per hour. Chance of rain 50%. Wednesday, mostly cloudy. A chance of showers in the morning, then showers likely with a slight chance of thunderstorms in the afternoon. Humid with highs around 80. South winds 10 to 15 miles per hour with gusts up to 30 miles per hour. Chance of rain 70%. Wednesday night and Thursday, showers with a chance of thunderstorms. Lows in the middle 60s. Highs in the lower 70s. Chance of rain 90%. Thursday night, mostly cloudy with a chance of showers. A chance of thunderstorms, mainly in the evening. Cooler with lows in the middle 50s. Chance of rain 50%. Friday, partly sunny. A slight chance of showers in the morning. Highs in the upper 60s. Friday night and Saturday, mostly cloudy. Lows in the middle 50s. Highs in the lower 70s. Saturday night and Sunday, partly cloudy. Lows in the middle 50s. Highs around 70. This hazardous weather outlook is for central Kansas, east central Kansas, and northeast Kansas. For this afternoon and tonight, the probability for widespread hazardous weather is low.

Tuesday through Sunday. Rounds of rain are expected Tuesday evening through Thursday, with the heaviest rain likely late Wednesday into Thursday. Widespread rainfall totals of 1 to 3 are expected. While a lesser hazard compared to the heavy rain risk, a few strong storms could also occur, particularly towards central Kansas Wednesday evening. This is NOAA Weather Radio Station WXK91 in Topeka. Here are the 2 p.m. conditions for the local area. At Topeka, it was mostly sunny. The temperature was 77 degrees, the dew point 61, and the relative humidity was 57%. The wind was southeast at 10 miles an hour. The pressure was 30.03 inches and falling. At Manhattan, it was sunny. The temperature was 78 degrees, the dew point 63, and the relative humidity was 59%. The wind was southeast at 10 miles an hour. Around the region, it was sunny, with a temperature of 77 at Kansas City and 79 at Springfield. It was mostly sunny, with a temperature of 78 at Lawrence, 78 at Emporia, 75 at Beatrice, and 81 at Wichita. It was cloudy, with a temperature of 78 at Concordia and 69 at Omaha. Once again, at Manhattan, it was 78 degrees under sunny skies. Once again, at Topeka, it was 77 degrees under mostly sunny skies. Flood watch now in effect from Tuesday evening through Thursday afternoon. Flooding caused by excessive rainfall continues to be possible. Where, portions of north-central and northeast Kansas, including the following counties, in north-central Kansas, Clay, Cloud, Ottawa, Republic, and Washington. In northeast Kansas, Brown, Jackson, Marshall, Nemaha, Pottawatomie, and Riley. When, from Tuesday evening through Thursday afternoon. Impacts, excessive runoff may result in flooding of rivers, creeks, streams, and other low-lying and flood-prone locations. Additional details, training of showers and storms in the midst of remnant tropical moisture across portions of north-central and northeast Kansas. You should monitor later forecasts and be alert for possible flood warnings. Those living in areas prone to flooding should be prepared to take action should flooding develop. Repeating, the flood watch has been extended until 6 p.m. Thursday for the following counties, in Kansas, Jackson, Pottawatomie, and Riley. Now here is your National Weather Service forecast. This afternoon, mostly sunny. Highs in the upper 70s. East winds around 5 miles per hour. Tonight, mostly clear in the evening, then becoming partly cloudy. Lows in the lower 60s. Southeast winds around 5 miles per hour. Tuesday, partly sunny. A slight chance of showers in the afternoon. Highs in the lower 80s. South winds 10 to 15 miles per hour with gusts up to 25 miles per hour. Tuesday night, mostly cloudy with a chance of showers. A chance of thunderstorms, mainly in the evening. Humid with lows in the upper 60s. South winds 10 to 15 miles per hour with gusts up to 25 miles per hour. Chance of rain 50%. Wednesday, mostly cloudy. A chance of showers in the morning, then showers likely with a slight chance of thunderstorms in the afternoon. Humid with highs around 80. South winds 10 to 15 miles per hour with gusts up to 30 miles per hour. Chance of rain 70%. Wednesday night and Thursday, showers with a chance of thunderstorms. Lows in the middle 60s. Highs in the lower 70s. Chance of rain 90%. Thursday night, mostly cloudy with a chance of showers. A chance of thunderstorms, mainly in the evening. Cooler with lows in the middle 50s. Chance of rain 50%. Friday, partly sunny. A slight chance of showers in the morning. Highs in the upper 60s. Friday night and Saturday, mostly cloudy. Lows in the middle 50s. Highs in the lower 70s. Saturday night and Sunday, partly cloudy. Lows in the middle 50s. Highs around 70.

Sandy. This hazardous weather outlook is for Central Kansas, East Central Kansas, and Northeast Kansas. For this afternoon and tonight, the probability for widespread hazardous weather is low. For Tuesday through Sunday, rounds of rain are expected Tuesday evening through Thursday, with the heaviest rain likely late Wednesday into Thursday. Widespread rainfall totals of 1 to 3 are expected. While a lesser hazard compared to the heavy rain risk, a few strong storms could also occur, particularly towards central Kansas Wednesday evening. This is NOAA Weather Radio Station WXK91 in Topeka. Here are the 2 p.m. conditions for the local area. At Topeka, it was mostly sunny. The temperature was 77 degrees, the dew point 61, and the relative humidity was 57%. The wind was southeast at 10 miles an hour. The pressure was 30.03 inches and falling. At Manhattan, it was sunny. The temperature was 78 degrees, the dew point 63, and the relative humidity was 59%. The wind was southeast at 10 miles an hour. Around the region, it was sunny, with a temperature of 77 at Kansas City and 79 at Springfield. It was mostly sunny, with a temperature of 78 at Lawrence, 78 at Emporia, 75 at Beatrice, and 81 at Wichita. It was cloudy, with a temperature of 78 at Concordia, and 69 at Omaha. Once again, at Manhattan, it was 78 degrees under sunny skies. Once again, at Topeka, it was 77 degrees under mostly sunny skies. Flood watch now in effect from Tuesday evening through Thursday afternoon. Flooding caused by excessive rainfall continues to be possible. Where, portions of north-central and northeast Kansas, including the following counties, in north-central Kansas, Clay, Cloud, Ottawa, Republic, and Washington. In northeast Kansas, Brown, Jackson, Marshall, Nemaha, Pottawatomie, and Riley. When, from Tuesday evening through Thursday afternoon. Impacts, excessive runoff may result in flooding of rivers, creeks, streams, and other low-lying and flood-prone locations. Additional details, training of showers and storms in the midst of remnant tropical moisture across portions of north-central and northeast Kansas. You should monitor later forecasts and be alert for possible flood warnings. Those living in areas prone to flooding should be prepared to take action should flooding develop. Repeating, the flood watch has been extended until 6 p.m. Thursday for the following counties, in Kansas, Jackson, Pottawatomie, and Riley. Now here is your National Weather Service forecast. This afternoon, mostly sunny. Highs in the upper 70s. East winds around 5 miles per hour. Tonight, mostly clear in the evening, then becoming partly cloudy. Lows in the lower 60s. Southeast winds around 5 miles per hour. Tuesday, partly sunny. A slight chance of showers in the afternoon. Highs in the lower 80s. South winds 10 to 15 miles per hour with gusts up to 25 miles per hour. Tuesday night, mostly cloudy with a chance of showers. A chance of thunderstorms, mainly in the evening. Humid with lows in the upper 60s. South winds 10 to 15 miles per hour with gusts up to 25 miles per hour. Chance of rain 50%. Wednesday, mostly cloudy. A chance of showers in the morning, then showers likely with a slight chance of thunderstorms in the afternoon. Humid with highs around 80. South winds 10 to 15 miles per hour with gusts up to 30 miles per hour. Chance of rain 70%. Wednesday night and Thursday, showers with a chance of thunderstorms. Lows in the middle 60s. Highs in the lower 70s. Chance of rain 90%. Thursday night, mostly cloudy with a chance of showers. A chance of thunderstorms, mainly in the evening. Cooler with lows in the middle 50s. Chance of rain 50%. Friday, partly sunny. A slight chance of showers in the morning. Highs in the upper 60s. Friday night and Saturday.

mostly cloudy. Lows in the middle 50s. Highs in the lower 70s. Saturday night and Sunday, partly cloudy. Lows in the middle 50s. Highs around 70. The current time is 2:53 p.m. Central Daylight Time. This hazardous weather outlook is for Central Kansas, East Central Kansas, and Northeast Kansas. For this afternoon and tonight, the probability for widespread hazardous weather is low. For Tuesday through Sunday, rounds of rain are expected Tuesday evening through Thursday, with the heaviest rain likely late Wednesday into Thursday. Widespread rainfall totals of 1 to 3 are expected. While a lesser hazard compared to the heavy rain risk, a few strong storms could also occur, particularly towards central Kansas Wednesday evening. This is NOAA Weather Radio Station WXK91 in Topeka. Here are the 2 p.m. conditions for the local area. At Topeka, it was mostly sunny. The temperature was 77 degrees, the dew point 61, and the relative humidity was 57%. The wind was southeast at 10 miles an hour. The pressure was 30.03 inches and falling. At Manhattan, it was sunny. The temperature was 78 degrees, the dew point 63, and the relative humidity was 59%. The wind was southeast at 10 miles an hour. Around the region, it was sunny, with a temperature of 77 at Kansas City and 79 at Springfield. It was mostly sunny, with a temperature of 78 at Lawrence, 78 at Emporia, 75 at Beatrice, and 81 at Wichita. It was cloudy, with a temperature of 78 at Concordia and 69 at Omaha. Once again, at Manhattan, it was 78 degrees under sunny skies. Once again, at Topeka, it was 77 degrees under mostly sunny skies. Flood watch now in effect from Tuesday evening through Thursday afternoon. Flooding caused by excessive rainfall continues to be possible. Where, portions of north central and northeast Kansas, including the following counties, in north central Kansas, Clay, Cloud, Ottawa, Republic, and Washington. In northeast Kansas, Brown, Jackson, Marshall, Nemaha, Potawatomi, and Riley. When, from Tuesday evening through Thursday afternoon. Impacts, excessive runoff may result in flooding of rivers, creeks, streams, and other low-lying and flood-prone locations. Additional details, training of showers and storms in the midst of remnant tropical moisture across portions of north central and northeast Kansas. You should monitor later forecasts and be alert for possible flood warnings. Those living in areas prone to flooding should be prepared to take action should flooding develop. Repeating, the flood watch has been extended until 6 p.m. Thursday for the following counties, in Kansas, Jackson, Potawatomi, and Riley. Now here is your National Weather Service forecast. This afternoon, mostly sunny. Highs in the upper 70s. East winds around 5 miles per hour. Tonight, mostly clear in the evening, then becoming partly cloudy. Lows in the lower 60s. Southeast winds around 5 miles per hour. Tuesday, partly sunny. A slight chance of showers in the afternoon. Highs in the lower 80s. South winds 10 to 15 miles per hour with gusts up to 25 miles per hour. Tuesday night, mostly cloudy with a chance of showers. A chance of thunderstorms, mainly in the evening. Humid with lows in the upper 60s. South winds 10 to 15 miles per hour with gusts up to 25 miles per hour. Chance of rain 50%. Wednesday, mostly cloudy. A chance of showers in the morning, then showers likely with a slight chance of thunderstorms in the afternoon. Humid with highs around 80. South winds 10 to 15 miles per hour with gusts up to 30 miles per hour. Chance of rain 70%. Wednesday night and Thursday, showers with a chance of thunderstorms. Lows in the middle 60s. Highs in the lower 70s. Chance of rain 90%.
Thursday night, mostly cloudy with a chance of showers. A chance of thunderstorms, mainly in the evening. Cooler with lows in the middle 50s. Chance of rain 50%. Friday, partly sunny. A slight chance of showers in the morning. Highs in the upper 60s. Friday night and Saturday, mostly cloudy. Lows in the middle 50s. Highs in the lower 70s. Saturday night and Sunday, partly cloudy. Lows in the middle 50s. Highs around 70. This hazardous weather outlook is for central Kansas, east central Kansas, and northeast Kansas. For this afternoon and tonight, the probability for widespread hazardous weather is low. For Tuesday through Sunday, rounds of rain are expected Tuesday evening through Thursday, with the heaviest rain likely late Wednesday into Thursday. Widespread rainfall totals of 1 to 3 are expected. While a lesser hazard compared to the heavy rain risk, a few strong storms could also occur, particularly towards central Kansas Wednesday evening. This is NOAA Weather Radio Station WXK91 in Topeka. Here are the 2 p.m. conditions for the local area. At Topeka, it was mostly sunny. The temperature was 77 degrees, the dew point 61, and the relative humidity was 57%.

was cloudy, with a temperature of 78 at Concordia and 69 at Omaha. Once again, at Manhattan, it was 78 degrees under sunny skies. Once again, at Topeka, it was 77 degrees under mostly sunny skies. Flood watch now in effect from Tuesday evening through Thursday afternoon. Flooding caused by excessive rainfall continues to be possible. Where, portions of north-central and northeast Kansas, including the following counties, in north-central Kansas, Clay, Cloud, Ottawa, Republic and Washington. In northeast Kansas, Brown, Jackson, Marshall, Nemaha, Potawatomi and Riley. When, from Tuesday evening through Thursday afternoon. Impacts, excessive runoff may result in flooding of rivers, creeks, streams, and other low-lying and flood-prone locations. Additional details, training of showers and storms in the midst of remnant tropical moisture across portions of north-central and northeast Kansas. You should monitor later forecasts and be alert for possible flood warnings. Those living in areas prone to flooding should be prepared to take action should flooding develop. Repeating, the flood watch has been extended until 6 p.m. Thursday for the following counties, in Kansas, Jackson, Potawatomi and Riley. Now here is your National Weather Service forecast. This afternoon, mostly sunny. Highs in the upper 70s. East winds around 5 miles per hour. Tonight, mostly clear in the evening, then becoming partly cloudy. Lows in the lower 60s. Southeast winds around 5 miles per hour. Tuesday, partly sunny. A slight chance of showers in the afternoon. Highs in the lower 80s. South winds 10 to 15 miles per hour with gusts up to 25 miles per hour. Tuesday night, mostly cloudy with a chance of showers. A chance of thunderstorms, mainly in the evening. Humid with lows in the upper 60s. South winds 10 to 15 miles per hour with gusts up to 25 miles per hour. Chance of rain 50%. Wednesday, mostly cloudy. A chance of showers in the morning, then showers likely with a slight chance of thunderstorms in the afternoon. Humid with highs around 80. South winds 10 to 15 miles per hour with gusts up to 30 miles per hour. Chance of rain 70%. Wednesday night and Thursday, showers with a chance of thunderstorms. Lows in the middle 60s. Highs in the lower 70s. Chance of rain 90%. Thursday night, mostly cloudy with a chance of showers. A chance of thunderstorms, mainly in the evening. Cooler with lows in the middle 50s. Chance of rain 50%. Friday, partly sunny. A slight chance of showers in the morning. Highs in the upper 60s. Friday night and Saturday, mostly cloudy. Lows in the middle 50s. Highs in the lower 70s. Saturday night and Sunday, partly cloudy. Lows in the middle 50s. Highs around 70. This hazardous weather outlook is for central Kansas, east central Kansas and northeast Kansas. For this afternoon and tonight, the probability for widespread hazardous weather is low. For Tuesday through Sunday, rounds of rain are expected Tuesday evening through Thursday with the heaviest rain likely late Wednesday into Thursday. Widespread rainfall totals of 1 to 3 are expected. While a lesser hazard compared to the heavy rain risk, a few strong storms could also occur, particularly towards central Kansas Wednesday evening. This is NOAA Weather Radio Station WXK91 in Topeka. Flood watch now in effect from Tuesday evening through Thursday afternoon. Flooding caused by excessive rainfall continues to be possible. Where, portions of north-central and northeast Kansas, including the following counties, in north-central Kansas, Clay, Cloud, Ottawa, Republic and Washington. In northeast Kansas, Brown, Jackson, Marshall, Nemaha, Potawatomi and Riley. When, from Tuesday evening through Thursday afternoon. Impacts, excessive runoff may result in flooding of rivers, creeks, streams, and other low-lying and flood-prone locations.

conditions. Additional details, training of showers and storms in the midst of remnant tropical moisture across portions of north central and northeast Kansas. You should monitor later forecasts and be alert for possible flood warnings. Those living in areas prone to flooding should be prepared to take action should flooding develop. Repeating, the flood watch has been extended until 6 p.m. Thursday for the following counties, in Kansas, Jackson, Potawatomi, and Riley. Now here is your National Weather Service forecast. This afternoon, mostly sunny. Highs in the upper 70s. East winds around 5 miles per hour. Tonight, mostly clear in the evening, then becoming partly cloudy. Lows in the lower 60s. Southeast winds around 5 miles per hour. Tuesday, partly sunny. A slight chance of showers in the afternoon. Highs in the lower 80s. South winds 10 to 15 miles per hour with gusts up to 25 miles per hour. Tuesday night, mostly cloudy with a chance of showers. A chance of thunderstorms, mainly in the evening. Humid with lows in the upper 60s. South winds 10 to 15 miles per hour with gusts up to 25 miles per hour. Chance of rain 50%. Wednesday, mostly cloudy. A chance of showers in the morning, then showers likely with a slight chance of thunderstorms in the afternoon. Humid with highs around 80. South winds 10 to 15 miles per hour with gusts up to 30 miles per hour. Chance of rain 70%. Wednesday night and Thursday, showers with a chance of thunderstorms. Lows in the middle 60s. Highs in the lower 70s. Chance of rain 90%. Thursday night, mostly cloudy with a chance of showers. A chance of thunderstorms, mainly in the evening. Cooler with lows in the middle 50s. Chance of rain 50%. Friday, partly sunny. A slight chance of showers in the morning. Highs in the upper 60s. Friday night and Saturday, mostly cloudy. Lows in the middle 50s. Highs in the lower 70s. Saturday night and Sunday, partly cloudy. Lows in the middle 50s. Highs around 70. The current time is 3:08 p.m. Central Daylight Time. This hazardous weather outlook is for Central Kansas, East Central Kansas, and Northeast Kansas. For this afternoon and tonight, the probability for widespread hazardous weather is low. For Tuesday through Sunday, rounds of rain are expected Tuesday evening through Thursday with the heaviest rain likely late Wednesday into Thursday. Widespread rainfall totals of 1 to 3 are expected. While a lesser hazard compared to the heavy rain risk, a few strong storms could also occur, particularly towards central Kansas Wednesday evening. This is NOAA Weather Radio Station WXK91 in Topeka. Flood watch now in effect from Tuesday evening through Thursday afternoon. Flooding caused by excessive rainfall continues to be possible. Where, portions of north central and northeast Kansas, including the following counties, in north central Kansas, Clay, Cloud, Ottawa, Republic and Washington. In northeast Kansas, Brown, Jackson, Marshall, Nemaha, Potawatomi and Riley. When, from Tuesday evening through Thursday afternoon. Impacts, excessive runoff may result in flooding of rivers, creeks, streams, and other low-lying and flood-prone locations. Additional details, training of showers and storms in the midst of remnant tropical moisture across portions of north central and northeast Kansas. You should monitor later forecasts and be alert for possible flood warnings. Those living in areas prone to flooding should be prepared to take action should flooding develop. Repeating, the flood watch has been extended until 6 p.m. Thursday for the following counties, in Kansas, Jackson, Potawatomi, and Riley. Now here is your National Weather Service forecast. This afternoon, mostly sunny. Highs in the upper 70s. East winds around 5 miles per hour. Tonight, mostly clear in the evening, then becoming partly cloudy. Lows in the lower 60s.
southeast winds around 5 miles per hour. Tuesday, partly sunny. A slight chance of showers in the afternoon. Highs in the lower 80s. South winds 10 to 15 miles per hour with gusts up to 25 miles per hour. Tuesday night, mostly cloudy with a chance of showers. A chance of thunderstorms, mainly in the evening. Humid with lows in the upper 60s. South winds 10 to 15 miles per hour with gusts up to 25 miles per hour. Chance of rain 50%. Wednesday, mostly cloudy. A chance of showers in the morning, then showers likely with a slight chance of thunderstorms in the afternoon. Humid with highs around 80. South winds 10 to 15 miles per hour with gusts up to 30 miles per hour. Chance of rain 70%. Wednesday night and Thursday, showers with a chance of thunderstorms. Lows in the middle 60s. Highs in the lower 70s. Chance of rain 90%. Thursday night, mostly cloudy with a chance of showers. A chance of thunderstorms, mainly in the evening. Cooler with lows in the middle 50s. Chance of rain 50%. Friday, partly sunny. A slight chance of showers in the morning. Highs in the upper 60s. Friday night and Saturday, mostly cloudy. Lows in the middle 50s. Highs in the lower 70s. Saturday night and Sunday, partly cloudy. Lows in the middle 50s. Highs around 70. This hazardous weather outlook is for central Kansas, east central Kansas, and northeast Kansas. For this afternoon and tonight, the probability for widespread hazardous weather is low. For Tuesday through Sunday, rounds of rain are expected Tuesday evening through Thursday with the heaviest rain likely late Wednesday into Thursday. Widespread rainfall totals of 1 to 3 are expected. While a lesser hazard compared to the heavy rain risk, a few strong storms could also occur, particularly towards central Kansas Wednesday evening. This is NOAA Weather Radio Station WXK91 in Topeka. Here are the 3 p.m. conditions for the local area. At Topeka, it was sunny. The temperature was 78 degrees, the dew point 62, and the relative humidity was 57%. The wind was east at 8 miles an hour. The pressure was 29.99 inches and falling. At Manhattan, it was mostly sunny. The temperature was 78 degrees, the dew point 63, and the relative humidity was 59%. The wind was southeast at 10 miles an hour. Around the region, it was sunny, with a temperature of 79 at Lawrence, 77 at Beatrice, and 80 at Springfield. It was mostly sunny, with a temperature of 80 at Kansas City, 80 at Emporia, and 82 at Wichita. It was cloudy, with a temperature of 77 at Concordia, and 71 at Omaha. Once again, at Manhattan, it was 78 degrees under mostly sunny skies. Once again, at Topeka, it was 78 degrees under sunny skies. Flood watch now in effect from Tuesday evening through Thursday afternoon. Flooding caused by excessive rainfall continues to be possible. Where, portions of north-central and northeast Kansas, including the following counties, in north-central Kansas, Clay, Cloud, Ottawa, Republic, and Washington. In northeast Kansas, Brown, Jackson, Marshall, Nemaha, Pottawatomie, and Riley. When, from Tuesday evening through Thursday afternoon. Impacts, excessive runoff may result in flooding of rivers, creeks, streams, and other low-lying and flood-prone locations. Additional details, training of showers and storms in the midst of remnant tropical moisture across portions of north-central and northeast Kansas. You should monitor later forecasts and be alert for possible flood warnings. Those living in areas prone to flooding should be prepared to take action should flooding develop. Repeating, the flood watch has been extended until 6 p.m. Thursday for the following counties, in Kansas, Jackson, Pottawatomie, and Riley. Now here is your National Weather Service forecast. This afternoon, mostly sunny.

highs in the upper 70s. East winds around 5 miles per hour. Tonight, mostly clear in the evening, then becoming partly cloudy. Lows in the lower 60s. Southeast winds around 5 miles per hour. Tuesday, partly sunny. A slight chance of showers in the afternoon. Highs in the lower 80s. South winds 10 to 15 miles per hour with gusts up to 25 miles per hour. Tuesday night, mostly cloudy with a chance of showers. A chance of thunderstorms, mainly in the evening. Humid with lows in the upper 60s. South winds 10 to 15 miles per hour with gusts up to 25 miles per hour. Chance of rain 50%. Wednesday, mostly cloudy. A chance of showers in the morning, then showers likely with a slight chance of thunderstorms in the afternoon. Humid with highs around 80. South winds 10 to 15 miles per hour with gusts up to 30 miles per hour. Chance of rain 70%. Wednesday night and Thursday, showers with a chance of thunderstorms. Lows in the middle 60s. Highs in the lower 70s. Chance of rain 90%. Thursday night, mostly cloudy with a chance of showers. A chance of thunderstorms, mainly in the evening. Cooler with lows in the middle 50s. Chance of rain 50%. Friday, partly sunny. A slight chance of showers in the morning. Highs in the upper 60s. Friday night and Saturday, mostly cloudy. Lows in the middle 50s. Highs in the lower 70s. Saturday night and Sunday, partly cloudy. Lows in the middle 50s. Highs around 70. This hazardous weather outlook is for central Kansas, east central Kansas, and northeast Kansas. For this afternoon and tonight, the probability for widespread hazardous weather is low. For Tuesday through Sunday, rounds of rain are expected Tuesday evening through Thursday, with the heaviest rain likely late Wednesday into Thursday. Widespread rainfall totals of 1 to 3 are expected. While a lesser hazard compared to the heavy rain risk, a few strong storms could also occur, particularly towards central Kansas Wednesday evening. This is NOAA Weather Radio Station WXK91 in Topeka. Here are the 3 p.m. conditions for the local area. At Topeka, it was sunny. The temperature was 78 degrees, the dew point 62, and the relative humidity was 57%. The wind was east at 8 miles an hour. The pressure was 29.99 inches and falling. At Manhattan, it was mostly sunny. The temperature was 78 degrees, the dew point 63, and the relative humidity was 59%. The wind was southeast at 10 miles an hour. Around the region, it was sunny, with a temperature of 79 at Lawrence, 77 at Beatrice, and 80 at Springfield. It was mostly sunny, with a temperature of 80 at Kansas City, 80 at Emporia, and 82 at Wichita. It was cloudy, with a temperature of 77 at Concordia, and 71 at Omaha. Once again, at Manhattan, it was 78 degrees under mostly sunny skies. Once again, at Topeka, it was 78 degrees under sunny skies. Flood watch now in effect from Tuesday evening through Thursday afternoon. Flooding caused by excessive rainfall continues to be possible. Where, portions of north-central and northeast Kansas, including the following counties, in north-central Kansas, Clay, Cloud, Ottawa, Republic, and Washington. In northeast Kansas, Brown, Jackson, Marshall, Nemaha, Pottawatomie, and Riley. When, from Tuesday evening through Thursday afternoon. Impacts, excessive runoff may result in flooding of rivers, creeks, streams, and other low-lying and flood-prone locations. Additional details, training of showers and storms in the midst of remnant tropical moisture across portions of north-central and northeast Kansas. You should monitor later forecasts and be alert for possible flood warnings. Those living in areas prone to flooding should be prepared to take action should flooding develop.
Repeating, the flood watch has been extended until 6 p.m. Thursday for the following counties in Kansas, Jackson, Pottawatomie, and Riley. Now here is your National Weather Service forecast. This afternoon, mostly sunny. Highs in the upper 70s. East winds around 5 miles per hour. Tonight, mostly clear in the evening, then becoming partly cloudy. Lows in the lower 60s. Southeast winds around 5 miles per hour. Tuesday, partly sunny. A slight chance of showers in the afternoon. Highs in the lower 80s. South winds 10 to 15 miles per hour with gusts up to 25 miles per hour. Tuesday night, mostly cloudy with a chance of showers. A chance of thunderstorms, mainly in the evening. Humid with lows in the upper 60s. South winds 10 to 15 miles per hour with gusts up to 25 miles per hour. Chance of rain 50%. Wednesday, mostly cloudy. A chance of showers in the morning, then showers likely with a slight chance of thunderstorms in the afternoon. Humid with highs around 80. South winds 10 to 15 miles per hour with gusts up to 30 miles per hour. Chance of rain 70%. Wednesday night and Thursday, showers with a chance of thunderstorms. Lows in the middle 60s. Highs in the lower 70s. Chance of rain 90%. Thursday night, mostly cloudy with a chance of showers. A chance of thunderstorms, mainly in the evening. Cooler with lows in the middle 50s. Chance of rain 50%. Friday, partly sunny. A slight chance of showers in the morning. Highs in the upper 60s. Friday night and Saturday, mostly cloudy. Lows in the middle 50s. Highs in the lower 70s. Saturday night and Sunday, partly cloudy. Lows in the middle 50s. Highs around 70. The current time is 3:23 p.m. Central Daylight Time. This hazardous weather outlook is for Central Kansas, East Central Kansas, and Northeast Kansas. For this afternoon and tonight, the probability for widespread hazardous weather is low. For Tuesday through Sunday, rounds of rain are expected Tuesday evening through with the heaviest rain likely late Wednesday into Thursday. Widespread rainfall totals of 1 to 3 are expected. While a lesser hazard compared to the heavy rain risk, a few strong storms could also occur, particularly towards central Kansas Wednesday evening. This is NOAA Weather Radio Station WXK91 in Topeka. Here are the 3 p.m. conditions for the local area. At Topeka, it was sunny. The temperature was 78 degrees, the dew point 62, and the relative humidity was 57%. The wind was east at 8 miles an hour. The pressure was 29.99 inches and falling. At Manhattan, it was mostly sunny. The temperature was 78 degrees, the dew point 63, and the relative humidity was 59%. The wind was southeast at 10 miles an hour. Around the region, it was sunny, with a temperature of 79 at Lawrence, 77 at Beatrice, and 80 at Springfield. It was mostly sunny, with a temperature of 80 at Kansas City, 80 at Emporia, and 82 at Wichita. It was cloudy, with a temperature of 77 at Concordia, and 71 at Omaha. Once again, at Manhattan, it was 78 degrees under mostly sunny skies. Once again, at Topeka, it was 78 degrees under sunny skies. Flood watch now in effect from Tuesday evening through Thursday afternoon. Flooding caused by excessive rainfall continues to be possible. Where, portions of north central and northeast Kansas, including the following counties, in north central Kansas, Clay, Cloud, Ottawa, Republic, and Washington. In northeast Kansas, Brown, Jackson, Marshall, Nemaha, Pottawatomie, and Riley. When, from Tuesday evening through Thursday afternoon. Impacts, excessive runoff may result in flooding of rivers, creeks, streams, and other low-lying and flood-prone locations. Additional details,
draining of showers and storms in the midst of remnant tropical moisture across portions of north central and northeast Kansas. You should monitor later forecasts and be alert for possible flood warnings. Those living in areas prone to flooding should be prepared to take action should flooding develop. Repeating, the flood watch has been extended until 6 p.m. Thursday for the following counties, in Kansas, Jackson, Pottawatomie, and Riley. Now here is your National Weather Service forecast. This afternoon, mostly sunny. Highs in the upper 70s. East winds around 5 miles per hour. Tonight, mostly clear in the evening, then becoming partly cloudy. Lows in the lower 60s. Southeast winds around 5 miles per hour. Tuesday, partly sunny. A slight chance of showers in the afternoon. Highs in the lower 80s. South winds 10 to 15 miles per hour with gusts up to 25 miles per hour. Tuesday night, mostly cloudy with a chance of showers. A chance of thunderstorms, mainly in the evening. Humid with lows in the upper 60s. South winds 10 to 15 miles per hour with gusts up to 25 miles per hour. Chance of rain 50%. Wednesday, mostly cloudy. A chance of showers in the morning, then showers likely with a slight chance of thunderstorms in the afternoon. Humid with highs around 80. South winds 10 to 15 miles per hour with gusts up to 30 miles per hour. Chance of rain 70%. Wednesday night and Thursday, showers with a chance of thunderstorms. Lows in the middle 60s. Highs in the lower 70s. Chance of rain 90%. Thursday night, mostly cloudy with a chance of showers. A chance of thunderstorms, mainly in the evening. Cooler with lows in the middle 50s. Chance of rain 50%. Friday, partly sunny. A slight chance of showers in the morning. Highs in the upper 60s. Friday night and Saturday, mostly cloudy. Lows in the middle 50s. Highs in the lower 70s. Saturday night and Sunday, partly cloudy. Lows in the middle 50s. Highs around 70. This hazardous weather outlook is for central Kansas, east central Kansas, and northeast Kansas. For this afternoon and tonight, the probability for widespread hazardous weather is low. For Tuesday through Sunday, rounds of rain are expected Tuesday evening through Thursday with the heaviest rain likely late Wednesday into Thursday. Widespread rainfall totals of 1 to 3 are expected. While a lesser hazard compared to the heavy rain risk, a few strong storms could also occur, particularly towards central Kansas Wednesday evening. This is NOAA Weather Radio Station WXK91 in Topeka. Here are the 3 p.m. conditions for the local area. At Topeka, it was sunny. The temperature was 78 degrees, the dew point 62, and the relative humidity was 57%. The wind was east at 8 miles an hour. The pressure was 29.99 inches and falling. At Manhattan, it was mostly sunny. The temperature was 78 degrees, the dew point 63, and the relative humidity was 59%. The wind was southeast at 10 miles an hour. Around the region, it was sunny, with a temperature of 79 at Lawrence, 77 at Beatrice, and 80 at Springfield. It was mostly sunny, with a temperature of 80 at Kansas City, 80 at Emporia, and 82 at Wichita. It was cloudy, with a temperature of 77 at Concordia, and 71 at Omaha. Once again, at Manhattan, it was 78 degrees under mostly sunny skies. Once again, at Topeka, it was 78 degrees under sunny skies. Flood watch now in effect from Tuesday evening through Thursday afternoon. Flooding caused by excessive rainfall continues to be possible. Where, portions of north central and northeast Kansas, including the following counties, in north central Kansas, Clay, Cloud, Ottawa, Republic, and Washington. In northeast Kansas, Brown, Jackson, Marshall, Nemaha, Pottawatomie, and Riley. When,
from Tuesday evening through Thursday afternoon. Impacts. Excessive runoff may result in flooding of rivers, creeks, streams, and other low-lying and flood-prone locations. Additional details. Training of showers and storms in the midst of remnant tropical moisture across portions of north-central and northeast Kansas. You should monitor later forecasts and be alert for possible flood warnings. Those living in areas prone to flooding should be prepared to take action should flooding develop. Repeating, the flood watch has been extended until 6 p.m. Thursday for the following counties, in Kansas, Jackson, Pottawatomie, and Riley. Now here is your National Weather Service forecast. This afternoon, mostly sunny. Highs in the upper 70s. East winds around 5 miles per hour. Tonight, mostly clear in the evening, then becoming partly cloudy. Lows in the lower 60s. Southeast winds around 5 miles per hour. Tuesday, partly sunny. A slight chance of showers in the afternoon. Highs in the lower 80s. South winds 10 to 15 miles per hour with gusts up to 25 miles per hour. Tuesday night, mostly cloudy with a chance of showers. A chance of thunderstorms, mainly in the evening. Humid with lows in the upper 60s. South winds 10 to 15 miles per hour with gusts up to 25 miles per hour. Chance of rain 50%. Wednesday, mostly cloudy. A chance of showers in the morning, then showers likely with a slight chance of thunderstorms in the afternoon. Humid with highs around 80. South winds 10 to 15 miles per hour with gusts up to 30 miles per hour. Chance of rain 70%. Wednesday night and Thursday, showers with a chance of thunderstorms. Lows in the middle 60s. Highs in the lower 70s. Chance of rain 90%. Thursday night, mostly cloudy with a chance of showers. A chance of thunderstorms, mainly in the evening. Cooler with lows in the middle 50s. Chance of rain 50%. Friday, partly sunny. A slight chance of thunderstorms, mainly in the evening. Cooler with lows in the middle 50s. Chance of rain 50%. Friday, partly sunny. A slight chance of showers in the morning. Highs in the upper 60s. Friday night and Saturday, mostly cloudy. Lows in the middle 50s. Highs in the lower 70s. Saturday night and Sunday, partly cloudy. Lows in the middle 50s. Highs around 70. This hazardous weather outlook is for central Kansas, east central Kansas, and northeast Kansas. For this afternoon and tonight, the probability for widespread hazardous weather is low. For Tuesday through Sunday, rounds of rain are expected Tuesday evening through Thursday with the heaviest rain likely late Wednesday into Thursday. Widespread rainfall totals of 1 to 3 are expected. While a lesser hazard compared to the heavy rain risk, a few strong storms could also occur, particularly towards central Kansas Wednesday evening. This is NOAA Weather Radio Station WXK91 in Topeka. Here are the 3 p.m. conditions for the local area. At Topeka, it was sunny. The temperature was 78 degrees, the dew point 62, and the relative humidity was 57%. The wind was east at 8 miles an hour. The pressure was 29.99 inches and falling. At Manhattan, it was mostly sunny. The temperature was 78 degrees, the dew point 63, and the relative humidity was 59%. The wind was southeast at 10 miles an hour. Around the region, it was sunny, with a temperature of 79 at Lawrence, 77 at Beatrice, and 80 at Springfield. It was mostly sunny, with a temperature of 80 at Kansas City, 80 at Emporia, and 82 at Wichita. It was cloudy, with a temperature of 77 at Concordia, and 71 at Omaha. Once again, at Manhattan, it was 78 degrees under mostly sunny skies. Once again, at Topeka, it was 78 degrees under sunny skies.
flood watch now in effect from Tuesday evening through Thursday afternoon. Flooding caused by excessive rain.

rainfall continues to be possible. Where, portions of north central and northeast Kansas, including the following counties, in north central Kansas, Clay, Cloud, Ottawa, Republic and Washington. In northeast Kansas, Brown, Jackson, Marshall, Nemaha, Pottawatomie and Riley. When, from Tuesday evening through Thursday afternoon. Impacts, excessive runoff may result in flooding of rivers, creeks, streams, and other low-lying and flood-prone locations. Additional details, training of showers and storms in the midst of remnant tropical moisture across portions of north-central and northeast Kansas. You should monitor later forecasts and be alert for possible flood warnings. Those living in areas prone to flooding should be prepared to take action should flooding develop. Repeating, the flood watch has been extended until 6 p.m. Thursday for the following counties, in Kansas, Jackson, Pottawatomie and Riley. Now here is your National Weather Service forecast. This afternoon, mostly sunny. Highs in the upper 70s. East winds around 5 miles per hour. Tonight, mostly clear in the evening, then becoming partly cloudy. Lows in the lower 60s. Southeast winds around 5 miles per hour. Tuesday, partly sunny. A slight chance of showers in the afternoon. Highs in the lower 80s. South winds 10 to 15 miles per hour with gusts up to 25 miles per hour. Tuesday night, mostly cloudy with a chance of showers. A chance of thunderstorms, mainly in the evening. Humid with lows in the upper 60s. South winds 10 to 15 miles per hour with gusts up to 25 miles per hour. Chance of rain 50%. Wednesday, mostly cloudy. A chance of showers in the morning, then showers likely with a slight chance of thunderstorms in the afternoon. Humid with highs around 80. South winds 10 to 15 miles per hour with gusts up to 30 miles per hour. Chance of rain 70%. Wednesday night and Thursday, showers with a chance of thunderstorms. Lows in the middle 60s. Highs in the lower 70s. Chance of rain 90%. Thursday night, mostly cloudy with a chance of showers. A chance of thunderstorms, mainly in the evening. Cooler with lows in the middle 50s. Chance of rain 50%. Friday, partly sunny. A slight chance of showers in the morning. Highs in the upper 60s. Friday night and Saturday, mostly cloudy. Lows in the middle 50s. Highs in the lower 70s. Saturday night and Sunday, partly cloudy. Lows in the middle 50s. Highs around 70. 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The current time is 3:39 p.m. Central Daylight Time. This hazardous weather outlook is for Central Kansas, East Central Kansas and Northeast Kansas. For this afternoon and tonight, the probability for widespread hazardous weather is low. For Tuesday through Sunday, rounds of rain are expected Tuesday evening through Thursday with the heaviest rain likely late Wednesday into Thursday. Widespread rainfall totals of 1 to 3 are expected. While a lesser hazard compared to the heavy rain risk, a few strong storms could also occur, particularly towards central Kansas Wednesday evening. This is NOAA Weather Radio Station WXK91 in Topeka. Here are the 3 p.m. conditions for the local area. At Topeka, it was sunny. The temperature was 78 degrees, the dew point 62, and the relative humidity was 57%. The wind was east at 8 miles an hour. The pressure was 29.99 inches and falling. At Manhattan, it was mostly sunny. The temperature was 78 degrees, the dew point 63, and the relative humidity was 59%. The wind was southeast at 10 miles an hour. Around the region, it was sunny, with a temperature of 79 at Lawrence, 77 at Beatrice, and 80 at Springfield. It was mostly sunny, with a temperature of 80 at Kansas City, 80 at Emporia, and 82 at Wichita. It was cloudy,

with a temperature of 77 at Concordia and 71 at Omaha. Once again, at Manhattan, it was 78 degrees under mostly sunny skies. Once again, at Topeka, it was 78 degrees under sunny skies. Flood watch now in effect from Tuesday evening through Thursday afternoon. Flooding caused by excessive rainfall continues to be possible. Where, portions of north-central and northeast Kansas, including the following counties, in north-central Kansas, Clay, Cloud, Ottawa, Republic and Washington. In northeast Kansas, Brown, Jackson, Marshall, Nemaha, Potawatomi and Riley. When, from Tuesday evening through Thursday afternoon. Impacts, excessive runoff may result in flooding of rivers, creeks, streams, and other low-lying and flood-prone locations. Additional details, training of showers and storms in the midst of remnant tropical moisture across portions of north-central and northeast Kansas. You should monitor later forecasts and be alert for possible flood warnings. Those living in areas prone to flooding should be prepared to take action should flooding develop. Repeating, the flood watch has been extended until 6 p.m. Thursday for the following counties, in Kansas, Jackson, Potawatomi and Riley. Now here is your National Weather Service forecast. This afternoon, mostly sunny. Highs in the upper 70s. East winds around 5 miles per hour. Tonight, mostly clear in the evening, then becoming partly cloudy. Lows in the lower 60s. Southeast winds around 5 miles per hour. Tuesday, partly sunny. A slight chance of showers in the afternoon. Highs in the lower 80s. South winds 10 to 15 miles per hour with gusts up to 25 miles per hour. Tuesday night, mostly cloudy with a chance of showers. A chance of thunderstorms, mainly in the evening. Humid with lows in the upper 60s. South winds 10 to 15 miles per hour with gusts up to 25 miles per hour. Chance of rain 50%. Wednesday, mostly cloudy. A chance of showers in the morning, then showers likely with a slight chance of thunderstorms in the afternoon. Humid with highs around 80. South winds 10 to 15 miles per hour with gusts up to 30 miles per hour. Chance of rain 70%. Wednesday night and Thursday, showers with a chance of thunderstorms. Lows in the middle 60s. Highs in the lower 70s. Chance of rain 90%. Thursday night, mostly cloudy with a chance of showers. A chance of thunderstorms, mainly in the evening. Cooler with lows in the middle 50s. Chance of rain 50%. Friday, partly sunny. A slight chance of showers in the morning. Highs in the upper 60s. Friday night and Saturday, mostly cloudy. Lows in the middle 50s. Highs in the lower 70s. Saturday night and Sunday, partly cloudy. Lows in the middle 50s. Highs around 70. This hazardous weather outlook is for central Kansas, east central Kansas and northeast Kansas. For this afternoon and tonight, the probability for widespread hazardous weather is low. For Tuesday through Sunday, rounds of rain are expected Tuesday evening through Thursday with the heaviest rain likely late Wednesday into Thursday. Widespread rainfall totals of 1 to 3 are expected. While a lesser hazard compared to the heavy rain risk, a few strong storms could also occur, particularly towards central Kansas Wednesday evening. This is NOAA Weather Radio Station WXK91 in Topeka. Here are the 3 p.m. conditions for the local area. At Topeka, it was sunny. The temperature was 78 degrees, the dew point 62, and the relative humidity was 57%. The wind was east at 8 miles an hour. The pressure was 29.99 inches and falling. At Manhattan, it was mostly sunny. The temperature was 78 degrees, the dew point 63, and the relative humidity was 59%. The wind was southeast at 10 miles an hour. Around the region, it was sunny, with a temperature of 79 at Lawrence.

77 at Beatrice and 80 at Springfield. It was mostly sunny, with a temperature of 80 at Kansas City, 80 at Emporia, and 82 at Wichita. It was cloudy, with a temperature of 77 at Concordia and 71 at Omaha. Once again, at Manhattan, it was 78 degrees under mostly sunny skies. Once again, at Topeka, it was 78 degrees under sunny skies. Flood watch now in effect from Tuesday evening through Thursday afternoon. Flooding caused by excessive rainfall continues to be possible. Where, portions of north central and northeast Kansas, including the following counties, in north central Kansas, Clay, Cloud, Ottawa, Republic and Washington. In northeast Kansas, Brown, Jackson, Marshall, Nemaha, Pottawatomie and Riley. When, from Tuesday evening through Thursday afternoon. Impacts, excessive runoff may result in flooding of rivers, creeks, streams, and other low-lying and flood-prone locations. Additional details, training of showers and storms in the midst of remnant tropical moisture across portions of north-central and northeast Kansas. You should monitor later forecasts and be alert for possible flood warnings. Those living in areas prone to flooding should be prepared to take action should flooding develop. Repeating, the flood watch has been extended until 6 p.m. Thursday for the following counties, in Kansas, Jackson, Pottawatomie and Riley. Now here is your National Weather Service forecast. This afternoon, mostly sunny. Highs in the upper 70s. East winds around 5 miles per hour. Tonight, mostly clear in the evening, then becoming partly cloudy. Lows in the lower 60s. Southeast winds around 5 miles per hour. Tuesday, partly sunny. A slight chance of showers in the afternoon. Highs in the lower 80s. South winds 10 to 15 miles per hour with gusts up to 25 miles per hour. Tuesday night, mostly cloudy with a chance of showers. A chance of thunderstorms, mainly in the evening. Humid with lows in the upper 60s. South winds 10 to 15 miles per hour with gusts up to 25 miles per hour. Chance of rain 50%. Wednesday, mostly cloudy. A chance of showers in the morning, then showers likely with a slight chance of thunderstorms in the afternoon. Humid with highs around 80. South winds 10 to 15 miles per hour with gusts up to 30 miles per hour. Chance of rain 70%. Wednesday night and Thursday, showers with a chance of thunderstorms. Lows in the middle 60s. Highs in the lower 70s. Chance of rain 90%. Thursday night, mostly cloudy with a chance of showers. A chance of thunderstorms, mainly in the evening. Cooler with lows in the middle 50s. Chance of rain 50%. Friday, partly sunny. A slight chance of showers in the morning. Highs in the upper 60s. Friday night and Saturday, mostly cloudy. Lows in the middle 50s. Highs in the lower 70s. Saturday night and Sunday, partly cloudy. Lows in the middle 50s. Highs around 70. This hazardous weather outlook is for central Kansas, east central Kansas and northeast Kansas. For this afternoon and tonight, the probability for widespread hazardous weather is low. For Tuesday through Sunday, rounds of rain are expected Tuesday evening through Thursday with the heaviest rain likely late Wednesday into Thursday. Widespread rainfall totals of 1 to 3 are expected. While a lesser hazard compared to the heavy rain risk, a few strong storms could also occur, particularly towards central Kansas Wednesday evening. This is NOAA Weather Radio Station WXK91 in Topeka. Here are the 3 p.m. conditions for the local area. At Topeka, it was sunny. The temperature was 78 degrees, the dew point 62, and the relative humidity was 57%. The wind was east at 8 miles an hour. The pressure was 29.99 inches and falling. At Manhattan, it was mostly sunny. The temperature was 78 degrees.

the dew point 63, and the relative humidity was 59%. The wind was southeast at 10 miles an hour. Around the region, it was sunny, with a temperature of 79 at Lawrence, 77 at Beatrice, and 80 at Springfield. It was mostly sunny, with a temperature of 80 at Kansas City, 80 at Emporia, and 82 at Wichita. It was cloudy, with a temperature of 77 at Concordia, and 71 at Omaha. Once again, at Manhattan, it was 78 degrees under mostly sunny skies. Once again, at Topeka, it was 78 degrees under sunny skies. Flood watch now in effect from Tuesday evening through Thursday afternoon. Flooding caused by excessive rainfall continues to be possible. Where, portions of north-central and northeast Kansas, including the following counties, in north-central Kansas, Clay, Cloud, Ottawa, Republic and Washington. In northeast Kansas, Brown, Jackson, Marshall, Nemaha, Pottawatomie and Riley. When, from Tuesday evening through Thursday afternoon. Impacts, excessive runoff may result in flooding of rivers, creeks, streams, and other low-lying and flood-prone locations. Additional details, training of showers and storms in the midst of remnant tropical moisture across portions of north-central and northeast Kansas. You should monitor later forecasts and be alert for possible flood warnings. Those living in areas prone to flooding should be prepared to take action should flooding develop. Repeating, the flood watch has been extended until 6 p.m. Thursday for the following counties, in Kansas, Jackson, Pottawatomie and Riley. Now here is your National Weather Service forecast. This afternoon, mostly sunny. Highs in the upper 70s. East winds around 5 miles per hour. Tonight, mostly clear in the evening, then becoming partly cloudy. Lows in the lower 60s. Southeast winds around 5 miles per hour. Tuesday, partly sunny. A slight chance of showers in the afternoon. Highs in the lower 80s. South winds 10 to 15 miles per hour with gusts up to 25 miles per hour. Tuesday night, mostly cloudy with a chance of showers. A chance of thunderstorms, mainly in the evening. Humid with lows in the upper 60s. South winds 10 to 15 miles per hour with gusts up to 25 miles per hour. Chance of rain 50%. Wednesday, mostly cloudy. A chance of showers in the morning, then showers likely with a slight chance of thunderstorms in the afternoon. Humid with highs around 80. South winds 10 to 15 miles per hour with gusts up to 30 miles per hour. Chance of rain 70%. Wednesday night and Thursday, showers with a chance of thunderstorms. Lows in the middle 60s. Highs in the lower 70s. Chance of rain 90%. Thursday night, mostly cloudy with a chance of showers. A chance of thunderstorms, mainly in the evening. Cooler with lows in the middle 50s. Chance of rain 50%. Friday, partly sunny. A slight chance of showers in the morning. Highs in the upper 60s. Friday night and Saturday, mostly cloudy. Lows in the middle 50s. Highs in the lower 70s. Saturday night and Sunday, partly cloudy. Lows in the middle 50s. Highs around 70. The current time is 3:54 p.m. Central Daylight Time. This hazardous weather outlook is for Central Kansas, East Central Kansas and Northeast Kansas. For this afternoon and tonight, the probability for widespread hazardous weather is low. For Tuesday through Sunday, rounds of rain are expected Tuesday evening through Thursday with the heaviest rain likely late Wednesday into Thursday. Widespread rainfall totals of 1 to 3 are expected. While a lesser hazard compared to the heavy rain risk, a few strong storms could also occur, particularly towards central Kansas Wednesday evening. This is NOAA Weather Radio Station WXK91 in Topeka. Here are the 3 p.m. conditions for the local area. At Topeka, it was sunny. The temperature was 78.

degrees, the dew point 62, and the relative humidity was 57%. The wind was east at 8 miles an hour. The pressure was 29.99 inches and falling. At Manhattan, it was mostly sunny. The temperature was 78 degrees, the dew point 63, and the relative humidity was 59%. The wind was southeast at 10 miles an hour. Around the region, it was sunny, with a temperature of 79 at Lawrence, 77 at Beatrice, and 80 at Springfield. It was mostly sunny, with a temperature of 80 at Kansas City, 80 at Emporia, and 82 at Wichita. It was cloudy, with a temperature of 77 at Concordia, and 71 at Omaha. Once again, at Manhattan, it was 78 degrees under mostly sunny skies. Once again, at Topeka, it was 78 degrees under sunny skies. Flood watch now in effect from Tuesday evening through Thursday afternoon. Flooding caused by excessive rainfall continues to be possible. Where, portions of north-central and northeast Kansas, including the following counties, in north-central Kansas, Clay, Cloud, Ottawa, Republic and Washington. In northeast Kansas, Brown, Jackson, Marshall, Nemaha, Pottawatomie and Riley. When, from Tuesday evening through Thursday afternoon. Impacts, excessive runoff may result in flooding of rivers, creeks, streams, and other low-lying and flood-prone locations. Additional details, training of showers and storms in the midst of remnant tropical moisture across portions of north-central and northeast Kansas. You should monitor later forecasts and be alert for possible flood warnings. Those living in areas prone to flooding should be prepared to take action should flooding develop. Repeating, the flood watch has been extended until 6 p.m. Thursday for the following counties, in Kansas, Jackson, Pottawatomie and Riley. Now here is your National Weather Service forecast. This afternoon, mostly sunny. Highs in the upper 70s. East winds around 5 miles per hour. Tonight, mostly clear in the evening, then becoming partly cloudy. Lows in the lower 60s. Southeast winds around 5 miles per hour. Tuesday, partly sunny. A slight chance of showers in the afternoon. Highs in the lower 80s. South winds 10 to 15 miles per hour with gusts up to 25 miles per hour. Tuesday night, mostly cloudy with a chance of showers. A chance of thunderstorms, mainly in the evening. Humid with lows in the upper 60s. South winds 10 to 15 miles per hour with gusts up to 25 miles per hour. Chance of rain 50%. Wednesday, mostly cloudy. A chance of showers in the morning, then showers likely with a slight chance of thunderstorms in the afternoon. Humid with highs around 80. South winds 10 to 15 miles per hour with gusts up to 30 miles per hour. Chance of rain 70%. Wednesday night and Thursday, showers with a chance of thunderstorms. Lows in the middle 60s. Highs in the lower 70s. Chance of rain 90%. Thursday night, mostly cloudy with a chance of showers. A chance of thunderstorms, mainly in the evening. Cooler with lows in the middle 50s. Chance of rain 50%. Friday, partly sunny. A slight chance of showers in the morning. Highs in the upper 60s. Friday night and Saturday, mostly cloudy. Lows in the middle 50s. Highs in the lower 70s. Saturday night and Sunday, partly cloudy. Lows in the middle 50s. Highs around 70. This hazardous weather outlook is for central Kansas, east central Kansas and northeast Kansas. For this afternoon and tonight, the probability for widespread hazardous weather is low. For Tuesday through Sunday, rounds of rain are expected Tuesday evening through Thursday with the heaviest rain likely late Wednesday into Thursday. Widespread rainfall totals of 1 to 3 are expected. While a lesser hazard compared to the heavy rain risk, a few strong storms could also occur, particularly towards central Kansas Wednesday evening.

cloudy, with a temperature of 77 at Concordia and 71 at Omaha. Once again, at Manhattan, it was 78 degrees under mostly sunny skies. Once again, at Topeka, it was 78 degrees under sunny skies. Flood watch now in effect from Tuesday evening through Thursday afternoon. Flooding caused by excessive rainfall continues to be possible. Where, portions of north-central and northeast Kansas, including the following counties, in north-central Kansas, Clay, Cloud, Ottawa, Republic and Washington. In northeast Kansas, Brown, Jackson, Marshall, Nemaha, Pottawatomie and Riley. When, from Tuesday evening through Thursday afternoon. Impacts, excessive runoff may result in flooding of rivers, creeks, streams, and other low-lying and flood-prone locations. Additional details, training of showers and storms in the midst of remnant tropical moisture across portions of north-central and northeast Kansas. You should monitor later forecasts and be alert for possible flood warnings. Those living in areas prone to flooding should be prepared to take action should flooding develop. Repeating, the flood watch has been extended until 6 p.m. Thursday for the following counties, in Kansas, Jackson, Pottawatomie and Riley. Now here is your National Weather Service forecast. This afternoon, mostly sunny. Highs in the upper 70s. East winds around 5 miles per hour. Tonight, mostly clear in the evening, then becoming partly cloudy. Lows in the lower 60s. Southeast winds around 5 miles per hour. Tuesday, partly sunny. A slight chance of showers in the afternoon. Highs in the lower 80s. South winds 10 to 15 miles per hour with gusts up to 25 miles per hour. Tuesday night, mostly cloudy with a chance of showers. A chance of thunderstorms, mainly in the evening. Humid with lows in the upper 60s. South winds 10 to 15 miles per hour with gusts up to 25 miles per hour. Chance of rain 50%. Wednesday, mostly cloudy. A chance of showers in the morning, then showers likely with a slight chance of thunderstorms in the afternoon. Humid with highs around 80. South winds 10 to 15 miles per hour with gusts up to 30 miles per hour. Chance of rain 70%. Wednesday night and Thursday, showers with a chance of thunderstorms. Lows in the middle 60s. Highs in the lower 70s. Chance of rain 90%. Thursday night, mostly cloudy with a chance of showers. A chance of thunderstorms, mainly in the evening. Cooler with lows in the middle 50s. Chance of rain 50%. Friday, partly sunny. A slight chance of showers in the morning. Highs in the upper 60s. Friday night and Saturday, mostly cloudy. Lows in the middle 50s. Highs in the lower 70s. Saturday night and Sunday, partly cloudy. Lows in the middle 50s. Highs around 70. This hazardous weather outlook is for central Kansas, east central Kansas and northeast Kansas. For this afternoon and tonight, the probability for widespread hazardous weather is low. For Tuesday through Sunday, rounds of rain are expected Tuesday evening through Thursday with the heaviest rain likely late Wednesday into Thursday. Widespread rainfall totals of 1 to 3 are expected. While a lesser hazard compared to the heavy rain risk, a few strong storms could also occur, particularly towards central Kansas Wednesday evening. This is NOAA Weather Radio Station WXK91 in Topeka. Flood watch now in effect from Tuesday evening through Thursday afternoon. Flooding caused by excessive rainfall continues to be possible. Where, portions of north-central and northeast Kansas, including the following counties, in north-central Kansas, Clay, Cloud, Ottawa, Republic and Washington. In northeast Kansas, Brown, Jackson, Marshall, Nemaha, Pottawatomie and Riley. When, from Tuesday evening through Thursday afternoon. Impacts, excessive runoff may result in flooding of rivers, creeks, streams, and other low-lying and flood-prone locations.

additional details. Training of showers and storms in the midst of remnant tropical moisture across portions of north central and northeast Kansas. You should monitor later forecasts and be alert for possible flood warnings. Those living in areas prone to flooding should be prepared to take action should flooding develop. Repeating, the flood watch has been extended until 6 p.m. Thursday for the following counties, in Kansas, Jackson, Pottawatomie, and Riley. Now here is your National Weather Service forecast. This afternoon, mostly sunny. Highs in the upper 70s. East winds around 5 miles per hour. Tonight, mostly clear in the evening, then becoming partly cloudy. Lows in the lower 60s. Southeast winds around 5 miles per hour. Tuesday, partly sunny. A slight chance of showers in the afternoon. Highs in the lower 80s. South winds 10 to 15 miles per hour with gusts up to 25 miles per hour. Tuesday night, mostly cloudy with a chance of showers. A chance of thunderstorms, mainly in the evening. Humid with lows in the upper 60s. South winds 10 to 15 miles per hour with gusts up to 25 miles per hour. Chance of rain 50%. Wednesday, mostly cloudy. A chance of showers in the morning, then showers likely with a slight chance of thunderstorms in the afternoon. Humid with highs around 80. South winds 10 to 15 miles per hour with gusts up to 30 miles per hour. Chance of rain 70%. Wednesday night and Thursday, showers with a chance of thunderstorms. Lows in the middle 60s. Highs in the lower 70s. Chance of rain 90%. Thursday night, mostly cloudy with a chance of showers. A chance of thunderstorms, mainly in the evening. Cooler with lows in the middle 50s. Chance of rain 50%. Friday, partly sunny. A slight chance of showers in the morning. Highs in the upper 60s. Friday night and Saturday, mostly cloudy. Lows in the middle 50s. Highs in the lower 70s. Saturday night and Sunday, partly cloudy. Lows in the middle 50s. Highs around 70. The current time is 4:09 p.m. Central Daylight Time. This hazardous weather outlook is for Central Kansas, East Central Kansas, and Northeast Kansas. For this afternoon and tonight, the probability for widespread hazardous weather is low. For Tuesday through Sunday, rounds of rain are expected Tuesday evening through Thursday with the heaviest rain likely late Wednesday into Thursday. Widespread rainfall totals of 1 to 3 are expected. While a lesser hazard compared to the heavy rain risk, a few strong storms could also occur, particularly towards central Kansas Wednesday evening. This is NOAA Weather Radio Station WXK91 in Topeka. Flood watch now in effect from Tuesday evening through Thursday afternoon. Flooding caused by excessive rainfall continues to be possible. Where, portions of north central and northeast Kansas, including the following counties, in north central Kansas, Clay, Cloud, Ottawa, Republic, and Washington. In northeast Kansas, Brown, Jackson, Marshall, Nemaha, Pottawatomie, and Riley. When, from Tuesday evening through Thursday afternoon. Impacts, excessive runoff may result in flooding of rivers, creeks, streams, and other low-lying and flood-prone locations. Additional details, training of showers and storms in the midst of remnant tropical moisture across portions of north central and northeast Kansas. You should monitor later forecasts and be alert for possible flood warnings. Those living in areas prone to flooding should be prepared to take action should flooding develop. Repeating, the flood watch has been extended until 6 p.m. Thursday for the following counties, in Kansas, Jackson, Pottawatomie, and Riley. Now here is your National Weather Service forecast. This afternoon, mostly sunny. Highs in the upper 70s. East winds around 5 miles per hour. Tonight, mostly clear in the evening, then becoming partly cloudy. Lows in the lower 60s.
southeast winds around 5 miles per hour. Tuesday, partly sunny. A slight chance of showers in the afternoon. Highs in the lower 80s. South winds 10 to 15 miles per hour with gusts up to 25 miles per hour. Tuesday night, mostly cloudy with a chance of showers. A chance of thunderstorms, mainly in the evening. Humid with lows in the upper 60s. South winds 10 to 15 miles per hour with gusts up to 25 miles per hour. Chance of rain 50%. Wednesday, mostly cloudy. A chance of showers in the morning, then showers likely with a slight chance of thunderstorms in the afternoon. Humid with highs around 80. South winds 10 to 15 miles per hour with gusts up to 30 miles per hour. Chance of rain 70%. Wednesday night and Thursday, showers with a chance of thunderstorms. Lows in the middle 60s. Highs in the lower 70s. Chance of rain 90%. Thursday night, mostly cloudy with a chance of showers. A chance of thunderstorms, mainly in the evening. Cooler with lows in the middle 50s. Chance of rain 50%. Friday, partly sunny. A slight chance of showers in the morning. Highs in the upper 60s. Friday night and Saturday, mostly cloudy. Lows in the middle 50s. Highs in the lower 70s. Saturday night and Sunday, partly cloudy. Lows in the middle 50s. Highs around 70. This hazardous weather outlook is for central Kansas, east central Kansas, and northeast Kansas. For this afternoon and tonight, the probability for widespread hazardous weather is low. For Tuesday through Sunday, rounds of rain are expected Tuesday evening through Thursday, with the heaviest rain likely late Wednesday into Thursday. Widespread rainfall totals of 1 to 3 are expected. While a lesser hazard compared to the heavy rain risk, a few strong storms could also occur, particularly towards central Kansas Wednesday evening. This is NOAA Weather Radio Station WXK91 in Topeka. Here are the 4 p.m. conditions for the local area. At Topeka, it was mostly sunny. The temperature was 80 degrees, the dew point 62, and the relative humidity was 54%. The wind was southeast at 7 miles an hour. The pressure was 29.98 inches and falling. At Manhattan, it was cloudy. The temperature was 80 degrees, the dew point 64, and the relative humidity was 58%. Around the region, it was mostly sunny, with a temperature of 78 at Lawrence, 80 at Kansas City, 78 at Beatrice, 81 at Springfield, and 83 at Wichita. It was partly sunny, with a temperature of 79 at Emporia, 78 at Concordia, and 73 at Omaha. Once again, at Manhattan, it was 80 degrees under cloudy skies. Once again, at Topeka, it was 80 degrees under mostly sunny skies. Flood watch now in effect from Tuesday evening through Thursday afternoon. Flooding caused by excessive rainfall continues to be possible. Where, portions of north-central and northeast Kansas, including the following counties, in north-central Kansas, Clay, Cloud, Ottawa, Republic, and Washington. In northeast Kansas, Brown, Jackson, Marshall, Nemaha, Pottawatomie, and Riley. When, from Tuesday evening through Thursday afternoon. Impacts, excessive runoff may result in flooding of rivers, creeks, streams, and other low-lying and flood-prone locations. Additional details, training of showers and storms in the midst of remnant tropical moisture across portions of north-central and northeast Kansas. You should monitor later forecasts and be alert for possible flood warnings. Those living in areas prone to flooding should be prepared to take action should flooding develop. Repeating, the flood watch has been extended until 6 p.m. Thursday for the following counties, in Kansas, Jackson, Pottawatomie, and Riley. Now here is your National Weather Service forecast. This afternoon, mostly sunny. Highs in the upper 70s. East winds around 5 miles per hour.
tonight, mostly clear.

in the evening, then becoming partly cloudy. Lows in the lower 60s. Southeast winds around 5 miles per hour. Tuesday, partly sunny. A slight chance of showers in the afternoon. Highs in the lower 80s. South winds 10 to 15 miles per hour with gusts up to 25 miles per hour. Tuesday night, mostly cloudy with a chance of showers. A chance of thunderstorms, mainly in the evening. Humid with lows in the upper 60s. South winds 10 to 15 miles per hour with gusts up to 25 miles per hour. Chance of rain 50%. Wednesday, mostly cloudy. A chance of showers in the morning, then showers likely with a slight chance of thunderstorms in the afternoon. Humid with highs around 80. South winds 10 to 15 miles per hour with gusts up to 30 miles per hour. Chance of rain 70%. Wednesday night and Thursday, showers with a chance of thunderstorms. Lows in the middle 60s. Highs in the lower 70s. Chance of rain 90%. Thursday night, mostly cloudy with a chance of showers. A chance of thunderstorms, mainly in the evening. Cooler with lows in the middle 50s. Chance of rain 50%. Friday, partly sunny. A slight chance of showers in the morning. Highs in the upper 60s. Friday night and Saturday, mostly cloudy. Lows in the middle 50s. Highs in the lower 70s. Saturday night and Sunday, partly cloudy. Lows in the middle 50s. Highs around 70. This hazardous weather outlook is for central Kansas, east central Kansas, and northeast Kansas. For this afternoon and tonight, the probability for widespread hazardous weather is low. For Tuesday through Sunday, rounds of rain are expected Tuesday evening through Thursday, with the heaviest rain likely late Wednesday into Thursday. Widespread rainfall totals of 1 to 3 are expected. While a lesser hazard compared to the heavy rain risk, a few strong storms could also occur, particularly towards central Kansas Wednesday evening. This is NOAA Weather Radio Station WXK91 in Topeka. Here are the 4 p.m. conditions for the local area. At Topeka, it was mostly sunny. The temperature was 80 degrees, the dew point 62, and the relative humidity was 54%. The wind was southeast at 7 miles an hour. The pressure was 29.98 inches and falling. At Manhattan, it was cloudy. The temperature was 80 degrees, the dew point 64, and the relative humidity was 58%. Around the region, it was mostly sunny, with a temperature of 78 at Lawrence, 80 at Kansas City, 78 at Beatrice, 81 at Springfield, and 83 at Wichita. It was partly sunny, with a temperature of 79 at Emporia, 78 at Concordia, and 73 at Omaha. Once again, at Manhattan, it was 80 degrees under cloudy skies. Once again, at Topeka, it was 80 degrees under mostly sunny skies. Flood watch now in effect from Tuesday evening through Thursday afternoon. Flooding caused by excessive rainfall continues to be possible. Where, portions of north-central and northeast Kansas, including the following counties, in north-central Kansas, Clay, Cloud, Ottawa, Republic, and Washington. In northeast Kansas, Brown, Jackson, Marshall, Nemaha, Pottawatomie, and Riley. When, from Tuesday evening through Thursday afternoon. Impacts, excessive runoff may result in flooding of rivers, creeks, streams, and other low-lying and flood-prone locations. Additional details, training of showers and storms in the midst of remnant tropical moisture across portions of north-central and northeast Kansas. You should monitor later forecasts and be alert for possible flood warnings. Those living in areas prone to flooding should be prepared to take action should flooding develop. Repeating, the flood watch has been extended until 6 p.m. Thursday for the following counties, in Kansas, Jackson, Pottawatomie, and Riley. Now here is your National Weather Service forecast. This afternoon, mostly sunny.
highs in the upper 70s. East winds around 5 miles per hour. Tonight, mostly clear in the evening, then becoming partly cloudy. Lows in the lower 60s. Southeast winds around 5 miles per hour. Tuesday, partly sunny. A slight chance of showers in the afternoon. Highs in the lower 80s. South winds 10 to 15 miles per hour with gusts up to 25 miles per hour. Tuesday night, mostly cloudy with a chance of showers. A chance of thunderstorms, mainly in the evening. Humid with lows in the upper 60s. South winds 10 to 15 miles per hour with gusts up to 25 miles per hour. Chance of rain 50%. Wednesday, mostly cloudy. A chance of showers in the morning, then showers likely with a slight chance of thunderstorms in the afternoon. Humid with highs around 80. South winds 10 to 15 miles per hour with gusts up to 30 miles per hour. Chance of rain 70%. Wednesday night and Thursday, showers with a chance of thunderstorms. Lows in the middle 60s. Highs in the lower 70s. Chance of rain 90%. Thursday night, mostly cloudy with a chance of showers. A chance of thunderstorms, mainly in the evening. Cooler with lows in the middle 50s. Chance of rain 50%. Friday, partly sunny. A slight chance of showers in the morning. Highs in the upper 60s. Friday night and Saturday, mostly cloudy. Lows in the middle 50s. Highs in the lower 70s. Saturday night and Sunday, partly cloudy. Lows in the middle 50s. Highs around 70. The current time is 4:23 p.m. Central Daylight Time. This hazardous weather outlook is for Central Kansas, East Central Kansas, and Northeast Kansas. For this afternoon and tonight, the probability for widespread hazardous weather is low. For Tuesday through Sunday, rounds of rain are expected Tuesday evening through Thursday with the heaviest rain likely late Wednesday into Thursday. Widespread rainfall totals of 1 to 3 are expected. While a lesser hazard compared to the heavy rain risk, a few strong storms could also occur, particularly towards central Kansas Wednesday evening. This is NOAA Weather Radio Station WXK91 in Topeka. Here are the 4 p.m. conditions for the local area. At Topeka, it was mostly sunny. The temperature was 80 degrees, the dew point 62, and the relative humidity was 54%. The wind was southeast at 7 miles an hour. The pressure was 29.98 inches and falling. At Manhattan, it was cloudy. The temperature was 80 degrees, the dew point 64, and the relative humidity was 58%. Around the region, it was mostly sunny, with a temperature of 78 at Lawrence, 80 at Kansas City, 78 at Beatrice, 81 at Springfield, and 83 at Wichita. It was partly sunny, with a temperature of 79 at Emporia, 78 at Concordia, and 73 at Omaha. Once again, at Manhattan, it was 80 degrees under cloudy skies. Once again, at Topeka, it was 80 degrees under mostly sunny skies. Flood watch now in effect from Tuesday evening through Thursday afternoon. Flooding caused by excessive rainfall continues to be possible. Where, portions of north central and northeast Kansas, including the following counties, in north central Kansas, Clay, Cloud, Ottawa, Republic, and Washington. In northeast Kansas, Brown, Jackson, Marshall, Nemaha, Pottawatomie, and Riley. When, from Tuesday evening through Thursday afternoon. Impacts, excessive runoff may result in flooding of rivers, creeks, streams, and other low-lying and flood-prone locations. Additional details, training of showers and storms in the midst of remnant tropical moisture across portions of north-central and northeast Kansas. You should monitor later forecasts and be alert for possible flood warnings. Those living in areas prone to flooding should be prepared to take action should flooding develop.
repeating, the flood watch has been extended until 6 p.m. Thursday for the following counties, in Kansas, Jackson, Potawatomi, and Riley. Now here is your National Weather Service forecast. This afternoon, mostly sunny. Highs in the upper 70s. East winds around 5 miles per hour. Tonight, mostly clear in the evening, then becoming partly cloudy. Lows in the lower 60s. Southeast winds around 5 miles per hour. Tuesday, partly sunny. A slight chance of showers in the afternoon. Highs in the lower 80s. South winds 10 to 15 miles per hour with gusts up to 25 miles per hour. Tuesday night, mostly cloudy with a chance of showers. A chance of thunderstorms, mainly in the evening. Humid with lows in the upper 60s. South winds 10 to 15 miles per hour with gusts up to 25 miles per hour. Chance of rain 50%. Wednesday, mostly cloudy. A chance of showers in the morning, then showers likely with a slight chance of thunderstorms in the afternoon. Humid with highs around 80. South winds 10 to 15 miles per hour with gusts up to 30 miles per hour. Chance of rain 70%. Wednesday night and Thursday, showers with a chance of thunderstorms. Lows in the middle 60s. Highs in the lower 70s. Chance of rain 90%. Thursday night, mostly cloudy with a chance of showers. A chance of thunderstorms, mainly in the evening. Cooler with lows in the middle 50s. Chance of rain 50%. Friday, partly sunny. A slight chance of showers in the morning. Highs in the upper 60s. Friday night and Saturday, mostly cloudy. Lows in the middle 50s. Highs in the lower 70s. Saturday night and Sunday, partly cloudy. Lows in the middle 50s. Highs around 70. This hazardous weather outlook is for central Kansas, east central Kansas, and northeast Kansas. For this afternoon and tonight, the probability for widespread hazardous weather is low. For Tuesday through Sunday, rounds of rain are expected Tuesday evening through Thursday with the heaviest rain likely late Wednesday into Thursday. Widespread rainfall totals of 1 to 3 are expected. While a lesser hazard compared to the heavy rain risk, a few strong storms could also occur, particularly towards central Kansas Wednesday evening. This is NOAA Weather Radio Station WXK91 in Topeka. Here are the 4 p.m. conditions for the local area. At Topeka, it was mostly sunny. The temperature was 80 degrees, the dew point 62, and the relative humidity was 54%. The wind was southeast at 7 miles an hour. The pressure was 29.98 inches and falling. At Manhattan, it was cloudy. The temperature was 80 degrees, the dew point 64, and the relative humidity was 58%. Around the region, it was mostly sunny, with a temperature of 78 at Lawrence, 80 at Kansas City, 78 at Beatrice, 81 at Springfield, and 83 at Wichita. It was partly sunny, with a temperature of 79 at Emporia, 78 at Concordia, and 73 at Omaha. Once again, at Manhattan, it was 80 degrees under cloudy skies. Once again, at Topeka, it was 80 degrees under mostly sunny skies. Flood watch now in effect from Tuesday evening through Thursday afternoon. Flooding caused by excessive rainfall continues to be possible. Where, portions of north-central and northeast Kansas, including the following counties, in north-central Kansas, Clay, Cloud, Ottawa, Republic, and Washington. In northeast Kansas, Brown, Jackson, Marshall, Nemaha, Potawatomi, and Riley. When, from Tuesday evening through Thursday afternoon. Impacts, excessive runoff may result in flooding of rivers, creeks, streams, and other low-lying and flood-prone locations. Additional details, training of showers and storms in the midst of remnant tropical moisture across portions of north-central and northeast Kansas.
You should monitor later forecasts and be alert for possible flood warnings. Those living in areas prone to flooding should be prepared to take action should flooding develop. Repeating, the flood watch has been extended until 6 p.m. Thursday for the following counties, in Kansas, Jackson, Potawatomi, and Riley. Now here is your National Weather Service forecast. This afternoon, mostly sunny. Highs in the upper 70s. East winds around 5 miles per hour. Tonight, mostly clear in the evening, then becoming partly cloudy. Lows in the lower 60s. Southeast winds around 5 miles per hour. Tuesday, partly sunny. A slight chance of showers in the afternoon. Highs in the lower 80s. South winds 10 to 15 miles per hour with gusts up to 25 miles per hour. Tuesday night, mostly cloudy with a chance of showers. A chance of thunderstorms, mainly in the evening. Humid with lows in the upper 60s. South winds 10 to 15 miles per hour with gusts up to 25 miles per hour. Chance of rain 50%. Wednesday, mostly cloudy. A chance of showers in the morning, then showers likely with a slight chance of thunderstorms in the afternoon. Humid with highs around 80. South winds 10 to 15 miles per hour with gusts up to 30 miles per hour. Chance of rain 70%. Wednesday night and Thursday, showers with a chance of thunderstorms. Lows in the middle 60s, miles per hour with gusts up to 30 miles per hour. Chance of rain 70%. Wednesday night and Thursday, showers with a chance of thunderstorms. Lows in the middle 60s. Highs in the lower 70s. Chance of rain 90%. Thursday night, mostly cloudy with a chance of showers. A chance of thunderstorms, mainly in the evening. Cooler with lows in the middle 50s. Chance of rain 50%. Friday, partly sunny. A slight chance of showers in the morning. Highs in the upper 60s. Friday night and Saturday, mostly cloudy. Lows in the middle 50s. Highs in the lower 70s. Saturday night and Sunday, partly cloudy. Lows in the middle 50s. Highs around 70. This hazardous weather outlook is for central Kansas, east central Kansas, and northeast Kansas. For this afternoon and tonight, the probability for widespread hazardous weather is low. For Tuesday through Sunday, rounds of rain are expected Tuesday evening through Thursday with the heaviest rain likely late Wednesday into Thursday. Widespread rainfall totals of 1 to 3 are expected. While a lesser hazard compared to the heavy rain risk, a few strong storms could also occur, particularly towards central Kansas Wednesday evening. The Topeka, Kansas climate summary for this evening, as of 4 p.m., September 28, 2026. Today's high temperature was 80 degrees. The normal high is 77. The record high is 104 degrees, which was set in 1953. Today's low temperature was 63 degrees. The normal low is 53. The record low is 33 degrees, which was set in 1888. No precipitation fell today, which leaves the monthly total at 4.62 inches. The total precipitation for the year still stands at 33.99 inches. Today the maximum wind observed was 13 miles an hour from the southeast. The highest wind gust observed was 18 miles per hour from the east. Sunset tonight is at 7:10 p.m. Sunrise tomorrow is at 7:17 a.m. The Manhattan, Kansas climate summary for this evening, as of 4 p.m., September 28, 2026. Today's high temperature was 80 degrees. This high was 3 degrees above the normal high of 77. Today's low temperature was 65 degrees. This low was 14 degrees above the normal low of 51. No precipitation fell today, which leaves the monthly total at 6.34 inches. The total precipitation for the year still stands at 30.72 inches. Today the maximum wind observed was 13 miles an hour from the east.
The highest wind gust observed was 16 miles per hour from the east. Sunset tonight is at 7:14 p.m. Sunrise.

As tomorrow is at 7:21 a.m. This is NOAA Weather Radio Station WXK91 in Topeka. Here are the 4 p.m. conditions for the local area. At Topeka, it was mostly sunny. The temperature was 80 degrees, the dew point 62, and the relative humidity was 54%. The wind was southeast at 7 miles an hour. The pressure was 29.98 inches and falling. At Manhattan, it was cloudy. The temperature was 80 degrees, the dew point 64, and the relative humidity was 58%. Around the region, it was mostly sunny, with a temperature of 78 at Lawrence, 80 at Kansas City, 78 at Beatrice, 81 at Springfield, and 83 at Wichita. It was partly sunny, with a temperature of 79 at Emporia, 78 at Concordia, and 73 at Omaha. Once again, at Manhattan, it was 80 degrees under cloudy skies. Once again, at Topeka, it was 80 degrees under mostly sunny skies. Flood watch now in effect from Tuesday evening through Thursday afternoon. Flooding caused by excessive rainfall continues to be possible. Where, portions of north-central and northeast Kansas, including the following counties, in north-central Kansas, Clay, Cloud, Ottawa, Republic and Washington. In northeast Kansas, Brown, Jackson, Marshall, Nemaha, Pottawatomie and Riley. When, from Tuesday evening through Thursday afternoon. Impacts, excessive runoff may result in flooding of rivers, creeks, streams, and other low-lying and flood-prone locations. Additional details, training of showers and storms in the midst of remnant tropical moisture across portions of north-central and northeast Kansas. You should monitor later forecasts and be alert for possible flood warnings. Those living in areas prone to flooding should be prepared to take action should flooding develop. Repeating, the flood watch has been extended until 6 p.m. Thursday for the following counties, in Kansas, Jackson, Pottawatomie, and Riley.

This afternoon, mostly sunny. Highs in the upper 70s. East winds around 5 miles per hour. Tonight, mostly clear in the evening, then becoming partly cloudy. Lows in the lower 60s. Southeast winds around 5 miles per hour. Tuesday, partly sunny. A slight chance of showers in the afternoon. Highs in the lower 80s. South winds 10 to 15 miles per hour with gusts up to 25 miles per hour. Tuesday night, mostly cloudy with a chance of showers. A chance of thunderstorms, mainly in the evening. Humid with lows in the upper 60s. South winds 10 to 15 miles per hour with gusts up to 25 miles per hour. Chance of rain 50%. Wednesday, mostly cloudy. A chance of showers in the morning, then showers likely with a slight chance of thunderstorms in the afternoon. Humid with highs around 80. South winds 10 to 15 miles per hour with gusts up to 30 miles per hour. Chance of rain 70%. Wednesday night and Thursday, showers with a chance of thunderstorms. Lows in the middle 60s. Highs in the lower 70s. Chance of rain 90%. Thursday night, mostly cloudy with a chance of showers. A chance of thunderstorms, mainly in the evening. Cooler with lows in the middle 50s. Chance of rain 50%. Friday, partly sunny. A slight chance of showers in the morning. Highs in the upper 60s. Friday night and Saturday, mostly cloudy. Lows in the middle 50s. Highs in the lower 70s. Saturday night and Sunday, partly cloudy. Lows in the middle 50s. Highs around 70. This hazardous weather outlook is for central Kansas, east central Kansas, and northeast Kansas. For this afternoon and tonight, the probability for widespread hazardous weather is low. For Tuesday through Sunday, rounds of rain are expected Tuesday evening through Thursday, with the heaviest rain likely late Wednesday into Thursday. Widespread rainfall totals of 1 to 3 are expected. While a lesser hazard compared to the heavy rain risk, a few strong storms could also occur, particularly towards central Kansas Wednesday evening. The Topeka, Kansas climate summary for this evening, as of 4 p.m., September 28, 2026. Today's high temperature was 80 degrees. The normal high is 77. The record high is 104 degrees, which was set in 1953. Today's low temperature was 63 degrees. The normal low is 53. The record low is 33 degrees, which was set in 1888. No precipitation fell today, which leaves the monthly total at 4.62 inches. The total precipitation for the year still stands at 33.99 inches. Today the maximum wind observed was 13 miles an hour from the southeast. The highest wind gust observed was 18 miles per hour from the east. Sunset tonight is at 7:10 p.m. Sunrise tomorrow is at 7:17 a.m. The Manhattan, Kansas climate summary for this evening, as of 4 p.m., September 28, 2026. Today's high temperature was 80 degrees. This high was 3 degrees above the normal high of 77. Today's low temperature was 65 degrees. This low was 14 degrees above the normal low of 51. No precipitation fell today, which leaves the monthly total at 6.34 inches. The total precipitation for the year still stands at 30.72 inches. Today the maximum wind observed was 13 miles an hour from the east. The highest wind gust observed was 16 miles per hour from the east. Sunset tonight is at 7:14 p.m. Sunrise tomorrow is at 7:21 a.m. This is NOAA Weather Radio Station WXK91 in Topeka. Here are the 4 p.m. conditions for the local area. At Topeka, it was mostly sunny. The temperature was 80 degrees, the dew point 62, and the relative humidity was 54%. The wind was southeast at 7 miles an hour.
the pressure was 29.98 inches and falling. At Manhattan, it was cloudy. The temperature was 80 degrees, the dew point 64, and the relative humidity was 58%. Around the region, it was mostly sunny, with a temperature of 78 at Lawrence, 80 at Kansas City, 78 at Beatrice, 81 at Springfield, and 83 at Wichita. It was partly sunny, with a temperature of 79 at Emporia, 78 at Concordia, and 73 at Omaha. Once again, at Manhattan, it was 80 degrees under cloudy skies. Once again, at Topeka, it was 80 degrees under mostly sunny skies. Flood watch now in effect from Tuesday evening through Thursday afternoon. Flooding caused by excessive rainfall continues to be possible. Where, portions of north-central and northeast Kansas, including the following counties, in north-central Kansas, Clay, Cloud, Ottawa, Republic, and Washington. In northeast Kansas, Brown, Jackson, Marshall, Nemaha, Pottawatomie, and Riley. When, from Tuesday evening through Thursday afternoon. Impacts, excessive runoff may result in flooding of rivers, creeks, streams, and other low-lying and flood-prone locations. Additional details, training of showers and storms in the midst of remnant tropical moisture across portions of north-central and northeast Kansas. You should monitor later forecasts and be alert for possible flood warnings. Those living in areas prone to flooding should be prepared to take action should flooding develop. Repeating, the flood watch has been extended until 6 p.m. Thursday for the following counties, in Kansas, Jackson, Pottawatomie, and Riley. Now here is your National Weather Service forecast. This afternoon, mostly sunny. Highs in the upper 70s. East winds around 5 miles per hour. Tonight, mostly clear in the evening, then becoming partly cloudy. Lows in the lower 60s. Southeast winds around 5 miles per hour. Tuesday, partly sunny. A slight chance of showers in the afternoon. Highs in the lower 80s. South winds 10 to 15 miles per hour with gusts up to 25 miles per hour. Tuesday night, mostly cloudy with a chance of showers. A chance of thunderstorms, mainly in the evening. Humid with lows in the upper 60s. South winds 10 to 15 miles per hour with gusts up to 25 miles per hour. Chance of rain 50%. Wednesday, mostly cloudy. A chance of showers in the morning, then showers likely with a slight chance of thunderstorms in the afternoon. Humid with highs around 80. South winds 10 to 15 miles per hour with gusts up to 30 miles per hour. Chance of rain 70%. Wednesday night and Thursday, showers with a chance of thunderstorms. Lows in the middle 60s. Highs in the lower 70s. Chance of rain 90%. Thursday night, mostly cloudy with a chance of showers. A chance of thunderstorms, mainly in the evening. Cooler with lows in the middle 50s. Chance of rain 50%. Friday, partly sunny. A slight chance of showers in the morning. Highs in the upper 60s. Friday night and Saturday, mostly cloudy. Lows in the middle 50s. Highs in the lower 70s. Saturday night and Sunday, partly cloudy. Lows in the middle 50s. Highs around 70. This hazardous weather outlook is for central Kansas, east central Kansas, and northeast Kansas. For this afternoon and tonight, the probability for widespread hazardous weather is low. For Tuesday through Sunday, rounds of rain are expected Tuesday evening through Thursday with the heaviest rain likely late Wednesday into Thursday. Widespread rainfall totals of 1 to 3 are expected. While a lesser hazard compared to the heavy rain risk, a few strong storms could also occur, particularly towards central Kansas Wednesday evening. The Topeka, Kansas climate summary for this evening, as of 4 p.m., September 28, 2026. Today's high temperature was 80 degrees. The normal high is 77.
The record high is 104 degrees, which was set in 1953.

Today's low temperature was 63 degrees. The normal low is 53. The record low is 33 degrees, which was set in 1888. No precipitation fell today, which leaves the monthly total at 4.62 inches. The total precipitation for the year still stands at 33.99 inches. Today the maximum wind observed was 13 miles an hour from the southeast. The highest wind gust observed was 18 miles per hour from the east. Sunset tonight is at 7:10 p.m. Sunrise tomorrow is at 7:17 a.m. The Manhattan, Kansas climate summary for this evening, as of 4 p.m., September 28, 2026. Today's high temperature was 80 degrees. This high was 3 degrees above the normal high of 77. Today's low

No precipitation fell today, which leaves the monthly total at 6.34 inches. The total precipitation for the year still stands at 30.72 inches. Today the maximum wind observed was 13 miles an hour from the east. The highest wind gust observed was 16 miles per hour from the east. Sunset tonight is at 7:14 p.m. Sunrise tomorrow is at 7:21 a.m. This is NOAA Weather Radio Station WXK91 in Topeka. Here are the 4 p.m. conditions for the local area. At Topeka, it was mostly sunny. The temperature was 80 degrees, the dew point 62, and the relative humidity was 54%. The wind was southeast at 7 miles an hour. The pressure was 29.98 inches and falling. At Manhattan, it was cloudy. The temperature was 80 degrees, the dew point 64, and the relative humidity was 58%. Around the region, it was mostly sunny, with a temperature of 78 at Lawrence, 80 at Kansas City, 78 at Beatrice, 81 at Springfield, and 83 at Wichita. It was partly sunny, with a temperature of 79 at Emporia, 78 at Concordia, and 73 at Omaha. Once again, at Manhattan, it was 80 degrees under cloudy skies. Once again, at Topeka, it was 80 degrees under mostly sunny skies. Flood watch now in effect from Tuesday evening through Thursday afternoon. Flooding caused by excessive rainfall continues to be possible. Where, portions of north central and northeast Kansas, including the following counties, in north central Kansas, Clay, Cloud, Ottawa, Republic and Washington. In northeast Kansas, Brown, Jackson, Marshall, Nemaha, Pottawatomie and Riley. When, from Tuesday evening through Thursday afternoon. Impacts, excessive runoff may result in flooding of rivers, creeks, streams, and other low-lying and flood-prone locations. Additional details, training of showers and storms in the midst of remnant tropical moisture across portions of north-central and northeast Kansas. You should monitor later forecasts and be alert for possible flood warnings. Those living in areas prone to flooding should be prepared to take action should flooding develop. Repeating, the flood watch has been extended until 6 p.m. Thursday for the following counties, in Kansas, Jackson, Pottawatomie and Riley. The current time is 4:53 p.m. Central Daylight Time. Now here is your National Weather Service forecast. This afternoon, mostly sunny. Highs in the upper 70s. East winds around 5 miles per hour. Tonight, mostly clear in the evening, then becoming partly cloudy. Lows in the lower 60s. Southeast winds around 5 miles per hour. Tuesday, partly sunny. A slight chance of showers in the afternoon. Highs in the lower 80s. South winds 10 to 15 miles per hour with gusts up to 25 miles per hour. Tuesday night, mostly cloudy with a chance of showers. A chance of thunderstorms, mainly in the evening. Humid with lows in the upper 60s. South winds 10 to 15 miles per hour with gusts up to 25 miles per hour. Chance of rain 50%. Wednesday, mostly cloudy. A chance of showers in the morning, then showers likely with a slight chance of thunderstorms in the afternoon. Humid with highs around 80. South winds 10 to 15 miles per hour with gusts up to 30 miles per hour. Chance of rain 70%. Wednesday night and Thursday, showers with a chance of thunderstorms. Lows in the middle 60s. Highs in the lower 70s. Chance of rain 90%. Thursday night, mostly cloudy with a chance of showers. A chance of thunderstorms, mainly in the evening. Cooler with lows in the middle 50s. Chance of rain 50%. Friday, partly sunny. A slight chance of showers in the morning. Highs in the upper 60s. Friday night and Saturday, mostly cloudy. Lows in the middle 50s. Highs in the lower 70s. Saturday night and Sunday, partly cloudy.
lows in the middle 50s, highs around 70. This hazardous weather outlook is for central Kansas, east central Kansas, and northeast Kansas. For this afternoon and tonight, the probability for widespread hazardous weather is low. For Tuesday through Sunday, rounds of rain are expected Tuesday evening through Thursday, with the heaviest rain likely late Wednesday into Thursday. Widespread rainfall totals of 1 to 3 are expected. While a lesser hazard compared to the heavy rain risk, a few strong storms could also occur, particularly towards central Kansas Wednesday evening. The Topeka, Kansas climate summary for this evening, as of 4 p.m., September 28, 2026. Today's high temperature was 80 degrees. The normal high is 77. The record high is 104 degrees, which was set in 1953. Today's low temperature was 63 degrees. The normal low is 53. The record low is 33 degrees, which was set in 1888. No precipitation fell today, which leaves the monthly total at 4.62 inches. The total precipitation for the year still stands at 33.99 inches. Today the maximum wind observed was 13 miles an hour from the southeast. The highest wind gust observed was 18 miles per hour from the east. Sunset tonight is at 7:10 p.m. Sunrise tomorrow is at 7:17 a.m. The Manhattan, Kansas climate summary for this evening, as of 4 p.m., September 28, 2026. Today's high temperature was 80 degrees. This high was 3 degrees above the normal high of 77. Today's low temperature was 65 degrees. This low was 14 degrees above the normal low of 51. No precipitation fell today, which leaves the monthly total at 6.34 inches. The total precipitation for the year still stands at 30.72 inches. Today the maximum wind observed was 13 miles an hour from the east. The highest wind gust observed was 16 miles per hour from the east. Sunset tonight is at 7:14 p.m. Sunrise tomorrow is at 7:21 a.m. This is NOAA Weather Radio Station WXK91 in Topeka. Here are the 4 p.m. conditions for the local area. At Topeka, it was mostly sunny. The temperature was 80 degrees, the dew point 62, and the relative humidity was 54%. The wind was southeast at 7 miles an hour. The pressure was 29.98 inches and falling. At Manhattan, it was cloudy. The temperature was 80 degrees. The dew point 64, and the relative humidity was 58%. Around the region, it was mostly sunny, with a temperature of 78 at Lawrence, 80 at Kansas City, 78 at Beatrice, 81 at Springfield, and 83 at Wichita. It was partly sunny, with a temperature of 79 at Emporia, 78 at Concordia, and 73 at Omaha. Once again, at Manhattan, it was 80 degrees under cloudy skies. Once again, at Topeka, it was 80 degrees under mostly sunny skies. Flood watch now in effect from Tuesday evening through Thursday afternoon. Flooding caused by excessive rainfall continues to be possible. Where, portions of north central and northeast Kansas, including the following counties, in north central Kansas, Clay, Cloud, Ottawa, Republic, and Washington. In northeast Kansas, Brown, Jackson, Marshall, Nemaha, Pottawatomie, and Riley. When, from Tuesday evening through Thursday afternoon. Impacts, excessive runoff may result in flooding of rivers, creeks, streams, and other low-lying and flood-prone locations. Additional details, training of showers and storms in the midst of remnant tropical moisture across portions of north central and northeast Kansas. You should monitor later forecasts and be alert for possible flood warnings. Those living in areas prone to flooding should be prepared to take action should flooding develop. Repeating, the flood watch has been extended until 6 p.m. Thursday for the following counties, in Kansas, Jackson, Pottawatomie, and Riley. Now here is your National Weather Service forecast.

Cast. This afternoon, mostly sunny. Highs in the upper 70s. East winds around 5 miles per hour. Tonight, mostly clear in the evening, then becoming partly cloudy. Lows in the lower 60s. Southeast winds around 5 miles per hour. Tuesday, partly sunny. A slight chance of showers in the afternoon. Highs in the lower 80s. South winds 10 to 15 miles per hour with gusts up to 25 miles per hour. Tuesday night, mostly cloudy with a chance of showers. A chance of thunderstorms, mainly in the evening. Humid with lows in the upper 60s. South winds 10 to 15 miles per hour with gusts up to 25 miles per hour. Chance of rain 50%. Wednesday, mostly cloudy. A chance of showers in the morning, then showers likely with a slight chance of thunderstorms in the afternoon. Humid with highs around 80. South winds 10 to 15 miles per hour with gusts up to 30 miles per hour. Chance of rain 70%. Wednesday night and Thursday, showers with a chance of thunderstorms. Lows in the middle 60s. Highs in the lower 70s. Chance of rain 90%. Thursday night, mostly cloudy with a chance of showers. A chance of thunder.

for Tuesday through Sunday. Rounds of rain are expected Tuesday evening through Thursday, with the heaviest rain likely late Wednesday into Thursday. Widespread rainfall totals of 1 to 3 are expected. While a lesser hazard compared to the heavy rain risk, a few strong storms could also occur, particularly towards central Kansas Wednesday evening. The Topeka, Kansas climate summary for this evening, as of 4 p.m., September 28, 2026. Today's high temperature was 80 degrees. The normal high is 77. The record high is 104 degrees, which was set in 1953. Today's low temperature was 63 degrees. The normal low is 53. The record low is 33 degrees, which was set in 1888. No precipitation fell today, which leaves the monthly total at 4.62 inches. The total precipitation for the year still stands at 33.99 inches. Today the maximum wind observed was 13 miles an hour from the southeast. The highest wind gust observed was 18 miles per hour from the east. Sunset tonight is at 7:10 p.m. Sunrise tomorrow is at 7:17 a.m. The Manhattan, Kansas climate summary for this evening, as of 4 p.m., September 28, 2026. Today's high temperature was 80 degrees. This high was 3 degrees above the normal high of 77. Today's low temperature was 65 degrees. This low was 14 degrees above the normal low of 51. No precipitation fell today, which leaves the monthly total at 6.34 inches. The total precipitation for the year still stands at 30.72 inches. Today the maximum wind observed was 13 miles an hour from the east. The highest wind gust observed was 16 miles per hour from the east. Sunset tonight is at 7:14 p.m. Sunrise tomorrow is at 7:21 a.m. This is NOAA Weather Radio Station WXK91 in Topeka. Here are the 4 p.m. conditions for the local area. At Topeka, it was mostly sunny. The temperature was 80 degrees, the dew point 62, and the relative humidity was 54%. The wind was southeast at 7 miles an hour. The pressure was 29.98 inches and falling. At Manhattan, it was cloudy. The temperature was 80 degrees, the dew point 64, and the relative humidity was 58%. Around the region, it was mostly sunny, with a temperature of 78 at Lawrence, 80 at Kansas City, 78 at Beatrice, 81 at Springfield, and 83 at Wichita. It was partly sunny, with a temperature of 79 at Emporia, 78 at Concordia, and 73 at Omaha. Once again, at Manhattan, it was 80 degrees under cloudy skies. Once again, at Topeka, it was 80 degrees under mostly sunny skies. Flood watch now in effect from Tuesday evening through Thursday afternoon. Flooding caused by excessive rainfall continues to be possible. Where, portions of north-central and northeast Kansas, including the following counties, in north-central Kansas, Clay, Cloud, Ottawa, Republic and Washington. In northeast Kansas, Brown, Jackson, Marshall, Nemaha, Pottawatomie and Riley. When, from Tuesday evening through Thursday afternoon. Impacts, excessive runoff may result in flooding of rivers, creeks, streams, and other low-lying and flood-prone locations. Additional details, training of showers and storms in the midst of remnant tropical moisture across portions of north-central and northeast Kansas. You should monitor later forecasts and be alert for possible flood warnings. Those living in areas prone to flooding should be prepared to take action should flooding develop. Repeating, the flood watch has been extended until 6 p.m. Thursday for the following counties, in Kansas, Jackson, Pottawatomie and Riley. Now here is your National Weather Service forecast. This afternoon, mostly sunny. Highs in the upper 70s. East winds around 5 miles per hour. Tonight, mostly clear in the evening, then becoming partly cloudy. Lows in the lower 60s.

southeast winds around 5 miles per hour. Tuesday, partly sunny. A slight chance of showers in the afternoon. Highs in the lower 80s. South winds 10 to 15 miles per hour with gusts up to 25 miles per hour. Tuesday night, mostly cloudy with a chance of showers. A chance of thunderstorms, mainly in the evening. Humid with lows in the upper 60s. South winds 10 to 15 miles per hour with gusts up to 25 miles per hour. Chance of rain 50%. Wednesday, mostly cloudy. A chance of showers in the morning, then showers likely with a slight chance of thunderstorms in the afternoon. Humid with highs around 80. South winds 10 to 15 miles per hour with gusts up to 30 miles per hour. Chance of rain 70%. Wednesday night and Thursday, showers with a chance of thunderstorms. Lows in the middle 60s. Highs in the lower 70s. Chance of rain 90%. Thursday night, mostly cloudy with a chance of showers. A chance of thunderstorms, mainly in the evening. Cooler with lows in the middle 50s. Chance of rain 50%. Friday, partly sunny. A slight chance of showers in the morning. Highs in the upper 60s. Friday night and Saturday, mostly cloudy. Lows in the middle 50s. Highs in the lower 70s. Saturday night and Sunday, partly cloudy. Lows in the middle 50s. Highs around 70. The current time is 5:09 p.m. Central Daylight Time. This hazardous weather outlook is for Central Kansas, East Central Kansas, and Northeast Kansas. For this afternoon and tonight, the probability for widespread hazardous weather is low. For Tuesday through Sunday, rounds of rain are expected Tuesday evening through Thursday with the heaviest rain likely late Wednesday into Thursday. Widespread rainfall totals of 1 to 3 are expected. While a lesser hazard compared to the heavy rain risk, a few strong storms could also occur, particularly towards central Kansas Wednesday evening. The Topeka, Kansas climate summary for this evening, as of 4 p.m., September 28, 2026. Today's high temperature was 80 degrees. The normal high is 77. The record high is 104 degrees, which was set in 1953. Today's low temperature was 63 degrees. The normal low is 53. The record low is 33 degrees, which was set in 1888. No precipitation fell today, which leaves the monthly total at 4.62 inches. The total precipitation for the year still stands at 33.99 inches. Today the maximum wind observed was 13 miles an hour from the southeast. The highest wind gust observed was 18 miles per hour from the east. Sunset tonight is at 7:10 p.m. Sunrise tomorrow is at 7:17 a.m. The Manhattan, Kansas climate summary for this evening, as of 4 p.m., September 28, 2026. Today's high temperature was 80 degrees. This high was 3 degrees above the normal high of 77. Today's low temperature was 65 degrees. This low was 14 degrees above the normal low of 51. No precipitation fell today, which leaves the monthly total at 6.34 inches. The total precipitation for the year still stands at 30.72 inches. Today the maximum wind observed was 13 miles an hour from the east. The highest wind gust observed was 16 miles per hour from the east. Sunset tonight is at 7:14 p.m. Sunrise tomorrow is at 7:21 a.m. This is NOAA Weather Radio Station WXK91 in Topeka. Here are the 5 p.m. conditions for the local area. At Topeka, it was sunny. The temperature was 80 degrees, the dew point 63, and the relative humidity was 55%. The wind was east at 8 miles an hour. The pressure was 29.97 inches and falling. At Manhattan, it was partly sunny. The temperature was 78 degrees, the dew point 64, and the relative humidity was 61%.

The wind was southeast at 10 miles an hour. Around the region, at Springfield, it was sunny with a temperature of 81. It was mostly sunny with a temperature of 78 at Kansas City, 78 at Beatrice, 74 at Omaha, and 83 at Wichita. It was cloudy with a temperature of 80 at Lawrence, 78 at Emporia, and 77 at Concordia. Once again, at Manhattan, it was 78 degrees under partly sunny skies. Once again, at Topeka, it was 80 degrees under sunny skies. Flood watch now in effect from Tuesday evening through Thursday afternoon. Flooding caused by excessive rainfall continues to be possible. Where, portions of north-central and northeast Kansas, including the following counties, in north-central Kansas, Clay, Cloud, Ottawa, Republic, and Washington. In northeast Kansas, Brown, Jackson, Marshall, Nemaha, Pottawatomie, and Riley. When, from Tuesday evening through Thursday afternoon. Impacts, excessive runoff may result in flooding of rivers, creeks, streams, and other low-lying and flood-prone locations. Additional details, training of showers and storms in the midst of remnant tropical moisture across portions of north-central and northeast Kansas. You should monitor later forecasts and be alert for possible flood warnings. Those living in areas prone to flooding should be prepared to take action should flooding develop. Repeating, the flood watch has been extended until 6 p.m. Thursday for the following counties, in Kansas, Jackson, Pottawatomie, and Riley. Now here is your National Weather Service forecast. This afternoon, mostly sunny. Highs in the upper 70s. East winds around 5 miles per hour. Tonight, mostly clear in the evening, then becoming partly cloudy. Lows in the lower 60s. Southeast winds around 5 miles per hour. Tuesday, partly sunny. A slight chance of showers in the afternoon. Highs in the lower 80s. South winds 10 to 15 miles per hour with gusts up to 25 miles per hour. Tuesday night, mostly cloudy with a chance of showers. A chance of thunderstorms, mainly in the evening. Humid with lows in the upper 60s. South winds 10 to 15 miles per hour with gusts up to 25 miles per hour. Chance of rain 50%. Wednesday, mostly cloudy. A chance of showers in the morning, then showers likely with a slight chance of thunderstorms in the afternoon. Humid with highs around 80. South winds 10 to 15 miles per hour with gusts up to 30 miles per hour. Chance of rain 70%. Wednesday night and Thursday, showers with a chance of thunderstorms. Lows in the middle 60s. Highs in the lower 70s. Chance of rain 90%. Thursday night, mostly cloudy with a chance of showers. A chance of thunderstorms, mainly in the evening. Cooler with lows in the middle 50s. Chance of rain 50%. Friday, partly sunny. A slight chance of showers in the morning. Highs in the upper 60s. Friday night and Saturday, mostly cloudy. Lows in the middle 50s. Highs in the lower 70s. Saturday night and Sunday, partly cloudy. Lows in the middle 50s. Highs around 70. This hazardous weather outlook is for central Kansas, east central Kansas, and northeast Kansas. For this afternoon and tonight, the probability for widespread hazardous weather is low. For Tuesday through Sunday, rounds of rain are expected Tuesday evening through Thursday with the heaviest rain likely late Wednesday into Thursday. Widespread rainfall totals of 1 to 3 are expected. While a lesser hazard compared to the heavy rain risk, a few strong storms could also occur, particularly towards central Kansas Wednesday evening. The Topeka, Kansas climate summary for this evening, as of 4 p.m., September 28, 2026. Today's high temperature was 80 degrees. The normal high is 77. The record high is 104 degrees, which was set in 1953. Today's low temperature was 63 degrees. The normal low is 53.

The record low is 33 degrees, which was set in 1888. No precipitation fell today, which leaves the monthly total at 4.62 inches. The total precipitation for the year still stands at 33.99 inches. Today the maximum wind observed was 13 miles an hour from the southeast. The highest wind gust observed was 18 miles per hour from the east. Sunset tonight is at 7:10 p.m. Sunrise tomorrow is at 7:17 a.m. The Manhattan, Kansas climate summary for this evening, as of 4 p.m., September 28, 2026. Today's high temperature was 80 degrees. This high was 3 degrees above the normal high of 77. Today's low temperature was 65 degrees. This low was 14 degrees above the normal low of 51. No precipitation fell today, which leaves the monthly total at 6.34 inches. The total precipitation for the year still stands at 30.72 inches. Today the maximum wind observed was 13 miles an hour from the east. The highest wind gust observed was 16 miles per hour from the east. Sunset tonight is at 7:14 p.m. Sunrise tomorrow is at 7:21 a.m. This is NOAA Weather Radio Station WXK91 in Topeka. Here are the 5 p.m. conditions for the local area. At Topeka, it was sunny. The temperature was 80 degrees, the dew point 63, and the relative humidity was 55%. The wind was east at 8 miles an hour. The pressure was 29.97 inches and falling. At Manhattan, it was partly sunny. The temperature was 78 degrees, the dew point 64, and the relative humidity was 61%. The wind was southeast at 10 miles an hour. Around the region, at Springfield, it was sunny, with a temperature of 81. It was mostly sunny, with a temperature of 78 at Kansas City, 78 at Beatrice, 74 at Omaha, and 83 at Wichita. It was cloudy, with a temperature of 80 at Lawrence, 78 at Emporia, and 77 at Concordia. Once again, at Manhattan, it was 78 degrees under partly sunny skies. Once again, at Topeka, it was 80 degrees under sunny skies. Flood watch now in effect from Tuesday evening through Thursday afternoon. Flooding caused by excessive rainfall continues to be possible. Where, portions of north-central and northeast Kansas, including the following counties, in north-central Kansas, Clay, Cloud, Ottawa, Republic and Washington. In northeast Kansas, Brown, Jackson, Marshall, Nemaha, Pottawatomie and Riley. When, from Tuesday evening through Thursday afternoon. Impacts, excessive runoff may result in flooding of rivers, creeks, streams, and other low-lying and flood-prone locations. Additional details, training of showers and storms in the midst of remnant tropical moisture across portions of north-central and northeast Kansas. You should monitor later forecasts and be alert for possible flood warnings. Those living in areas prone to flooding should be prepared to take action should flooding develop. Repeating, the flood watch has been extended until 6 p.m. Thursday for the following counties, in Kansas, Jackson, Pottawatomie and Riley. Now here is your National Weather Service forecast. This afternoon, mostly sunny. Highs in the upper 70s. East winds around 5 miles per hour. Tonight, mostly clear in the evening, then becoming partly cloudy. Lows in the lower 60s. Southeast winds around 5 miles per hour. Tuesday, partly sunny. A slight chance of showers in the afternoon. Highs in the lower 80s. South winds 10 to 15 miles per hour with gusts up to 25 miles per hour. Tuesday night, mostly cloudy with a chance of showers. A chance of thunderstorms, mainly in the evening. Humid with lows in the upper 60s. South winds 10 to 15 miles per hour with gusts up to 25 miles per hour. Chance of rain 50%. Wednesday, mostly cloudy. A chance of showers in the morning, then showers likely with a slight chance

to thunderstorms in the afternoon. Humid with highs around 80. South winds 10 to 15 miles per hour with gusts up to 30 miles per hour. Chance of rain 70%. Wednesday night and Thursday, showers with a chance of thunderstorms. Lows in the middle 60s. Highs in the lower 70s. Chance of rain 90%. Thursday night, mostly cloudy with a chance of showers. A chance of thunderstorms, mainly in the evening. Cooler with lows in the middle 50s. Chance of rain 50%. Friday, partly sunny. A slight chance of showers in the morning. Highs in the upper 60s. Friday night and Saturday, mostly cloudy. Lows in the middle 50s. Highs in the lower 70s. Saturday night and Sunday, partly cloudy. Lows in the middle 50s. Highs around 70. The current time is 5:23 p.m. Central Daylight Time. This hazardous weather outlook is for Central Kansas, East Central Kansas, and Northeast Kansas. For this afternoon and tonight, the probability for widespread hazardous weather is low. For Tuesday through Sunday, rounds of rain are expected Tuesday evening through Thursday, with the heaviest rain likely late Wednesday into Thursday. Widespread rainfall totals of 1 to 3 are expected. While a lesser hazard compared to the heavy rain risk, a few strong storms could also occur, particularly towards central Kansas Wednesday evening. The Topeka, Kansas climate summary for this evening, as of 4 p.m., September 28, 2026. Today's high temperature was 80 degrees. The normal high is 77. The record high is 104 degrees, which was set in 1953. Today's low temperature was 63 degrees. The normal low is 53. The record low is 33 degrees, which was set in 1888. No precipitation fell today, which leaves the monthly total at 4.62 inches. The total precipitation for the year still stands at 33.99 inches. Today the maximum wind observed was 13 miles an hour from the southeast. The highest wind gust observed was 18 miles per hour from the east. Sunset tonight is at 7:10 p.m. Sunrise tomorrow is at 7:17 a.m. The Manhattan, Kansas climate summary for this evening, as of 4 p.m., September 28, 2026. Today's high temperature was 80 degrees. This high was 3 degrees above the normal high of 77. Today's low temperature was 65 degrees. This low was 14 degrees above the normal low of 51. No precipitation fell today, which leaves the monthly total at 6.34 inches. The total precipitation for the year still stands at 30.72 inches. Today the maximum wind observed was 13 miles an hour from the east. The highest wind gust observed was 16 miles per hour from the east. Sunset tonight is at 7:14 p.m. Sunrise tomorrow is at 7:21 a.m. This is NOAA Weather Radio Station WXK91 in Topeka. Here are the 5 p.m. conditions for the local area. At Topeka, it was sunny. The temperature was 80 degrees, the dew point 63, and the relative humidity was 55%. The wind was east at 8 miles an hour. The pressure was 29.97 inches and falling. At Manhattan, it was partly sunny. The temperature was 78 degrees, the dew point 64, and the relative humidity was 61%. The wind was southeast at 10 miles an hour. Around the region, at Springfield, it was sunny, with a temperature of 81. It was mostly sunny, with a temperature of 78 at Kansas City, 78 at Beatrice, 74 at Omaha, and 83 at Wichita. It was cloudy, with a temperature of 80 at Lawrence, 78 at Emporia, and 77 at Concordia. Once again, at Manhattan, it was 78 degrees under partly sunny skies. Once again, at Topeka, it was 80 degrees under sunny skies. Flood watch now in effect from Tuesday evening through Thursday afternoon.
flooding caused by excessive rainfall continues to be possible. Where, portions of north-central and northeast Kansas, including the following counties, in north-central Kansas, Clay, Cloud, Ottawa, Republic, and Washington. In northeast Kansas, Brown, Jackson, Marshall, Nemaha, Pottawatomie, and Riley. When, from Tuesday evening through Thursday afternoon. Impacts, excessive runoff may result in flooding of rivers, creeks, streams, and other low-lying and flood-prone locations. Additional details, training of showers and storms in the midst of remnant tropical moisture across portions of north-central and northeast Kansas. You should monitor later forecasts and be alert for possible flood warnings. Those living in areas prone to flooding should be prepared to take action should flooding develop. Repeating, the flood watch has been extended until 6 p.m. Thursday for the following counties, in Kansas, Jackson, Pottawatomie, and Riley. Now here is your National Weather Service forecast. This afternoon, mostly sunny. Highs in the upper 70s. East winds around 5 miles per hour. Tonight, mostly clear in the evening, then becoming partly cloudy. Lows in the lower 60s. Southeast winds around 5 miles per hour. Tuesday, partly sunny. A slight chance of showers in the afternoon. Highs in the lower 80s. South winds 10 to 15 miles per hour with gusts up to 25 miles per hour. Tuesday night, mostly cloudy with a chance of showers. A chance of thunderstorms, mainly in the evening. Humid with lows in the upper 60s. South winds 10 to 15 miles per hour with gusts up to 25 miles per hour. Chance of rain 50%. Wednesday, mostly cloudy. A chance of showers in the morning, then showers likely with a slight chance of thunderstorms in the afternoon. Humid with highs around 80. South winds 10 to 15 miles per hour with gusts up to 30 miles per hour. Chance of rain 70%. Wednesday night and Thursday, showers with a chance of thunderstorms. Lows in the middle 60s. Highs in the lower 70s. Chance of rain 90%. Thursday night, mostly cloudy with a chance of showers. A chance of thunderstorms, mainly in the evening. Cooler with lows in the middle 50s. Chance of rain 50%. Friday, partly sunny. A slight chance of showers in the morning. Highs in the upper 60s. Friday night and Saturday, mostly cloudy. Lows in the middle 50s. Highs in the lower 70s. Saturday night and Sunday, partly cloudy. Lows in the middle 50s. Highs around 70. This hazardous weather outlook is for central Kansas, east central Kansas, and northeast Kansas. For this afternoon and tonight, the probability for widespread hazardous weather is low. For Tuesday through Sunday, rounds of rain are expected Tuesday evening through Thursday with the heaviest rain likely late Wednesday into Thursday. Widespread rainfall totals of 1 to 3 are expected. While a lesser hazard compared to the heavy rain risk, a few strong storms could also occur, particularly towards central Kansas Wednesday evening. The Topeka, Kansas climate summary for this evening, as of 4 p.m., September 28, 2026. Today's high temperature was 80 degrees. The normal high is 77. The record high is 104 degrees, which was set in 1953. Today's low temperature was 63 degrees. The normal low is 53. The record low is 33 degrees, which was set in 1888. No precipitation fell today, which leaves the monthly total at 4.62 inches. The total precipitation for the year still stands at 33.99 inches. Today the maximum wind observed was 13 miles an hour from the southeast. The highest wind gust observed was 18 miles per hour from the east. Sunset tonight is at 7:10 p.m. Sunrise tomorrow is at 7:17 a.m. The Manhattan, Kansas climate summary for this evening, as of 4 p.m., September 28, 2026.
today's high temperature was 80 degrees. This high was 3 degrees above the normal high of 77. Today's low temperature was 65 degrees. This low was 14 degrees above the normal low of 51. No precipitation fell today, which leaves the monthly total at 6.34 inches. The total precipitation for the year still stands at 30.72 inches. Today the maximum wind observed was 13 miles an hour from the east. The highest wind gust observed was 16 miles per hour from the east. Sunset tonight is at 7:14 p.m. Sunrise tomorrow is at 7:21 a.m. This is NOAA Weather Radio Station WXK91 in Topeka. 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Here are the 5 p.m. conditions for the local area. At Topeka, it was sunny. The temperature was 80 degrees, the dew point 63, and the relative humidity was 55%. The wind was east at 8 miles an hour. The pressure was 29.97 inches and falling. At Manhattan, it was partly sunny. The temperature was 78 degrees, the dew point 64, and the relative humidity was 61%. The wind was southeast at 10 miles an hour. Around the region, at Springfield, it was sunny, with a temperature of 81. It was mostly sunny, with a temperature of 78 at Kansas City, 78 at Beatrice, 74 at Omaha, and 83 at Wichita. It was cloudy, with a temperature of 80 at Lawrence, 78 at Emporia, and 77 at Concordia. Once again, at Manhattan, it was 78 degrees under partly sunny skies. Once again, at Topeka, it was 80 degrees under sunny skies. Flood watch now in effect from Tuesday evening through Thursday afternoon. Flooding caused by excessive rainfall continues to be possible. Where, portions of north-central and northeast Kansas, including the following counties, in north-central Kansas, Clay, Cloud, Ottawa, Republic, and Washington. In northeast Kansas, Brown, Jackson, Marshall, Nemaha, Pottawatomie, and Riley. When, from Tuesday evening through Thursday afternoon. Impacts, excessive runoff may result in flooding of rivers, creeks, streams, and other low-lying and flood-prone locations. Additional details, training of showers and storms in the midst of remnant tropical moisture across portions of north-central and northeast Kansas. You should monitor later forecasts and be alert for possible flood warnings. Those living in areas prone to flooding should be prepared to take action should flooding develop. Repeating, the flood watch has been extended until 6 p.m. Thursday for the following counties, in Kansas, Jackson, Pottawatomie, and Riley. Now here is your National Weather Service forecast. This afternoon, mostly sunny. Highs in the upper 70s. East winds around 5 miles per hour. Tonight, mostly clear in the evening, then becoming partly cloudy. Lows in the lower 60s. Southeast winds around 5 miles per hour. Tuesday, partly sunny. A slight chance of showers in the afternoon. Highs in the lower 80s. South winds 10 to 15 miles per hour with gusts up to 25 miles per hour. Tuesday night, mostly cloudy with a chance of showers. A chance of thunderstorms, mainly in the evening. Humid with lows in the upper 60s. South winds 10 to 15 miles per hour with gusts up to 25 miles per hour. Chance of rain 50%. Wednesday, mostly cloudy. A chance of showers in the morning, then showers likely with a slight chance of thunderstorms in the afternoon. Humid with highs around 80. South winds 10 to 15 miles per hour with gusts up to 30 miles per hour. Chance of rain 70%. Wednesday night and Thursday, showers with a chance of thunderstorms. Lows in the middle 60s. Highs in the lower 70s. Chance of rain 90%. Thursday night, mostly cloudy with a chance of showers.
a chance of thunderstorms, mainly in the evening.

cooler with lows in the middle 50s. Chance of rain 50%. Friday, partly sunny. A slight chance of showers in the morning. Highs in the upper 60s. Friday night and Saturday, mostly cloudy. Lows in the middle 50s. Highs in the lower 70s. Saturday night and Sunday, partly cloudy. Lows in the middle 50s. Highs around 70. This hazardous weather outlook is for central Kansas, east central Kansas, and northeast Kansas. For this afternoon and tonight, the probability for widespread hazardous weather is low. For Tuesday through Sunday, rounds of rain are expected Tuesday evening through Thursday, with the heaviest rain likely late Wednesday into Thursday. Widespread rainfall totals of 1 to 3 are expected. While a lesser hazard compared to the heavy rain risk, a few strong storms could also occur, particularly towards central Kansas Wednesday evening. 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The current time is 5:38 p.m. Central Daylight Time. The Topeka, Kansas climate summary for this evening, as of 4 p.m., September 28, 2026. Today's high temperature was 80 degrees. The normal high is 77. The record high is 104 degrees, which was set in 1953. Today's low temperature was 63 degrees. The normal low is 53. The record low is 33 degrees, which was set in 1888. No precipitation fell today, which leaves the monthly total at 4.62 inches. The total precipitation for the year still stands at 33.99 inches. Today the maximum wind observed was 13 miles an hour from the southeast. The highest wind gust observed was 18 miles per hour from the east. Sunset tonight is at 7:10 p.m. Sunrise tomorrow is at 7:17 a.m. The Manhattan, Kansas climate summary for this evening, as of 4 p.m., September 28, 2026. Today's high temperature was 80 degrees. This high was 3 degrees above the normal high of 77. Today's low temperature was 65 degrees. This low was 14 degrees above the normal low of 51. No precipitation fell today, which leaves the monthly total at 6.34 inches. The total precipitation for the year still stands at 30.72 inches. Today the maximum wind observed was 13 miles an hour from the east. The highest wind gust observed was 16 miles per hour from the east. Sunset tonight is at 7:14 p.m. Sunrise tomorrow is at 7:21 a.m. This is NOAA Weather Radio Station WXK 91 in Topeka. Here are the 5 p.m. conditions for the local area. At Topeka, it was sunny. The temperature was 80 degrees, the dew point 63, and the relative humidity was 55%. The wind was east at 8 miles an hour. The pressure was 29.97 inches and falling. At Manhattan, it was partly sunny. The temperature was 78 degrees, the dew point 64, and the relative humidity was 61%. The wind was southeast at 10 miles an hour. Around the region, at Springfield, it was sunny, with a temperature of 81. It was mostly sunny, with a temperature of 78 at Kansas City, 78 at Beatrice, 74 at Omaha, and 83 at Wichita. It was cloudy, with a temperature of 80 at Lawrence, 78 at Emporia, and 77 at Concordia. Once again, at Manhattan, it was 78 degrees under partly sunny skies. Once again, at Topeka, it was 80 degrees under sunny skies. Flood watch now in effect from Tuesday evening through Thursday afternoon. Flooding caused by excessive rainfall continues to be possible. Where, portions of north-central and northeast Kansas, including the following counties, in north-central Kansas, Clay, Cloud, Ottawa, Republic, and Washington. In northeast Kansas, Brown, Jackson, Marshall, Nemaha, Pottawatomie, and Riley. When, from Tuesday evening through Thursday afternoon.
impacts, excessive runoff may result in flooding of rivers, creeks, streams, and other low-lying and flood-prone locations. Additional details, training of showers and storms in the midst of remnant tropical moisture across portions of north-central and northeast Kansas. You should monitor later forecasts and be alert for possible flood warnings. Those living in areas prone to flooding should be prepared to take action should flooding develop. Repeating, the flood watch has been extended until 6 p.m. Thursday for the following counties, in Kansas, Jackson, Pottawatomie, and Riley. Now here is your National Weather Service forecast. This afternoon, mostly sunny. Highs in the upper 70s. East winds around 5 miles per hour. Tonight, mostly clear in the evening, then becoming partly cloudy. Lows in the lower 60s. Southeast winds around 5 miles per hour. Tuesday, partly sunny. A slight chance of showers in the afternoon. Highs in the lower 80s. South winds 10 to 15 miles per hour with gusts up to 25 miles per hour. Tuesday night, mostly cloudy with a chance of showers. A chance of thunderstorms, mainly in the evening. Humid with lows in the upper 60s. South winds 10 to 15 miles per hour with gusts up to 25 miles per hour. Chance of rain 50%. Wednesday, mostly cloudy. A chance of showers in the morning, then showers likely with a slight chance of thunderstorms in the afternoon. Humid with highs around 80. South winds 10 to 15 miles per hour with gusts up to 30 miles per hour. Chance of rain 70%. Wednesday night and Thursday, showers with a chance of thunderstorms. Lows in the middle 60s. Highs in the lower 70s. Chance of rain 90%. Thursday night, mostly cloudy with a chance of showers. A chance of thunderstorms, mainly in the evening. Cooler with lows in the middle 50s. Chance of rain 50%. Friday, partly sunny. A slight chance of showers in the morning. Highs in the upper 60s. Friday night and Saturday, mostly cloudy. Lows in the middle 50s. Highs in the lower 70s. Saturday night and Sunday, partly cloudy. Lows in the middle 50s. Highs around 70. This hazardous weather outlook is for central Kansas, east central Kansas, and northeast Kansas. For this afternoon and tonight, the probability for widespread hazardous weather is low. For Tuesday through Sunday, rounds of rain are expected Tuesday evening through Thursday with the heaviest rain likely late Wednesday into Thursday. Widespread rainfall totals of 1 to 3 are expected. While a lesser hazard compared to the heavy rain risk, a few strong storms could also occur, particularly towards central Kansas Wednesday evening. The Topeka, Kansas climate summary for this evening, as of 4 p.m., September 28, 2026. Today's high temperature was 80 degrees. The normal high is 77. The record high is 104 degrees, which was set in 1953. Today's low temperature was 63 degrees. The normal low is 53. The record low is 33 degrees, which was set in 1888. No precipitation fell today, which leaves the monthly total at 4.62 inches. The total precipitation for the year still stands at 33.99 inches. Today the maximum wind observed was 13 miles an hour from the southeast. The highest wind gust observed was 18 miles per hour from the east. Sunset tonight is at 7:10 p.m. Sunrise tomorrow is at 7:17 a.m. The Manhattan, Kansas climate summary for this evening, as of 4 p.m., September 28, 2026. Today's high temperature was 80 degrees. This high was 3 degrees above the normal high of 77. Today's low temperature was 65 degrees. This low was 14 degrees above the normal low of 51. No precipitation fell today, which leaves the monthly total at 6.34 inches. The total precipitation for the year still stands at 30.72 inches.
Today, the maximum wind observed

13 miles an hour from the east. The highest wind gust observed was 16 miles per hour from the east. Sunset tonight is at 7:14 p.m. Sunrise tomorrow is at 7:21 a.m. This is NOAA Weather Radio Station WXK91 in Topeka. Here are the 5 p.m. conditions for the local area. At Topeka, it was sunny. The temperature was 80 degrees, the dew point 63, and the relative humidity was 55%. The wind was east at 8 miles an hour. The pressure was 29.97 inches and falling. At Manhattan, it was partly sunny. The temperature was 78 degrees, the dew point 64, and the relative humidity was 61%. The wind was southeast at 10 miles an hour. Around the region, at Springfield, it was sunny, with a temperature of 81. It was mostly sunny, with a temperature of 78 at Kansas City, 78 at Beatrice, 74 at Omaha, and 83 at Wichita. It was cloudy, with a temperature of 80 at Lawrence, 78 at Emporia, and 77 at Concordia. Once again, at Manhattan, it was 78 degrees under partly sunny skies. Once again, at Topeka, it was 80 degrees under sunny skies. Flood watch now in effect from Tuesday evening through Thursday afternoon. Flooding caused by excessive rainfall continues to be possible. Where, portions of north-central and northeast Kansas, including the following counties, in north-central Kansas, Clay, Cloud, Ottawa, Republic and Washington. In northeast Kansas, Brown, Jackson, Marshall, Nemaha, Pottawatomie and Riley. When, from Tuesday evening through Thursday afternoon. Impacts, excessive runoff may result in flooding of rivers, creeks, streams, and other low-lying and flood-prone locations. Additional details, training of showers and storms in the midst of remnant tropical moisture across portions of north-central and northeast Kansas. You should monitor later forecasts and be alert for possible flood warnings. Those living in areas prone to flood should be prepared to take action should flooding develop. Repeating, the flood watch has been extended until 6 p.m. Thursday for the following counties, in Kansas, Jackson, Pottawatomie and Riley. Now here is your National Weather Service forecast. This afternoon, mostly sunny. Highs in the upper 70s. East winds around 5 miles per hour. Tonight, mostly clear in the evening, then becoming partly cloudy. Lows in the lower 60s. Southeast winds around 5 miles per hour. Tuesday, partly sunny. A slight chance of showers in the afternoon. Highs in the lower 80s. South winds 10 to 15 miles per hour with gusts up to 25 miles per hour. Tuesday night, mostly cloudy with a chance of showers. A chance of thunderstorms, mainly in the evening. Humid with lows in the upper 60s. South winds 10 to 15 miles per hour with gusts up to 25 miles per hour. Chance of rain 50%. Wednesday, mostly cloudy. A chance of showers in the morning, then showers likely with a slight chance of thunderstorms in the afternoon. Humid with highs around 80. South winds 10 to 15 miles per hour with gusts up to 30 miles per hour. Chance of rain 70%. Wednesday night and Thursday, showers with a chance of thunderstorms. Lows in the middle 60s. Highs in the lower 70s. Chance of rain 90%. Thursday night, mostly cloudy with a chance of showers. A chance of thunderstorms, mainly in the evening. Cooler with lows in the middle 50s. Chance of rain 50%. Friday, partly sunny. A slight chance of showers in the morning. Highs in the upper 60s. Friday night and Saturday, mostly cloudy. Lows in the middle 50s. Highs in the lower 70s. Saturday night and Sunday, partly cloudy. Lows in the middle 50s. Highs around 70. This hazardous weather outlook is for central Kansas, east central Kansas, and northeast Kansas.
for this afternoon.

tonight, the probability for widespread hazardous weather is low. For Tuesday through Sunday, rounds of rain are expected Tuesday evening through Thursday, with the heaviest rain likely late Wednesday into Thursday. Widespread rainfall totals of 1 to 3 are expected. While a lesser hazard compared to the heavy rain risk, a few strong storms could also occur, particularly towards central Kansas Wednesday evening. The Topeka, Kansas climate summary for this evening, as of 4 p.m., September 28, 2026. Today's high temperature was 80 degrees. The normal high is 77. The record high is 104 degrees, which was set in 1953. Today's low temperature was 63 degrees. The normal low is 53. The record low is 33 degrees, which was set in 1888. No precipitation fell today, which leaves the monthly total at 4.62 inches. The total precipitation for the year still stands at 33.99 inches. Today the maximum wind observed was 13 miles an hour from the southeast. The highest wind gust observed was 18 miles per hour from the east. Sunset tonight is at 7:10 p.m. Sunrise tomorrow is at 7:17 a.m. The current time is 5:53 p.m. Central Daylight Time. The Manhattan, Kansas climate summary for this evening, as of 4 p.m., September 28, 2026. Today's high temperature was 80 degrees. This high was 3 degrees above the normal high of 77. Today's low temperature was 65 degrees. This low was 14 degrees above the normal low of 51. No precipitation fell today, which leaves the monthly total at 6.34 inches. The total precipitation for the year still stands at 30.72 inches. Today the maximum wind observed was 13 miles an hour from the east. The highest wind gust observed was 16 miles per hour from the east. Sunset tonight is at 7:14 p.m. Sunrise tomorrow is at 7:21 a.m. This is NOAA Weather Radio Station WXK91 in Topeka. Here are the 5 p.m. conditions for the local area. At Topeka, it was sunny. The temperature was 80 degrees, the dew point 63, and the relative humidity was 55%. The wind was east at 8 miles an hour. The pressure was 29.97 inches and falling. At Manhattan, it was partly sunny. The temperature was 78 degrees, the dew point 64, and the relative humidity was 61%. The wind was southeast at 10 miles an hour. Around the region, at Springfield, it was sunny, with a temperature of 81. It was mostly sunny, with a temperature of 78 at Kansas City, 78 at Beatrice, 74 at Omaha, and 83 at Wichita. It was cloudy, with a temperature of 80 at Lawrence, 78 at Emporia, and 77 at Concordia. Once again, at Manhattan, it was 78 degrees under partly sunny skies. Once again, at Topeka, it was 80 degrees under sunny skies. Flood watch now in effect from Tuesday evening through Thursday afternoon. Flooding caused by excessive rainfall continues to be possible. Where, portions of north central and northeast Kansas, including the following counties, in north central Kansas, Clay, Cloud, Ottawa, Republic and Washington. In northeast Kansas, Brown, Jackson, Marshall, Nemaha, Pottawatomie and Riley. When, from Tuesday evening through Thursday afternoon. Impacts, excessive runoff may result in flooding of rivers, creeks, streams, and other low-lying and flood-prone locations. Additional details, training of showers and storms in the midst of remnant tropical moisture across portions of north-central and northeast Kansas. You should monitor later forecasts and be alert for possible flood warnings. Those living in areas prone to flooding should be prepared to take action should flooding develop. Repeating, the flood watch has been extended until 6 p.m. Thursday for the following counties, in Kansas, Jackson, Pottawatomie and Riley. Now here is your National Weather Service forecast.
This afternoon, mostly sunny. Highs in the upper 70s. East winds around 5 miles per hour. Tonight, mostly clear in the evening, then becoming partly cloudy. Lows in the lower 60s. Southeast winds around 5 miles per hour. Tuesday, partly sunny. A slight chance of showers in the afternoon. Highs in the lower 80s. South winds 10 to 15 miles per hour with gusts up to 25 miles per hour. Tuesday night, mostly cloudy with a chance of showers. A chance of thunderstorms, mainly in the evening. Humid with lows in the upper 60s. South winds 10 to 15 miles per hour with gusts up to 25 miles per hour. Chance of rain 50%. Wednesday, mostly cloudy. A chance of showers in the morning, then showers likely with a slight chance of thunderstorms in the afternoon. Humid with highs around 80. South winds 10 to 15 miles per hour with gusts up to 30 miles per hour. Chance of rain 70%. Wednesday night and Thursday, showers with a chance of thunderstorms. Lows in the middle 60s. Highs in the lower 70s. Chance of rain 90%. Thursday night, mostly cloudy with a chance of showers. A chance of thunderstorms, mainly in the evening. Cooler with lows in the middle 50s. Chance of rain 50%. Friday, partly sunny. A slight chance of showers in the morning. Highs in the upper 60s. Friday night and Saturday, mostly cloudy. Lows in the middle 50s. Highs in the lower 70s. Saturday night and Sunday, partly cloudy. Lows in the middle 50s. Highs around 70. This hazardous weather outlook is for central Kansas, east central Kansas, and northeast Kansas. For this afternoon and tonight, the probability for widespread hazardous weather is low. For Tuesday through Sunday, rounds of rain are expected Tuesday evening through Thursday, with the heaviest rain likely late Wednesday into Thursday. Widespread rainfall totals of 1 to 3 are expected. While a lesser hazard compared to the heavy rain risk, a few strong storms could also occur, particularly towards central Kansas Wednesday evening. The Topeka, Kansas climate summary for this evening, as of 4 p.m., September 28, 2026. Today's high temperature was 80 degrees. The normal high is 77. The record high is 104 degrees, which was set in 1953. Today's low temperature was 63 degrees. The normal low is 53. The record low is 33 degrees, which was set in 1888. No precipitation fell today, which leaves the monthly total at 4.62 inches. The total precipitation for the year still stands at 33.99 inches. Today the maximum wind observed was 13 miles an hour from the southeast. The highest wind gust observed was 18 miles per hour from the east. Sunset tonight is at 7:10 p.m. Sunrise tomorrow is at 7:17 a.m. The Manhattan, Kansas climate summary for this evening, as of 4 p.m., September 28, 2026. Today's high temperature was 80 degrees. This high was 3 degrees above the normal high of 77. Today's low temperature was 65 degrees. This low was 14 degrees above the normal low of 51. No precipitation fell today, which leaves the monthly total at 6.34 inches. The total precipitation for the year still stands at 30.72 inches. Today the maximum wind observed was 13 miles an hour from the east. The highest wind gust observed was 16 miles per hour from the east. Sunset tonight is at 7:14 p.m. Sunrise tomorrow is at 7:21 a.m. This is NOAA Weather Radio Station WXK91 in Topeka. Here are the 5 p.m. conditions for the local area. At Topeka, it was sunny. The temperature was 80 degrees, the dew point 63, and the relative humidity was 55%. The wind was east at 8 miles an hour.
The pressure was 29.97 inches and falling.

continues to be possible. Where, portions of north-central and northeast Kansas, including the following counties, in north-central Kansas, Clay, Cloud, Ottawa, Republic, and Washington. In northeast Kansas, Brown, Jackson, Marshall, Nemaha, Potawatomi, and Riley. When, from Tuesday evening through Thursday afternoon. Impacts, excessive runoff may result in flooding of rivers, creeks, streams, and other low-lying and flood-prone locations. Additional details, training of showers and storms in the midst of remnant tropical moisture across portions of north-central and northeast Kansas. You should monitor later forecasts and be alert for possible flood warnings. Those living in areas prone to flooding should be prepared to take action should flooding develop. Repeating, the flood watch has been extended until 6 p.m. Thursday for the following counties, in Kansas, Jackson, Potawatomi, and Riley. Now here is your National Weather Service forecast. This afternoon, mostly sunny. Highs in the upper 70s. East winds around 5 miles per hour. Tonight, mostly clear in the evening, then becoming partly cloudy. Lows in the lower 60s. Southeast winds around 5 miles per hour. Tuesday, partly sunny. A slight chance of showers in the afternoon. Highs in the lower 80s. South winds 10 to 15 miles per hour with gusts up to 25 miles per hour. Tuesday night, mostly cloudy with a chance of showers. A chance of thunderstorms, mainly in the evening. Humid with lows in the upper 60s. South winds 10 to 15 miles per hour with gusts up to 25 miles per hour. Chance of rain 50%. Wednesday, mostly cloudy. A chance of showers in the morning, then showers likely with a slight chance of thunderstorms in the afternoon. Humid with highs around 80. South winds 10 to 15 miles per hour with gusts up to 30 miles per hour. Chance of rain 70%. Wednesday night and Thursday, showers with a chance of thunderstorms. Lows in the middle 60s. Highs in the lower 70s. Chance of rain 90%. Thursday night, mostly cloudy with a chance of showers. A chance of thunderstorms, mainly in the evening. Cooler with lows in the middle 50s. Chance of rain 50%. Friday, partly sunny. A slight chance of showers in the morning. Highs in the upper 60s. Friday night and Saturday, mostly cloudy. Lows in the middle 50s. Highs in the lower 70s. Saturday night and Sunday, partly cloudy. Lows in the middle 50s. Highs around 70. This hazardous weather outlook is for central Kansas, east central Kansas, and northeast Kansas. For this afternoon and tonight, the probability for widespread hazardous weather is low. For Tuesday through Sunday, rounds of rain are expected Tuesday evening through Thursday with the heaviest rain likely late Wednesday into Thursday. Widespread rainfall totals of 1 to 3 are expected. While a lesser hazard compared to the heavy rain risk, a few strong storms could also occur, particularly towards central Kansas Wednesday evening. The Topeka, Kansas climate summary for this evening, as of 4 p.m., September 28, 2026. Today's high temperature was 80 degrees. The normal high is 77. The record high is 104 degrees, which was set in 1953. Today's low temperature was 63 degrees. The normal low is 53. The record low is 33 degrees, which was set in 1888. No precipitation fell today, which leaves the monthly total at 4.62 inches. The total precipitation for the year still stands at 33.99 inches. Today the maximum wind observed was 13 miles an hour from the southeast. The highest wind gust observed was 18 miles per hour from the east. Sunset tonight is at 7:10 p.m. Sunrise tomorrow is at 7:17 a.m. The current time is 6:08 p.m. Central Daylight Time. The Manhattan, Kansas climate summary for this evening, as of 4 p.m., September

28, 2026. Today's high temperature was 80 degrees. This high was 3 degrees above the normal high of 77. Today's low temperature was 65 degrees. This low was 14 degrees above the normal low of 51. No precipitation fell today, which leaves the monthly total at 6.34 inches. The total precipitation for the year still stands at 30.72 inches. Today the maximum wind observed was 13 miles an hour from the east. The highest wind gust observed was 16 miles per hour from the east. Sunset tonight is at 7:14 p.m. Sunrise tomorrow is at 7:21 a.m. This is NOAA Weather Radio Station WXK91 in Topeka. Flood watch now in effect from Tuesday evening through Thursday afternoon. Flooding caused by excessive rainfall continues to be possible. Where, portions of north central and northeast Kansas, including the following counties, in north central Kansas, Clay, Cloud, Ottawa, Republic and Washington. In northeast Kansas, Brown, Jackson, Marshall, Nemaha, Pottawatomie and Riley. When, from Tuesday evening through Thursday afternoon. Impacts, excessive runoff may result in flooding of rivers, creeks, streams, and other low-lying and flood-prone locations. Additional details, training of showers and storms in the midst of remnant tropical moisture across portions of north-central and northeast Kansas. You should monitor later forecasts and be alert for possible flood warnings. Those living in areas prone to flooding should be prepared to take action should flooding develop. Repeating, the flood watch has been extended until 6 p.m. Thursday for the following counties, in Kansas, Jackson, Pottawatomie and Riley. Now here is your National Weather Service forecast. This afternoon, mostly sunny. Highs in the upper 70s. East winds around 5 miles per hour. Tonight, mostly clear in the evening, then becoming partly cloudy. Lows in the lower 60s. Southeast winds around 5 miles per hour. Tuesday, partly sunny. A slight chance of showers in the afternoon. Highs in the lower 80s. South winds 10 to 15 miles per hour with gusts up to 25 miles per hour. Tuesday night, mostly cloudy with a chance of showers. A chance of thunderstorms, mainly in the evening. Humid with lows in the upper 60s. South winds 10 to 15 miles per hour with gusts up to 25 miles per hour. Chance of rain 50%. Wednesday, mostly cloudy. A chance of showers in the morning, then showers likely with a slight chance of thunderstorms in the afternoon. Humid with highs around 80. South winds 10 to 15 miles per hour with gusts up to 30 miles per hour. Chance of rain 70%. Wednesday night and Thursday, showers with a chance of thunderstorms. Lows in the middle 60s. Highs in the lower 70s. Chance of rain 90%. Thursday night, mostly cloudy with a chance of showers. A chance of thunderstorms, mainly in the evening. Cooler with lows in the middle 50s. Chance of rain 50%. Friday, partly sunny. A slight chance of showers in the morning. Highs in the upper 60s. Friday night and Saturday, mostly cloudy. Lows in the middle 50s. Highs in the lower 70s. Saturday night and Sunday, partly cloudy. Lows in the middle 50s. Highs around 70. This hazardous weather outlook is for central Kansas, east central Kansas and northeast Kansas. For this afternoon and tonight, the probability for widespread hazardous weather is low. For Tuesday through Sunday, rounds of rain are expected Tuesday evening through Thursday with the heaviest rain likely late Wednesday into Thursday. Widespread rainfall totals of 1 to 3 are expected. While a lesser hazard compared to the heavy rain risk, a few strong storms could also occur, particularly towards central Kansas Wednesday evening. The Topeka, Kansas climate summary for this evening, as of 4 p.m., September 28, 2026.
Today's high temperature was 80 degrees. The normal high is 77. The record high is 104 degrees, which was set in 1953. Today's low temperature was 63 degrees. The normal low is 53. The record low is 33 degrees, which was set in 1888. No precipitation fell today, which leaves the monthly total at 4.62 inches. The total precipitation for the year still stands at 33.99 inches. Today the maximum wind observed was 13 miles an hour from the southeast. The highest wind gust observed was 18 miles per hour from the east. Sunset tonight is at 7:10 p.m. Sunrise tomorrow is at 7:17 a.m. The Manhattan, Kansas climate summary for this evening, as of 4 p.m., September 28, 2026. Today's high temperature was 80 degrees. This high was 3 degrees above the normal high of 77. Today's low temperature was 65 degrees. This low was 14 degrees above the normal low of 51. No precipitation fell today, which leaves the monthly total at 6.34 inches. The total precipitation for the year still stands at 30.72 inches. Today the maximum wind observed was 13 miles an hour from the east. The highest wind gust observed was 16 miles per hour from the east. Sunset tonight is at 7:14 p.m. Sunrise tomorrow is at 7:21 a.m. This is NOAA Weather Radio Station WXK91 in Topeka. Here are the 6 p.m. conditions for the local area. At Topeka, it was mostly sunny. The temperature was 78 degrees, the dew point 63, and the relative humidity was 59%. The wind was east at 8 miles an hour. The pressure was 29.96 inches and falling. At Manhattan, it was cloudy. The temperature was 77 degrees, the dew point 64, and the relative humidity was 64%. The wind was east at 7 miles an hour. Around the region, it was sunny, with a temperature of 79 at Lawrence, and 80 at Springfield. It was mostly sunny, with a temperature of 77 at Beatrice, and 81 at Wichita. At Omaha, it was partly sunny, with a temperature of 73. It was cloudy, with a temperature of 79 at Kansas City, 77 at Emporia, and 77 at Concordia. Once again, at Manhattan, it was 77 degrees under cloudy skies. Once again, at Topeka, it was 78 degrees under mostly sunny skies. Flood watch now in effect from Tuesday evening through Thursday afternoon. Flooding caused by excessive rainfall continues to be possible. Where, portions of north-central and northeast Kansas, including the following counties, in north-central Kansas, Clay, Cloud, Ottawa, Republic and Washington. In northeast Kansas, Brown, Jackson, Marshall, Nemaha, Pottawatomie and Riley. When, from Tuesday evening through Thursday afternoon. Impacts, excessive runoff may result in flooding of rivers, creeks, streams, and other low-lying and flood-prone locations. Additional details, training of showers and storms in the midst of remnant tropical moisture across portions of north-central and northeast Kansas. You should monitor later forecasts and be alert for possible flood warnings. Those living in areas prone to flooding should be prepared to take action should flooding develop. Repeating, the flood watch has been extended until 6 p.m. Thursday for the following counties, in Kansas, Jackson, Pottawatomie and Riley. Now here is your National Weather Service forecast. This afternoon, mostly sunny. Highs in the upper 70s. East winds around 5 miles per hour. Tonight, mostly clear in the evening, then becoming partly cloudy. Lows in the lower 60s. Southeast winds around 5 miles per hour. Tuesday, partly sunny. A slight chance of showers in the afternoon. Highs in the lower 80s. South winds 10 to 15 miles per hour with gusts up to 25 miles per hour. Tuesday night, mostly cloudy with a chance of showers.
a chance of thunderstorms, mainly in

the evening. Humid with lows in the upper 60s. South winds 10 to 15 miles per hour with gusts up to 25 miles per hour. Chance of rain 50%. Wednesday, mostly cloudy. A chance of showers in the morning, then showers likely with a slight chance of thunderstorms in the afternoon. Humid with highs around 80. South winds 10 to 15 miles per hour with gusts up to 30 miles per hour. Chance of rain 70%. Wednesday night and Thursday, showers with a chance of thunderstorms. Lows in the middle 60s. Highs in the lower 70s. Chance of rain 90%. Thursday night, mostly cloudy with a chance of showers. A chance of thunderstorms, mainly in the evening. Cooler with lows in the middle 50s. Chance of rain 50%. Friday, partly sunny. A slight chance of showers in the morning. Highs in the upper 60s. Friday night and Saturday, mostly cloudy. Lows in the middle 50s. Highs in the lower 70s. Saturday night and Sunday, partly cloudy. Lows in the middle 50s. Highs around 70. Now here is your National Weather Service forecast. Tonight, mostly clear this evening, then becoming partly cloudy. Lows in the lower 60s. Southeast winds 5 to 10 miles per hour. Tuesday, partly sunny. A slight chance of showers in the afternoon. Highs around 80. South winds 10 to 15 miles per hour with gusts up to 25 miles per hour. Chance of rain 20%. Tuesday night, mostly cloudy with a chance of showers. A chance of thunderstorms, mainly in the evening. Humid with lows in the upper 60s. South winds 10 to 15 miles per hour with gusts up to 25 miles per hour. Chance of rain 50%. Wednesday, mostly cloudy. A chance of showers in the morning, then showers likely with a slight chance of thunderstorms in the afternoon. Humid with highs around 80. South winds 10 to 15 miles per hour with gusts up to 30 miles per hour. Chance of rain 70%. Wednesday night, a chance of thunderstorms. Showers with lows in the middle 60s. South winds 5 to 10 miles per hour. Chance of rain 90%. Thursday, showers with a chance of thunderstorms. Near steady temperature in the upper 60s. Chance of rain 90%. Thursday night, mostly cloudy with a chance of showers. A chance of thunderstorms, mainly in the evening. Cooler with lows in the middle 50s. Chance of rain 50%. Friday, partly sunny. A slight chance of showers in the morning. Highs in the upper 60s. Friday night and Saturday, mostly cloudy. Lows in the middle 50s. Highs in the lower 70s. Saturday night and Sunday, partly cloudy. Lows in the middle 50s. Highs around 70. Sunday night and Monday, mostly clear. Lows around 50. Highs in the upper 60s. This hazardous weather outlook is for central Kansas, east central Kansas, and northeast Kansas. For this afternoon and tonight, the probability for widespread hazardous weather is low. For Tuesday through Sunday, rounds of rain are expected Tuesday evening through Thursday, with the heaviest rain likely late Wednesday into Thursday. Widespread rainfall totals of 1 to 3 are expected. While a lesser hazard compared to the heavy rain risk, a few strong storms could also occur, particularly towards central Kansas Wednesday evening. The Topeka, Kansas climate summary for this evening, as of 4 p.m., September 28, 2026. Today's high temperature was 80 degrees. The normal high is 77. The record high is 104 degrees, which was set in 1953. Today's low temperature was 63 degrees. The normal low is 53. The record low is 33 degrees, which was set in 1888. No precipitation fell today, which leaves the monthly total at 4.62 inches.
The total precipitation for the year still stands at 33.99 inches. Today, the maximum wind observed was 13 miles an hour from the southeast. The highest wind gust observed was 18 miles per hour from the east. Sunset tonight is at 7:10 p.m. Sunrise tomorrow is at 7:17 a.m. The Manhattan, Kansas climate summary for this evening, as of 4 p.m., September 28, 2026. Today's high temperature was 80 degrees. This high was 3 degrees above the normal high of 77. Today's low temperature was 65 degrees. This low was 14 degrees above the normal low of 51. No precipitation fell today, which leaves the monthly total at 6.34 inches. The total precipitation for the year still stands at 30.72 inches. Today the maximum wind observed was 13 miles an hour from the east. The highest wind gust observed was 16 miles per hour from the east. Sunset tonight is at 7:14 p.m. Sunrise tomorrow is at 7:21 a.m. The current time is 6:24 p.m. Central Daylight Time. 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Here are the 6 p.m. conditions for the local area. At Topeka, it was mostly sunny. The temperature was 78 degrees, the dew point 63, and the relative humidity was 59%. The wind was east at 8 miles an hour. The pressure was 29.96 inches and falling. At Manhattan, it was cloudy. The temperature was 77 degrees, the dew point 64, and the relative humidity was 64%. The wind was east at 7 miles an hour. Around the region, it was sunny, with a temperature of 79 at Lawrence, and 80 at Springfield. It was mostly sunny, with a temperature of 77 at Beatrice, and 81 at Wichita. At Omaha, it was partly sunny, with a temperature of 73. It was cloudy, with a temperature of 79 at Kansas City, 77 at Emporia, and 77 at Concordia. Once again, at Manhattan, it was 77 degrees under cloudy skies. Once again, at Topeka, it was 78 degrees under mostly sunny skies. Flood watch now in effect from Tuesday evening through Thursday afternoon. Flooding caused by excessive rainfall continues to be possible. Where, portions of north-central and northeast Kansas, including the following counties, in north-central Kansas, Clay, Cloud, Ottawa, Republic and Washington. In northeast Kansas, Brown, Jackson, Marshall, Nemaha, Pottawatomie and Riley. When, from Tuesday evening through Thursday afternoon. Impacts, excessive runoff may result in flooding of rivers, creeks, streams, and other low-lying and flood-prone locations. Additional details, training of showers and storms in the midst of remnant tropical moisture across portions of north-central and northeast Kansas. You should monitor later forecasts and be alert for possible flood warnings. Those living in areas prone to flooding should be prepared to take action should flooding develop. Repeating, the flood watch has been extended until 6 p.m. Thursday for the following counties, in Kansas, Jackson, Pottawatomie and Riley. Now here is your National Weather Service forecast. Tonight, mostly clear this evening, then becoming partly cloudy. Lows in the lower 60s. Southeast winds 5 to 10 miles per hour. Tuesday, partly sunny. A slight chance of showers in the afternoon. Highs around 80. South winds 10 to 15 miles per hour with gusts up to 25 miles per hour. Chance of rain 20%. Tuesday night, mostly cloudy with a chance of showers. A chance of thunderstorms, mainly in the evening. Humid with lows in the upper 60s. South winds 10 to 15 miles per hour with gusts up to 25 miles per hour. Chance of rain 50%. Wednesday, mostly cloudy. A chance of showers in the morning, then showers likely with a slight chance of thunderstorms in the afternoon. Humid with highs around 80.
south winds 10 to 15 miles per hour with gusts up to 30 miles per hour. Chance of rain 70%. Wednesday night, a chance of thunderstorms. Showers with lows in the middle 60s. South winds 5 to 10 miles per hour. Chance of rain 90%. Thursday, showers with a chance of thunderstorms. Near steady temperature in the upper 60s. Chance of rain 90%. Thursday night, mostly cloudy with a chance of showers. A chance of thunderstorms, mainly in the evening. Cooler with lows in the middle 50s. Chance of rain 50%. Friday, partly sunny. A slight chance of showers in the morning. Highs in the upper 60s. Friday night and Saturday, mostly cloudy. Lows in the middle 50s. Highs in the lower 70s. Saturday night and Sunday, partly cloudy. Lows in the middle 50s. Highs around 70. Sunday night and Monday, mostly clear. Lows around 50. Highs in the upper 60s. This hazardous weather outlook is for central Kansas, east central Kansas, and northeast Kansas. For this afternoon and tonight, the probability for widespread hazardous weather is low. For Tuesday through Sunday, rounds of rain are expected Tuesday evening through Thursday, with the heaviest rain likely late Wednesday into Thursday. Widespread rainfall totals of 1 to 3 are expected. While a lesser hazard compared to the heavy rain risk, a few strong storms could also occur, particularly towards central Kansas Wednesday evening. The Topeka, Kansas climate summary for this evening, as of 4 p.m., September 28, 2026. Today's high temperature was 80 degrees. The normal high is 77. The record high is 104 degrees, which was set in 1953. Today's low temperature was 63 degrees. The normal low is 53. The record low is 33 degrees, which was set in 1888. No precipitation fell today, which leaves the monthly total at 4.62 inches. The total precipitation for the year still stands at 33.99 inches. Today the maximum wind observed was 13 miles an hour from the southeast. The highest wind gust observed was 18 miles per hour from the east. Sunset tonight is at 7:10 p.m. Sunrise tomorrow is at 7:17 a.m. The Manhattan, Kansas climate summary for this evening, as of 4 p.m., September 28, 2026. Today's high temperature was 80 degrees. This high was 3 degrees above the normal high of 77. Today's low temperature was 65 degrees. This low was 14 degrees above the normal low of 51. No precipitation fell today, which leaves the monthly total at 6.34 inches. The total precipitation for the year still stands at 30.72 inches. Today the maximum wind observed was 13 miles an hour from the east. The highest wind gust observed was 16 miles per hour from the east. Sunset tonight is at 7:14 p.m. Sunrise tomorrow is at 7:21 a.m. This is NOAA Weather Radio Station WXK91 in Topeka. Here are the 6 p.m. conditions for the local area. At Topeka, it was mostly sunny. The temperature was 78 degrees, the dew point 63, and the relative humidity was 59%. The wind was east at 8 miles an hour. The pressure was 29.96 inches and falling. At Manhattan, it was cloudy. The temperature was 77 degrees, the dew point 64, and the relative humidity was 64%. The wind was east at 7 miles an hour. Around the region, it was sunny, with a temperature of 79 at Lawrence and 80 at Springfield. It was mostly sunny, with a temperature of 77 at Beatrice and 81 at Wichita. At Omaha, it was partly sunny, with a temperature of 73. It was cloudy, with a temperature of 79 at Kansas City, 77 at Emporia, and 77 at Concordia. Once again, at Manhattan,
it was 77 degrees under cloudy skies. Once again, at Topeka, it was 78 degrees under mostly sunny skies. Flood watch now in effect from Tuesday evening through Thursday afternoon. Flood watch now in effect from Tuesday evening through Thursday afternoon. Flooding caused by excessive rainfall continues to be possible. Where, portions of north central and northeast Kansas, including the following counties, in north central Kansas, Clay, Cloud, Ottawa, Republic and Washington. In northeast Kansas, Brown, Jackson, Marshall, Nemaha, Pottawatomie and Riley. When, from Tuesday evening through Thursday afternoon. Impacts, excessive runoff may result in flooding of rivers, creeks, streams, and other low-lying and flood-prone locations. Additional details, training of showers and storms in the midst of remnant tropical moisture across portions of north-central and northeast Kansas. You should monitor later forecasts and be alert for possible flood warnings. Those living in areas prone to flooding should be prepared to take action should flooding develop. Repeating, the flood watch has been extended until 6 p.m. Thursday for the following counties, in Kansas, Jackson, Pottawatomie and Riley. Now here is your National Weather Service forecast. Tonight, mostly clear this evening, then becoming partly cloudy. Lows in the lower 60s. Southeast winds 5 to 10 miles per hour. Tuesday, partly sunny. A slight chance of showers in the afternoon. Highs around 80. South winds 10 to 15 miles per hour with gusts up to 25 miles per hour. Chance of rain 20%. Tuesday night, mostly cloudy with a chance of showers. A chance of thunderstorms, mainly in the evening. Humid with lows in the upper 60s. South winds 10 to 15 miles per hour with gusts up to 25 miles per hour. Chance of rain 50%. Wednesday, mostly cloudy. A chance of showers in the morning, then showers likely with a slight chance of thunderstorms in the afternoon. Humid with highs around 80. South winds 10 to 15 miles per hour with gusts up to 30 miles per hour. Chance of rain 70%. Wednesday night, a chance of thunderstorms. Showers with lows in the middle 60s. South winds 5 to 10 miles per hour. Chance of rain 90%. Thursday, showers with a chance of thunderstorms. Near steady temperature in the upper 60s. Chance of rain 90%. Thursday night, mostly cloudy with a chance of showers. A chance of thunderstorms, mainly in the evening. Cooler with lows in the middle 50s. Chance of rain 50%. Friday, partly sunny. A slight chance of showers in the morning. Highs in the upper 60s. Friday night and Saturday, mostly cloudy. Lows in the middle 50s. Highs in the lower 70s. Saturday night and Sunday, partly cloudy. Lows in the middle 50s. Highs around 70. Sunday night and Monday, mostly clear. Lows around 50. Highs in the upper 60s. This hazardous weather outlook is for central Kansas, east central Kansas and northeast Kansas. For this afternoon and tonight, the probability for widespread hazardous weather is low. For Tuesday through Sunday, rounds of rain are expected Tuesday evening through Thursday with the heaviest rain likely late Wednesday into Thursday. Widespread rainfall totals of 1 to 3 are expected. While a lesser hazard compared to the heavy rain risk, a few strong storms could also occur, particularly towards central Kansas Wednesday evening. The Topeka, Kansas climate summary for this evening, as of 4 p.m., September 28, 2026. Today's high temperature was 80 degrees. The normal high is 77. The record high is 104 degrees, which was set in 1953. Today's low temperature was 63 degrees. The normal low is 53. The record low is 33 degrees, which was set in 1888. No precipitation fell today, which leaves the monthly total at 4.62 inches.
The total precipitation for the year still stands at 33.99 inches. Today, the maximum wind observed

was 13 miles an hour from the southeast. The highest wind gust observed was 18 miles per hour from the east. Sunset tonight is at 7:10 p.m. Sunrise tomorrow is at 7:17 a.m. This is NOAA Weather Radio WXK91 in Topeka. The current time is 6:38 p.m. Central Daylight Time. The Manhattan, Kansas climate summary for this evening, as of 4 p.m., September 28, 2026. Today's high temperature was 80 degrees. This high was 3 degrees above the normal high of 77. Today's low temperature was 65 degrees. This low was 14 degrees above the normal low of 51. No precipitation fell today, which leaves the monthly total at 6.34 inches. The total precipitation for the year still stands at 30.72 inches. Today the maximum wind observed was 13 miles an hour from the east. The highest wind gust observed was 16 miles per hour from the east. Sunset tonight is at 7:14 p.m. Sunrise tomorrow is at 7:21 a.m. This is NOAA Weather Radio Station WXK91 in Topeka. Here are the 6 p.m. conditions for the local area. At Topeka, it was mostly sunny. The temperature was 78 degrees, the dew point 63, and the relative humidity was 59%. The wind was east at 8 miles an hour. The pressure was 29.96 inches and falling. At Manhattan, it was cloudy. The temperature was 77 degrees, the dew point 64, and the relative humidity was 64%. The wind was east at 7 miles an hour. Around the region, it was sunny, with a temperature of 79 at Lawrence, and 80 at Springfield. It was mostly sunny, with a temperature of 77 at Beatrice, and 81 at Wichita. At Omaha, it was partly sunny, with a temperature of 73. It was cloudy, with a temperature of 79 at Kansas City, 77 at Emporia, and 77 at Concordia. Once again, at Manhattan, it was 77 degrees under cloudy skies. Once again, at Topeka, it was 78 degrees under mostly sunny skies. Flood watch now in effect from Tuesday evening through Thursday afternoon. Flooding caused by excessive rainfall continues to be possible. Where, portions of north central and northeast Kansas, including the following counties, in north central Kansas, Clay, Cloud, Ottawa, Republic and Washington. In northeast Kansas, Brown, Jackson, Marshall, Nemaha, Pottawatomie and Riley. When, from Tuesday evening through Thursday afternoon. Impacts, excessive runoff may result in flooding of rivers, creeks, streams, and other low-lying and flood-prone locations. Additional details, training of showers and storms in the midst of remnant tropical moisture across portions of north-central and northeast Kansas. You should monitor later forecasts and be alert for possible flood warnings. Those living in areas prone to flooding should be prepared to take action should flooding develop. Repeating, the flood watch has been extended until 6 p.m. Thursday for the following counties, in Kansas, Jackson, Pottawatomie and Riley. Now here is your National Weather Service forecast. Tonight, mostly clear this evening, then becoming partly cloudy. Lows in the lower 60s. Southeast winds 5 to 10 miles per hour. Tuesday, partly sunny. A slight chance of showers in the afternoon. Highs around 80. South winds 10 to 15 miles per hour with gusts up to 25 miles per hour. Chance of rain 20%. Tuesday night, mostly cloudy with a chance of showers. A chance of thunderstorms, mainly in the evening. Humid with lows in the upper 60s. South winds 10 to 15 miles per hour with gusts up to 25 miles per hour. Chance of rain 50%. Wednesday, mostly cloudy. A chance of showers in the morning, then showers likely with a slight chance of thunderstorms in the afternoon. Humid with highs around 80. South winds 10 to 15 miles per hour with gusts up to 30 miles per hour.

chance of rain 70%. Wednesday night, a chance of thunderstorms. Showers with lows in the middle 60s. South winds 5 to 10 miles per hour. Chance of rain 90%. Thursday, showers with a chance of thunderstorms. Near steady temperature in the upper 60s. Chance of rain 90%. Thursday night, mostly cloudy with a chance of showers. A chance of thunderstorms, mainly in the evening. Cooler with lows in the middle 50s. Chance of rain 50%. Friday, partly sunny. A slight chance of showers in the morning. Highs in the upper 60s. Friday night and Saturday, mostly cloudy. Lows in the middle 50s. Highs in the lower 70s. Saturday night and Sunday, partly cloudy. Lows in the middle 50s. Highs around 70. Sunday night and Monday, mostly clear. Lows around 50. Highs in the upper 60s. This hazardous weather outlook is for central Kansas, east central Kansas, and northeast Kansas. For this afternoon and tonight, the probability for widespread hazardous weather is low. For Tuesday through Sunday, rounds of rain are expected Tuesday evening through Thursday, with the heaviest rain likely late Wednesday into Thursday. Widespread rainfall totals of 1 to 3 are expected. While a lesser hazard compared to the heavy rain risk, a few strong storms could also occur, particularly towards central Kansas Wednesday evening. The Topeka, Kansas climate summary for this evening, as of 4 p.m., September 28, 2026. Today's high temperature was 80 degrees. The normal high is 77. The record high is 104 degrees, which was set in 1953. Today's low temperature was 63 degrees. The normal low is 53. The record low is 33 degrees, which was set in 1888. No precipitation fell today, which leaves the monthly total at 4.62 inches. The total precipitation for the year still stands at 33.99 inches. Today the maximum wind observed was 13 miles an hour from the southeast. The highest wind gust observed was 18 miles per hour from the east. Sunset tonight is at 7:10 p.m. Sunrise tomorrow is at 7:17 a.m. The Manhattan, Kansas climate summary for this evening, as of 4 p.m., September 28, 2026. Today's high temperature was 80 degrees. This high was 3 degrees above the normal high of 77. Today's low temperature was 65 degrees. This low was 14 degrees above the normal low of 51. No precipitation fell today, which leaves the monthly total at 6.34 inches. The total precipitation for the year still stands at 30.72 inches. Today the maximum wind observed was 13 miles an hour from the east. The highest wind gust observed was 16 miles per hour from the east. Sunset tonight is at 7:14 p.m. Sunrise tomorrow is at 7:21 a.m. This is NOAA Weather Radio Station WXK91 in Topeka. Here are the 6 p.m. conditions for the local area. At Topeka, it was mostly sunny. The temperature was 78 degrees, the dew point 63, and the relative humidity was 59%. The wind was east at 8 miles an hour. The pressure was 29.96 inches and falling. At Manhattan, it was cloudy. The temperature was 77 degrees, the dew point 64, and the relative humidity was 64%. The wind was east at 7 miles an hour. Around the region, it was sunny, with a temperature of 79 at Lawrence, and 80 at Springfield. It was mostly sunny, with a temperature of 77 at Beatrice, and 81 at Wichita. At Omaha, it was partly sunny, with a temperature of 73. It was cloudy, with a temperature of 79 at Kansas City, 77 at Emporia, and 77 at Concordia. Once again, at Manhattan, it was 77 degrees under cloudy skies. Once again,
At Topeka, it was 78 degrees under mostly sunny skies. Flood watch now in effect from Tuesday evening through Thursday afternoon. Flooding caused by excessive rainfall continues to be possible. Where, portions of north-central and northeast Kansas, including the following counties, in north-central Kansas, Clay, Cloud, Ottawa, Republic, and Washington. In northeast Kansas, Brown, Jackson, Marshall, Nemaha, Potawatomi, and Riley. When, from Tuesday evening through Thursday afternoon. Impacts, excessive runoff may result in flooding of rivers, creeks, streams, and other low-lying and flood-prone locations. Additional details, training of showers and storms in the midst of remnant tropical moisture across portions of north-central and northeast Kansas. You should monitor later forecasts and be alert for possible flood warnings. Those living in areas prone to flooding should be prepared to take action should flooding develop. Repeating, the flood watch has been extended until 6 p.m. Thursday for the following counties, in Kansas, Jackson, Potawatomi, and Riley. Now here is your National Weather Service forecast. Tonight, mostly clear this evening, then becoming partly cloudy. Lows in the lower 60s. Southeast winds 5 to 10 miles per hour. Tuesday, partly sunny. A slight chance of showers in the afternoon. Highs around 80. South winds 10 to 15 miles per hour with gusts up to 25 miles per hour. Chance of rain 20%. Tuesday night, mostly cloudy with a chance of showers. A chance of thunderstorms, mainly in the evening. Humid with lows in the upper 60s. South winds 10 to 15 miles per hour with gusts up to 25 miles per hour. Chance of rain 50%. Wednesday, mostly cloudy. A chance of showers in the morning, then showers likely with a slight chance of thunderstorms in the afternoon. Humid with highs around 80. South winds 10 to 15 miles per hour with gusts up to 30 miles per hour. Chance of rain 70%. Wednesday night, a chance of thunderstorms. Showers with lows in the middle 60s. South winds 5 to 10 miles per hour. Chance of rain 90%. Thursday, showers with a chance of thunderstorms. Near steady temperature in the upper 60s. Chance of rain 90%. Thursday night, mostly cloudy with a chance of showers. A chance of thunderstorms, mainly in the evening. Cooler with lows in the middle 50s. Chance of rain 50%. Friday, partly sunny. A slight chance of showers in the morning. Highs in the upper 60s. Friday night and Saturday, mostly cloudy. Lows in the middle 50s. Highs in the lower 70s. Saturday night and Sunday, partly cloudy. Lows in the middle 50s. Highs around 70. Sunday night and Monday, mostly clear. Lows around 50. Highs in the upper 60s. This hazardous weather outlook is for central Kansas, east central Kansas, and northeast Kansas. For this afternoon and tonight, the probability for widespread hazardous weather is low. For Tuesday through Sunday, rounds of rain are expected Tuesday evening through Thursday with the heaviest rain likely late Wednesday into Thursday. Widespread rainfall totals of 1 to 3 are expected. While a lesser hazard compared to the heavy rain risk, a few strong storms could also occur, particularly towards central Kansas Wednesday evening. The Topeka, Kansas climate summary for this evening, as of 4 p.m., September 28, 2026. Today's high temperature was 80 degrees. The normal high is 77. The record high is 104 degrees, which was set in 1953. Today's low temperature was 63 degrees. The normal low is 53. The record low is 33 degrees, which was set in 1888. No precipitation fell today, which leaves the monthly total at 4.62 inches. The total precipitation for the year still stands at 33.99 inches.
Today, the maximum wind observed was 13 miles an hour from the southeast. The highest wind gust observed was

is 18 miles per hour from the east. Sunset tonight is at 7:10 p.m. Sunrise tomorrow is at 7:17 a.m. The current time is 6:53 p.m. Central Daylight Time. The Manhattan, Kansas climate summary for this evening, as of 4 p.m., September 28, 2026. Today's high temperature was 80 degrees. This high was 3 degrees above the normal high of 77. Today's low temperature was 65 degrees. This low was 14 degrees above the normal low of 51. No precipitation fell today, which leaves the monthly total at 6.34 inches. The total precipitation for the year still stands at 30.72 inches. Today the maximum wind observed was 13 miles an hour from the east. The highest wind gust observed was 16 miles per hour from the east. Sunset tonight is at 7:14 p.m. Sunrise tomorrow is at 7:21 a.m. This is NOAA Weather Radio Station WXK91 in Topeka. Here are the 6 p.m. conditions for the local area. At Topeka, it was mostly sunny. The temperature was 78 degrees, the dew point 63, and the relative humidity was 59%. The wind was east at 8 miles an hour. The pressure was 29.96 inches and falling. At Manhattan, it was cloudy. The temperature was 77 degrees, the dew point 64, and the relative humidity was 64%. The wind was east at 7 miles an hour. Around the region, it was sunny, with a temperature of 79 at Lawrence, and 80 at Springfield. It was mostly sunny, with a temperature of 77 at Beatrice, and 81 at Wichita. At Omaha, it was partly sunny, with a temperature of 73. It was cloudy, with a temperature of 79 at Kansas City, 77 at Emporia, and 77 at Concordia. Once again, at Manhattan, it was 77 degrees under cloudy skies. Once again, at Topeka, it was 78 degrees under mostly sunny skies. Flood watch now in effect from Tuesday evening through Thursday afternoon. Flooding caused by excessive rainfall continues to be possible. Where, portions of north-central and northeast Kansas, including the following counties, in north-central Kansas, Clay, Cloud, Ottawa, Republic and Washington. In northeast Kansas, Brown, Jackson, Marshall, Nemaha, Pottawatomie and Riley. When, from Tuesday evening through Thursday afternoon. Impacts, excessive runoff may result in flooding of rivers, creeks, streams, and other low-lying and flood-prone locations. Additional details, training of showers and storms in the midst of remnant tropical moisture across portions of north-central and northeast Kansas. You should monitor later forecasts and be alert for possible flood warnings. Those living in areas prone to flooding should be prepared to take action should flooding develop. Repeating, the flood watch has been extended until 6 p.m. Thursday for the following counties, in Kansas, Jackson, Pottawatomie and Riley. Now here is your National Weather Service forecast. Tonight, mostly clear this evening, then becoming partly cloudy. Lows in the lower 60s. Southeast winds 5 to 10 miles per hour. Tuesday, partly sunny. A slight chance of showers in the afternoon. Highs around 80. South winds 10 to 15 miles per hour with gusts up to 25 miles per hour. Chance of rain 20%. Tuesday night, mostly cloudy with a chance of showers. A chance of thunderstorms, mainly in the evening. Humid with lows in the upper 60s. South winds 10 to 15 miles per hour with gusts up to 25 miles per hour. Chance of rain 50%. Wednesday, mostly cloudy. A chance of showers in the morning, then showers likely with a slight chance of thunderstorms in the afternoon. Humid with highs around 80. South winds 10 to 15 miles per hour with gusts up to 30 miles per hour. Chance of rain 70%. Wednesday night, a chance of thunderstorms. Showers with lows in the middle 60s.

south, winds 5 to 10 miles per hour. Chance of rain 90%. Thursday, showers with a chance of thunderstorms. Near steady temperature in the upper 60s. Chance of rain 90%. Thursday night, mostly cloudy with a chance of showers. A chance of thunderstorms, mainly in the evening. Cooler with lows in the middle 50s. Chance of rain 50%. Friday, partly sunny. A slight chance of showers in the morning. Highs in the upper 60s. Friday night and Saturday, mostly cloudy. Lows in the middle 50s. Highs in the lower 70s. Saturday night and Sunday, partly cloudy. Lows in the middle 50s. Highs around 70. Sunday night and Monday, mostly clear. Lows around 50. Highs in the upper 60s. This hazardous weather outlook is for central Kansas, east central Kansas, and northeast Kansas. For this afternoon and tonight, the probability for widespread hazardous weather is low. For Tuesday through Sunday, rounds of rain are expected Tuesday evening through Thursday, with the heaviest rain likely late Wednesday into Thursday. Widespread rainfall totals of 1 to 3 are expected. While a lesser hazard compared to the heavy rain risk, a few strong storms could also occur, particularly towards central Kansas Wednesday evening. The Topeka, Kansas climate summary for this evening, as of 4 p.m., September 28, 2026. Today's high temperature was 80 degrees. The normal high is 77. The record high is 104 degrees, which was set in 1953. Today's low temperature was 63 degrees. The normal low is 53. The record low is 33 degrees, which was set in 1888. No precipitation fell today, which leaves the monthly total at 4.62 inches. The total precipitation for the year still stands at 33.99 inches. Today the maximum wind observed was 13 miles an hour from the southeast. The highest wind gust observed was 18 miles per hour from the east. Sunset tonight is at 7:10 p.m. Sunrise tomorrow is at 7:17 a.m. The Manhattan, Kansas climate summary for this evening, as of 4 p.m., September 28, 2026. Today's high temperature was 80 degrees. This high was 3 degrees above the normal high of 77. Today's low temperature was 65 degrees. This low was 14 degrees above the normal low of 51. No precipitation fell today, which leaves the monthly total at 6.34 inches. The total precipitation for the year still stands at 30.72 inches. Today the maximum wind observed was 13 miles an hour from the east. The highest wind gust observed was 16 miles per hour from the east. Sunset tonight is at 7:14 p.m. Sunrise tomorrow is at 7:21 a.m. This is NOAA Weather Radio Station WXK91 in Topeka. Here are the 6 p.m. conditions for the local area. At Topeka, it was mostly sunny. The temperature was 78 degrees, the dew point 63, and the relative humidity was 59%. The wind was east at 8 miles an hour. The pressure was 29.96 inches and falling. At Manhattan, it was cloudy. The temperature was 77 degrees, the dew point 64, and the relative humidity was 64%. The wind was east at 7 miles an hour. Around the region, it was sunny, with a temperature of 79 at Lawrence and 80 at Springfield. It was mostly sunny, with a temperature of 77 at Beatrice, and 81 at Wichita. At Omaha, it was partly sunny, with a temperature of 73. It was cloudy, with a temperature of 79 at Kansas City, 77 at Emporia, and 77 at Concordia. Once again, at Manhattan, it was 77 degrees under cloudy skies. Once again, at Topeka, it was 78 degrees under mostly sunny skies. Flood watch now in effect from Tuesday evening through Thursday afternoon. Flooding caused by excessive rainfall